30 knots. Seas 5 to 7 feet, occasionally to 9 feet. Wave detail, south 7 feet at 6 seconds. Protected waters rough. Showers with thunderstorms likely. Tuesday night, southwest winds 20 to 25 knots, diminishing to 15 to 20 knots after midnight. Seas 5 to 7 feet, occasionally to 9 feet. Protected waters rough. Showers likely. Thunderstorms likely, mainly in the evening. Wednesday, southwest winds 15 to 20 knots. Seas 3 to 4 feet. Protected waters choppy. Showers and thunderstorms likely. Wednesday night, southwest winds 15 to 20 knots, diminishing to 10 to 15 knots after midnight. Seas 2 to 4 feet. Protected waters choppy. A slight chance of showers and thunderstorms in the evening, then a chance of showers and thunderstorms after midnight. Thursday, southwest winds 10 to 15 knots. Seas 2 to 3 feet. Protected waters a moderate chop. A chance of showers and thunderstorms. Thursday night, southwest winds 10 to 15 knots, diminishing to 5 to 10 knots after midnight. Seas 2 to 3 feet. Protected waters a moderate chop. A chance of showers and thunderstorms. Winds and waves higher and near thunderstorms. The coastal waters forecast for the following St. Andrews Bay waterways. Tonight, southwest winds around 5 knots, becoming northeast around 5 knots late this evening and overnight. Protected waters smooth, showers and thunderstorms likely this evening, then a chance of showers with a slight chance of thunderstorms after midnight. Sunday, northeast winds 5 to 10 knots, becoming east in the afternoon. Protected waters a light chop. A slight chance of showers and thunderstorms in the morning, then a chance of showers and thunderstorms in the afternoon. Sunday night, east winds 5 to 10 knots, becoming northeast after midnight. Protected waters a light chop. A chance of showers. A chance of thunderstorms, mainly in the evening. Monday, northeast winds 5 to 10 knots. Protected waters a light chop. A chance of showers and thunderstorms in the morning, then showers with thunderstorms likely in the afternoon. Monday night, east winds 5 to 10 knots. Protected waters a light chop. Showers with thunderstorms likely in the evening, then a chance of showers with a slight chance of thunderstorms after midnight. Tuesday, southeast winds 10 to 15 knots, becoming south in the afternoon. Protected waters a moderate chop. Showers. A chance of thunderstorms in the morning, then thunderstorms likely in the afternoon. Tuesday night, south winds 10 to 15 knots with gusts up to 20 knots. Protected waters a moderate chop. Showers and thunderstorms likely, mainly in the evening. Wednesday, southwest winds 10 to 15 knots, increasing to 15 to 20 knots in the afternoon. Protected waters choppy. A chance of showers and thunderstorms. Wednesday night, southwest winds 10 to 15 knots. Protected waters a moderate chop. A chance of showers and thunderstorms. Thursday, southwest winds 5 to 10 knots. Protected waters a light chop. A chance of showers and thunderstorms. Thursday night, south winds 5 to 10 knots. Protected waters a light chop. A chance of showers and thunderstorms. Winds and waves higher and near thunderstorms. The Tallahassee climate summary for this evening, as of 5 p.m., July 18, 2026. Today's high temperature of 92 degrees occurred at 2:53 p.m. This time the normal high of 92. Today's low temperature of 73 degrees occurred at 6:04 a.m. This time the normal low of 73. No precipitation fell today, which leaves the monthly total at 4.30 inches. This is 0.21 inches above the normal amount of 4.09 inches for July. The total precipitation for the year still stands at 21.69 inches, which is 10.98 inches below normal. The normal high temperature for tomorrow is 92 degrees, and the normal low is 73. The record high for tomorrow is 103, which occurred in 2000, and the record low is 62, which occurred in 1896. Sunset tonight is at 8:40 p.m. Sunrise tomorrow is at 6:48 a.m. The Tropical Weather Outlook. For the North Atlantic, Caribbean Sea and the Gulf of America, Northern Gulf of America and near Florida L91, satellite images and surface observations indicate that a broad surface low is located over the eastern Gulf of America. The associated winds are currently light, and the shower and thunderstorm activity remains

disorganized. However, gradual development of this system is possible, and it could become a tropical depression while it moves slowly northward or north-northwestward during the next few days. Interests along the Florida Gulf Coast, southern Alabama, and southwestern Georgia should monitor the progress of the system as it is expected to bring heavy rain to portions of that region during the next several days. An Air Force Reserve reconnaissance aircraft is scheduled to investigate the system on Sunday, if needed. Formation chance through 48 hours, medium, 40%. Formation chance through 7 days, medium, 50%. 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The latest weather and forecast information can also be accessed by calling our automated forecast line at 850-942-8851. The current time is 8:08 p.m. Eastern Daylight Time. Flood advisory in effect until 8:45 p.m. Central Daylight Time this evening. What flooding caused by excessive rainfall is expected? Where a portion of Panhandle Florida, including the following counties, Bay, Calhoun, and Jackson. When, until 8:45 p.m. Central Daylight Time. Impacts, minor flooding in low-lying and poor drainage areas. Dangerous flows over low water crossings. Water over roadways. Overflowing poor drainage areas. Ponding of water in urban or other areas is occurring or is imminent. Additional details, at 4:47 p.m. Central Daylight Time, Doppler radar indicated heavy rain due to thunderstorms. Minor flooding is ongoing or expected to begin shortly in the advisory area. Some locations that will experience flooding include Mariana, Grand Ridge, Simsville, Union City, Star, Sink Creek, Blue Spring, Cypress, White Pond, Chipola Terrace, Camps Head, Center Lake, Round Lake, Ridgetop, Moose Pond, Delwood, Tueg, Compass Lake, Betts and Lauderdale. http://www.weather.gov/safety/ Flood turnaround, don't drown when encountering flooded roads. Most flood deaths occur in vehicles. Be aware of your surroundings and do not drive on flooded roads. Please report observed flooding to local emergency services or law enforcement and request they pass this information to the National Weather Service when you can do so safely. Flood advisory in effect until 10 p.m. Eastern Daylight Time or 9 p.m. Central Daylight Time this evening. What flooding caused by excessive rainfall is expected? Where portions of Panhandle, Florida, including the following county, Jackson and Southwest Georgia, including the following counties, Baker, Decatur, Doherty, Miller, Mitchell, and Seminole. When, until 10 p.m. Eastern Daylight Time, or 9 p.m. Central Daylight Time. Impacts, minor flooding in low-lying and poor drainage areas. Water over roadways. Overflowing poor drainage areas. Ponding of water in urban or other areas is occurring or is imminent. Additional details, at 6:48 p.m. Eastern Daylight Time, or 5:48 p.m. Central Daylight Time, Doppler radar indicated heavy rain due to thunderstorms. Minor flooding is ongoing or expected to begin shortly in the advisory area. Some locations that will experience flooding include Newton, Bainbridge, Camilla, Donaldsonville, Beconton, Sale City, Iron City, Brinson, Hoggard Mill, Vada, Hopeful, Bellevue, Steinheim Store, Babcock, Branchville, El Dorado, Osmeck, Boykin, Decatur Company Airport, and Hanover. http://www.weather.gov/safety/ Flood turnaround, don't drown when encountering flooded roads. Most flood deaths occur in vehicles. Be aware of your surroundings and do not drive on flooded roads. Please report observed flooding to local emergency services or law enforcement and request they pass this information to the National Weather Service when you can do so safely. These are the 8 p.m. Eastern Daylight Time conditions. At the Tallahassee Airport, it was mostly cloudy. The temperature was 78 degrees. The wind was calm. At Florida State University, the temperature was 79 degrees. The wind was north at 3 miles an hour. At Apalachicola, it was mostly cloudy. The temperature was 78 degrees. The wind was northeast at 6 miles an hour. At Panama City Northwest, rain and fog were reported. The temperature was 74 degrees. The wind was calm. At Dothan, it was cloudy. The temperature was 80 degrees. The wind was south at

14 miles an hour. At Albany, thunder was reported. The temperature was 75 degrees. The wind was west at 8 miles an hour. At Valdosta, it was clear. The temperature was 85 degrees. The wind was west at 8 miles an hour. Over the marine area, at the buoy south of Apalachicola, winds were east at 8 knots and seas were 4 feet. At the buoy south of Panama City, winds were north at 8 knots and seas were 2 feet. At the buoy south of Pensacola, winds were northeast at 10 knots and seas were 2 feet. The forecast for the local area. Tonight, partly cloudy with showers and thunderstorms likely this evening, then mostly clear after midnight. Lows in the mid-70s. South winds around 5 miles per hour this evening, becoming light and variable. Chance of rain 60%. Sunday, sunny with a chance of showers and thunderstorms. Humid with highs around 90. Southeast winds 5 to 10 miles per hour. Chance of rain 50%. Sunday night, partly cloudy with a chance of showers. A chance of thunderstorms, mainly in the evening. Lows in the mid-70s. Southeast winds 5 to 10 miles per hour, becoming east after midnight. Chance of rain 50%. Monday, showers likely with a slight chance of thunderstorms in the morning, then showers and thunderstorms in the afternoon. Humid with highs in the upper 80s. Southeast winds 10 to 15 miles per hour. Chance of rain 90%. Monday night, mostly cloudy with showers with thunderstorms likely in the evening, then partly cloudy with a chance of showers with a slight chance of thunderstorms after midnight. Humid with lows in the mid-70s. Southeast winds 5 to 10 miles per hour. Chance of rain 90%. Tuesday and Tuesday night, showers and thunderstorms. Highs in the upper 80s. Lows in the mid-70s. Chance of rain 90%. Wednesday, showers likely with a chance of thunderstorms. Highs around 90. Chance of rain 70%. Wednesday night, mostly cloudy in the evening, then becoming partly cloudy. A slight chance of thunderstorms. A slight chance of showers in the evening, then a chance of showers after midnight. Lows in the upper 70s. Chance of rain 50%. Thursday, mostly sunny. A chance of showers and thunderstorms in the morning, then showers and thunderstorms likely in the afternoon. Highs in the lower 90s. Chance of rain 70%. Heat index values up to 105. Thursday night, mostly cloudy with showers and thunderstorms likely in the evening, then partly cloudy with a chance of showers and thunderstorms after midnight. Lows in the mid-70s. Chance of rain 70%. Friday through Saturday, partly cloudy with showers and thunderstorms likely. Highs around 90. Lows in the mid-70s. Chance of rain 60%. The coastal waters forecast for the following. Coastal waters from Okaloosa-Walton County line to Mexico Beach out to 20 nautical miles. Coastal waters from Mexico Beach to Apalachicola out to 20 nautical miles. Waters from Okaloosa-Walton County line to Mexico Beach 20 to 60 nautical miles. And waters from Mexico Beach to Apalachicola 20 to 60 nautical miles. Tonight, northeast winds 5 to 10 knots. Seas around 2 feet. Wave detail, west 1 foot at 4 seconds and south 1 foot at 7 seconds. Protected waters a light chop. A chance of showers and thunderstorms. Sunday, east winds 10 to 15 knots. Seas 2 to 3 feet. Wave detail, east 3 feet at 5 seconds and west 1 foot at 4 seconds. Protected waters a moderate chop. A chance of thunderstorms. A chance of showers in the morning, then showers likely in the afternoon. Sunday night, east winds 10 to 15 knots. Seas 2 to 3 feet. Wave detail, east 3 feet at 5 seconds and west 1 foot at 4 seconds. Protected waters a moderate chop. A chance of thunderstorms. A chance of showers in the evening, then showers likely after midnight. Monday, east winds 10 to 15 knots, increasing to 15 to 20 knots in the afternoon. Seas 2 to 4 feet. Wave detail, east 4 feet at 6 seconds. Protected waters choppy. A chance of thunderstorms. Showers. Monday night, southeast winds 15 to 20 knots. Seas 3 to 4 feet. Wave detail, southeast 4 feet at 5 seconds. Protected waters choppy. Showers with a chance of thunderstorms. Tuesday, southwest winds 20 to 25 knots with gusts up to 30 knots. Seas 4 to 6 feet, occasionally to

8 feet. Wave detail, south 5 feet at 6 seconds. Protected waters rough. Showers with thunderstorms likely. Tuesday night, southwest winds 20 to 25 knots with gusts up to 30 knots. Seas 4 to 6 feet, occasionally to 8 feet. Protected waters rough. A chance of showers and thunderstorms. Wednesday, southwest winds 15 to 20 knots, increasing to 20 to 25 knots in the afternoon. Seas 3 to 5 feet, occasionally to 6 feet. Protected waters rough. A chance of showers and thunderstorms. Wednesday night, southwest winds 20 to 25 knots, diminishing to 15 to 20 knots after midnight. Seas 4 to 6 feet, occasionally to 8 feet. Protected waters rough. A slight chance of showers and thunderstorms in the evening, then a chance of showers and thunderstorms after midnight. Thursday, southwest winds 10 to 15 knots. Seas 2 to 4 feet. Protected waters a moderate chop. A chance of showers and thunderstorms. Thursday night, southwest winds 10 to 15 knots. Seas 2 to 3 feet. Protected waters a moderate chop. A chance of showers and thunderstorms. Winds and waves higher in and near thunderstorms. The coastal waters forecast for the following waters from Suwannee River to Apalachicola, Florida, extending from 20 to 60 nautical miles. Tonight, southeast winds 5 to 10 knots. Waves 1 foot or less, then around 2 feet after midnight. Wave detail, south 1 foot at 4 seconds. Protected waters a light chop. A chance of showers and thunderstorms. Sunday, southeast winds 10 to 15 knots, increasing to 15 to 20 knots in the afternoon. Seas 2 to 4 feet. Wave detail, southeast 4 feet at 5 seconds and southwest 1 foot at 4 seconds. Protected waters choppy. Showers likely with a chance of thunderstorms. Sunday night, southeast winds 10 to 15 knots with gusts up to 20 knots. Seas 2 to 4 feet. Wave detail, southeast 4 feet at 6 seconds. Protected waters a moderate chop. Showers likely with a chance of thunderstorms. Monday, southeast winds 15 to 20 knots with gusts up to 30 knots. Seas 3 to 5 feet, occasionally to 6 feet. Wave detail, south 5 feet at 6 seconds. Protected waters choppy. Showers with a chance of thunderstorms. Monday night, south winds 15 to 20 knots with gusts up to 25 knots. Seas 4 to 5 feet, occasionally to 6 feet. Wave detail, south 5 feet at 6 seconds. Protected waters choppy. Showers with a chance of thunderstorms. Tuesday, south winds 20 to 25 knots with gusts up to 30 knots. Seas 5 to 7 feet, occasionally to 9 feet. Wave detail, south 7 feet at 6 seconds. Protected waters rough. Showers with thunderstorms likely. Tuesday night, southwest winds 20 to 25 knots, diminishing to 15 to 20 knots after midnight. Seas 5 to 7 feet, occasionally to 9 feet. Protected waters rough. Showers likely. Thunderstorms likely, mainly in the evening. Wednesday, southwest winds 15 to 20 knots. Seas 3 to 4 feet. Protected waters choppy. Showers and thunderstorms likely. Wednesday night, southwest winds 15 to 20 knots, diminishing to 10 to 15 knots after midnight. Seas 2 to 4 feet. Protected waters choppy. A slight chance of showers and thunderstorms in the evening, then a chance of showers and thunderstorms after midnight. Thursday, southwest winds 10 to 15 knots. Seas 2 to 3 feet. Protected waters a moderate chop. A chance of showers and thunderstorms. Thursday night, southwest winds 10 to 15 knots, diminishing to 5 to 10 knots after midnight. Seas 2 to 3 feet. Protected waters a moderate chop. A chance of showers and thunderstorms. Winds and waves higher in and near thunderstorms. The coastal waters forecast for the following St. Andrews Bay waterways. Tonight, southwest winds around 5 knots, becoming northeast around 5 knots late this evening and overnight. Protected waters smooth, showers and thunderstorms likely this evening, then a chance of showers with a slight chance of thunderstorms after midnight. Sunday, northeast winds 5 to 10 knots, becoming east in the afternoon. Protected waters a light chop. A slight chance of showers and thunderstorms in the morning, then a chance of showers and thunderstorms in the afternoon.

Sunday night, east winds 5 to 10 knots, becoming northeast after midnight. Protected waters, a light chop. A chance of showers. A chance of thunderstorms, mainly in the evening. Monday, northeast winds 5 to 10 knots. Protected waters, a light chop. A chance of showers and thunderstorms in the morning, then showers with thunderstorms likely in the afternoon. Monday night, east winds 5 to 10 knots. Protected waters, a light chop. Showers with thunderstorms likely in the evening, then a chance of showers with a slight chance of thunderstorms after midnight. Tuesday, southeast winds 10 to 15 knots, becoming south in the afternoon. Protected waters, a moderate chop. Showers. A chance of thunderstorms in the morning, then thunderstorms likely in the afternoon. Tuesday night, south winds 10 to 15 knots with gusts up to 20 knots. Protected waters, a moderate chop. Showers and thunderstorms likely, mainly in the evening. Wednesday, southwest winds 10 to 15 knots, increasing to 15 to 20 knots in the afternoon. Protected waters, choppy. A chance of showers and thunderstorms. Wednesday night, southwest winds 10 to 15 knots. Protected waters, a moderate chop. A chance of showers and thunderstorms. Thursday, southwest winds 5 to 10 knots. Protected waters, a light chop. A chance of showers and thunderstorms. Thursday night, south winds 5 to 10 knots. Protected waters, a light chop. A chance of showers and thunderstorms. Winds and waves higher and near thunderstorms. The Tropical Weather Outlook. For the North Atlantic, Caribbean Sea and the Gulf of America, Northern Gulf of America and near Florida, L91, satellite images and surface observations indicate that a broad surface low is located over the eastern Gulf of America. The associated winds are currently light, and the shower and thunderstorm activity remains disorganized. However, gradual development of this system is possible, and it could become a tropical depression while it moves slowly northward or north-northwestward during the next few days. Interests along the Florida Gulf Coast, southern Alabama, and southwestern Georgia should monitor the progress of the system as it is expected to bring heavy rain to portions of that region during the next several days. An Air Force Reserve reconnaissance aircraft is scheduled to investigate the system on Sunday, if needed. Formation chance through 48 hours, medium, 40%. Formation chance through 7 days, medium, 50%. Tide information for Sunday, July 19, 2026. St. Mark's River entrance. Low 12:05 a.m., high 6:20 a.m., low 12:29 p.m., high 6:26 p.m. Apalachicola. Low 2:12 a.m., high 8:26 a.m., low 2:55 p.m., high 8:27 p.m. St. Andrews Bay of Panama City. High 4:08 a.m., low 9:06 a.m., high 3:05 p.m., low 8:19 p.m. Note that the times of high and low tide are 3 minutes earlier at Shell Point than at the St. Marks River entrance. The average water temperature at Apalachicola was 86.0 degrees. Sunrise and sunset in Tallahassee. July 19, 2026, sunrise 6:48 a.m. Eastern Daylight Time, sunset 8:39 p.m. Eastern Daylight Time. 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This broadcast originates from your National Weather Service office in Tallahassee, Florida. The latest weather and forecast information can also be accessed by calling our automated forecast line at 850-942-8851. The current time is 8:26 p.m. Eastern Daylight Time. Flood advisory in effect until 8:45 p.m. Central Daylight Time this evening. What flooding caused by excessive rainfall is expected? Where a portion of Panhandle Florida, including the following counties, Bay, Calhoun, and Jackson. When, until 8:45 p.m. Central Daylight Time. Impacts, minor flooding in low-lying and poor drainage areas. Dangerous flows over low water crossings. Water over roadways. Overflowing poor drainage areas. Ponding of water in urban or other areas is occurring or is imminent. Additional details, at 4:47 p.m. Central Daylight Time, Doppler radar indicated heavy rain due to thunderstorms. Minor flooding is ongoing or expected to begin shortly in the advisory area. Some locations that will experience flooding include Mariana, Grand Ridge, Simsville, Union City, Star, Sink Creek, Blue Spring, Cypress, White Pond, Chipola Terrace, Camp's Head, Center Lake, Round

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Most flood deaths occur in vehicles. Be aware of your surroundings and do not drive on flooded roads. Please report observed flooding to local emergency services or law enforcement and request they pass this information to the National Weather Service when you can do so safely. Flood advisory in effect until 10 p.m. Eastern Daylight Time or 9 p.m. Central Daylight Time this evening. What flooding caused by excessive rainfall is expected? Where portions of Panhandle Florida, including the following county, Jackson and Southwest Georgia, including the following counties, Baker, Decatur, Doherty, Miller, Mitchell, and Seminole. When, until 10 p.m. Eastern Daylight Time, or 9 p.m. Central Daylight Time. Impacts, minor flooding in low-lying and poor drainage areas. Water over roadways. Overflowing poor drainage areas. Ponding of water in urban or other areas is occurring or is imminent. Additional details at 6:48 p.m. Eastern Daylight Time or 5:48 p.m. Central Daylight Time. Doppler radar indicated heavy rain due to thunderstorms. Minor flooding is ongoing or expected to begin shortly in the advisory area. Some locations that will experience flooding include Newton, Bainbridge, Camilla, Donaldsonville, Beconton, Sail City, Iron City, Brimson, Hoggard Mill, Vada, Hopeful, Bellevue, Steinheim Store, Babcock, Branchville, El Dorado, Osmeck, Boykin, Decatur Company Airport, and Hanover. http://www.weather.gov/safety/flood-turnaround. 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Most flood deaths occur in vehicles. 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These are the 8 p.m. Eastern Daylight Time conditions. At the Tallahassee Airport, it was mostly cloudy. The temperature was 78 degrees. The wind was calm. At Florida State University, the temperature was 79 degrees. The wind was north at 3 miles an hour. At Apalachicola, it was cloudy. The temperature was 78 degrees. The wind was northeast at 6 miles an hour. At Panama City Northwest, rain and fog were reported. The temperature was 74 degrees. The wind was calm. At Dothan, it was mostly cloudy. The temperature was 80 degrees. The wind was south at 14 miles an hour. At Albany, thunder was reported. The temperature was 75 degrees. The wind was west at 8 miles an hour. At Valdosta, it was mostly cloudy. The temperature was 85 degrees. The wind was west at 8 miles an hour. Over the marine area, at the buoy south of Apalachicola, winds were east at 8 knots and seas were 4 feet. At the buoy south of Panama City, winds were north at 8 knots and seas were 2 feet. At the buoy south of Pensacola, winds were northeast at 10 knots and seas were 2 feet. The Tallahassee climate summary for this evening, as of 5 p.m., July 18, 2026. Today's high temperature of 92 degrees occurred at 2:53 p.m. This tied the normal high of 92. Today's low temperature of 73 degrees occurred at 6:04 a.m. This tied the normal low of 73. No precipitation fell today, which leaves the monthly total at 4.30 inches. This is 0.21 inches above the normal amount of 4.09 inches for July. The total precipitation for the year still stands at 21.69 inches, which is 10.98 inches below normal. The normal high temperature for tomorrow is 92 degrees, and the normal low is 73. The record high for tomorrow is 103, which occurred in 2000, and the record low is 62, which occurred in 1896. Sunset tonight is at 8:40 p.m. Sunrise tomorrow is at 6:48 a.m. The forecast for the local area. Tonight, partly cloudy with showers and thunderstorms likely this evening, then mostly clear after midnight. Lows in the mid-70s. South winds around 5 miles per hour this evening, becoming light and variable. Chance of rain 60%. Sunday, sunny with a chance of showers and thunderstorms. Humid with highs around 90. Southeast winds 5 to 10 miles per hour. Chance of rain 50%. Sunday night, partly cloudy.

with a chance of showers. A chance of thunderstorms, mainly in the evening. Lows in the mid-70s. Southeast winds 5 to 10 miles per hour, becoming east after midnight. Chance of rain 50%. Monday, showers likely with a slight chance of thunderstorms in the morning, then showers and thunderstorms in the afternoon. Humid with highs in the upper 80s. Southeast winds 10 to 15 miles per hour. Chance of rain 90%. Monday night, mostly cloudy with showers with thunderstorms likely in the evening, then partly cloudy with a chance of showers with a slight chance of thunderstorms after midnight. Humid with lows in the mid-70s. Southeast winds 5 to 10 miles per hour likely in the evening, then partly cloudy with a chance of showers with a slight chance of thunderstorms after midnight. Humid with lows in the mid-70s. Southeast winds 5 to 10 miles per hour. Chance of rain 90%. Tuesday and Tuesday night, showers and thunderstorms. Highs in the upper 80s. Lows in the mid-70s. Chance of rain 90%. Wednesday, showers likely with a chance of thunderstorms. Highs around 90. Chance of rain 70%. Wednesday night, mostly cloudy in the evening, then becoming partly cloudy. A slight chance of thunderstorms. A slight chance of showers in the evening, then a chance of showers after midnight. Lows in the upper 70s. Chance of rain 50%. Thursday, mostly sunny. A chance of showers and thunderstorms in the morning, then showers and thunderstorms likely in the afternoon. Highs in the lower 90s. Chance of rain 70%. Heat index values up to 105. Thursday night, mostly cloudy with showers and thunderstorms likely in the evening, then partly cloudy with a chance of showers and thunderstorms after midnight. Lows in the mid-70s. Chance of rain 70%. Friday through Saturday, partly cloudy with showers and thunderstorms likely. Highs around 90. Lows in the mid-70s. Chance of rain 60%. The coastal waters forecast for the following. Coastal waters from Okaloosa-Walton County line to Mexico Beach out to 20 nautical miles. Coastal waters from Mexico Beach to Apalachicola out to 20 nautical miles. Waters from Okaloosa-Walton County line to Mexico Beach 20 to 60 nautical miles. And waters from Mexico Beach to Apalachicola 20 to 60 nautical miles. Tonight, northeast winds 5 to 10 knots. Seas around 2 feet. Wave detail, west 1 foot at 4 seconds and south 1 foot at 7 seconds. Protected waters, a light chop. A chance of showers and thunderstorms. Sunday, east winds 10 to 15 knots. Seas 2 to 3 feet. Wave detail, east 3 feet at 5 seconds and west 1 foot at 4 seconds. Protected waters, a moderate chop. A chance of thunderstorms. A chance of showers in the morning, then showers likely in the afternoon. Sunday night, east winds 10 to 15 knots. Seas 2 to 3 feet. Wave detail, east 3 feet at 5 seconds and west 1 foot at 4 seconds. Protected waters, a moderate chop. A chance of thunderstorms. A chance of showers in the evening, then showers likely after midnight. Monday, east winds 10 to 15 knots, increasing to 15 to 20 knots in the afternoon. Seas 2 to 4 feet. Wave detail, east 4 feet at 6 seconds. Protected waters, choppy. A chance of thunderstorms. Showers. Monday night, southeast winds 15 to 20 knots. Seas 3 to 4 feet. Wave detail, southeast 4 feet at 5 seconds. Protected waters, choppy. Showers with a chance of thunderstorms. Tuesday, southwest winds 20 to 25 knots with gusts up to 30 knots. Seas 4 to 6 feet, occasionally to 8 feet. Wave detail, south 5 feet at 6 seconds. Protected waters, rough. Showers with thunderstorms likely. Tuesday night, southwest winds 20 to 25 knots with gusts up to 30 knots. Seas 4 to 6 feet, occasionally to 8 feet. Protected waters, rough. A chance of showers and thunderstorms. Wednesday, southwest winds 15 to 20 knots, increasing to 20 to 25 knots in the afternoon. Seas 3 to 5 feet, occasionally to 6 feet. Protected waters, rough. A chance of showers and thunderstorms. Wednesday night, southwest winds 20 to 25 knots, diminishing to 15 to 20 knots after midnight. Seas 4 to 6 feet, occasionally to 8 feet. Protected waters, rough. A slight chance of showers and thunderstorms in the evening, then a chance of showers and thunderstorms after midnight.

Night. Thursday, southwest winds 10 to 15 knots. Seas 2 to 4 feet. Protected waters a moderate chop. A chance of showers and thunderstorms. Thursday night, southwest winds 10 to 15 knots. Seas 2 to 3 feet. Protected waters a moderate chop. A chance of showers and thunderstorms. Winds and waves higher in and near thunderstorms. The coastal waters forecast for the following waters from Suwannee River to Apalachicola, Florida, extending from 20 to 60 nautical miles. Tonight, southeast winds 5 to 10 knots. Waves 1 foot or less, then around 2 feet after midnight. Wave detail, south 1 foot at 4 seconds. Protected waters a light chop. A chance of showers and thunderstorms. Sunday, southeast winds 10 to 15 knots, increasing to 15 to 20 knots in the afternoon. Seas 2 to 4 feet. Wave detail, southeast 4 feet at 5 seconds and southwest 1 foot at 4 seconds. Protected waters choppy. Showers likely with a chance of thunderstorms. Sunday night, southeast winds 10 to 15 knots with gusts up to 20 knots. Seas 2 to 4 feet. Wave detail, southeast 4 feet at 6 seconds. Protected waters a moderate chop. Showers likely with a chance of thunderstorms. Monday, southeast winds 15 to 20 knots with gusts up to 30 knots. Seas 3 to 5 feet, occasionally to 6 feet. Wave detail, south 5 feet at 6 seconds. Protected waters choppy. Showers with a chance of thunderstorms. Monday night, south winds 15 to 20 knots with gusts up to 25 knots. Seas 4 to 5 feet, occasionally to 6 feet. Wave detail, south 5 feet at 6 seconds. Protected waters choppy. Showers with a chance of thunderstorms. Tuesday, south winds 20 to 25 knots with gusts up to 30 knots. Seas 5 to 7 feet, occasionally to 9 feet. Wave detail, south 7 feet at 6 seconds. Protected waters rough. Showers with thunderstorms likely. Tuesday night, southwest winds 20 to 25 knots, diminishing to 15 to 20 knots after midnight. Seas 5 to 7 feet, occasionally to 9 feet. Protected waters rough. Showers likely. Thunderstorms likely, mainly in the evening. Wednesday, southwest winds 15 to 20 knots. Seas 3 to 4 feet. Protected waters choppy. Showers and thunderstorms likely. Wednesday night, southwest winds 15 to 20 knots, diminishing to 10 to 15 knots after midnight. Seas 2 to 4 feet. Protected waters choppy. A slight chance of showers and thunderstorms in the evening, then a chance of showers and thunderstorms after midnight. Thursday, southwest winds 10 to 15 knots. Seas 2 to 3 feet. Protected waters a moderate chop. A chance of showers and thunderstorms. Thursday night, southwest winds 10 to 15 knots, diminishing to 5 to 10 knots after midnight. Seas 2 to 3 feet. Protected waters a moderate chop. A chance of showers and thunderstorms. Winds and waves higher in and near thunderstorms. The coastal waters forecast for the following St. Andrews Bay waterways. Tonight, southwest winds around 5 knots, becoming northeast around 5 knots late this evening and overnight. Protected waters smooth, showers and thunderstorms likely this evening, then a chance of showers with a slight chance of thunderstorms after midnight. Sunday, northeast winds 5 to 10 knots, becoming east in the afternoon. Protected waters a light chop. A slight chance of showers and thunderstorms in the morning, then a chance of showers and thunderstorms in the afternoon. Sunday night, east winds 5 to 10 knots, becoming northeast after midnight. Protected waters a light chop. A chance of showers. A chance of thunderstorms, mainly in the evening. Monday, northeast winds 5 to 10 knots. Protected waters a light chop. A chance of showers and thunderstorms in the morning, then showers with thunderstorms likely in the afternoon. Monday night, east winds 5 to 10 knots. Protected waters a light chop. Showers with thunderstorms likely in the evening, then a chance of showers with a slight chance of thunderstorms after midnight. Tuesday, southeast winds 10 to 15 knots, becoming south in the afternoon. Protected waters a moderate chop. Showers. A chance of thunderstorms in the morning, then thunderstorms likely in the afternoon. Tuesday night, south winds 10 to 15 knots with gusts up to 20 knots.
Protected waters.

Chop. Showers and thunderstorms likely, mainly in the evening. Wednesday, southwest winds 10 to 15 knots, increasing to 15 to 20 knots in the afternoon. Protected waters choppy. A chance of showers and thunderstorms. Wednesday night, southwest winds 10 to 15 knots. Protected waters a moderate chop. A chance of showers and thunderstorms. Thursday, southwest winds 5 to 10 knots. Protected waters a light chop. A chance of showers and thunderstorms. Thursday night, south winds 5 to 10 knots. Protected waters a light chop. A chance of showers and thunderstorms. Winds and waves higher and near thunderstorms. The Tropical Weather Outlook. For the North Atlantic, Caribbean Sea and the Gulf of America, Northern Gulf of America and near Florida L91, satellite images and surface observations indicate that a broad surface low is located over the eastern Gulf of America. The associated winds are currently light, and the shower and thunderstorm activity remains disorganized. However, gradual development of this system is possible, and it could become a tropical depression while it moves slowly northward or north-northwestward during the next few days. Interests along the Florida Gulf Coast, southern Alabama, and southwestern Georgia should monitor the progress of the system as it is expected to bring heavy rain to portions of that region during the next several days. An Air Force Reserve reconnaissance aircraft is scheduled to investigate the system on Sunday, if needed. Formation chance through 48 hours, medium, 40%. Formation chance through 7 days, medium, 50%. Tide information for Sunday, July 19, 2026. St. Mark's River entrance. Low 12:05 a.m., high 6:20 a.m., low 12:29 p.m., high 6:26 p.m. Apalachicola. Low 2:12 a.m., high 8:26 a.m., low 2:55 p.m., high 8:27 p.m. St. Andrew's Bay at Panama City. High 4:08 a.m., low 9:06 a.m., high 3:05 p.m., low 8:19 p.m. Note that the times of high and low tide are 3 minutes earlier at Shell Point than at the St. Mark's River entrance. The average water temperature at Apalachicola was 86.0 degrees. Sunrise and sunset in Tallahassee. July 19, 2026, sunrise 6:48 a.m. Eastern Daylight Time, sunset 8:39 p.m. Eastern Daylight Time. 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The latest weather and forecast information can also be accessed by calling our automated forecast line at 850-942-8851. The current time is 8:45 p.m. Eastern Daylight Time. Flood advisory in effect until 8:45 p.m. Central Daylight Time this evening. What flooding caused by excessive rainfall is expected? Where a portion of Panhandle Florida, including the following counties, Bay, Calhoun, and Jackson. When, until 8:45 p.m. Central Daylight Time. Impacts, minor flooding in low-lying and poor drainage areas. Dangerous flows over low water crossings. Water over roadways. Overflowing poor drainage areas. Ponding of water in urban or other areas is occurring or is imminent. Additional details, at 4:47 p.m. Central Daylight Time, Doppler radar indicated heavy rain due to thunderstorms. Minor flooding is ongoing or expected to begin shortly in the advisory area. Some locations that will experience flooding include Mariana, Grand Ridge, Simsville, Union City, Star, Sink Creek, Blue Spring, Cypress, White Pond, Chipola Terrace, Camps Head, Center Lake, Round Lake, Ridgetop, Moose Pond, Delwood, Two Egg, Compass Lake, Betts and Lovedale. http://www.weather.gov/safety/ Flood turnaround, don't drown when encountering flooded roads. Most flood deaths occur in vehicles. 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Please report observed flooding to local emergency services or law enforcement and request they pass this information to the National Weather Service when you can do so safely. Flood advisory in effect until 10 p.m. Eastern Daylight Time or 9 p.m. Central Daylight Time this evening. What flooding caused by excessive rainfall is expected? Where portions of Panhandle Florida, including the following county, Jackson and Southwest Georgia, including the following counties, Baker, Decatur, Doherty, Miller, Mitchell, and Seminole. When, until 10 p.m.

Be aware of your surroundings and do not drive on flooded roads. Please report observed flooding to local emergency services or law enforcement and request they pass this information to the National Weather Service when you can do so safely. These are the 8 p.m. Eastern Daylight Time conditions. At the Tallahassee Airport, it was mostly cloudy. The temperature was 78 degrees. The wind was calm. At Florida State University, the temperature was 79 degrees. The wind was north at 3 miles an hour. At Apalachicola, it was cloudy. The temperature was 78 degrees. The wind was northeast at 6 miles an hour. At Panama City Northwest, rain and fog were reported. The temperature was 74 degrees. The wind was calm. At Dothan, it was mostly cloudy. The temperature was 80 degrees. The wind was south at 14 miles an hour. At Albany, thunder was reported. The temperature was 75 degrees. The wind was west at 8 miles an hour. At Valdosta, it was mostly cloudy. The temperature was 85 degrees. The wind was west at 8 miles an hour. Over the marine area, at the buoy south of Apalachicola, winds were east at 8 knots and seas were 4 feet. At the buoy south of Panama City, winds were north at 8 knots and seas were 2 feet. At the buoy south of Pensacola, winds were northeast at 10 knots and seas were 2 feet. The forecast for the local area. Tonight, partly cloudy with showers and thunderstorms likely this evening, then mostly clear after midnight. Lows in the mid-70s. South winds around 5 miles per hour this evening, becoming light and variable. Chance of rain 60%. Sunday, sunny with a chance of showers and thunderstorms. Humid with highs around 90. Southeast winds 5 to 10 miles per hour. Chance of rain 50%. Sunday night, partly cloudy with a chance of showers. A chance of thunderstorms, mainly in the evening. Lows in the mid-70s. Southeast winds 5 to 10 miles per hour, becoming east after midnight. Chance of rain 50%. Monday, showers likely with a slight chance of thunderstorms in the morning, then showers and thunderstorms in the afternoon. Humid with highs in the upper 80s. Southeast winds 10 to 15 miles per hour. Chance of rain 90%. Monday night, mostly cloudy with showers with thunderstorms likely in the evening, then partly cloudy with a chance of showers with a slight chance of thunderstorms after midnight. Humid with lows in the mid-70s. Southeast winds 5 to 10 miles per hour. Chance of rain 90%. Tuesday and Tuesday night, showers and thunderstorms. Highs in the upper 80s. Lows in the mid-70s. Chance of rain 90%. Wednesday, showers likely with a chance of thunderstorms. Highs around 90. Chance of rain 70%. Wednesday night, mostly cloudy in the evening, then becoming partly cloudy. A slight chance of thunderstorms. A slight chance of showers in the evening, then a chance of showers after midnight. Lows in the upper 70s. Chance of rain 50%. Thursday, mostly sunny. A chance of showers and thunderstorms in the morning, then showers and thunderstorms likely in the afternoon. Highs in the lower 90s. Chance of rain 70%. Heat index values up to 105. Thursday night, mostly cloudy with showers and thunderstorms likely in the evening, then partly cloudy with a chance of showers and thunderstorms after midnight. Lows in the mid-70s. Chance of rain 70%. Friday through Saturday, partly cloudy with showers and thunderstorms likely. Highs around 90. Lows in the mid-70s. Chance of rain 60%. The coastal waters forecast for the following. Coastal waters from Okaloosa-Walton County line to Mexico Beach out to 20 nautical miles. Coastal waters from Mexico Beach to Apalachicola out to 20 nautical miles. Waters from Okaloosa-Walton County line to Mexico Beach 20 to 60 nautical miles. And waters from Mexico Beach to Apalachicola 20 to 60 nautical miles. Tonight, northeast winds 5 to 10 knots. Seas around 2 feet. Wave detail, west 1 foot at 4 seconds and south 1 foot at 7 seconds. Protected waters a light chop. A chance of showers and thunderstorms. Sunday, east winds 10 to 15 knots. Seas 2 to 3 feet. Wave detail, east 3 feet at 5 seconds and west 1 foot at 4 seconds. Protected waters a moderate chop. A chance of thunderstorms. A chance of showers in the morning, then showers likely in the afternoon. Sunday night, east winds 10 to

15 knots. Seas 2 to 3 feet. Wave detail, east 3 feet at 5 seconds and west 1 foot at 4 seconds. Protected waters a moderate chop. A chance of thunderstorms. A chance of showers in the evening, then showers likely after midnight. Monday, east winds 10 to 15 knots, increasing to 15 to 20 knots in the afternoon. Seas 2 to 4 feet. Wave detail, east 4 feet at 6 seconds. Protected waters choppy. A chance of thunderstorms. Showers. Monday night, southeast winds 15 to 20 knots. Seas 3 to 4 feet. Wave detail, southeast 4 feet at 5 seconds. Protected waters choppy. Showers with a chance of thunderstorms. Tuesday, southwest winds 20 to 25 knots with gusts up to 30 knots. Seas 4 to 6 feet, occasionally to 8 feet. Wave detail, south 5 feet at 6 seconds. Protected waters rough. Showers with thunderstorms likely. Tuesday night, southwest winds 20 to 25 knots with gusts up to 30 knots. Seas 4 to 6 feet, occasionally to 8 feet. Protected waters rough. A chance of showers and thunderstorms. Wednesday, southwest winds 15 to 20 knots, increasing to 20 to 25 knots in the afternoon. Seas 3 to 5 feet, occasionally to 6 feet. Protected waters rough. A chance of showers and thunderstorms. Wednesday night, southwest winds 20 to 25 knots, diminishing to 15 to 20 knots after midnight. Seas 4 to 6 feet, occasionally to 8 feet. Protected waters rough. A slight chance of showers and thunderstorms in the evening, then a chance of showers and thunderstorms after midnight. Thursday, southwest winds 10 to 15 knots. Seas 2 to 4 feet. Protected waters a moderate chop. A chance of showers and thunderstorms. Thursday night, southwest winds 10 to 15 knots. Seas 2 to 3 feet. Protected waters a moderate chop. A chance of showers and thunderstorms. Winds and waves higher in and near thunderstorms. The coastal waters forecast for the following waters from Suwannee River to Apalachicola, Florida, extending from 20 to 60 nautical miles. Tonight, southeast winds 5 to 10 knots. Waves 1 foot or less, then around 2 feet after midnight. Wave detail, south 1 foot at 4 seconds. Protected waters a light chop. A chance of showers and thunderstorms. Sunday, southeast winds 10 to 15 knots, increasing to 15 to 20 knots in the afternoon. Seas 2 to 4 feet. Wave detail, southeast 4 feet at 5 seconds and southwest 1 foot at 4 seconds. Protected waters choppy. Showers likely with a chance of thunderstorms. Sunday night, southeast winds 10 to 15 knots with gusts up to 20 knots. Seas 2 to 4 feet. Wave detail, southeast 4 feet at 6 seconds. Protected waters a moderate chop. Showers likely with a chance of thunderstorms. Monday, southeast winds 15 to 20 knots with gusts up to 30 knots. Seas 3 to 5 feet, occasionally to 6 feet. Wave detail, south 5 feet at 6 seconds. Protected waters choppy. Showers with a chance of thunderstorms. Monday night, south winds 15 to 20 knots with gusts up to 25 knots. Seas 4 to 5 feet, occasionally to 6 feet. Wave detail, south 5 feet at 6 seconds. Protected waters choppy. Showers with a chance of thunderstorms. Tuesday, south winds 20 to 25 knots with gusts up to 30 knots. Seas 5 to 7 feet, occasionally to 9 feet. Wave detail, south 7 feet at 6 seconds. Protected waters rough. Showers with thunderstorms likely. Tuesday night, southwest winds 20 to 25 knots, diminishing to 15 to 20 knots after midnight. Seas 5 to 7 feet, occasionally to 9 feet. Protected waters rough. Showers likely. Thunderstorms likely, mainly in the evening. Wednesday, southwest winds 15 to 20 knots. Seas 3 to 4 feet. Protected waters choppy. Showers and thunderstorms likely. Wednesday night, southwest winds 15 to 20 knots, diminishing to 10 to 15 knots after midnight. Seas 2 to 4 feet. Protected waters choppy. A slight chance of showers and thunderstorms in the evening, then a chance of showers and thunderstorms after midnight. Thursday, southwest winds 10 to 15 knots. Seas 2 to 3 feet.

Protected water is a moderate chop. A chance of showers and thunderstorms. Thursday night, southwest winds 10 to 15 knots, diminishing to 5 to 10 knots after midnight. Seas 2 to 3 feet. Protected water is a moderate chop. A chance of showers and thunderstorms. Winds and waves higher in and near thunderstorms. The coastal waters forecast for the following St. Andrews Bay waterways. Tonight, southwest winds around 5 knots, becoming northeast around 5 knots late this evening and overnight. Protected waters smooth, showers and thunderstorms likely this evening, then a chance of showers with a slight chance of thunderstorms after midnight. Sunday, northeast winds 5 to 10 knots, becoming east in the afternoon. Protected waters a light chop. A slight chance of showers and thunderstorms in the morning, then a chance of showers and thunderstorms in the afternoon. Sunday night, east winds 5 to 10 knots, becoming northeast after midnight. Protected waters a light chop. A chance of showers. A chance of thunderstorms, mainly in the evening. Monday, northeast winds 5 to 10 knots. Protected waters a light chop. A chance of showers and thunderstorms in the morning, then showers with thunderstorms likely in the afternoon. Monday night, east winds 5 to 10 knots. Protected waters a light chop. Showers with thunderstorms likely in the evening, then a chance of showers with a slight chance of thunderstorms after midnight. Tuesday, southeast winds 10 to 15 knots, becoming south in the afternoon. Protected waters a moderate chop. Showers. A chance of thunderstorms in the morning, then thunderstorms likely in the afternoon. Tuesday night, south winds 10 to 15 knots with gusts up to 20 knots. Protected waters a moderate chop. Showers and thunderstorms likely, mainly in the evening. Wednesday, southwest winds 10 to 15 knots, increasing to 15 to 20 knots in the afternoon. Protected waters choppy. A chance of showers and thunderstorms. Wednesday night, southwest winds 10 to 15 knots. Protected waters a moderate chop. A chance of showers and thunderstorms. Thursday, southwest winds 5 to 10 knots. Protected waters a light chop. A chance of showers and thunderstorms. Thursday night, south winds 5 to 10 knots. Protected waters a light chop. A chance of showers and thunderstorms. Winds and waves higher in and near thunderstorms. The Tallahassee climate summary for this evening, as of 5 p.m., July 18, 2026. Today's high temperature of 92 degrees occurred at 2:53 p.m. This time the normal high of 92. Today's low temperature of 73 degrees occurred at 6:04 a.m. This time the normal low of 73. No precipitation fell today, which leaves the monthly total at 4.30 inches. This is 0.21 inches above the normal amount of 4.09 inches for July. The total precipitation for the year still stands at 21.69 inches, which is 10.98 inches below normal. The normal high temperature for tomorrow is 92 degrees, and the normal low is 73. The record high for tomorrow is 103, which occurred in 2000, and the record low is 62, which occurred in 1896. Sunset tonight is at 8:40 p.m. Sunrise tomorrow is at 6:48 a.m. The Tropical Weather Outlook. For the North Atlantic, Caribbean Sea and the Gulf of America, Northern Gulf of America and near Florida L91, satellite images and surface observations indicate that a broad surface low is located over the eastern Gulf of America. The associated winds are currently light, and the shower and thunderstorm activity remains disorganized. However, gradual development of this system is possible, and it could become a tropical depression while it moves slowly northward or north-northwestward during the next few days. Interests along the Florida Gulf Coast, southern Alabama, and southwestern Georgia should monitor the progress of the system as it is expected to bring heavy rain to portions of that region during the next several days. An Air Force Reserve reconnaissance aircraft is scheduled to investigate the system on Sunday, if needed. Formation chance through 48 hours, medium, 40%. Formation chance through 7 days, medium, 50%. Tide information for Sunday, July 19, 2026. St. Mark's River entrance. Low 12:05 a.m., high 6:20 a.m., low 12:29 p.m., high 6:26 p.m. Apalachicola. Low 2:12 a.m., high 8:26 a.m., low 2:55 p.m., high 8:27 p.m. St. Andrews Bay at Panama City.
High 4:08 a.m., low 9:06 a.m.

high 3:05 p.m., low 8:19 p.m. Note that the times of high and low tide are 3 minutes earlier at Shell Point than at the St. Mark's River entrance. The average water temperature at Apalachicola was 86.0 degrees. Sunrise and sunset in Tallahassee. July 19, 2026, sunrise 6:48 a.m. Eastern Daylight Time, sunset 8:39 p.m. Eastern Daylight Time. 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The latest weather and forecast information can also be accessed by calling our automated forecast line at 850-942-8851. The current time is 9:04 p.m. Eastern Daylight Time. Flood advisory in effect until 8:45 p.m. Central Daylight Time this evening. What? Flooding caused by excessive rainfall is expected. Where? A portion of Panhandle Florida, including the following counties, Bay, Calhoun, and Jackson. When? Until 8:45 p.m. Central Daylight Time. Impacts, minor flooding in low-lying and poor drainage areas. Dangerous flows over low water crossings. Water over roadways. Overflowing poor drainage areas. Ponding of water in urban or other areas is occurring or is imminent. Additional details, at 4:47 p.m. Central Daylight Time, Doppler radar indicated heavy rain due to thunderstorms. Minor flooding is ongoing or expected to begin shortly in the advisory area. Some locations that will experience flooding include Mariana, Grand Ridge, Simsville, Union City, Star, Sink Creek, Blue Spring, Cypress, White Pond, Chipola Terrace, Camps Head, Center Lake, Round Lake, Ridgetop, Moose Pond, Delwood, Tueg, Compass Lake, Betts and Lauderdale. http://www.weather.gov/safety/ Flood turnaround, don't drown when encountering flooded roads. Most flood deaths occur in vehicles. Be aware of your surroundings and do not drive on flooded roads. Please report observed flooding to local emergency services or law enforcement and request they pass this information to the National Weather Service when you can do so safely. Flood advisory in effect until 10 p.m. Eastern Daylight Time or 9 p.m. Central Daylight Time this evening. What? Flooding caused by excessive rainfall is expected. Where? Portions of Panhandle, Florida, including the following county, Jackson and Southwest Georgia, including the following counties, Baker, Decatur, Doherty, Miller, Mitchell, and Seminole. When? Until 10 p.m. Eastern Daylight Time or 9 p.m. Central Daylight Time. Impacts, minor flooding in low-lying and poor drainage areas. Water over roadways. Overflowing poor drainage areas. Ponding of water in urban or other areas is occurring or is imminent. Additional details, at 6:48 p.m. Eastern Daylight Time or 5:48 p.m. Central Daylight Time, Doppler radar indicated heavy rain due to thunderstorms. Minor flooding is ongoing or expected to begin shortly in the advisory area. Some locations that will experience flooding include Newton, Bainbridge, Camilla, Donaldsonville, Beconton, Sale City, Iron City, Brinson, Hoggard Mill, Vada, Hopeful, Bellevue, Steinheim Store, Babcock, Branchville, El Dorado, Osmeck, Boykin, Decatur Company Airport, and Hanover. http://www.weather.gov/safety/ Flood turnaround, don't drown when encountering flooded roads. Most flood deaths occur in vehicles. Be aware of your surroundings and do not drive on flooded roads. Please report observed flooding to local emergency services or law enforcement and request they pass this information to the National Weather Service when you can do so safely. These are the 9 p.m. Eastern Daylight Time conditions. At the Tallahassee Airport, it was mostly cloudy. The temperature was 78 degrees. The wind was southeast at 3 miles an hour. The report from Florida State University was not available. At Apalachicola, it was cloudy. The temperature was 77 degrees. The wind was northeast at 3 miles an hour. At Panama City Northwest, light rain was falling. The temperature was 74 degrees. The wind was southwest at 3 miles an hour. At Dothan, it was mostly cloudy. The temperature was 78 degrees. The wind was southwest at 6 miles an hour. At Albany, it was cloudy. The temperature was 74 degrees. The wind was north at 3 miles an hour. At Valdosta, it was mostly cloudy.

The temperature was 83 degrees. The wind was calm. Over the marine area, at the buoy south of Apalachicola, winds were southeast at 12 knots. At the buoy south of Panama City, winds were northeast at 10 knots. At the buoy south of Pensacola, winds were northeast at 8 knots. The forecast for the local area. Tonight, partly cloudy with showers and thunderstorms likely this evening, then mostly clear after midnight. Lows in the mid-70s. South winds around 5 miles per hour this evening, becoming light and variable. Chance of rain 60%. Sunday, sunny with a chance of showers and thunderstorms. Humid with highs around 90. Southeast winds 5 to 10 miles per hour. Chance of rain 50%. Sunday night, partly cloudy with a chance of showers. A chance of thunderstorms, mainly in the evening. Lows in the mid-70s. Southeast winds 5 to 10 miles per hour, becoming east after midnight. Chance of rain 50%. Monday, showers likely with a slight chance of thunderstorms in the morning, then showers and thunderstorms in the afternoon. Humid with highs in the upper 80s. Southeast winds 10 to 15 miles per hour. Chance of rain 90%. Monday night, mostly cloudy with showers with thunderstorms likely in the evening, then partly cloudy with a chance of showers with a slight chance of thunderstorms after midnight. Humid with lows in the mid-70s. Southeast winds 5 to 10 miles per hour. Chance of rain 90%. Tuesday and Tuesday night, showers and thunderstorms. Highs in the upper 80s. Lows in the mid-70s. Chance of rain 90%. Wednesday, showers likely with a chance of thunderstorms. Highs around 90. Chance of rain 70%. Wednesday night, mostly cloudy in the evening, then becoming partly cloudy. A slight chance of thunderstorms. A slight chance of showers in the evening, then a chance of showers after midnight. Lows in the upper 70s. Chance of rain 50%. Thursday, mostly sunny. A chance of showers and thunderstorms in the morning, then showers and thunderstorms likely in the afternoon. Highs in the lower 90s. Chance of rain 70%. Heat index values up to 105. Thursday night, mostly cloudy with showers and thunderstorms likely in the evening, then partly cloudy with a chance of showers and thunderstorms after midnight. Lows in the mid-70s. Chance of rain 70%. Friday through Saturday, partly cloudy with showers and thunderstorms likely. Highs around 90. Lows in the mid-70s. Chance of rain 60%. The coastal waters forecast for the following. Coastal waters from Okaloosa, Walton County line to Mexico Beach out to 20 nautical miles. Coastal waters from Mexico Beach to Apalachicola out to 20 nautical miles. Waters from Okaloosa, Walton County line to Mexico Beach 20 to 60 nautical miles. And waters from Mexico Beach to Apalachicola 20 to 60 nautical miles. Tonight, northeast winds 5 to 10 knots. Seas around 2 feet. Wave detail, west 1 foot at 4 seconds and south 1 foot at 7 seconds. Protected waters a light chop. A chance of showers and thunderstorms. Sunday, east winds 10 to 15 knots. Seas 2 to 3 feet. Wave detail, east 3 feet at 5 seconds and west 1 foot at 4 seconds. Protected waters a moderate chop. A chance of thunderstorms. A chance of showers in the morning, then showers likely in the afternoon. Sunday night, east winds 10 to 15 knots. Seas 2 to 3 feet. Wave detail, east 3 feet at 5 seconds and west 1 foot at 4 seconds. Protected waters a moderate chop. A chance of thunderstorms. A chance of showers in the evening, then showers likely after midnight. Monday, east winds 10 to 15 knots, increasing to 15 to 20 knots in the afternoon. Seas 2 to 4 feet. Wave detail, east 4 feet at 6 seconds. Protected waters choppy. A chance of thunderstorms. Showers. Monday night, southeast winds 15 to 20 knots. Seas 3 to 4 feet. Wave detail, southeast 4 feet at 5 seconds. Protected waters choppy. Showers with a chance of thunderstorms. Tuesday, southwest winds 20 to 25 knots with gusts up to 30 knots. Seas 4 to 6 feet, occasionally to 8 feet. Wave detail, south 5 feet at 6 seconds. Protected waters rough. Showers with thunderstorms likely. Tuesday night, southwest winds 20 to 25 knots with gusts up to 30 knots.

exceeds 4 to 6 feet, occasionally to 8 feet. Protected waters rough. A chance of showers and thunderstorms. Wednesday, southwest winds 15 to 20 knots, increasing to 20 to 25 knots in the afternoon. Seas 3 to 5 feet, occasionally to 6 feet. Protected waters rough. A chance of showers and thunderstorms. Wednesday night, southwest winds 20 to 25 knots, diminishing to 15 to 20 knots after midnight. Seas 4 to 6 feet, occasionally to 8 feet. Protected waters rough. A slight chance of showers and thunderstorms in the evening, then a chance of showers and thunderstorms after midnight. Thursday, southwest winds 10 to 15 knots. Seas 2 to 4 feet. Protected waters a moderate chop. A chance of showers and thunderstorms. Thursday night, southwest winds 10 to 15 knots. Seas 2 to 3 feet. Protected waters a moderate chop. A chance of showers and thunderstorms. Winds and waves higher in and near thunderstorms. The coastal waters forecast for the following waters from Suwannee River to Apalachicola, Florida, extending from 20 to 60 nautical miles. Tonight, southeast winds 5 to 10 knots. Waves 1 foot or less, then around 2 feet after midnight. Wave detail, south 1 foot at 4 seconds. Protected waters a light chop. A chance of showers and thunderstorms. Sunday, southeast winds 10 to 15 knots, increasing to 15 to 20 knots in the afternoon. Seas 2 to 4 feet. Wave detail, southeast 4 feet at 5 seconds and southwest 1 foot at 4 seconds. Protected waters choppy. Showers likely with a chance of thunderstorms. Sunday night, southeast winds 10 to 15 knots with gusts up to 20 knots. Seas 2 to 4 feet. Wave detail, southeast 4 feet at 6 seconds. Protected waters a moderate chop. Showers likely with a chance of thunderstorms. Monday, southeast winds 15 to 20 knots with gusts up to 30 knots. Seas 3 to 5 feet, occasionally to 6 feet. Wave detail, south 5 feet at 6 seconds. Protected waters choppy. Showers with a chance of thunderstorms. Monday night, south winds 15 to 20 knots with gusts up to 25 knots. Seas 4 to 5 feet, occasionally to 6 feet. Wave detail, south 5 feet at 6 seconds. Protected waters choppy. Showers with a chance of thunderstorms. Tuesday, south winds 20 to 25 knots with gusts up to 30 knots. Seas 5 to 7 feet, occasionally to 9 feet. Wave detail, south 7 feet at 6 seconds. Protected waters rough. Showers with thunderstorms likely. Tuesday night, southwest winds 20 to 25 knots, diminishing to 15 to 20 knots after midnight. Seas 5 to 7 feet, occasionally to 9 feet. Protected waters rough. Showers likely. Thunderstorms likely, mainly in the evening. Wednesday, southwest winds 15 to 20 knots. Seas 3 to 4 feet. Protected waters choppy. Showers and thunderstorms likely. Wednesday night, southwest winds 15 to 20 knots, diminishing to 10 to 15 knots after midnight. Seas 2 to 4 feet. Protected waters choppy. A slight chance of showers and thunderstorms in the evening, then a chance of showers and thunderstorms after midnight. Thursday, southwest winds 10 to 15 knots. Seas 2 to 3 feet. Protected waters a moderate chop. A chance of showers and thunderstorms. Thursday night, southwest winds 10 to 15 knots, diminishing to 5 to 10 knots after midnight. Seas 2 to 3 feet. Protected waters a moderate chop. A chance of showers and thunderstorms. Winds and waves higher in and near thunderstorms. The coastal waters forecast for the following St. Andrews Bay waterways. Tonight, southwest winds around 5 knots, becoming northeast around 5 knots late this evening and overnight. Protected waters smooth, showers and thunderstorms likely this evening, then a chance of showers with a slight chance of thunderstorms after midnight. Sunday, northeast winds 5 to 10 knots, becoming east in the afternoon. Protected waters a light chop. A slight chance of showers and thunderstorms in the morning, then a chance of showers and thunderstorms in the afternoon. Sunday night, east winds 5 to 10 knots, becoming northeast after midnight. Protected waters a light chop. A chance of showers. A chance of thunderstorms, mainly in the evening. Monday, northeast winds 5 to 10.

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A chance of showers and thunderstorms in the morning, then showers with thunderstorms likely in the afternoon. Monday night, east winds 5 to 10 knots. 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Showers with thunderstorms likely in the evening, then a chance of showers with a slight chance of thunderstorms after midnight. Tuesday, southeast winds 10 to 15 knots, becoming south in the afternoon. 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Showers. A chance of thunderstorms in the morning, then thunderstorms likely in the afternoon. Tuesday night, south winds 10 to 15 knots with gusts up to 20 knots. Protected Waters Moderate Shop. Showers and thunderstorms likely, mainly in the evening. Wednesday, southwest winds 10 to 15 knots, increasing to 15 to 20 knots in the afternoon. Protected Waters Choppy. A chance of showers and thunderstorms. Wednesday night, southwest winds 10 to 15 knots. Protected Waters Moderate Shop. A chance of showers and thunderstorms. Thursday, southwest winds 5 to 10 knots. 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A chance of showers and thunderstorms. Thursday night, south winds 5 to 10 knots. Protected Waters Light Shop. A chance of showers and thunderstorms. Winds and waves higher and near thunderstorms. The Tropical Weather Outlook. For the North Atlantic, Caribbean Sea and the Gulf of America, Northern Gulf of America and near Florida L91, satellite images and surface observations indicate that a broad surface low is located over the eastern Gulf of America. The associated winds are currently light, and the shower and thunderstorm activity remains disorganized. However, gradual development of this system is possible, and it could become a tropical depression while it moves slowly northward or north-northwestward during the next few days. Interests along the Florida Gulf Coast, southern Alabama, and southwestern Georgia should monitor the progress of the system as it is expected to bring heavy rain to portions of that region during the next several days. An Air Force Reserve reconnaissance aircraft is scheduled to investigate the system on Sunday, if needed. Formation chance through 48 hours, medium, 40%. Formation chance through 7 days, medium, 50%. Tide information for Sunday, July 19, 2026. St. Mark's River entrance. Low 12:05 a.m., high 6:20 a.m., low 12:29 p.m., high 6:26 p.m. Apalachicola. Low 2:12 a.m., high 8:26 a.m., low 2:55 p.m., high 8:27 p.m. St. Andrews Bay at Panama City. High 4:08 a.m., low 9:06 a.m., high 3:05 p.m., low 8:19 p.m. Note that the times of high and low tide are 3 minutes earlier at Shell Point than at the St. Mark's River entrance. The average water temperature at Apalachicola was 86.0 degrees. Sunrise and sunset in Tallahassee. July 19, 2026, sunrise 6:48 a.m. Eastern Daylight Time, sunset 8:39 p.m. Eastern Daylight Time. 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The latest weather and forecast information can also be accessed by calling our automated forecast line at 850-942-8851. The current time is 9:22 p.m. Eastern Daylight Time. Flood advisory in effect until 8:45 p.m. Central Daylight Time this evening. What? Flooding caused by excessive rainfall is expected. Where? A portion of Panhandle Florida, including the following counties, Bay, Calhoun, and Jackson. When? Until 8:45 p.m. Central Daylight Time. Impacts, minor flooding in low-lying and poor drainage areas. Dangerous flows over low water crossings. Water over roadways. Overflowing poor drainage areas. Ponding of water in urban or other areas is occurring or is imminent. Additional details, at 4:47 p.m. Central Daylight Time, Doppler radar indicated heavy rain due to thunderstorms. Minor flooding is ongoing or expected to begin shortly in the advisory area. Some locations that will experience flooding include Mariana, Grand Ridge, Simsville, Union City, Star, Sink Creek, Blue Spring, Cypress, White Pond, Chipola Terrace, Camp's Head, Center Lake, Round Lake, Ridgetop, Moose Pond, Delwood, Tueg, Compass Lake, Betts and Lauderdale. http://www.weather.gov/safety/flood turnaround. 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

entering flooded roads. Most flood deaths occur in vehicles. 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Please report observed flooding to local emergency services or law enforcement and request they pass this information to the National Weather Service when you can do so safely. Flood advisory in effect until 10 p.m. Eastern Daylight Time or 9 p.m. Central Daylight Time this evening. What flooding caused by excessive rainfall is expected? Where portions of Panhandle Florida, including the following county, Jackson and Southwest Georgia, including the following counties, Baker, Decatur, Doherty, Miller, Mitchell, and Seminole. When, until 10 p.m. Eastern Daylight Time, or 9 p.m. Central Daylight Time. Impacts, minor flooding in low-lying and poor drainage areas. Water over roadways. Overflowing poor drainage areas. Ponding of water in urban or other areas is occurring or is imminent. Additional details at 6:48 p.m. Eastern Daylight Time or 5:48 p.m. Central Daylight Time. Doppler radar indicated heavy rain due to thunderstorms. Minor flooding is ongoing or expected to begin shortly in the advisory area. Some locations that will experience flooding include Newton, Bainbridge, Camilla, Donaldsonville, Beconton, Sale City, Iron City, Brinson, Hoggard Mill, Vada, Hopeful, Bellevue, Steinheim's Store, Babcock, Ranchville, El Dorado, Osmeck, Boykin, Decatur Company Airport, and Hanover. http://www.weather.gov/safety/flood-turnaround. 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These are the 9 p.m. Eastern Daylight Time conditions. At the Tallahassee Airport, it was mostly cloudy. The temperature was 78 degrees. The wind was southeast at 3 miles an hour. At Florida State University, the temperature was 77 degrees. The wind was southeast at 2 miles an hour. At Apalachicola, it was cloudy. The temperature was 77 degrees. The wind was northeast at 3 miles an hour. At Panama City Northwest, light rain was falling. The temperature was 74 degrees. The wind was southwest at 3 miles an hour. At Dothan, it was mostly cloudy. The temperature was 78 degrees. The wind was southwest at 6 miles an hour. At Albany, it was cloudy. The temperature was 74 degrees. The wind was north at 3 miles an hour. At Valdosta, it was mostly cloudy. The temperature was 83 degrees. The wind was calm. Over the marine area, at the buoy south of Apalachicola, winds were southeast at 12 knots. At the buoy south of Panama City, winds were northeast at 10 knots. At the buoy south of Pensacola, winds were northeast at 8 knots. The forecast for the local area. Tonight, partly cloudy with showers and thunderstorms likely this evening, then mostly clear after midnight. Lows in the mid-70s. South winds around 5 miles per hour this evening, becoming light and variable. Chance of rain 60%. Sunday, sunny with a chance of showers and thunderstorms. Humid with highs around 90. Southeast winds 5 to 10 miles per hour. Chance of rain 50%. Sunday night, partly cloudy with a chance of showers. A chance of thunderstorms, mainly in the evening. Lows in the mid-70s. Southeast winds 5 to 10 miles per hour, becoming east after midnight. Chance of rain 50%. Monday, showers likely with a slight chance of thunderstorms in the morning, then showers and thunderstorms in the afternoon. Humid with highs in the upper 80s. Southeast winds 10 to 15 miles per hour. Chance of rain 90%. Monday night, mostly cloudy with showers with thunderstorms likely in the evening, then partly cloudy with a chance of showers with a slight chance of thunderstorms after midnight. Humid with lows in the mid-70s. Southeast winds 5 to 10 miles per hour. Chance of rain 90%. Tuesday and Tuesday night, showers and thunderstorms. Highs in the upper 80s. Lows in the mid-70s. Chance of rain 90%. Wednesday, showers likely with a chance of thunderstorms. Highs around 90. Chance of rain 70%. Wednesday night, mostly cloudy in the evening, then becoming partly cloudy. A slight chance of thunderstorms. A slight chance of showers in the evening, then a chance of

hours after midnight. Lows in the upper 70s. Chance of rain 50%. Thursday, mostly sunny. A chance of showers and thunderstorms in the morning, then showers and thunderstorms likely in the afternoon. Highs in the lower 90s. Chance of rain 70%. Heat index values up to 105. Thursday night, mostly cloudy with showers and thunderstorms likely in the evening, then partly cloudy with a chance of showers and thunderstorms after midnight. Lows in the mid-70s. Chance of rain 70%. Friday through Saturday, partly cloudy with showers and thunderstorms likely. Highs around 90. Lows in the mid-70s. Chance of rain 60%. The coastal waters forecast for the following: coastal waters from Okaloosa, Walton County line to Mexico Beach out to 20 nautical miles, coastal waters from Mexico Beach to Apalachicola out to 20 nautical miles, waters from Okaloosa, Walton County line to Mexico Beach 20 to 60 nautical miles, and waters from Mexico Beach to Apalachicola 20 to 60 nautical miles. Tonight, northeast winds 5 to 10 knots. Seas around 2 feet. Wave detail, west 1 foot at 4 seconds and south 1 foot at 7 seconds. Protected waters, a light chop. A chance of showers and thunderstorms. Sunday, east winds 10 to 15 knots. Seas 2 to 3 feet. Wave detail, east 3 feet at 5 seconds and west 1 foot at 4 seconds. Protected waters, a moderate chop. A chance of thunderstorms. A chance of showers in the morning, then showers likely in the afternoon. Sunday night, east winds 10 to 15 knots. Seas 2 to 3 feet. Wave detail, east 3 feet at 5 seconds and west 1 foot at 4 seconds. Protected waters, a moderate chop. A chance of thunderstorms. A chance of showers in the evening, then showers likely after midnight. Monday, east winds 10 to 15 knots, increasing to 15 to 20 knots in the afternoon. Seas 2 to 4 feet. Wave detail, east 4 feet at 6 seconds. Protected waters, choppy. A chance of thunderstorms. Showers. Monday night, southeast winds 15 to 20 knots. Seas 3 to 4 feet. Wave detail, southeast 4 feet at 5 seconds. Protected waters, choppy. Showers with a chance of thunderstorms. Tuesday, southwest winds 20 to 25 knots with gusts up to 30 knots. Seas 4 to 6 feet, occasionally to 8 feet. Wave detail, south 5 feet at 6 seconds. Protected waters, rough. Showers with thunderstorms likely. Tuesday night, southwest winds 20 to 25 knots with gusts up to 30 knots. Seas 4 to 6 feet, occasionally to 8 feet. Protected waters, rough. A chance of showers and thunderstorms. Wednesday, southwest winds 15 to 20 knots, increasing to 20 to 25 knots in the afternoon. Seas 3 to 5 feet, occasionally to 6 feet. Protected waters, rough. A chance of showers and thunderstorms. Wednesday night, southwest winds 20 to 25 knots, diminishing to 15 to 20 knots after midnight. Seas 4 to 6 feet, occasionally to 8 feet. Protected waters, rough. A slight chance of showers and thunderstorms in the evening, then a chance of showers and thunderstorms after midnight. Thursday, southwest winds 10 to 15 knots. Seas 2 to 4 feet. Protected waters, a moderate chop. A chance of showers and thunderstorms. Thursday night, southwest winds 10 to 15 knots. Seas 2 to 3 feet. Protected waters, a moderate chop. A chance of showers and thunderstorms. Winds and waves higher in and near thunderstorms. The Tallahassee climate summary for this evening, as of 5 p.m., July 18, 2026. Today's high temperature of 92 degrees occurred at 2:53 p.m. This time the normal high of 92. Today's low temperature of 73 degrees occurred at 6:04 a.m. This time the normal low of 73. No precipitation fell today, which leaves the monthly total at 4.30 inches. This is 0.21 inches above the normal amount of 4.09 inches for July. The total precipitation for the year still stands at 21.69 inches, which is 10.98 inches below normal. The normal high temperature for tomorrow is 92 degrees, and the normal low is 73. The record high for tomorrow is 103, which occurred in 2000, is 92 degrees, and the normal low is 73. The record high for tomorrow is 103, which occurred in 2000, and the record low is 62, which occurred

1896. Sunset tonight is at 8:40 p.m. Sunrise tomorrow is at 6:48 a.m. The coastal waters forecast for the following: waters from Suwannee River to Apalachicola, Florida, extending from 20 to 60 nautical miles. Tonight, southeast winds 5 to 10 knots. Waves 1 foot or less, then around 2 feet after midnight. Wave detail, south 1 foot at 4 seconds. Protected waters, a light chop. A chance of showers and thunderstorms. Sunday, southeast winds 10 to 15 knots, increasing to 15 to 20 knots in the afternoon. Seas 2 to 4 feet. Wave detail, southeast 4 feet at 5 seconds and southwest 1 foot at 4 seconds. Protected waters, choppy. Showers likely with a chance of thunderstorms. Sunday night, southeast winds 10 to 15 knots with gusts up to 20 knots. Seas 2 to 4 feet. Wave detail, southeast 4 feet at 6 seconds. Protected waters, a moderate chop. Showers likely with a chance of thunderstorms. Monday, southeast winds 15 to 20 knots with gusts up to 30 knots. Seas 3 to 5 feet, occasionally to 6 feet. Wave detail, south 5 feet at 6 seconds. Protected waters, choppy. Showers with a chance of thunderstorms. Monday night, south winds 15 to 20 knots with gusts up to 25 knots. Seas 4 to 5 feet, occasionally to 6 feet. Wave detail, south 5 feet at 6 seconds. Protected waters, choppy. Showers with a chance of thunderstorms. Tuesday, south winds 20 to 25 knots with gusts up to 30 knots. Seas 5 to 7 feet, occasionally to 9 feet. Wave detail, south 7 feet at 6 seconds. Protected waters, rough. Showers with thunderstorms likely. Tuesday night, southwest winds 20 to 25 knots, diminishing to 15 to 20 knots after midnight. Seas 5 to 7 feet, occasionally to 9 feet. Protected waters, rough. Showers likely. Thunderstorms likely, mainly in the evening. Wednesday, southwest winds 15 to 20 knots. Seas 3 to 4 feet. Protected waters, choppy. Showers and thunderstorms likely. Wednesday night, southwest winds 15 to 20 knots, diminishing to 10 to 15 knots after midnight. Seas 2 to 4 feet. Protected waters, choppy. A slight chance of showers and thunderstorms in the evening, then a chance of showers and thunderstorms after midnight. Thursday, southwest winds 10 to 15 knots. Seas 2 to 3 feet. Protected waters, a moderate chop. A chance of showers and thunderstorms. Thursday night, southwest winds 10 to 15 knots, diminishing to 5 to 10 knots after midnight. Seas 2 to 3 feet. Protected waters, a moderate chop. A chance of showers and thunderstorms. Winds and waves higher in and near thunderstorms. The Tropical Weather Outlook. For the North Atlantic, Caribbean Sea and the Gulf of America, Northern Gulf of America and near Florida, L91, satellite images and surface observations indicate that a broad surface low is located over the eastern Gulf of America. The associated winds are currently light, and the shower and thunderstorm activity remains disorganized. However, gradual development of this system is possible, and it could become a tropical depression while it moves slowly northward or north-northwestward during the next few days. Interests along the Florida Gulf Coast, southern Alabama, and southwestern Georgia should monitor the progress of the system as it is expected to bring heavy rain to portions of that region during the next several days. An Air Force Reserve reconnaissance aircraft is scheduled to investigate the system on Sunday, if needed. Formation chance through 48 hours, medium, 40%. Formation chance through 7 days, medium, 50%. Tide information for Sunday, July 19, 2026. St. Marks River entrance. Low 12:05 a.m., high 6:20 a.m., low 12:29 p.m., high 6:26 p.m. Apalachicola. Low 2:12 a.m., high 8:26 a.m., low 2:55 p.m., high 8:27 p.m. St. Andrews Bay at Panama City. High 4:08 a.m., low 9:06 a.m., high 3:05 p.m., low 8:19 p.m. Note that the times of high and low tide are 3 minutes earlier at Shell Point than at the St. Marks River entrance. The average water temperature at Apalachicola was 86.0 degrees. Sunrise and sunset in Tallahassee. July 19, 2026, sunrise 6:48 a.m. Eastern Daylight Time, sunset 8:39 p.m. Eastern Daylight Time.

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The latest weather and forecast information can also be accessed by calling our automated forecast line at 850-942-8851. The current time is 9:38 p.m. Eastern Daylight Time. Flood advisory in effect until 8:45 p.m. Central Daylight Time this evening. What? Flooding caused by excessive rainfall is expected. Where? A portion of Panhandle Florida, including the following counties, Bay, Calhoun, and Jackson. When? Until 8:45 p.m. Central Daylight Time. Impacts. Minor flooding in low-lying and poor drainage areas. Dangerous flows over low water crossings. Water over roadways. Overflowing poor drainage areas. Ponding of water in urban or other areas is occurring or is imminent. Additional details. At 4:47 p.m. Central Daylight Time, Doppler radar indicated heavy rain due to thunderstorms. Minor flooding is ongoing or expected to begin shortly in the advisory area. Some locations that will experience flooding include Mariana, Grand Ridge, Simsville, Union City, Star, St. Creek, Blue Spring, Cypress, White Pond, Chipola Terrace, Camps Head, Center Lake, Round Lake, Ridgetop, Moose Pond, Delwood, Two Egg, Compass Lake, Betts and Lovedale. http://www.weather.gov/safety/ Flood turnaround. Don't drown when encountering flooded roads. Most flood deaths occur in vehicles. Be aware of your surroundings and do not drive on flooded roads. Please report observed flooding to local emergency services or law enforcement and request they pass this information to the National Weather Service when you can do so safely. Flood advisory in effect until 10 p.m. Eastern Daylight Time or 9 p.m. Central Daylight Time this evening. What? Flooding caused by excessive rainfall is expected. Where? Portions of Panhandle, Florida, including the following county, Jackson and Southwest Georgia, including the following counties, Baker, Decatur, Doherty, Miller, Mitchell, and Seminole. When? Until 10 p.m. Eastern Daylight Time or 9 p.m. Central Daylight Time. Impacts. Minor flooding in low-lying and poor drainage areas. Water over roadways. Overflowing poor drainage areas. Ponding of water in urban or other areas is occurring or is imminent. Additional details at 6:48 p.m. Eastern Daylight Time or 5:48 p.m. Central Daylight Time. Doppler radar indicated heavy rain due to thunderstorms. Minor flooding is ongoing or expected to begin shortly in the advisory area. Some locations that will experience flooding include Newton, Bainbridge, Camilla, Donaldsonville, Beconton, Sail City, Iron City, Brinson, Hoggard Mill, Vada, Hopeful, Bellevue, Steinheim's Store, Babcock, Branchville, El Dorado, Osmeck, Boykin, Decatur Company Airport, and Hanover. http://www.weather.gov/safety/ Flood turnaround. Don't drown when encountering flooded roads. Most flood deaths occur in vehicles. Be aware of your surroundings and do not drive on flooded roads. Please report observed flooding to local emergency. Flood advisory will expire at 8:45 p.m. Central Daylight Time this evening. The flood advisory will expire at 8:45 p.m. Central Daylight Time this evening for a portion of Panhandle, Florida, including the following areas, Bay, Calhoun, and Jackson. The heavy rain has ended. Flooding is no longer expected to pose a threat. Please continue to heed remaining road closures. Flood advisory in effect until 10 p.m. Eastern Daylight Time or 9 p.m. Central Daylight Time this evening. What? Flooding caused by excessive rainfall is expected. Where? Portions of Panhandle, Florida, including the following county, Jackson and Southwest Georgia, including the following counties, Baker, Decatur, Doherty, Miller, Mitchell, and Seminole. When? Until 10 p.m. Eastern Daylight Time or 9 p.m. Central Daylight Time. Impacts. Minor flooding in low-lying and poor drainage areas. Water over roadways. Overflowing poor drainage areas. Ponding of water in urban or other areas is occurring or is imminent. Additional details at 6:48 p.m. Eastern Daylight Time or 5:48 p.m. Central Daylight Time. Doppler radar indicated heavy rain due to thunderstorms. Minor flooding is ongoing or expected to begin shortly in the advisory area. Some locations that will experience flooding include Newton, Bainbridge, Camilla, Donaldsonville,

Beconton, Sale City, Iron City, Brinson, Hoggard Mill, Vada, Hopeful, Bellevue, Steinheim Store, Babcock, Branchville, El Dorado, Osmeck, Boykin, Decatur Company Airport, and Hanover. http://www.weather.gov/safety/flood-turnaround. Don't drown when encountering flooded roads. Most flood deaths occur in vehicles. 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Please report observed flooding to local emergency services or law enforcement and request they pass this information to the National Weather Service when you can do so safely. Flood advisory will expire at 8:45 p.m. Central Daylight Time this evening. The flood advisory will expire at 8:45 p.m. Central Daylight Time this evening for a portion of Panhandle Florida, including the following areas: Bay, Calhoun, and Jackson. The heavy rain has ended. Flooding is no longer expected to pose a threat. Please continue to heed remaining road closures. These are the 9 p.m. Eastern Daylight Time conditions. At the Tallahassee Airport, it was mostly cloudy. The temperature was 78 degrees. The wind was southeast at 3 miles an hour. At Florida State University, the temperature was 77 degrees. The wind was southeast at 2 miles an hour. At Apalachicola, it was cloudy. The temperature was 77 degrees. The wind was northeast at 3 miles an hour. At Panama City Northwest, light rain was falling. The temperature was 74 degrees. The wind was southwest at 3 miles an hour. At Dothan, it was mostly cloudy. The temperature was 78 degrees. The wind was southwest at 6 miles an hour. At Albany, it was cloudy. The temperature was 74 degrees. The wind was north at 3 miles an hour. At Valdosta, it was mostly cloudy. The temperature was 83 degrees. The wind was calm. Over the marine area, at the buoy south of Apalachicola, winds were southeast at 12 knots. At the buoy south of Panama City, winds were northeast at 10 knots. At the buoy south of Pensacola, winds were northeast at 8 knots. The forecast for the local area. Tonight, partly cloudy. Showers and thunderstorms likely this evening. Lows in the mid-70s. South winds around 5 miles per hour this evening, becoming light and variable. Chance of rain 60%. Sunday, sunny with a chance of showers and thunderstorms. Humid with highs around 90. Southeast winds 5 to 10 miles per hour. Chance of rain 50%. Sunday night, partly cloudy with a chance of showers. A chance of thunderstorms, mainly in the evening. Lows in the mid-70s. Southeast winds 5 to 10 miles per hour, becoming east after midnight. Chance of rain 50%. Monday, showers likely with a slight chance of thunderstorms in the morning, then showers and thunderstorms in the afternoon. Humid with highs in the upper 80s. Southeast winds 10 to 15 miles per hour. Chance of rain 90%. Monday night, mostly cloudy with showers with thunderstorms likely in the evening, then partly cloudy with a chance of showers with a slight chance of thunderstorms after midnight. Humid with lows in the mid-70s. Southeast winds 5 to 10 miles per hour. Chance of rain 90%. Tuesday and Tuesday night, showers and thunderstorms. Highs in the upper 80s. Lows in the mid-70s. Chance of rain 90%. Wednesday, showers likely with a chance of thunderstorms. Highs around 90. Chance of rain 70%. Wednesday night, mostly cloudy in the evening, then becoming partly cloudy. A slight chance of thunderstorms. A slight chance of showers in the evening, then a chance of showers after midnight. Lows in the upper 70s. Chance of rain 50%. Thursday, mostly sunny. A chance of showers and thunderstorms in the morning, then showers and thunderstorms likely in the afternoon. Highs in the lower 90s. Chance of rain 70%. Heat index values up to 105. Thursday night, mostly cloudy with showers and thunderstorms likely in the evening, then partly cloudy with a chance of showers and thunderstorms after midnight. Lows in the mid-70s. Chance of rain 70%. Friday through Saturday, partly cloudy with showers and thunderstorms likely. Highs around 90. Lows in the mid-70s. Chance of rain 60%. The coastal waters forecast for the following: coastal waters from Okaloosa, Walton County line to Mexico Beach out to 20 nautical miles, coastal waters

winds 10 to 15 knots. Seas 2 to 3 feet. Wave detail, east 3 feet at 5 seconds and west 1 foot at 4 seconds. Protected waters a moderate chop. A chance of thunderstorms. A chance of showers in the evening, then showers likely after midnight. Monday, east winds 10 to 15 knots, increasing to 15 to 20 knots in the afternoon. Seas 2 to 4 feet. Wave detail, east 4 feet at 6 seconds. Protected waters choppy. A chance of thunderstorms. Showers. Monday night, southeast winds 15 to 20 knots. Seas 3 to 4 feet. Wave detail, southeast 4 feet at 5 seconds. Protected waters choppy. Showers with a chance of thunderstorms. Tuesday, southwest winds 20 to 25 knots with gusts up to 30 knots. Seas 4 to 6 feet, occasionally to 8 feet. Wave detail, south 5 feet at 6 seconds. Protected waters rough. Showers with thunderstorms likely. Tuesday night, southwest winds 20 to 25 knots with gusts up to 30 knots. Seas 4 to 6 feet, occasionally to 8 feet. Protected waters rough. A chance of showers and thunderstorms. Wednesday, southwest winds 15 to 20 knots, increasing to 20 to 25 knots in the afternoon. Seas 3 to 5 feet, occasionally to 6 feet. Protected waters rough. A chance of showers and thunderstorms. Wednesday night, southwest winds 20 to 25 knots, diminishing to 15 to 20 knots after midnight. Seas 4 to 6 feet, occasionally to 8 feet. Protected waters rough. A slight chance of showers and thunderstorms in the evening, then a chance of showers and thunderstorms after midnight. Thursday, southwest winds 10 to 15 knots. Seas 2 to 4 feet. Protected waters a moderate chop. A chance of showers and thunderstorms. Thursday night, southwest winds 10 to 15 knots. Seas 2 to 3 feet. Protected waters a moderate chop. A chance of showers and thunderstorms. Winds and waves higher in and near thunderstorms. The coastal waters forecast for the following waters from Suwannee River to Apalachicola, Florida, extending from 20 to 60 nautical miles. Rest of tonight, southeast winds 5 to 10 knots. Waves 1 foot or less, then around 2 feet. Wave detail, south 1 foot at 4 seconds. Protected waters a light chop. Isolated showers and thunderstorms late this evening and early morning, then scattered showers and thunderstorms late. Sunday, southeast winds 10 to 15 knots, increasing to 15 to 20 knots in the afternoon. Seas 2 to 4 feet. Wave detail, southeast 4 feet at 5 seconds and southwest 1 foot at 4 seconds. Protected waters choppy. Showers likely with a chance of thunderstorms. Sunday night, southeast winds 10 to 15 knots with gusts up to 20 knots. Seas 2 to 4 feet. Wave detail, southeast 4 feet at 6 seconds. Protected waters a moderate chop. Showers likely with a chance of thunderstorms. Monday, southeast winds 15 to 20 knots with gusts up to 30 knots. Seas 3 to 5 feet, occasionally to 6 feet. Wave detail, south 5 feet at 6 seconds. Protected waters choppy. Showers with a chance of thunderstorms. Monday night, south winds 15 to 20 knots with gusts up to 25 knots. Seas 4 to 5 feet, occasionally to 6 feet. Wave detail, south 5 feet at 6 seconds. Protected waters choppy. Showers with a chance of thunderstorms. Tuesday, south winds 20 to 25 knots with gusts up to 30 knots. Seas 5 to 7 feet, occasionally to 9 feet. Wave detail, south 7 feet at 6 seconds. Protected waters rough. Showers with thunderstorms likely. Tuesday night, southwest winds 20 to 25 knots, diminishing to 15 to 20 knots after midnight. Seas 5 to 7 feet, occasionally to 9 feet. Protected waters rough. Showers likely. Thunderstorms likely, mainly in the evening. Wednesday, southwest winds 15 to 20 knots. Seas 3 to 4 feet. Protected waters choppy. Showers and thunderstorms likely. Wednesday night, southwest winds 15 to 20 knots, diminishing to 10 to 15 knots after midnight. Seas 2 to 4 feet. Protected waters choppy. A slight chance of showers and thunderstorms in the evening, then a chance of showers and thunderstorms after midnight. Thursday, southwest winds

to 50 knots. Seas 2 to 3 feet. Protected waters a moderate chop. A chance of showers and thunderstorms. Thursday night, southwest winds 10 to 15 knots, diminishing to 5 to 10 knots after midnight. Seas 2 to 3 feet. Protected waters a moderate chop. A chance of showers and thunderstorms. Winds and waves higher in and near thunderstorms. The coastal waters forecast for the following St. Andrews Bay waterways. Rest of tonight, northeast winds around 5 knots. Protected waters smooth, numerous showers and thunderstorms late this evening, then scattered showers and thunderstorms. Sunday, northeast winds 5 to 10 knots, becoming east in the afternoon. Protected waters a light chop. A slight chance of showers and thunderstorms in the morning, then a chance of showers and thunderstorms in the afternoon. Sunday night, east winds 5 to 10 knots, becoming northeast after midnight. Protected waters a light chop. A chance of showers. A chance of thunderstorms, mainly in the evening. Monday, northeast winds 5 to 10 knots. Protected waters a light chop. A chance of showers and thunderstorms in the morning, then showers with thunderstorms likely in the afternoon. Monday night, east winds 5 to 10 knots. Protected waters a light chop. Showers with thunderstorms likely in the evening, then a chance of showers with a slight chance of thunderstorms after midnight. Tuesday, southeast winds 10 to 15 knots, becoming south in the afternoon. Protected waters a moderate chop. Showers. A chance of thunderstorms in the morning, then thunderstorms likely in the afternoon. Tuesday night, south winds 10 to 15 knots with gusts up to 20 knots. Protected waters a moderate chop. Showers and thunderstorms likely, mainly in the evening. Wednesday, southwest winds 10 to 15 knots, increasing to 15 to 20 knots in the afternoon. Protected waters choppy. A chance of showers and thunderstorms. Wednesday night, southwest winds 10 to 15 knots. Protected waters a moderate chop. A chance of showers and thunderstorms. Thursday, southwest winds 5 to 10 knots. Protected waters a light chop. A chance of showers and thunderstorms. Thursday night, south winds 5 to 10 knots. Protected waters a light chop. A chance of showers and thunderstorms. Winds and waves higher in and near thunderstorms. The Tropical Weather Outlook. For the North Atlantic, Caribbean Sea and the Gulf of America, Northern Gulf of America and near Florida L91, satellite images and surface observations indicate that a broad surface low is located over the eastern Gulf of America. The associated winds are currently light, and the flood advisory will expire at 10 p.m. Eastern Daylight Time or 9 p.m. Central Daylight Time this evening. The flood advisory will expire at 10 p.m. Eastern Daylight Time or 9 p.m. Central Daylight Time this evening for portions of Panhandle, Florida, including the following area: Jackson and Southwest Georgia, including the following areas: Baker, Decatur, Doherty, Miller, Mitchell, and Seminole. The heavy rain has ended. Flooding is no longer expected to pose a threat. Please continue to heed remaining road closures. The Tropical Weather Outlook. For the North Atlantic, Caribbean Sea and the Gulf of America, Northern Gulf of America and near Florida L91, satellite images and surface observations indicate that a broad surface low is located over the eastern Gulf of America. The associated winds are currently light, and the shower and thunderstorm activity remains disorganized. However, gradual development of this system is possible, and it could become a tropical depression while it moves slowly northward or north-northwestward during the next few days. Interests along the Florida Gulf Coast, southern Alabama, and southwestern Georgia should monitor the progress of the system as it is expected to bring heavy rain to portions of that region during the next several days. An Air Force Reserve reconnaissance aircraft is scheduled to investigate the system on Sunday, if needed. Formation chance through 48 hours, medium, 40%. Formation chance through 7 days, medium, 50%. Tide information for Sunday, July 19, 2026. St. Marks River entrance. Low 12:05 a.m., high 6:20 a.m., low 12:29 p.m., high 6:26 p.m. Apalachicola. Low 2:12 a.m., high 8:26 a.m., low 2:55 p.m., high 8:27 p.m. St. Andrews Bay at Panama City. High 4:08 a.m., low 9:06 a.m., high 3:05 p.m., low 8:19 p.m. Note that the times of high and low tide are 3 minutes earlier at Shell Point than at the St. Marks River entrance.

The average water temperature at Apalachicola was 86.0 degrees. Sunrise and sunset in Tallahassee. July 19, 2026, sunrise 6:48 a.m. Eastern Daylight Time, sunset 8:39 p.m. Eastern Daylight Time. 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This broadcast originates from your National Weather Service office in Tallahassee, Florida. The latest weather and forecast information can also be accessed by calling our automated forecast line at 850-942-8851. The current time is 9:59 p.m. Eastern Daylight Time. Flood advisory will expire at 10 p.m. Eastern Daylight Time or 9 p.m. Central Daylight Time this evening. The flood advisory will expire at 10 p.m. Eastern Daylight Time or 9 p.m. Central Daylight Time this evening for portions of Panhandle, Florida, including the following area: Jackson and Southwest Georgia, including the following areas: Baker, Decatur, Doherty, Miller, Mitchell, and Seminole. The heavy rain has ended. Flooding is no longer expected to pose a threat. Please continue to heed remaining road closures. The Tallahassee climate summary for this evening, as of 5 p.m., July 18, 2026. Today's high temperature of 92 degrees occurred at 2:53 p.m. This tied the normal high of 92. Today's low temperature of 73 degrees occurred at 6:04 a.m. This tied the normal low of 73. No precipitation fell today, which leaves the monthly total at 4.30 inches. This is 0.21 inches above the normal amount of 4.09 inches for July. The total precipitation for the year still stands at 21.69 inches, which is 10.98 inches below normal. The normal high temperature for tomorrow is 92 degrees, and the normal low is 73. The record high for tomorrow is 103, which occurred in 2000, and the record low is 62, which occurred in 1896. Sunset tonight is at 8:40 p.m. Sunrise tomorrow is at 6:48 a.m. These are the 9 p.m. Eastern Daylight Time conditions. At the Tallahassee Airport, it was mostly cloudy. The temperature was 78 degrees. The wind was southeast at 3 miles an hour. At Florida State University, the temperature was 77 degrees. The wind was southeast at 2 miles an hour. At Apalachicola, it was cloudy. The temperature was 77 degrees. The wind was northeast at 3 miles an hour. At Panama City Northwest, light rain was falling. The temperature was 74 degrees. The wind was southwest at 3 miles an hour. At Dothan, it was mostly cloudy. The temperature was 78 degrees. The wind was southwest at 6 miles an hour. At Albany, it was cloudy. The temperature was 74 degrees. The wind was north at 3 miles an hour. At Valdosta, it was mostly cloudy. The temperature was 83 degrees. The wind was calm. Over the marine area, at the buoy south of Apalachicola, winds were southeast at 12 knots. At the buoy south of Panama City, winds were northeast at 10 knots. At the buoy south of Pensacola, winds were northeast at 8 knots. The forecast for the local area. Tonight, partly cloudy. Showers and thunderstorms likely this evening. Lows in the mid-70s. South winds around 5 miles per hour this evening, becoming light and variable. Chance of rain 60%. Sunday, sunny with a chance of showers and thunderstorms. Humid with highs around 90. Southeast winds 5 to 10 miles per hour. Chance of rain 50%. Sunday night, partly cloudy with a chance of showers. A chance of thunderstorms, mainly in the evening. Lows in the mid-70s. Southeast winds 5 to 10 miles per hour, becoming east after midnight. Chance of rain 50%. Monday, showers likely with a slight chance of thunderstorms in the morning, then showers and thunderstorms in the afternoon. Humid with highs in the upper 80s. Southeast winds 10 to 15 miles per hour. Chance of rain 90%. Monday night, mostly cloudy with showers with thunderstorms likely in the evening, then partly cloudy with a chance of showers with a slight chance of thunderstorms after midnight. Humid with lows in the mid-70s. Southeast winds 5 to 10 miles per hour. Chance of rain 90%. Tuesday and Tuesday night, showers and thunderstorms. Highs in the upper 80s. Lows in the mid-70s. Chance of rain 90%.

showers, likely with a chance of thunderstorms. Highs around 90. Chance of rain 70%. Wednesday night, mostly cloudy in the evening, then becoming partly cloudy. A slight chance of thunderstorms. A slight chance of showers in the evening, then a chance of showers after midnight. Lows in the upper 70s. Chance of rain 50%. Thursday, mostly sunny. A chance of showers and thunderstorms in the morning, then showers and thunderstorms likely in the afternoon. Highs in the lower 90s. Chance of rain 70%. Heat index values up to 105. Thursday night, mostly cloudy with showers and thunderstorms likely in the evening, then partly cloudy with a chance of showers and thunderstorms after midnight. Lows in the mid-70s. Chance of rain 70%. Friday through Saturday, partly cloudy with showers and thunderstorms likely. Highs around 90. Lows in the mid-70s. Chance of rain 60%. The Tropical Weather Outlook. For the North Atlantic, Caribbean Sea and the Gulf of America, Northern Gulf of America and near Florida L91, satellite images and surface observations indicate that a broad surface low is located over the eastern Gulf of America. The associated winds are currently light, and the shower and thunderstorm activity remains disorganized. However, gradual development of this system is possible, and it could become a tropical depression while it moves slowly northward or north-northwestward during the next few days. Interests along the Florida Gulf Coast, southern Alabama, and southwestern Georgia should monitor the progress of the system as it is expected to bring heavy rain to portions of that region during the next several days. An Air Force Reserve reconnaissance aircraft is scheduled to investigate the system on Sunday, if needed. Formation chance through 48 hours, medium, 40%. Formation chance through 7 days, medium, 50%. Tide information for Sunday, July 19, 2026. St. Mark's River entrance. Low 12:05 a.m., high 6:20 a.m., low 12:29 p.m., high 6:26 p.m. Apalachicola. Low 2:12 a.m., high 8:26 a.m., low 2:55 p.m., high 8:27 p.m. St. Andrews Bay at Panama City. High 4:08 a.m., low 9:06 a.m., high 3:05 p.m., low 8:19 p.m. Note that the times of high and low tide are 3 minutes earlier at Shell Point than at the St. Mark's River entrance. The average water temperature at Apalachicola was 86.0 degrees. Sunrise and sunset in Tallahassee. July 19, 2026, sunrise 6:48 a.m. Eastern Daylight Time, sunset 8:39 p.m. Eastern Daylight Time. 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This broadcast originates from your National Weather Service office in Tallahassee, Florida. The latest weather and forecast information can also be accessed by calling our automated forecast line at 850-942-8851. The current time is 10:07 p.m. Eastern Daylight Time. These are the 10 p.m. Eastern Daylight Time conditions. At the Tallahassee Airport, it was mostly cloudy. The temperature was 76 degrees. The wind was calm. The report from Florida State University was not available. At Apalachicola, it was cloudy. The temperature was 76 degrees. The wind was northeast at 5 miles an hour. At Panama City Northwest, it was mostly cloudy. The temperature was 74 degrees. The wind was calm. At Dothan, it was mostly cloudy. The temperature was 77 degrees. The wind was northwest at 5 miles an hour. At Albany, it was cloudy. The temperature was 75 degrees. The wind was northwest at 6 miles an hour. At Valdosta, it was partly cloudy. The temperature was 79 degrees. The wind was calm. Over the marine area, at the buoy south of Apalachicola, winds were southeast at 12 knots. At the buoy south of Panama City, winds were north at 12 knots. At the buoy south of Pensacola, winds were northeast at 12 knots. The forecast for the local area. Tonight, partly cloudy. Showers and thunderstorms likely this evening. Lows in the mid-70s. South winds around 5 miles per hour this evening, becoming light and variable. Chance of rain 60%. Sunday, sunny with a chance of showers and thunderstorms. Humid with highs around 90. Southeast winds 5 to 10 miles per hour. Chance of rain.

50%. Sunday night, partly cloudy with a chance of showers. A chance of thunderstorms, mainly in the evening. Lows in the mid-70s. Southeast winds 5 to 10 miles per hour, becoming east after midnight. Chance of rain 50%. Monday, showers likely with a slight chance of thunderstorms in the morning, then showers and thunderstorms in the afternoon. Humid with highs in the upper 80s. Southeast winds 10 to 15 miles per hour. Chance of rain 90%. Monday night, mostly cloudy with showers with thunderstorms likely in the evening, then partly cloudy with a chance of showers with a slight chance of thunderstorms after midnight. Humid with lows in the mid-70s. Southeast winds 5 to 10 miles per hour. Chance of rain 90%. Tuesday and Tuesday night, showers and thunderstorms. Highs in the upper 80s. Lows in the mid-70s. Chance of rain 90%. Wednesday, showers likely with a chance of thunderstorms. Highs around 90. Chance of rain 70%. Wednesday night, mostly cloudy in the evening, then becoming partly cloudy. A slight chance of thunderstorms. A slight chance of showers in the evening, then a chance of showers after midnight. Lows in the upper 70s. Chance of rain 50%. Thursday, mostly sunny. A chance of showers and thunderstorms in the morning, then showers and thunderstorms likely in the afternoon. Highs in the lower 90s. Chance of rain 70%. Heat index values up to 105. Thursday night, mostly cloudy with showers and thunderstorms likely in the evening, then partly cloudy with a chance of showers and thunderstorms after midnight. Lows in the mid-70s. Chance of rain 70%. Friday through Saturday, partly cloudy with showers and thunderstorms likely. Highs around 90. Lows in the mid-70s. Chance of rain 60%. The coastal waters forecast for the following: coastal waters from Okaloosa, Walton County line to Mexico Beach out to 20 nautical miles, coastal waters from Mexico Beach to Apalachicola out to 20 nautical miles, waters from Okaloosa, Walton County line to Mexico Beach 20 to 60 nautical miles, and waters from Mexico Beach to Apalachicola 20 to 60 nautical miles. Rest of tonight, northeast winds 5 to 10 knots. Seas around 2 feet. Wave detail, west 1 foot at 4 seconds and southeast 1 foot at 7 seconds. Protected waters a light chop. Numerous showers and thunderstorms late this evening, then scattered showers and thunderstorms. Sunday, east winds 10 to 15 knots. Seas 2 to 3 feet. Wave detail, east 3 feet at 5 seconds and west 1 foot at 4 seconds. Protected waters a moderate chop. A chance of thunderstorms. Scattered showers in the morning, then showers likely in the afternoon. Sunday night, east winds 10 to 15 knots. Seas 2 to 3 feet. Wave detail, east 3 feet at 5 seconds and west 1 foot at 4 seconds. Protected waters a moderate chop. A chance of thunderstorms. A chance of showers in the evening, then showers likely after midnight. Monday, east winds 10 to 15 knots, increasing to 15 to 20 knots in the afternoon. Seas 2 to 4 feet. Wave detail, east 4 feet at 6 seconds. Protected waters choppy. A chance of thunderstorms. Showers. Monday night, southeast winds 15 to 20 knots. Seas 3 to 4 feet. Wave detail, southeast 4 feet at 5 seconds. Protected waters choppy. Showers with a chance of thunderstorms. Tuesday, southwest winds 20 to 25 knots with gusts up to 30 knots. Seas 4 to 6 feet, occasionally to 8 feet. Wave detail, south 5 feet at 6 seconds. Protected waters rough. Showers with thunderstorms likely. Tuesday night, southwest winds 20 to 25 knots with gusts up to 30 knots. Seas 4 to 6 feet, occasionally to 8 feet. Protected waters rough. A chance of showers and thunderstorms. Wednesday, southwest winds 15 to 20 knots, increasing to 20 to 25 knots in the afternoon. Seas 3 to 5 feet, occasionally to 6 feet. Protected waters rough. A chance of showers and thunderstorms. Wednesday night, southwest winds 20 to 25 knots, diminishing to 15 to 20 knots after midnight. Seas 4 to 6 feet, occasionally to 8 feet. Protected waters rough. A slight chance of showers and thunderstorms in the evening, then a chance of showers and thunderstorms after midnight. Thursday, southwest winds 10 to 15 knots.

seas 2 to 4 feet. Protected water is a moderate chop. A chance of showers and thunderstorms. Thursday night, southwest winds 10 to 15 knots. Seas 2 to 3 feet. Protected water is a moderate chop. A chance of showers and thunderstorms. Winds and waves higher in and near thunderstorms. The coastal waters forecast for the following waters from Suwannee River to Apalachicola, Florida, extending from 20 to 60 nautical miles. Rest of tonight, southeast winds 5 to 10 knots. Waves 1 foot or less, then around 2 feet. Wave detail, south 1 foot at 4 seconds. Protected waters a light chop. Isolated showers and thunderstorms late this evening and early morning, then scattered showers and thunderstorms late. Sunday, southeast winds 10 to 15 knots, increasing to 15 to 20 knots in the afternoon. Seas 2 to 4 feet. Wave detail, southeast 4 feet at 5 seconds and southwest 1 foot at 4 seconds. Protected waters choppy. Showers likely with a chance of thunderstorms. Sunday night, southeast winds 10 to 15 knots with gusts up to 20 knots. Seas 2 to 4 feet. Wave detail, southeast 4 feet at 6 seconds. Protected waters a moderate chop. Showers likely with a chance of thunderstorms. Monday, southeast winds 15 to 20 knots with gusts up to 30 knots. Seas 3 to 5 feet, occasionally to 6 feet. Wave detail, south 5 feet at 6 seconds. Protected waters choppy. Showers with a chance of thunderstorms. Monday night, south winds 15 to 20 knots with gusts up to 25 knots. Seas 4 to 5 feet, occasionally to 6 feet. Wave detail, south 5 feet at 6 seconds. Protected waters choppy. Showers with a chance of thunderstorms. Tuesday, south winds 20 to 25 knots with gusts up to 30 knots. Seas 5 to 7 feet, occasionally to 9 feet. Wave detail, south 7 feet at 6 seconds. Protected waters rough. Showers with thunderstorms likely. Tuesday night, southwest winds 20 to 25 knots, diminishing to 15 to 20 knots after midnight. Seas 5 to 7 feet, occasionally to 9 feet. Protected waters rough. Showers likely. Thunderstorms likely, mainly in the evening. Wednesday, southwest winds 15 to 20 knots. Seas 3 to 4 feet. Protected waters choppy. Showers and thunderstorms likely. Wednesday night, southwest winds 15 to 20 knots, diminishing to 10 to 15 knots after midnight. Seas 2 to 4 feet. Protected waters choppy. A slight chance of showers and thunderstorms in the evening, then a chance of showers and thunderstorms after midnight. Thursday, southwest winds 10 to 15 knots. Seas 2 to 3 feet. Protected waters a moderate chop. A chance of showers and thunderstorms. Thursday night, southwest winds 10 to 15 knots, diminishing to 5 to 10 knots after midnight. Seas 2 to 3 feet. Protected waters a moderate chop. A chance of showers and thunderstorms. Winds and waves higher in and near thunderstorms. The coastal waters forecast for the following St. Andrews Bay waterways. Rest of tonight, northeast winds around 5 knots. Protected waters smooth, numerous showers and thunderstorms late this evening, then scattered showers and thunderstorms. Sunday, northeast winds 5 to 10 knots, becoming east in the afternoon. Protected waters a light chop. A slight chance of showers and thunderstorms in the morning, then a chance of showers and thunderstorms in the afternoon. Sunday night, east winds 5 to 10 knots, becoming northeast after midnight. Protected waters a light chop. A chance of showers. A chance of thunderstorms, mainly in the evening. Monday, northeast winds 5 to 10 knots. Protected waters a light chop. A chance of showers and thunderstorms in the morning, then showers with thunderstorms likely in the afternoon. Monday night, east winds 5 to 10 knots. Protected waters a light chop. Showers with thunderstorms likely in the evening, then a chance of showers with a slight chance of thunderstorms after midnight. Tuesday, southeast winds 10 to 15 knots, becoming south in the afternoon. Protected waters a moderate chop. Showers. A chance of thunderstorms in the morning, then thunderstorms likely in the afternoon. Tuesday night, south winds 10 to 15 knots with gusts up to 20 knots. Protected waters a moderate chop. Showers and thunderstorms likely, mainly in the evening.

Wednesday, southwest winds 10 to 15 knots, increasing to 15 to 20 knots in the afternoon. Protected waters choppy. A chance of showers and thunderstorms. Wednesday night, southwest winds 10 to 15 knots. Protected waters a moderate chop. A chance of showers and thunderstorms. Thursday, southwest winds 5 to 10 knots. Protected waters a light chop. A chance of showers and thunderstorms. Thursday night, south winds 5 to 10 knots. Protected waters a light chop. A chance of showers and thunderstorms. Winds and waves higher in and near thunderstorms. The Tropical Weather Outlook. For the North Atlantic, Caribbean Sea and the Gulf of America, Northern Gulf of America and near Florida, L91, satellite images and surface observations indicate that a broad surface low is located over the eastern Gulf of America. The associated winds are currently light, and the shower and thunderstorm activity remains disorganized. However, gradual development of this system is possible, and it could become a tropical depression while it moves slowly northward or north-northwestward during the next few days. Interests along the Florida Gulf Coast, southern Alabama, and southwestern Georgia should monitor the progress of the system as it is expected to bring heavy rain to portions of that region during the next several days. An Air Force Reserve reconnaissance aircraft is scheduled to investigate the system on Sunday, if needed. Formation chance through 48 hours, medium, 40%. Formation chance through 7 days, medium, 50%. Tide information for Sunday, July 19, 2026. St. Mark's River entrance. Low 12:05 a.m., high 6:20 a.m., low 12:29 p.m., high 6:26 p.m. Apalachicola. Low 2:12 a.m., high 8:26 a.m., low 2:55 p.m., high 8:27 p.m. St. Andrews Bay at Panama City. High 4:08 a.m., low 9:06 a.m., high 3:05 p.m., low 8:19 p.m. Note that the times of high and low tide are 3 minutes earlier at Shell Point than at the St. Mark's River entrance. The average water temperature at Apalachicola was 86.0 degrees. Sunrise and sunset in Tallahassee. July 19, 2026, sunrise 6:48 a.m. Eastern Daylight Time, sunset 8:39 p.m. Eastern Daylight Time. 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The latest weather and forecast information can also be accessed by calling our automated forecast line at 850-942-8851. The current time is 10:21 p.m. Eastern Daylight Time. These are the 10 p.m. Eastern Daylight Time conditions. At the Tallahassee Airport, it was cloudy. The temperature was 76 degrees. The wind was calm. At Florida State University, the temperature was 79 degrees. The wind was variable at 3 miles an hour. At Apalachicola, it was mostly cloudy. The temperature was 76 degrees. The wind was northeast at 5 miles an hour. At Panama City Northwest, it was cloudy. The temperature was 74 degrees. The wind was calm. At Dothan, it was mostly cloudy. The temperature was 77 degrees. The wind was northwest at 5 miles an hour. At Albany, it was mostly cloudy. The temperature was 75 degrees. The wind was northwest at 6 miles an hour. At Valdosta, it was clear. The temperature was 79 degrees. The wind was calm. Over the marine area, at the buoy south of Apalachicola, winds were southeast at 12 knots and seas were 3 feet. At the buoy south of Panama City, winds were north at 25 knots and seas were 2 feet. At the buoy south of Pensacola, wave height 2 feet. Wave period 4 seconds. The forecast for the local area. Tonight, partly cloudy. Showers and thunderstorms likely this evening. Lows in the mid-70s. South winds around 5 miles per hour this evening, becoming light and variable. Chance of rain 60%. Sunday, sunny with a chance of showers and thunderstorms. Humid with highs around 90. Southeast winds 5 to 10 miles per hour. Chance of rain 50%. Sunday night, partly cloudy with a chance of showers. A chance of thunderstorms, mainly in the evening. Lows in the mid-70s. Southeast winds 5 to 10 miles per hour, becoming east after midnight. Chance of rain 50%.

50%. Monday, showers likely with a slight chance of thunderstorms in the morning, then showers and thunderstorms in the afternoon. Humid with highs in the upper 80s. Southeast winds 10 to 15 miles per hour. Chance of rain 90%. Monday night, mostly cloudy with showers with thunderstorms likely in the evening, then partly cloudy with a chance of showers with a slight chance of thunderstorms after midnight. Humid with lows in the mid-70s. Southeast winds 5 to 10 miles per hour. Chance of rain 90%. Tuesday and Tuesday night, showers and thunderstorms. Highs in the upper 80s. Lows in the mid-70s. Chance of rain 90%. Wednesday, showers likely with a chance of thunderstorms. Highs around 90. Chance of rain 70%. Wednesday night, mostly cloudy in the evening, then becoming partly cloudy. A slight chance of thunderstorms. A slight chance of showers in the evening, then a chance of showers after midnight. Lows in the upper 70s. Chance of rain 50%. Thursday, mostly sunny. A chance of showers and thunderstorms in the morning, then showers and thunderstorms likely in the afternoon. Highs in the lower 90s. Chance of rain 70%. Heat index values up to 105. Thursday night, mostly cloudy with showers and thunderstorms likely in the evening, then partly cloudy with a chance of showers and thunderstorms after midnight. Lows in the mid-70s. Chance of rain 70%. Friday through Saturday, partly cloudy with showers and thunderstorms likely. Highs around 90. Lows in the mid-70s. Chance of rain 60%. The coastal waters forecast for the following. Coastal waters from Okaloosa, Walton County line to Mexico Beach out to 20 nautical miles. Coastal waters from Mexico Beach to Apalachicola out to 20 nautical miles. Waters from Okaloosa, Walton County line to Mexico Beach 20 to 60 nautical miles. And waters from Mexico Beach to Apalachicola 20 to 60 nautical miles. Rest of tonight, northeast winds 5 to 10 knots. Seas around 2 feet. Wave detail, west 1 foot at 4 seconds and southeast 1 foot at 7 seconds. Protected waters a light chop. Numerous showers and thunderstorms late this evening, then scattered showers and thunderstorms. Sunday, east winds 10 to 15 knots. Seas 2 to 3 feet. Wave detail, east 3 feet at 5 seconds and west 1 foot at 4 seconds. Protected waters a moderate chop. A chance of thunderstorms. Scattered showers in the morning, then showers likely in the afternoon. Sunday night, east winds 10 to 15 knots. Seas 2 to 3 feet. Wave detail, east 3 feet at 5 seconds and west 1 foot at 4 seconds. Protected waters a moderate chop. A chance of thunderstorms. A chance of showers in the evening, then showers likely after midnight. Monday, east winds 10 to 15 knots, increasing to 15 to 20 knots in the afternoon. Seas 2 to 4 feet. Wave detail, east 4 feet at 6 seconds. Protected waters choppy. A chance of thunderstorms. Showers. Monday night, southeast winds 15 to 20 knots. Seas 3 to 4 feet. Wave detail, southeast 4 feet at 5 seconds. Protected waters choppy. Showers with a chance of thunderstorms. Tuesday, southwest winds 20 to 25 knots with gusts up to 30 knots. Seas 4 to 6 feet, occasionally to 8 feet. Wave detail, south 5 feet at 6 seconds. Protected waters rough. Showers with thunderstorms likely. Tuesday night, southwest winds 20 to 25 knots with gusts up to 30 knots. Seas 4 to 6 feet, occasionally to 8 feet. Protected waters rough. A chance of showers and thunderstorms. Wednesday, southwest winds 15 to 20 knots, increasing to 20 to 25 knots in the afternoon. Seas 3 to 5 feet, occasionally to 6 feet. Protected waters rough. A chance of showers and thunderstorms. Wednesday night, southwest winds 20 to 25 knots, diminishing to 15 to 20 knots after midnight. Seas 4 to 6 feet, occasionally to 8 feet. Protected waters rough. A slight chance of showers and thunderstorms in the evening, then a chance of showers and thunderstorms after midnight. Thursday, southwest winds 10 to 15 knots. Seas 2 to 4 feet. Protected waters a moderate chop. A chance of showers and thunderstorms. Thursday night, southwest winds 10 to 15 knots. Seas 2 to 3 feet. Protected waters a moderate chop.

chance of showers and thunderstorms. Winds and waves higher and near thunderstorms. The coastal waters forecast for the following: waters from Suwannee River to Apalachicola, Florida, extending from 20 to 60 nautical miles. Rest of tonight, southeast winds 5 to 10 knots. Waves 1 foot or less, then around 2 feet. Wave detail, south 1 foot at 4 seconds. Protected waters, a light chop. Isolated showers and thunderstorms late this evening and early morning, then scattered showers and thunderstorms late. Sunday, southeast winds 10 to 15 knots, increasing to 15 to 20 knots in the afternoon. Seas 2 to 4 feet. Wave detail, southeast 4 feet at 5 seconds and southwest 1 foot at 4 seconds. Protected waters choppy. Showers likely with a chance of thunderstorms. Sunday night, southeast winds 10 to 15 knots with gusts up to 20 knots. Seas 2 to 4 feet. Wave detail, southeast 4 feet at 6 seconds. Protected waters a moderate chop. Showers likely with a chance of thunderstorms. Monday, southeast winds 15 to 20 knots with gusts up to 30 knots. Seas 3 to 5 feet, occasionally to 6 feet. Wave detail, south 5 feet at 6 seconds. Protected waters choppy. Showers with a chance of thunderstorms. Monday night, south winds 15 to 20 knots with gusts up to 25 knots. Seas 4 to 5 feet, occasionally to 6 feet. Wave detail, south 5 feet at 6 seconds. Protected waters choppy. Showers with a chance of thunderstorms. Tuesday, south winds 20 to 25 knots with gusts up to 30 knots. Seas 5 to 7 feet, occasionally to 9 feet. Wave detail, south 7 feet at 6 seconds. Protected waters rough. Showers with thunderstorms likely. Tuesday night, southwest winds 20 to 25 knots, diminishing to 15 to 20 knots after midnight. Seas 5 to 7 feet, occasionally to 9 feet. Protected waters rough. Showers likely. Thunderstorms likely, mainly in the evening. Wednesday, southwest winds 15 to 20 knots. Seas 3 to 4 feet. Protected waters choppy. Showers and thunderstorms likely. Wednesday night, southwest winds 15 to 20 knots, diminishing to 10 to 15 knots after midnight. Seas 2 to 4 feet. Protected waters choppy. A slight chance of showers and thunderstorms in the evening, then a chance of showers and thunderstorms after midnight. Thursday, southwest winds 10 to 15 knots. Seas 2 to 3 feet. Protected waters a moderate chop. A chance of showers and thunderstorms. Thursday night, southwest winds 10 to 15 knots, diminishing to 5 to 10 knots after midnight. Seas 2 to 3 feet. Protected waters a moderate chop. A chance of showers and thunderstorms. Winds and waves higher and near thunderstorms. The Tallahassee Climate Summary for this evening, as of 5 p.m., July 18, 2026. Today's high temperature of 92 degrees occurred at 2:53 p.m. This time the normal high of 92. Today's low temperature of 73 degrees occurred at 6:04 a.m. This time the normal low of 73. No precipitation fell today, which leaves the monthly total at 4.30 inches. This is 0.21 inches above the normal amount of 4.09 inches for July. The total precipitation for the year still stands at 21.69 inches, which is 10.98 inches below normal. The normal high temperature for tomorrow is 92 degrees, and the normal low is 73. The record high for tomorrow is 103, which occurred in 2000, and the record low is 62, which occurred in 1896. Sunset tonight is at 8:40 p.m. Sunrise tomorrow is at 6:48 a.m. The low is 103, which occurred in 2000, and the record low is 62, which occurred in 1896. Sunset tonight is at 8:40 p.m. Sunrise tomorrow is at 6:48 a.m. The coastal waters forecast for the following: St. Andrews Bay waterways. Rest of tonight, northeast winds around 5 knots. Protected waters smooth, numerous showers and thunderstorms late this evening, then scattered showers and thunderstorms. Sunday, northeast winds 5 to 10 knots, becoming east in the afternoon. Protected waters a light chop. A slight chance of showers and thunderstorms in the morning, then a chance of showers and thunderstorms in the afternoon. Sunday night, east winds 5 to 10 knots, becoming northeast after midnight.

protected waters, a light shop, a chance of showers, a chance of thunderstorms, mainly in the evening. Monday, northeast winds 5 to 10 knots. Protected waters, a light shop, a chance of showers and thunderstorms in the morning, then showers with thunderstorms likely in the afternoon. Monday night, east winds 5 to 10 knots. Protected waters, a light shop, showers with thunderstorms likely in the evening, then a chance of showers with a slight chance of thunderstorms after midnight. Tuesday, southeast winds 10 to 15 knots, becoming south in the afternoon. Protected waters, a moderate chop, showers, a chance of thunderstorms in the morning, then thunderstorms likely in the afternoon. Tuesday night, south winds 10 to 15 knots with gusts up to 20 knots. Protected waters, a moderate chop, showers and thunderstorms likely, mainly in the evening. Wednesday, southwest winds 10 to 15 knots, increasing to 15 to 20 knots in the afternoon. Protected waters, choppy, a chance of showers and thunderstorms. Wednesday night, southwest winds 10 to 15 knots. Protected waters, a moderate chop, a chance of showers and thunderstorms. Thursday, southwest winds 5 to 10 knots. Protected waters, a light chop, a chance of showers and thunderstorms. Thursday night, south winds 5 to 10 knots. Protected waters, a light chop, a chance of showers and thunderstorms. Winds and waves higher and near thunderstorms. The Tropical Weather Outlook. For the North Atlantic, Caribbean Sea and the Gulf of America, Northern Gulf of America and near Florida, L91, satellite images and surface observations indicate that a broad surface low is located over the eastern Gulf of America. The associated winds are currently light, and the shower and thunderstorm activity remains disorganized. However, gradual development of this system is possible, and it could become a tropical depression while it moves slowly northward or north-northwestward during the next few days. Interests along the Florida Gulf Coast, southern Alabama, and southwestern Georgia should monitor the progress of the system as it is expected to bring heavy rain to portions of that region during the next several days. An Air Force Reserve reconnaissance aircraft is scheduled to investigate the system on Sunday, if needed. Formation chance through 48 hours, medium, 40%. Formation chance through 7 days, medium, 50%. Tide information for Sunday, July 19, 2026. St. Mark's River entrance. Low 12:05 a.m., high 6:20 a.m., low 12:29 p.m., high 6:26 p.m. Apalachicola. Low 2:12 a.m., high 8:26 a.m., low 2:55 p.m., high 8:27 p.m. St. Andrews Bay at Panama City. High 4:08 a.m., low 9:06 a.m., high 3:05 p.m., low 8:19 p.m. Note that the times of high and low tide are 3 minutes earlier at Shell Point than at the St. Mark's River entrance. The average water temperature at Apalachicola was 86.0 degrees. Sunrise and sunset in Tallahassee. July 19, 2026, sunrise 6:48 a.m. Eastern Daylight Time, sunset 8:39 p.m. Eastern Daylight Time. 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The latest weather and forecast information can also be accessed by calling our automated forecast line at 850-942-8851. The current time is 10:37 p.m. Eastern Daylight Time. These are the 10 p.m. Eastern Daylight Time conditions. At the Tallahassee Airport, it was cloudy. The temperature was 76 degrees. The wind was calm. At Florida State University, the temperature was 79 degrees. The wind was variable at 3 miles an hour. At Apalachicola, it was mostly cloudy. The temperature was 76 degrees. The wind was northeast at 5 miles an hour. At Panama City Northwest, it was cloudy. The temperature was 74 degrees. The wind was calm. At Dothan, it was mostly cloudy. The temperature was 77 degrees. The wind was northwest at 5 miles an hour. At Albany, it was mostly cloudy. The temperature was 75 degrees. The wind was northwest at 6 miles an hour. At Valdosta, it was clear. The temperature was 79 degrees. The wind was calm. Over the marine area, at the buoy south of Apalachicola, winds were southeast at 12 knots and seas were 3 feet.
At the buoy south of Panama City, winds were north at 25 knots, and seas were 2 feet. At the buoy south of Pensacola, wave height 2 feet. Wave period 4 seconds. The forecast for the local area. Tonight, partly cloudy. Showers and thunderstorms likely this evening. Lows in the mid-70s. South winds around 5 miles per hour this evening, becoming light and variable. Chance of rain 60%. Sunday, sunny with a chance of showers and thunderstorms. Humid with highs around 90. Southeast winds 5 to 10 miles per hour. Chance of rain 50%. Sunday night, partly cloudy with a chance of showers. A chance of thunderstorms, mainly in the evening. Lows in the mid-70s. Southeast winds 5 to 10 miles per hour, becoming east after midnight. Chance of rain 50%. Monday, showers likely with a slight chance of thunderstorms in the morning, then showers and thunderstorms in the afternoon. Humid with highs in the upper 80s. Southeast winds 10 to 15 miles per hour. Chance of rain 90%. Monday night, mostly cloudy with showers with thunderstorms likely in the evening, then partly cloudy with a chance of showers with a slight chance of thunderstorms after midnight. Humid with lows in the mid-70s. Southeast winds 5 to 10 miles per hour. Chance of rain 90%. Tuesday and Tuesday night, showers and thunderstorms. Highs in the upper 80s. Lows in the mid-70s. Chance of rain 90%. Wednesday, showers likely with a chance of thunderstorms. Highs around 90. Chance of rain 70%. Wednesday night, mostly cloudy in the evening, then becoming partly cloudy. A slight chance of thunderstorms. A slight chance of showers in the evening, then a chance of showers after midnight. Lows in the upper 70s. Chance of rain 50%. Thursday, mostly sunny. A chance of showers and thunderstorms in the morning, then showers and thunderstorms likely in the afternoon. Highs in the lower 90s. Chance of rain 70%. Heat index values up to 105. Thursday night, mostly cloudy with showers and thunderstorms likely in the evening, then partly cloudy with a chance of showers and thunderstorms after midnight. Lows in the mid-70s. Chance of rain 70%. Friday through Saturday, partly cloudy with showers and thunderstorms likely. Highs around 90. Lows in the mid-70s. Chance of rain 60%. The coastal waters forecast for the following. Coastal waters from Okaloosa, Walton County line to Mexico Beach out to 20 nautical miles. Coastal waters from Mexico Beach to Apalachicola out to 20 nautical miles. Waters from Okaloosa, Walton County line to Mexico Beach 20 to 60 nautical miles. And waters from Mexico Beach to Apalachicola 20 to 60 nautical miles. Rest of tonight, northeast winds 5 to 10 knots. Seas around 2 feet. Wave detail, west 1 foot at 4 seconds and southeast 1 foot at 7 seconds. Protected waters, a light chop. Numerous showers and thunderstorms late this evening, then scattered showers and thunderstorms. Sunday, east winds 10 to 15 knots. Seas 2 to 3 feet. Wave detail, east 3 feet at 5 seconds and west 1 foot at 4 seconds. Protected waters, a moderate chop. A chance of thunderstorms. Scattered showers in the morning, then showers likely in the afternoon. Sunday night, east winds 10 to 15 knots. Seas 2 to 3 feet. Wave detail, east 3 feet at 5 seconds and west 1 foot at 4 seconds. Protected waters, a moderate chop. A chance of thunderstorms. A chance of showers in the evening, then showers likely after midnight. Monday, east winds 10 to 15 knots, increasing to 15 to 20 knots in the afternoon. Seas 2 to 4 feet. Wave detail, east 4 feet at 6 seconds. Protected waters choppy. A chance of thunderstorms. Showers. Monday night, southeast winds 15 to 20 knots. Seas 3 to 4 feet. Wave detail, southeast 4 feet at 5 seconds. Protected waters choppy. Showers with a chance of thunderstorms. Tuesday, southwest winds 20 to 25 knots with gusts up to 30 knots. Seas 4 to 6 feet, occasionally to 8 feet. Wave detail, south 5 feet at 6 seconds. Protected waters rough. Showers with thunderstorms likely. Tuesday night, southwest winds 20 to 25 knots with gusts up to 30 knots. Seas 4 to 6 feet, occasionally to 8 feet. Protected waters rough.

a chance of showers and thunderstorms. Wednesday, southwest winds 15 to 20 knots, increasing to 20 to 25 knots in the afternoon. Seas 3 to 5 feet, occasionally to 6 feet. Protected waters rough. A chance of showers and thunderstorms. Wednesday night, southwest winds 20 to 25 knots, diminishing to 15 to 20 knots after midnight. Seas 4 to 6 feet, occasionally to 8 feet. Protected waters rough. A slight chance of showers and thunderstorms in the evening, then a chance of showers and thunderstorms after midnight. Thursday, southwest winds 10 to 15 knots. Seas 2 to 4 feet. Protected waters a moderate chop. A chance of showers and thunderstorms. Thursday night, southwest winds 10 to 15 knots. Seas 2 to 3 feet. Protected waters a moderate chop. A chance of showers and thunderstorms. Winds and waves higher and near thunderstorms. The coastal waters forecast for the following waters from Suwannee River to Apalachicola, Florida, extending from 20 to 60 nautical miles. Rest of tonight, southeast winds 5 to 10 knots. Waves 1 foot or less, then around 2 feet. Wave detail, south 1 foot at 4 seconds. Protected waters a light chop. Isolated showers and thunderstorms late this evening and early morning, then scattered showers and thunderstorms late. Sunday, southeast winds 10 to 15 knots, increasing to 15 to 20 knots in the afternoon. Seas 2 to 4 feet. Wave detail, southeast 4 feet at 5 seconds and southwest 1 foot at 4 seconds. Protected waters choppy. Showers likely with a chance of thunderstorms. Sunday night, southeast winds 10 to 15 knots with gusts up to 20 knots. Seas 2 to 4 feet. Wave detail, southeast 4 feet at 6 seconds. Protected waters a moderate chop. Showers likely with a chance of thunderstorms. Monday, southeast winds 15 to 20 knots with gusts up to 30 knots. Seas 3 to 5 feet, occasionally to 6 feet. Wave detail, south 5 feet at 6 seconds. Protected waters choppy. Showers with a chance of thunderstorms. Monday night, south winds 15 to 20 knots with gusts up to 25 knots. Seas 4 to 5 feet, occasionally to 6 feet. Wave detail, south 5 feet at 6 seconds. Protected waters choppy. Showers with a chance of thunderstorms. Tuesday, south winds 20 to 25 knots with gusts up to 30 knots. Seas 5 to 7 feet, occasionally to 9 feet. Wave detail, south 7 feet at 6 seconds. Protected waters rough. Showers with thunderstorms likely. Tuesday night, southwest winds 20 to 25 knots, diminishing to 15 to 20 knots after midnight. Seas 5 to 7 feet, occasionally to 9 feet. Protected waters rough. Showers likely. Thunderstorms likely, mainly in the evening. Wednesday, southwest winds 15 to 20 knots. Seas 3 to 4 feet. Protected waters choppy. Showers and thunderstorms likely. Wednesday night, southwest winds 15 to 20 knots, diminishing to 10 to 15 knots after midnight. Seas 2 to 4 feet. Protected waters choppy. A slight chance of showers and thunderstorms in the evening, then a chance of showers and thunderstorms after midnight. Thursday, southwest winds 10 to 15 knots. Seas 2 to 3 feet. Protected waters a moderate chop. A chance of showers and thunderstorms. Thursday night, southwest winds 10 to 15 knots, diminishing to 5 to 10 knots after midnight. Seas 2 to 3 feet. Protected waters a moderate chop. A chance of showers and thunderstorms. Winds and waves higher and near thunderstorms. The coastal waters forecast for the following St. Andrews Bay waterways. Rest of tonight, northeast winds around 5 knots. Protected waters smooth, numerous showers and thunderstorms late this evening, then scattered showers and thunderstorms. Sunday, northeast winds 5 to 10 knots, becoming east in the afternoon. Protected waters a light chop. A slight chance of showers and thunderstorms in the morning, then a chance of showers and thunderstorms in the afternoon. Sunday night, east winds 5 to 10 knots, becoming northeast after midnight. Protected waters a light chop. A chance of showers. A chance of thunderstorms, mainly in the evening. Monday, northeast winds 5 to 10 knots. Protected waters a light chop. A chance of showers and thunderstorms in the morning.

a chance of showers and thunderstorms. Thursday, southwest winds 5 to 10 knots. Protected waters, a light chop. A chance of showers and thunderstorms. Thursday night, south winds 5 to 10 knots. Protected waters, a light chop. A chance of showers and thunderstorms. Winds and waves higher and near thunderstorms. The Tropical Weather Outlook. For the North Atlantic, Caribbean Sea and the Gulf of America, Northern Gulf of America and near Florida, L91, satellite images and surface observations indicate that a broad surface low is located over the eastern Gulf of America. The associated winds are currently light, and the shower and thunderstorm activity remains disorganized. However, gradual development of this system is possible, and it could become a tropical depression while it moves slowly northward or north-northwestward during the next few days. Interests along the Florida Gulf Coast, southern Alabama, and southwestern Georgia should monitor the progress of the system as it is expected to bring heavy rain to portions of that region during the next several days. An Air Force Reserve reconnaissance aircraft is scheduled to investigate the system on Sunday, if needed. Formation chance through 48 hours, medium, 40%. Formation chance through 7 days, medium, 50%. Tide information for Sunday, July 19, 2026. St. Mark's River entrance. Low 12.05 a.m., high 6.20 a.m., low 12.29 p.m., high 6.26 p.m. Apalachicola. Low 2.12 a.m., high 8.26 a.m., low 2.55 p.m., high 8.27 p.m. St. Andrews Bay at Panama City. High 4.08 a.m., low 9.06 a.m., high 3.05 p.m., low 8.19 p.m. Note that the times of high and low tide are 3 minutes earlier at Shell Point than at the St. Mark's River entrance. The average water temperature at Apalachicola was 86.0 degrees. Sunrise and sunset in Tallahassee. July 19, 2026, sunrise 6:48 a.m. Eastern Daylight Time, sunset 8:39 p.m. Eastern Daylight Time. 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This broadcast originates from your National Weather Service office in Tallahassee, Florida. The latest weather and forecast information can also be accessed by calling our automated forecast line at 850-942-8851. The current time is 10:52 p.m. Eastern Daylight Time. These are the 10 p.m. Eastern Daylight Time conditions. At the Tallahassee Airport, it was cloudy. The temperature was 76 degrees. The wind was calm. At Florida State University, the temperature was 79 degrees. The wind was variable at 3 miles an hour. At Apalachicola, it was mostly cloudy. The temperature was 76 degrees. The wind was northeast at 5 miles an hour. At Panama City Northwest, it was cloudy. The temperature was 74 degrees. The wind was calm. At Dothan, it was mostly cloudy. The temperature was 77 degrees. The wind was northwest at 5 miles an hour. At Albany, it was mostly cloudy. The temperature was 75 degrees. The wind was northwest at 6 miles an hour. At Valdosta, it was clear. The temperature was 79 degrees. The wind was calm. Over the marine area, at the buoy south of Apalachicola, winds were southeast at 12 knots and seas were 3 feet. At the buoy south of Panama City, winds were north at 25 knots and seas were 2 feet. At the buoy south of Pensacola, wave height 2 feet. Wave period 4 seconds. The forecast for the local area. Tonight, partly cloudy. Showers and thunderstorms likely this evening. Lows in the mid-70s. South winds around 5 miles per hour this evening, becoming light and variable. Chance of rain 60%. Sunday, sunny with a chance of showers and thunderstorms. Humid with highs around 90. Southeast winds 5 to 10 miles per hour. Chance of rain 50%. Sunday night, partly cloudy with a chance of showers. A chance of thunderstorms, mainly in the evening. Lows in the mid-70s. Southeast winds 5 to 10 miles per hour, becoming east after midnight. Chance of rain 50%. Monday, showers likely with a slight chance of thunderstorms in the morning, then showers and thunderstorms in the afternoon. Humid with highs in the upper 80s. Southeast winds 10 to 15 miles per hour. Chance of rain 90%.
Monday night, mostly cloudy.

with showers with thunderstorms likely in the evening, then partly cloudy with a chance of showers with a slight chance of thunderstorms after midnight. Humid with lows in the mid-70s. Southeast winds 5 to 10 miles per hour. Chance of rain 90%. Tuesday and Tuesday night, showers and thunderstorms. Highs in the upper 80s. Lows in the mid-70s. Chance of rain 90%. Wednesday, showers likely with a chance of thunderstorms. Highs around 90. Chance of rain 70%. Wednesday night, mostly cloudy in the evening, then becoming partly cloudy. A slight chance of thunderstorms. A slight chance of showers in the evening, then a chance of showers after midnight. Lows in the upper 70s. Chance of rain 50%. Thursday, mostly sunny. A chance of showers and thunderstorms in the morning, then showers and thunderstorms likely in the afternoon. Highs in the lower 90s. Chance of rain 70%. Heat index values up to 105. Thursday night, mostly cloudy with showers and thunderstorms likely in the evening, then partly cloudy with a chance of showers and thunderstorms after midnight. Lows in the mid-70s. Chance of rain 70%. Friday through Saturday, partly cloudy with showers and thunderstorms likely. Highs around 90. Lows in the mid-70s. Chance of rain 60%. The coastal waters forecast for the following: coastal waters from Okaloosa, Walton County line to Mexico Beach out to 20 nautical miles, coastal waters from Mexico Beach to Apalachicola out to 20 nautical miles, waters from Okaloosa, Walton County line to Mexico Beach 20 to 60 nautical miles, and waters from Mexico Beach to Apalachicola 20 to 60 nautical miles. Rest of tonight, northeast winds 5 to 10 knots. Seas around 2 feet. Wave detail, west 1 foot at 4 seconds and southeast 1 foot at 7 seconds. Protected waters a light chop. Numerous showers and thunderstorms late this evening, then scattered showers and thunderstorms. Sunday, east winds 10 to 15 knots. Seas 2 to 3 feet. Wave detail, east 3 feet at 5 seconds and west 1 foot at 4 seconds. Protected waters a moderate chop. A chance of thunderstorms. Scattered showers in the morning, then showers likely in the afternoon. Sunday night, east winds 10 to 15 knots. Seas 2 to 3 feet. Wave detail, east 3 feet at 5 seconds and west 1 foot at 4 seconds. Protected waters a moderate chop. A chance of thunderstorms. A chance of showers in the evening, then showers likely after midnight. Monday, east winds 10 to 15 knots, increasing to 15 to 20 knots in the afternoon. Seas 2 to 4 feet. Wave detail, east 4 feet at 6 seconds. Protected waters choppy. A chance of thunderstorms. Showers. Monday night, southeast winds 15 to 20 knots. Seas 3 to 4 feet. Wave detail, southeast 4 feet at 5 seconds. Protected waters choppy. Showers with a chance of thunderstorms. Tuesday, southwest winds 20 to 25 knots with gusts up to 30 knots. Seas 4 to 6 feet, occasionally to 8 feet. Wave detail, south 5 feet at 6 seconds. Protected waters rough. Showers with thunderstorms likely. Tuesday night, southwest winds 20 to 25 knots with gusts up to 30 knots. Seas 4 to 6 feet, occasionally to 8 feet. Protected waters rough. A chance of showers and thunderstorms. Wednesday, southwest winds 15 to 20 knots, increasing to 20 to 25 knots in the afternoon. Seas 3 to 5 feet, occasionally to 6 feet. Protected waters rough. A chance of showers and thunderstorms. Wednesday night, southwest winds 20 to 25 knots, diminishing to 15 to 20 knots after midnight. Seas 4 to 6 feet, occasionally to 8 feet. Protected waters rough. A slight chance of showers and thunderstorms in the evening, then a chance of showers and thunderstorms after midnight. Thursday, southwest winds 10 to 15 knots. Seas 2 to 4 feet. Protected waters a moderate chop. A chance of showers and thunderstorms. Thursday night, southwest winds 10 to 15 knots. Seas 2 to 3 feet. Protected waters a moderate chop. A chance of showers and thunderstorms. Winds and waves higher and near thunderstorms. The coastal waters forecast for the following: waters from Suwannee River to Apalachicola, Florida, extending from 20 to 60 nautical miles. Rest of tonight, southeast winds 5 to 10.

us. Waves 1 foot or less, then around 2 feet. Wave detail, south 1 foot at 4 seconds. Protected waters, a light chop. Isolated showers and thunderstorms late this evening and early morning, then scattered showers and thunderstorms late. Sunday, southeast winds 10 to 15 knots, increasing to 15 to 20 knots in the afternoon. Seas 2 to 4 feet. Wave detail, southeast 4 feet at 5 seconds and southwest 1 foot at 4 seconds. Protected waters choppy. Showers likely with a chance of thunderstorms. Sunday night, southeast winds 10 to 15 knots with gusts up to 20 knots. Seas 2 to 4 feet. Wave detail, southeast 4 feet at 6 seconds. Protected waters a moderate chop. Showers likely with a chance of thunderstorms. Monday, southeast winds 15 to 20 knots with gusts up to 30 knots. Seas 3 to 5 feet, occasionally to 6 feet. Wave detail, south 5 feet at 6 seconds. Protected waters choppy. Showers with a chance of thunderstorms. Monday night, south winds 15 to 20 knots with gusts up to 25 knots. Seas 4 to 5 feet, occasionally to 6 feet. Wave detail, south 5 feet at 6 seconds. Protected waters choppy. Showers with a chance of thunderstorms. Tuesday, south winds 20 to 25 knots with gusts up to 30 knots. Seas 5 to 7 feet, occasionally to 9 feet. Wave detail, south 7 feet at 6 seconds. Protected waters rough. Showers with thunderstorms likely. Tuesday night, southwest winds 20 to 25 knots, diminishing to 15 to 20 knots after midnight. Seas 5 to 7 feet, occasionally to 9 feet. Protected waters rough. Showers likely. Thunderstorms likely, mainly in the evening. Wednesday, southwest winds 15 to 20 knots. Seas 3 to 4 feet. Protected waters choppy. Showers and thunderstorms likely. Wednesday night, southwest winds 15 to 20 knots, diminishing to 10 to 15 knots after midnight. Seas 2 to 4 feet. Protected waters choppy. A slight chance of showers and thunderstorms in the evening, then a chance of showers and thunderstorms after midnight. Thursday, southwest winds 10 to 15 knots. Seas 2 to 3 feet. Protected waters a moderate chop. A chance of showers and thunderstorms. Thursday night, southwest winds 10 to 15 knots, diminishing to 5 to 10 knots after midnight. Seas 2 to 3 feet. Protected waters a moderate chop. A chance of showers and thunderstorms. Winds and waves higher in and near thunderstorms. The Tallahassee Climate Summary for this evening, as of 5 p.m., July 18, 2026. Today's high temperature of 92 degrees occurred at 2:53 p.m. This time the normal high of 92. Today's low temperature of 73 degrees occurred at 6:04 a.m. This time the normal low of 73. No precipitation fell today, which leaves the monthly total at 4.30 inches. This is 0.21 inches above the normal amount of 4.09 inches for July. The total precipitation for the year still stands at 21.69 inches, which is 10.98 inches below normal. The normal high temperature for tomorrow is 92 degrees, and the normal low is 73. The record high for tomorrow is 103, which occurred in 2000, and the record low is 62, which occurred in 1896. Sunset tonight is at 8:40 p.m. Sunrise tomorrow is at 6:48 a.m. The Tropical Weather Outlook. For the North Atlantic, Caribbean Sea and the Gulf of America, Northern Gulf of America and near Florida L91, satellite images and surface observations indicate that a broad surface low is located over the eastern Gulf of America. The associated winds are currently light, and the shower and thunderstorm activity remains disorganized. However, gradual development of this system is possible, and it could become a tropical depression while it moves slowly northward or north-northwestward during the next few days. Interests along the Florida Gulf Coast, southern Alabama, and southwestern Georgia should monitor the progress of the system as it is expected to bring heavy rain to portions of that region during the next several days. An Air Force Reserve reconnaissance aircraft is scheduled to investigate the system on Sunday, if needed. Formation chance through 48 hours, medium, 40%. Formation chance through 7 days, medium, 50%. Tide information for Sunday, July 19, 2026. 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Low 12:05 a.m., high

6:20 a.m., low 12:29 p.m., high 6:26 p.m., Apalachicola. Low 2:12 a.m., high 8:26 a.m., low 2:55 p.m., high 8:27 p.m., St. Andrews Bay of Panama City. High 4:08 a.m., low 9:06 a.m., high 3:05 p.m., low 8:19 p.m. Note that the times of high and low tide are 3 minutes earlier at Shell Point than at the St. Mark's River entrance. The average water temperature at Apalachicola was 86.0 degrees. Sunrise and sunset in Tallahassee. July 19, 2026, sunrise 6:48 a.m. Eastern Daylight Time, sunset 8:39 p.m. Eastern Daylight Time. 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The latest weather and forecast information can also be accessed by calling our automated forecast line at 850-942-8851. The current time is 11:05 p.m. Eastern Daylight Time. These are the 11 p.m. Eastern Daylight Time conditions. At the Tallahassee Airport, it was mostly cloudy. The temperature was 77 degrees. The wind was northwest at 3 miles an hour. The report from Florida State University was not available. At Apalachicola, it was mostly cloudy. The temperature was 75 degrees. The wind was northeast at 6 miles an hour. At Panama City Northwest, it was cloudy. The temperature was 74 degrees. The wind was northeast at 3 miles an hour. At Dothan, it was mostly cloudy. The temperature was 77 degrees. The wind was southwest at 5 miles an hour. At Albany, it was cloudy. The temperature was 74 degrees. The wind was south at 6 miles an hour. At Valdosta, it was partly cloudy. The temperature was 77 degrees. The wind was calm. Over the marine area, at the buoy south of Apalachicola, winds were southeast at 10 knots. At the buoy south of Panama City, winds were north at 14 knots. At the buoy south of Pensacola, winds were east at 10 knots. The forecast for the local area. Tonight, partly cloudy. Showers and thunderstorms likely this evening. Lows in the mid-70s. South winds around 5 miles per hour this evening, becoming light and variable. Chance of rain 60%. Sunday, sunny with a chance of showers and thunderstorms. Humid with highs around 90. Southeast winds 5 to 10 miles per hour. Chance of rain 50%. Sunday night, partly cloudy with a chance of showers. A chance of thunderstorms, mainly in the evening. Lows in the mid-70s. Southeast winds 5 to 10 miles per hour, becoming east after midnight. Chance of rain 50%. Monday, showers likely with a slight chance of thunderstorms in the morning, then showers and thunderstorms in the afternoon. Humid with highs in the upper 80s. Southeast winds 10 to 15 miles per hour. Chance of rain 90%. Monday night, mostly cloudy with showers with thunderstorms likely in the evening, then partly cloudy with a chance of showers with a slight chance of thunderstorms after midnight. Humid with lows in the mid-70s. Southeast winds 5 to 10 miles per hour. Chance of rain 90%. Tuesday and Tuesday night, showers and thunderstorms. Highs in the upper 80s. Lows in the mid-70s. Chance of rain 90%. Wednesday, showers likely with a chance of thunderstorms. Highs around 90. Chance of rain 70%. Wednesday night, mostly cloudy in the evening, then becoming partly cloudy. A slight chance of thunderstorms. A slight chance of showers in the evening, then a chance of showers after midnight. Lows in the upper 70s. Chance of rain 50%. Thursday, mostly sunny. A chance of showers and thunderstorms in the morning, then showers and thunderstorms likely in the afternoon. Highs in the lower 90s. Chance of rain 70%. Heat index values up to 105. Thursday night, mostly cloudy with showers and thunderstorms likely in the evening, then partly cloudy with a chance of showers and thunderstorms after midnight. Lows in the mid-70s. Chance of rain 70%. Friday through Saturday, partly cloudy with showers and thunderstorms likely. Highs around 90. Lows in the mid-70s. Chance of rain 60%. The coastal waters forecast for the following

coastal waters from Okaloosa, Walton County line to Mexico Beach out to 20 nautical miles, coastal waters from Mexico Beach to Apalachicola out to 20 nautical miles, waters from Okaloosa, Walton County line to Mexico Beach 20 to 60 nautical miles, and waters from Mexico Beach to Apalachicola 20 to 60 nautical miles. Rest of tonight, northeast winds 5 to 10 knots. Seas around 2 feet. Wave detail, west 1 foot at 4 seconds and southeast 1 foot at 7 seconds. Protected waters, a light chop. Numerous showers and thunderstorms late this evening, then scattered showers and thunderstorms. Sunday, east winds 10 to 15 knots. Seas 2 to 3 feet. Wave detail, east 3 feet at 5 seconds and west 1 foot at 4 seconds. Protected waters, a moderate chop. A chance of thunderstorms. Scattered showers in the morning, then showers likely in the afternoon. Sunday night, east winds 10 to 15 knots. Seas 2 to 3 feet. Wave detail, east 3 feet at 5 seconds and west 1 foot at 4 seconds. Protected waters, a moderate chop. A chance of thunderstorms. A chance of showers in the evening, then showers likely after midnight. Monday, east winds 10 to 15 knots, increasing to 15 to 20 knots in the afternoon. Seas 2 to 4 feet. Wave detail, east 4 feet at 6 seconds. Protected waters, choppy. A chance of thunderstorms. Showers. Monday night, southeast winds 15 to 20 knots. Seas 3 to 4 feet. Wave detail, southeast 4 feet at 5 seconds. Protected waters, choppy. Showers with a chance of thunderstorms. Tuesday, southwest winds 20 to 25 knots with gusts up to 30 knots. Seas 4 to 6 feet, occasionally to 8 feet. Wave detail, south 5 feet at 6 seconds. Protected waters, rough. Showers with thunderstorms likely. Tuesday night, southwest winds 20 to 25 knots with gusts up to 30 knots. Seas 4 to 6 feet, occasionally to 8 feet. Protected waters, rough. A chance of showers and thunderstorms. Wednesday, southwest winds 15 to 20 knots, increasing to 20 to 25 knots in the afternoon. Seas 3 to 5 feet, occasionally to 6 feet. Protected waters, rough. A chance of showers and thunderstorms. Wednesday night, southwest winds 20 to 25 knots, diminishing to 15 to 20 knots after midnight. Seas 4 to 6 feet, occasionally to 8 feet. Protected waters, rough. A slight chance of showers and thunderstorms in the evening, then a chance of showers and thunderstorms after midnight. Thursday, southwest winds 10 to 15 knots. Seas 2 to 4 feet. Protected waters, a moderate chop. A chance of showers and thunderstorms. Thursday night, southwest winds 10 to 15 knots. Seas 2 to 3 feet. Protected waters, a moderate chop. A chance of showers and thunderstorms. Winds and waves higher and near thunderstorms. The coastal waters forecast for the following waters from Suwannee River to Apalachicola, Florida, extending from 20 to 60 nautical miles. Rest of tonight, southeast winds 5 to 10 knots. Waves 1 foot or less, then around 2 feet. Wave detail, south 1 foot at 4 seconds. Protected waters, a light chop. Isolated showers and thunderstorms late this evening and early morning, then scattered showers and thunderstorms late. Sunday, southeast winds 10 to 15 knots, increasing to 15 to 20 knots in the afternoon. Seas 2 to 4 feet. Wave detail, southeast 4 feet at 5 seconds and southwest 1 foot at 4 seconds. Protected waters, choppy. Showers likely with a chance of thunderstorms. Sunday night, southeast winds 10 to 15 knots with gusts up to 20 knots. Seas 2 to 4 feet. Wave detail, southeast 4 feet at 6 seconds. Protected waters, a moderate chop. Showers likely with a chance of thunderstorms. Monday, southeast winds 15 to 20 knots with gusts up to 30 knots. Seas 3 to 5 feet, occasionally to 6 feet. Wave detail, south 5 feet at 6 seconds. Protected waters, choppy. Showers with a chance of thunderstorms. Monday night, south winds 15 to 20 knots with gusts up to 25 knots. Seas 4 to 5 feet, occasionally to 6 feet. Wave detail, south 5 feet at 6 seconds. Protected waters, choppy. Showers with a chance of thunderstorms. Tuesday, south winds 20 to 25 knots with gusts up to 30 knots. Seas 5 to 7.

occasionally to 9 feet. Wave detail, south 7 feet at 6 seconds. Protected waters rough. Showers with thunderstorms likely. Tuesday night, southwest winds 20 to 25 knots, diminishing to 15 to 20 knots after midnight. Seas 5 to 7 feet, occasionally to 9 feet. Protected waters rough. Showers likely. Thunderstorms likely, mainly in the evening. Wednesday, southwest winds 15 to 20 knots. Seas 3 to 4 feet. Protected waters choppy. Showers and thunderstorms likely. Wednesday night, southwest winds 15 to 20 knots, diminishing to 10 to 15 knots after midnight. Seas 2 to 4 feet. Protected waters choppy. A slight chance of showers and thunderstorms in the evening, then a chance of showers and thunderstorms after midnight. Thursday, southwest winds 10 to 15 knots. Seas 2 to 3 feet. Protected waters a moderate chop. A chance of showers and thunderstorms. Thursday night, southwest winds 10 to 15 knots, diminishing to 5 to 10 knots after midnight. Seas 2 to 3 feet. Protected waters a moderate chop. A chance of showers and thunderstorms. Winds and waves higher in and near thunderstorms. The coastal waters forecast for the following St. Andrews Bay waterways. Rest of tonight, northeast winds around 5 knots. Protected waters smooth, numerous showers and thunderstorms late this evening, then scattered showers and thunderstorms. Sunday, northeast winds 5 to 10 knots, becoming east in the afternoon. Protected waters a light chop. A slight chance of showers and thunderstorms in the morning, then a chance of showers and thunderstorms in the afternoon. Sunday night, east winds 5 to 10 knots, becoming northeast after midnight. Protected waters a light chop. A chance of showers. A chance of thunderstorms, mainly in the evening. Monday, northeast winds 5 to 10 knots. Protected waters a light chop. A chance of showers and thunderstorms in the morning, then showers with thunderstorms likely in the afternoon. Monday night, east winds 5 to 10 knots. Protected waters a light chop. Showers with thunderstorms likely in the evening, then a chance of showers with a slight chance of thunderstorms after midnight. Tuesday, southeast winds 10 to 15 knots, becoming south in the afternoon. Protected waters a moderate chop. Showers. A chance of thunderstorms in the morning, then thunderstorms likely in the afternoon. Tuesday night, south winds 10 to 15 knots with gusts up to 20 knots. Protected waters a moderate chop. Showers and thunderstorms likely, mainly in the evening. Wednesday, southwest winds 10 to 15 knots, increasing to 15 to 20 knots in the afternoon. Protected waters choppy. A chance of showers and thunderstorms. Wednesday night, southwest winds 10 to 15 knots. Protected waters a moderate chop. A chance of showers and thunderstorms. Thursday, southwest winds 5 to 10 knots. Protected waters a light chop. A chance of showers and thunderstorms. Thursday night, south winds 5 to 10 knots. Protected waters a light chop. A chance of showers and thunderstorms. Winds and waves higher in and near thunderstorms. The Tropical Weather Outlook. For the North Atlantic, Caribbean Sea and the Gulf of America, Northern Gulf of America and near Florida, L91, satellite images and surface observations indicate that a broad surface low is located over the eastern Gulf of America. The associated winds are currently light, and the shower and thunderstorm activity remains disorganized. However, gradual development of this system is possible, and it could become a tropical depression while it moves slowly northward or north-northwestward during the next few days. Interests along the Florida Gulf Coast, southern Alabama, and southwestern Georgia should monitor the progress of the system as it is expected to bring heavy rain to portions of that region during the next several days. An Air Force Reserve reconnaissance aircraft is scheduled to investigate the system on Sunday, if needed. Formation chance through 48 hours, medium, 40%. Formation chance through 7 days, medium, 50%. Tide information for Sunday, July 19, 2026. St. Marks River entrance. Low 12:05 a.m., high 6:20 a.m., low 12:29 p.m., high 6:26 p.m. Apalachicola. Low 2:12 a.m., high 8:26 a.m., low 2:55 p.m., high 8:27 p.m. St. Andrews Bay at Panama City. High 4:08 a.m., low 9:06 a.m., high 3:05 p.m.

Low 8:19 p.m. Note that the times of high and low tide are 3 minutes earlier at Shell Point than at the St. Mark's River entrance. The average water temperature at Apalachicola was 86.0 degrees. Sunrise and sunset in Tallahassee. July 19, 2026, sunrise 6:48 a.m. Eastern Daylight Time, sunset 8:39 p.m. Eastern Daylight Time. 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This broadcast originates from your National Weather Service office in Tallahassee, Florida. The latest weather and forecast information can also be accessed by calling our automated forecast line at 850-942-8851. The current time is 11:20 p.m. Eastern Daylight Time. These are the 11 p.m. Eastern Daylight Time conditions. At the Tallahassee Airport, it was partly cloudy. The temperature was 77 degrees. The wind was northwest at 3 miles an hour. At Florida State University, the temperature was 77 degrees. The wind was north at 3 miles an hour. At Apalachicola, it was mostly cloudy. The temperature was 75 degrees. The wind was northeast at 6 miles an hour. At Panama City Northwest, it was cloudy. The temperature was 74 degrees. The wind was northeast at 3 miles an hour. At Dothan, it was mostly cloudy. The temperature was 77 degrees. The wind was southwest at 5 miles an hour. At Albany, it was mostly cloudy. The temperature was 74 degrees. The wind was south at 6 miles an hour. At Valdosta, it was partly cloudy. The temperature was 77 degrees. The wind was calm. Over the marine area, at the buoy south of Apalachicola, winds were southeast at 10 knots and seas were 3 feet. At the buoy south of Panama City, winds were north at 14 knots and seas were 3 feet. At the buoy south of Pensacola, winds were east at 10 knots and seas were 2 feet. The forecast for the local area. Tonight, partly cloudy. Showers and thunderstorms likely this evening. Lows in the mid-70s. South winds around 5 miles per hour this evening, becoming light and variable. Chance of rain 60%. Sunday, sunny with a chance of showers and thunderstorms. Humid with highs around 90. Southeast winds 5 to 10 miles per hour. Chance of rain 50%. Sunday night, partly cloudy with a chance of showers. A chance of thunderstorms, mainly in the evening. Lows in the mid-70s. Southeast winds 5 to 10 miles per hour, becoming east after midnight. Chance of rain 50%. Monday, showers likely with a slight chance of thunderstorms in the morning, then showers and thunderstorms in the afternoon. Humid with highs in the upper 80s. Southeast winds 10 to 15 miles per hour. Chance of rain 90%. Monday night, mostly cloudy with showers with thunderstorms likely in the evening, then partly cloudy with a chance of showers with a slight chance of thunderstorms after midnight. Humid with lows in the mid-70s. Southeast winds 5 to 10 miles per hour. Chance of rain 90%. Tuesday and Tuesday night, showers and thunderstorms. Highs in the upper 80s. Lows in the mid-70s. Chance of rain 90%. Wednesday, showers likely with a chance of thunderstorms. Highs around 90. Chance of rain 70%. Wednesday night, mostly cloudy in the evening, then becoming partly cloudy. A slight chance of thunderstorms. A slight chance of showers in the evening, then a chance of showers after midnight. Lows in the upper 70s. Chance of rain 50%. Thursday, mostly sunny. A chance of showers and thunderstorms in the morning, then showers and thunderstorms likely in the afternoon. Highs in the lower 90s. Chance of rain 70%. Heat index values up to 105. Thursday night, mostly cloudy with showers and thunderstorms likely in the evening, then partly cloudy with a chance of showers and thunderstorms after midnight. Lows in the mid-70s. Chance of rain 70%. Friday through Saturday, partly cloudy with showers and thunderstorms likely. Highs around 90. Lows in the mid-70s. Chance of rain 60%. The coastal waters forecast for the following. Coastal waters from Okaloosa-Walton County line to Mexico Beach out to 20 nautical miles. Coastal waters from Mexico Beach to Apalachicola out to 20 nautical miles. Waters from Okaloosa-Walton County line to Mexico Beach 20 to 60 nautical miles. And waters

From Mexico Beach to Apalachicola, 20 to 60 nautical miles. Rest of tonight, northeast winds 5 to 10 knots. Seas around 2 feet. Wave detail, west 1 foot at 4 seconds and southeast 1 foot at 7 seconds. Protected waters, a light chop. Numerous showers and thunderstorms late this evening, then scattered showers and thunderstorms. Sunday, east winds 10 to 15 knots. Seas 2 to 3 feet. Wave detail, east 3 feet at 5 seconds and west 1 foot at 4 seconds. Protected waters, a moderate chop. A chance of thunderstorms. Scattered showers in the morning, then showers likely in the afternoon. Sunday night, east winds 10 to 15 knots. Seas 2 to 3 feet. Wave detail, east 3 feet at 5 seconds and west 1 foot at 4 seconds. Protected waters, a moderate chop. A chance of thunderstorms. A chance of showers in the evening, then showers likely after midnight. Monday, east winds 10 to 15 knots, increasing to 15 to 20 knots in the afternoon. Seas 2 to 4 feet. Wave detail, east 4 feet at 6 seconds. Protected waters choppy. A chance of thunderstorms. Showers. Monday night, southeast winds 15 to 20 knots. Seas 3 to 4 feet. Wave detail, southeast 4 feet at 5 seconds. Protected waters choppy. Showers with a chance of thunderstorms. Tuesday, southwest winds 20 to 25 knots with gusts up to 30 knots. Seas 4 to 6 feet, occasionally to 8 feet. Wave detail, south 5 feet at 6 seconds. Protected waters rough. Showers with thunderstorms likely. Tuesday night, southwest winds 20 to 25 knots with gusts up to 30 knots. Seas 4 to 6 feet, occasionally to 8 feet. Protected waters rough. A chance of showers and thunderstorms. Wednesday, southwest winds 15 to 20 knots, increasing to 20 to 25 knots in the afternoon. Seas 3 to 5 feet, occasionally to 6 feet. Protected waters rough. A chance of showers and thunderstorms. Wednesday night, southwest winds 20 to 25 knots, diminishing to 15 to 20 knots after midnight. Seas 4 to 6 feet, occasionally to 8 feet. Protected waters rough. A slight chance of showers and thunderstorms in the evening, then a chance of showers and thunderstorms after midnight. Thursday, southwest winds 10 to 15 knots. Seas 2 to 4 feet. Protected waters a moderate chop. A chance of showers and thunderstorms. Thursday night, southwest winds 10 to 15 knots. Seas 2 to 3 feet. Protected waters a moderate chop. A chance of showers and thunderstorms. Winds and waves higher and near thunderstorms. The coastal waters forecast for the following: waters from Suwannee River to Apalachicola, Florida, extending from 20 to 60 nautical miles. Rest of tonight, southeast winds 5 to 10 knots. Waves 1 foot or less, then around 2 feet. Wave detail, south 1 foot at 4 seconds. Protected waters, a light chop. Isolated showers and thunderstorms late this evening and early morning, then scattered showers and thunderstorms late. Sunday, southeast winds 10 to 15 knots, increasing to 15 to 20 knots in the afternoon. Seas 2 to 4 feet. Wave detail, southeast 4 feet at 5 seconds and southwest 1 foot at 4 seconds. Protected waters choppy. Showers likely with a chance of thunderstorms. Sunday night, southeast winds 10 to 15 knots with gusts up to 20 knots. Seas 2 to 4 feet. Wave detail, southeast 4 feet at 6 seconds. Protected waters a moderate chop. Showers likely with a chance of thunderstorms. Monday, southeast winds 15 to 20 knots with gusts up to 30 knots. Seas 3 to 5 feet, occasionally to 6 feet. Wave detail, south 5 feet at 6 seconds. Protected waters choppy. Showers with a chance of thunderstorms. Monday night, south winds 15 to 20 knots with gusts up to 25 knots. Seas 4 to 5 feet, occasionally to 6 feet. Wave detail, south 5 feet at 6 seconds. Protected waters choppy. Showers with a chance of thunderstorms. Tuesday, south winds 20 to 25 knots with gusts up to 30 knots. Seas 5 to 7 feet, occasionally to 9 feet. Wave detail, south 7 feet at 6 seconds. Protected waters rough. Showers with thunderstorms likely. Tuesday night, southwest winds 20 to 25 knots.

diminishing to 15 to 20 knots after midnight. Seas 5 to 7 feet, occasionally to 9 feet. Protected waters rough. Showers likely. Thunderstorms likely, mainly in the evening. Wednesday, southwest winds 15 to 20 knots. Seas 3 to 4 feet. Protected waters choppy. Showers and thunderstorms likely. Wednesday night, southwest winds 15 to 20 knots, diminishing to 10 to 15 knots after midnight. Seas 2 to 4 feet. Protected waters choppy. A slight chance of showers and thunderstorms in the evening, then a chance of showers and thunderstorms after midnight. Thursday, southwest winds 10 to 15 knots. Seas 2 to 3 feet. Protected waters a moderate chop. A chance of showers and thunderstorms. Thursday night, southwest winds 10 to 15 knots, diminishing to 5 to 10 knots after midnight. Seas 2 to 3 feet. Protected waters a moderate chop. A chance of showers and thunderstorms. Winds and waves higher in and near thunderstorms. The Tallahassee Climate Summary for this evening, as of 5 p.m., July 18, 2026. Today's high temperature of 92 degrees occurred at 2:53 p.m. This time the normal high of 92. Today's low temperature of 73 degrees occurred at 6:04 a.m. This time the normal low of 73. No precipitation fell today, which leaves the monthly total at 4.30 inches. This is 0.21 inches above the normal amount of 4.09 inches for July. The total precipitation for the year still stands at 21.69 inches, which is 10.98 inches below normal. The normal high temperature for tomorrow is 92 degrees, and the normal low is 73. The record high for tomorrow is 103, which occurred in 2000, and the record low is 62, which occurred in 1896. Sunset tonight is at 8:40 p.m. Sunrise tomorrow is at 6:48 a.m. The coastal waters forecast for the following St. Andrews Bay waterways. Rest of tonight, northeast winds around 5 knots. Protected waters smooth. Numerous showers and thunderstorms late this evening, then scattered showers and thunderstorms. Sunday, northeast winds 5 to 10 knots, becoming east in the afternoon. Protected waters a light chop. A slight chance of showers and thunderstorms in the morning, then a chance of showers and thunderstorms in the afternoon. Sunday night, east winds 5 to 10 knots, becoming northeast after midnight. Protected waters a light chop. A chance of showers. A chance of thunderstorms, mainly in the evening. Monday, northeast winds 5 to 10 knots. Protected waters a light chop. A chance of showers and thunderstorms in the morning, then showers with thunderstorms likely in the afternoon. Monday night, east winds 5 to 10 knots. Protected waters a light chop. Showers with thunderstorms likely in the evening, then a chance of showers with a slight chance of thunderstorms after midnight. Tuesday, southeast winds 10 to 15 knots, becoming south in the afternoon. Protected thunderstorms after midnight. Tuesday, southeast winds 10 to 15 knots, becoming south in the afternoon. Protected waters a moderate chop. Showers. A chance of thunderstorms in the morning, then thunderstorms likely in the afternoon. Tuesday night, south winds 10 to 15 knots with gusts up to 20 knots. Protected waters a moderate chop. Showers and thunderstorms likely, mainly in the evening. Wednesday, southwest winds 10 to 15 knots, increasing to 15 to 20 knots in the afternoon. Protected waters choppy. A chance of showers and thunderstorms. Wednesday night, southwest winds 10 to 15 knots. Protected waters a moderate chop. A chance of showers and thunderstorms. Thursday, southwest winds 5 to 10 knots. Protected waters a light chop. A chance of showers and thunderstorms. Thursday night, south winds 5 to 10 knots. Protected waters a light chop. A chance of showers and thunderstorms. Winds and waves higher in and near thunderstorms. The Tropical Weather Outlook. For the North Atlantic, Caribbean Sea and the Gulf of America, Northern Gulf of America and near Florida L91, satellite images and surface observations indicate that a broad surface low is located over the eastern Gulf of America. The associated winds are currently light, and the shower and thunderstorm activity remains disorganized. However, gradual development of this system is possible, and it could become a tropical depression while it moves slowly northward or north-northwestward during the next few days. Interests along the Florida Gulf Coast

southern Alabama, and southwestern Georgia should monitor the progress of the system as it is expected to bring heavy rain to portions of that region during the next several days. An Air Force Reserve reconnaissance aircraft is scheduled to investigate the system on Sunday, if needed. Formation chance through 48 hours, medium, 40%. Formation chance through 7 days, medium, 50%. Tide information for Sunday, July 19, 2026. St. Mark's River entrance. Low 12:05 a.m., high 6:20 a.m., low 12:29 p.m., high 6:26 p.m. Apalachicola. Low 2:12 a.m., high 8:26 a.m., low 2:55 p.m., high 8:27 p.m. St. Andrews Bay at Panama City. High 4:08 a.m., low 9:06 a.m., high 3:05 p.m., low 8:19 p.m. Note that the times of high and low tide are 3 minutes earlier at Shell Point than at the St. Mark's River entrance. The average water temperature at Apalachicola was 86.0 degrees. Sunrise and sunset in Tallahassee. July 19, 2026, sunrise 6:48 a.m. Eastern Daylight Time, sunset 8:39 p.m. Eastern Daylight Time. 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This broadcast originates from your National Weather Service office in Tallahassee, Florida. The latest weather and forecast information can also be accessed by calling our automated forecast line at 850-942-8851. The current time is 11:36 p.m. Eastern Daylight Time. These are the 11 p.m. Eastern Daylight Time conditions. At the Tallahassee Airport, it was partly cloudy. The temperature was 77 degrees. The wind was northwest at 3 miles an hour. At Florida State University, the temperature was 77 degrees. The wind was north at 3 miles an hour. At Apalachicola, it was mostly cloudy. The temperature was 75 degrees. The wind was northeast at 6 miles an hour. At Panama City Northwest, it was cloudy. The temperature was 74 degrees. The wind was northeast at 3 miles an hour. At Dothan, it was mostly cloudy. The temperature was 77 degrees. The wind was southwest at 5 miles an hour. At Albany, it was mostly cloudy. The temperature was 74 degrees. The wind was south at 6 miles an hour. At Valdosta, it was partly cloudy. The temperature was 77 degrees. The wind was calm. Over the marine area, at the buoy south of Apalachicola, winds were southeast at 10 knots and seas were 3 feet. At the buoy south of Panama City, winds were north at 14 knots and seas were 3 feet. At the buoy south of Pensacola, winds were east at 10 knots and seas were 2 feet. The forecast for the local area. Tonight, partly cloudy. Showers and thunderstorms likely this evening. Lows in the mid-70s. South winds around 5 miles per hour this evening, becoming light and variable. Chance of rain 60%. Sunday, sunny with a chance of showers and thunderstorms. Humid with highs around 90. Southeast winds 5 to 10 miles per hour. Chance of rain 50%. Sunday night, partly cloudy with a chance of showers. A chance of thunderstorms, mainly in the evening. Lows in the mid-70s. Southeast winds 5 to 10 miles per hour, becoming east after midnight. Chance of rain 50%. Monday, showers likely with a slight chance of thunderstorms in the morning, then showers and thunderstorms in the afternoon. Humid with highs in the upper 80s. Southeast winds 10 to 15 miles per hour. Chance of rain 90%. Monday night, mostly cloudy with showers with thunderstorms likely in the evening, then partly cloudy with a chance of showers with a slight chance of thunderstorms after midnight. Humid with lows in the mid-70s. Southeast winds 5 to 10 miles per hour. Chance of rain 90%. Tuesday and Tuesday night, showers and thunderstorms. Highs in the upper 80s. Lows in the mid-70s. Chance of rain 90%. Wednesday, showers likely with a chance of thunderstorms. Highs around 90. Chance of rain 70%. Wednesday night, mostly cloudy in the evening, then becoming partly cloudy. A slight chance of thunderstorms. A slight chance of showers in the evening, then a chance of showers after midnight. Lows in the upper 70s. Chance of rain 50%. Thursday, mostly sunny.
A chance of showers and thunderstorms in the morning, then showers and thunderstorms likely in the afternoon. Highs in the lower 90s. Chance of rain 70%. Heat index values up to 105. Thursday night, mostly cloudy with showers and thunderstorms likely in the evening, then partly cloudy with a chance of showers and thunderstorms after midnight. Lows in the mid-70s. Chance of rain 70%. Friday through Saturday, partly cloudy with showers and thunderstorms likely. Highs around 90. Lows in the mid-70s. Chance of rain 60%. The coastal waters forecast for the following. Coastal waters from Okaloosa, Walton County line to Mexico Beach out to 20 nautical miles. Coastal waters from Mexico Beach to Apalachicola out to 20 nautical miles. Waters from Okaloosa, Walton County line to Mexico Beach 20 to 60 nautical miles. And waters from Mexico Beach to Apalachicola 20 to 60 nautical miles. Rest of tonight, northeast winds 5 to 10 knots. Seas around 2 feet. Wave detail, west 1 foot at 4 seconds and southeast 1 foot at 7 seconds. Protected waters a light chop. Numerous showers and thunderstorms late this evening, then scattered showers and thunderstorms. Sunday, east winds 10 to 15 knots. Seas 2 to 3 feet. Wave detail, east 3 feet at 5 seconds and west 1 foot at 4 seconds. Protected waters a moderate chop. A chance of thunderstorms. Scattered showers in the morning, then showers likely in the afternoon. Sunday night, east winds 10 to 15 knots. Seas 2 to 3 feet. Wave detail, east 3 feet at 5 seconds and west 1 foot at 4 seconds. Protected waters a moderate chop. A chance of thunderstorms. A chance of showers in the evening, then showers likely after midnight. Monday, east winds 10 to 15 knots, increasing to 15 to 20 knots in the afternoon. Seas 2 to 4 feet. Wave detail, east 4 feet at 6 seconds. Protected waters choppy. A chance of thunderstorms. Showers. Monday night, southeast winds 15 to 20 knots. Seas 3 to 4 feet. Wave detail, southeast 4 feet at 5 seconds. Protected waters choppy. Showers with a chance of thunderstorms. Tuesday, southwest winds 20 to 25 knots with gusts up to 30 knots. Seas 4 to 6 feet, occasionally to 8 feet. Wave detail, south 5 feet at 6 seconds. Protected waters rough. Showers with thunderstorms likely. Tuesday night, southwest winds 20 to 25 knots with gusts up to 30 knots. Seas 4 to 6 feet, occasionally to 8 feet. Protected waters rough. A chance of showers and thunderstorms. Wednesday, southwest winds 15 to 20 knots, increasing to 20 to 25 knots in the afternoon. Seas 3 to 5 feet, occasionally to 6 feet. Protected waters rough. A chance of showers and thunderstorms. Wednesday night, southwest winds 20 to 25 knots, diminishing to 15 to 20 knots after midnight. Seas 4 to 6 feet, occasionally to 8 feet. Protected waters rough. A slight chance of showers and thunderstorms in the evening, then a chance of showers and thunderstorms after midnight. Thursday, southwest winds 10 to 15 knots. Seas 2 to 4 feet. Protected waters a moderate chop. A chance of showers and thunderstorms. Thursday night, southwest winds 10 to 15 knots. Seas 2 to 3 feet. Protected waters a moderate chop. A chance of showers and thunderstorms. Winds and waves higher and near thunderstorms. The coastal waters forecast for the following. Waters from Suwannee River to Apalachicola, Florida, extending from 20 to 60 nautical miles. Rest of tonight, southeast winds 5 to 10 knots. Waves 1 foot or less, then around 2 feet. Wave detail, south 1 foot at 4 seconds. Protected waters a light chop. Isolated showers and thunderstorms late this evening and early morning, then scattered showers and thunderstorms late. Sunday, southeast winds 10 to 15 knots, increasing to 15 to 20 knots in the afternoon. Seas 2 to 4 feet. Wave detail, southeast 4 feet at 5 seconds and southwest 1 foot at 4 seconds. Protected waters choppy. Showers likely with a chance of thunderstorms. Sunday night, southeast winds 10 to 15 knots with gusts up to 20 knots. Seas 2 to 4 feet. Wave detail, southeast 4 feet at 6 seconds. Protected waters a moderate chop.
Showers likely with a chance of thunderstorms. Monday, southeast

winds 15 to 20 knots with gusts up to 30 knots. Seas 3 to 5 feet, occasionally to 6 feet. Wave detail, south 5 feet at 6 seconds. Protected waters choppy. Showers with a chance of thunderstorms. Monday night, south winds 15 to 20 knots with gusts up to 25 knots. Seas 4 to 5 feet, occasionally to 6 feet. Wave detail, south 5 feet at 6 seconds. Protected waters choppy. Showers with a chance of thunderstorms. Tuesday, south winds 20 to 25 knots with gusts up to 30 knots. Seas 5 to 7 feet, occasionally to 9 feet. Wave detail, south 7 feet at 6 seconds. Protected waters rough. Showers with thunderstorms likely. Tuesday night, southwest winds 20 to 25 knots, diminishing to 15 to 20 knots after midnight. Seas 5 to 7 feet, occasionally to 9 feet. Protected waters rough. Showers likely. Thunderstorms likely, mainly in the evening. Wednesday, southwest winds 15 to 20 knots. Seas 3 to 4 feet. Protected waters choppy. Showers and thunderstorms likely. Wednesday night, southwest winds 15 to 20 knots, diminishing to 10 to 15 knots after midnight. Seas 2 to 4 feet. Protected waters choppy. A slight chance of showers and thunderstorms in the evening, then a chance of showers and thunderstorms after midnight. Thursday, southwest winds 10 to 15 knots. Seas 2 to 3 feet. Protected waters a moderate chop. A chance of showers and thunderstorms. Thursday night, southwest winds 10 to 15 knots, diminishing to 5 to 10 knots after midnight. Seas 2 to 3 feet. Protected waters a moderate chop. A chance of showers and thunderstorms. Winds and waves higher in and near thunderstorms. The coastal waters forecast for the following St. Andrews Bay waterways. Rest of tonight, northeast winds around 5 knots. Protected waters smooth, numerous showers and thunderstorms late this evening, then scattered showers and thunderstorms. Sunday, northeast winds 5 to 10 knots, becoming east in the afternoon. Protected waters a light chop. A slight chance of showers and thunderstorms in the morning, then a chance of showers and thunderstorms in the afternoon. Sunday night, east winds 5 to 10 knots, becoming northeast after midnight. Protected waters a light chop. A chance of showers. A chance of thunderstorms, mainly in the evening. Monday, northeast winds 5 to 10 knots. Protected waters a light chop. A chance of showers and thunderstorms in the morning, then showers with thunderstorms likely in the afternoon. Monday night, east winds 5 to 10 knots. Protected waters a light chop. Showers with thunderstorms likely in the evening, then a chance of showers with a slight chance of thunderstorms after midnight. Tuesday, southeast winds 10 to 15 knots, becoming south in the afternoon. Protected waters a moderate chop. Showers. A chance of thunderstorms in the morning, then thunderstorms likely in the afternoon. Tuesday night, south winds 10 to 15 knots with gusts up to 20 knots. Protected waters a moderate chop. Showers and thunderstorms likely, mainly in the evening. Wednesday, southwest winds 10 to 15 knots, increasing to 15 to 20 knots in the afternoon. Protected waters choppy. A chance of showers and thunderstorms. Wednesday night, southwest winds 10 to 15 knots. Protected waters a moderate chop. A chance of showers and thunderstorms. Thursday, southwest winds 5 to 10 knots. Protected waters a light chop. A chance of showers and thunderstorms. Thursday night, south winds 5 to 10 knots. Protected waters a light chop. A chance of showers and thunderstorms. Winds and waves higher in and near thunderstorms. The Tropical Weather Outlook. For the North Atlantic, Caribbean Sea and the Gulf of America, Northern Gulf of America and near Florida L91, satellite images and surface observations indicate that a broad surface low is located over the eastern Gulf of America. The associated winds are currently light, and the shower and thunderstorm activity remains disorganized. However, gradual development of this system is possible, and it could become a tropical depression while it moves slowly northward or north-northwestward during the next few days. Interests along the Florida Gulf Coast, southern Alabama, and southwestern Georgia should monitor the progress of the system as it is expected to bring heavy rain to portions of that region during the next several days. An Air Force Reserve reconnaissance aircraft is scheduled to investigate the system on Sunday.

Massey, July 19, 2026, sunrise 6:48 a.m. Eastern Daylight Time, sunset 8:39 p.m. Eastern Daylight Time. 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The latest weather and forecast information can also be accessed by calling our automated forecast line at 850-942-8851. The current time is 11:51 p.m. Eastern Daylight Time. These are the 11 p.m. Eastern Daylight Time conditions. At the Tallahassee Airport, it was partly cloudy. The temperature was 77 degrees. The wind was northwest at 3 miles an hour. At Florida State University, the temperature was 77 degrees. The wind was north at 3 miles an hour. At Apalachicola, it was mostly cloudy. The temperature was 75 degrees. The wind was northeast at 6 miles an hour. At Panama City Northwest, it was cloudy. The temperature was 74 degrees. The wind was northeast at 3 miles an hour. At Dothan, it was mostly cloudy. The temperature was 77 degrees. The wind was southwest at 5 miles an hour. At Albany, it was mostly cloudy. The temperature was 74 degrees. The wind was south at 6 miles an hour. At Valdosta, it was partly cloudy. The temperature was 77 degrees. The wind was calm. Over the marine area, at the buoy south of Apalachicola, winds were southeast at 10 knots and seas were 3 feet. At the buoy south of Panama City, winds were north at 14 knots and seas were 3 feet. At the buoy south of Pensacola, winds were east at 10 knots and seas were 2 feet. The forecast for the local area. Tonight, partly cloudy. Showers and thunderstorms likely this evening. Lows in the mid-70s. South winds around 5 miles per hour this evening, becoming light and variable. Chance of rain 60%. Sunday, sunny with a chance of showers and thunderstorms. Humid with highs around 90. Southeast winds 5 to 10 miles per hour. Chance of rain 50%. Sunday night, partly cloudy with a chance of showers. A chance of thunderstorms, mainly in the evening. Lows in the mid-70s. Southeast winds 5 to 10 miles per hour, becoming east after midnight. Chance of rain 50%. Monday, showers likely with a slight chance of thunderstorms in the morning, then showers and thunderstorms in the afternoon. Humid with highs in the upper 80s. Southeast winds 10 to 15 miles per hour. Chance of rain 90%. Monday night, mostly cloudy with showers with thunderstorms likely in the evening, then partly cloudy with a chance of showers with a slight chance of thunderstorms after midnight. Humid with lows in the mid-70s. Southeast winds 5 to 10 miles per hour. Chance of rain 90%. Tuesday and Tuesday night, showers and thunderstorms. Highs in the upper 80s. Lows in the mid-70s. Chance of rain 90%. Wednesday, showers likely with a chance of thunderstorms. Highs around 90. Chance of rain 70%. Wednesday night, mostly cloudy in the evening, then becoming partly cloudy. A slight chance of thunderstorms. A slight chance of showers in the evening, then a chance of showers after midnight. Lows in the upper 70s. Chance of rain 50%. Thursday, mostly sunny. A chance of showers and thunderstorms in the morning, then showers and thunderstorms likely in the afternoon. Highs in the lower 90s. Chance of rain 70%. Heat index values up to 105. Thursday night, mostly cloudy with showers and thunderstorms likely in the evening, then partly cloudy with a chance of showers and thunderstorms after midnight. Lows in the mid-70s. Chance of rain 70%. Friday through Saturday, partly cloudy with showers and thunderstorms likely. Highs around 90. Lows in the mid-70s. Chance of rain 60%. The coastal waters forecast for the following. Coastal waters from Okaloosa-Walton County line to Mexico Beach out to 20 nautical miles. Coastal waters from Mexico Beach to Apalachicola out to 20 nautical miles. Waters from Okaloosa-Walton County line to Mexico Beach 20 to 60 nautical miles. And waters from Mexico Beach to Apalachicola 20 to 60 nautical miles. Rest of tonight, northeast winds 5 to 10 knots. Seas around 2 feet. Wave detail,
west 1 foot at 4 seconds and southeast 1 foot at 7 seconds.

protected waters, a light chop. Numerous showers and thunderstorms late this evening, then scattered showers and thunderstorms. Sunday, east winds 10 to 15 knots. Seas 2 to 3 feet. Wave detail, east 3 feet at 5 seconds and west 1 foot at 4 seconds. Protected waters, a moderate chop. A chance of thunderstorms. Scattered showers in the morning, then showers likely in the afternoon. Sunday night, east winds 10 to 15 knots. Seas 2 to 3 feet. Wave detail, east 3 feet at 5 seconds and west 1 foot at 4 seconds. Protected waters, a moderate chop. A chance of thunderstorms. A chance of showers in the evening, then showers likely after midnight. Monday, east winds 10 to 15 knots, increasing to 15 to 20 knots in the afternoon. Seas 2 to 4 feet. Wave detail, east 4 feet at 6 seconds. Protected waters choppy. A chance of thunderstorms. Showers. Monday night, southeast winds 15 to 20 knots. Seas 3 to 4 feet. Wave detail, southeast 4 feet at 5 seconds. Protected waters choppy. Showers with a chance of thunderstorms. Tuesday, southwest winds 20 to 25 knots with gusts up to 30 knots. Seas 4 to 6 feet, occasionally to 8 feet. Wave detail, south 5 feet at 6 seconds. Protected waters rough. Showers with thunderstorms likely. Tuesday night, southwest winds 20 to 25 knots with gusts up to 30 knots. Seas 4 to 6 feet, occasionally to 8 feet. Protected waters rough. A chance of showers and thunderstorms. Wednesday, southwest winds 15 to 20 knots, increasing to 20 to 25 knots in the afternoon. Seas 3 to 5 feet, occasionally to 6 feet. Protected waters rough. A chance of showers and thunderstorms. Wednesday night, southwest winds 20 to 25 knots, diminishing to 15 to 20 knots after midnight. Seas 4 to 6 feet, occasionally to 8 feet. Protected waters rough. A slight chance of showers and thunderstorms in the evening, then a chance of showers and thunderstorms after midnight. Thursday, southwest winds 10 to 15 knots. Seas 2 to 4 feet. Protected waters a moderate chop. A chance of showers and thunderstorms. Thursday night, southwest winds 10 to 15 knots. Seas 2 to 3 feet. Protected waters a moderate chop. A chance of showers and thunderstorms. Winds and waves higher in and near thunderstorms. The coastal waters forecast for the following waters from Suwannee River to Apalachicola, Florida, extending from 20 to 60 nautical miles. Rest of tonight, southeast winds 5 to 10 knots. Waves 1 foot or less, then around 2 feet. Wave detail, south 1 foot at 4 seconds. Protected waters a light chop. Isolated showers and thunderstorms late this evening and early morning, then scattered showers and thunderstorms late. Sunday, southeast winds 10 to 15 knots, increasing to 15 to 20 knots in the afternoon. Seas 2 to 4 feet. Wave detail, southeast 4 feet at 5 seconds and southwest 1 foot at 4 seconds. Protected waters choppy. Showers likely with a chance of thunderstorms. Sunday night, southeast winds 10 to 15 knots with gusts up to 20 knots. Seas 2 to 4 feet. Wave detail, southeast 4 feet at 6 seconds. Protected waters a moderate chop. Showers likely with a chance of thunderstorms. Monday, southeast winds 15 to 20 knots with gusts up to 30 knots. Seas 3 to 5 feet, occasionally to 6 feet. Wave detail, south 5 feet at 6 seconds. Protected waters choppy. Showers with a chance of thunderstorms. Monday night, south winds 15 to 20 knots with gusts up to 25 knots. Seas 4 to 5 feet, occasionally to 6 feet. Wave detail, south 5 feet at 6 seconds. Protected waters choppy. Showers with a chance of thunderstorms. Tuesday, south winds 20 to 25 knots with gusts up to 30 knots. Seas 5 to 7 feet, occasionally to 9 feet. Wave detail, south 7 feet at 6 seconds. Protected waters rough. Showers with thunderstorms likely. Tuesday night, southwest winds 20 to 25 knots, diminishing to 15 to 20 knots after midnight. Seas 5 to 7 feet, occasionally to 9 feet. Protected waters rough. Showers likely. Thunderstorms likely, mainly in the evening. Wednesday,
southwest winds 15 to 20 knots. Seas 3 to 4 feet. Protected waters choppy. Showers and thunderstorms likely. Wednesday night, southwest winds 15 to 20 knots, diminishing to 10 to 15 knots after midnight. Seas 2 to 4 feet. Protected waters choppy. A slight chance of showers and thunderstorms in the evening, then a chance of showers and thunderstorms after midnight. Thursday, southwest winds 10 to 15 knots. Seas 2 to 3 feet. Protected waters a moderate chop. A chance of showers and thunderstorms. Thursday night, southwest winds 10 to 15 knots, diminishing to 5 to 10 knots after midnight. Seas 2 to 3 feet. Protected waters a moderate chop. A chance of showers and thunderstorms. Winds and waves higher in and near thunderstorms. The coastal waters forecast for the following St. Andrews Bay waterways. Rest of tonight, northeast winds around 5 knots. Protected waters smooth, numerous showers and thunderstorms late this evening, then scattered showers and thunderstorms. Sunday, northeast winds 5 to 10 knots, becoming east in the afternoon. Protected waters a light chop. A slight chance of showers and thunderstorms in the morning, then a chance of showers and thunderstorms in the afternoon. Sunday night, east winds 5 to 10 knots, becoming northeast after midnight. Protected waters a light chop. A chance of showers. A chance of thunderstorms, mainly in the evening. Monday, northeast winds 5 to 10 knots. Protected waters a light chop. A chance of showers and thunderstorms in the morning, then showers with thunderstorms likely in the afternoon. Monday night, east winds 5 to 10 knots. Protected waters a light chop. Showers with thunderstorms likely in the evening, then a chance of showers with a slight chance of thunderstorms after midnight. Tuesday, southeast winds 10 to 15 knots, becoming south in the afternoon. Protected waters a moderate chop. Showers. A chance of thunderstorms in the morning, then thunderstorms likely in the afternoon. Tuesday night, south winds 10 to 15 knots with gusts up to 20 knots. Protected waters a moderate chop. Showers and thunderstorms likely, mainly in the evening. Wednesday, southwest winds 10 to 15 knots, increasing to 15 to 20 knots in the afternoon. Protected waters choppy. A chance of showers and thunderstorms. Wednesday night, southwest winds 10 to 15 knots. Protected waters a moderate chop. A chance of showers and thunderstorms. Thursday, southwest winds 5 to 10 knots. Protected waters a light chop. A chance of showers and thunderstorms. Thursday night, south winds 5 to 10 knots. Protected waters a light chop. A chance of showers and thunderstorms. Winds and waves higher in and near thunderstorms. The Tropical Weather Outlook. For the North Atlantic, Caribbean Sea and the Gulf of America, Northern Gulf of America and near Florida L91, satellite images and surface observations indicate that a broad surface low is located over the eastern Gulf of America. The associated winds are currently light, and the shower and thunderstorm activity remains disorganized. However, gradual development of this system is possible, and it could become a tropical depression while it moves slowly northward or north-northwestward during the next few days. Interests along the Florida Gulf Coast, southern Alabama, and southwestern Georgia should monitor the progress of the system as it is expected to bring heavy rain to portions of that region during the next several days. An Air Force Reserve reconnaissance aircraft is scheduled to investigate the system on Sunday, if needed. Formation chance through 48 hours, medium, 40%. Formation chance through 7 days, medium, 50%. Tide information for Sunday, July 19, 2026. St. Mark's River entrance. Low 12:05 a.m., high 6:20 a.m., low 12:29 p.m., high 6:26 p.m. Apalachicola. Low 2:12 a.m., high 8:26 a.m., low 2:55 p.m., high 8:27 p.m. St. Andrews Bay at Panama City. High 4:08 a.m., low 9:06 a.m., high 3:05 p.m., low 8:19 p.m. Note that the times of high and low tide are 3 minutes earlier at Shell Point than at the St. Mark's River entrance. The average water temperature at Apalachicola was 86.0 degrees. Sunrise and sunset in Tallahassee. July 19, 2026, sunrise 6:48 a.m. Eastern Daylight Time, sunset 8:39 p.m. Eastern Daylight Time. 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

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The latest weather and forecast information can also be accessed by calling our automated forecast line at 850-942-8851. The current time is 12:05 a.m. Eastern Daylight Time. These are the midnight Eastern Daylight Time conditions. At the Tallahassee Airport, it was partly cloudy. The temperature was 75 degrees. The wind was west at 3 miles an hour. The report from Florida State University was not available. At Apalachicola, it was mostly cloudy. The temperature was 75 degrees. The wind was north at 6 miles an hour. At Panama City Northwest, it was cloudy. The temperature was 74 degrees. The wind was calm. At Dothan, light rain was falling. The temperature was 76 degrees. The wind was south at 3 miles an hour. At Albany, it was mostly cloudy. The temperature was 74 degrees. The wind was southwest at 5 miles an hour. At Valdosta, it was partly cloudy. The temperature was 77 degrees. The wind was calm. Over the marine area, at the buoy south of Apalachicola, winds were east at 14 knots. At the buoy south of Panama City, winds were north at 14 knots. At the buoy south of Pensacola, winds were southeast at 6 knots. The forecast for the local area. Tonight, partly cloudy. Showers and thunderstorms likely this evening. Lows in the mid-70s. South winds around 5 miles per hour this evening, becoming light and variable. Chance of rain 60%. Sunday, sunny with a chance of showers and thunderstorms. Humid with highs around 90. Southeast winds 5 to 10 miles per hour. Chance of rain 50%. Sunday night, partly cloudy with a chance of showers. A chance of thunderstorms, mainly in the evening. Lows in the mid-70s. Southeast winds 5 to 10 miles per hour, becoming east after midnight. Chance of rain 50%. Monday, showers likely with a slight chance of thunderstorms in the morning, then showers and thunderstorms in the afternoon. Humid with highs in the upper 80s. Southeast winds 10 to 15 miles per hour. Chance of rain 90%. Monday night, mostly cloudy with showers with thunderstorms likely in the evening, then partly cloudy with a chance of showers with a slight chance of thunderstorms after midnight. Humid with lows in the mid-70s. Southeast winds 5 to 10 miles per hour. Chance of rain 90%. Tuesday and Tuesday night, showers and thunderstorms. Highs in the upper 80s. Lows in the mid-70s. Chance of rain 90%. Wednesday, showers likely with a chance of thunderstorms. Highs around 90. Chance of rain 70%. Wednesday night, mostly cloudy in the evening, then becoming partly cloudy. A slight chance of thunderstorms. A slight chance of showers in the evening, then a chance of showers after midnight. Lows in the upper 70s. Chance of rain 50%. Thursday, mostly sunny. A chance of showers and thunderstorms in the morning, then showers and thunderstorms likely in the afternoon. Highs in the lower 90s. Chance of rain 70%. Heat index values up to 105. Thursday night, mostly cloudy with showers and thunderstorms likely in the evening, then partly cloudy with a chance of showers and thunderstorms after midnight. Lows in the mid-70s. Chance of rain 70%. Friday through Saturday, partly cloudy with showers and thunderstorms likely. Highs around 90. Lows in the mid-70s. Chance of rain 60%. The coastal waters forecast for the following. Coastal waters from Okaloosa, Walton County line to Mexico Beach out to 20 nautical miles. Coastal waters from Mexico Beach to Apalachicola out to 20 nautical miles. Waters from Okaloosa, Walton County line to Mexico Beach 20 to 60 nautical miles. And waters from Mexico Beach to Apalachicola 20 to 60 nautical miles. Rest of tonight, northeast winds 5 to 10 knots. Seas around 2 feet. Wave detail, west 1 foot at 4 seconds and southeast 1 foot at 7 seconds. Protected waters a light chop. Numerous showers and thunderstorms late this evening, then scattered showers and thunderstorms. Sunday, east winds 10 to 15 knots. Seas 2 to 3 feet. Wave detail, east 3 feet at 5 seconds and west 1 foot at 4 seconds. Protected waters a moderate chop.
a chance of thunderstorms. Scattered showers in the morning, then showers likely in the afternoon. Sunday night, east winds 10 to 15 knots. Seas 2 to 3 feet. Wave detail, east 3 feet at 5 seconds and west 1 foot at 4 seconds. Protected waters a moderate chop. A chance of thunderstorms. A chance of showers in the evening, then showers likely after midnight. Monday, east winds 10 to 15 knots, increasing to 15 to 20 knots in the afternoon. Seas 2 to 4 feet. Wave detail, east 4 feet at 6 seconds. Protected waters choppy. A chance of thunderstorms. Showers. Monday night, southeast winds 15 to 20 knots. Seas 3 to 4 feet. Wave detail, southeast 4 feet at 5 seconds. Protected waters choppy. Showers with a chance of thunderstorms. Tuesday, southwest winds 20 to 25 knots with gusts up to 30 knots. Seas 4 to 6 feet, occasionally to 8 feet. Wave detail, south 5 feet at 6 seconds. Protected waters rough. Showers with thunderstorms likely. Tuesday night, southwest winds 20 to 25 knots with gusts up to 30 knots. Seas 4 to 6 feet, occasionally to 8 feet. Protected waters rough. A chance of showers and thunderstorms. Wednesday, southwest winds 15 to 20 knots, increasing to 20 to 25 knots in the afternoon. Seas 3 to 5 feet, occasionally to 6 feet. Protected waters rough. A chance of showers and thunderstorms. Wednesday night, southwest winds 20 to 25 knots, diminishing to 15 to 20 knots after midnight. Seas 4 to 6 feet, occasionally to 8 feet. Protected waters rough. A slight chance of showers and thunderstorms in the evening, then a chance of showers and thunderstorms after midnight. Thursday, southwest winds 10 to 15 knots. Seas 2 to 4 feet. Protected waters a moderate chop. A chance of showers and thunderstorms. Thursday night, southwest winds 10 to 15 knots. Seas 2 to 3 feet. Protected waters a moderate chop. A chance of showers and thunderstorms. Winds and waves higher in and near thunderstorms. The coastal waters forecast for the following waters from Suwannee River to Apalachicola, Florida, extending from 20 to 60 nautical miles. Rest of tonight, southeast winds 5 to 10 knots. Waves 1 foot or less, then around 2 feet. Wave detail, south 1 foot at 4 seconds. Protected waters a light chop. Isolated showers and thunderstorms late this evening and early morning, then scattered showers and thunderstorms late. Sunday, southeast winds 10 to 15 knots, increasing to 15 to 20 knots in the afternoon. Seas 2 to 4 feet. Wave detail, southeast 4 feet at 5 seconds and southwest 1 foot at 4 seconds. Protected waters choppy. Showers likely with a chance of thunderstorms. Sunday night, southeast winds 10 to 15 knots with gusts up to 20 knots. Seas 2 to 4 feet. Wave detail, southeast 4 feet at 6 seconds. Protected waters a moderate chop. Showers likely with a chance of thunderstorms. Monday, southeast winds 15 to 20 knots with gusts up to 30 knots. Seas 3 to 5 feet, occasionally to 6 feet. Wave detail, south 5 feet at 6 seconds. Protected waters choppy. Showers with a chance of thunderstorms. Monday night, south winds 15 to 20 knots with gusts up to 25 knots. Seas 4 to 5 feet, occasionally to 6 feet. Wave detail, south 5 feet at 6 seconds. Protected waters choppy. Showers with a chance of thunderstorms. Tuesday, south winds 20 to 25 knots with gusts up to 30 knots. Seas 5 to 7 feet, occasionally to 9 feet. Wave detail, south 7 feet at 6 seconds. Protected waters rough. Showers with thunderstorms likely. Tuesday night, southwest winds 20 to 25 knots, diminishing to 15 to 20 knots after midnight. Seas 5 to 7 feet, occasionally to 9 feet. Protected waters rough. Showers likely. Thunderstorms likely, mainly in the evening. Wednesday, southwest winds 15 to 20 knots. Seas 3 to 4 feet. Protected waters choppy. Showers and thunderstorms likely. Wednesday night, southwest winds 15 to 20 knots, diminishing to 10 to 15 knots after midnight. Seas 2 to 4 feet. Protected waters choppy.
a slight chance of showers and sun.

thunderstorms in the evening, then a chance of showers and thunderstorms after midnight. Thursday, southwest winds 10 to 15 knots. Seas 2 to 3 feet. Protected waters a moderate chop. A chance of showers and thunderstorms. Thursday night, southwest winds 10 to 15 knots, diminishing to 5 to 10 knots after midnight. Seas 2 to 3 feet. Protected waters a moderate chop. A chance of showers and thunderstorms. Winds and waves higher and near thunderstorms. The coastal waters forecast for the following St. Andrews Bay waterways. Rest of tonight, northeast winds around 5 knots. Protected waters smooth, numerous showers and thunderstorms late this evening, then scattered showers and thunderstorms. Sunday, northeast winds 5 to 10 knots, becoming east in the afternoon. Protected waters a light chop. A slight chance of showers and thunderstorms in the morning, then a chance of showers and thunderstorms in the afternoon. Sunday night, east winds 5 to 10 knots, becoming northeast after midnight. Protected waters a light chop. A chance of showers. A chance of thunderstorms, mainly in the evening. Monday, northeast winds 5 to 10 knots. Protected waters a light chop. A chance of showers and thunderstorms in the morning, then showers with thunderstorms likely in the afternoon. Monday night, east winds 5 to 10 knots. Protected waters a light chop. Showers with thunderstorms likely in the evening, then a chance of showers with a slight chance of thunderstorms after midnight. Tuesday, southeast winds 10 to 15 knots, becoming south in the afternoon. Protected waters a moderate chop. Showers. A chance of thunderstorms in the morning, then thunderstorms likely in the afternoon. Tuesday night, south winds 10 to 15 knots with gusts up to 20 knots. Protected waters a moderate chop. Showers and thunderstorms likely, mainly in the evening. Wednesday, southwest winds 10 to 15 knots, increasing to 15 to 20 knots in the afternoon. Protected waters choppy. A chance of showers and thunderstorms. Wednesday night, southwest winds 10 to 15 knots. Protected waters a moderate chop. A chance of showers and thunderstorms. Thursday, southwest winds 5 to 10 knots. Protected waters a light chop. A chance of showers and thunderstorms. Thursday night, south winds 5 to 10 knots. Protected waters a light chop. A chance of showers and thunderstorms. Winds and waves higher and near thunderstorms. The Tropical Weather Outlook. For the North Atlantic, Caribbean Sea and the Gulf of America, Northern Gulf of America and near Florida, L91, satellite images and surface observations indicate that a broad surface low is located over the eastern Gulf of America. The associated winds are currently light, and the shower and thunderstorm activity remains disorganized. However, gradual development of this system is possible, and it could become a tropical depression while it moves slowly northward or north-northwestward during the next few days. Interests along the Florida Gulf Coast, southern Alabama, and southwestern Georgia should monitor the progress of the system as it is expected to bring heavy rain to portions of that region during the next several days. An Air Force Reserve reconnaissance aircraft is scheduled to investigate the system on Sunday, if needed. Formation chance through 48 hours, medium, 40%. Formation chance through 7 days, medium, 50%. Tide information for Sunday, July 19, 2026. St. Marks River entrance. Low 12:05 a.m., high 6:20 a.m., low 12:29 p.m., high 6:26 p.m. Apalachicola. Low 2:12 a.m., high 8:26 a.m., low 2:55 p.m., high 8:27 p.m. St. Andrews Bay of Panama City. High 4:08 a.m., low 9:06 a.m., high 3:05 p.m., low 8:19 p.m. Note that the times of high and low tide are 3 minutes earlier at Shell Point than at the St. Marks River entrance. The average water temperature at Apalachicola was 86.0 degrees. Sunrise and sunset in Tallahassee. July 19, 2026, sunrise 6:48 a.m. Eastern Daylight Time, sunset 8:39 p.m. Eastern Daylight Time. 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The latest weather and forecast information can also be accessed by calling our automated forecast line at 850-942-8851. The current time is 12:20 a.m. Eastern.

Eastern Daylight Time. These are the midnight Eastern Daylight Time conditions. At the Tallahassee Airport, it was partly cloudy. The temperature was 75 degrees. The wind was west at 3 miles an hour. At Florida State University, the temperature was 75 degrees. The wind was calm. At Apalachicola, it was mostly cloudy. The temperature was 75 degrees. The wind was north at 6 miles an hour. At Panama City Northwest, it was cloudy. The temperature was 74 degrees. The wind was calm. At Dothan, light rain was falling. The temperature was 76 degrees. The wind was south at 3 miles an hour. At Albany, it was mostly cloudy. The temperature was 74 degrees. The wind was southwest at 5 miles an hour. At Valdosta, it was partly cloudy. The temperature was 77 degrees. The wind was calm. Over the marine area, at the buoy south of Apalachicola, winds were east at 16 knots and seas were 3 feet. At the buoy south of Panama City, winds were north at 12 knots and seas were 4 feet. At the buoy south of Pensacola, winds were southeast at 6 knots and seas were 1 foot. The forecast for the local area. Tonight, partly cloudy. Showers and thunderstorms likely this evening. Lows in the mid-70s. South winds around 5 miles per hour this evening, becoming light and variable. Chance of rain 60%. Sunday, sunny with a chance of showers and thunderstorms. Humid with highs around 90. Southeast winds 5 to 10 miles per hour. Chance of rain 50%. Sunday night, partly cloudy with a chance of showers. A chance of thunderstorms, mainly in the evening. Lows in the mid-70s. Southeast winds 5 to 10 miles per hour, becoming east after midnight. Chance of rain 50%. Monday, showers likely with a slight chance of thunderstorms in the morning, then showers and thunderstorms in the afternoon. Humid with highs in the upper 80s. Southeast winds 10 to 15 miles per hour. Chance of rain 90%. Monday night, mostly cloudy with showers with thunderstorms likely in the evening, then partly cloudy with a chance of showers with a slight chance of thunderstorms after midnight. Humid with lows in the mid-70s. Southeast winds 5 to 10 miles per hour. Chance of rain 90%. Tuesday and Tuesday night, showers and thunderstorms. Highs in the upper 80s. Lows in the mid-70s. Chance of rain 90%. Wednesday, showers likely with a chance of thunderstorms. Highs around 90. Chance of rain 70%. Wednesday night, mostly cloudy in the evening, then becoming partly cloudy. A slight chance of thunderstorms. A slight chance of showers in the evening, then a chance of showers after midnight. Lows in the upper 70s. Chance of rain 50%. Thursday, mostly sunny. A chance of showers and thunderstorms in the morning, then showers and thunderstorms likely in the afternoon. Highs in the lower 90s. Chance of rain 70%. Heat index values up to 105. Thursday night, mostly cloudy with showers and thunderstorms likely in the evening, then partly cloudy with a chance of showers and thunderstorms after midnight. Lows in the mid-70s. Chance of rain 70%. Friday through Saturday, partly cloudy with showers and thunderstorms likely. Highs around 90. Lows in the mid-70s. Chance of rain 60%. The coastal waters forecast for the following. Coastal waters from Okaloosa, Walton County line to Mexico Beach out to 20 nautical miles. Coastal waters from Mexico Beach to Apalachicola out to 20 nautical miles. Waters from Okaloosa, Walton County line to Mexico Beach 20 to 60 nautical miles. And waters from Mexico Beach to Apalachicola 20 to 60 nautical miles. Rest of tonight, northeast winds 5 to 10 knots. Seas around 2 feet. Wave detail, west 1 foot at 4 seconds and southeast 1 foot at 7 seconds. Protected waters a light chop. Numerous showers and thunderstorms late this evening, then scattered showers and thunderstorms. Sunday, east winds 10 to 15 knots. Seas 2 to 3 feet. Wave detail, east 3 feet at 5 seconds and west 1 foot at 4 seconds. Protected waters a moderate chop. A chance of thunderstorms. Scattered showers in the morning, then showers likely in the afternoon. Sunday night, east winds 10 to 15 knots. Seas 2 to 3 feet. Wave detail, east 3 feet at 5 seconds and west 1 foot at 4 seconds. Protected waters a moderate chop.

a chance of thunderstorms, a chance of showers in the evening, then showers likely after midnight. Monday, east winds 10 to 15 knots, increasing to 15 to 20 knots in the afternoon. Seas 2 to 4 feet. Wave detail, east 4 feet at 6 seconds. Protected waters choppy. A chance of thunderstorms. Showers. Monday night, southeast winds 15 to 20 knots. Seas 3 to 4 feet. Wave detail, southeast 4 feet at 5 seconds. Protected waters choppy. Showers with a chance of thunderstorms. Tuesday, southwest winds 20 to 25 knots with gusts up to 30 knots. Seas 4 to 6 feet, occasionally to 8 feet. Wave detail, south 5 feet at 6 seconds. Protected waters rough. Showers with thunderstorms likely. Tuesday night, southwest winds 20 to 25 knots with gusts up to 30 knots. Seas 4 to 6 feet, occasionally to 8 feet. Protected waters rough. A chance of showers and thunderstorms. Wednesday, southwest winds 15 to 20 knots, increasing to 20 to 25 knots in the afternoon. Seas 3 to 5 feet, occasionally to 6 feet. Protected waters rough. A chance of showers and thunderstorms. Wednesday night, southwest winds 20 to 25 knots, diminishing to 15 to 20 knots after midnight. Seas 4 to 6 feet, occasionally to 8 feet. Protected waters rough. A slight chance of showers and thunderstorms in the evening, then a chance of showers and thunderstorms after midnight. Thursday, southwest winds 10 to 15 knots. Seas 2 to 4 feet. Protected waters a moderate chop. A chance of showers and thunderstorms. Thursday night, southwest winds 10 to 15 knots. Seas 2 to 3 feet. Protected waters a moderate chop. A chance of showers and thunderstorms. Winds and waves higher and near thunderstorms. The coastal waters forecast for the following waters from Suwannee River to Apalachicola, Florida, extending from 20 to 60 nautical miles. Rest of tonight, southeast winds 5 to 10 knots. Waves 1 foot or less, then around 2 feet. Wave detail, south 1 foot at 4 seconds. Protected waters a light chop. Isolated showers and thunderstorms late this evening and early morning, then scattered showers and thunderstorms late. Sunday, southeast winds 10 to 15 knots, increasing to 15 to 20 knots in the afternoon. Seas 2 to 4 feet. Wave detail, southeast 4 feet at 5 seconds and southwest 1 foot at 4 seconds. Protected waters choppy. Showers likely with a chance of thunderstorms. Sunday night, southeast winds 10 to 15 knots with gusts up to 20 knots. Seas 2 to 4 feet. Wave detail, southeast 4 feet at 6 seconds. Protected waters a moderate chop. Showers likely with a chance of thunderstorms. Monday, southeast winds 15 to 20 knots with gusts up to 30 knots. Seas 3 to 5 feet, occasionally to 6 feet. Wave detail, south 5 feet at 6 seconds. Protected waters choppy. Showers with a chance of thunderstorms. Monday night, south winds 15 to 20 knots with gusts up to 25 knots. Seas 4 to 5 feet, occasionally to 6 feet. Wave detail, south 5 feet at 6 seconds. Protected waters choppy. Showers with a chance of thunderstorms. Tuesday, south winds 20 to 25 knots with gusts up to 30 knots. Seas 5 to 7 feet, occasionally to 9 feet. Wave detail, south 7 feet at 6 seconds. Protected waters rough. Showers with thunderstorms likely. Tuesday night, southwest winds 20 to 25 knots, diminishing to 15 to 20 knots after midnight. Seas 5 to 7 feet, occasionally to 9 feet. Protected waters rough. Showers likely. Thunderstorms likely, mainly in the evening. Wednesday, southwest winds 15 to 20 knots. Seas 3 to 4 feet. Protected waters choppy. Showers and thunderstorms likely. Wednesday night, southwest winds 15 to 20 knots, diminishing to 10 to 15 knots after midnight. Seas 2 to 4 feet. Protected waters choppy. A slight chance of showers and thunderstorms in the evening, then a chance of showers and thunderstorms after midnight. Thursday, southwest winds 10 to 15 knots. Seas 2 to 3 feet. Protected waters a moderate chop. A chance of showers and thunderstorms. Thursday night, southwest winds 10.

to 15 knots, diminishing to 5 to 10 knots after midnight. Seas 2 to 3 feet. Protected waters a moderate chop. A chance of showers and thunderstorms. Winds and waves higher in and near thunderstorms. The coastal waters forecast for the following St. Andrews Bay waterways. Rest of tonight, northeast winds around 5 knots. Protected waters smooth. Numerous showers and thunderstorms late this evening, then scattered showers and thunderstorms. Sunday, northeast winds 5 to 10 knots, becoming east in the afternoon. Protected waters a light chop. A slight chance of showers and thunderstorms in the morning, then a chance of showers and thunderstorms in the afternoon. Sunday night, east winds 5 to 10 knots, becoming northeast after midnight. Protected waters a light chop. A chance of showers. A chance of thunderstorms, mainly in the evening. Monday, northeast winds 5 to 10 knots. Protected waters a light chop. A chance of showers and thunderstorms in the morning, then showers with thunderstorms likely in the afternoon. Monday night, east winds 5 to 10 knots. Protected waters a light chop. Showers with thunderstorms likely in the evening, then a chance of showers with a slight chance of thunderstorms after midnight. Tuesday, southeast winds 10 to 15 knots, becoming south in the afternoon. Protected waters a moderate chop. Showers. A chance of thunderstorms in the morning, then thunderstorms likely in the afternoon. Tuesday night, south winds 10 to 15 knots with gusts up to 20 knots. Protected waters a moderate chop. Showers and thunderstorms likely, mainly in the evening. Wednesday, southwest winds 10 to 15 knots, increasing to 15 to 20 knots in the afternoon. Protected waters choppy. A chance of showers and thunderstorms. Wednesday night, southwest winds 10 to 15 knots. Protected waters a moderate chop. A chance of showers and thunderstorms. Thursday, southwest winds 5 to 10 knots. Protected waters a light chop. A chance of showers and thunderstorms. Thursday night, south winds 5 to 10 knots. Protected waters a light chop. A chance of showers and thunderstorms. Winds and waves higher in and near thunderstorms. The Tropical Weather Outlook. For the North Atlantic, Caribbean Sea and the Gulf of America, Northern Gulf of America and near Florida, L91, SARMS. The Tropical Weather Outlook. For the North Atlantic, Caribbean Sea and the Gulf of America, Northern Gulf of America and near Florida, L91, satellite images and surface observations indicate that a broad surface low is located over the eastern Gulf of America. The associated winds are currently light, and the shower and thunderstorm activity remains disorganized. However, gradual development of this system is possible, and it could become a tropical depression while it moves slowly northward or north-northwestward during the next few days. Interests along the Florida Gulf Coast, southern Alabama, and southwestern Georgia should monitor the progress of the system as it is expected to bring heavy rain to portions of that region during the next several days. An Air Force Reserve reconnaissance aircraft is scheduled to investigate the system on Sunday, if needed. Formation chance through 48 hours, medium, 40%. Formation chance through 7 days, medium, 50%. Tide information for Sunday, July 19, 2026. St. Mark's River entrance. Low 12:05 a.m., high 6:20 a.m., low 12:29 p.m., high 6:26 p.m. Apalachicola. Low 2:12 a.m., high 8:26 a.m., low 2:55 p.m., high 8:27 p.m. St. Andrews Bay at Panama City. High 4:08 a.m., low 9:06 a.m., high 3:05 p.m., low 8:19 p.m. Note that the times of high and low tide are 3 minutes earlier at Shell Point than at the St. Mark's River entrance. The average water temperature at Apalachicola was 86.0 degrees. Sunrise and sunset in Tallahassee. July 19, 2026, sunrise 6:48 a.m. Eastern Daylight Time, sunset 8:39 p.m. Eastern Daylight Time. 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This broadcast originates from your National Weather Service office in Tallahassee, Florida. The latest weather and forecast information can also be accessed by calling our automated forecast line at 850-942-8851. The current time is 12:35 a.m. Eastern Daylight Time. These are the midnight Eastern Daylight Time conditions. At the Tallahassee Airport, it was partly clear.

The temperature was 75 degrees. The wind was west at 3 miles an hour. At Florida State University, the temperature was 75 degrees. The wind was calm. At Apalachicola, it was mostly cloudy. The temperature was 75 degrees. The wind was north at 6 miles an hour. At Panama City Northwest, it was cloudy. The temperature was 74 degrees. The wind was calm. At Dothan, light rain was falling. The temperature was 76 degrees. The wind was south at 3 miles an hour. At Albany, it was mostly cloudy. The temperature was 74 degrees. The wind was southwest at 5 miles an hour. At Valdosta, it was partly cloudy. The temperature was 77 degrees. The wind was calm. Over the marine area, at the buoy south of Apalachicola, winds were east at 16 knots and seas were 3 feet. At the buoy south of Panama City, winds were north at 12 knots and seas were 4 feet. At the buoy south of Pensacola, winds were southeast at 6 knots and seas were 1 foot. The forecast for the local area. Tonight, partly cloudy. Showers and thunderstorms likely this evening. Lows in the mid-70s. South winds around 5 miles per hour this evening, becoming light and variable. Chance of rain 60%. Sunday, sunny with a chance of showers and thunderstorms. Humid with highs around 90. Southeast winds 5 to 10 miles per hour. Chance of rain 50%. Sunday night, partly cloudy with a chance of showers. A chance of thunderstorms, mainly in the evening. Lows in the mid-70s. Southeast winds 5 to 10 miles per hour, becoming east after midnight. Chance of rain 50%. Monday, showers likely with a slight chance of thunderstorms in the morning, then showers and thunderstorms in the afternoon. Humid with highs in the upper 80s. Southeast winds 10 to 15 miles per hour. Chance of rain 90%. Monday night, mostly cloudy with showers with thunderstorms likely in the evening, then partly cloudy with a chance of showers with a slight chance of thunderstorms after midnight. Humid with lows in the mid-70s. Southeast winds 5 to 10 miles per hour. Chance of rain 90%. Tuesday and Tuesday night, showers and thunderstorms. Highs in the upper 80s. Lows in the mid-70s. Chance of rain 90%. Wednesday, showers likely with a chance of thunderstorms. Highs around 90. Chance of rain 70%. Wednesday night, mostly cloudy in the evening, then becoming partly cloudy. A slight chance of thunderstorms. A slight chance of showers in the evening, then a chance of showers after midnight. Lows in the upper 70s. Chance of rain 50%. Thursday, mostly sunny. A chance of showers and thunderstorms in the morning, then showers and thunderstorms likely in the afternoon. Highs in the lower 90s. Chance of rain 70%. Heat index values up to 105. Thursday night, mostly cloudy with showers and thunderstorms likely in the evening, then partly cloudy with a chance of showers and thunderstorms after midnight. Lows in the mid-70s. Chance of rain 70%. Friday through Saturday, partly cloudy with showers and thunderstorms likely. Highs around 90. Lows in the mid-70s. Chance of rain 60%. The coastal waters forecast for the following. Coastal waters from Okaloosa, Walton County line to Mexico Beach out to 20 nautical miles. Coastal waters from Mexico Beach to Apalachicola out to 20 nautical miles. Waters from Okaloosa, Walton County line to Mexico Beach 20 to 60 nautical miles. And waters from Mexico Beach to Apalachicola 20 to 60 nautical miles. Rest of tonight, northeast winds 5 to 10 knots. Seas around 2 feet. Wave detail, west 1 foot at 4 seconds and southeast 1 foot at 7 seconds. Protected waters a light chop. Numerous showers and thunderstorms late this evening, then scattered showers and thunderstorms. Sunday, east winds 10 to 15 knots. Seas 2 to 3 feet. Wave detail, east 3 feet at 5 seconds and west 1 foot at 4 seconds. Protected waters a moderate chop. A chance of thunderstorms. Scattered showers in the morning, then showers likely in the afternoon. Sunday night, east winds 10 to 15 knots. Seas 2 to 3 feet. Wave detail, east 3 feet at 5 seconds and west 1 foot at 4 seconds. Protected waters a moderate chop. A chance of thunderstorms. A chance of showers in the evening, then showers likely after midnight. Monday, east winds
winds 10 to 15 knots, increasing to 15 to 20 knots in the afternoon. Seas 2 to 4 feet. Wave detail, east 4 feet at 6 seconds. Protected waters choppy. A chance of thunderstorms. Showers. Monday night, southeast winds 15 to 20 knots. Seas 3 to 4 feet. Wave detail, southeast 4 feet at 5 seconds. Protected waters choppy. Showers with a chance of thunderstorms. Tuesday, southwest winds 20 to 25 knots with gusts up to 30 knots. Seas 4 to 6 feet, occasionally to 8 feet. Wave detail, south 5 feet at 6 seconds. Protected waters rough. Showers with thunderstorms likely. Tuesday night, southwest winds 20 to 25 knots with gusts up to 30 knots. Seas 4 to 6 feet, occasionally to 8 feet. Protected waters rough. A chance of showers and thunderstorms. Wednesday, southwest winds 15 to 20 knots, increasing to 20 to 25 knots in the afternoon. Seas 3 to 5 feet, occasionally to 6 feet. Protected waters rough. A chance of showers and thunderstorms. Wednesday night, southwest winds 20 to 25 knots, diminishing to 15 to 20 knots after midnight. Seas 4 to 6 feet, occasionally to 8 feet. Protected waters rough. A slight chance of showers and thunderstorms in the evening, then a chance of showers and thunderstorms after midnight. Thursday, southwest winds 10 to 15 knots. Seas 2 to 4 feet. Protected waters a moderate chop. A chance of showers and thunderstorms. Thursday night, southwest winds 10 to 15 knots. Seas 2 to 3 feet. Protected waters a moderate chop. A chance of showers and thunderstorms. Winds and waves higher and near thunderstorms. The coastal waters forecast for the following waters from Suwannee River to Apalachicola, Florida, extending from 20 to 60 nautical miles. Rest of tonight, southeast winds 5 to 10 knots. Waves 1 foot or less, then around 2 feet. Wave detail, south 1 foot at 4 seconds. Protected waters a light chop. Isolated showers and thunderstorms late this evening and early morning, then scattered showers and thunderstorms late. Sunday, southeast winds 10 to 15 knots, increasing to 15 to 20 knots in the afternoon. Seas 2 to 4 feet. Wave detail, southeast 4 feet at 5 seconds and southwest 1 foot at 4 seconds. Protected waters choppy. Showers likely with a chance of thunderstorms. Sunday night, southeast winds 10 to 15 knots with gusts up to 20 knots. Seas 2 to 4 feet. Wave detail, southeast 4 feet at 6 seconds. Protected waters a moderate chop. Showers likely with a chance of thunderstorms. Monday, southeast winds 15 to 20 knots with gusts up to 30 knots. Seas 3 to 5 feet, occasionally to 6 feet. Wave detail, south 5 feet at 6 seconds. Protected waters choppy. Showers with a chance of thunderstorms. Monday night, south winds 15 to 20 knots with gusts up to 25 knots. Seas 4 to 5 feet, occasionally to 6 feet. Wave detail, south 5 feet at 6 seconds. Protected waters choppy. Showers with a chance of thunderstorms. Tuesday, south winds 20 to 25 knots with gusts up to 30 knots. Seas 5 to 7 feet, occasionally to 9 feet. Wave detail, south 7 feet at 6 seconds. Protected waters rough. Showers with thunderstorms likely. Tuesday night, southwest winds 20 to 25 knots, diminishing to 15 to 20 knots after midnight. Seas 5 to 7 feet, occasionally to 9 feet. Protected waters rough. Showers likely. Thunderstorms likely, mainly in the evening. Wednesday, southwest winds 15 to 20 knots. Seas 3 to 4 feet. Protected waters choppy. Showers and thunderstorms likely. Wednesday night, southwest winds 15 to 20 knots, diminishing to 10 to 15 knots after midnight. Seas 2 to 4 feet. Protected waters choppy. A slight chance of showers and thunderstorms in the evening, then a chance of showers and thunderstorms after midnight. Thursday, southwest winds 10 to 15 knots. Seas 2 to 3 feet. Protected waters a moderate chop. A chance of showers and thunderstorms. Thursday night, southwest winds 10 to 15 knots, diminishing to 5 to 10 knots after midnight. Seas 2 to 3 feet. Protected waters a moderate

off. A chance of showers and thunderstorms. Winds and waves higher and near thunderstorms. The coastal waters forecast for the following St. Andrews Bay waterways. Rest of tonight, northeast winds around 5 knots. Protected waters move. Numerous showers and thunderstorms late this evening, then scattered showers and thunderstorms. Sunday, northeast winds 5 to 10 knots, becoming east in the afternoon. Protected waters a light chop. A slight chance of showers and thunderstorms in the morning, then a chance of showers and thunderstorms in the afternoon. Sunday night, east winds 5 to 10 knots, becoming northeast after midnight. Protected waters a light chop. A chance of showers. A chance of thunderstorms, mainly in the evening. Monday, northeast winds 5 to 10 knots. Protected waters a light chop. A chance of showers and thunderstorms in the morning, then showers with thunderstorms likely in the afternoon. Monday night, east winds 5 to 10 knots. Protected waters a light chop. Showers with thunderstorms likely in the evening, then a chance of showers with a slight chance of thunderstorms after midnight. Tuesday, southeast winds 10 to 15 knots, becoming south in the afternoon. Protected waters a moderate chop. Showers. A chance of thunderstorms in the morning, then thunderstorms likely in the afternoon. Tuesday night, south winds 10 to 15 knots with gusts up to 20 knots. Protected waters a moderate chop. Showers and thunderstorms likely, mainly in the evening. Wednesday, southwest winds 10 to 15 knots, increasing to 15 to 20 knots in the afternoon. Protected waters choppy. A chance of showers and thunderstorms. Wednesday night, southwest winds 10 to 15 knots. Protected waters a moderate chop. A chance of showers and thunderstorms. Thursday, southwest winds 5 to 10 knots. Protected waters a light chop. A chance of showers and thunderstorms. Thursday night, south winds 5 to 10 knots. Protected waters a light chop. A chance of showers and thunderstorms. Winds and waves higher and near thunderstorms. The Tropical Weather Outlook. For the North Atlantic, Caribbean Sea and the Gulf of America, Northern Gulf of America and near Florida, L91, satellite images and surface observations indicate that a broad surface low is located over the eastern Gulf of America. The associated winds are currently light, and the shower and thunderstorm activity remains disorganized. However, gradual development of this system is possible, and it could become a tropical depression while it moves slowly northward or north-northwestward during the next few days. Interests along the Florida Gulf Coast, southern Alabama, and southwestern Georgia should monitor the progress of the system as it is expected to bring heavy rain to portions of that region during the next several days. An Air Force Reserve reconnaissance aircraft is scheduled to investigate the system on Sunday, if needed. Formation chance through 48 hours, medium, 40%. Formation chance through 7 days, medium, 50%. Tide information for Sunday, July 19, 2026. St. Marks River entrance. Low 12:05 a.m., high 6:20 a.m., low 12:29 p.m., high 6:26 p.m. Apalachicola. Low 2:12 a.m., high 8:26 a.m., low 2:55 p.m., high 8:27 p.m. St. Andrews Bay at Panama City. High 4:08 a.m., low 9:06 a.m., high 3:05 p.m., low 8:19 p.m. Note that the times of high and low tide are 3 minutes earlier at Shell Point than at the St. Marks River entrance. The average water temperature at Apalachicola was 86.0 degrees. Sunrise and sunset in Tallahassee. July 19, 2026, sunrise 6:48 a.m. Eastern Daylight Time, sunset 8:39 p.m. Eastern Daylight Time. 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This broadcast originates from your National Weather Service office in Tallahassee, Florida. The latest weather and forecast information can also be accessed by calling our automated forecast line at 850-942-8851. The current time is 12:49 a.m. Eastern Daylight Time. These are the midnight Eastern Daylight Time conditions. At the Tallahassee Airport, it was partly cloudy. The temperature was 75 degrees. The wind was west at 3 miles an hour. At Florida State University, the temperature was 75 degrees. The wind was calm. At Apalachicola, it was mostly cloudy. The temperature was 75 degrees.

the local area. Tonight, partly cloudy. Showers and thunderstorms likely this evening. Lows in the mid-70s. South winds around 5 miles per hour this evening, becoming light and variable. Chance of rain 60%. Sunday, sunny with a chance of showers and thunderstorms. Humid with highs around 90. Southeast winds 5 to 10 miles per hour. Chance of rain 50%. Sunday night, partly cloudy with a chance of showers. A chance of thunderstorms, mainly in the evening. Lows in the mid-70s. Southeast winds 5 to 10 miles per hour, becoming east after midnight. Chance of rain 50%. Monday, showers likely with a slight chance of thunderstorms in the morning, then showers and thunderstorms in the afternoon. Humid with highs in the upper 80s. Southeast winds 10 to 15 miles per hour. Chance of rain 90%. Monday night, mostly cloudy with showers with thunderstorms likely in the evening, then partly cloudy with a chance of showers with a slight chance of thunderstorms after midnight. Humid with lows in the mid-70s. Southeast winds 5 to 10 miles per hour. Chance of rain 90%. Tuesday and Tuesday night, showers and thunderstorms. Highs in the upper 80s. Lows in the mid-70s. Chance of rain 90%. Wednesday, showers likely with a chance of thunderstorms. Highs around 90. Chance of rain 70%. Wednesday night, mostly cloudy in the evening, then becoming partly cloudy. A slight chance of thunderstorms. A slight chance of showers in the evening, then a chance of showers after midnight. Lows in the upper 70s. Chance of rain 50%. Thursday, mostly sunny. A chance of showers and thunderstorms in the morning, then showers and thunderstorms likely in the afternoon. Highs in the lower 90s. Chance of rain 70%. Heat index values up to 105. Thursday night, mostly cloudy with showers and thunderstorms likely in the evening, then partly cloudy with a chance of showers and thunderstorms after midnight. Lows in the mid-70s. Chance of rain 70%. Friday through Saturday, partly cloudy with showers and thunderstorms likely. Highs around 90. Lows in the mid-70s. Chance of rain 60%. The coastal waters forecast for the following. Coastal waters from Okaloosa, Walton County line to Mexico Beach out to 20 nautical miles. Coastal waters from Mexico Beach to Apalachicola out to 20 nautical miles. Waters from Okaloosa, Walton County line to Mexico Beach 20 to 60 nautical miles. And waters from Mexico Beach to Apalachicola 20 to 60 nautical miles. Rest of tonight, northeast winds 5 to 10 knots. Seas around 2 feet. Wave detail, west 1 foot at 4 seconds and southeast 1 foot at 7 seconds. Protected waters a light chop. Numerous showers and thunderstorms late this evening, then scattered showers and thunderstorms. Sunday, east winds 10 to 15 knots. Seas 2 to 3 feet. Wave detail, east 3 feet at 5 seconds and west 1 foot at 4 seconds. Protected waters a moderate chop. A chance of thunderstorms. Scattered showers in the morning, then showers likely in the afternoon. Sunday night, east winds 10 to 15 knots. Seas 2 to 3 feet. Wave detail, east 3 feet at 5 seconds and west 1 foot at 4 seconds. Protected waters a moderate chop. A chance of thunderstorms. A chance of showers in the evening, then showers likely after midnight. Monday, east winds 10 to 15 knots, increasing to 15 to 20 knots in the afternoon. Seas 2 to 4 feet. Wave detail, east 4 feet at 6 seconds. Protected waters choppy. A chance of thunderstorms. Showers. Monday night, southeast winds 15 to 20 knots. Seas 3 to 4 feet. Wave detail, southeast 4 feet at 5 seconds. Protected waters choppy. Showers with a chance of thunderstorms. Tuesday, southwest winds 20 to 25 knots with gusts up to 30 knots. Seas 4 to 6 feet, occasionally to 8 feet. Wave detail, south 5 feet at 6 seconds. Protected waters rough. Showers with thunderstorms likely. Tuesday night, southwest winds 20 to 25 knots with gusts up to 30 knots. Seas 4 to 6 feet, occasionally to 8 feet. Protected waters rough. A chance of showers and thunderstorms. Wednesday, southwest winds 15 to 20 knots, increasing to 20 to 25 knots in the afternoon. Seas 3 to 5 feet, occasionally to 6 feet. Protected waters rough.

a chance of showers and thunderstorms. Wednesday night, southwest winds 20 to 25 knots, diminishing to 15 to 20 knots after midnight. Seas 4 to 6 feet, occasionally to 8 feet. Protected waters rough. A slight chance of showers and thunderstorms in the evening, then a chance of showers and thunderstorms after midnight. Thursday, southwest winds 10 to 15 knots. Seas 2 to 4 feet. Protected waters a moderate chop. A chance of showers and thunderstorms. Thursday night, southwest winds 10 to 15 knots. Seas 2 to 3 feet. Protected waters a moderate chop. A chance of showers and thunderstorms. Winds and waves higher in and near thunderstorms. The coastal waters forecast for the following waters from Suwannee River to Apalachicola, Florida, extending from 20 to 60 nautical miles. Rest of tonight, southeast winds 5 to 10 knots. Waves 1 foot or less, then around 2 feet. Wave detail, south 1 foot at 4 seconds. Protected waters a light chop. Isolated showers and thunderstorms late this evening and early morning, then scattered showers and thunderstorms late. Sunday, southeast winds 10 to 15 knots, increasing to 15 to 20 knots in the afternoon. Seas 2 to 4 feet. Wave detail, southeast 4 feet at 5 seconds and southwest 1 foot at 4 seconds. Protected waters choppy. Showers likely with a chance of thunderstorms. Sunday night, southeast winds 10 to 15 knots with gusts up to 20 knots. Seas 2 to 4 feet. Wave detail, southeast 4 feet at 6 seconds. Protected waters a moderate chop. Showers likely with a chance of thunderstorms. Monday, southeast winds 15 to 20 knots with gusts up to 30 knots. Seas 3 to 5 feet, occasionally to 6 feet. Wave detail, south 5 feet at 6 seconds. Protected waters choppy. Showers with a chance of thunderstorms. Monday night, south winds 15 to 20 knots with gusts up to 25 knots. Seas 4 to 5 feet, occasionally to 6 feet. Wave detail, south 5 feet at 6 seconds. Protected waters choppy. Showers with a chance of thunderstorms. Tuesday, south winds 20 to 25 knots with gusts up to 30 knots. Seas 5 to 7 feet, occasionally to 9 feet. Wave detail, south 7 feet at 6 seconds. Protected waters rough. Showers with thunderstorms likely. Tuesday night, southwest winds 20 to 25 knots, diminishing to 15 to 20 knots after midnight. Seas 5 to 7 feet, occasionally to 9 feet. Protected waters rough. Showers likely. Thunderstorms likely, mainly in the evening. Wednesday, southwest winds 15 to 20 knots. Seas 3 to 4 feet. Protected waters choppy. Showers and thunderstorms likely. Wednesday night, southwest winds 15 to 20 knots, diminishing to 10 to 15 knots after midnight. Seas 2 to 4 feet. Protected waters choppy. A slight chance of showers and thunderstorms in the evening, then a chance of showers and thunderstorms after midnight. Thursday, southwest winds 10 to 15 knots. Seas 2 to 3 feet. Protected waters a moderate chop. A chance of showers and thunderstorms. Thursday night, southwest winds 10 to 15 knots, diminishing to 5 to 10 knots after midnight. Seas 2 to 3 feet. Protected waters a moderate chop. A chance of showers and thunderstorms. Winds and waves higher in and near thunderstorms. The coastal waters forecast for the following St. Andrews Bay waterways. Rest of tonight, northeast winds around 5 knots. Protected waters smooth, numerous showers and thunderstorms late this evening, then scattered showers and thunderstorms. Sunday, northeast winds 5 to 10 knots, becoming east in the afternoon. Protected waters a light chop. A slight chance of showers and thunderstorms in the morning, then a chance of showers and thunderstorms in the afternoon. Sunday night, east winds 5 to 10 knots, becoming northeast after midnight. Protected waters a light chop. A chance of showers. A chance of thunderstorms, mainly in the evening. Monday, northeast winds 5 to 10 knots. Protected waters a light chop. A chance of showers and thunderstorms in the morning, then showers with thunderstorms likely in the afternoon. Monday night, east winds 5 to 10 knots. Protected waters a light chop. Showers with thunderstorms likely in the evening, then a chance of showers with a slight chance of thunderstorms after

after midnight. Tuesday, southeast winds 10 to 15 knots, becoming south in the afternoon. Protected waters a moderate chop. Showers. A chance of thunderstorms in the morning, then thunderstorms likely in the afternoon. Tuesday night, south winds 10 to 15 knots with gusts up to 20 knots. Protected waters a moderate chop. Showers and thunderstorms likely, mainly in the evening. Wednesday, southwest winds 10 to 15 knots, increasing to 15 to 20 knots in the afternoon. Protected waters choppy. A chance of showers and thunderstorms. Wednesday night, southwest winds 10 to 15 knots. Protected waters a moderate chop. A chance of showers and thunderstorms. Thursday, southwest winds 5 to 10 knots. Protected waters a light chop. A chance of showers and thunderstorms. Thursday night, south winds 5 to 10 knots. Protected waters a light chop. A chance of showers and thunderstorms. Winds and waves higher in and near thunderstorms. The Tropical Weather Outlook. For the North Atlantic, Caribbean Sea and the Gulf of America, Northern Gulf of America and near Florida L91, satellite images and surface observations indicate that a broad surface low is located over the eastern Gulf of America. The associated winds are currently light, and the shower and thunderstorm activity remains disorganized. However, gradual development of this system is possible, and it could become a tropical depression while it moves slowly northward or north-northwestward during the next few days. Interests along the Florida Gulf Coast, southern Alabama, and southwestern Georgia should monitor the progress of the system as it is expected to bring heavy rain to portions of that region during the next several days. An Air Force Reserve reconnaissance aircraft is scheduled to investigate the system on Sunday, if needed. Formation chance through 48 hours, medium, 40%. Formation chance through 7 days, medium, 50%. Tide information for Sunday, July 19, 2026. St. Mark's River entrance. Low 12:05 a.m., high 6:20 a.m., low 12:29 p.m., high 6:26 p.m. Apalachicola. Low 2:12 a.m., high 8:26 a.m., low 2:55 p.m., high 8:27 p.m. St. Andrews Bay at Panama City. High 4:08 a.m., low 9:06 a.m., high 3:05 p.m., low 8:19 p.m. Note that the times of high and low tide are 3 minutes earlier at Shell Point than at the St. Mark's River entrance. The average water temperature at Apalachicola was 86.0 degrees. Sunrise and sunset in Tallahassee. July 19, 2026, sunrise 6:48 a.m. Eastern Daylight Time, sunset 8:39 p.m. Eastern Daylight Time. 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This broadcast originates from your National Weather Service office in Tallahassee, Florida. The latest weather and forecast information can also be accessed by calling our automated forecast line at 850-942-8851. The current time is 1:04 a.m. Eastern Daylight Time. These are the 1 a.m. Eastern Daylight Time conditions. At the Tallahassee Airport, it was partly cloudy. The temperature was 75 degrees. The wind was calm. The report from Florida State University was not available. At Apalachicola, it was mostly cloudy. The temperature was 75 degrees. The wind was northeast at 6 miles an hour. At Panama City Northwest, it was cloudy. The temperature was 74 degrees. The wind was northwest at 5 miles an hour. At Dothan, light rain was falling. The temperature was 76 degrees. The wind was southeast at 7 miles an hour. At Albany, it was mostly cloudy. The temperature was 74 degrees. The wind was north at 3 miles an hour. At Valdosta, it was partly cloudy. The temperature was 75 degrees. The wind was calm. Over the marine area, at the buoy south of Apalachicola, winds were east at 12 knots. At the buoy south of Panama City, winds were northeast at 10 knots. At the buoy south of Pensacola, winds were southeast at 4 knots. The forecast for the local area. Tonight, partly cloudy. Showers and thunderstorms likely this evening. Lows in the mid-70s. South winds around 5 miles per hour this evening, becoming light and variable. Chance of rain 60%. Sunday, sunny with a chance of showers and thunderstorms. Humid with highs around 90%.

Southeast winds 5 to 10 miles per hour. Chance of rain 50%. Sunday night, partly cloudy with a chance of showers. A chance of thunderstorms, mainly in the evening. Lows in the mid-70s. Southeast winds 5 to 10 miles per hour, becoming east after midnight. Chance of rain 50%. Monday, showers likely with a slight chance of thunderstorms in the morning, then showers and thunderstorms in the afternoon. Humid with highs in the upper 80s. Southeast winds 10 to 15 miles per hour. Chance of rain 90%. Monday night, mostly cloudy with showers with thunderstorms likely in the evening, then partly cloudy with a chance of showers with a slight chance of thunderstorms after midnight. Humid with lows in the mid-70s. Southeast winds 5 to 10 miles per hour. Chance of rain 90%. Tuesday and Tuesday night, showers and thunderstorms. Highs in the upper 80s. Lows in the mid-70s. Chance of rain 90%. Wednesday, showers likely with a chance of thunderstorms. Highs around 90. Chance of rain 70%. Wednesday night, mostly cloudy in the evening, then becoming partly cloudy. A slight chance of thunderstorms. A slight chance of showers in the evening, then a chance of showers after midnight. Lows in the upper 70s. Chance of rain 50%. Thursday, mostly sunny. A chance of showers and thunderstorms in the morning, then showers and thunderstorms likely in the afternoon. Highs in the lower 90s. Chance of rain 70%. Heat index values up to 105. Thursday night, mostly cloudy with showers and thunderstorms likely in the evening, then partly cloudy with a chance of showers and thunderstorms after midnight. Lows in the mid-70s. Chance of rain 70%. Friday through Saturday, partly cloudy with showers and thunderstorms likely. Highs around 90. Lows in the mid-70s. Chance of rain 60%. The coastal waters forecast for the following. Coastal waters from Okaloosa, Walton County line to Mexico Beach out to 20 nautical miles. Coastal waters from Mexico Beach to Apalachicola out to 20 nautical miles. Waters from Okaloosa, Walton County line to Mexico Beach 20 to 60 nautical miles. And waters from Mexico Beach to Apalachicola 20 to 60 nautical miles. Rest of tonight, northeast winds 5 to 10 knots. Seas around 2 feet. Wave detail, west 1 foot at 4 seconds and southeast 1 foot at 7 seconds. Protected waters a light chop. Numerous showers and thunderstorms late this evening, then scattered showers and thunderstorms. Sunday, east winds 10 to 15 knots. Seas 2 to 3 feet. Wave detail, east 3 feet at 5 seconds and west 1 foot at 4 seconds. Protected waters a moderate chop. A chance of thunderstorms. Scattered showers in the morning, then showers likely in the afternoon. Sunday night, east winds 10 to 15 knots. Seas 2 to 3 feet. Wave detail, east 3 feet at 5 seconds and west 1 foot at 4 seconds. Protected waters a moderate chop. A chance of thunderstorms. A chance of showers in the evening, then showers likely after midnight. Monday, east winds 10 to 15 knots, increasing to 15 to 20 knots in the afternoon. Seas 2 to 4 feet. Wave detail, east 4 feet at 6 seconds. Protected waters choppy. A chance of thunderstorms. Showers. Monday night, southeast winds 15 to 20 knots. Seas 3 to 4 feet. Wave detail, southeast 4 feet at 5 seconds. Protected waters choppy. Showers with a chance of thunderstorms. Tuesday, southwest winds 20 to 25 knots with gusts up to 30 knots. Seas 4 to 6 feet, occasionally to 8 feet. Wave detail, south 5 feet at 6 seconds. Protected waters rough. Showers with thunderstorms likely. Tuesday night, southwest winds 20 to 25 knots with gusts up to 30 knots. Seas 4 to 6 feet, occasionally to 8 feet. Protected waters rough. A chance of showers and thunderstorms. Wednesday, southwest winds 15 to 20 knots, increasing to 20 to 25 knots in the afternoon. Seas 3 to 5 feet, occasionally to 6 feet. Protected waters rough. A chance of showers and thunderstorms. Wednesday night, southwest winds 20 to 25 knots, diminishing to 15 to 20 knots after midnight. Seas 4 to 6 feet, occasionally to 8 feet. Protected waters rough. A slight chance of showers and thunderstorms in the evening, then a chance of showers and thunderstorms after midnight.
Thursday, southwest winds 10 to 15 knots. Seas 2 to 4 feet. Protected waters a moderate chop. A chance of showers and thunderstorms. Thursday night, southwest winds 10 to 15 knots. Seas 2 to 3 feet. Protected waters a moderate chop. A chance of showers and thunderstorms. Winds and waves higher and near thunderstorms. The coastal waters forecast for the following waters from Suwannee River to Apalachicola, Florida, extending from 20 to 60 nautical miles. Rest of tonight, southeast winds 5 to 10 knots. Waves 1 foot or less, then around 2 feet. Wave detail, south 1 foot at 4 seconds. Protected waters a light chop. Isolated showers and thunderstorms late this evening and early morning, then scattered showers and thunderstorms late. Sunday, southeast winds 10 to 15 knots, increasing to 15 to 20 knots in the afternoon. Seas 2 to 4 feet. Wave detail, southeast 4 feet at 5 seconds and southwest 1 foot at 4 seconds. Protected waters choppy. Showers likely with a chance of thunderstorms. Sunday night, southeast winds 10 to 15 knots with gusts up to 20 knots. Seas 2 to 4 feet. Wave detail, southeast 4 feet at 6 seconds. Protected waters a moderate chop. Showers likely with a chance of thunderstorms. Monday, southeast winds 15 to 20 knots with gusts up to 30 knots. Seas 3 to 5 feet, occasionally to 6 feet. Wave detail, south 5 feet at 6 seconds. Protected waters choppy. Showers with a chance of thunderstorms. Monday night, south winds 15 to 20 knots with gusts up to 25 knots. Seas 4 to 5 feet, occasionally to 6 feet. Wave detail, south 5 feet at 6 seconds. Protected waters choppy. Showers with a chance of thunderstorms. Tuesday, south winds 20 to 25 knots with gusts up to 30 knots. Seas 5 to 7 feet, occasionally to 9 feet. Wave detail, south 7 feet at 6 seconds. Protected waters rough. Showers with thunderstorms likely. Tuesday night, southwest winds 20 to 25 knots, diminishing to 15 to 20 knots after midnight. Seas 5 to 7 feet, occasionally to 9 feet. Protected waters rough. Showers likely. Thunderstorms likely, mainly in the evening. Wednesday, southwest winds 15 to 20 knots. Seas 3 to 4 feet. Protected waters choppy. Showers and thunderstorms likely. Wednesday night, southwest winds 15 to 20 knots, diminishing to 10 to 15 knots after midnight. Seas 2 to 4 feet. Protected waters choppy. A slight chance of showers and thunderstorms in the evening, then a chance of showers and thunderstorms after midnight. Thursday, southwest winds 10 to 15 knots. Seas 2 to 3 feet. Protected waters a moderate chop. A chance of showers and thunderstorms. Thursday night, southwest winds 10 to 15 knots, diminishing to 5 to 10 knots after midnight. Seas 2 to 3 feet. Protected waters a moderate chop. A chance of showers and thunderstorms. Winds and waves higher and near thunderstorms. The coastal waters forecast for the following St. Andrews Bay waterways. Rest of tonight, northeast winds around 5 knots. Protected waters smooth, numerous showers and thunderstorms late this evening, then scattered showers and thunderstorms. Sunday, northeast winds 5 to 10 knots, becoming east in the afternoon. Protected waters a light chop. A slight chance of showers and thunderstorms in the morning, then a chance of showers and thunderstorms in the afternoon. Sunday night, east winds 5 to 10 knots, becoming northeast after midnight. Protected waters a light chop. A chance of showers. A chance of thunderstorms, mainly in the evening. Monday, northeast winds 5 to 10 knots. Protected waters a light chop. A chance of showers and thunderstorms in the morning, then showers with thunderstorms likely in the afternoon. Monday night, east winds 5 to 10 knots. Protected waters a light chop. Showers with thunderstorms likely in the evening, then a chance of showers with a slight chance of thunderstorms after midnight. Tuesday, southeast winds 10 to 15 knots, becoming south in the afternoon. Protected waters a moderate chop. Showers. A chance of thunderstorms in the morning, then thunderstorms likely in the afternoon. Tuesday night, south winds 10 to 15 knots with gusts up to 20 knots. Protected waters a moderate chop.

showers and thunderstorms likely, mainly in the evening. Wednesday, southwest winds 10 to 15 knots, increasing to 15 to 20 knots in the afternoon. Protected waters choppy. A chance of showers and thunderstorms. Wednesday night, southwest winds 10 to 15 knots. Protected waters a moderate chop. A chance of showers and thunderstorms. Thursday, southwest winds 5 to 10 knots. Protected waters a light chop. A chance of showers and thunderstorms. Thursday night, south winds 5 to 10 knots. Protected waters a light chop. A chance of showers and thunderstorms. Winds and waves higher in and near thunderstorms. The Tropical Weather Outlook. For the North Atlantic, Caribbean Sea and the Gulf of America, Northern Gulf of America and near Florida L91, satellite images and surface observations indicate that a broad surface low is located over the eastern Gulf of America. The associated winds are currently light, and the shower and thunderstorm activity remains disorganized. However, gradual development of this system is possible, and it could become a tropical depression while it moves slowly northward or north-northwestward during the next few days. Interests along the Florida Gulf Coast, southern Alabama, and southwestern Georgia should monitor the progress of the system as it is expected to bring heavy rain to portions of that region during the next several days. An Air Force Reserve reconnaissance aircraft is scheduled to investigate the system on Sunday, if needed. Formation chance through 48 hours, medium, 40%. Formation chance through 7 days, medium, 50%. The Tropical Weather Outlook. For the North Atlantic, Caribbean Sea and the Gulf of America, Northern Gulf of America and near Florida L91, recent satellite wind data and nearby surface observations indicate that an area of low pressure located over the northeastern Gulf of America is slowly becoming better defined. However, its associated shower and thunderstorm activity remains disorganized. Regardless, gradual development of this system is forecast, and a tropical depression could form over the next couple of days as the system moves slowly northward or northwestward. Interests along the northern Gulf Coast from Florida, Alabama, Mississippi, to Louisiana should monitor the progress of the system as it is expected to bring heavy rain to portions of that region during the next several days. An Air Force Reserve reconnaissance aircraft is scheduled to investigate the system later today, if necessary. Formation chance through 48 hours, medium, 60%. Formation chance through 7 days, medium, 60%. Tide information for Sunday, July 19, 2026. St. Mark's River entrance. Low 12:05 a.m., high 6:20 a.m., low 12:29 p.m., high 6:26 p.m. Apalachicola. Low 2:12 a.m., high 8:26 a.m., low 2:55 p.m., high 8:27 p.m. St. Andrews Bay at Panama City. High 4:08 a.m., low 9:06 a.m., high 3:05 p.m., low 8:19 p.m. Note that the times of high and low tide are 3 minutes earlier at Shell Point than at the St. Mark's River entrance. The average water temperature at Apalachicola was 86.0 degrees. Sunrise and sunset in Tallahassee. July 19, 2026, sunrise 6:48 a.m. Eastern Daylight Time, sunset 8:39 p.m. Eastern Daylight Time. 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The latest weather and forecast information can also be accessed by calling our automated forecast line at 850-942-8851. The current time is 1:20 a.m. Eastern Daylight Time. These are the 1 a.m. Eastern Daylight Time conditions. At the Tallahassee Airport, it was partly cloudy. The temperature was 75 degrees. The wind was calm. At Florida State University, the temperature was 75 degrees. The wind was north at 2 miles an hour. At Apalachicola, it was mostly cloudy. The temperature was 75 degrees. The wind was northeast at 6 miles an hour. At Panama City Northwest, it was mostly cloudy. The temperature was 74 degrees. The wind was northwest at 5 miles an hour. At Dothan, light rain was falling. The temperature was 76 degrees. The wind was southeast at 7 miles an hour. At Albany, it was mostly cloudy. The temperature was 74 degrees. The wind was north at 3 miles an hour. At Valdosta, it was partly cloudy. The temperature was 75 degrees.

The wind was calm. Over the marine area, at the buoy south of Apalachicola, winds were east at 12 knots and seas were 3 feet. At the buoy south of Panama City, winds were northeast at 8 knots and seas were 3 feet. At the buoy south of Pensacola, winds were southeast at 4 knots and seas were 1 foot. The forecast for the local area. Tonight, partly cloudy. Showers and thunderstorms likely this evening. Lows in the mid-70s. South winds around 5 miles per hour this evening, becoming light and variable. Chance of rain 60%. Sunday, sunny with a chance of showers and thunderstorms. Humid with highs around 90. Southeast winds 5 to 10 miles per hour. Chance of rain 50%. Sunday night, partly cloudy with a chance of showers. A chance of thunderstorms, mainly in the evening. Lows in the mid-70s. Southeast winds 5 to 10 miles per hour, becoming east after midnight. Chance of rain 50%. Monday, showers likely with a slight chance of thunderstorms in the morning, then showers and thunderstorms in the afternoon. Humid with highs in the upper 80s. Southeast winds 10 to 15 miles per hour. Chance of rain 90%. Monday night, mostly cloudy with showers with thunderstorms likely in the evening, then partly cloudy with a chance of showers with a slight chance of thunderstorms after midnight. Humid with lows in the mid-70s. Southeast winds 5 to 10 miles per hour. Chance of rain 90%. Tuesday and Tuesday night, showers and thunderstorms. Highs in the upper 80s. Lows in the mid-70s. Chance of rain 90%. Wednesday, showers likely with a chance of thunderstorms. Highs around 90. Chance of rain 70%. Wednesday night, mostly cloudy in the evening, then becoming partly cloudy. A slight chance of thunderstorms. A slight chance of showers in the evening, then a chance of showers after midnight. Lows in the upper 70s. Chance of rain 50%. Thursday, mostly sunny. A chance of showers and thunderstorms in the morning, then showers and thunderstorms likely in the afternoon. Highs in the lower 90s. Chance of rain 70%. Heat index values up to 105. Thursday night, mostly cloudy with showers and thunderstorms likely in the evening, then partly cloudy with a chance of showers and thunderstorms after midnight. Lows in the mid-70s. Chance of rain 70%. Friday through Saturday, partly cloudy with showers and thunderstorms likely. Highs around 90. Lows in the mid-70s. Chance of rain 60%. The coastal waters forecast for the following. Coastal waters from Okaloosa, Walton County line to Mexico Beach out to 20 nautical miles. Coastal waters from Mexico Beach to Apalachicola out to 20 nautical miles. Waters from Okaloosa, Walton County line to Mexico Beach 20 to 60 nautical miles. And waters from Mexico Beach to Apalachicola 20 to 60 nautical miles. Rest of tonight, northeast winds 5 to 10 knots. Seas around 2 feet. Wave detail, west 1 foot at 4 seconds and southeast 1 foot at 7 seconds. Protected waters, a light chop. Numerous showers and thunderstorms late this evening, then scattered showers and thunderstorms. Sunday, east winds 10 to 15 knots. Seas 2 to 3 feet. Wave detail, east 3 feet at 5 seconds and west 1 foot at 4 seconds. Protected waters, a moderate chop. A chance of thunderstorms. Scattered showers in the morning, then showers likely in the afternoon. Sunday night, east winds 10 to 15 knots. Seas 2 to 3 feet. Wave detail, east 3 feet at 5 seconds and west 1 foot at 4 seconds. Protected waters, a moderate chop. A chance of thunderstorms. A chance of showers in the evening, then showers likely after midnight. Monday, east winds 10 to 15 knots, increasing to 15 to 20 knots in the afternoon. Seas 2 to 4 feet. Wave detail, east 4 feet at 6 seconds. Protected waters choppy. A chance of thunderstorms. Showers. Monday night, southeast winds 15 to 20 knots. Seas 3 to 4 feet. Wave detail, southeast 4 feet at 5 seconds. Protected waters choppy. Showers with a chance of thunderstorms. Tuesday, southwest winds 20 to 25 knots with gusts up to 30 knots. Seas 4 to 6 feet, occasionally to 8 feet. Wave detail, south 5 feet at 6 seconds. Protected waters rough. Showers with thunderstorms likely. Tuesday night, southwest winds 20 to 25 knots with gusts

up to 30 knots. Seas 4 to 6 feet, occasionally to 8 feet. Protected waters rough. A chance of showers and thunderstorms. Wednesday, southwest winds 15 to 20 knots, increasing to 20 to 25 knots in the afternoon. Seas 3 to 5 feet, occasionally to 6 feet. Protected waters rough. A chance of showers and thunderstorms. Wednesday night, southwest winds 20 to 25 knots, diminishing to 15 to 20 knots after midnight. Seas 4 to 6 feet, occasionally to 8 feet. Protected waters rough. A slight chance of showers and thunderstorms in the evening, then a chance of showers and thunderstorms after midnight. Thursday, southwest winds 10 to 15 knots. Seas 2 to 4 feet. Protected waters a moderate chop. A chance of showers and thunderstorms. Thursday night, southwest winds 10 to 15 knots. Seas 2 to 3 feet. Protected waters a moderate chop. A chance of showers and thunderstorms. Winds and waves higher and near thunderstorms. The coastal waters forecast for the following waters from Suwannee River to Apalachicola, Florida, extending from 20 to 60 nautical miles. Rest of tonight, southeast winds 5 to 10 knots. Waves 1 foot or less, then around 2 feet. Wave detail, south 1 foot at 4 seconds. Protected waters a light chop. Isolated showers and thunderstorms late this evening and early morning, then scattered showers and thunderstorms late. Sunday, southeast winds 10 to 15 knots, increasing to 15 to 20 knots in the afternoon. Seas 2 to 4 feet. Wave detail, southeast 4 feet at 5 seconds and southwest 1 foot at 4 seconds. Protected waters choppy. Showers likely with a chance of thunderstorms. Sunday night, southeast winds 10 to 15 knots with gusts up to 20 knots. Seas 2 to 4 feet. Wave detail, southeast 4 feet at 6 seconds. Protected waters a moderate chop. Showers likely with a chance of thunderstorms. Monday, southeast winds 15 to 20 knots with gusts up to 30 knots. Seas 3 to 5 feet, occasionally to 6 feet. Wave detail, south 5 feet at 6 seconds. Protected waters choppy. Showers with a chance of thunderstorms. Monday night, south winds 15 to 20 knots with gusts up to 25 knots. Seas 4 to 5 feet, occasionally to 6 feet. Wave detail, south 5 feet at 6 seconds. Protected waters choppy. Showers with a chance of thunderstorms. Tuesday, south winds 20 to 25 knots with gusts up to 30 knots. Seas 5 to 7 feet, occasionally to 9 feet. Wave detail, south 7 feet at 6 seconds. Protected waters rough. Showers with thunderstorms likely. Tuesday night, southwest winds 20 to 25 knots, diminishing to 15 to 20 knots after midnight. Seas 5 to 7 feet, occasionally to 9 feet. Protected waters rough. Showers likely. Thunderstorms likely, mainly in the evening. Wednesday, southwest winds 15 to 20 knots. Seas 3 to 4 feet. Protected waters choppy. Showers and thunderstorms likely. Wednesday night, southwest winds 15 to 20 knots, diminishing to 10 to 15 knots after midnight. Seas 2 to 4 feet. Protected waters choppy. A slight chance of showers and thunderstorms in the evening, then a chance of showers and thunderstorms after midnight. Thursday, southwest winds 10 to 15 knots. Seas 2 to 3 feet. Protected waters a moderate chop. A chance of showers and thunderstorms. Thursday night, southwest winds 10 to 15 knots, diminishing to 5 to 10 knots after midnight. Seas 2 to 3 feet. Protected waters a moderate chop. A chance of showers and thunderstorms. Winds and waves higher and near thunderstorms. The coastal waters forecast for the following St. Andrews Bay waterways. Rest of tonight, northeast winds around 5 knots. Protected waters smooth, numerous showers and thunderstorms late this evening, then scattered showers and thunderstorms. Sunday, northeast winds 5 to 10 knots, becoming east in the afternoon. Protected waters a light chop. A slight chance of showers and thunderstorms in the morning, then a chance of showers and thunderstorms in the afternoon. Sunday night, east winds 5 to 10 knots, becoming northeast after midnight. Protected waters a light chop. A chance of showers. A chance of thunderstorms, mainly in the evening. Monday, northeast

winds 5 to 10 knots. Protected waters, a light shower. A chance of showers and thunderstorms in the morning, then showers with thunderstorms likely in the afternoon. Monday night, east winds 5 to 10 knots. Protected waters, a light shower. Showers with thunderstorms likely in the evening, then a chance of showers with a slight chance of thunderstorms after midnight. Tuesday, southeast winds 10 to 15 knots, becoming south in the afternoon. Protected waters, a moderate shower. Showers. A chance of thunderstorms in the morning, then thunderstorms likely in the afternoon. Tuesday night, south winds 10 to 15 knots with gusts up to 20 knots. Protected waters, a moderate shower. Showers and thunderstorms likely, mainly in the evening. Wednesday, southwest winds 10 to 15 knots, increasing to 15 to 20 knots in the afternoon. Protected waters, choppy. A chance of showers and thunderstorms. Wednesday night, southwest winds 10 to 15 knots. Protected waters, a moderate chop. A chance of showers and thunderstorms. Thursday, southwest winds 5 to 10 knots. Protected waters, a light chop. A chance of showers and thunderstorms. Thursday night, south winds 5 to 10 knots. Protected waters, a light chop. A chance of showers and thunderstorms. Winds and waves higher in and near thunderstorms. The Tropical Weather Outlook. For the North Atlantic, Caribbean Sea and the Gulf of America, Northern Gulf of America and near Florida L91, recent satellite wind data and nearby surface observations indicate that an area of low pressure located over the northeastern Gulf of America is slowly becoming better defined. However, its associated shower and thunderstorm activity remains disorganized. Regardless, gradual development of this system is forecast. The northeastern Gulf of America is slowly becoming better defined. However, its associated shower and thunderstorm activity remains disorganized. Regardless, gradual development of this system is forecast, and a tropical depression could form over the next couple of days as the system moves slowly northward or northwestward. Interests along the northern Gulf Coast from Florida, Alabama, Mississippi, to Louisiana should monitor the progress of the system as it is expected to bring heavy rain to portions of that region during the next several days. An Air Force Reserve reconnaissance aircraft is scheduled to investigate the system later today, if necessary. Formation chance through 48 hours, medium, 60%. Formation chance through 7 days, medium, 60%. Tide information for Sunday, July 19, 2026. St. Mark's River entrance. Low 12:05 a.m., high 6:20 a.m., low 12:29 p.m., high 6:26 p.m. Apalachicola. Low 2:12 a.m., high 8:26 a.m., low 2:55 p.m., high 8:27 p.m. St. Andrews Bay at Panama City. High 4:08 a.m., low 9:06 a.m., high 3:05 p.m., low 8:19 p.m. Note that the times of high and low tide are 3 minutes earlier at Shell Point than at the St. Mark's River entrance. The average water temperature at Apalachicola was 86.0 degrees. Sunrise and sunset in Tallahassee. July 19, 2026, sunrise 6:48 a.m. Eastern Daylight Time, sunset 8:39 p.m. Eastern Daylight Time. 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The latest weather and forecast information can also be accessed by calling our automated forecast line at 850-942-8851. The current time is 1:35 a.m. Eastern Daylight Time. These are the 1 a.m. Eastern Daylight Time conditions. At the Tallahassee Airport, it was partly cloudy. The temperature was 75 degrees. The wind was calm. At Florida State University, the temperature was 75 degrees. The wind was north at 2 miles an hour. At Apalachicola, it was mostly cloudy. The temperature was 75 degrees. The wind was northeast at 6 miles an hour. At Panama City Northwest, it was mostly cloudy. The temperature was 74 degrees. The wind was northwest at 5 miles an hour. At Dothan, light rain was falling. The temperature was 76 degrees. The wind was southeast at 7 miles an hour. At Albany, it was mostly cloudy. The temperature was 74 degrees. The wind was north at 3 miles an hour. At Valdosta, it was partly cloudy. The temperature was 75 degrees.

was calm. Over the marine area, at the buoy south of Apalachicola, winds were east at 12 knots and seas were 3 feet. At the buoy south of Panama City, winds were northeast at 8 knots and seas were 3 feet. At the buoy south of Pensacola, winds were southeast at 4 knots and seas were 1 foot. The forecast for the local area. Tonight, partly cloudy. Showers and thunderstorms likely this evening. Lows in the mid-70s. South winds around 5 miles per hour this evening, becoming light and variable. Chance of rain 60%. Sunday, sunny with a chance of showers and thunderstorms. Humid with highs around 90. Southeast winds 5 to 10 miles per hour. Chance of rain 50%. Sunday night, partly cloudy with a chance of showers. A chance of thunderstorms, mainly in the evening. Lows in the mid-70s. Southeast winds 5 to 10 miles per hour, becoming east after midnight. Chance of rain 50%. Monday, showers likely with a slight chance of thunderstorms in the morning, then showers and thunderstorms in the afternoon. Humid with highs in the upper 80s. Southeast winds 10 to 15 miles per hour. Chance of rain 90%. Monday night, mostly cloudy with showers with thunderstorms likely in the evening, then partly cloudy with a chance of showers with a slight chance of thunderstorms after midnight. Humid with lows in the mid-70s. Southeast winds 5 to 10 miles per hour. Chance of rain 90%. Tuesday and Tuesday night, showers and thunderstorms. Highs in the upper 80s. Lows in the mid-70s. Chance of rain 90%. Wednesday, showers likely with a chance of thunderstorms. Highs around 90. Chance of rain 70%. Wednesday night, mostly cloudy in the evening, then becoming partly cloudy. A slight chance of thunderstorms. A slight chance of showers in the evening, then a chance of showers after midnight. Lows in the upper 70s. Chance of rain 50%. Thursday, mostly sunny. A chance of showers and thunderstorms in the morning, then showers and thunderstorms likely in the afternoon. Highs in the lower 90s. Chance of rain 70%. Heat index values up to 105. Thursday night, mostly cloudy with showers and thunderstorms likely in the evening, then partly cloudy with a chance of showers and thunderstorms after midnight. Lows in the mid-70s. Chance of rain 70%. Friday through Saturday, partly cloudy with showers and thunderstorms likely. Highs around 90. Lows in the mid-70s. Chance of rain 60%. The coastal waters forecast for the following. Coastal waters from Okaloosa, Walton County line to Mexico Beach out to 20 nautical miles. Coastal waters from Mexico Beach to Apalachicola out to 20 nautical miles. Waters from Okaloosa, Walton County line to Mexico Beach 20 to 60 nautical miles. And waters from Mexico Beach to Apalachicola 20 to 60 nautical miles. Rest of tonight, northeast winds 5 to 10 knots. Seas around 2 feet. Wave detail, west 1 foot at 4 seconds and southeast 1 foot at 7 seconds. Protected waters a light chop. Numerous showers and thunderstorms late this evening, then scattered showers and thunderstorms. Sunday, east winds 10 to 15 knots. Seas 2 to 3 feet. Wave detail, east 3 feet at 5 seconds and west 1 foot at 4 seconds. Protected waters a moderate chop. A chance of thunderstorms. Scattered showers in the morning, then showers likely in the afternoon. Sunday night, east winds 10 to 15 knots. Seas 2 to 3 feet. Wave detail, east 3 feet at 5 seconds and west 1 foot at 4 seconds. Protected waters a moderate chop. A chance of thunderstorms. A chance of showers in the evening, then showers likely after midnight. Monday, east winds 10 to 15 knots, increasing to 15 to 20 knots in the afternoon. Seas 2 to 4 feet. Wave detail, east 4 feet at 6 seconds. Protected waters choppy. A chance of thunderstorms. Showers. Monday night, southeast winds 15 to 20 knots. Seas 3 to 4 feet. Wave detail, southeast 4 feet at 5 seconds. Protected waters choppy. Showers with a chance of thunderstorms. Tuesday, southwest winds 20 to 25 knots with gusts up to 30 knots. Seas 4 to 6 feet, occasionally to 8 feet. Wave detail, south 5 feet at 6 seconds. Protected waters rough. Showers with thunderstorms likely. Tuesday night, southwest winds 20 to 25 knots with gusts up to 30 knots.
seas 4 to 6 feet, occasionally to 8 feet. Protected waters rough. A chance of showers and thunderstorms. Wednesday, southwest winds 15 to 20 knots, increasing to 20 to 25 knots in the afternoon. Seas 3 to 5 feet, occasionally to 6 feet. Protected waters rough. A chance of showers and thunderstorms. Wednesday night, southwest winds 20 to 25 knots, diminishing to 15 to 20 knots after midnight. Seas 4 to 6 feet, occasionally to 8 feet. Protected waters rough. A slight chance of showers and thunderstorms in the evening, then a chance of showers and thunderstorms after midnight. Thursday, southwest winds 10 to 15 knots. Seas 2 to 4 feet. Protected waters a moderate chop. A chance of showers and thunderstorms. Thursday night, southwest winds 10 to 15 knots. Seas 2 to 3 feet. Protected waters a moderate chop. A chance of showers and thunderstorms. Winds and waves higher in and near thunderstorms. The coastal waters forecast for the following waters from Suwannee River to Apalachicola, Florida, extending from 20 to 60 nautical miles. Rest of tonight, southeast winds 5 to 10 knots. Waves 1 foot or less, then around 2 feet. Wave detail, south 1 foot at 4 seconds. Protected waters a light chop. Isolated showers and thunderstorms late this evening and early morning, then scattered showers and thunderstorms late. Sunday, southeast winds 10 to 15 knots, increasing to 15 to 20 knots in the afternoon. Seas 2 to 4 feet. Wave detail, southeast 4 feet at 5 seconds and southwest 1 foot at 4 seconds. Protected waters choppy. Showers likely with a chance of thunderstorms. Sunday night, southeast winds 10 to 15 knots with gusts up to 20 knots. Seas 2 to 4 feet. Wave detail, southeast 4 feet at 6 seconds. Protected waters a moderate chop. Showers likely with a chance of thunderstorms. Monday, southeast winds 15 to 20 knots with gusts up to 30 knots. Seas 3 to 5 feet, occasionally to 6 feet. Wave detail, south 5 feet at 6 seconds. Protected waters choppy. Showers with a chance of thunderstorms. Monday night, south winds 15 to 20 knots with gusts up to 25 knots. Seas 4 to 5 feet, occasionally to 6 feet. Wave detail, south 5 feet at 6 seconds. Protected waters choppy. Showers with a chance of thunderstorms. Tuesday, south winds 20 to 25 knots with gusts up to 30 knots. Seas 5 to 7 feet, occasionally to 9 feet. Wave detail, south 7 feet at 6 seconds. Protected waters rough. Showers with thunderstorms likely. Tuesday night, southwest winds 20 to 25 knots, diminishing to 15 to 20 knots after midnight. Seas 5 to 7 feet, occasionally to 9 feet. Protected waters rough. Showers likely. Thunderstorms likely, mainly in the evening. Wednesday, southwest winds 15 to 20 knots. Seas 3 to 4 feet. Protected waters choppy. Showers and thunderstorms likely. Wednesday night, southwest winds 15 to 20 knots, diminishing to 10 to 15 knots after midnight. Seas 2 to 4 feet. Protected waters choppy. A slight chance of showers and thunderstorms in the evening, then a chance of showers and thunderstorms after midnight. Thursday, southwest winds 10 to 15 knots. Seas 2 to 3 feet. Protected waters a moderate chop. A chance of showers and thunderstorms. Thursday night, southwest winds 10 to 15 knots, diminishing to 5 to 10 knots after midnight. Seas 2 to 3 feet. Protected waters a moderate chop. A chance of showers and thunderstorms. Winds and waves higher in and near thunderstorms. The coastal waters forecast for the following St. Andrews Bay waterways. Rest of tonight, northeast winds around 5 knots. Protected waters smooth, numerous showers and thunderstorms late this evening, then scattered showers and thunderstorms. Sunday, northeast winds 5 to 10 knots, becoming east in the afternoon. Protected waters a light chop. A slight chance of showers and thunderstorms in the morning, then a chance of showers and thunderstorms in the afternoon. Sunday night, east winds 5 to 10 knots, becoming northeast after midnight. Protected waters a light chop. A chance of showers. A chance of thunderstorms, mainly in the evening. Monday, northeast winds 5 to 10.

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A chance of showers and thunderstorms in the morning, then showers with thunderstorms likely in the afternoon. Monday night, east winds 5 to 10 knots. 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Showers with thunderstorms likely in the evening, then a chance of showers with a slight chance of thunderstorms after midnight. Tuesday, southeast winds 10 to 15 knots, becoming south in the afternoon. Protected Water is a moderate shop. Showers. A chance of thunderstorms in the morning, then thunderstorms likely in the afternoon. Tuesday night, south winds 10 to 15 knots with gusts up to 20 knots. Protected Water is a moderate shop. Showers and thunderstorms likely, mainly in the evening. Wednesday, southwest winds 10 to 15 knots, increasing to 15 to 20 knots in the afternoon. Protected Water is choppy. A chance of showers and thunderstorms. Wednesday night, southwest winds 10 to 15 knots. Protected Water is a moderate chop. A chance of showers and thunderstorms. Thursday, southwest winds 5 to 10 knots. Protected Water is a light chop. A chance of showers and thunderstorms. Thursday night, south winds 5 to 10 knots. Protected Water is a light chop. A chance of showers and thunderstorms. Winds and waves higher in and near thunderstorms. The Tropical Weather Outlook. For the North Atlantic, Caribbean Sea and the Gulf of America, Northern Gulf of America and near Florida L91, recent satellite wind data and nearby surface observations indicate that an area of low pressure located over the northeastern Gulf of America is slowly becoming better defined. However, its associated shower and thunderstorm activity remains disorganized. Regardless, gradual development of this system is forecast, and a tropical depression could form over the next couple of days as the system moves slowly northward or northwestward. Interests along the northern Gulf Coast from Florida, Alabama, Mississippi, to Louisiana should monitor the progress of the system as it is expected to bring heavy rain to portions of that region during the next several days. An Air Force Reserve reconnaissance aircraft is scheduled to investigate the system later today, if necessary. Formation chance through 48 hours, medium, 60%. Formation chance through 7 days, medium, 60%. Tide information for Sunday, July 19, 2026. St. Mark's River entrance. Low 12:05 a.m., high 6:20 a.m., low 12:29 p.m., high 6:26 p.m. Apalachicola. Low 2:12 a.m., high 8:26 a.m., low 2:55 p.m., high 8:27 p.m. St. Andrews Bay of Panama City. High 4:08 a.m., low 9:06 a.m., high 3:05 p.m., low 8:19 p.m. Note that the times of high and low tide are 3 minutes earlier at Shell Point than at the St. Mark's River entrance. The average water temperature at Apalachicola was 86.0 degrees. Sunrise and sunset in Tallahassee. July 19, 2026, sunrise 6:48 a.m. Eastern Daylight Time, sunset 8:39 p.m. Eastern Daylight Time. 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This broadcast originates from your National Weather Service office in Tallahassee, Florida. The latest weather and forecast information can also be accessed by calling our automated forecast line at 850-942-8851. The current time is 1:49 a.m. Eastern Daylight Time. These are the 1 a.m. Eastern Daylight Time conditions. At the Tallahassee Airport, it was partly cloudy. The temperature was 75 degrees. The wind was calm. At Florida State University, the temperature was 75 degrees. The wind was north at 2 miles an hour. At Apalachicola, it was mostly cloudy. The temperature was 75 degrees. The wind was northeast at 6 miles an hour. At Panama City Northwest, it was mostly cloudy. The temperature was 74 degrees. The wind was northwest at 5 miles an hour. At Dothan, light rain was falling. The temperature was 76 degrees. The wind was southeast at 7 miles an hour. At Albany, it was mostly cloudy. The temperature was 74 degrees. The wind was north at 3 miles an hour. At Valdosta, it was partly cloudy. The temperature was 75 degrees. The wind was calm. Over the marine area, at the buoy south of Apalachicola, winds were east at 12 knots and seas were 3 feet. At the buoy south of Panama City, winds were northeast at 8 knots and seas were 3 feet.

humid with highs in the upper 80s. Southeast winds 10 to 15 miles per hour. Chance of rain 90%. Monday night, mostly cloudy with showers with thunderstorms likely in the evening, then partly cloudy with the chance of showers with a slight chance of thunderstorms after midnight. Humid with lows in the mid-70s. Southeast winds 5 to 10 miles per hour. Chance of rain 90%. Tuesday and Tuesday night, showers and thunderstorms. Highs in the upper 80s. Lows in the mid-70s. Chance of rain 90%. Wednesday, showers likely with a chance of thunderstorms. Highs around 90. Chance of rain 70%. Wednesday night, mostly cloudy in the evening, then becoming partly cloudy. A slight chance of thunderstorms. A slight chance of showers in the evening, then a chance of showers after midnight. Lows in the upper 70s. Chance of rain 50%. Thursday, mostly sunny. A chance of showers and thunderstorms in the morning, then showers and thunderstorms likely in the afternoon. Highs in the lower 90s. Chance of rain 70%. Heat index values up to 105. Thursday night, mostly cloudy with showers and thunderstorms likely in the evening, then partly cloudy with a chance of showers and thunderstorms after midnight. Lows in the mid-70s. Chance of rain 70%. Friday through Saturday, partly cloudy with showers and thunderstorms likely. Highs around 90. Lows in the mid-70s. Chance of rain 60%. The coastal waters forecast for the following. Coastal waters from Okaloosa, Walton County line to Mexico Beach out to 20 nautical miles. Coastal waters from Mexico Beach to Apalachicola out to 20 nautical miles. Waters from Okaloosa, Walton County line to Mexico Beach 20 to 60 nautical miles. And waters from Mexico Beach to Apalachicola 20 to 60 nautical miles. Rest of tonight, northeast winds 5 to 10 knots. Seas around 2 feet. Wave detail, west 1 foot at 4 seconds and southeast 1 foot at 7 seconds. Protected waters a light chop. Numerous showers and thunderstorms late this evening, then scattered showers and thunderstorms. Sunday, east winds 10 to 15 knots. Seas 2 to 3 feet. Wave detail, east 3 feet at 5 seconds and west 1 foot at 4 seconds. Protected waters a moderate chop. A chance of thunderstorms. Scattered showers in the morning, then showers likely in the afternoon. Sunday night, east winds 10 to 15 knots. Seas 2 to 3 feet. Wave detail, east 3 feet at 5 seconds and west 1 foot at 4 seconds. Protected waters a moderate chop. A chance of thunderstorms. A chance of showers in the evening, then showers likely after midnight. Monday, east winds 10 to 15 knots, increasing to 15 to 20 knots in the afternoon. Seas 2 to 4 feet. Wave detail, east 4 feet at 6 seconds. Protected waters choppy. A chance of thunderstorms. Showers. Monday night, southeast winds 15 to 20 knots. Seas 3 to 4 feet. Wave detail, southeast 4 feet at 5 seconds. Protected waters choppy. Showers with a chance of thunderstorms. Tuesday, southwest winds 20 to 25 knots with gusts up to 30 knots. Seas 4 to 6 feet, occasionally to 8 feet. Wave detail, south 5 feet at 6 seconds. Protected waters rough. Showers with thunderstorms likely. Tuesday night, southwest winds 20 to 25 knots with gusts up to 30 knots. Seas 4 to 6 feet, occasionally to 8 feet. Protected waters rough. A chance of showers and thunderstorms. Wednesday, southwest winds 15 to 20 knots, increasing to 20 to 25 knots in the afternoon. Seas 3 to 5 feet, occasionally to 6 feet. Protected waters rough. A chance of showers and thunderstorms. Wednesday night, southwest winds 20 to 25 knots, diminishing to 15 to 20 knots after midnight. Seas 4 to 6 feet, occasionally to 8 feet. Protected waters rough. A slight chance of showers and thunderstorms in the evening, then a chance of showers and thunderstorms after midnight. Thursday, southwest winds 10 to 15 knots. Seas 2 to 4 feet. Protected waters a moderate chop. A chance of showers and thunderstorms. Thursday night, southwest winds 10 to 15 knots. Seas 2 to 3 feet. Protected waters a moderate chop. A chance of showers and thunderstorms. Winds and waves higher and near thunderstorms. The coastal waters forecast.

for the following waters from Suwannee River to Apalachicola, Florida, extending from 20 to 60 nautical miles. Rest of tonight, southeast winds 5 to 10 knots. Waves 1 foot or less, then around 2 feet. Wave detail, south 1 foot at 4 seconds. Protected waters, a light chop. Isolated showers and thunderstorms late this evening and early morning, then scattered showers and thunderstorms late. Sunday, southeast winds 10 to 15 knots, increasing to 15 to 20 knots in the afternoon. Seas 2 to 4 feet. Wave detail, southeast 4 feet at 5 seconds and southwest 1 foot at 4 seconds. Protected waters choppy. Showers likely with a chance of thunderstorms. Sunday night, southeast winds 10 to 15 knots with gusts up to 20 knots. Seas 2 to 4 feet. Wave detail, southeast 4 feet at 6 seconds. Protected waters a moderate chop. Showers likely with a chance of thunderstorms. Monday, southeast winds 15 to 20 knots with gusts up to 30 knots. Seas 3 to 5 feet, occasionally to 6 feet. Wave detail, south 5 feet at 6 seconds. Protected waters choppy. Showers with a chance of thunderstorms. Monday night, south winds 15 to 20 knots with gusts up to 25 knots. Seas 4 to 5 feet, occasionally to 6 feet. Wave detail, south 5 feet at 6 seconds. Protected waters choppy. Showers with a chance of thunderstorms. Tuesday, south winds 20 to 25 knots with gusts up to 30 knots. Seas 5 to 7 feet, occasionally to 9 feet. Wave detail, south 7 feet at 6 seconds. Protected waters rough. Showers with thunderstorms likely. Tuesday night, southwest winds 20 to 25 knots, diminishing to 15 to 20 knots after midnight. Seas 5 to 7 feet, occasionally to 9 feet. Protected waters rough. Showers likely. Thunderstorms likely, mainly in the evening. Wednesday, southwest winds 15 to 20 knots. Seas 3 to 4 feet. Protected waters choppy. Showers and thunderstorms likely. Wednesday night, southwest winds 15 to 20 knots, diminishing to 10 to 15 knots after midnight. Seas 2 to 4 feet. Protected waters choppy. A slight chance of showers and thunderstorms in the evening, then a chance of showers and thunderstorms after midnight. Thursday, southwest winds 10 to 15 knots. Seas 2 to 3 feet. Protected waters a moderate chop. A chance of showers and thunderstorms. Thursday night, southwest winds 10 to 15 knots, diminishing to 5 to 10 knots after midnight. Seas 2 to 3 feet. Protected waters a moderate chop. A chance of showers and thunderstorms. Winds and waves higher in and near thunderstorms. The coastal waters forecast for the following St. Andrews Bay waterways. Rest of tonight, northeast winds around 5 knots. Protected waters smooth, numerous showers and thunderstorms late this evening, then scattered showers and thunderstorms. Sunday, northeast winds 5 to 10 knots, becoming east in the afternoon. Protected waters a light chop. A slight chance of showers and thunderstorms in the morning, then a chance of showers and thunderstorms in the afternoon. Sunday night, east winds 5 to 10 knots, becoming northeast after midnight. Protected waters a light chop. A chance of showers. A chance of thunderstorms, mainly in the evening. Monday, northeast winds 5 to 10 knots. Protected waters a light chop. A chance of showers and thunderstorms in the morning, then showers with thunderstorms likely in the afternoon. Monday night, east winds 5 to 10 knots. Protected waters a light chop. Showers with thunderstorms likely in the evening, then a chance of showers with a slight chance of thunderstorms after midnight. Tuesday, southeast winds 10 to 15 knots, becoming south in the afternoon. Protected waters a moderate chop. Showers. A chance of thunderstorms in the morning, then thunderstorms likely in the afternoon. Tuesday night, south winds 10 to 15 knots with gusts up to 20 knots. Protected waters a moderate chop. Showers and thunderstorms likely, mainly in the evening. Wednesday, southwest winds 10 to 15 knots, increasing to 15 to 20 knots in the afternoon. Protected waters choppy. A chance of showers and thunderstorms. Wednesday night, southwest winds 10 to 15 knots. Protected waters a moderate chop. A chance of showers and thunderstorms. Thursday, southwest winds 5 to 10 knots.

Naked Waters, a light shop. A chance of showers and thunderstorms. Thursday night, south winds 5 to 10 knots. Protected Waters, a light shop. A chance of showers and thunderstorms. Winds and waves higher and near thunderstorms. The Tropical Weather Outlook. For the North Atlantic, Caribbean Sea, and the Gulf of America, Northern Gulf of America, and near Florida, L91, recent satellite wind data and nearby surface observations indicate that an area of low pressure located over the northeastern Gulf of America is slowly becoming better defined. However, its associated shower and thunderstorm activity remains disorganized. Regardless, gradual development of this system is forecast, and a tropical depression could form over the next couple of days as the system moves slowly northward or northwestward. Interests along the northern Gulf Coast from Florida, Alabama, Mississippi, to Louisiana should monitor the progress of the system as it is expected to bring heavy rain to portions of that region during the next several days. An Air Force Reserve reconnaissance aircraft is scheduled to investigate the system later today, if necessary. Formation chance through 48 hours, medium, 60%. Formation chance through 7 days, medium, 60%. Tide information for Sunday, July 19, 2026. St. Mark's River entrance. Low 12:05 a.m., high 6:20 a.m., low 12:29 p.m., high 6:26 p.m. Apalachicola. Low 2:12 a.m., high 8:26 a.m., low 2:55 p.m., high 8:27 p.m. St. Andrews Bay at Panama City. High 4:08 a.m., low 9:06 a.m., high 3:05 p.m., low 8:19 p.m. Note that the times of high and low tide are 3 minutes earlier at Shell Point than at the St. Mark's River entrance. The average water temperature at Apalachicola was 86.0 degrees. Sunrise and sunset in Tallahassee. July 19, 2026, sunrise 6:48 a.m. Eastern Daylight Time, sunset 8:39 p.m. Eastern Daylight Time. 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This broadcast originates from your National Weather Service office in Tallahassee, Florida. The latest weather and forecast information can also be accessed by calling our automated forecast line at 850-942-8851. The current time is 2:04 a.m. Eastern Daylight Time. These are the 2 a.m. Eastern Daylight Time conditions. At the Tallahassee Airport, it was partly cloudy. The temperature was 74 degrees. The wind was calm. The report from Florida State University was not available. At Apalachicola, it was mostly cloudy. The temperature was 75 degrees. The wind was east at 6 miles an hour. At Panama City Northwest, it was mostly cloudy. The temperature was 73 degrees. The wind was north at 3 miles an hour. At Dothan, it was mostly cloudy. The temperature was 76 degrees. The wind was south at 5 miles an hour. At Albany, fog was reported. The temperature was 73 degrees. The wind was calm. At Valdosta, it was partly cloudy. The temperature was 74 degrees. The wind was calm. Over the marine area, at the buoy south of Apalachicola, winds were east at 10 knots. At the buoy south of Panama City, winds were northeast at 17 knots. At the buoy south of Pensacola, winds were southeast at 6 knots. The forecast for the local area. Tonight, partly cloudy. Showers and thunderstorms likely this evening. Lows in the mid-70s. South winds around 5 miles per hour this evening, becoming light and variable. Chance of rain 60%. Sunday, sunny with a chance of showers and thunderstorms. Humid with highs around 90. Southeast winds 5 to 10 miles per hour. Chance of rain 50%. Sunday night, partly cloudy with a chance of showers. A chance of thunderstorms, mainly in the evening. Lows in the mid-70s. Southeast winds 5 to 10 miles per hour, becoming east after midnight. Chance of rain 50%. Monday, showers likely with a slight chance of thunderstorms in the morning, then showers and thunderstorms in the afternoon. Humid with highs in the upper 80s. Southeast winds 10 to 15 miles per hour. Chance of rain 90%. Monday night, mostly cloudy with showers with thunderstorms likely in the evening, then partly cloudy with a chance of showers with a slight chance of thunderstorms after midnight. Humid with lows in the mid-70s. Southeast winds 5 to

10 miles per hour. Chance of rain 90%. Tuesday and Tuesday night, showers and thunderstorms. Highs in the upper 80s. Lows in the mid-70s. Chance of rain 90%. Wednesday, showers likely with a chance of thunderstorms. Highs around 90. Chance of rain 70%. Wednesday night, mostly cloudy in the evening, then becoming partly cloudy. A slight chance of thunderstorms. A slight chance of showers in the evening, then a chance of showers after midnight. Lows in the upper 70s. Chance of rain 50%. Thursday, mostly sunny. A chance of showers and thunderstorms in the morning, then showers and thunderstorms likely in the afternoon. Highs in the lower 90s. Chance of rain 70%. Heat index values up to 105. Thursday night, mostly cloudy with showers and thunderstorms likely in the evening, then partly cloudy with a chance of showers and thunderstorms after midnight. Lows in the mid-70s. Chance of rain 70%. Friday through Saturday, partly cloudy with showers and thunderstorms likely. Highs around 90. Lows in the mid-70s. Chance of rain 60%. The coastal waters forecast for the following: coastal waters from Okaloosa, Walton County line to Mexico Beach out to 20 nautical miles, coastal waters from Mexico Beach to Apalachicola out to 20 nautical miles, waters from Okaloosa, Walton County line to Mexico Beach 20 to 60 nautical miles, and waters from Mexico Beach to Apalachicola 20 to 60 nautical miles. Rest of tonight, northeast winds 5 to 10 knots. Seas around 2 feet. Wave detail, west 1 foot at 4 seconds and southeast 1 foot at 7 seconds. Protected waters a light chop. Numerous showers and thunderstorms late this evening, then scattered showers and thunderstorms. Sunday, east winds 10 to 15 knots. Seas 2 to 3 feet. Wave detail, east 3 feet at 5 seconds and west 1 foot at 4 seconds. Protected waters a moderate chop. A chance of thunderstorms. Scattered showers in the morning, then showers likely in the afternoon. Sunday night, east winds 10 to 15 knots. Seas 2 to 3 feet. Wave detail, east 3 feet at 5 seconds and west 1 foot at 4 seconds. Protected waters a moderate chop. A chance of thunderstorms. A chance of showers in the evening, then showers likely after midnight. Monday, east winds 10 to 15 knots, increasing to 15 to 20 knots in the afternoon. Seas 2 to 4 feet. Wave detail, east 4 feet at 6 seconds. Protected waters choppy. A chance of thunderstorms. Showers. Monday night, southeast winds 15 to 20 knots. Seas 3 to 4 feet. Wave detail, southeast 4 feet at 5 seconds. Protected waters choppy. Showers with a chance of thunderstorms. Tuesday, southwest winds 20 to 25 knots with gusts up to 30 knots. Seas 4 to 6 feet, occasionally to 8 feet. Wave detail, south 5 feet at 6 seconds. Protected waters rough. Showers with thunderstorms likely. Tuesday night, southwest winds 20 to 25 knots with gusts up to 30 knots. Seas 4 to 6 feet, occasionally to 8 feet. Protected waters rough. A chance of showers and thunderstorms. Wednesday, southwest winds 15 to 20 knots, increasing to 20 to 25 knots in the afternoon. Seas 3 to 5 feet, occasionally to 6 feet. Protected waters rough. A chance of showers and thunderstorms. Wednesday night, southwest winds 20 to 25 knots, diminishing to 15 to 20 knots after midnight. Seas 4 to 6 feet, occasionally to 8 feet. Protected waters rough. A slight chance of showers and thunderstorms in the evening, then a chance of showers and thunderstorms after midnight. Thursday, southwest winds 10 to 15 knots. Seas 2 to 4 feet. Protected waters a moderate chop. A chance of showers and thunderstorms. Thursday night, southwest winds 10 to 15 knots. Seas 2 to 3 feet. Protected waters a moderate chop. A chance of showers and thunderstorms. Winds and waves higher in and near thunderstorms. The coastal waters forecast for the following: waters from Suwannee River to Apalachicola, Florida, extending from 20 to 60 nautical miles. Rest of tonight, southeast winds 5 to 10 knots. Waves 1 foot or less, then around 2 feet. Wave detail, south 1 foot at 4 seconds. Protected waters a light chop. Isolated showers and

thunderstorms late this evening and early morning, then scattered showers and thunderstorms late. Sunday, southeast winds 10 to 15 knots, increasing to 15 to 20 knots in the afternoon. Seas 2 to 4 feet. Wave detail, southeast 4 feet at 5 seconds and southwest 1 foot at 4 seconds. Protected waters choppy. Showers likely with a chance of thunderstorms. Sunday night, southeast winds 10 to 15 knots with gusts up to 20 knots. Seas 2 to 4 feet. Wave detail, southeast 4 feet at 6 seconds. Protected waters a moderate chop. Showers likely with a chance of thunderstorms. Monday, southeast winds 15 to 20 knots with gusts up to 30 knots. Seas 3 to 5 feet, occasionally to 6 feet. Wave detail, south 5 feet at 6 seconds. Protected waters choppy. Showers with a chance of thunderstorms. Monday night, south winds 15 to 20 knots with gusts up to 25 knots. Seas 4 to 5 feet, occasionally to 6 feet. Wave detail, south 5 feet at 6 seconds. Protected waters choppy. Showers with a chance of thunderstorms. Tuesday, south winds 20 to 25 knots with gusts up to 30 knots. Seas 5 to 7 feet, occasionally to 9 feet. Wave detail, south 7 feet at 6 seconds. Protected waters rough. Showers with thunderstorms likely. Tuesday night, southwest winds 20 to 25 knots, diminishing to 15 to 20 knots after midnight. Seas 5 to 7 feet, occasionally to 9 feet. Protected waters rough. Showers likely. Thunderstorms likely, mainly in the evening. Wednesday, southwest winds 15 to 20 knots. Seas 3 to 4 feet. Protected waters choppy. Showers and thunderstorms likely. Wednesday night, southwest winds 15 to 20 knots, diminishing to 10 to 15 knots after midnight. Seas 2 to 4 feet. Protected waters choppy. A slight chance of showers and thunderstorms in the evening, then a chance of showers and thunderstorms after midnight. Thursday, southwest winds 10 to 15 knots. Seas 2 to 3 feet. Protected waters a moderate chop. A chance of showers and thunderstorms. Thursday night, southwest winds 10 to 15 knots, diminishing to 5 to 10 knots after midnight. Seas 2 to 3 feet. Protected waters a moderate chop. A chance of showers and thunderstorms. Winds and waves higher and near thunderstorms. The coastal waters forecast for the following St. Andrews Bay waterways. Rest of tonight, northeast winds around 5 knots. Protected waters smooth, numerous showers and thunderstorms late this evening, then scattered showers and thunderstorms. Sunday, northeast winds 5 to 10 knots, becoming east in the afternoon. Protected waters a light chop. A slight chance of showers and thunderstorms in the morning, then a chance of showers and thunderstorms in the afternoon. Sunday night, east winds 5 to 10 knots, becoming northeast after midnight. Protected waters a light chop. A chance of showers. A chance of thunderstorms, mainly in the evening. Monday, northeast winds 5 to 10 knots. Protected waters a light chop. A chance of showers and thunderstorms in the morning, then showers with thunderstorms likely in the afternoon. Monday night, east winds 5 to 10 knots. Protected waters a light chop. Showers with thunderstorms likely in the evening, then a chance of showers with a slight chance of thunderstorms after midnight. Tuesday, southeast winds 10 to 15 knots, becoming south in the afternoon. Protected waters a moderate chop. Showers. A chance of thunderstorms in the morning, then thunderstorms likely in the afternoon. Tuesday night, south winds 10 to 15 knots with gusts up to 20 knots. Protected waters a moderate chop. Showers and thunderstorms likely, mainly in the evening. Wednesday, southwest winds 10 to 15 knots, increasing to 15 to 20 knots in the afternoon. Protected waters choppy. A chance of showers and thunderstorms. Wednesday night, southwest winds 10 to 15 knots. Protected waters a moderate chop. A chance of showers and thunderstorms. Thursday, southwest winds 5 to 10 knots. Protected waters a light chop. A chance of showers and thunderstorms. Thursday night, south winds 5 to 10 knots. Protected waters a light chop. A chance of showers and thunderstorms. Winds and waves higher and near thunderstorms. The Tropical Weather Outlook. For the North Atlantic, Caribbean Sea,

Gulf of America, Northern Gulf of America, and near Florida L91. Recent satellite wind data and nearby surface observations indicate that an area of low pressure located over the northeastern Gulf of America is slowly becoming better defined. However, its associated shower and thunderstorm activity remains disorganized. Regardless, gradual development of this system is forecast, and a tropical depression could form over the next couple of days as the system moves slowly northward or northwestward. Interests along the northern Gulf Coast from Florida, Alabama, Mississippi, to Louisiana should monitor the progress of the system as it is expected to bring heavy rain to portions of that region during the next several days. An Air Force Reserve reconnaissance aircraft is scheduled to investigate the system later today, if necessary. Formation chance through 48 hours, medium, 60%. Formation chance through 7 days, medium, 60%. Tide information for Sunday, July 19, 2026. St. Mark's River entrance. Low 12:05 a.m., high 6:20 a.m., low 12:29 p.m., high 6:26 p.m. Apalachicola. Low 2:12 a.m., high 8:26 a.m., low 2:55 p.m., high 8:27 p.m. St. Andrews Bay at Panama City. High 4:08 a.m., low 9:06 a.m., high 3:05 p.m., low 8:19 p.m. Note that the times of high and low tide are 3 minutes earlier at Shell Point than at the St. Mark's River entrance. The average water temperature at Apalachicola was 86.0 degrees. Sunrise and sunset in Tallahassee. July 19, 2026, sunrise 6:48 a.m. Eastern Daylight Time, sunset 8:39 p.m. Eastern Daylight Time. 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This broadcast originates from your National Weather Service office in Tallahassee, Florida. The latest weather and forecast information can also be accessed by calling our automated forecast line at 850-942-8851. The current time is 2:19 a.m. Eastern Daylight Time. These are the 2 a.m. Eastern Daylight Time conditions. At the Tallahassee Airport, it was partly cloudy. The temperature was 74 degrees. The wind was calm. At Florida State University, the temperature was 75 degrees. The wind was calm. At Apalachicola, it was partly cloudy. The temperature was 75 degrees. The wind was east at 6 miles an hour. At Panama City Northwest, it was partly cloudy. The temperature was 73 degrees. The wind was north at 3 miles an hour. At Dothan, it was mostly cloudy. The temperature was 76 degrees. The wind was south at 5 miles an hour. At Albany, fog was reported. The temperature was 73 degrees. The wind was calm. At Valdosta, it was partly cloudy. The temperature was 74 degrees. The wind was calm. Over the marine area, at the buoy south of Apalachicola, winds were east at 10 knots and seas were 2 feet. At the buoy south of Panama City, winds were northeast at 70 knots and seas were 3 feet. At the buoy south of Pensacola, wave heights 1 foot. Wave period 4 seconds. The forecast for the local area. Tonight, partly cloudy. Showers and thunderstorms likely this evening. Lows in the mid-70s. South winds around 5 miles per hour this evening, becoming light and variable. Chance of rain 60%. Sunday, sunny with a chance of showers and thunderstorms. Humid with highs around 90. Southeast winds 5 to 10 miles per hour. Chance of rain 50%. Sunday night, partly cloudy with a chance of showers. A chance of thunderstorms, mainly in the evening. Lows in the mid-70s. Southeast winds 5 to 10 miles per hour, becoming east after midnight. Chance of rain 50%. Monday, showers likely with a slight chance of thunderstorms in the morning, then showers and thunderstorms in the afternoon. Humid with highs in the upper 80s. Southeast winds 10 to 15 miles per hour. Chance of rain 90%. Monday night, mostly cloudy with showers with thunderstorms likely in the evening, then partly cloudy with a chance of showers with a slight chance of thunderstorms after midnight. Humid with lows in the mid-70s. Southeast winds 5 to 10 miles per hour. Chance of rain 90%. Tuesday and Tuesday night, showers and thunderstorms. Highs in the upper 80s. Lows in the mid-70s. Chance of rain 90%. Wednesday, showers likely with a

Chance of thunderstorms. Highs around 90. Chance of rain 70%. Wednesday night, mostly cloudy in the evening, then becoming partly cloudy. A slight chance of thunderstorms. A slight chance of showers in the evening, then a chance of showers after midnight. Lows in the upper 70s. Chance of rain 50%. Thursday, mostly sunny. A chance of showers and thunderstorms in the morning, then showers and thunderstorms likely in the afternoon. Highs in the lower 90s. Chance of rain 70%. Heat index values up to 105. Thursday night, mostly cloudy with showers and thunderstorms likely in the evening, then partly cloudy with a chance of showers and thunderstorms after midnight. Lows in the mid-70s. Chance of rain 70%. Friday through Saturday, partly cloudy with showers and thunderstorms likely. Highs around 90. Lows in the mid-70s. Chance of rain 60%. The coastal waters forecast for the following: coastal waters from Okaloosa, Walton County line to Mexico Beach out to 20 nautical miles, coastal waters from Mexico Beach to Apalachicola out to 20 nautical miles, waters from Okaloosa, Walton County line to Mexico Beach 20 to 60 nautical miles, and waters from Mexico Beach to Apalachicola 20 to 60 nautical miles. Rest of tonight, northeast winds 5 to 10 knots. Seas around 2 feet. Wave detail, west 1 foot at 4 seconds and southeast 1 foot at 7 seconds. Protected waters, a light chop. Numerous showers and thunderstorms late this evening, then scattered showers and thunderstorms. Sunday, east winds 10 to 15 knots. Seas 2 to 3 feet. Wave detail, east 3 feet at 5 seconds and west 1 foot at 4 seconds. Protected waters, a moderate chop. A chance of thunderstorms. Scattered showers in the morning, then showers likely in the afternoon. Sunday night, east winds 10 to 15 knots. Seas 2 to 3 feet. Wave detail, east 3 feet at 5 seconds and west 1 foot at 4 seconds. Protected waters, a moderate chop. A chance of thunderstorms. A chance of showers in the evening, then showers likely after midnight. Monday, east winds 10 to 15 knots, increasing to 15 to 20 knots in the afternoon. Seas 2 to 4 feet. Wave detail, east 4 feet at 6 seconds. Protected waters, choppy. A chance of thunderstorms. Showers. Monday night, southeast winds 15 to 20 knots. Seas 3 to 4 feet. Wave detail, southeast 4 feet at 5 seconds. Protected waters, choppy. Showers with a chance of thunderstorms. Tuesday, southwest winds 20 to 25 knots with gusts up to 30 knots. Seas 4 to 6 feet, occasionally to 8 feet. Wave detail, south 5 feet at 6 seconds. Protected waters rough. Showers with thunderstorms likely. Tuesday night, southwest winds 20 to 25 knots with gusts up to 30 knots. Seas 4 to 6 feet, occasionally to 8 feet. Protected waters rough. A chance of showers and thunderstorms. Wednesday, southwest winds 15 to 20 knots, increasing to 20 to 25 knots in the afternoon. Seas 3 to 5 feet, occasionally to 6 feet. Protected waters rough. A chance of showers and thunderstorms. Wednesday night, southwest winds 20 to 25 knots, diminishing to 15 to 20 knots after midnight. Seas 4 to 6 feet, occasionally to 8 feet. Protected waters rough. A slight chance of showers and thunderstorms in the evening, then a chance of showers and thunderstorms after midnight. Thursday, southwest winds 10 to 15 knots. Seas 2 to 4 feet. Protected waters, a moderate chop. A chance of showers and thunderstorms. Thursday night, southwest winds 10 to 15 knots. Seas 2 to 3 feet. Protected waters, a moderate chop. A chance of showers and thunderstorms. Winds and waves higher and near thunderstorms. The coastal waters forecast for the following: waters from Suwannee River to Apalachicola, Florida, extending from 20 to 60 nautical miles. Rest of tonight, southeast winds 5 to 10 knots. Waves 1 foot or less, then around 2 feet. Wave detail, south 1 foot at 4 seconds. Protected waters, a light chop. Isolated showers and thunderstorms late this evening and early morning, then scattered showers and thunderstorms late. Sunday, southeast winds 10 to 15 knots, increasing to 15 to 20 knots in the afternoon. Seas 2 to 4 feet. Wave detail, southeast 4 feet.

5 seconds and southwest 1 foot at 4 seconds. Protected waters choppy. Showers likely with a chance of thunderstorms. Sunday night, southeast winds 10 to 15 knots with gusts up to 20 knots. Seas 2 to 4 feet. Wave detail, southeast 4 feet at 6 seconds. Protected waters a moderate chop. Showers likely with a chance of thunderstorms. Monday, southeast winds 15 to 20 knots with gusts up to 30 knots. Seas 3 to 5 feet, occasionally to 6 feet. Wave detail, south 5 feet at 6 seconds. Protected waters choppy. Showers with a chance of thunderstorms. Monday night, south winds 15 to 20 knots with gusts up to 25 knots. Seas 4 to 5 feet, occasionally to 6 feet. Wave detail, south 5 feet at 6 seconds. Protected waters choppy. Showers with a chance of thunderstorms. Tuesday, south winds 20 to 25 knots with gusts up to 30 knots. Seas 5 to 7 feet, occasionally to 9 feet. Wave detail, south 7 feet at 6 seconds. Protected waters rough. Showers with thunderstorms likely. Tuesday night, southwest winds 20 to 25 knots, diminishing to 15 to 20 knots after midnight. Seas 5 to 7 feet, occasionally to 9 feet. Protected waters rough. Showers likely. Thunderstorms likely, mainly in the evening. Wednesday, southwest winds 15 to 20 knots. Seas 3 to 4 feet. Protected waters choppy. Showers and thunderstorms likely. Wednesday night, southwest winds 15 to 20 knots, diminishing to 10 to 15 knots after midnight. Seas 2 to 4 feet. Protected waters choppy. A slight chance of showers and thunderstorms in the evening, then a chance of showers and thunderstorms after midnight. Thursday, southwest winds 10 to 15 knots. Seas 2 to 3 feet. Protected waters a moderate chop. A chance of showers and thunderstorms. Thursday night, southwest winds 10 to 15 knots, diminishing to 5 to 10 knots after midnight. Seas 2 to 3 feet. Protected waters a moderate chop. A chance of showers and thunderstorms. Winds and waves higher in and near thunderstorms. The coastal waters forecast for the following St. Andrews Bay waterways. Rest of tonight, northeast winds around 5 knots. Protected waters smooth, numerous showers and thunderstorms late this evening, then scattered showers and thunderstorms. Sunday, northeast winds 5 to 10 knots, becoming east in the afternoon. Protected waters a light chop. A slight chance of showers and thunderstorms in the morning, then a chance of showers and thunderstorms in the afternoon. Sunday night, east winds 5 to 10 knots, becoming northeast after midnight. Protected waters a light chop. A chance of showers. A chance of thunderstorms, mainly in the evening. Monday, northeast winds 5 to 10 knots. Protected waters a light chop. A chance of showers and thunderstorms in the morning, then showers with thunderstorms likely in the afternoon. Monday night, east winds 5 to 10 knots. Protected waters a light chop. Showers with thunderstorms likely in the evening, then a chance of showers with a slight chance of thunderstorms after midnight. Tuesday, southeast winds 10 to 15 knots, becoming south in the afternoon. Protected waters a moderate chop. Showers. A chance of thunderstorms in the morning, then thunderstorms likely in the afternoon. Tuesday night, south winds 10 to 15 knots with gusts up to 20 knots. Protected waters a moderate chop. Showers and thunderstorms likely, mainly in the evening. Wednesday, southwest winds 10 to 15 knots, increasing to 15 to 20 knots in the afternoon. Protected waters choppy. A chance of showers and thunderstorms. Wednesday night, southwest winds 10 to 15 knots. Protected waters a moderate chop. A chance of showers and thunderstorms. Thursday, southwest winds 5 to 10 knots. Protected waters a light chop. A chance of showers and thunderstorms. Thursday night, south winds 5 to 10 knots. Protected waters a light chop. A chance of showers and thunderstorms. Winds and waves higher in and near thunderstorms. The Tropical Weather Outlook. For the North Atlantic, Caribbean Sea and the Gulf of America, Northern Gulf of America and near Florida L91, recent satellite wind data and nearby surface observations indicate that an area of low pressure located over the northeastern Gulf of America is slowly becoming better defined. However, its associated shower and thunderstorm

activity remains disorganized. Regardless, gradual development of the system is forecast, and a tropical depression could form over the next couple of days as the system moves slowly northward or northwestward. Interests along the northern Gulf Coast from Florida, Alabama, Mississippi, to Louisiana should monitor the progress of the system as it is expected to bring heavy rain to portions of that region during the next several days. An Air Force Reserve reconnaissance aircraft is scheduled to investigate the system later today, if necessary. Formation chance through 48 hours, medium, 60%. Formation chance through 7 days, medium, 60%. Tide information for Sunday, July 19, 2026. St. Mark's River entrance. Low 12:05 a.m., high 6:20 a.m., low 12:29 p.m., high 6:26 p.m. Apalachicola. Low 2:12 a.m., high 8:26 a.m., low 2:55 p.m., high 8:27 p.m. St. Andrews Bay at Panama City. High 4:08 a.m., low 6 a.m., low 2:55 p.m., high 8:27 p.m. St. Andrews Bay at Panama City. High 4:08 a.m., low 9:06 a.m., high 3:05 p.m., low 8:19 p.m. Note that the times of high and low tide are 3 minutes earlier at Shell Point than at the St. Mark's River entrance. The average water temperature at Apalachicola was 86.0 degrees. Sunrise and sunset in Tallahassee. July 19, 2026, sunrise 6:48 a.m. Eastern Daylight Time, sunset 8:39 p.m. Eastern Daylight Time. 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This broadcast originates from your National Weather Service office in Tallahassee, Florida. The latest weather and forecast information can also be accessed by calling our automated forecast line at 850-942-8851. The current time is 2:33 a.m. Eastern Daylight Time. These are the 2 a.m. Eastern Daylight Time conditions. At the Tallahassee Airport, it was partly cloudy. The temperature was 74 degrees. The wind was calm. At Florida State University, the temperature was 75 degrees. The wind was calm. At Apalachicola, it was partly cloudy. The temperature was 75 degrees. The wind was east at 6 miles an hour. At Panama City Northwest, it was partly cloudy. The temperature was 73 degrees. The wind was north at 3 miles an hour. At Dothan, it was mostly cloudy. The temperature was 76 degrees. The wind was south at 5 miles an hour. At Albany, fog was reported. The temperature was 73 degrees. The wind was calm. At Valdosta, it was partly cloudy. The temperature was 74 degrees. The wind was calm. Over the marine area, at the buoy south of Apalachicola, winds were east at 10 knots and seas were 2 feet. At the buoy south of Panama City, winds were northeast at 17 knots and seas were 3 feet. At the buoy south of Pensacola, wave heights 1 foot. Wave period 4 seconds. The forecast for the local area. Today, mostly sunny. A slight chance of showers this morning, then a chance of showers and thunderstorms this afternoon. Highs around 90. Southeast winds 5 to 10 miles per hour. Chance of rain 50%. Tonight, partly cloudy. A chance of showers and thunderstorms, mainly in the evening. Lows in the mid-70s. Southeast winds 5 to 10 miles per hour, becoming east after midnight. Chance of rain 50%. Monday, mostly sunny. A chance of showers and thunderstorms in the morning, then showers and thunderstorms likely in the afternoon. Humid with highs in the upper 80s. East winds 10 to 15 miles per hour. Chance of rain 70%. Monday night, partly cloudy. Showers and thunderstorms likely in the evening, then a chance of showers after midnight. Humid with lows in the mid-70s. Southeast winds 10 to 15 miles per hour. Chance of rain 70%. Tuesday, showers. A slight chance of thunderstorms in the morning, then thunderstorms likely in the afternoon. Humid with highs in the upper 80s. Southeast winds 15 to 20 miles per hour. Chance of rain 90%. Tuesday night, mostly cloudy with showers with thunderstorms likely in the evening, then partly cloudy with a chance of showers after midnight. Lows in the mid-70s. Chance of rain 90%. Wednesday, showers likely with a chance of thunderstorms. Highs in the

Upper 90s. Chance of rain 70%. Heat index values up to 105. Wednesday night, mostly cloudy in the evening, then becoming partly cloudy. A slight chance of showers and thunderstorms. Lows in the mid-70s. Chance of rain 20%. Thursday through Friday night, partly cloudy with showers and thunderstorms likely. Highs in the lower 90s. Lows in the mid-70s. Chance of rain 60%. Saturday, mostly sunny with a chance of showers and thunderstorms. Highs around 90. Chance of rain 50%. The coastal waters forecast for the following. Coastal waters from Okaloosa, Walton County line to Mexico Beach out to 20 nautical miles. Coastal waters from Mexico Beach to Apalachicola out to 20 nautical miles. Waters from Okaloosa, Walton County line to Mexico Beach 20 to 60 nautical miles. And waters from Mexico Beach to Apalachicola 20 to 60 nautical miles. Rest of tonight, northeast winds 5 to 10 knots. Seas around 2 feet. Wave detail, west 1 foot at 4 seconds and southeast 1 foot at 7 seconds. Protected waters a light chop. Numerous showers and thunderstorms late this evening, then scattered showers and thunderstorms. Sunday, east winds 10 to 15 knots. Seas 2 to 3 feet. Wave detail, east 3 feet at 5 seconds and west 1 foot at 4 seconds. Protected waters a moderate chop. A chance of thunderstorms. Scattered showers in the morning, then showers likely in the afternoon. Sunday night, east winds 10 to 15 knots. Seas 2 to 3 feet. Wave detail, east 3 feet at 5 seconds and west 1 foot at 4 seconds. Protected waters a moderate chop. A chance of thunderstorms. A chance of showers in the evening, then showers likely after midnight. Monday, east winds 10 to 15 knots, increasing to 15 to 20 knots in the afternoon. Seas 2 to 4 feet. Wave detail, east 4 feet at 6 seconds. Protected waters choppy. A chance of thunderstorms. Showers. Monday night, southeast winds 15 to 20 knots. Seas 3 to 4 feet. Wave detail, southeast 4 feet at 5 seconds. Protected waters choppy. Showers with a chance of thunderstorms. Tuesday, southwest winds 20 to 25 knots with gusts up to 30 knots. Seas 4 to 6 feet, occasionally to 8 feet. Wave detail, south 5 feet at 6 seconds. Protected waters rough. Showers with thunderstorms likely. Tuesday night, southwest winds 20 to 25 knots with gusts up to 30 knots. Seas 4 to 6 feet, occasionally to 8 feet. Protected waters rough. A chance of showers and thunderstorms. Wednesday, southwest winds 15 to 20 knots, increasing to 20 to 25 knots in the afternoon. Seas 3 to 5 feet, occasionally to 6 feet. Protected waters rough. A chance of showers and thunderstorms. Wednesday night, southwest winds 20 to 25 knots, diminishing to 15 to 20 knots after midnight. Seas 4 to 6 feet, occasionally to 8 feet. Protected waters rough. A slight chance of showers and thunderstorms in the evening, then a chance of showers and thunderstorms after midnight. Thursday, southwest winds 10 to 15 knots. Seas 2 to 4 feet. Protected waters a moderate chop. A chance of showers and thunderstorms. Thursday night, southwest winds 10 to 15 knots. Seas 2 to 3 feet. Protected waters a moderate chop. A chance of showers and thunderstorms. Winds and waves higher in and near thunderstorms. The coastal waters forecast for the following. Waters from Suwannee River to Apalachicola, Florida, extending from 20 to 60 nautical miles. Rest of tonight, southeast winds 5 to 10 knots. Waves 1 foot or less, then around 2 feet. Wave detail, south 1 foot at 4 seconds. Protected waters a light chop. Isolated showers and thunderstorms late this evening and early morning, then scattered showers and thunderstorms late. Sunday, southeast winds 10 to 15 knots, increasing to 15 to 20 knots in the afternoon. Seas 2 to 4 feet. Wave detail, southeast 4 feet at 5 seconds and southwest 1 foot at 4 seconds. Protected waters choppy. Showers likely with a chance of thunderstorms. Sunday night, southeast winds 10 to 15 knots with gusts up to 20 knots. Seas 2 to 4 feet. Wave detail, southeast 4 feet at 6 seconds. Protected waters a moderate chop. Showers likely with a chance

thunderstorms. Monday, southeast winds 15 to 20 knots with gusts up to 30 knots. Seas 3 to 5 feet, occasionally to 6 feet. Wave detail, south 5 feet at 6 seconds. Protected waters choppy. Showers with a chance of thunderstorms. Monday night, south winds 15 to 20 knots with gusts up to 25 knots. Seas 4 to 5 feet, occasionally to 6 feet. Wave detail, south 5 feet at 6 seconds. Protected waters choppy. Showers with a chance of thunderstorms. Tuesday, south winds 20 to 25 knots with gusts up to 30 knots. Seas 5 to 7 feet, occasionally to 9 feet. Wave detail, south 7 feet at 6 seconds. Protected waters rough. Showers with thunderstorms likely. Tuesday night, southwest winds 20 to 25 knots, diminishing to 15 to 20 knots after midnight. Seas 5 to 7 feet, occasionally to 9 feet. Protected waters rough. Showers likely. Thunderstorms likely, mainly in the evening. Wednesday, southwest winds 15 to 20 knots. Seas 3 to 4 feet. Protected waters choppy. Showers and thunderstorms likely. Wednesday night, southwest winds 15 to 20 knots, diminishing to 10 to 15 knots after midnight. Seas 2 to 4 feet. Protected waters choppy. A slight chance of showers and thunderstorms in the evening, then a chance of showers and thunderstorms after midnight. Thursday, southwest winds 10 to 15 knots. Seas 2 to 3 feet. Protected waters a moderate chop. A chance of showers and thunderstorms. Thursday night, southwest winds 10 to 15 knots, diminishing to 5 to 10 knots after midnight. Seas 2 to 3 feet. Protected waters a moderate chop. A chance of showers and thunderstorms. Winds and waves higher and near thunderstorms. The coastal waters forecast for the following St. Andrews Bay waterways. Rest of tonight, northeast winds around 5 knots. Protected waters smooth. Numerous showers and thunderstorms late this evening, then scattered showers and thunderstorms. Sunday, northeast winds 5 to 10 knots, becoming east in the afternoon. Protected waters a light chop. A slight chance of showers and thunderstorms in the morning, then a chance of showers and thunderstorms in the afternoon. Sunday night, east winds 5 to 10 knots, becoming northeast after midnight. Protected waters a light chop. A chance of showers. A chance of thunderstorms, mainly in the evening. Monday, northeast winds 5 to 10 knots. Protected waters a light chop. A chance of showers and thunderstorms in the morning, then showers with thunderstorms likely in the afternoon. Monday night, east winds 5 to 10 knots. Protected waters a light chop. Showers with thunderstorms likely in the evening, then a chance of showers with a slight chance of thunderstorms after midnight. Tuesday, southeast winds 10 to 15 knots, becoming south in the afternoon. Protected waters a moderate chop. Showers. A chance of thunderstorms in the morning, then thunderstorms likely in the afternoon. Tuesday night, south winds 10 to 15 knots with gusts up to 20 knots. Protected waters a moderate chop. Showers and thunderstorms likely, mainly in the evening. Wednesday, southwest winds 10 to 15 knots, increasing to 15 to 20 knots in the afternoon. Protected waters choppy. A chance of showers and thunderstorms. Wednesday night, southwest winds 10 to 15 knots. Protected waters a moderate chop. A chance of showers and thunderstorms. Thursday, southwest winds 5 to 10 knots. Protected waters a light chop. A chance of showers and thunderstorms. Thursday night, south winds 5 to 10 knots. Protected waters a light chop. A chance of showers and thunderstorms. Winds and waves higher and near thunderstorms. The Tallahassee climate summary for yesterday, July 18, 2026. Yesterday's high temperature was 92 degrees. This time the normal high of 92. Yesterday's low temperature was 73 degrees. This time the normal low of 73. No precipitation fell yesterday, which leaves the monthly total at 4.30 inches. This is 0.21 inches above the normal amount of 4.09 inches for July. The total precipitation for the year still stands at 21.69 inches, which is 10.98 inches below normal. The normal high temperature for today is 92 degrees, and the normal low is 73. The record high for today is 103, which occurred in 2000.

8,000, and the record low is 62, which occurred in 1896. Sunrise today is at 6:48 a.m. and sunset is at 8:39 p.m. The Tropical Weather Outlook. For the North Atlantic, Caribbean Sea, and the Gulf of America, Northern Gulf of America, and near Florida, L91, recent satellite wind data and nearby surface observations indicate that an area of low pressure located over the northeastern Gulf of America is slowly becoming better defined. However, its associated shower and thunderstorm activity remains disorganized. Regardless, gradual development of this system is forecast, and a tropical depression could form over the next couple of days as the system moves slowly northward or northwestward. Interests along the northern Gulf Coast from Florida, Alabama, Mississippi, to Louisiana should monitor the progress of the system as it is expected to bring heavy rain to portions of that region during the next several days. An Air Force Reserve reconnaissance aircraft is scheduled to investigate the system later today, if necessary. Formation chance through 48 hours, medium, 60%. Formation chance through 7 days, medium, 60%. Tide information for Sunday, July 19, 2026. St. Mark's River entrance. Low 12:05 a.m., high 6:20 a.m., low 12:29 p.m., high 6:26 p.m. Apalachicola. Low 2:12 a.m., high 8:26 a.m., low 2:55 p.m., high 8:27 p.m. St. Andrews Bay at Panama City. High 4:08 a.m., low 9:06 a.m., high 3:05 p.m., low 8:19 p.m. Note that the times of high and low tide are 3 minutes earlier at Shell Point than at the St. Mark's River entrance. The average water temperature at Apalachicola was 86.0 degrees. Sunrise and sunset in Tallahassee. July 19, 2026, sunrise 6:48 a.m. Eastern Daylight Time, sunset 8:39 p.m. Eastern Daylight Time. 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The latest weather and forecast information can also be accessed by calling our automated forecast line at 850-942-8851. The current time is 2:49 a.m. Eastern Daylight Time. These are the 2 a.m. Eastern Daylight Time conditions. At the Tallahassee Airport, it was partly cloudy. The temperature was 74 degrees. The wind was calm. At Florida State University, the temperature was 75 degrees. The wind was calm. At Apalachicola, it was partly cloudy. The temperature was 75 degrees. The wind was east at 6 miles an hour. At Panama City Northwest, it was partly cloudy. The temperature was 73 degrees. The wind was north at 3 miles an hour. At Dothan, it was mostly cloudy. The temperature was 76 degrees. The wind was south at 5 miles an hour. At Albany, fog was reported. The temperature was 73 degrees. The wind was calm. At Valdosta, it was partly cloudy. The temperature was 74 degrees. The wind was calm. Over the marine area, at the buoys south of Apalachicola, winds were east at 10 knots and seas were 2 feet. At the buoys south of Panama City, winds were northeast at 17 knots and seas were 3 feet. At the buoys south of Pensacola, wave heights 1 foot. Wave period 4 seconds. The forecast for the local area. Today, mostly sunny. A slight chance of showers this morning, then a chance of showers and thunderstorms this afternoon. Highs around 90. Southeast winds 5 to 10 miles per hour. Chance of rain 50%. Tonight, partly cloudy. A chance of showers and thunderstorms, mainly in the evening. Lows in the mid-70s. Southeast winds 5 to 10 miles per hour, becoming east after midnight. Chance of rain 50%. Monday, mostly sunny. A chance of showers and thunderstorms in the morning, then showers and thunderstorms likely in the afternoon. Humid with highs in the upper 80s. East winds 10 to 15 miles per hour. Chance of rain 70%. Monday night, partly cloudy. Showers and thunderstorms likely in the evening, then a chance of showers after midnight. Humid with lows in the mid-70s. Southeast winds 10 to 15 miles per hour. Chance of rain 70%. Tuesday, showers. A slight chance of thunderstorms in the morning, then thunderstorms likely in the afternoon. Humid with highs in the upper 80s.

A chance of showers and thunderstorms. Highs around 90. Chance of rain 50%. The coastal waters forecast for the following. Coastal waters from Okaloosa, Walton County line to Mexico Beach out to 20 nautical miles. Coastal waters from Mexico Beach to Apalachicola out to 20 nautical miles. Waters from Okaloosa, Walton County line to Mexico Beach 20 to 60 nautical miles. And waters from Mexico Beach to Apalachicola 20 to 60 nautical miles. Rest of tonight, northeast winds 5 to 10 knots. Seas around 2 feet. Wave detail, west 1 foot at 4 seconds and southeast 1 foot at 7 seconds. Protected waters, a light chop. Numerous showers and thunderstorms late this evening, then scattered showers and thunderstorms. Sunday, east winds 10 to 15 knots. Seas 2 to 3 feet. Wave detail, east 3 feet at 5 seconds and west 1 foot at 4 seconds. Protected waters, a moderate chop. A chance of thunderstorms. Scattered showers in the morning, then showers likely in the afternoon. Sunday night, east winds 10 to 15 knots. Seas 2 to 3 feet. Wave detail, east 3 feet at 5 seconds and west 1 foot at 4 seconds. Protected waters, a moderate chop. A chance of thunderstorms. A chance of showers in the evening, then showers likely after midnight. Monday, east winds 10 to 15 knots, increasing to 15 to 20 knots in the afternoon. Seas 2 to 4 feet. Wave detail, east 4 feet at 6 seconds. Protected waters choppy. A chance of thunderstorms. Showers. Monday night, southeast winds 15 to 20 knots. Seas 3 to 4 feet. Wave detail, southeast 4 feet at 5 seconds. Protected waters choppy. Showers with a chance of thunderstorms. Tuesday, southwest winds 20 to 25 knots with gusts up to 30 knots. Seas 4 to 6 feet, occasionally to 8 feet. Wave detail, south 5 feet at 6 seconds. Protected waters rough. Showers with thunderstorms likely. Tuesday night, southwest winds 20 to 25 knots with gusts up to 30 knots. Seas 4 to 6 feet, occasionally to 8 feet. Protected waters rough. A chance of showers and thunderstorms. Wednesday, southwest winds 15 to 20 knots, increasing to 20 to 25 knots in the afternoon. Seas 3 to 5 feet, occasionally to 6 feet. Protected waters rough. A chance of showers and thunderstorms. Wednesday night, southwest winds 20 to 25 knots, diminishing to 15 to 20 knots after midnight. Seas 4 to 6 feet, occasionally to 8 feet. Protected waters rough. A slight chance of showers and thunderstorms in the evening, then a chance of showers and thunderstorms after midnight. Thursday, southwest winds 10 to 15 knots. Seas 2 to 4 feet. Protected waters, a moderate chop. A chance of showers and thunderstorms. Thursday night, southwest winds 10 to 15 knots. Seas 2 to 3 feet. Protected waters, a moderate chop. A chance of showers and thunderstorms. Winds and waves higher and near thunderstorms. The coastal waters forecast for the following. Waters from Suwannee River to Apalachicola, Florida, extending from 20 to 60 nautical miles. Rest of tonight, southeast winds 5 to 10 knots. Waves 1 foot or less, then around 2 feet. Wave detail, south 1 foot at 4 seconds. Protected waters, a light chop. Isolated showers and thunderstorms late this evening and early morning, then scattered showers and thunderstorms late. Sunday, southeast winds 10 to 15 knots, increasing to 15 to 20 knots in the afternoon. Seas 2 to 4 feet. Wave detail, southeast 4 feet at 5 seconds and southwest 1 foot at 4 seconds. Protected waters choppy. Showers likely with a chance of thunderstorms. Sunday night, southeast winds 10 to 15 knots with gusts up to 20 knots. Seas 2 to 4 feet. Wave detail, southeast 4 feet at 6 seconds. Protected waters, a moderate chop. Showers likely with a chance of thunderstorms. Monday, southeast winds 15 to 20 knots with gusts up to 30 knots. Seas 3 to 5 feet, occasionally to 6 feet. Wave detail, south 5 feet at 6 seconds. Protected waters choppy. Showers with a chance of thunderstorms. Monday night, south winds 15 to 20 knots with gusts up to 25 knots. Seas 4 to 5 feet, occasionally to 6 feet. Wave detail, south 5 feet at 6 seconds.
protected water.

is choppy. Showers with a chance of thunderstorms. Tuesday, south winds 20 to 25 knots with gusts up to 30 knots. Seas 5 to 7 feet, occasionally to 9 feet. Wave detail, south 7 feet at 6 seconds. Protected waters rough. Showers with thunderstorms likely. Tuesday night, southwest winds 20 to 25 knots, diminishing to 15 to 20 knots after midnight. Seas 5 to 7 feet, occasionally to 9 feet. Protected waters rough. Showers likely. Thunderstorms likely, mainly in the evening. Wednesday, southwest winds 15 to 20 knots. Seas 3 to 4 feet. Protected waters choppy. Showers and thunderstorms likely. Wednesday night, southwest winds 15 to 20 knots, diminishing to 10 to 15 knots after midnight. Seas 2 to 4 feet. Protected waters choppy. A slight chance of showers and thunderstorms in the evening, then a chance of showers and thunderstorms after midnight. Thursday, southwest winds 10 to 15 knots. Seas 2 to 3 feet. Protected waters a moderate chop. A chance of showers and thunderstorms. Thursday night, southwest winds 10 to 15 knots, diminishing to 5 to 10 knots after midnight. Seas 2 to 3 feet. Protected waters a moderate chop. A chance of showers and thunderstorms. Winds and waves higher in and near thunderstorms. The coastal waters forecast for the following St. Andrews Bay waterways. Rest of tonight, northeast winds around 5 knots. Protected waters smooth, numerous showers and thunderstorms late this evening, then scattered showers and thunderstorms. Sunday, northeast winds 5 to 10 knots, becoming east in the afternoon. Protected waters a light chop. A slight chance of showers and thunderstorms in the morning, then a chance of showers and thunderstorms in the afternoon. Sunday night, east winds 5 to 10 knots, becoming northeast after midnight. Protected waters a light chop. A chance of showers. A chance of thunderstorms, mainly in the evening. Monday, northeast winds 5 to 10 knots. Protected waters a light chop. A chance of showers and thunderstorms in the morning, then showers with thunderstorms likely in the afternoon. Monday night, east winds 5 to 10 knots. Protected waters a light chop. Showers with thunderstorms likely in the evening, then a chance of showers with a slight chance of thunderstorms after midnight. Tuesday, southeast winds 10 to 15 knots, becoming south in the afternoon. Protected waters a moderate chop. Showers. A chance of thunderstorms in the morning, then thunderstorms likely in the afternoon. Tuesday night, south winds 10 to 15 knots with gusts up to 20 knots. Protected waters a moderate chop. Showers and thunderstorms likely, mainly in the evening. Wednesday, southwest winds 10 to 15 knots, increasing to 15 to 20 knots in the afternoon. Protected waters choppy. A chance of showers and thunderstorms. Wednesday night, southwest winds 10 to 15 knots. Protected waters a moderate chop. A chance of showers and thunderstorms. Thursday, southwest winds 5 to 10 knots. Protected waters a light chop. A chance of showers and thunderstorms. Thursday night, south winds 5 to 10 knots. Protected waters a light chop. A chance of showers and thunderstorms. Winds and waves higher in and near thunderstorms. The Tallahassee climate summary for yesterday, July 18, 2026. Yesterday's high temperature was 92 degrees. This time the normal high of 92. Yesterday's low temperature was 73 degrees. This time the normal low of 73. No precipitation fell yesterday, which leaves the monthly total at 4.30 inches. This is 0.21 inches above the normal amount of 4.09 inches for July. The total precipitation for the year still stands at 21.69 inches, which is 10.98 inches below normal. The normal high temperature for today is 92 degrees, and the normal low is 73. The record high for today is 103, which occurred in 2000, and the record low is 62, which occurred in 1896. Sunrise today is at 6:48 a.m. and sunset is at 8:39 p.m. The Tropical Weather Outlook. For the North Atlantic, Caribbean Sea and the Gulf of America, Northern Gulf of America and near Florida L91, recent satellite wind data and nearby surface observations indicate that an area of low pressure located over the northeastern Gulf of America is slowly becoming better defined. However, its associated shower and thunderstorm activity

means disorganized. Regardless, gradual development of the system is forecast, and a tropical depression could form over the next couple of days as the system moves slowly northward or northwestward. Interests along the northern Gulf Coast from Florida, Alabama, Mississippi, to Louisiana should monitor the progress of the system as it is expected to bring heavy rain to portions of that region during the next several days. An Air Force Reserve reconnaissance aircraft is scheduled to investigate the system later today, if necessary. Formation chance through 48 hours, medium, 60%. Formation chance through 7 days, medium, 60%. Tide information for Sunday, July 19, 2026. St. Mark's River entrance. Low 12:05 a.m., high 6:20 a.m., low 12:29 p.m., high 6:26 p.m. Apalachicola. Low 2:12 a.m., high 8:26 a.m., low 2:55 p.m., high 8:27 p.m. St. Andrews Bay at Panama City. High 4:08 a.m., low 9:06 a.m., high 3:05 p.m., low 8:19 p.m. Note that the times of high and low tide are 3 minutes earlier at Shell Point than at the St. Mark's River entrance. The average water temperature at Apalachicola was 86.0 degrees. Sunrise and sunset in Tallahassee. July 19, 2026, sunrise 6:48 a.m. Eastern Daylight Time, sunset 8:39 p.m. Eastern Daylight Time. 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This broadcast originates from your National Weather Service office in Tallahassee, Florida. The latest weather and forecast information can also be accessed by calling our automated forecast line at 850-942-8851. The current time is 3:04 a.m. Eastern Daylight Time. These are the 3 a.m. Eastern Daylight Time conditions. At the Tallahassee Airport, it was partly cloudy. The temperature was 74 degrees. The wind was calm. The report from Florida State University was not available. At Apalachicola, it was partly cloudy. The temperature was 77 degrees. The wind was east at 5 miles an hour. At Panama City Northwest, it was partly cloudy. The temperature was 73 degrees. The wind was northwest at 3 miles an hour. At Dothan, it was cloudy. The temperature was 76 degrees. The wind was southwest at 6 miles an hour. At Albany, fog was reported. The temperature was 73 degrees. The wind was southeast at 3 miles an hour. At Valdosta, it was partly cloudy. The temperature was 74 degrees. The wind was calm. Over the marine area, at the buoy south of Apalachicola, winds were southeast at 17 knots. At the buoy south of Panama City, winds were east at 16 knots. At the buoy south of Pensacola, winds were east at 2 knots. The forecast for the local area. Today, mostly sunny. A slight chance of showers this morning, then a chance of showers and thunderstorms this afternoon. Highs around 90. Southeast winds 5 to 10 miles per hour. Chance of rain 50%. Tonight, partly cloudy. A chance of showers and thunderstorms, mainly in the evening. Lows in the mid-70s. Southeast winds 5 to 10 miles per hour, becoming east after midnight. Chance of rain 50%. Monday, mostly sunny. A chance of showers and thunderstorms in the morning, then showers and thunderstorms likely in the afternoon. Humid with highs in the upper 80s. East winds 10 to 15 miles per hour. Chance of rain 70%. Monday night, partly cloudy. Showers and thunderstorms likely in the evening, then a chance of showers after midnight. Humid with lows in the mid-70s. Southeast winds 10 to 15 miles per hour. Chance of rain 70%. Tuesday, showers. A slight chance of thunderstorms in the morning, then thunderstorms likely in the afternoon. Humid with highs in the upper 80s. Southeast winds 15 to 20 miles per hour. Chance of rain 90%. Tuesday night, mostly cloudy with showers with thunderstorms likely in the evening, then partly cloudy with a chance of showers after midnight. Lows in the mid-70s. Chance of rain 90%. Wednesday, showers likely with a chance of thunderstorms. Highs in the lower 90s. Chance of rain 70%. Heat index values up to 105. Wednesday night, mostly cloudy in the evening, then becoming partly cloudy. A slight chance of showers and thunderstorms.

storms. Lows in the mid-70s. Chance of rain 20%. Thursday through Friday night, partly cloudy with showers and thunderstorms likely. Highs in the lower 90s. Lows in the mid-70s. Chance of rain 60%. Saturday, mostly sunny with a chance of showers and thunderstorms. Highs around 90. Chance of rain 50%. The coastal waters forecast for the following. Coastal waters from Okaloosa, Walton County line to Mexico Beach out to 20 nautical miles. Coastal waters from Mexico Beach to Apalachicola out to 20 nautical miles. Waters from Okaloosa, Walton County line to Mexico Beach 20 to 60 nautical miles. And waters from Mexico Beach to Apalachicola 20 to 60 nautical miles. Rest of tonight, northeast winds 5 to 10 knots. Seas around 2 feet. Wave detail, west 1 foot at 4 seconds and southeast 1 foot at 7 seconds. Protected waters a light chop. Numerous showers and thunderstorms late this evening, then scattered showers and thunderstorms. Sunday, east winds 10 to 15 knots. Seas 2 to 3 feet. Wave detail, east 3 feet at 5 seconds and west 1 foot at 4 seconds. Protected waters a moderate chop. A chance of thunderstorms. Scattered showers in the morning, then showers likely in the afternoon. Sunday night, east winds 10 to 15 knots. Seas 2 to 3 feet. Wave detail, east 3 feet at 5 seconds and west 1 foot at 4 seconds. Protected waters a moderate chop. A chance of thunderstorms. A chance of showers in the evening, then showers likely after midnight. Monday, east winds 10 to 15 knots, increasing to 15 to 20 knots in the afternoon. Seas 2 to 4 feet. Wave detail, east 4 feet at 6 seconds. Protected waters choppy. A chance of thunderstorms. Showers. Monday night, southeast winds 15 to 20 knots. Seas 3 to 4 feet. Wave detail, southeast 4 feet at 5 seconds. Protected waters choppy. Showers with a chance of thunderstorms. Tuesday, southwest winds 20 to 25 knots with gusts up to 30 knots. Seas 4 to 6 feet, occasionally to 8 feet. Wave detail, south 5 feet at 6 seconds. Protected waters rough. Showers with thunderstorms likely. Tuesday night, southwest winds 20 to 25 knots with gusts up to 30 knots. Seas 4 to 6 feet, occasionally to 8 feet. Protected waters rough. A chance of showers and thunderstorms. Wednesday, southwest winds 15 to 20 knots, increasing to 20 to 25 knots in the afternoon. Seas 3 to 5 feet, occasionally to 6 feet. Protected waters rough. A chance of showers and thunderstorms. Wednesday night, southwest winds 20 to 25 knots, diminishing to 15 to 20 knots after midnight. Seas 4 to 6 feet, occasionally to 8 feet. Protected waters rough. A slight chance of showers and thunderstorms in the evening, then a chance of showers and thunderstorms after midnight. Thursday, southwest winds 10 to 15 knots. Seas 2 to 4 feet. Protected waters a moderate chop. A chance of showers and thunderstorms. Thursday night, southwest winds 10 to 15 knots. Seas 2 to 3 feet. Protected waters a moderate chop. A chance of showers and thunderstorms. Winds and waves higher and near thunderstorms. The coastal waters forecast for the following. Waters from Suwannee River to Apalachicola, Florida, extending from 20 to 60 nautical miles. Rest of tonight, southeast winds 5 to 10 knots. Waves 1 foot or less, then around 2 feet. Wave detail, south 1 foot at 4 seconds. Protected waters a light chop. Isolated showers and thunderstorms late this evening and early morning, then scattered showers and thunderstorms late. Sunday, southeast winds 10 to 15 knots, increasing to 15 to 20 knots in the afternoon. Seas 2 to 4 feet. Wave detail, southeast 4 feet at 5 seconds and southwest 1 foot at 4 seconds. Protected waters choppy. Showers likely with a chance of thunderstorms. Sunday night, southeast winds 10 to 15 knots with gusts up to 20 knots. Seas 2 to 4 feet. Wave detail, southeast 4 feet at 6 seconds. Protected waters a moderate chop. Showers likely with a chance of thunderstorms. Monday, southeast winds 15 to 20 knots with gusts up to 30 knots. Seas 3 to 5 feet, occasionally to 6 feet. Wave detail, south 5 feet at 6 seconds.
Protected waters choppy. Showers with a chance of thunderstorms. Monday night, south winds 15 to 20 knots with gusts up to 25 knots. Seas 4 to 5 feet, occasionally to 6 feet. Wave detail, south 5 feet at 6 seconds. Protected waters choppy. Showers with a chance of thunderstorms. Tuesday, south winds 20 to 25 knots with gusts up to 30 knots. Seas 5 to 7 feet, occasionally to 9 feet. Wave detail, south 7 feet at 6 seconds. Protected waters rough. Showers with thunderstorms likely. Tuesday night, southwest winds 20 to 25 knots, diminishing to 15 to 20 knots after midnight. Seas 5 to 7 feet, occasionally to 9 feet. Protected waters rough. Showers likely. Thunderstorms likely, mainly in the evening. Wednesday, southwest winds 15 to 20 knots. Seas 3 to 4 feet. Protected waters choppy. Showers and thunderstorms likely. Wednesday night, southwest winds 15 to 20 knots, diminishing to 10 to 15 knots after midnight. Seas 2 to 4 feet. Protected waters choppy. A slight chance of showers and thunderstorms in the evening, then a chance of showers and thunderstorms after midnight. Thursday, southwest winds 10 to 15 knots. Seas 2 to 3 feet. Protected waters a moderate chop. A chance of showers and thunderstorms. Thursday night, southwest winds 10 to 15 knots, diminishing to 5 to 10 knots after midnight. Seas 2 to 3 feet. Protected waters a moderate chop. A chance of showers and thunderstorms. Winds and waves higher in and near thunderstorms. The coastal waters forecast for the following St. Andrews Bay waterways. Rest of tonight, northeast winds around 5 knots. Protected waters smooth, numerous showers and thunderstorms late this evening, then scattered showers and thunderstorms. Sunday, northeast winds 5 to 10 knots, becoming east in the afternoon. Protected waters a light chop. A slight chance of showers and thunderstorms in the morning, then a chance of showers and thunderstorms in the afternoon. Sunday night, east winds 5 to 10 knots, becoming northeast after midnight. Protected waters a light chop. A chance of showers. A chance of thunderstorms, mainly in the evening. Monday, northeast winds 5 to 10 knots. Protected waters a light chop. A chance of showers and thunderstorms in the morning, then showers with thunderstorms likely in the afternoon. Monday night, east winds 5 to 10 knots. Protected waters a light chop. Showers with thunderstorms likely in the evening, then a chance of showers with a slight chance of thunderstorms after midnight. Tuesday, southeast winds 10 to 15 knots, becoming south in the afternoon. Protected waters a moderate chop. Showers. A chance of thunderstorms in the morning, then thunderstorms likely in the afternoon. Tuesday night, south winds 10 to 15 knots with gusts up to 20 knots. Protected waters a moderate chop. Showers and thunderstorms likely, mainly in the evening. Wednesday, southwest winds 10 to 15 knots, increasing to 15 to 20 knots in the afternoon. Protected waters choppy. A chance of showers and thunderstorms. Wednesday night, southwest winds 10 to 15 knots. Protected waters a moderate chop. A chance of showers and thunderstorms. Thursday, southwest winds 5 to 10 knots. Protected waters a light chop. A chance of showers and thunderstorms. Thursday night, south winds 5 to 10 knots. Protected waters a light chop. A chance of showers and thunderstorms. Winds and waves higher in and near thunderstorms. The Tropical Weather Outlook. For the North Atlantic, Caribbean Sea and the Gulf of America, Northern Gulf of America and near Florida L91, recent satellite wind data and nearby surface observations indicate that an area of low pressure located over the northeastern Gulf of America is slowly becoming better defined. However, its associated shower and thunderstorm activity remains disorganized. Regardless, gradual development of this system is forecast, and a tropical depression could form over the next couple of days as the system moves slowly northward or northwestward. Interests along the northern Gulf Coast from Florida, Alabama, Mississippi, to Louisiana should monitor the progress of the system as it is expected to bring heavy rain to portions of that region during the next several days. An Air Force Reserve reconnaissance aircraft is scheduled to investigate the system later today, if necessary. Formation chance through 48 hours, medium, 60%. Formation chance through 7 days, medium.

60%. Tide information for Sunday, July 19, 2026. St. Mark's River entrance. Low 12:05 a.m., high 6:20 a.m., low 12:29 p.m., high 6:26 p.m. Apalachicola. Low 2:12 a.m., high 8:26 a.m., low 2:55 p.m., high 8:27 p.m. St. Andrews Bay at Panama City. High 4:08 a.m., low 9:06 a.m., high 3:05 p.m., low 8:19 p.m. Note that the times of high and low tide are 3 minutes earlier at Shell Point than at the St. Mark's River entrance. The average water temperature at Apalachicola was 86.0 degrees. Sunrise and sunset in Tallahassee. July 19, 2026, sunrise 6:48 a.m. Eastern Daylight Time, sunset 8:39 p.m. Eastern Daylight Time. 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The latest weather and forecast information can also be accessed by calling our automated forecast line at 850-942-8851. The current time is 3:19 a.m. Eastern Daylight Time. These are the 3 a.m. Eastern Daylight Time conditions. At the Tallahassee Airport, it was partly cloudy. The temperature was 74 degrees. The wind was calm. At Florida State University, the temperature was 75 degrees. The wind was east at 6 miles an hour. At Apalachicola, it was partly cloudy. The temperature was 77 degrees. The wind was east at 5 miles an hour. At Panama City Northwest, it was partly cloudy. The temperature was 73 degrees. The wind was northwest at 3 miles an hour. At Dothan, it was cloudy. The temperature was 76 degrees. The wind was southwest at 6 miles an hour. At Albany, fog was reported. The temperature was 72 degrees. The wind was calm. At Valdosta, it was partly cloudy. The temperature was 74 degrees. The wind was calm. Over the marine area, at the buoy south of Apalachicola, winds were southeast at 16 knots and seas were 2 feet. At the buoy south of Panama City, winds were east at 14 knots and seas were 4 feet. At the buoy south of Pensacola, winds were east at 2 knots and seas were 1 foot. The forecast for the local area. Today, mostly sunny. A slight chance of showers this morning, then a chance of showers and thunderstorms this afternoon. Highs around 90. Southeast winds 5 to 10 miles per hour. Chance of rain 50%. Tonight, partly cloudy. A chance of showers and thunderstorms, mainly in the evening. Lows in the mid-70s. Southeast winds 5 to 10 miles per hour, becoming east after midnight. Chance of rain 50%. Monday, mostly sunny. A chance of showers and thunderstorms in the morning, then showers and thunderstorms likely in the afternoon. Humid with highs in the upper 80s. East winds 10 to 15 miles per hour. Chance of rain 70%. Monday night, partly cloudy. Showers and thunderstorms likely in the evening, then a chance of showers after midnight. Humid with lows in the mid-70s. Southeast winds 10 to 15 miles per hour. Chance of rain 70%. Tuesday, showers. A slight chance of thunderstorms in the morning, then thunderstorms likely in the afternoon. Humid with highs in the upper 80s. Southeast winds 15 to 20 miles per hour. Chance of rain 90%. Tuesday night, mostly cloudy with showers with thunderstorms likely in the evening, then partly cloudy with a chance of showers after midnight. Lows in the mid-70s. Chance of rain 90%. Wednesday, showers likely with a chance of thunderstorms. Highs in the lower 90s. Chance of rain 70%. Heat index values up to 105. Wednesday night, mostly cloudy in the evening, then becoming partly cloudy. A slight chance of showers and thunderstorms. Lows in the mid-70s. Chance of rain 20%. Thursday through Friday night, partly cloudy with showers and thunderstorms likely. Highs in the lower 90s. Lows in the mid-70s. Chance of rain 60%. Saturday, mostly sunny with a chance of showers and thunderstorms. Highs around 90. Chance of rain 50%. The coastal waters forecast for the following coastal waters from Okaloosa, Walton County line to Mexico Beach out to 20.

nautical miles, coastal waters from Mexico Beach to Apalachicola out to 20 nautical miles, waters from Okaloosa-Walton County line to Mexico Beach 20 to 60 nautical miles, and waters from Mexico Beach to Apalachicola 20 to 60 nautical miles. Rest of tonight, northeast winds 5 to 10 knots. Seas around 2 feet. Wave detail, west 1 foot at 4 seconds and southeast 1 foot at 7 seconds. Protected waters a light chop. Numerous showers and thunderstorms late this evening, then scattered showers and thunderstorms. Sunday, east winds 10 to 15 knots. Seas 2 to 3 feet. Wave detail, east 3 feet at 5 seconds and west 1 foot at 4 seconds. Protected waters a moderate chop. A chance of thunderstorms. Scattered showers in the morning, then showers likely in the afternoon. Sunday night, east winds 10 to 15 knots. Seas 2 to 3 feet. Wave detail, east 3 feet at 5 seconds and west 1 foot at 4 seconds. Protected waters a moderate chop. A chance of thunderstorms. A chance of showers in the evening, then showers likely after midnight. Monday, east winds 10 to 15 knots, increasing to 15 to 20 knots in the afternoon. Seas 2 to 4 feet. Wave detail, east 4 feet at 6 seconds. Protected waters choppy. A chance of thunderstorms. Showers. Monday night, southeast winds 15 to 20 knots. Seas 3 to 4 feet. Wave detail, southeast 4 feet at 5 seconds. Protected waters choppy. Showers with a chance of thunderstorms. Tuesday, southwest winds 20 to 25 knots with gusts up to 30 knots. Seas 4 to 6 feet, occasionally to 8 feet. Wave detail, south 5 feet at 6 seconds. Protected waters rough. Showers with thunderstorms likely. Tuesday night, southwest winds 20 to 25 knots with gusts up to 30 knots. Seas 4 to 6 feet, occasionally to 8 feet. Protected waters rough. A chance of showers and thunderstorms. Wednesday, southwest winds 15 to 20 knots, increasing to 20 to 25 knots in the afternoon. Seas 3 to 5 feet, occasionally to 6 feet. Protected waters rough. A chance of showers and thunderstorms. Wednesday night, southwest winds 20 to 25 knots, diminishing to 15 to 20 knots after midnight. Seas 4 to 6 feet, occasionally to 8 feet. Protected waters rough. A slight chance of showers and thunderstorms in the evening, then a chance of showers and thunderstorms after midnight. Thursday, southwest winds 10 to 15 knots. Seas 2 to 4 feet. Protected waters a moderate chop. A chance of showers and thunderstorms. Thursday night, southwest winds 10 to 15 knots. Seas 2 to 3 feet. Protected waters a moderate chop. A chance of showers and thunderstorms. Winds and waves higher in and near thunderstorms. The coastal waters forecast for the following waters from Suwannee River to Apalachicola, Florida, extending from 20 to 60 nautical miles. Rest of tonight, southeast winds 5 to 10 knots. Waves 1 foot or less, then around 2 feet. Wave detail, south 1 foot at 4 seconds. Protected waters a light chop. Isolated showers and thunderstorms late this evening and early morning, then scattered showers and thunderstorms late. Sunday, southeast winds 10 to 15 knots, increasing to 15 to 20 knots in the afternoon. Seas 2 to 4 feet. Wave detail, southeast 4 feet at 5 seconds and southwest 1 foot at 4 seconds. Protected waters choppy. Showers likely with a chance of thunderstorms. Sunday night, southeast winds 10 to 15 knots with gusts up to 20 knots. Seas 2 to 4 feet. Wave detail, southeast 4 feet at 6 seconds. Protected waters a moderate chop. Showers likely with a chance of thunderstorms. Monday, southeast winds 15 to 20 knots with gusts up to 30 knots. Seas 3 to 5 feet, occasionally to 6 feet. Wave detail, south 5 feet at 6 seconds. Protected waters choppy. Showers with a chance of thunderstorms. Monday night, south winds 15 to 20 knots with gusts up to 25 knots. Seas 4 to 5 feet, occasionally to 6 feet. Wave detail, south 5 feet at 6 seconds. Protected waters choppy. Showers with a chance of thunderstorms. Tuesday, south winds 20 to 25 knots with gusts up to 30 knots. Seas 5 to 7 feet, occasionally to 9 feet. Wave detail.

south 7 feet at 6 seconds. Protected waters rough. Showers with thunderstorms likely. Tuesday night, southwest winds 20 to 25 knots, diminishing to 15 to 20 knots after midnight. Seas 5 to 7 feet, occasionally to 9 feet. Protected waters rough. Showers likely. Thunderstorms likely, mainly in the evening. Wednesday, southwest winds 15 to 20 knots. Seas 3 to 4 feet. Protected waters choppy. Showers and thunderstorms likely. Wednesday night, southwest winds 15 to 20 knots, diminishing to 10 to 15 knots after midnight. Seas 2 to 4 feet. Protected waters choppy. A slight chance of showers and thunderstorms in the evening, then a chance of showers and thunderstorms after midnight. Thursday, southwest winds 10 to 15 knots. Seas 2 to 3 feet. Protected waters a moderate chop. A chance of showers and thunderstorms. Thursday night, southwest winds 10 to 15 knots, diminishing to 5 to 10 knots after midnight. Seas 2 to 3 feet. Protected waters a moderate chop. A chance of showers and thunderstorms. Winds and waves higher in and near thunderstorms. The coastal waters forecast for the following St. Andrews Bay waterways. Rest of tonight, northeast winds around 5 knots. Protected waters smooth, numerous showers and thunderstorms late this evening, then scattered showers and thunderstorms. Sunday, northeast winds 5 to 10 knots, becoming east in the afternoon. Protected waters a light chop. A slight chance of showers and thunderstorms in the morning, then a chance of showers and thunderstorms in the afternoon. Sunday night, east winds 5 to 10 knots, becoming northeast after midnight. Protected waters a light chop. A chance of showers. A chance of thunderstorms, mainly in the evening. Monday, northeast winds 5 to 10 knots. Protected waters a light chop. A chance of showers and thunderstorms in the morning, then showers with thunderstorms likely in the afternoon. Monday night, east winds 5 to 10 knots. Protected waters a light chop. Showers with thunderstorms likely in the evening, then a chance of showers with a slight chance of thunderstorms after midnight. Tuesday, southeast winds 10 to 15 knots, becoming south in the afternoon. Protected waters a moderate chop. Showers. A chance of thunderstorms in the morning, then thunderstorms likely in the afternoon. Tuesday night, south winds 10 to 15 knots with gusts up to 20 knots. Protected waters a moderate chop. Showers and thunderstorms likely, mainly in the evening. Wednesday, southwest winds 10 to 15 knots, increasing to 15 to 20 knots in the afternoon. Protected waters choppy. A chance of showers and thunderstorms. Wednesday night, southwest winds 10 to 15 knots. Protected waters a moderate chop. A chance of showers and thunderstorms. Thursday, southwest winds 5 to 10 knots. Protected waters a light chop. A chance of showers and thunderstorms. Thursday night, south winds 5 to 10 knots. Protected waters a light chop. A chance of showers and thunderstorms. Winds and waves higher in and near thunderstorms. The Tallahassee climate summary for yesterday, July 18, 2026. Yesterday's high temperature was 92 degrees. This tied the normal high of 92. Yesterday's low temperature was 73 degrees. This tied the normal low of 73. No precipitation fell yesterday, which leaves the monthly total at 4.30 inches. This is 0.21 inches above the normal amount of 4.09 inches for July. The total precipitation for the year still stands at 21.69 inches, which is 10.98 inches below normal. The normal high temperature for today is 92 degrees, and the normal low is 73. The record high for today is 103, which occurred in 2000, and the record low is 62, which occurred in 1896. Sunrise today is at 6:48 a.m. and sunset is at 8:39 p.m. The Tropical Weather Outlook. For the North Atlantic, Caribbean Sea and the Gulf of America, Northern Gulf of America and near Florida L91, recent satellite wind data and nearby surface observations indicate that an area of low pressure located over the northeastern Gulf of America is slowly becoming better defined. However, its associated shower and thunderstorm activity remains disorganized. Regardless, gradual development of this system is forecast, and a tropical depression could form over the next couple of days as the system moves slowly northward or northwestward. Interests along the northern Gulf Coast

0: from Florida, Alabama, Mississippi, to Louisiana
1: should monitor the progress of the system as it is expected to bring heavy rain to portions of that region during the next several days. An Air Force Reserve reconnaissance aircraft is scheduled to investigate the system later today, if necessary. Formation chance through 48 hours, medium, 60%. 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St. Mark's River entrance. Low 12:05 a.m., high 6:20 a.m., low 12:29 p.m., high 6:26 p.m. Apalachicola. Low 2:12 a.m., high 8:26 a.m., low 2:55 p.m., high 8:27 p.m. St. Andrews Bay of Panama City. High 4:08 a.m., low 9:06 a.m., high 3:05 p.m., low 8:19 p.m. Note that the times of high and low tide are 3 minutes earlier at Shell Point than at the St. Mark's River entrance. The average water temperature at Apalachicola was 86.0 degrees. Sunrise and sunset in Tallahassee. July 19, 2026, sunrise 6:48 a.m. Eastern Daylight Time, sunset 8:39 p.m. Eastern Daylight Time. 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This broadcast originates from your National Weather Service office in Tallahassee, Florida. The latest weather and forecast information can also be accessed by calling our automated forecast line at 850-942-8851. The current time is 3:34 a.m. Eastern Daylight Time. These are the 3 a.m. Eastern Daylight Time conditions. At the Tallahassee Airport, it was partly cloudy. The temperature was 74 degrees. The wind was calm. At Florida State University, the temperature was 75 degrees. The wind was east at 6 miles an hour. At Apalachicola, it was partly cloudy. The temperature was 77 degrees. The wind was east at 5 miles an hour. At Panama City Northwest, it was partly cloudy. The temperature was 73 degrees. The wind was northwest at 3 miles an hour. At Dothan, it was cloudy. The temperature was 76 degrees. The wind was southwest at 6 miles an hour. At Albany, fog was reported. The temperature was 72 degrees. The wind was calm. At Valdosta, it was partly cloudy. The temperature was 74 degrees. The wind was calm. Over the marine area, at the buoy south of Apalachicola, winds were southeast at 16 knots and seas were 2 feet. At the buoy south of Panama City, winds were east at 14 knots and seas were 4 feet. At the buoy south of Pensacola, winds were east at 2 knots and seas were 1 foot. The forecast for the local area. Today, mostly sunny. A slight chance of showers this morning, then a chance of showers and thunderstorms this afternoon. Highs around 90. Southeast winds 5 to 10 miles per hour. Chance of rain 50%. Tonight, partly cloudy. A chance of showers and thunderstorms, mainly in the evening. Lows in the mid-70s. Southeast winds 5 to 10 miles per hour, becoming east after midnight. Chance of rain 50%. Monday, mostly sunny. A chance of showers and thunderstorms in the morning, then showers and thunderstorms likely in the afternoon. Humid with highs in the upper 80s. East winds 10 to 15 miles per hour. Chance of rain 70%. Monday night, partly cloudy. Showers and thunderstorms likely in the evening, then a chance of showers after midnight. Humid with lows in the mid-70s. Southeast winds 10 to 15 miles per hour. Chance of rain 70%. Tuesday, showers. A slight chance of thunderstorms in the morning, then thunderstorms likely in the afternoon. Humid with highs in the upper 80s. Southeast winds 15 to 20 miles per hour. Chance of rain 90%. Tuesday night, mostly cloudy with showers with thunderstorms likely in the evening, then partly cloudy with a chance of showers after midnight. Lows in the mid-70s. Chance of rain 90%. Wednesday, showers likely with a chance of thunderstorms. Highs in the lower 90s. Chance of rain 70%. Heat index values up to 105. Wednesday night, mostly cloudy in the evening, then becoming partly cloudy. A slight chance of showers and thunderstorms. Lows in the mid-70s.

chance of rain 20%. Thursday through Friday night, partly cloudy with showers and thunderstorms likely. Highs in the lower 90s. Lows in the mid-70s. Chance of rain 60%. Saturday, mostly sunny with a chance of showers and thunderstorms. Highs around 90. Chance of rain 50%. The coastal waters forecast for the following. Coastal waters from Okaloosa-Walton County line to Mexico Beach out to 20 nautical miles. Coastal waters from Mexico Beach to Apalachicola out to 20 nautical miles. Waters from Okaloosa-Walton County line to Mexico Beach 20 to 60 nautical miles. And waters from Mexico Beach to Apalachicola 20 to 60 nautical miles. Rest of tonight, northeast winds 5 to 10 knots. Seas around 2 feet. Wave detail, west 1 foot at 4 seconds and southeast 1 foot at 7 seconds. Protected waters a light chop. Numerous showers and thunderstorms late this evening, then scattered showers and thunderstorms. Sunday, east winds 10 to 15 knots. Seas 2 to 3 feet. Wave detail, east 3 feet at 5 seconds and west 1 foot at 4 seconds. Protected waters a moderate chop. A chance of thunderstorms. Scattered showers in the morning, then showers likely in the afternoon. Sunday night, east winds 10 to 15 knots. Seas 2 to 3 feet. Wave detail, east 3 feet at 5 seconds and west 1 foot at 4 seconds. Protected waters a moderate chop. A chance of thunderstorms. A chance of showers in the evening, then showers likely after midnight. Monday, east winds 10 to 15 knots, increasing to 15 to 20 knots in the afternoon. Seas 2 to 4 feet. Wave detail, east 4 feet at 6 seconds. Protected waters choppy. A chance of thunderstorms. Showers. Monday night, southeast winds 15 to 20 knots. Seas 3 to 4 feet. Wave detail, southeast 4 feet at 5 seconds. Protected waters choppy. Showers with a chance of thunderstorms. Tuesday, southwest winds 20 to 25 knots with gusts up to 30 knots. Seas 4 to 6 feet, occasionally to 8 feet. Wave detail, south 5 feet at 6 seconds. Protected waters rough. Showers with thunderstorms likely. Tuesday night, southwest winds 20 to 25 knots with gusts up to 30 knots. Seas 4 to 6 feet, occasionally to 8 feet. Protected waters rough. A chance of showers and thunderstorms. Wednesday, southwest winds 15 to 20 knots, increasing to 20 to 25 knots in the afternoon. Seas 3 to 5 feet, occasionally to 6 feet. Protected waters rough. A chance of showers and thunderstorms. Wednesday night, southwest winds 20 to 25 knots, diminishing to 15 to 20 knots after midnight. Seas 4 to 6 feet, occasionally to 8 feet. Protected waters rough. A slight chance of showers and thunderstorms in the evening, then a chance of showers and thunderstorms after midnight. Thursday, southwest winds 10 to 15 knots. Seas 2 to 4 feet. Protected waters a moderate chop. A chance of showers and thunderstorms. Thursday night, southwest winds 10 to 15 knots. Seas 2 to 3 feet. Protected waters a moderate chop. A chance of showers and thunderstorms. Winds and waves higher in and near thunderstorms. The coastal waters forecast for the following. Coastal waters from Okaloosa-Walton County line to Mexico Beach out to 20 nautical miles. Coastal waters from Mexico Beach to Apalachicola out to 20 nautical miles. Waters from Okaloosa-Walton County line to Mexico Beach 20 to 60 nautical miles. And waters from Mexico Beach to Apalachicola 20 to 60 nautical miles. Small craft should exercise caution. Today, northeast winds 10 to 15 knots becoming east 15 to 20 knots this afternoon. Seas 2 to 3 feet. Wave detail, east 3 feet at 4 seconds and west 1 foot at 4 seconds. Protected waters choppy. A chance of thunderstorms. Tonight, east winds 15 to 20 knots. Seas 2 to 4 feet. Wave detail, east 4 feet at 5 seconds and south 1 foot at 9 seconds. Protected waters choppy. Showers likely with a chance of thunderstorms. Monday, east winds 15 to 20 knots, becoming northeast 20 to 25 knots in the afternoon. Seas 3 to 5 feet, occasionally to 6 feet. Wave detail, east 5 feet at 5 seconds. Protected waters rough. Showers likely. Thunderstorms likely, mainly in the morning. Monday night, northeast

20 to 25 knots, becoming southeast after midnight. Seas 3 to 5 feet, occasionally to 6 feet, building to 5 to 7 feet, occasionally to 9 feet after midnight. Wave detail, east 5 feet at 5 seconds, becoming east 5 feet at 6 seconds. Protected waters rough. Showers with a chance of thunderstorms. Tuesday, south winds 20 to 25 knots, becoming southwest 25 to 30 knots in the afternoon. Seas 5 to 7 feet, occasionally to 9 feet, building to 6 to 9 feet, occasionally to 11 feet in the afternoon. Wave detail, south 6 feet at 5 seconds, becoming southwest 8 feet at 6 seconds. Protected waters very rough. Showers with a chance of thunderstorms. Tuesday night, southwest winds 25 to 30 knots. Seas 6 to 9 feet, occasionally to 11 feet. Wave detail, southwest 9 feet at 7 seconds. Protected waters very rough. Showers likely with a chance of thunderstorms. Wednesday, southwest winds 20 to 25 knots. Seas 5 to 8 feet, occasionally to 10 feet. Protected waters rough. A chance of thunderstorms. Showers likely, mainly in the morning. Wednesday night, southwest winds 15 to 20 knots. Seas 4 to 6 feet, occasionally to 8 feet. Protected waters choppy. A chance of showers and thunderstorms. Thursday, southwest winds 10 to 15 knots. Seas 2 to 4 feet. Protected waters a moderate chop. A chance of showers and thunderstorms. Thursday night, southwest winds 10 to 15 knots. Seas 2 to 3 feet. High rip current risk in effect from 2 p.m. Eastern Daylight Time this afternoon through late Tuesday night. What? Dangerous rip currents expected. Where? Franklin County beaches. When? From 2 p.m. Eastern Daylight Time this afternoon through late Tuesday night. Impacts. Rip currents can sweep even the best swimmers away from shore into deeper water. Swim near a lifeguard. If caught in a rip current, relax and float. Don't swim against the current. If able, swim in a direction following the shoreline. If unable to escape, face the shore and call or wave for help. The coastal waters forecast for the following. Coastal waters from Okaloosa-Walton County line to Mexico Beach out to 20 nautical miles. Coastal waters from Mexico Beach to Apalachicola out to 20 nautical miles. Waters from Okaloosa-Walton County line to Mexico Beach 20 to 60 nautical miles. And waters from Mexico Beach to Apalachicola 20 to 60 nautical miles. Small craft should exercise caution. Today, northeast winds 10 to 15 knots, becoming east 15 to 20 knots this afternoon. Seas 2 to 3 feet. Wave detail, east 3 feet at 4 seconds and west 1 foot at 4 seconds. Protected waters choppy. A chance of thunderstorms. Tonight, east winds 15 to 20 knots. Seas 2 to 4 feet. Wave detail, east 4 feet at 5 seconds and south 1 foot at 9 seconds. Protected waters choppy. Showers likely with a chance of thunderstorms. Monday, east winds 15 to 20 knots, becoming northeast 20 to 25 knots in the afternoon. Seas 3 to 5 feet, occasionally to 6 feet. Wave detail, east 5 feet at 5 seconds. Protected waters rough. Showers likely. Thunderstorms likely, mainly in the morning. Monday night, northeast winds 20 to 25 knots, becoming southeast after midnight. Seas 3 to 5 feet, occasionally to 6 feet, building to 5 to 7 feet, occasionally to 9 feet after midnight. Wave detail, east 5 feet at 5 seconds, becoming east 5 feet at 6 seconds. Protected waters rough. Showers with a chance of thunderstorms. Tuesday, south winds 20 to 25 knots, becoming southwest 25 to 30 knots in the afternoon. Seas 5 to 7 feet, occasionally to 9 feet, building to 6 to 9 feet, occasionally to 11 feet in the afternoon. Wave detail, south 6 feet at 5 seconds, becoming southwest 8 feet at 6 seconds. Protected waters very rough. Showers with a chance of thunderstorms. Tuesday night, southwest winds 25 to 30 knots. Seas 6 to 9 feet, occasionally to 11 feet. Wave detail, southwest 9 feet at 7 seconds. Protected waters very rough. Showers likely with a chance of thunderstorms. Wednesday, southwest winds 20 to 25 knots. Seas 5 to 8 feet, occasionally to 10 feet. Protected waters rough. A chance of thunderstorms. Showers likely.

mainly in the morning. Wednesday night, southwest winds 15 to 20 knots. Seas 4 to 6 feet, occasionally to 8 feet. Protected waters choppy. A chance of showers and thunderstorms. Thursday, southwest winds 10 to 15 knots. Seas 2 to 4 feet. Protected waters a moderate chop. A chance of showers and thunderstorms. Thursday night, southwest winds 10 to 15 knots. Seas 2 to 3 feet. Protected waters a moderate chop. A chance of showers and thunderstorms. Winds and waves higher and near thunderstorms. The coastal waters forecast for the following waters from Suwannee River to Apalachicola, Florida, extending from 20 to 60 nautical miles. Small craft should exercise caution. Today, southeast winds 10 to 15 knots, increasing to 15 to 20 knots this afternoon. Seas 2 to 4 feet. Wave detail, southeast 4 feet at 5 seconds and west 1 foot at 4 seconds. Protected waters choppy. Showers with a chance of thunderstorms until late afternoon, then showers and thunderstorms likely late. Tonight, southeast winds 15 to 20 knots with gusts up to 25 knots. Seas 3 to 4 feet. Wave detail, southeast 4 feet at 6 seconds. Protected waters choppy. Showers likely with a chance of thunderstorms. Monday, southeast winds 15 to 20 knots, increasing to 20 to 25 knots in the afternoon. Seas 4 to 6 feet, occasionally to 8 feet. Wave detail, southeast 5 feet at 6 seconds. Protected waters rough. Showers. Thunderstorms likely, mainly in the morning. Monday night, south winds 20 to 25 knots with gusts up to 30 knots. Seas 5 to 7 feet, occasionally to 9 feet. Wave detail, south 7 feet at 6 seconds. Protected waters rough. Showers. A chance of thunderstorms, mainly in the evening. Tuesday, south winds around 25 knots with gusts up to 35 knots. Seas 5 to 8 feet, occasionally to 10 feet. Wave detail, south 8 feet at 7 seconds. Protected waters rough. Showers with a chance of thunderstorms. Tuesday night, southwest winds 20 to 25 knots with gusts up to 30 knots. Seas 5 to 8 feet, occasionally to 10 feet. Wave detail, southwest 8 feet at 6 seconds. Protected waters rough. A chance of showers and thunderstorms. Wednesday, southwest winds around 20 knots. Seas 4 to 6 feet, occasionally to 8 feet. Protected waters choppy. Showers likely with a chance of thunderstorms. Wednesday night, southwest winds 15 to 20 knots, diminishing to 10 to 15 knots after midnight. Seas 3 to 5 feet, occasionally to 6 feet. Protected waters choppy. A chance of showers and thunderstorms. Thursday, southwest winds 10 to 15 knots. Seas 2 to 3 feet. Protected waters a moderate chop. A chance of showers and thunderstorms. Thursday night, southwest winds 10 to 15 knots, diminishing to 5 to 10 knots after midnight. Seas 2 to 3 feet. Protected waters a moderate chop. A chance of showers and thunderstorms. Winds and waves higher and near thunderstorms. The coastal waters forecast for the following St. Andrews Bay waterways. Today, northeast winds 5 to 10 knots, becoming east late. Protected waters a light chop. A chance of showers and thunderstorms. Tonight, east winds 5 to 10 knots. Protected waters a light chop. A chance of showers and thunderstorms, mainly in the evening. Monday, northeast winds 10 to 15 knots. Protected waters a moderate chop. A chance of showers and thunderstorms in the morning, then showers and thunderstorms likely in the afternoon. Monday night, east winds 10 to 15 knots. Protected waters a moderate chop. Showers and thunderstorms likely in the evening, then a chance of showers with a slight chance of thunderstorms after midnight. Tuesday, southeast winds 10 to 15 knots, becoming south 15 to 20 knots in the afternoon. Protected waters choppy. Showers. A chance of thunderstorms in the morning, then thunderstorms likely in the afternoon. Tuesday night, south winds 15 to 20 knots with gusts up to 25 knots. Protected waters choppy. A chance of thunderstorms. Showers, mainly in the evening. Wednesday, southwest winds 15 to 20 knots. Protected waters choppy. A chance of showers and thunderstorms.

move slowly northward or northwestward. Interests along the northern Gulf Coast from Florida, Alabama, Mississippi, to Louisiana should monitor the progress of the system as it is expected to bring heavy rain to portions of that region during the next several days. An Air Force Reserve reconnaissance aircraft is scheduled to investigate the system later today, if necessary. Formation chance through 48 hours, medium, 60%. Formation chance through 7 days, medium, 60%. The surf zone forecast general outlook, a developing area of low pressure in the northeast Gulf will increase the wind and surf over the next few days. A high risk of rip currents is expected to begin across the Franklin County coast this afternoon and persist through at least Tuesday night and perhaps longer. Elsewhere, the rip current risk is expected to increase early next week as the low pressure drifts slowly northwestward. Tide information for Sunday, July 19, 2026. St. Mark's River entrance. Low 12:05 a.m., high 6:20 a.m., low 12:29 p.m., high 6:26 p.m. Apalachicola. Low 2:12 a.m., high 8:26 a.m., low 2:55 p.m., high 8:27 p.m. St. Andrews Bay at Panama City. High 4:08 a.m., low 9:06 a.m., high 3:05 p.m., low 8:19 p.m. Note that the times of high and low tide are 3 minutes earlier at Shell Point than at the St. Mark's River entrance. The average water temperature at Apalachicola was 86.0 degrees. Sunrise and sunset in Tallahassee. July 19, 2026, sunrise 6:48 a.m. Eastern Daylight Time, sunset 8:39 p.m. Eastern Daylight Time. 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This broadcast originates from your National Weather Service office in Tallahassee, Florida. The latest weather and forecast information can also be accessed by calling our automated forecast line at 850-942-8851. The current time is 3:55 a.m. Eastern Daylight Time. High rip current risk in effect from 2 p.m. Eastern Daylight Time this afternoon through late Tuesday night. What? Dangerous rip currents expected. Where? Franklin County beaches. When? From 2 p.m. Eastern Daylight Time this afternoon through late Tuesday night. Impacts. Rip currents can sweep even the best swimmers away from shore into deeper water. Swim near a lifeguard. If caught in a rip current, relax and float. Don't swim against the current. If able, swim in a direction following the shoreline. If unable to escape, face the shore and call or wave for help. These are the 3 a.m. Eastern Daylight Time conditions. At the Tallahassee Airport, it was partly cloudy. The temperature was 74 degrees. The wind was calm. At Florida State University, the temperature was 75 degrees. The wind was east at 6 miles an hour. At Apalachicola, it was partly cloudy. The temperature was 77 degrees. The wind was east at 5 miles an hour. At Panama City Northwest, it was partly cloudy. The temperature was 73 degrees. The wind was northwest at 3 miles an hour. At Dothan, it was cloudy. The temperature was 76 degrees. The wind was southwest at 6 miles an hour. At Albany, fog was reported. The temperature was 72 degrees. The wind was calm. At Valdosta, it was partly cloudy. The temperature was 74 degrees. The wind was calm. Over the marine area, at the buoy south of Apalachicola, winds were southeast at 16 knots and seas were 2 feet. At the buoy south of Panama City, winds were east at 14 knots and seas were 4 feet. At the buoy south of Pensacola, winds were east at 2 knots and seas were 1 foot. The forecast for the local area. Today, mostly sunny. A slight chance of showers this morning, then a chance of showers and thunderstorms this afternoon. Highs around 90. Southeast winds 5 to 10 miles per hour. Chance of rain 50%. Tonight, partly cloudy. A chance of showers and thunderstorms, mainly in the evening. Lows in the mid-70s. Southeast winds 5 to 10 miles per hour, becoming east after midnight. Chance of rain 50%. Monday, mostly sunny. A chance of showers and thunderstorms in the morning, then showers and thunderstorms likely in the afternoon. Humid with highs in the upper 80s. East winds 10 to 15 miles per hour. Chance of rain 70%. Monday night, partly cloudy. Showers and thunderstorms likely in the

evening, then a chance of showers after midnight. Humid with lows in the mid-70s. Southeast winds 10 to 15 miles per hour. Chance of rain 70%. Tuesday, showers. A slight chance of thunderstorms in the morning, then thunderstorms likely in the afternoon. Humid with highs in the upper 80s. Southeast winds 15 to 20 miles per hour. Chance of rain 90%. Tuesday night, mostly cloudy with showers with thunderstorms likely in the evening, then partly cloudy with a chance of showers after midnight. Lows in the mid-70s. Chance of rain 90%. Wednesday, showers likely with a chance of thunderstorms. Highs in the lower 90s. Chance of rain 70%. Heat index values up to 105. Wednesday night, mostly cloudy in the evening, then becoming partly cloudy. A slight chance of showers and thunderstorms. Lows in the mid-70s. Chance of rain 20%. Thursday through Friday night, partly cloudy with showers and thunderstorms likely. Highs in the lower 90s. Lows in the mid-70s. Chance of rain 60%. Saturday, mostly sunny with a chance of showers and thunderstorms. Highs around 90. Chance of rain 50%. The coastal waters forecast for the following: coastal waters from Okaloosa, Walton County line to Mexico Beach out to 20 nautical miles, coastal waters from Mexico Beach to Apalachicola out to 20 nautical miles, waters from Okaloosa, Walton County line to Mexico Beach 20 to 60 nautical miles, and waters from Mexico Beach to Apalachicola 20 to 60 nautical miles. Small craft should exercise caution. Today, northeast winds 10 to 15 knots becoming east 15 to 20 knots this afternoon. Seas 2 to 3 feet. Wave detail, east 3 feet at 4 seconds and west 1 foot at 4 seconds. Protected waters choppy. A chance of thunderstorms. Tonight, east winds 15 to 20 knots. Seas 2 to 4 feet. Wave detail, east 4 feet at 5 seconds and south 1 foot at 9 seconds. Protected waters choppy. Showers likely with a chance of thunderstorms. Monday, east winds 15 to 20 knots, becoming northeast 20 to 25 knots in the afternoon. Seas 3 to 5 feet, occasionally to 6 feet. Wave detail, east 5 feet at 5 seconds. Protected waters rough. Showers likely. Thunderstorms likely, mainly in the morning. Monday night, northeast winds 20 to 25 knots, becoming southeast after midnight. Seas 3 to 5 feet, occasionally to 6 feet, building to 5 to 7 feet, occasionally to 9 feet after midnight. Wave detail, east 5 feet at 5 seconds, becoming east 5 feet at 6 seconds. Protected waters rough. Showers with a chance of thunderstorms. Tuesday, south winds 20 to 25 knots, becoming southwest 25 to 30 knots in the afternoon. Seas 5 to 7 feet, occasionally to 9 feet, building to 6 to 9 feet, occasionally to 11 feet in the afternoon. Wave detail, south 6 feet at 5 seconds, becoming southwest 8 feet at 6 seconds. Protected waters very rough. Showers with a chance of thunderstorms. Tuesday night, southwest winds 25 to 30 knots. Seas 6 to 9 feet, occasionally to 11 feet. Wave detail, southwest 9 feet at 7 seconds. Protected waters very rough. Showers likely with a chance of thunderstorms. Wednesday, southwest winds 20 to 25 knots. Seas 5 to 8 feet, occasionally to 10 feet. Protected waters rough. A chance of thunderstorms. Showers likely, mainly in the morning. Wednesday night, southwest winds 15 to 20 knots. Seas 4 to 6 feet, occasionally to 8 feet. Protected waters choppy. A chance of showers and thunderstorms. Thursday, southwest winds 10 to 15 knots. Seas 2 to 4 feet. Protected waters a moderate chop. A chance of showers and thunderstorms. Thursday night, southwest winds 10 to 15 knots. Seas 2 to 3 feet. Protected waters a moderate chop. A chance of showers and thunderstorms. Winds and waves higher in and near thunderstorms. The Tallahassee Climate Summary for yesterday, July 18, 2026. Yesterday's high temperature was 92 degrees. This time the normal high of 92. Yesterday's low temperature was 73 degrees. This time the normal low of 73. No precipitation fell yesterday, which leaves the monthly total at 4.30 inches. This is 0.21 inches above the normal.

will amount of 4.09 inches for July. The total precipitation for the year still stands at 21.69 inches, which is 10.98 inches below normal. The normal high temperature for today is 92 degrees, and the normal low is 73. The record high for today is 103, which occurred in 2000, and the record low is 62, which occurred in 1896. Sunrise today is at 6:48 a.m. and sunset is at 8:39 p.m. The Tropical Weather Outlook. For the North Atlantic, Caribbean Sea and the Gulf of America, Northern Gulf of America and near Florida L91, recent satellite wind data and nearby surface observations indicate that an area of low pressure located over the northeastern Gulf of America is slowly becoming better defined. However, its associated shower and thunderstorm activity remains disorganized. Regardless, gradual development of this system is forecast, and a tropical depression could form over the next couple of days as the system moves slowly northward or northwestward. Interests along the northern Gulf Coast from Florida, Alabama, Mississippi, to Louisiana should monitor the progress of the system as it is expected to bring heavy rain to portions of that region during the next several days. An Air Force Reserve reconnaissance aircraft is scheduled to investigate the system later today, if necessary. Formation chance through 48 hours, medium, 60%. Formation chance through 7 days, medium, 60%. The surf zone forecast general outlook, a developing area of low pressure in the northeast Gulf will increase the wind and surf over the next few days. A high risk of rip currents is expected to begin across the Franklin County coast this afternoon and persist through at least Tuesday night and perhaps longer. Elsewhere, the rip current risk is expected to increase early next week as the low pressure drifts slowly northwestward. Tide information for Sunday, July 19, 2026. St. Mark's River entrance. Low 12:05 a.m., high 6:20 a.m., low 12:29 p.m., high 6:26 p.m. Apalachicola. Low 2:12 a.m., high 8:26 a.m., low 2:55 p.m., high 8:27 p.m. St. Andrews Bay at Panama City. High 4:08 a.m., low 9:06 a.m., high 3:05 p.m., low 8:19 p.m. Note that the times of high and low tide are 3 minutes earlier at Shell Point than at the St. Mark's River entrance. The average water temperature at Apalachicola was 86.0 degrees. Sunrise and sunset in Tallahassee. July 19, 2026, sunrise 6:48 a.m. Eastern Daylight Time, sunset 8:39 p.m. Eastern Daylight Time. 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This broadcast originates from your National Weather Service office in Tallahassee, Florida. The latest weather and forecast information can also be accessed by calling our automated forecast line at 850-942-8851. The current time is 4:06 a.m. Eastern Daylight Time. High rip current risk in effect from 2 p.m. Eastern Daylight Time this afternoon through late Tuesday night. What? Dangerous rip currents expected. Where? Franklin County beaches. When? From 2 p.m. Eastern Daylight Time this afternoon through late Tuesday night. Impacts. Rip currents can sweep even the best swimmers away from shore into deeper water. Swim near a lifeguard. If caught in a rip current, relax and float. Don't swim against the current. If able, swim in a direction following the shoreline. If unable to escape, face the shore and call or wave for help. These are the 4 a.m. Eastern Daylight Time conditions. At the Tallahassee Airport, it was partly cloudy. The temperature was 74 degrees. The wind was calm. The report from Florida State University was not available. At Apalachicola, it was partly cloudy. The temperature was 77 degrees. The wind was east at 5 miles an hour. At Panama City Northwest, it was partly cloudy. The temperature was 73 degrees. The wind was northwest at 5 miles an hour. At Dothan, it was partly cloudy. The temperature was 75 degrees. The wind was west at 5 miles an hour. At Albany, fog was reported. The temperature was 72 degrees. The wind was south at 3 miles an hour. At Valdosta, it was partly cloudy. The temperature was 74 degrees. The wind was calm. Over the marine area, at the buoy south of Apalachicola, winds were southeast at 16 knots. At the buoy south of Panama City, winds were east at 14 knots. At the buoy south of Pensacola, winds were south at 2 knots.

the forecast for the local area. Today, mostly sunny. A slight chance of showers this morning, then a chance of showers and thunderstorms this afternoon. Highs around 90. Southeast winds 5 to 10 miles per hour. Chance of rain 50%. Tonight, partly cloudy. A chance of showers and thunderstorms, mainly in the evening. Lows in the mid-70s. Southeast winds 5 to 10 miles per hour, becoming east after midnight. Chance of rain 50%. Monday, mostly sunny. A chance of showers and thunderstorms in the morning, then showers and thunderstorms likely in the afternoon. Humid with highs in the upper 80s. East winds 10 to 15 miles per hour. Chance of rain 70%. Monday night, partly cloudy. Showers and thunderstorms likely in the evening, then a chance of showers after midnight. Humid with lows in the mid-70s. Southeast winds 10 to 15 miles per hour. Chance of rain 70%. Tuesday, showers. A slight chance of thunderstorms in the morning, then thunderstorms likely in the afternoon. Humid with highs in the upper 80s. Southeast winds 15 to 20 miles per hour. Chance of rain 90%. Tuesday night, mostly cloudy with showers with thunderstorms likely in the evening, then partly cloudy with the chance of showers after midnight. Lows in the mid-70s. Chance of rain 90%. Wednesday, showers likely with a chance of thunderstorms. Highs in the lower 90s. Chance of rain 70%. Heat index values up to 105. Wednesday night, mostly cloudy in the evening, then becoming partly cloudy. A slight chance of showers and thunderstorms. Lows in the mid-70s. Chance of rain 20%. Thursday through Friday night, partly cloudy with showers and thunderstorms likely. Highs in the lower 90s. Lows in the mid-70s. Chance of rain 60%. Saturday, mostly sunny with a chance of showers and thunderstorms. Highs around 90. Chance of rain 50%. The coastal waters forecast for the following. Coastal waters from Okaloosa, Walton County line to Mexico Beach out to 20 nautical miles. Coastal waters from Mexico Beach to Apalachicola out to 20 nautical miles. Waters from Okaloosa, Walton County line to Mexico Beach 20 to 60 nautical miles. And waters from Mexico Beach to Apalachicola 20 to 60 nautical miles. Small craft should exercise caution. Today, northeast winds 10 to 15 knots, becoming east 15 to 20 knots this afternoon. Seas 2 to 3 feet. Wave detail, east 3 feet at 4 seconds and west 1 foot at 4 seconds. Protected waters choppy. A chance of thunderstorms. Tonight, east winds 15 to 20 knots. Seas 2 to 4 feet. Wave detail, east 4 feet at 5 seconds and south 1 foot at 9 seconds. Protected waters choppy. Showers likely with a chance of thunderstorms. Monday, east winds 15 to 20 knots, becoming northeast 20 to 25 knots in the afternoon. Seas 3 to 5 feet, occasionally to 6 feet. Wave detail, east 5 feet at 5 seconds. Protected waters rough. Showers likely. Thunderstorms likely, mainly in the morning. Monday night, northeast winds 20 to 25 knots, becoming southeast after midnight. Seas 3 to 5 feet, occasionally to 6 feet, building to 5 to 7 feet, occasionally to 9 feet after midnight. Wave detail, east 5 feet at 5 seconds, becoming east 5 feet at 6 seconds. Protected waters rough. Showers with a chance of thunderstorms. Tuesday, south winds 20 to 25 knots, becoming southwest 25 to 30 knots in the afternoon. Seas 5 to 7 feet, occasionally to 9 feet, building to 6 to 9 feet, occasionally to 11 feet in the afternoon. Wave detail, south 6 feet at 5 seconds, becoming southwest 8 feet at 6 seconds. Protected waters very rough. Showers with a chance of thunderstorms. Tuesday night, southwest winds 25 to 30 knots. Seas 6 to 9 feet, occasionally to 11 feet. Wave detail, southwest 9 feet at 7 seconds. Protected waters very rough. Showers likely with a chance of thunderstorms. Wednesday, southwest winds 20 to 25 knots. Seas 5 to 8 feet, occasionally to 10 feet. Protected waters rough. A chance of thunderstorms. Showers likely, mainly in the morning. Wednesday night, southwest winds 15 to 20 knots. Seas 4 to 6 feet, occasionally to 8 feet. Protected waters.

0: choppy.
1: A chance of showers and thunderstorms. Thursday, southwest winds 10 to 15 knots. Seas 2 to 4 feet. Protected waters a moderate chop. A chance of showers and thunderstorms. Thursday night, southwest winds 10 to 15 knots. Seas 2 to 3 feet. Protected waters a moderate chop. A chance of showers and thunderstorms. Winds and waves higher and near thunderstorms. The coastal waters forecast for the following waters from Suwannee River to Apalachicola, Florida, extending from 20 to 60 nautical miles. Small craft should exercise caution. Today, southeast winds 10 to 15 knots, increasing to 15 to 20 knots this afternoon. Seas 2 to 4 feet. Wave detail, southeast 4 feet at 5 seconds and west 1 foot at 4 seconds. Protected waters choppy. Showers with a chance of thunderstorms until late afternoon, then showers and thunderstorms likely late. Tonight, southeast winds 15 to 20 knots with gusts up to 25 knots. Seas 3 to 4 feet. Wave detail, southeast 4 feet at 6 seconds. Protected waters choppy. Showers likely with a chance of thunderstorms. Monday, southeast winds 15 to 20 knots, increasing to 20 to 25 knots in the afternoon. Seas 4 to 6 feet, occasionally to 8 feet. Wave detail, southeast 5 feet at 6 seconds. Protected waters rough. Showers. Thunderstorms likely, mainly in the morning. Monday night, south winds 20 to 25 knots with gusts up to 30 knots. Seas 5 to 7 feet, occasionally to 9 feet. Wave detail, south 7 feet at 6 seconds. Protected waters rough. Showers. A chance of thunderstorms, mainly in the evening. Tuesday, south winds around 25 knots with gusts up to 35 knots. Seas 5 to 8 feet, occasionally to 10 feet. Wave detail, south 8 feet at 7 seconds. Protected waters rough. Showers with a chance of thunderstorms. Tuesday night, southwest winds 20 to 25 knots with gusts up to 30 knots. Seas 5 to 8 feet, occasionally to 10 feet. Wave detail, southwest 8 feet at 6 seconds. Protected waters rough. A chance of showers and thunderstorms. Wednesday, southwest winds around 20 knots. Seas 4 to 6 feet, occasionally to 8 feet. Protected waters choppy. Showers likely with a chance of thunderstorms. Wednesday night, southwest winds 15 to 20 knots, diminishing to 10 to 15 knots after midnight. Seas 3 to 5 feet, occasionally to 6 feet. Protected waters choppy. A chance of showers and thunderstorms. Thursday, southwest winds 10 to 15 knots. Seas 2 to 3 feet. Protected waters a moderate chop. A chance of showers and thunderstorms. Thursday night, southwest winds 10 to 15 knots, diminishing to 5 to 10 knots after midnight. Seas 2 to 3 feet. Protected waters a moderate chop. A chance of showers and thunderstorms. Winds and waves higher and near thunderstorms. The coastal waters forecast for the following St. Andrews Bay waterways. Today, northeast winds 5 to 10 knots, becoming east late. Protected waters a light chop. A chance of showers and thunderstorms. Tonight, east winds 5 to 10 knots. Protected waters a light chop. A chance of showers and thunderstorms, mainly in the evening. Monday, northeast winds 10 to 15 knots. Protected waters a moderate chop. A chance of showers and thunderstorms in the morning, then showers and thunderstorms likely in the afternoon. Monday night, east winds 10 to 15 knots. Protected waters a moderate chop. Showers and thunderstorms likely in the evening, then a chance of showers with a slight chance of thunderstorms after midnight. Tuesday, southeast winds 10 to 15 knots, becoming south 15 to 20 knots in the afternoon. Protected waters choppy. Showers. A chance of thunderstorms in the morning, then thunderstorms likely in the afternoon. Tuesday night, south winds 15 to 20 knots with gusts up to 25 knots. Protected waters choppy. A chance of thunderstorms. Showers, mainly in the evening. Wednesday, southwest winds 15 to 20 knots. Protected waters choppy. A chance of showers and thunderstorms. Wednesday night, southwest winds 10 to 15 knots. Protected waters a moderate chop. A chance of showers and thunderstorms.

southwest winds 5 to 10 knots. Protected waters, a light chop. A chance of showers and thunderstorms. Thursday night, south winds 5 to 10 knots. Protected waters, a light chop. A chance of showers and thunderstorms. Winds and waves higher and near thunderstorms. The Tropical Weather Outlook. For the North Atlantic, Caribbean Sea, and the Gulf of America, Northern Gulf of America, and near Florida, L91, recent satellite wind data and nearby surface observations indicate that an area of low pressure located over the northeastern Gulf of America is slowly becoming better defined. However, its associated shower and thunderstorm activity remains disorganized. Regardless, gradual development of this system is forecast, and a tropical depression could form over the next couple of days as the system moves slowly northward or northwestward. Interests along the northern Gulf Coast from Florida, Alabama, Mississippi, to Louisiana should monitor the progress of the system as it is expected to bring heavy rain to portions of that region during the next several days. An Air Force Reserve reconnaissance aircraft is scheduled to investigate the system later today, if necessary. Formation chance through 48 hours, medium, 60%. Formation chance through 7 days, medium, 60%. The Surf Zone Forecast General Outlook. A developing area of low pressure in the northeast Gulf will increase the wind and surf over the next few days. A high risk of rip currents is expected to begin across the Franklin County coast this afternoon and persist through at least Tuesday night and perhaps longer. Elsewhere, the rip current risk is expected to increase early next week as the low pressure drifts slowly northwestward. Tide information for Sunday, July 19, 2026. St. Mark's River entrance. Low 12:05 a.m., high 6:20 a.m., low 12:29 p.m., high 6:26 p.m. Apalachicola. Low 2:12 a.m., high 8:26 a.m., low 2:55 p.m., high 8:27 p.m. St. Andrews Bay at Panama City. High 4:08 a.m., low 9:06 a.m., high 3:05 p.m., low 8:19 p.m. Note that the times of high and low tide are 3 minutes earlier at Shell Point than at the St. Mark's River entrance. The average water temperature at Apalachicola was 86.0 degrees. Sunrise and sunset in Tallahassee. July 19, 2026, sunrise 6:48 a.m. Eastern Daylight Time, sunset 8:39 p.m. Eastern Daylight Time. 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This broadcast originates from your National Weather Service office in Tallahassee, Florida. The latest weather and forecast information can also be accessed by calling our automated forecast line at 850-942-8851. The current time is 4:21 a.m. Eastern Daylight Time. High rip current risk in effect from 2 p.m. Eastern Daylight Time this afternoon through late Tuesday night. What? Dangerous rip currents expected. Where? Franklin County beaches. When? From 2 p.m. Eastern Daylight Time this afternoon through late Tuesday night. Impacts. Rip currents can sweep even the best swimmers away from shore into deeper water. Swim near a lifeguard. If caught in a rip current, relax and float. Don't swim against the current. If able, swim in a direction following the shoreline. If unable to escape, face the shore and call or wave for help. These are the 4 a.m. Eastern Daylight Time conditions. At the Tallahassee Airport, it was clear. The temperature was 74 degrees. The wind was calm. At Florida State University, the temperature was 75 degrees. The wind was east at 3 miles an hour. At Apalachicola, it was partly cloudy. The temperature was 77 degrees. The wind was east at 5 miles an hour. At Panama City Northwest, it was partly cloudy. The temperature was 73 degrees. The wind was northwest at 5 miles an hour. At Dothan, it was partly cloudy. The temperature was 75 degrees. The wind was northwest at 5 miles an hour. At Albany, fog was reported. The temperature was 72 degrees. The wind was calm. At Valdosta, it was partly cloudy. The temperature was 74 degrees. The wind was calm. Over the marine area, at the buoy south of Apalachicola, winds were southeast at 14 knots and seas were 3 feet. At the buoy south of Panama City, winds were east at 12 knots and seas were 4 feet. At the buoy south of Pensacola, winds were calm. The forecast for the local area. Today, mostly sunny. A slight chance

showers this morning, then a chance of showers and thunderstorms this afternoon. Highs around 90. Southeast winds 5 to 10 miles per hour. Chance of rain 50%. Tonight, partly cloudy. A chance of showers and thunderstorms, mainly in the evening. Lows in the mid-70s. Southeast winds 5 to 10 miles per hour, becoming east after midnight. Chance of rain 50%. Monday, mostly sunny. A chance of showers and thunderstorms in the morning, then showers and thunderstorms likely in the afternoon. Humid with highs in the upper 80s. East winds 10 to 15 miles per hour. Chance of rain 70%. Monday night, partly cloudy. Showers and thunderstorms likely in the evening, then a chance of showers after midnight. Humid with lows in the mid-70s. Southeast winds 10 to 15 miles per hour. Chance of rain 70%. Tuesday, showers. A slight chance of thunderstorms in the morning, then thunderstorms likely in the afternoon. Humid with highs in the upper 80s. Southeast winds 15 to 20 miles per hour. Chance of rain 90%. Tuesday night, mostly cloudy with showers with thunderstorms likely in the evening, then partly cloudy with a chance of showers after midnight. Lows in the mid-70s. Chance of rain 90%. Wednesday, showers likely with a chance of thunderstorms. Highs in the lower 90s. Chance of rain 70%. Heat index values up to 105. Wednesday night, mostly cloudy in the evening, then becoming partly cloudy. A slight chance of showers and thunderstorms. Lows in the mid-70s. Chance of rain 20%. Thursday through Friday night, partly cloudy with showers and thunderstorms likely. Highs in the lower 90s. Lows in the mid-70s. Chance of rain 60%. Saturday, mostly sunny with a chance of showers and thunderstorms. Highs around 90. Chance of rain 50%. The coastal waters forecast for the following: coastal waters from Okaloosa, Walton County line to Mexico Beach out to 20 nautical miles, coastal waters from Mexico Beach to Apalachicola out to 20 nautical miles, waters from Okaloosa, Walton County line to Mexico Beach 20 to 60 nautical miles, and waters from Mexico Beach to Apalachicola 20 to 60 nautical miles. Small craft should exercise caution. Today, northeast winds 10 to 15 knots, becoming east 15 to 20 knots this afternoon. Seas 2 to 3 feet. Wave detail, east 3 feet at 4 seconds and west 1 foot at 4 seconds. Protected waters choppy. A chance of thunderstorms. Tonight, east winds 15 to 20 knots. Seas 2 to 4 feet. Wave detail, east 4 feet at 5 seconds and south 1 foot at 9 seconds. Protected waters choppy. Showers likely with a chance of thunderstorms. Monday, east winds 15 to 20 knots, becoming northeast 20 to 25 knots in the afternoon. Seas 3 to 5 feet, occasionally to 6 feet. Wave detail, east 5 feet at 5 seconds. Protected waters rough. Showers likely. Thunderstorms likely, mainly in the morning. Monday night, northeast winds 20 to 25 knots, becoming southeast after midnight. Seas 3 to 5 feet, occasionally to 6 feet, building to 5 to 7 feet, occasionally to 9 feet after midnight. Wave detail, east 5 feet at 5 seconds, becoming east 5 feet at 6 seconds. Protected waters rough. Showers with a chance of thunderstorms. Tuesday, south winds 20 to 25 knots, becoming southwest 25 to 30 knots in the afternoon. Seas 5 to 7 feet, occasionally to 9 feet, building to 6 to 9 feet, occasionally to 11 feet in the afternoon. Wave detail, south 6 feet at 5 seconds, becoming southwest 8 feet at 6 seconds. Protected waters very rough. Showers with a chance of thunderstorms. Tuesday night, southwest winds 25 to 30 knots. Seas 6 to 9 feet, occasionally to 11 feet. Wave detail, southwest 9 feet at 7 seconds. Protected waters very rough. Showers likely with a chance of thunderstorms. Wednesday, southwest winds 20 to 25 knots. Seas 5 to 8 feet, occasionally to 10 feet. Protected waters rough. A chance of thunderstorms. Showers likely, mainly in the morning. Wednesday night, southwest winds 15 to 20 knots. Seas 4 to 6 feet, occasionally to 8 feet. Protected waters choppy. A chance of showers and thunderstorms. Thursday, southwest winds 10 to 15 knots.

seas 2 to 4 feet. Protected water is a moderate chop. A chance of showers and thunderstorms. Thursday night, southwest winds 10 to 15 knots. Seas 2 to 3 feet. Protected water is a moderate chop. A chance of showers and thunderstorms. Winds and waves higher in and near thunderstorms. The coastal waters forecast for the following. Waters from Suwannee River to Apalachicola, Florida, extending from 20 to 60 nautical miles. Small craft should exercise caution. Today, southeast winds 10 to 15 knots, increasing to 15 to 20 knots this afternoon. Seas 2 to 4 feet. Wave detail, southeast 4 feet at 5 seconds and west 1 foot at 4 seconds. Protected waters choppy. Showers with a chance of thunderstorms until late afternoon, then showers and thunderstorms likely late. Tonight, southeast winds 15 to 20 knots with gusts up to 25 knots. Seas 3 to 4 feet. Wave detail, southeast 4 feet at 6 seconds. Protected waters choppy. Showers likely with a chance of thunderstorms. Monday, southeast winds 15 to 20 knots, increasing to 20 to 25 knots in the afternoon. Seas 4 to 6 feet, occasionally to 8 feet. Wave detail, southeast 5 feet at 6 seconds. Protected waters rough. Showers. Thunderstorms likely, mainly in the morning. Monday night, south winds 20 to 25 knots with gusts up to 30 knots. Seas 5 to 7 feet, occasionally to 9 feet. Wave detail, south 7 feet at 6 seconds. Protected waters rough. Showers. A chance of thunderstorms, mainly in the evening. Tuesday, south winds around 25 knots with gusts up to 35 knots. Seas 5 to 8 feet, occasionally to 10 feet. Wave detail, south 8 feet at 7 seconds. Protected waters rough. Showers with a chance of thunderstorms. Tuesday night, southwest winds 20 to 25 knots with gusts up to 30 knots. Seas 5 to 8 feet, occasionally to 10 feet. Wave detail, southwest 8 feet at 6 seconds. Protected waters rough. A chance of showers and thunderstorms. Wednesday, southwest winds around 20 knots. Seas 4 to 6 feet, occasionally to 8 feet. Protected waters choppy. Showers likely with a chance of thunderstorms. Wednesday night, southwest winds 15 to 20 knots, diminishing to 10 to 15 knots after midnight. Seas 3 to 5 feet, occasionally to 6 feet. Protected waters choppy. A chance of showers and thunderstorms. Thursday, southwest winds 10 to 15 knots. Seas 2 to 3 feet. Protected waters a moderate chop. A chance of showers and thunderstorms. Thursday night, southwest winds 10 to 15 knots, diminishing to 5 to 10 knots after midnight. Seas 2 to 3 feet. Protected waters a moderate chop. A chance of showers and thunderstorms. Winds and waves higher in and near thunderstorms. The Tallahassee Climate Summary for yesterday, July 18, 2026. Yesterday's high temperature was 92 degrees. This time the normal high of 92. Yesterday's low temperature was 73 degrees. This time the normal low of 73. No precipitation fell yesterday, which leaves the monthly total at 4.30 inches. This is 0.21 inches above the normal amount of 4.09 inches for July. The total precipitation for the year still stands at 21.69 inches, which is 10.98 inches below normal. The normal high temperature for today is 92 degrees, and the normal low is 73. The record high for today is 103, which occurred in 2000, and the record low is 62, which occurred in 1896. Sunrise today is at 6:48 a.m. and sunset is at 8:39 p.m. The coastal waters forecast for the following St. Andrews Bay waterways. Today, northeast winds 5 to 10 knots, becoming east late. Protected waters a light chop. A chance of showers and thunderstorms. Tonight, eastly, northeast winds 5 to 10 knots, becoming east late. Protected waters a light chop. A chance of showers and thunderstorms. Tonight, east winds 5 to 10 knots. Protected waters a light chop. A chance of showers and thunderstorms, mainly in the evening. Monday, northeast winds 10 to 15 knots. Protected waters a moderate chop. A chance of showers and thunderstorms in the morning, then showers and thunderstorms likely in the afternoon.

Monday night, east winds 10 to 15 knots. Protected waters a moderate chop. Showers and thunderstorms likely in the evening, then a chance of showers with a slight chance of thunderstorms after midnight. Tuesday, southeast winds 10 to 15 knots, becoming south 15 to 20 knots in the afternoon. Protected waters choppy. Showers. A chance of thunderstorms in the morning, then thunderstorms likely in the afternoon. Tuesday night, south winds 15 to 20 knots with gusts up to 25 knots. Protected waters choppy. A chance of thunderstorms. Showers, mainly in the evening. Wednesday, southwest winds 15 to 20 knots. Protected waters choppy. A chance of showers and thunderstorms. Wednesday night, southwest winds 10 to 15 knots. Protected waters a moderate chop. A chance of showers and thunderstorms. Thursday, southwest winds 5 to 10 knots. Protected waters a light chop. A chance of showers and thunderstorms. Thursday night, south winds 5 to 10 knots. Protected waters a light chop. A chance of showers and thunderstorms. Winds and waves higher in and near thunderstorms. The Tropical Weather Outlook. For the North Atlantic, Caribbean Sea and the Gulf of America, Northern Gulf of America and near Florida L91, recent satellite wind data and nearby surface observations indicate that an area of low pressure located over the northeastern Gulf of America is slowly becoming better defined. However, its associated shower and thunderstorm activity remains disorganized. Regardless, gradual development of this system is forecast, and a tropical depression could form over the next couple of days as the system moves slowly northward or northwestward. Interests along the northern Gulf Coast from Florida, Alabama, Mississippi, to Louisiana should monitor the progress of the system as it is expected to bring heavy rain to portions of that region during the next several days. An Air Force Reserve reconnaissance aircraft is scheduled to investigate the system later today, if necessary. Formation chance through 48 hours, medium, 60%. Formation chance through 7 days, medium, 60%. The surf zone forecast general outlook, a developing area of low pressure in the northeast Gulf will increase the wind and surf over the next few days. A high risk of rip currents is expected to begin across the Franklin County coast this afternoon and persist through at least Tuesday night and perhaps longer. Elsewhere, the rip current risk is expected to increase early next week as the low pressure drifts slowly northwestward. Tide information for Sunday, July 19, 2026. St. Mark's River entrance. Low 12:05 a.m., high 6:20 a.m., low 12:29 p.m., high 6:26 p.m. Apalachicola. Low 2:12 a.m., high 8:26 a.m., low 2:55 p.m., high 8:27 p.m. St. Andrews Bay at Panama City. High 4:08 a.m., low 9:06 a.m., high 3:05 p.m., low 8:19 p.m. Note that the times of high and low tide are 3 minutes earlier at Shell Point than at the St. Mark's River entrance. The average water temperature at Apalachicola was 86.0 degrees. Sunrise and sunset in Tallahassee. July 19, 2026, sunrise 6:48 a.m. Eastern Daylight Time, sunset 8:39 p.m. Eastern Daylight Time. 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This broadcast originates from your National Weather Service office in Tallahassee, Florida. The latest weather and forecast information can also be accessed by calling our automated forecast line at 850-942-8851. The current time is 4:37 a.m. Eastern Daylight Time. High rip current risk in effect from 2 p.m. Eastern Daylight Time this afternoon through late Tuesday night. What? Dangerous rip currents expected. Where? Franklin County beaches. When? From 2 p.m. Eastern Daylight Time this afternoon through late Tuesday night. Impacts. Rip currents can sweep even the best swimmers away from shore into deeper water. Swim near a lifeguard. If caught in a rip current, relax and float. Don't swim against the current. If able, swim in a direction following the shoreline. If unable to escape, face the shore and call or wave for help. These are the 4 a.m. Eastern Daylight Time conditions. At the Tallahassee Airport, it was clear. The temperature was 74 degrees. The wind was calm. At Florida State University, the temperature was 75 degrees. The wind was east at 3 miles an hour. At Apalachicola, it was partly cloudy. The temperature was 77 degrees.
The wind was east at 5 miles an hour. At Panama City Northwest, it was partly cloudy. The temperature was 73 degrees. The wind was northwest at 5 miles an hour. At Dothan, it was partly cloudy. The temperature was 75 degrees. The wind was northwest at 5 miles an hour. At Albany, fog was reported. The temperature was 72 degrees. The wind was calm. At Valdosta, it was partly cloudy. The temperature was 74 degrees. The wind was calm. Over the marine area, at the buoy south of Apalachicola, winds were southeast at 14 knots and seas were 3 feet. At the buoy south of Panama City, winds were east at 12 knots and seas were 4 feet. At the buoy south of Pensacola, winds were calm. The forecast for the local area. Today, mostly sunny. A slight chance of showers this morning, then a chance of showers and thunderstorms this afternoon. Highs around 90. Southeast winds 5 to 10 miles per hour. Chance of rain 50%. Tonight, partly cloudy. A chance of showers and thunderstorms, mainly in the evening. Lows in the mid-70s. Southeast winds 5 to 10 miles per hour, becoming east after midnight. Chance of rain 50%. Monday, mostly sunny. A chance of showers and thunderstorms in the morning, then showers and thunderstorms likely in the afternoon. Humid with highs in the upper 80s. East winds 10 to 15 miles per hour. Chance of rain 70%. Monday night, partly cloudy. Showers and thunderstorms likely in the evening, then a chance of showers after midnight. Humid with lows in the mid-70s. Southeast winds 10 to 15 miles per hour. Chance of rain 70%. Tuesday, showers. A slight chance of thunderstorms in the morning, then thunderstorms likely in the afternoon. Humid with highs in the upper 80s. Southeast winds 15 to 20 miles per hour. Chance of rain 90%. Tuesday night, mostly cloudy with showers with thunderstorms likely in the evening, then partly cloudy with the chance of showers after midnight. Lows in the mid-70s. Chance of rain 90%. Wednesday, showers likely with a chance of thunderstorms. Highs in the lower 90s. Chance of rain 70%. Heat index values up to 105. Wednesday night, mostly cloudy in the evening, then becoming partly cloudy. A slight chance of showers and thunderstorms. Lows in the mid-70s. Chance of rain 20%. Thursday through Friday night, partly cloudy with showers and thunderstorms likely. Highs in the lower 90s. Lows in the mid-70s. Chance of rain 60%. Saturday, mostly sunny with a chance of showers and thunderstorms. Highs around 90. Chance of rain 50%. The coastal waters forecast for the following. Coastal waters from Okaloosa, Walton County line to Mexico Beach out to 20 nautical miles. Coastal waters from Mexico Beach to Apalachicola out to 20 nautical miles. Waters from Okaloosa, Walton County line to Mexico Beach 20 to 60 nautical miles. And waters from Mexico Beach to Apalachicola 20 to 60 nautical miles. Small craft should exercise caution. Today, northeast winds 10 to 15 knots, becoming east 15 to 20 knots this afternoon. Seas 2 to 3 feet. Wave detail, east 3 feet at 4 seconds and west 1 foot at 4 seconds. Protected waters choppy. A chance of thunderstorms. Tonight, east winds 15 to 20 knots. Seas 2 to 4 feet. Wave detail, east 4 feet at 5 seconds and south 1 foot at 9 seconds. Protected waters choppy. Showers likely with a chance of thunderstorms. Monday, east winds 15 to 20 knots, becoming northeast 20 to 25 knots in the afternoon. Seas 3 to 5 feet, occasionally to 6 feet. Wave detail, east 5 feet at 5 seconds. Protected waters rough. Showers likely. Thunderstorms likely, mainly in the morning. Monday night, northeast winds 20 to 25 knots, becoming southeast after midnight. Seas 3 to 5 feet, occasionally to 6 feet, building to 5 to 7 feet, occasionally to 9 feet after midnight. Wave detail, east 5 feet at 5 seconds, becoming east 5 feet at 6 seconds. Protected waters rough. Showers with a chance of thunderstorms. Tuesday, south winds 20 to 25 knots, becoming southwest 25 to 30 knots in the afternoon. Seas 5 to 7 feet, occasionally to 9 feet, building to 6 to 9 feet, occasionally to 11 feet in the afternoon.

8 detail, south 6 feet at 5 seconds, becoming southwest 8 feet at 6 seconds. Protected waters very rough. Showers with a chance of thunderstorms. Tuesday night, southwest winds 25 to 30 knots. Seas 6 to 9 feet, occasionally to 11 feet. Wave detail, southwest 9 feet at 7 seconds. Protected waters very rough. Showers likely with a chance of thunderstorms. Wednesday, southwest winds 20 to 25 knots. Seas 5 to 8 feet, occasionally to 10 feet. Protected waters rough. A chance of thunderstorms. Showers likely, mainly in the morning. Wednesday night, southwest winds 15 to 20 knots. Seas 4 to 6 feet, occasionally to 8 feet. Protected waters choppy. A chance of showers and thunderstorms. Thursday, southwest winds 10 to 15 knots. Seas 2 to 4 feet. Protected waters a moderate chop. A chance of showers and thunderstorms. Thursday night, southwest winds 10 to 15 knots. Seas 2 to 3 feet. Protected waters a moderate chop. A chance of showers and thunderstorms. Winds and waves higher and near thunderstorms. The coastal waters forecast for the following waters from Suwannee River to Apalachicola, Florida, extending from 20 to 60 nautical miles. Small craft should exercise caution. Today, southeast winds 10 to 15 knots, increasing to 15 to 20 knots this afternoon. Seas 2 to 4 feet. Wave detail, southeast 4 feet at 5 seconds and west 1 foot at 4 seconds. Protected waters choppy. Showers with a chance of thunderstorms until late afternoon, then showers and thunderstorms likely late. Tonight, southeast winds 15 to 20 knots with gusts up to 25 knots. Seas 3 to 4 feet. Wave detail, southeast 4 feet at 6 seconds. Protected waters choppy. Showers likely with a chance of thunderstorms. Monday, southeast winds 15 to 20 knots, increasing to 20 to 25 knots in the afternoon. Seas 4 to 6 feet, occasionally to 8 feet. Wave detail, southeast 5 feet at 6 seconds. Protected waters rough. Showers. Thunderstorms likely, mainly in the morning. Monday night, south winds 20 to 25 knots with gusts up to 30 knots. Seas 5 to 7 feet, occasionally to 9 feet. Wave detail, south 7 feet at 6 seconds. Protected waters rough. Showers. A chance of thunderstorms, mainly in the evening. Tuesday, south winds around 25 knots with gusts up to 35 knots. Seas 5 to 8 feet, occasionally to 10 feet. Wave detail, south 8 feet at 7 seconds. Protected waters rough. Showers with a chance of thunderstorms. Tuesday night, southwest winds 20 to 25 knots with gusts up to 30 knots. Seas 5 to 8 feet, occasionally to 10 feet. Wave detail, southwest 8 feet at 6 seconds. Protected waters rough. A chance of showers and thunderstorms. Wednesday, southwest winds around 20 knots. Seas 4 to 6 feet, occasionally to 8 feet. Protected waters choppy. Showers likely with a chance of thunderstorms. Wednesday night, southwest winds 15 to 20 knots, diminishing to 10 to 15 knots after midnight. Seas 3 to 5 feet, occasionally to 6 feet. Protected waters choppy. A chance of showers and thunderstorms. Thursday, southwest winds 10 to 15 knots. Seas 2 to 3 feet. Protected waters a moderate chop. A chance of showers and thunderstorms. Thursday night, southwest winds 10 to 15 knots, diminishing to 5 to 10 knots after midnight. Seas 2 to 3 feet. Protected waters a moderate chop. A chance of showers and thunderstorms. Winds and waves higher and near thunderstorms. The coastal waters forecast for the following St. Andrews Bay waterways. Today, northeast winds 5 to 10 knots, becoming east late. Protected waters a light chop. A chance of showers and thunderstorms. Tonight, east winds 5 to 10 knots. Protected waters a light chop. A chance of showers and thunderstorms, mainly in the evening. Monday, northeast winds 10 to 15 knots. Protected waters a moderate chop. A chance of showers and thunderstorms in the morning, then showers and thunderstorms likely in the afternoon. Monday night, east winds 10 to 15 knots. Protected waters a moderate chop. Showers

and thunderstorms likely in the evening, then a chance of showers with a slight chance of thunderstorms after midnight. Tuesday, southeast winds 10 to 15 knots, becoming south 15 to 20 knots in the afternoon. Protected waters choppy. Showers. A chance of thunderstorms in the morning, then thunderstorms likely in the afternoon. Tuesday night, south winds 15 to 20 knots with gusts up to 25 knots. Protected waters choppy. A chance of thunderstorms. Showers, mainly in the evening. Wednesday, southwest winds 15 to 20 knots. Protected waters choppy. A chance of showers and thunderstorms. Wednesday night, southwest winds 10 to 15 knots. Protected waters a moderate chop. A chance of showers and thunderstorms. Thursday, southwest winds 5 to 10 knots. Protected waters a light chop. A chance of showers and thunderstorms. Thursday night, south winds 5 to 10 knots. Protected waters a light chop. A chance of showers and thunderstorms. Winds and waves higher in and near thunderstorms. The Tropical Weather Outlook. For the North Atlantic, Caribbean Sea and the Gulf of America, Northern Gulf of America and near Florida L91, recent satellite wind data and nearby surface observations indicate that an area of low pressure located over the northeastern Gulf of America is slowly becoming better defined. However, its associated shower and thunderstorm activity remains disorganized. Regardless, gradual development of this system is forecast, and a tropical depression could form over the next couple of days as the system moves slowly northward or northwestward. Interests along the northern Gulf Coast from Florida, Alabama, Mississippi, to Louisiana should monitor the progress of the system as it is expected to bring heavy rain to portions of that region during the next several days. An Air Force Reserve reconnaissance aircraft is scheduled to investigate the system later today, if necessary. Formation chance through 48 hours, medium, 60%. Formation chance through 7 days, medium, 60%. The Surf Zone Forecast General Outlook, a developing area of low pressure in the northeast Gulf will increase the wind and surf over the next few days. A high risk of rip currents is expected to begin across the Franklin County coast this afternoon and persist through at least Tuesday night and perhaps longer. Elsewhere, the rip current risk is expected to increase early next week as the low pressure drifts slowly northwestward. Tide information for Sunday, July 19, 2026. St. Mark's River entrance. Low 12:05 a.m., high 6:20 a.m., low 12:29 p.m., high 6:26 p.m. Apalachicola. Low 2:12 a.m., high 8:26 a.m., low 2:55 p.m., high 8:27 p.m. St. Andrews Bay of Panama City. High 4:08 a.m., low 9:06 a.m., high 3:05 p.m., low 8:19 p.m. Note that the times of high and low tide are 3 minutes earlier at Shell Point than at the St. Mark's River entrance. The average water temperature at Apalachicola was 86.0 degrees. Sunrise and sunset in Tallahassee. July 19, 2026, sunrise 6:48 a.m. Eastern Daylight Time, sunset 8:39 p.m. Eastern Daylight Time. 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This broadcast originates from your National Weather Service office in Tallahassee, Florida. The latest weather and forecast information can also be accessed by calling our automated forecast line at 850-942-8851. The current time is 4:52 a.m. Eastern Daylight Time. High rip current risk in effect from 2 p.m. Eastern Daylight Time this afternoon through late Tuesday night. What? Dangerous rip currents expected. Where? Franklin County beaches. When? From 2 p.m. Eastern Daylight Time this afternoon through late Tuesday night. Impacts. Rip currents can sweep even the best swimmers away from shore into deeper water. Swim near a lifeguard. If caught in a rip current, relax and float. Don't swim against the current. If able, swim in a direction following the shoreline. If unable to escape, face the shore and call or wave for help. These are the 4 a.m. Eastern Daylight Time conditions. At the Tallahassee Airport, it was clear. The temperature was 74 degrees. The wind was calm. At Florida State University, the temperature was 75 degrees. The wind was east at 3 miles an hour. At Apalachicola, it was partly cloudy. The temperature was 77 degrees. The wind was east at 5 miles an hour. At Panama City Northwest, it was partly cloudy.

50%. Tonight, partly cloudy. A chance of showers and thunderstorms, mainly in the evening. Lows in the mid-70s. Southeast winds 5 to 10 miles per hour, becoming east after midnight. Chance of rain 50%. Monday, mostly sunny. A chance of showers and thunderstorms in the morning, then showers and thunderstorms likely in the afternoon. Humid with highs in the upper 80s. East winds 10 to 15 miles per hour. Chance of rain 70%. Monday night, partly cloudy. Showers and thunderstorms likely in the evening, then a chance of showers after midnight. Humid with lows in the mid-70s. Southeast winds 10 to 15 miles per hour. Chance of rain 70%. Tuesday, showers. A slight chance of thunderstorms in the morning, then thunderstorms likely in the afternoon. Humid with highs in the upper 80s. Southeast winds 15 to 20 miles per hour. Chance of rain 90%. Tuesday night, mostly cloudy with showers with thunderstorms likely in the evening, then partly cloudy with the chance of showers after midnight. Lows in the mid-70s. Chance of rain 90%. Wednesday, showers likely with a chance of thunderstorms. Highs in the lower 90s. Chance of rain 70%. Heat index values up to 105. Wednesday night, mostly cloudy in the evening, then becoming partly cloudy. A slight chance of showers and thunderstorms. Lows in the mid-70s. Chance of rain 20%. Thursday through Friday night, partly cloudy with showers and thunderstorms likely. Highs in the lower 90s. Lows in the mid-70s. Chance of rain 60%. Saturday, mostly sunny with a chance of showers and thunderstorms. Highs around 90. Chance of rain 50%. The coastal waters forecast for the following. Coastal waters from Okaloosa-Walton County line to Mexico Beach out to 20 nautical miles. Coastal waters from Mexico Beach to Apalachicola out to 20 nautical miles. Waters from Okaloosa-Walton County line to Mexico Beach 20 to 60 nautical miles. And waters from Mexico Beach to Apalachicola 20 to 60 nautical miles. Small craft should exercise caution. Today, northeast winds 10 to 15 knots, becoming east 15 to 20 knots this afternoon. Seas 2 to 3 feet. Wave detail, east 3 feet at 4 seconds and west 1 foot at 4 seconds. Protected waters choppy. A chance of thunderstorms. Tonight, east winds 15 to 20 knots. Seas 2 to 4 feet. Wave detail, east 4 feet at 5 seconds and south 1 foot at 9 seconds. Protected waters choppy. Showers likely with a chance of thunderstorms. Monday, east winds 15 to 20 knots, becoming northeast 20 to 25 knots in the afternoon. Seas 3 to 5 feet, occasionally to 6 feet. Wave detail, east 5 feet at 5 seconds. Protected waters rough. Showers likely. Thunderstorms likely, mainly in the morning. Monday night, northeast winds 20 to 25 knots, becoming southeast after midnight. Seas 3 to 5 feet, occasionally to 6 feet, building to 5 to 7 feet, occasionally to 9 feet after midnight. Wave detail, east 5 feet at 5 seconds, becoming east 5 feet at 6 seconds. Protected waters rough. Showers with a chance of thunderstorms. Tuesday, south winds 20 to 25 knots, becoming southwest 25 to 30 knots in the afternoon. Seas 5 to 7 feet, occasionally to 9 feet, building to 6 to 9 feet, occasionally to 11 feet in the afternoon. Wave detail, south 6 feet at 5 seconds, becoming southwest 8 feet at 6 seconds. Protected waters very rough. Showers with a chance of thunderstorms. Tuesday night, southwest winds 25 to 30 knots. Seas 6 to 9 feet, occasionally to 11 feet. Wave detail, southwest 9 feet at 7 seconds. Protected waters very rough. Showers likely with a chance of thunderstorms. Wednesday, southwest winds 20 to 25 knots. Seas 5 to 8 feet, occasionally to 10 feet. Protected waters rough. A chance of thunderstorms. Showers likely, mainly in the morning. Wednesday night, southwest winds 15 to 20 knots. Seas 4 to 6 feet, occasionally to 8 feet. Protected waters choppy. A chance of showers and thunderstorms. Thursday, southwest winds 10 to 15 knots. Seas 2 to 4 feet. Protected waters a moderate chop. A chance of showers and thunderstorms. Thursday night,
southwest winds 10 to

15 knots. Seas 2 to 3 feet. Protected waters a moderate chop. A chance of showers and thunderstorms. Winds and waves higher in and near thunderstorms. The coastal waters forecast for the following waters from Suwannee River to Apalachicola, Florida, extending from 20 to 60 nautical miles. Small craft should exercise caution. Today, southeast winds 10 to 15 knots, increasing to 15 to 20 knots this afternoon. Seas 2 to 4 feet. Wave detail, southeast 4 feet at 5 seconds and west 1 foot at 4 seconds. Protected waters choppy. Showers with a chance of thunderstorms until late afternoon, then showers and thunderstorms likely late. Tonight, southeast winds 15 to 20 knots with gusts up to 25 knots. Seas 3 to 4 feet. Wave detail, southeast 4 feet at 6 seconds. Protected waters choppy. Showers likely with a chance of thunderstorms. Monday, southeast winds 15 to 20 knots, increasing to 20 to 25 knots in the afternoon. Seas 4 to 6 feet, occasionally to 8 feet. Wave detail, southeast 5 feet at 6 seconds. Protected waters rough. Showers. Thunderstorms likely, mainly in the morning. Monday night, south winds 20 to 25 knots with gusts up to 30 knots. Seas 5 to 7 feet, occasionally to 9 feet. Wave detail, south 7 feet at 6 seconds. Protected waters rough. Showers. A chance of thunderstorms, mainly in the evening. Tuesday, south winds around 25 knots with gusts up to 35 knots. Seas 5 to 8 feet, occasionally to 10 feet. Wave detail, south 8 feet at 7 seconds. Protected waters rough. Showers with a chance of thunderstorms. Tuesday night, southwest winds 20 to 25 knots with gusts up to 30 knots. Seas 5 to 8 feet, occasionally to 10 feet. Wave detail, southwest 8 feet at 6 seconds. Protected waters rough. A chance of showers and thunderstorms. Wednesday, southwest winds around 20 knots. Seas 4 to 6 feet, occasionally to 8 feet. Protected waters choppy. Showers likely with a chance of thunderstorms. Wednesday night, southwest winds 15 to 20 knots, diminishing to 10 to 15 knots after midnight. Seas 3 to 5 feet, occasionally to 6 feet. Protected waters choppy. A chance of showers and thunderstorms. Thursday, southwest winds 10 to 15 knots. Seas 2 to 3 feet. Protected waters a moderate chop. A chance of showers and thunderstorms. Thursday night, southwest winds 10 to 15 knots, diminishing to 5 to 10 knots after midnight. Seas 2 to 3 feet. Protected waters a moderate chop. A chance of showers and thunderstorms. Winds and waves higher in and near thunderstorms. The Tallahassee Climate Summary for yesterday, July 18, 2026. Yesterday's high temperature was 92 degrees. This time the normal high of 92. Yesterday's low temperature was 73 degrees. This time the normal low of 73. No precipitation fell yesterday, which leaves the monthly total at 4.30 inches. This is 0.21 inches above the normal amount of 4.09 inches for July. The total precipitation for the year still stands at 21.69 inches, which is 10.98 inches below normal. The normal high temperature for today is 92 degrees, and the normal low is 73. The record high for today is 103, which occurred in 2000, and the record low is 62, which occurred in 1896. Sunrise today is at 6:48 a.m. and sunset is at 8:39 p.m. The Tropical Weather Outlook. For the North Atlantic, Caribbean Sea and the Gulf of America, Northern Gulf of America and near Florida L91, recent satellite wind data and nearby surface observations indicate that an area of low pressure located over the northeastern Gulf of America is slowly becoming better defined. However, its associated shower and thunderstorm activity remains disorganized. Regardless, gradual development of this system is forecast, and a tropical depression could form over the next couple of days as the system moves slowly northward or northwestward. Interests along the northern Gulf Coast from Florida, Alabama, Mississippi, to Louisiana should monitor the progress of the system as it is expected to bring heavy rain to portions of that region during the next several days. An Air Force Reserve reconnaissance aircraft is scheduled to investigate the system later today, if necessary. Formation chance through 48 hours, medium, 60%. Formation chance

And through 7 days, medium, 60%. The surf zone forecast, general outlook, a developing area of low pressure in the northeast Gulf will increase the wind and surf over the next few days. A high risk of rip currents is expected to begin across the Franklin County coast this afternoon and persist through at least Tuesday night and perhaps longer. Elsewhere, the rip current risk is expected to increase early next week as the low pressure drifts slowly northwestward. Tide information for Sunday, July 19, 2026. St. Mark's River entrance. Low 12:05 a.m., high 6:20 a.m., low 12:29 p.m., high 6:26 p.m. Apalachicola. Low 2:12 a.m., high 8:26 a.m., low 2:55 p.m., high 8:27 p.m. St. Andrews Bay at Panama City. High 4:08 a.m., low 9:06 a.m., high 3:05 p.m., low 8:19 p.m. Note that the times of high and low tide are 3 minutes earlier at Shell Point than at the St. Mark's River entrance. The average water temperature at Apalachicola was 86.0 degrees. Sunrise and sunset in Tallahassee. July 19, 2026, sunrise 6:48 a.m. Eastern Daylight Time, sunset 8:39 p.m. Eastern Daylight Time. 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This broadcast originates from your National Weather Service office in Tallahassee, Florida. The latest weather and forecast information can also be accessed by calling our automated forecast line at 850-942-8851. The current time is 5:06 a.m. Eastern Daylight Time. High rip current risk in effect from 2 p.m. Eastern Daylight Time this afternoon through late Tuesday night. What? Dangerous rip currents expected. Where? Franklin County beaches. When? From 2 p.m. Eastern Daylight Time this afternoon through late Tuesday night. Impacts. Rip currents can sweep even the best swimmers away from shore into deeper water. Swim near a lifeguard. If caught in a rip current, relax and float. Don't swim against the current. If able, swim in a direction following the shoreline. If unable to escape, face the shore and call or wave for help. These are the 5 a.m. Eastern Daylight Time conditions. At the Tallahassee Airport, it was clear. The temperature was 74 degrees. The wind was calm. The report from Florida State University was not available. At Apalachicola, it was partly cloudy. The temperature was 76 degrees. The wind was north at 3 miles an hour. At Panama City Northwest, it was partly cloudy. The temperature was 74 degrees. The wind was calm. At Dothan, it was mostly cloudy. The temperature was 75 degrees. The wind was calm. At Albany, fog was reported. The temperature was 73 degrees. The wind was northwest at 5 miles an hour. At Valdosta, it was partly cloudy. The temperature was 72 degrees. The wind was calm. Over the marine area, at the buoy south of Apalachicola, winds were east at 14 knots. At the buoy south of Panama City, winds were northeast at 14 knots. At the buoy south of Pensacola, winds were west at 2 knots. The forecast for the local area. Today, mostly sunny. A slight chance of showers this morning, then a chance of showers and thunderstorms this afternoon. Highs around 90. Southeast winds 5 to 10 miles per hour. Chance of rain 50%. Tonight, partly cloudy. A chance of showers and thunderstorms, mainly in the evening. Lows in the mid-70s. Southeast winds 5 to 10 miles per hour, becoming east after midnight. Chance of rain 50%. Monday, mostly sunny. A chance of showers and thunderstorms in the morning, then showers and thunderstorms likely in the afternoon. Humid with highs in the upper 80s. East winds 10 to 15 miles per hour. Chance of rain 70%. Monday night, partly cloudy. Showers and thunderstorms likely in the evening, then a chance of showers after midnight. Humid with lows in the mid-70s. Southeast winds 10 to 15 miles per hour. Chance of rain 70%. Tuesday, showers. A slight chance of thunderstorms in the morning, then thunderstorms likely in the afternoon. Humid with highs in the upper 80s. Southeast winds 15 to 20 miles per hour. Chance of rain 90%.
Tuesday night, mostly cloudy with showers with thunderstorms likely in the evening, then partly cloudy with a chance of showers after midnight.

lows in the mid-70s. Chance of rain 90%. Wednesday, showers likely with a chance of thunderstorms. Highs in the lower 90s. Chance of rain 70%. Heat index values up to 105. Wednesday night, mostly cloudy in the evening, then becoming partly cloudy. A slight chance of showers and thunderstorms. Lows in the mid-70s. Chance of rain 20%. Thursday through Friday night, partly cloudy with showers and thunderstorms likely. Highs in the lower 90s. Lows in the mid-70s. Chance of rain 60%. Saturday, mostly sunny with a chance of showers and thunderstorms. Highs around 90. Chance of rain 50%. The coastal waters forecast for the following. Coastal waters from Okaloosa-Walton County line to Mexico Beach out to 20 nautical miles. Coastal waters from Mexico Beach to Apalachicola out to 20 nautical miles. Waters from Okaloosa-Walton County line to Mexico Beach 20 to 60 nautical miles. And waters from Mexico Beach to Apalachicola 20 to 60 nautical miles. Small craft should exercise caution. Today, northeast winds 10 to 15 knots becoming east 15 to 20 knots this afternoon. Seas 2 to 3 feet. Wave detail, east 3 feet at 4 seconds and west 1 foot at 4 seconds. Protected waters choppy. A chance of thunderstorms. Tonight, east winds 15 to 20 knots. Seas 2 to 4 feet. Wave detail, east 4 feet at 5 seconds and south 1 foot at 9 seconds. Protected waters choppy. Showers likely with a chance of thunderstorms. Monday, east winds 15 to 20 knots, becoming northeast 20 to 25 knots in the afternoon. Seas 3 to 5 feet, occasionally to 6 feet. Wave detail, east 5 feet at 5 seconds. Protected waters rough. Showers likely. Thunderstorms likely, mainly in the morning. Monday night, northeast winds 20 to 25 knots, becoming southeast after midnight. Seas 3 to 5 feet, occasionally to 6 feet, building to 5 to 7 feet, occasionally to 9 feet after midnight. Wave detail, east 5 feet at 5 seconds, becoming east 5 feet at 6 seconds. Protected waters rough. Showers with a chance of thunderstorms. Tuesday, south winds 20 to 25 knots, becoming southwest 25 to 30 knots in the afternoon. Seas 5 to 7 feet, occasionally to 9 feet, building to 6 to 9 feet, occasionally to 11 feet in the afternoon. Wave detail, south 6 feet at 5 seconds, becoming southwest 8 feet at 6 seconds. Protected waters very rough. Showers with a chance of thunderstorms. Tuesday night, southwest winds 25 to 30 knots. Seas 6 to 9 feet, occasionally to 11 feet. Wave detail, southwest 9 feet at 7 seconds. Protected waters very rough. Showers likely with a chance of thunderstorms. Wednesday, southwest winds 20 to 25 knots. Seas 5 to 8 feet, occasionally to 10 feet. Protected waters rough. A chance of thunderstorms. Showers likely, mainly in the morning. Wednesday night, southwest winds 15 to 20 knots. Seas 4 to 6 feet, occasionally to 8 feet. Protected waters choppy. A chance of showers and thunderstorms. Thursday, southwest winds 10 to 15 knots. Seas 2 to 4 feet. Protected waters a moderate chop. A chance of showers and thunderstorms. Thursday night, southwest winds 10 to 15 knots. Seas 2 to 3 feet. Protected waters a moderate chop. A chance of showers and thunderstorms. Winds and waves higher in and near thunderstorms. The coastal waters forecast for the following. Waters from Suwannee River to Apalachicola, Florida, extending from 20 to 60 nautical miles. Small craft should exercise caution. Today, southeast winds 10 to 15 knots, increasing to 15 to 20 knots this afternoon. Seas 2 to 4 feet. Wave detail, southeast 4 feet at 5 seconds and west 1 foot at 4 seconds. Protected waters choppy. Showers with a chance of thunderstorms until late afternoon, then showers and thunderstorms likely late. Tonight, southeast winds 15 to 20 knots with gusts up to 25 knots. Seas 3 to 4 feet. Wave detail, southeast 4 feet at 6 seconds. Protected waters choppy. Showers likely with a chance of thunderstorms. Monday, southeast winds 15 to 20 knots, increasing to 20 to 25 knots in the afternoon. Seas 4 to 6 feet. Okay.

occasionally to 8 feet. Wave detail, southeast 5 feet at 6 seconds. Protected waters rough. Showers. Thunderstorms likely, mainly in the morning. Monday night, south winds 20 to 25 knots with gusts up to 30 knots. Seas 5 to 7 feet, occasionally to 9 feet. Wave detail, south 7 feet at 6 seconds. Protected waters rough. Showers. A chance of thunderstorms, mainly in the evening. Tuesday, south winds around 25 knots with gusts up to 35 knots. Seas 5 to 8 feet, occasionally to 10 feet. Wave detail, south 8 feet at 7 seconds. Protected waters rough. Showers with a chance of thunderstorms. Tuesday night, southwest winds 20 to 25 knots with gusts up to 30 knots. Seas 5 to 8 feet, occasionally to 10 feet. Wave detail, southwest 8 feet at 6 seconds. Protected waters rough. A chance of showers and thunderstorms. Wednesday, southwest winds around 20 knots. Seas 4 to 6 feet, occasionally to 8 feet. Protected waters choppy. Showers likely with a chance of thunderstorms. Wednesday night, southwest winds 15 to 20 knots, diminishing to 10 to 15 knots after midnight. Seas 3 to 5 feet, occasionally to 6 feet. Protected waters choppy. A chance of showers and thunderstorms. Thursday, southwest winds 10 to 15 knots. Seas 2 to 3 feet. Protected waters a moderate chop. A chance of showers and thunderstorms. Thursday night, southwest winds 10 to 15 knots, diminishing to 5 to 10 knots after midnight. Seas 2 to 3 feet. Protected waters a moderate chop. A chance of showers and thunderstorms. Winds and waves higher in and near thunderstorms. The coastal waters forecast for the following St. Andrews Bay waterways. Today, northeast winds 5 to 10 knots, becoming east late. Protected waters a light chop. A chance of showers and thunderstorms. Tonight, east winds 5 to 10 knots. Protected waters a light chop. A chance of showers and thunderstorms, mainly in the evening. Monday, northeast winds 10 to 15 knots. Protected waters a moderate chop. A chance of showers and thunderstorms in the morning, then showers and thunderstorms likely in the afternoon. Monday night, east winds 10 to 15 knots. Protected waters a moderate chop. Showers and thunderstorms likely in the evening, then a chance of showers with a slight chance of thunderstorms after midnight. Tuesday, southeast winds 10 to 15 knots, becoming south 15 to 20 knots in the afternoon. Protected waters choppy. Showers. A chance of thunderstorms in the morning, then thunderstorms likely in the afternoon. Tuesday night, south winds 15 to 20 knots with gusts up to 25 knots. Protected waters choppy. A chance of thunderstorms. Showers, mainly in the evening. Wednesday, southwest winds 15 to 20 knots. Protected waters choppy. A chance of showers and thunderstorms. Wednesday night, southwest winds 10 to 15 knots. Protected waters a moderate chop. A chance of showers and thunderstorms. Thursday, southwest winds 5 to 10 knots. Protected waters a light chop. A chance of showers and thunderstorms. Thursday night, south winds 5 to 10 knots. Protected waters a light chop. A chance of showers and thunderstorms. Winds and waves higher in and near thunderstorms. The Tropical Weather Outlook. For the North Atlantic, Caribbean Sea and the Gulf of America, Northern Gulf of America and near Florida L91, recent satellite wind data and nearby surface observations indicate that an area of low pressure located over the northeastern Gulf of America is slowly becoming better defined. However, its associated shower and thunderstorm activity remains disorganized. Regardless, gradual development of this system is forecast, and a tropical depression could form over the next couple of days as the system moves slowly northward or northwestward. Interests along the northern Gulf Coast from Florida, Alabama, Mississippi, to Louisiana should monitor the progress of the system as it is expected to bring heavy rain to portions of that region during the next several days. An Air Force Reserve reconnaissance aircraft is scheduled to investigate the system later today, if necessary. Formation chance through 48 hours, medium, 60%. Formation chance through 7 days, medium, 60%. The Surf Zone Forecast General Outlook. A developing area of low pressure in the northeast Gulf will increase the wind and surf over the next few days.

A high risk of recurrence is expected to begin across the Franklin County coast this afternoon and persist through at least Tuesday night and perhaps longer. Elsewhere, the rip current risk is expected to increase early next week as a low pressure drifts slowly northwestward. Tide information for Sunday, July 19, 2026. St. Mark's River entrance. Low 12:05 a.m., high 6:20 a.m., low 12:29 p.m., high 6:26 p.m. Apalachicola. Low 2:12 a.m., high 8:26 a.m., low 2:55 p.m., high 8:27 p.m. St. Andrews Bay at Panama City. High 4:08 a.m., low 9:06 a.m., high 3:05 p.m., low 8:19 p.m. Note that the times of high and low tide are 3 minutes earlier at Channel Point than at the St. Mark's River entrance. The average water temperature at Apalachicola was 86.0 degrees. Sunrise and sunset in Tallahassee. July 19, 2026, sunrise 6:48 a.m. Eastern Daylight Time, sunset 8:39 p.m. Eastern Daylight Time. 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This broadcast originates from your National Weather Service office in Tallahassee, Florida. The latest weather and forecast information can also be accessed by calling our automated forecast line at 850-942-8851. The current time is 5:21 a.m. Eastern Daylight Time. High rip current risk in effect from 2 p.m. Eastern Daylight Time this afternoon through late Tuesday night. What? Dangerous rip current expected. Where? Franklin County beaches. When? From 2 p.m. Eastern Daylight Time this afternoon through late Tuesday night. Impacts. Rip currents can sweep even the best swimmers away from shore into deeper water. Swim near a lifeguard. If caught in a rip current, relax and float. Don't swim against the current. If able, swim in a direction following the shoreline. If unable to escape, face the shore and call or wave for help. These are the 5 a.m. Eastern Daylight Time conditions. At the Tallahassee Airport, it was partly cloudy. The temperature was 74 degrees. The wind was calm. At Florida State University, the temperature was 75 degrees. The wind was northeast at 2 miles an hour. At Apalachicola, it was partly cloudy. The temperature was 76 degrees. The wind was north at 3 miles an hour. At Panama City Northwest, it was partly cloudy. The temperature was 74 degrees. The wind was calm. At Dothan, it was mostly cloudy. The temperature was 75 degrees. The wind was calm. At Albany, fog was reported. The temperature was 73 degrees. The wind was northwest at 5 miles an hour. At Valdosta, it was partly cloudy. The temperature was 72 degrees. The wind was calm. Over the marine area, at the buoy south of Apalachicola, winds were east at 14 knots. At the buoy south of Panama City, winds were northeast at 14 knots. At the buoy south of Pensacola, winds were west at 4 knots, and seas were 1 foot. The forecast for the local area. Today, mostly sunny. A slight chance of showers this morning, then a chance of showers and thunderstorms this afternoon. Highs around 90. Southeast winds 5 to 10 miles per hour. Chance of rain 50%. Tonight, partly cloudy. A chance of showers and thunderstorms, mainly in the evening. Lows in the mid-70s. Southeast winds 5 to 10 miles per hour, becoming east after midnight. Chance of rain 50%. Monday, mostly sunny. A chance of showers and thunderstorms in the morning, then showers and thunderstorms likely in the afternoon. Humid with highs in the upper 80s. East winds 10 to 15 miles per hour. Chance of rain 70%. Monday night, partly cloudy. Showers and thunderstorms likely in the evening, then a chance of showers after midnight. Humid with lows in the mid-70s. Southeast winds 10 to 15 miles per hour. Chance of rain 70%. Tuesday, showers. A slight chance of thunderstorms in the morning, then thunderstorms likely in the afternoon. Humid with highs in the upper 80s. Southeast winds 15 to 20 miles per hour. Chance of rain 90%. Tuesday night, mostly cloudy with showers with thunderstorms likely in the evening, then partly cloudy with a chance of showers after midnight. Lows in the mid-70s. Chance of rain 90%. Wednesday, showers likely with a

Chance of thunderstorms. Highs in the lower 90s. Chance of rain 70%. Heat index values up to 105. Wednesday night, mostly cloudy in the evening, then becoming partly cloudy. A slight chance of showers and thunderstorms. Lows in the mid-70s. Chance of rain 20%. Thursday through Friday night, partly cloudy with showers and thunderstorms likely. Highs in the lower 90s. Lows in the mid-70s. Chance of rain 60%. Saturday, mostly sunny with a chance of showers and thunderstorms. Highs around 90. Chance of rain 50%. The coastal waters forecast for the following: coastal waters from Okaloosa, Walton County line to Mexico Beach out to 20 nautical miles, coastal waters from Mexico Beach to Apalachicola out to 20 nautical miles, waters from Okaloosa, Walton County line to Mexico Beach 20 to 60 nautical miles, and waters from Mexico Beach to Apalachicola 20 to 60 nautical miles. Small craft should exercise caution. Today, northeast winds 10 to 15 knots becoming east 15 to 20 knots this afternoon. Seas 2 to 3 feet. Wave detail, east 3 feet at 4 seconds and west 1 foot at 4 seconds. Protected waters choppy. A chance of thunderstorms. Tonight, east winds 15 to 20 knots. Seas 2 to 4 feet. Wave detail, east 4 feet at 5 seconds and south 1 foot at 9 seconds. Protected waters choppy. Showers likely with a chance of thunderstorms. Monday, east winds 15 to 20 knots, becoming northeast 20 to 25 knots in the afternoon. Seas 3 to 5 feet, occasionally to 6 feet. Wave detail, east 5 feet at 5 seconds. Protected waters rough. Showers likely. Thunderstorms likely, mainly in the morning. Monday night, northeast winds 20 to 25 knots, becoming southeast after midnight. Seas 3 to 5 feet, occasionally to 6 feet, building to 5 to 7 feet, occasionally to 9 feet after midnight. Wave detail, east 5 feet at 5 seconds, becoming east 5 feet at 6 seconds. Protected waters rough. Showers with a chance of thunderstorms. Tuesday, south winds 20 to 25 knots, becoming southwest 25 to 30 knots in the afternoon. Seas 5 to 7 feet, occasionally to 9 feet, building to 6 to 9 feet, occasionally to 11 feet in the afternoon. Wave detail, south 6 feet at 5 seconds, becoming southwest 8 feet at 6 seconds. Protected waters very rough. Showers with a chance of thunderstorms. Tuesday night, southwest winds 25 to 30 knots. Seas 6 to 9 feet, occasionally to 11 feet. Wave detail, southwest 9 feet at 7 seconds. Protected waters very rough. Showers likely with a chance of thunderstorms. Wednesday, southwest winds 20 to 25 knots. Seas 5 to 8 feet, occasionally to 10 feet. Protected waters rough. A chance of thunderstorms. Showers likely, mainly in the morning. Wednesday night, southwest winds 15 to 20 knots. Seas 4 to 6 feet, occasionally to 8 feet. Protected waters choppy. A chance of showers and thunderstorms. Thursday, southwest winds 10 to 15 knots. Seas 2 to 4 feet. Protected waters a moderate chop. A chance of showers and thunderstorms. Thursday night, southwest winds 10 to 15 knots. Seas 2 to 3 feet. Protected waters a moderate chop. A chance of showers and thunderstorms. Winds and waves higher in and near thunderstorms. The coastal waters forecast for the following: waters from Suwannee River to Apalachicola, Florida, extending from 20 to 60 nautical miles. Small craft should exercise caution. Today, southeast winds 10 to 15 knots, increasing to 15 to 20 knots this afternoon. Seas 2 to 4 feet. Wave detail, southeast 4 feet at 5 seconds and west 1 foot at 4 seconds. Protected waters choppy. Showers with a chance of thunderstorms until late afternoon, then showers and thunderstorms likely late. Tonight, southeast winds 15 to 20 knots with gusts up to 25 knots. Seas 3 to 4 feet. Wave detail, southeast 4 feet at 6 seconds. Protected waters choppy. Showers likely with a chance of thunderstorms. Monday, southeast winds 15 to 20 knots, increasing to 20 to 25 knots in the afternoon. Seas 4 to 6 feet, occasionally to 8 feet. Wave detail, southeast 5 feet at 6 seconds. Protected waters rough.

showers. Thunderstorms likely, mainly in the morning. Monday night, south winds 20 to 25 knots with gusts up to 30 knots. Seas 5 to 7 feet, occasionally to 9 feet. Wave detail, south 7 feet at 6 seconds. Protected waters rough. Showers. A chance of thunderstorms, mainly in the evening. Tuesday, south winds around 25 knots with gusts up to 35 knots. Seas 5 to 8 feet, occasionally to 10 feet. Wave detail, south 8 feet at 7 seconds. Protected waters rough. Showers with a chance of thunderstorms. Tuesday night, southwest winds 20 to 25 knots with gusts up to 30 knots. Seas 5 to 8 feet, occasionally to 10 feet. Wave detail, southwest 8 feet at 6 seconds. Protected waters rough. A chance of showers and thunderstorms. Wednesday, southwest winds around 20 knots. Seas 4 to 6 feet, occasionally to 8 feet. Protected waters choppy. Showers likely with a chance of thunderstorms. Wednesday night, southwest winds 15 to 20 knots, diminishing to 10 to 15 knots after midnight. Seas 3 to 5 feet, occasionally to 6 feet. Protected waters choppy. A chance of showers and thunderstorms. Thursday, southwest winds 10 to 15 knots. Seas 2 to 3 feet. Protected waters a moderate chop. A chance of showers and thunderstorms. Thursday night, southwest winds 10 to 15 knots, diminishing to 5 to 10 knots after midnight. Seas 2 to 3 feet. Protected waters a moderate chop. A chance of showers and thunderstorms. Winds and waves higher in and near thunderstorms. The Tallahassee Climate Summary for yesterday, July 18, 2026. Yesterday's high temperature was 92 degrees. This time the normal high of 92. Yesterday's low temperature was 73 degrees. This time the normal low of 73. No precipitation fell yesterday, which leaves the monthly total at 4.30 inches. This is 0.21 inches above the normal amount of 4.09 inches for July. The total precipitation for the year still stands at 21.69 inches, which is 10.98 inches below normal. The normal high temperature for today is 92 degrees, and the normal low is 73. The record high for today is 103, which occurred in 2000, and the record low is 62, which occurred in 1896. Sunrise today is at 6:48 a.m. and sunset is at 8:39 p.m. The coastal waters forecast for the following St. Andrews Bay waterways. Today, northeast winds 5 to 10 knots, becoming east late. Protected waters a light chop. A chance of showers and thunderstorms. Tonight, east winds 5 to 10 knots. Protected waters a light chop. A chance of showers and thunderstorms, mainly in the evening. Monday, northeast winds 10 to 15 knots. Protected waters a moderate chop. A chance of showers and thunderstorms in the morning, then showers and thunderstorms likely in the afternoon. Monday night, east winds 10 to 15 knots. Protected waters a moderate chop. Showers and thunderstorms likely in the evening, then a chance of showers with a slight chance of thunderstorms after midnight. Tuesday, southeast winds 10 to 15 knots, becoming south 15 to 20 knots in the afternoon chop. Showers and thunderstorms likely in the evening, then a chance of showers with a slight chance of thunderstorms after midnight. Tuesday, southeast winds 10 to 15 knots, becoming south 15 to 20 knots in the afternoon. Protected waters choppy. Showers. A chance of thunderstorms in the morning, then thunderstorms likely in the afternoon. Tuesday night, south winds 15 to 20 knots with gusts up to 25 knots. Protected waters choppy. A chance of thunderstorms. Showers, mainly in the evening. Wednesday, southwest winds 15 to 20 knots. Protected waters choppy. A chance of showers and thunderstorms. Wednesday night, southwest winds 10 to 15 knots. Protected waters a moderate chop. A chance of showers and thunderstorms. Thursday, southwest winds 5 to 10 knots. Protected waters a light chop. A chance of showers and thunderstorms. Thursday night, south winds 5 to 10 knots. Protected waters a light chop. A chance of showers and thunderstorms. Winds and waves higher in and near thunderstorms. The Tropical Weather Outlook. For the North Atlantic, Caribbean Sea, and the Gulf of America, Northern Gulf of

America and near Florida L91. Recent satellite wind data and nearby surface observations indicate that an area of low pressure located over the northeastern Gulf of America is slowly becoming better defined. However, its associated shower and thunderstorm activity remains disorganized. Regardless, gradual development of this system is forecast, and a tropical depression could form over the next couple of days as the system moves slowly northward or northwestward. Interests along the northern Gulf Coast from Florida, Alabama, Mississippi, to Louisiana should monitor the progress of the system as it is expected to bring heavy rain to portions of that region during the next several days. An Air Force Reserve reconnaissance aircraft is scheduled to investigate the system later today, if necessary. Formation chance through 48 hours, medium, 60%. Formation chance through 7 days, medium, 60%. The surf zone forecast general outlook, a developing area of low pressure in the northeast Gulf will increase the wind and surf over the next few days. A high risk of rip currents is expected to begin across the Franklin County coast this afternoon and persist through at least Tuesday night and perhaps longer. Elsewhere, the rip current risk is expected to increase early next week as a low pressure drifts slowly northwestward. Tide information for Sunday, July 19, 2026. St. Mark's River entrance. Low 12:05 a.m., high 6:20 a.m., low 12:29 p.m., high 6:26 p.m. Apalachicola. Low 2:12 a.m., high 8:26 a.m., low 2:55 p.m., high 8:27 p.m. St. Andrews Bay at Panama City. High 4:08 a.m., low 9:06 a.m., high 3:05 p.m., low 8:19 p.m. Note that the times of high and low tide are 3 minutes earlier at Shell Point than at the St. Mark's River entrance. The average water temperature at Apalachicola was 86.0 degrees. Sunrise and sunset in Tallahassee. July 19, 2026, sunrise 6:48 a.m. Eastern Daylight Time, sunset 8:39 p.m. Eastern Daylight Time. 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The latest weather and forecast information can also be accessed by calling our automated forecast line at 850-942-8851. The current time is 5:36 a.m. Eastern Daylight Time. High rip current risk in effect from 2 p.m. Eastern Daylight Time this afternoon through late Tuesday night. What? Dangerous rip currents expected. Where? Franklin County beaches. When? From 2 p.m. Eastern Daylight Time this afternoon through late Tuesday night. Impacts. Rip currents can sweep even the best swimmers away from shore into deeper water. Swim near a lifeguard. If caught in a rip current, relax and float. Don't swim against the current. If able, swim in a direction following the shoreline. If unable to escape, face the shore and call or wave for help. These are the 5 a.m. Eastern Daylight Time conditions. At the Tallahassee Airport, it was partly cloudy. The temperature was 74 degrees. The wind was calm. At Florida State University, the temperature was 75 degrees. The wind was northeast at 2 miles an hour. At Apalachicola, it was partly cloudy. The temperature was 76 degrees. The wind was north at 3 miles an hour. At Panama City Northwest, it was partly cloudy. The temperature was 74 degrees. The wind was calm. At Dothan, it was mostly cloudy. The temperature was 75 degrees. The wind was calm. At Albany, fog was reported. The temperature was 73 degrees. The wind was northwest at 5 miles an hour. At Valdosta, it was partly cloudy. The temperature was 72 degrees. The wind was calm. Over the marine area, at the buoy south of Apalachicola, winds were east at 14 knots. At the buoy south of Panama City, winds were northeast at 14 knots. At the buoy south of Pensacola, winds were west at 4 knots, and seas were 1 foot. The forecast for the local area. Today, mostly sunny. A slight chance of showers this morning, then a chance of showers and thunderstorms this afternoon. Highs around 90. Southeast winds 5 to 10 miles per hour. Chance of rain 50%. Tonight, partly cloudy. A chance of showers and thunderstorms, mainly in the evening. Lows in the mid-70s. Southeast winds 5 to 10 miles per hour, becoming east after midnight.
chance of rain 50%. Monday, mostly sunny. A chance of showers and thunderstorms in the morning, then showers and thunderstorms likely in the afternoon. Humid with highs in the upper 80s. East winds 10 to 15 miles per hour. Chance of rain 70%. Monday night, partly cloudy. Showers and thunderstorms likely in the evening, then a chance of showers after midnight. Humid with lows in the mid-70s. Southeast winds 10 to 15 miles per hour. Chance of rain 70%. Tuesday, showers. A slight chance of thunderstorms in the morning, then thunderstorms likely in the afternoon. Humid with highs in the upper 80s. Southeast winds 15 to 20 miles per hour. Chance of rain 90%. Tuesday night, mostly cloudy with showers with thunderstorms likely in the evening, then partly cloudy with a chance of showers after midnight. Lows in the mid-70s. Chance of rain 90%. Wednesday, showers likely with a chance of thunderstorms. Highs in the lower 90s. Chance of rain 70%. Heat index values up to 105. Wednesday night, mostly cloudy in the evening, then becoming partly cloudy. A slight chance of showers and thunderstorms. Lows in the mid-70s. Chance of rain 20%. Thursday through Friday night, partly cloudy with showers and thunderstorms likely. Highs in the lower 90s. Lows in the mid-70s. Chance of rain 60%. Saturday, mostly sunny with a chance of showers and thunderstorms. Highs around 90. Chance of rain 50%. The coastal waters forecast for the following. Coastal waters from Okaloosa-Walton County line to Mexico Beach out to 20 nautical miles. Coastal waters from Mexico Beach to Apalachicola out to 20 nautical miles. Waters from Okaloosa-Walton County line to Mexico Beach 20 to 60 nautical miles. And waters from Mexico Beach to Apalachicola 20 to 60 nautical miles. Small craft should exercise caution. Today, northeast winds 10 to 15 knots becoming east 15 to 20 knots this afternoon. Seas 2 to 3 feet. Wave detail, east 3 feet at 4 seconds and west 1 foot at 4 seconds. Protected waters choppy. A chance of thunderstorms. Tonight, east winds 15 to 20 knots. Seas 2 to 4 feet. Wave detail, east 4 feet at 5 seconds and south 1 foot at 9 seconds. Protected waters choppy. Showers likely with a chance of thunderstorms. Monday, east winds 15 to 20 knots, becoming northeast 20 to 25 knots in the afternoon. Seas 3 to 5 feet, occasionally to 6 feet. Wave detail, east 5 feet at 5 seconds. Protected waters rough. Showers likely. Thunderstorms likely, mainly in the morning. Monday night, northeast winds 20 to 25 knots, becoming southeast after midnight. Seas 3 to 5 feet, occasionally to 6 feet, building to 5 to 7 feet, occasionally to 9 feet after midnight. Wave detail, east 5 feet at 5 seconds, becoming east 5 feet at 6 seconds. Protected waters rough. Showers with a chance of thunderstorms. Tuesday, south winds 20 to 25 knots, becoming southwest 25 to 30 knots in the afternoon. Seas 5 to 7 feet, occasionally to 9 feet, building to 6 to 9 feet, occasionally to 11 feet in the afternoon. Wave detail, south 6 feet at 5 seconds, becoming southwest 8 feet at 6 seconds. Protected waters very rough. Showers with a chance of thunderstorms. Tuesday night, southwest winds 25 to 30 knots. Seas 6 to 9 feet, occasionally to 11 feet. Wave detail, southwest 9 feet at 7 seconds. Protected waters very rough. Showers likely with a chance of thunderstorms. Wednesday, southwest winds 20 to 25 knots. Seas 5 to 8 feet, occasionally to 10 feet. Protected waters rough. A chance of thunderstorms. Showers likely, mainly in the morning. Wednesday night, southwest winds 15 to 20 knots. Seas 4 to 6 feet, occasionally to 8 feet. Protected waters choppy. A chance of showers and thunderstorms. Thursday, southwest winds 10 to 15 knots. Seas 2 to 4 feet. Protected waters a moderate chop. A chance of showers and thunderstorms. Thursday night, southwest winds 10 to 15 knots. Seas 2 to 3 feet. Protected waters a moderate chop. A chance of showers and thunderstorms. Winds and waves higher and near thunderstorms.
The coastal waters forecast for the following waters from

Guam E River to Apalachicola, Florida, extending from 20 to 60 nautical miles. Small craft should exercise caution. Today, southeast winds 10 to 15 knots, increasing to 15 to 20 knots this afternoon. Seas 2 to 4 feet. Wave detail, southeast 4 feet at 5 seconds and west 1 foot at 4 seconds. Protected waters choppy. Showers with a chance of thunderstorms until late afternoon, then showers and thunderstorms likely late. Tonight, southeast winds 15 to 20 knots with gusts up to 25 knots. Seas 3 to 4 feet. Wave detail, southeast 4 feet at 6 seconds. Protected waters choppy. Showers likely with a chance of thunderstorms. Monday, southeast winds 15 to 20 knots, increasing to 20 to 25 knots in the afternoon. Seas 4 to 6 feet, occasionally to 8 feet. Wave detail, southeast 5 feet at 6 seconds. Protected waters rough. Showers. Thunderstorms likely, mainly in the morning. Monday night, south winds 20 to 25 knots with gusts up to 30 knots. Seas 5 to 7 feet, occasionally to 9 feet. Wave detail, south 7 feet at 6 seconds. Protected waters rough. Showers. A chance of thunderstorms, mainly in the evening. Tuesday, south winds around 25 knots with gusts up to 35 knots. Seas 5 to 8 feet, occasionally to 10 feet. Wave detail, south 8 feet at 7 seconds. Protected waters rough. Showers with a chance of thunderstorms. Tuesday night, southwest winds 20 to 25 knots with gusts up to 30 knots. Seas 5 to 8 feet, occasionally to 10 feet. Wave detail, southwest 8 feet at 6 seconds. Protected waters rough. A chance of showers and thunderstorms. Wednesday, southwest winds around 20 knots. Seas 4 to 6 feet, occasionally to 8 feet. Protected waters choppy. Showers likely with a chance of thunderstorms. Wednesday night, southwest winds 15 to 20 knots, diminishing to 10 to 15 knots after midnight. Seas 3 to 5 feet, occasionally to 6 feet. Protected waters choppy. A chance of showers and thunderstorms. Thursday, southwest winds 10 to 15 knots. Seas 2 to 3 feet. Protected waters a moderate chop. A chance of showers and thunderstorms. Thursday night, southwest winds 10 to 15 knots, diminishing to 5 to 10 knots after midnight. Seas 2 to 3 feet. Protected waters a moderate chop. A chance of showers and thunderstorms. Winds and waves higher in and near thunderstorms. The coastal waters forecast for the following St. Andrews Bay waterways. Today, northeast winds 5 to 10 knots, becoming east late. Protected waters a light chop. A chance of showers and thunderstorms. Tonight, east winds 5 to 10 knots. Protected waters a light chop. A chance of showers and thunderstorms, mainly in the evening. Monday, northeast winds 10 to 15 knots. Protected waters a moderate chop. A chance of showers and thunderstorms in the morning, then showers and thunderstorms likely in the afternoon. Monday night, east winds 10 to 15 knots. Protected waters a moderate chop. Showers and thunderstorms likely in the evening, then a chance of showers with a slight chance of thunderstorms after midnight. Tuesday, southeast winds 10 to 15 knots, becoming south 15 to 20 knots in the afternoon. Protected waters choppy. Showers. A chance of thunderstorms in the morning, then thunderstorms likely in the afternoon. Tuesday night, south winds 15 to 20 knots with gusts up to 25 knots. Protected waters choppy. A chance of thunderstorms. Showers, mainly in the evening. Wednesday, southwest winds 15 to 20 knots. Protected waters choppy. A chance of showers and thunderstorms. Wednesday night, southwest winds 10 to 15 knots. Protected waters a moderate chop. A chance of showers and thunderstorms. Thursday, southwest winds 5 to 10 knots. Protected waters a light chop. A chance of showers and thunderstorms. Thursday night, south winds 5 to 10 knots. Protected waters a light chop. A chance of showers and thunderstorms. Winds and waves higher in and near thunderstorms. The Tropical Weather Outlook. For the North Atlantic, Caribbean Sea and the Gulf of America, Northern Gulf of America and near Florida L91, recent satellite wind data and nearby surface observations indicate that an area of low pressure

located over the northeastern Gulf of America is slowly becoming better defined. However, its associated shower and thunderstorm activity remains disorganized. Regardless, gradual development of this system is forecast, and a tropical depression could form over the next couple of days as the system moves slowly northward or northwestward. Interests along the northern Gulf Coast from Florida, Alabama, Mississippi, to Louisiana should monitor the progress of the system as it is expected to bring heavy rain to portions of that region during the next several days. An Air Force Reserve reconnaissance aircraft is scheduled to investigate the system later today, if necessary. Formation chance through 48 hours, medium, 60%. Formation chance through 7 days, medium, 60%. The surf zone forecast general outlook, a developing area of low pressure in the northeast Gulf will increase the wind and surf over the next few days. A high risk of rip currents is expected to begin across the Franklin County coast this afternoon and persist through at least Tuesday night and perhaps longer. Elsewhere, the rip current risk is expected to increase early next week as the low pressure drifts slowly northwestward. Tide information for Sunday, July 19, 2026. St. Mark's River entrance. Low 12:05 a.m., high 6:20 a.m., low 12:29 p.m., high 6:26 p.m. Apalachicola. Low 2:12 a.m., high 8:26 a.m., low 2:55 p.m., high 8:27 p.m. St. Andrews Bay of Panama City. High 4:08 a.m., low 9:06 a.m., high 3:05 p.m., low 8:19 p.m. Note that the times of high and low tide are 3 minutes earlier at Shell Point than at the St. Mark's River entrance. The average water temperature at Apalachicola was 86.0 degrees. Sunrise and sunset in Tallahassee. July 19, 2026, sunrise 6:48 a.m. Eastern Daylight Time, sunset 8:39 p.m. Eastern Daylight Time. 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This broadcast originates from your National Weather Service office in Tallahassee, Florida. The latest weather and forecast information can also be accessed by calling our automated forecast line at 850-942-8851. The current time is 5:51 a.m. Eastern Daylight Time. High rip current risk in effect from 2 p.m. Eastern Daylight Time this afternoon through late Tuesday night. What? Dangerous rip currents expected. Where? Franklin County beaches. When? From 2 p.m. Eastern Daylight Time this afternoon through late Tuesday night. Impacts. Rip currents can sweep even the best swimmers away from shore into deeper water. Swim near a lifeguard. If caught in a rip current, relax and float. Don't swim against the current. If able, swim in a direction following the shoreline. If unable to escape, face the shore and call or wave for help. These are the 5 a.m. Eastern Daylight Time conditions. At the Tallahassee Airport, it was partly cloudy. The temperature was 74 degrees. The wind was calm. At Florida State University, the temperature was 75 degrees. The wind was northeast at 2 miles an hour. At Apalachicola, it was partly cloudy. The temperature was 76 degrees. The wind was north at 3 miles an hour. At Panama City Northwest, it was partly cloudy. The temperature was 74 degrees. The wind was calm. At Dothan, it was mostly cloudy. The temperature was 75 degrees. The wind was calm. At Albany, fog was reported. The temperature was 73 degrees. The wind was northwest at 5 miles an hour. At Valdosta, it was partly cloudy. The temperature was 72 degrees. The wind was calm. Over the marine area, at the buoy south of Apalachicola, winds were east at 14 knots. At the buoy south of Panama City, winds were northeast at 14 knots. At the buoy south of Pensacola, winds were west at 4 knots, and seas were 1 foot. The forecast for the local area. Today, mostly sunny. A slight chance of showers this morning, then a chance of showers and thunderstorms this afternoon. Highs around 90. Southeast winds 5 to 10 miles per hour. Chance of rain 50%. Tonight, partly cloudy. A chance of showers and thunderstorms, mainly in the evening. Lows in the mid-70s. Southeast winds 5 to 10 miles per hour, becoming east after midnight. Chance of rain 50%. Monday, mostly sunny. A chance of showers and thunderstorms in the morning, then showers and thunderstorms.

70%. Heat index values up to 105. Wednesday night, mostly cloudy in the evening, then becoming partly cloudy. A slight chance of showers and thunderstorms. Lows in the mid-70s. Chance of rain 20%. Thursday through Friday night, partly cloudy with showers and thunderstorms likely. Highs in the lower 90s. Lows in the mid-70s. Chance of rain 60%. Saturday, mostly sunny with a chance of showers and thunderstorms. Highs around 90. Chance of rain 50%. The coastal waters forecast for the following. Coastal waters from Okaloosa, Walton County line to Mexico Beach out to 20 nautical miles. Coastal waters from Mexico Beach to Apalachicola out to 20 nautical miles. Waters from Okaloosa, Walton County line to Mexico Beach 20 to 60 nautical miles. And waters from Mexico Beach to Apalachicola 20 to 60 nautical miles. Small craft should exercise caution. Today, northeast winds 10 to 15 knots becoming east 15 to 20 knots this afternoon. Seas 2 to 3 feet. Wave detail, east 3 feet at 4 seconds and west 1 foot at 4 seconds. Protected waters choppy. A chance of thunderstorms. Tonight, east winds 15 to 20 knots. Seas 2 to 4 feet. Wave detail, east 4 feet at 5 seconds and south 1 foot at 9 seconds. Protected waters choppy. Showers likely with a chance of thunderstorms. Monday, east winds 15 to 20 knots, becoming northeast 20 to 25 knots in the afternoon. Seas 3 to 5 feet, occasionally to 6 feet. Wave detail, east 5 feet at 5 seconds. Protected waters rough. Showers likely. Thunderstorms likely, mainly in the morning. Monday night, northeast winds 20 to 25 knots, becoming southeast after midnight. Seas 3 to 5 feet, occasionally to 6 feet, building to 5 to 7 feet, occasionally to 9 feet after midnight. Wave detail, east 5 feet at 5 seconds, becoming east 5 feet at 6 seconds. Protected waters rough. Showers with a chance of thunderstorms. Tuesday, south winds 20 to 25 knots, becoming southwest 25 to 30 knots in the afternoon. Seas 5 to 7 feet, occasionally to 9 feet, building to 6 to 9 feet, occasionally to 11 feet in the afternoon. Wave detail, south 6 feet at 5 seconds, becoming southwest 8 feet at 6 seconds. Protected waters very rough. Showers with a chance of thunderstorms. Tuesday night, southwest winds 25 to 30 knots. Seas 6 to 9 feet, occasionally to 11 feet. Wave detail, southwest 9 feet at 7 seconds. Protected waters very rough. Showers likely with a chance of thunderstorms. Wednesday, southwest winds 20 to 25 knots. Seas 5 to 8 feet, occasionally to 10 feet. Protected waters rough. A chance of thunderstorms. Showers likely, mainly in the morning. Wednesday night, southwest winds 15 to 20 knots. Seas 4 to 6 feet, occasionally to 8 feet. Protected waters choppy. A chance of showers and thunderstorms. Thursday, southwest winds 10 to 15 knots. Seas 2 to 4 feet. Protected waters a moderate chop. A chance of showers and thunderstorms. Thursday night, southwest winds 10 to 15 knots. Seas 2 to 3 feet. Protected waters a moderate chop. A chance of showers and thunderstorms. Winds and waves higher in and near thunderstorms. The coastal waters forecast for the following. Waters from Suwannee River to Apalachicola, Florida, extending from 20 to 60 nautical miles. Small craft should exercise caution. Today, southeast winds 10 to 15 knots, increasing to 15 to 20 knots this afternoon. Seas 2 to 4 feet. Wave detail, southeast 4 feet at 5 seconds and west 1 foot at 4 seconds. Protected waters choppy. Showers with a chance of thunderstorms until late afternoon, then showers and thunderstorms likely late. Tonight, southeast winds 15 to 20 knots with gusts up to 25 knots. Seas 3 to 4 feet. Wave detail, southeast 4 feet at 6 seconds. Protected waters choppy. Showers likely with a chance of thunderstorms. Monday, southeast winds 15 to 20 knots, increasing to 20 to 25 knots in the afternoon. Seas 4 to 6 feet, occasionally to 8 feet. Wave detail, southeast 5 feet at 6 seconds. Protected waters rough. Showers. Thunderstorms likely, mainly in the morning.

Monday night, south winds 20 to 25 knots with gusts up to 30 knots. Seas 5 to 7 feet, occasionally to 9 feet. Wave detail, south 7 feet at 6 seconds. Protected waters rough. Showers. A chance of thunderstorms, mainly in the evening. Tuesday, south winds around 25 knots with gusts up to 35 knots. Seas 5 to 8 feet, occasionally to 10 feet. Wave detail, south 8 feet at 7 seconds. Protected waters rough. Showers with a chance of thunderstorms. Tuesday night, southwest winds 20 to 25 knots with gusts up to 30 knots. Seas 5 to 8 feet, occasionally to 10 feet. Wave detail, southwest 8 feet at 6 seconds. Protected waters rough. A chance of showers and thunderstorms. Wednesday, southwest winds around 20 knots. Seas 4 to 6 feet, occasionally to 8 feet. Protected waters choppy. Showers likely with a chance of thunderstorms. Wednesday night, southwest winds 15 to 20 knots, diminishing to 10 to 15 knots after midnight. Seas 3 to 5 feet, occasionally to 6 feet. Protected waters choppy. A chance of showers and thunderstorms. Thursday, southwest winds 10 to 15 knots. Seas 2 to 3 feet. Protected waters a moderate chop. A chance of showers and thunderstorms. Thursday night, southwest winds 10 to 15 knots, diminishing to 5 to 10 knots after midnight. Seas 2 to 3 feet. Protected waters a moderate chop. A chance of showers and thunderstorms. Winds and waves higher in and near thunderstorms. The Tallahassee Climate Summary for yesterday, July 18, 2026. Yesterday's high temperature was 92 degrees. This time the normal high of 92. Yesterday's low temperature was 73 degrees. This time the normal low of 73. No precipitation fell yesterday, which leaves the monthly total at 4.30 inches. This is 0.21 inches above the normal amount of 4.09 inches for July. The total precipitation for the year still stands at 21.69 inches, which is 10.98 inches below normal. The normal high temperature for today is 92 degrees, and the normal low is 73. The record high for today is 103, which occurred in 2000, and the record low is 62, which occurred in 1896. Sunrise today is at 6:48 a.m. and sunset is at 8:39 p.m. The coastal waters forecast for the following St. Andrews Bay waterways. Today, northeast winds 5 to 10 knots, becoming east late. Protected waters a light chop. A chance of showers and thunderstorms. Tonight, east winds 5 to 10 knots. Protected waters a light chop. A chance of showers and thunderstorms, mainly in the evening. Monday, northeast winds 10 to 15 knots. Protected waters a moderate chop. A chance of showers and thunderstorms in the morning, then showers and thunderstorms likely in the afternoon. Monday night, east winds 10 to 15 knots. Protected waters a moderate chop. Showers and thunderstorms likely in the evening, then a chance of showers with a slight chance of thunderstorms after midnight. Tuesday, southeast winds 10 to 15 knots, becoming south 15 to 20 knots in the afternoon. Protected waters choppy. Showers. A chance of thunderstorms in the morning, then thunderstorms likely in the afternoon. Tuesday night, south winds 15 to 20 knots with gusts up to 25 knots. Protected waters choppy. A chance of thunderstorms. Showers, mainly in the evening. Wednesday, southwest winds 15 to 20 knots. Protected waters choppy. A chance of showers and thunderstorms. Wednesday night, southwest winds 10 to 15 knots. Protected waters a moderate chop. A chance of showers and thunderstorms. Thursday, southwest winds 5 to 10 knots. Protected waters a light chop. A chance of showers and thunderstorms. Thursday night, south winds 5 to 10 knots. Protected waters a light chop. A chance of showers and thunderstorms. Winds and waves higher in and near thunderstorms. The Tropical Weather Outlook. For the North Atlantic, Caribbean Sea and the Gulf of America, Northern Gulf of America and near Florida L91, recent satellite wind data and nearby surface observations indicate that an area of low pressure located over the northeastern Gulf of America is slowly becoming better defined. However, its associated shower and thunderstorm activity remains disorganized. Regardless,

Gradual development of this system is forecast, and a tropical depression could form over the next couple of days as the system moves slowly northward or northwestward. Interests along the northern Gulf Coast from Florida, Alabama, Mississippi, to Louisiana should monitor the progress of the system as it is expected to bring heavy rain to portions of that region during the next several days. An Air Force Reserve reconnaissance aircraft is scheduled to investigate the system later today, if necessary. Formation chance through 48 hours, medium, 60%. Formation chance through 7 days, medium, 60%. The surf zone forecast general outlook, a developing area of low pressure in the northeast Gulf will increase the wind and surf over the next few days. A high risk of rip currents is expected to begin across the Franklin County coast this afternoon and persist through at least Tuesday night and perhaps longer. Elsewhere, the rip current risk is expected to increase early next week as a low pressure drifts slowly northwestward. Tide information for Sunday, July 19, 2026. St. Mark's River entrance. Low 12:05 a.m., high 6:20 a.m., low 12:29 p.m., high 6:26 p.m. Apalachicola. Low 2:12 a.m., high 8:26 a.m., low 2:55 p.m., high 8:27 p.m. St. Andrews Bay at Panama City. High 4:08 a.m., low 9:06 a.m., high 3:05 p.m., low 8:19 p.m. Note that the times of high and low tide are 3 minutes earlier at Shell Point than at the St. Mark's River entrance. The average water temperature at Apalachicola was 86.0 degrees. Sunrise and sunset in Tallahassee. July 19, 2026, sunrise 6:48 a.m. Eastern Daylight Time, sunset 8:39 p.m. Eastern Daylight Time. 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This broadcast originates from your National Weather Service office in Tallahassee, Florida. The latest weather and forecast information can also be accessed by calling our automated forecast line at 850-942-8851. The current time is 6:07 a.m. Eastern Daylight Time. High rip current risk in effect from 2 p.m. Eastern Daylight Time this afternoon through late Tuesday night. What? Dangerous rip currents expected. Where? Franklin County beaches. When? From 2 p.m. Eastern Daylight Time this afternoon through late Tuesday night. Impacts. Rip currents can sweep even the best swimmers away from shore into deeper water. Swim near a lifeguard. If caught in a rip current, relax and float. Don't swim against the current. If able, swim in a direction following the shoreline. If unable to escape, face the shore and call or wave for help. These are the 6 a.m. Eastern Daylight Time conditions. At the Tallahassee Airport, it was partly cloudy. The temperature was 74 degrees. The wind was north at 3 miles an hour. The report from Florida State University was not available. At Apalachicola, it was partly cloudy. The temperature was 80 degrees. The wind was southeast at 5 miles an hour. At Panama City Northwest, it was partly cloudy. The temperature was 74 degrees. The wind was northeast at 3 miles an hour. At Dothan, fog was reported. The temperature was 74 degrees. The wind was calm. At Albany, fog was reported. The temperature was 72 degrees. The wind was northwest at 3 miles an hour. At Valdosta, it was partly cloudy. The temperature was 73 degrees. The wind was calm. Over the marine area, at the buoy south of Apalachicola, winds were east at 19 knots. At the buoy south of Panama City, winds were northeast at 14 knots. At the buoy south of Pensacola, winds were north at 4 knots. The forecast for the local area. Today, mostly sunny. A slight chance of showers this morning, then a chance of showers and thunderstorms this afternoon. Highs around 90. Southeast winds 5 to 10 miles per hour. Chance of rain 50%. Tonight, partly cloudy. A chance of showers and thunderstorms, mainly in the evening. Lows in the mid-70s. Southeast winds 5 to 10 miles per hour, becoming east after midnight. Chance of rain 50%. Monday, mostly sunny. A chance of showers and thunderstorms in the morning, then showers and thunderstorms likely in the afternoon. Humid with highs in the upper 80s. East winds 10 to 15 miles per hour. Chance of rain 70%. Monday night, partly cloudy.
showers and sun.

Thunderstorms likely in the evening, then a chance of showers after midnight. Humid with lows in the mid-70s. Southeast winds 10 to 15 miles per hour. Chance of rain 70%. Tuesday, showers. A slight chance of thunderstorms in the morning, then thunderstorms likely in the afternoon. Humid with highs in the upper 80s. Southeast winds 15 to 20 miles per hour. Chance of rain 90%. Tuesday night, mostly cloudy with showers with thunderstorms likely in the evening, then partly cloudy with the chance of showers after midnight. Lows in the mid-70s. Chance of rain 90%. Wednesday, showers likely with a chance of thunderstorms. Highs in the lower 90s. Chance of rain 70%. Heat index values up to 105. Wednesday night, mostly cloudy in the evening, then becoming partly cloudy. A slight chance of showers and thunderstorms. Lows in the mid-70s. Chance of rain 20%. Thursday through Friday night, partly cloudy with showers and thunderstorms likely. Highs in the lower 90s. Lows in the mid-70s. Chance of rain 60%. Saturday, mostly sunny with a chance of showers and thunderstorms. Highs around 90. Chance of rain 50%. The coastal waters forecast for the following. Coastal waters from Okaloosa, Walton County line to Mexico Beach out to 20 nautical miles. Coastal waters from Mexico Beach to Apalachicola out to 20 nautical miles. Waters from Okaloosa, Walton County line to Mexico Beach 20 to 60 nautical miles. And waters from Mexico Beach to Apalachicola 20 to 60 nautical miles. Small craft should exercise caution. Today, northeast winds 10 to 15 knots, becoming east 15 to 20 knots this afternoon. Seas 2 to 3 feet. Wave detail, east 3 feet at 4 seconds and west 1 foot at 4 seconds. Protected waters choppy. A chance of thunderstorms. Tonight, east winds 15 to 20 knots. Seas 2 to 4 feet. Wave detail, east 4 feet at 5 seconds and south 1 foot at 9 seconds. Protected waters choppy. Showers likely with a chance of thunderstorms. Monday, east winds 15 to 20 knots, becoming northeast 20 to 25 knots in the afternoon. Seas 3 to 5 feet, occasionally to 6 feet. Wave detail, east 5 feet at 5 seconds. Protected waters rough. Showers likely. Thunderstorms likely, mainly in the morning. Monday night, northeast winds 20 to 25 knots, becoming southeast after midnight. Seas 3 to 5 feet, occasionally to 6 feet, building to 5 to 7 feet, occasionally to 9 feet after midnight. Wave detail, east 5 feet at 5 seconds, becoming east 5 feet at 6 seconds. Protected waters rough. Showers with a chance of thunderstorms. Tuesday, south winds 20 to 25 knots, becoming southwest 25 to 30 knots in the afternoon. Seas 5 to 7 feet, occasionally to 9 feet, building to 6 to 9 feet, occasionally to 11 feet in the afternoon. Wave detail, south 6 feet at 5 seconds, becoming southwest 8 feet at 6 seconds. Protected waters very rough. Showers with a chance of thunderstorms. Tuesday night, southwest winds 25 to 30 knots. Seas 6 to 9 feet, occasionally to 11 feet. Wave detail, southwest 9 feet at 7 seconds. Protected waters very rough. Showers likely with a chance of thunderstorms. Wednesday, southwest winds 20 to 25 knots. Seas 5 to 8 feet, occasionally to 10 feet. Protected waters rough. A chance of thunderstorms. Showers likely, mainly in the morning. Wednesday night, southwest winds 15 to 20 knots. Seas 4 to 6 feet, occasionally to 8 feet. Protected waters choppy. A chance of showers and thunderstorms. Thursday, southwest winds 10 to 15 knots. Seas 2 to 4 feet. Protected waters a moderate chop. A chance of showers and thunderstorms. Thursday night, southwest winds 10 to 15 knots. Seas 2 to 3 feet. Protected waters a moderate chop. A chance of showers and thunderstorms. Winds and waves higher in and near thunderstorms. The coastal waters forecast for the following. Waters from Suwannee River to Apalachicola, Florida, extending from 20 to 60 nautical miles. Small craft should exercise caution. Today, southeast winds 10 to 15 knots, increasing to 15 to 20 knots this afternoon. Seas 2 to 4 feet. Wave detail, southeast 4 feet at 5 seconds and west 1 foot at

4 seconds. Protected water is choppy. Showers with a chance of thunderstorms until late afternoon, then showers and thunderstorms likely late. Tonight, southeast winds 15 to 20 knots with gusts up to 25 knots. Seas 3 to 4 feet. Wave detail, southeast 4 feet at 6 seconds. Protected water is choppy. Showers likely with a chance of thunderstorms. Monday, southeast winds 15 to 20 knots, increasing to 20 to 25 knots in the afternoon. Seas 4 to 6 feet, occasionally to 8 feet. Wave detail, southeast 5 feet at 6 seconds. Protected waters rough. Showers. Thunderstorms likely, mainly in the morning. Monday night, south winds 20 to 25 knots with gusts up to 30 knots. Seas 5 to 7 feet, occasionally to 9 feet. Wave detail, south 7 feet at 6 seconds. Protected waters rough. Showers. A chance of thunderstorms, mainly in the evening. Tuesday, south winds around 25 knots with gusts up to 35 knots. Seas 5 to 8 feet, occasionally to 10 feet. Wave detail, south 8 feet at 7 seconds. Protected waters rough. Showers with a chance of thunderstorms. Tuesday night, southwest winds 20 to 25 knots with gusts up to 30 knots. Seas 5 to 8 feet, occasionally to 10 feet. Wave detail, southwest 8 feet at 6 seconds. Protected waters rough. A chance of showers and thunderstorms. Wednesday, southwest winds around 20 knots. Seas 4 to 6 feet, occasionally to 8 feet. Protected waters choppy. Showers likely with a chance of thunderstorms. Wednesday night, southwest winds 15 to 20 knots, diminishing to 10 to 15 knots after midnight. Seas 3 to 5 feet, occasionally to 6 feet. Protected waters choppy. A chance of showers and thunderstorms. Thursday, southwest winds 10 to 15 knots. Seas 2 to 3 feet. Protected waters a moderate chop. A chance of showers and thunderstorms. Thursday night, southwest winds 10 to 15 knots, diminishing to 5 to 10 knots after midnight. Seas 2 to 3 feet. Protected waters a moderate chop. A chance of showers and thunderstorms. Winds and waves higher in and near thunderstorms. The coastal waters forecast for the following St. Andrews Bay waterways. Today, northeast winds 5 to 10 knots, becoming east late. Protected waters a light chop. A chance of showers and thunderstorms. Tonight, east winds 5 to 10 knots. Protected waters a light chop. A chance of showers and thunderstorms, mainly in the evening. Monday, northeast winds 10 to 15 knots. Protected waters a moderate chop. A chance of showers and thunderstorms in the morning, then showers and thunderstorms likely in the afternoon. Monday night, east winds 10 to 15 knots. Protected waters a moderate chop. Showers and thunderstorms likely in the evening, then a chance of showers with a slight chance of thunderstorms after midnight. Tuesday, southeast winds 10 to 15 knots, becoming south 15 to 20 knots in the afternoon. Protected waters choppy. Showers. A chance of thunderstorms in the morning, then thunderstorms likely in the afternoon. Tuesday night, south winds 15 to 20 knots with gusts up to 25 knots. Protected waters choppy. A chance of thunderstorms. Showers, mainly in the evening. Wednesday, southwest winds 15 to 20 knots. Protected waters choppy. A chance of showers and thunderstorms. Wednesday night, southwest winds 10 to 15 knots. Protected waters a moderate chop. A chance of showers and thunderstorms. Thursday, southwest winds 5 to 10 knots. Protected waters a light chop. A chance of showers and thunderstorms. Thursday night, south winds 5 to 10 knots. Protected waters a light chop. A chance of showers and thunderstorms. Winds and waves higher in and near thunderstorms. The Tropical Weather Outlook. For the North Atlantic, Caribbean Sea and the Gulf of America, Northern Gulf of America and near Florida L91, recent satellite wind data and nearby surface observations indicate that an area of low pressure located over the northeastern Gulf of America is slowly becoming better defined. However, its associated shower and thunderstorm activity remains disorganized. Regardless, gradual development of this system is forecast, and a tropical depression could form over the next couple of days as the system moves slowly northward or northwestward. Interest.

along the northern Gulf Coast from Florida, Alabama, Mississippi, to Louisiana should monitor the progress of the system as it is expected to bring heavy rain to portions of that region during the next several days. An Air Force Reserve reconnaissance aircraft is scheduled to investigate the system later today, if necessary. Formation chance through 48 hours, medium, 60%. Formation chance through 7 days, medium, 60%. The surf zone forecast general outlook, a developing area of low pressure in the northeast Gulf will increase the wind and surf over the next few days. A high risk of rip currents is expected to begin across the Franklin County coast this afternoon and persist through at least Tuesday night and perhaps longer. Elsewhere, the rip current risk is expected to increase early next week as the low pressure drifts slowly northwestward. Tide information for Sunday, July 19, 2026. St. Mark's River entrance. Low 12:05 a.m., high 6:20 a.m., low 12:29 p.m., high 6:26 p.m. Apalachicola. Low 2:12 a.m., high 8:26 a.m., low 2:55 p.m., high 8:27 p.m. St. Andrews Bay of Panama City. High 4:08 a.m., low 9:06 a.m., high 3:05 p.m., low 8:19 p.m. Note that the times of high and low tide are 3 minutes earlier at Shell Point than at the St. Mark's River entrance. The average water temperature at Apalachicola was 86.0 degrees. Sunrise and sunset in Tallahassee. July 19, 2026, sunrise 6:48 a.m. Eastern Daylight Time, sunset 8:39 p.m. Eastern Daylight Time. 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This broadcast originates from your National Weather Service office in Tallahassee, Florida. The latest weather and forecast information can also be accessed by calling our automated forecast line at 850-942-8851. The current time is 6:22 a.m. Eastern Daylight Time. High rip current risk in effect from 2 p.m. Eastern Daylight Time this afternoon through late Tuesday night. What? Dangerous rip currents expected. Where? Franklin County beaches. When? From 2 p.m. Eastern Daylight Time this afternoon through late Tuesday night. Impacts. Rip currents can sweep even the best swimmers away from shore into deeper water. Swim near a lifeguard. If caught in a rip current, relax and float. Don't swim against the current. If able, swim in a direction following the shoreline. If unable to escape, face the shore and call or wave for help. These are the 6 a.m. Eastern Daylight Time conditions. At the Tallahassee Airport, it was partly cloudy. The temperature was 74 degrees. The wind was north at 3 miles an hour. At Florida State University, the temperature was 75 degrees. The wind was north at 2 miles an hour. At Apalachicola, it was partly cloudy. The temperature was 80 degrees. The wind was southeast at 5 miles an hour. At Panama City Northwest, it was partly cloudy. The temperature was 74 degrees. The wind was northeast at 3 miles an hour. At Dothan, fog was reported. The temperature was 74 degrees. The wind was calm. At Albany, fog was reported. The temperature was 72 degrees. The wind was calm. At Valdosta, it was partly cloudy. The temperature was 73 degrees. The wind was calm. Over the marine area, at the buoy south of Apalachicola, winds were east at 19 knots. At the buoy south of Panama City, winds were east at 14 knots, and seas were 3 feet. At the buoy south of Pensacola, winds were north at 6 knots, and seas were 1 foot. The forecast for the local area. Today, mostly sunny. A slight chance of showers this morning, then a chance of showers and thunderstorms this afternoon. Highs around 90. Southeast winds 5 to 10 miles per hour. Chance of rain 50%. Tonight, partly cloudy. A chance of showers and thunderstorms, mainly in the evening. Lows in the mid-70s. Southeast winds 5 to 10 miles per hour, becoming east after midnight. Chance of rain 50%. Monday, mostly sunny. A chance of showers and thunderstorms in the morning, then showers and thunderstorms likely in the afternoon. Humid with highs in the upper 80s. East winds 10 to 15 miles per hour. Chance of rain 70%. Monday night, partly cloudy. Showers and thunderstorms likely in the evening, then a chance of showers after midnight. Humid with lows in the mid-70s.

Southeast winds 10 to 15 miles per hour. Chance of rain 70%. Tuesday, showers. A slight chance of thunderstorms in the morning, then thunderstorms likely in the afternoon. Humid with highs in the upper 80s. Southeast winds 15 to 20 miles per hour. Chance of rain 90%. Tuesday night, mostly cloudy with showers with thunderstorms likely in the evening, then partly cloudy with the chance of showers after midnight. Lows in the mid-70s. Chance of rain 90%. Wednesday, showers likely with a chance of thunderstorms. Highs in the lower 90s. Chance of rain 70%. Heat index values up to 105. Wednesday night, mostly cloudy in the evening, then becoming partly cloudy. A slight chance of showers and thunderstorms. Lows in the mid-70s. Chance of rain 20%. Thursday through Friday night, partly cloudy with showers and thunderstorms likely. Highs in the lower 90s. Lows in the mid-70s. Chance of rain 60%. Saturday, mostly sunny with a chance of showers and thunderstorms. Highs around 90. Chance of rain 50%. The coastal waters forecast for the following: coastal waters from Okaloosa, Walton County line to Mexico Beach out to 20 nautical miles, coastal waters from Mexico Beach to Apalachicola out to 20 nautical miles, waters from Okaloosa, Walton County line to Mexico Beach 20 to 60 nautical miles, and waters from Mexico Beach to Apalachicola 20 to 60 nautical miles. Small craft should exercise caution. Today, northeast winds 10 to 15 knots becoming east 15 to 20 knots this afternoon. Seas 2 to 3 feet. Wave detail, east 3 feet at 4 seconds and west 1 foot at 4 seconds. Protected waters choppy. A chance of thunderstorms. Tonight, east winds 15 to 20 knots. Seas 2 to 4 feet. Wave detail, east 4 feet at 5 seconds and south 1 foot at 9 seconds. Protected waters choppy. Showers likely with a chance of thunderstorms. Monday, east winds 15 to 20 knots, becoming northeast 20 to 25 knots in the afternoon. Seas 3 to 5 feet, occasionally to 6 feet. Wave detail, east 5 feet at 5 seconds. Protected waters rough. Showers likely. Thunderstorms likely, mainly in the morning. Monday night, northeast winds 20 to 25 knots, becoming southeast after midnight. Seas 3 to 5 feet, occasionally to 6 feet, building to 5 to 7 feet, occasionally to 9 feet after midnight. Wave detail, east 5 feet at 5 seconds, becoming east 5 feet at 6 seconds. Protected waters rough. Showers with a chance of thunderstorms. Tuesday, south winds 20 to 25 knots, becoming southwest 25 to 30 knots in the afternoon. Seas 5 to 7 feet, occasionally to 9 feet, building to 6 to 9 feet, occasionally to 11 feet in the afternoon. Wave detail, south 6 feet at 5 seconds, becoming southwest 8 feet at 6 seconds. Protected waters very rough. Showers with a chance of thunderstorms. Tuesday night, southwest winds 25 to 30 knots. Seas 6 to 9 feet, occasionally to 11 feet. Wave detail, southwest 9 feet at 7 seconds. Protected waters very rough. Showers likely with a chance of thunderstorms. Wednesday, southwest winds 20 to 25 knots. Seas 5 to 8 feet, occasionally to 10 feet. Protected waters rough. A chance of thunderstorms. Showers likely, mainly in the morning. Wednesday night, southwest winds 15 to 20 knots. Seas 4 to 6 feet, occasionally to 8 feet. Protected waters choppy. A chance of showers and thunderstorms. Thursday, southwest winds 10 to 15 knots. Seas 2 to 4 feet. Protected waters a moderate chop. A chance of showers and thunderstorms. Thursday night, southwest winds 10 to 15 knots. Seas 2 to 3 feet. Protected waters a moderate chop. A chance of showers and thunderstorms. Winds and waves higher in and near thunderstorms. The coastal waters forecast for the following: waters from Suwannee River to Apalachicola, Florida, extending from 20 to 60 nautical miles. Small craft should exercise caution. Today, southeast winds 10 to 15 knots, increasing to 15 to 20 knots this afternoon. Seas 2 to 4 feet. Wave detail, southeast 4 feet at 5 seconds and west 1 foot at 4 seconds. Protected waters choppy. Showers with a chance of thunderstorms until late.

Afternoon, then showers and thunderstorms likely late. Tonight, southeast winds 15 to 20 knots with gusts up to 25 knots. Seas 3 to 4 feet. Wave detail, southeast 4 feet at 6 seconds. Protected waters choppy. Showers likely with a chance of thunderstorms. Monday, southeast winds 15 to 20 knots, increasing to 20 to 25 knots in the afternoon. Seas 4 to 6 feet, occasionally to 8 feet. Wave detail, southeast 5 feet at 6 seconds. Protected waters rough. Showers. Thunderstorms likely, mainly in the morning. Monday night, south winds 20 to 25 knots with gusts up to 30 knots. Seas 5 to 7 feet, occasionally to 9 feet. Wave detail, south 7 feet at 6 seconds. Protected waters rough. Showers. A chance of thunderstorms, mainly in the evening. Tuesday, south winds around 25 knots with gusts up to 35 knots. Seas 5 to 8 feet, occasionally to 10 feet. Wave detail, south 8 feet at 7 seconds. Protected waters rough. Showers with a chance of thunderstorms. Tuesday night, southwest winds 20 to 25 knots with gusts up to 30 knots. Seas 5 to 8 feet, occasionally to 10 feet. Wave detail, southwest 8 feet at 6 seconds. Protected waters rough. A chance of showers and thunderstorms. Wednesday, southwest winds around 20 knots. Seas 4 to 6 feet, occasionally to 8 feet. Protected waters choppy. Showers likely with a chance of thunderstorms. Wednesday night, southwest winds 15 to 20 knots, diminishing to 10 to 15 knots after midnight. Seas 3 to 5 feet, occasionally to 6 feet. Protected waters choppy. A chance of showers and thunderstorms. Thursday, southwest winds 10 to 15 knots. Seas 2 to 3 feet. Protected waters a moderate chop. A chance of showers and thunderstorms. Thursday night, southwest winds 10 to 15 knots, diminishing to 5 to 10 knots after midnight. Seas 2 to 3 feet. Protected waters a moderate chop. A chance of showers and thunderstorms. Winds and waves higher in and near thunderstorms. The Tallahassee Climate Summary for yesterday, July 18, 2026. Yesterday's high temperature was 92 degrees. This time the normal high of 92. Yesterday's low temperature was 73 degrees. This time the normal low of 73. No precipitation fell yesterday, which leaves the monthly total at 4.30 inches. This is 0.21 inches above the normal amount of 4.09 inches for July. 4.30 inches. This is 0.21 inches above the normal amount of 4.09 inches for July. The total precipitation for the year still stands at 21.69 inches, which is 10.98 inches below normal. The normal high temperature for today is 92 degrees, and the normal low is 73. The record high for today is 103, which occurred in 2000, and the record low is 62, which occurred in 1896. Sunrise today is at 6:48 a.m. and sunset is at 8:39 p.m. The coastal waters forecast for the following St. Andrews Bay waterways. Today, northeast winds 5 to 10 knots, becoming east late. Protected waters a light chop. A chance of showers and thunderstorms. Tonight, east winds 5 to 10 knots. Protected waters a light chop. A chance of showers and thunderstorms, mainly in the evening. Monday, northeast winds 10 to 15 knots. Protected waters a moderate chop. A chance of showers and thunderstorms in the morning, then showers and thunderstorms likely in the afternoon. Monday night, east winds 10 to 15 knots. Protected waters a moderate chop. Showers and thunderstorms likely in the evening, then a chance of showers with a slight chance of thunderstorms after midnight. Tuesday, southeast winds 10 to 15 knots, becoming south 15 to 20 knots in the afternoon. Protected waters choppy. Showers. A chance of thunderstorms in the morning, then thunderstorms likely in the afternoon. Tuesday night, south winds 15 to 20 knots with gusts up to 25 knots. Protected waters choppy. A chance of thunderstorms. Showers, mainly in the evening. Wednesday, southwest winds 15 to 20 knots. Protected waters choppy. A chance of showers and thunderstorms. Wednesday night, southwest winds 10 to 15 knots. Protected waters a moderate chop.

chance of showers and thunderstorms. Thursday, southwest winds 5 to 10 knots. Protected waters, a light chop. A chance of showers and thunderstorms. Thursday night, south winds 5 to 10 knots. Protected waters, a light chop. A chance of showers and thunderstorms. Winds and waves higher and near thunderstorms. The Tropical Weather Outlook. For the North Atlantic, Caribbean Sea, and the Gulf of America, Northern Gulf of America, and near Florida, L91, recent satellite wind data and nearby surface observations indicate that an area of low pressure located over the northeastern Gulf of America is slowly becoming better defined. However, its associated shower and thunderstorm activity remains disorganized. Regardless, gradual development of this system is forecast, and a tropical depression could form over the next couple of days as the system moves slowly northward or northwestward. Interests along the northern Gulf Coast from Florida, Alabama, Mississippi, to Louisiana should monitor the progress of the system as it is expected to bring heavy rain to portions of that region during the next several days. An Air Force Reserve reconnaissance aircraft is scheduled to investigate the system later today, if necessary. Formation chance through 48 hours, medium, 60%. Formation chance through 7 days, medium, 60%. The surf zone forecast general outlook. A developing area of low pressure in the northeast Gulf will increase the wind and surf over the next few days. A high risk of rip currents is expected to begin across the Franklin County coast this afternoon and persist through at least Tuesday night and perhaps longer. Elsewhere, the rip current risk is expected to increase early next week as a low pressure drifts slowly northwestward. Tide information for Sunday, July 19, 2026. St. Mark's River entrance. Low 12:05 a.m., high 6:20 a.m., low 12:29 p.m., high 6:26 p.m. Apalachicola. Low 2:12 a.m., high 8:26 a.m., low 2:55 p.m., high 8:27 p.m. St. Andrews Bay at Panama City. High 4:08 a.m., low 9:06 a.m., high 3:05 p.m., low 8:19 p.m. Note that the times of high and low tide are 3 minutes earlier at Shell Point than at the St. Mark's River entrance. The average water temperature at Apalachicola was 86.0 degrees. Sunrise and sunset in Tallahassee. July 19, 2026, sunrise 6:48 a.m. Eastern Daylight Time, sunset 8:39 p.m. Eastern Daylight Time. 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This broadcast originates from your National Weather Service office in Tallahassee, Florida. The latest weather and forecast information can also be accessed by calling our automated forecast line at 850-942-8851. The current time is 6:38 a.m. Eastern Daylight Time. High rip current risk in effect from 2 p.m. Eastern Daylight Time this afternoon through late Tuesday night. What? Dangerous rip currents expected. Where? Franklin County beaches. When? From 2 p.m. Eastern Daylight Time this afternoon through late Tuesday night. Impacts. Rip currents can sweep even the best swimmers away from shore into deeper water. Swim near a lifeguard. If caught in a rip current, relax and float. Don't swim against the current. If able, swim in a direction following the shoreline. If unable to escape, face the shore and call or wave for help. These are the 6 a.m. Eastern Daylight Time conditions. At the Tallahassee Airport, it was partly cloudy. The temperature was 74 degrees. The wind was north at 3 miles an hour. At Florida State University, the temperature was 75 degrees. The wind was north at 2 miles an hour. At Apalachicola, it was partly cloudy. The temperature was 80 degrees. The wind was southeast at 5 miles an hour. At Panama City Northwest, it was partly cloudy. The temperature was 74 degrees. The wind was northeast at 3 miles an hour. At Dothan, fog was reported. The temperature was 74 degrees. The wind was calm. At Albany, fog was reported. The temperature was 72 degrees. The wind was calm. At Valdosta, it was partly cloudy. The temperature was 73 degrees. The wind was calm. Over the marine area, at the buoy south of Apalachicola, winds were east at 19 knots. At the buoy south of Panama City, winds were east at 14 knots, and seas were 3 feet. At the buoy south of Pensacola, winds were north at 6 knots, and seas were 1 foot.
the forecast for the local area. Today, mostly sunny. A slight chance of showers this morning, then a chance of showers and thunderstorms this afternoon. Highs around 90. Southeast winds 5 to 10 miles per hour. Chance of rain 50%. Tonight, partly cloudy. A chance of showers and thunderstorms, mainly in the evening. Lows in the mid-70s. Southeast winds 5 to 10 miles per hour, becoming east after midnight. Chance of rain 50%. Monday, mostly sunny. A chance of showers and thunderstorms in the morning, then showers and thunderstorms likely in the afternoon. Humid with highs in the upper 80s. East winds 10 to 15 miles per hour. Chance of rain 70%. Monday night, partly cloudy. Showers and thunderstorms likely in the evening, then a chance of showers after midnight. Humid with lows in the mid-70s. Southeast winds 10 to 15 miles per hour. Chance of rain 70%. Tuesday, showers. A slight chance of thunderstorms in the morning, then thunderstorms likely in the afternoon. Humid with highs in the upper 80s. Southeast winds 15 to 20 miles per hour. Chance of rain 90%. Tuesday night, mostly cloudy with showers with thunderstorms likely in the evening, then partly cloudy with a chance of showers after midnight. Lows in the mid-70s. Chance of rain 90%. Wednesday, showers likely with a chance of thunderstorms. Highs in the lower 90s. Chance of rain 70%. Heat index values up to 105. Wednesday night, mostly cloudy in the evening, then becoming partly cloudy. A slight chance of showers and thunderstorms. Lows in the mid-70s. Chance of rain 20%. Thursday through Friday night, partly cloudy with showers and thunderstorms likely. Highs in the lower 90s. Lows in the mid-70s. Chance of rain 60%. Saturday, mostly sunny with a chance of showers and thunderstorms. Highs around 90. Chance of rain 50%. The coastal waters forecast for the following. Coastal waters from Okaloosa, Walton County line to Mexico Beach out to 20 nautical miles. Coastal waters from Mexico Beach to Apalachicola out to 20 nautical miles. Waters from Okaloosa, Walton County line to Mexico Beach 20 to 60 nautical miles. And waters from Mexico Beach to Apalachicola 20 to 60 nautical miles. Small craft should exercise caution. Today, northeast winds 10 to 15 knots, becoming east 15 to 20 knots this afternoon. Seas 2 to 3 feet. Wave detail, east 3 feet at 4 seconds and west 1 foot at 4 seconds. Protected waters choppy. A chance of thunderstorms. Tonight, east winds 15 to 20 knots. Seas 2 to 4 feet. Wave detail, east 4 feet at 5 seconds and south 1 foot at 9 seconds. Protected waters choppy. Showers likely with a chance of thunderstorms. Monday, east winds 15 to 20 knots, becoming northeast 20 to 25 knots in the afternoon. Seas 3 to 5 feet, occasionally to 6 feet. Wave detail, east 5 feet at 5 seconds. Protected waters rough. Showers likely. Thunderstorms likely, mainly in the morning. Monday night, northeast winds 20 to 25 knots, becoming southeast after midnight. Seas 3 to 5 feet, occasionally to 6 feet, building to 5 to 7 feet, occasionally to 9 feet after midnight. Wave detail, east 5 feet at 5 seconds, becoming east 5 feet at 6 seconds. Protected waters rough. Showers with a chance of thunderstorms. Tuesday, south winds 20 to 25 knots, becoming southwest 25 to 30 knots in the afternoon. Seas 5 to 7 feet, occasionally to 9 feet, building to 6 to 9 feet, occasionally to 11 feet in the afternoon. Wave detail, south 6 feet at 5 seconds, becoming southwest 8 feet at 6 seconds. Protected waters very rough. Showers with a chance of thunderstorms. Tuesday night, southwest winds 25 to 30 knots. Seas 6 to 9 feet, occasionally to 11 feet. Wave detail, southwest 9 feet at 7 seconds. Protected waters very rough. Showers likely with a chance of thunderstorms. Wednesday, southwest winds 20 to 25 knots. Seas 5 to 8 feet, occasionally to 10 feet. Protected waters rough. A chance of thunderstorms. Showers likely, mainly in the morning. Wednesday night, southwest winds 15 to 20 knots. Seas 4 to 6 feet, occasionally to 8 feet. Protected waters choppy.
A chance of showers and thunder.

storms. Thursday, southwest winds 10 to 15 knots. Seas 2 to 4 feet. Protected waters a moderate chop. A chance of showers and thunderstorms. Thursday night, southwest winds 10 to 15 knots. Seas 2 to 3 feet. Protected waters a moderate chop. A chance of showers and thunderstorms. Winds and waves higher and near thunderstorms. The coastal waters forecast for the following waters from Suwannee River to Apalachicola, Florida, extending from 20 to 60 nautical miles. Small craft should exercise caution. Today, southeast winds 10 to 15 knots, increasing to 15 to 20 knots this afternoon. Seas 2 to 4 feet. Wave detail, southeast 4 feet at 5 seconds and west 1 foot at 4 seconds. Protected waters choppy. Showers with a chance of thunderstorms until late afternoon, then showers and thunderstorms likely late. Tonight, southeast winds 15 to 20 knots with gusts up to 25 knots. Seas 3 to 4 feet. Wave detail, southeast 4 feet at 6 seconds. Protected waters choppy. Showers likely with a chance of thunderstorms. Monday, southeast winds 15 to 20 knots, increasing to 20 to 25 knots in the afternoon. Seas 4 to 6 feet, occasionally to 8 feet. Wave detail, southeast 5 feet at 6 seconds. Protected waters rough. Showers. Thunderstorms likely, mainly in the morning. Monday night, south winds 20 to 25 knots with gusts up to 30 knots. Seas 5 to 7 feet, occasionally to 9 feet. Wave detail, south 7 feet at 6 seconds. Protected waters rough. Showers. A chance of thunderstorms, mainly in the evening. Tuesday, south winds around 25 knots with gusts up to 35 knots. Seas 5 to 8 feet, occasionally to 10 feet. Wave detail, south 8 feet at 7 seconds. Protected waters rough. Showers with a chance of thunderstorms. Tuesday night, southwest winds 20 to 25 knots with gusts up to 30 knots. Seas

National Weather Service in Tallahassee has issued a special marine warning for Apalachee Bay or coastal waters from Keaton Beach to Ocklockney River, Florida, out to 20 nautical miles. Coastal waters from Ocklockney River to Apalachicola, Florida, out to 20 nautical miles. Coastal waters from Suwannee River to Keaton Beach, out 20 nautical miles. Waters from Suwannee River to Apalachicola, Florida, from 20 to 60 nautical miles until 8:45 a.m. Eastern Daylight Time. At 6:47 a.m. Eastern Daylight Time, a strong thunderstorm was located near Buckeye Reef, moving northwest at 25 knots. Hazard, wind gusts 34 knots or greater. Source, radar indicated. Impact, expect wind gusts in excess of 34 knots, suddenly high waves, frequent lightning, and heavy downpours. Make sure all on board are wearing life jackets. Locations impacted include Buckeye Reef, K-Tower, and Marker 24 Barge. Move to safe harbor until hazardous weather passes. The National Weather Service in Tallahassee has issued a special marine warning for Apalachee Bay or coastal waters from Keaton Beach to Ocklockney River, Florida, out to 20 nautical miles. Coastal waters from Ocklockney River to Apalachicola, Florida, out to 20 nautical miles. Coastal waters from Suwannee River to Keaton Beach, out 20 nautical miles. Waters from Suwannee River to Apalachicola, Florida, from 20 to 60 nautical miles until 8:45 a.m. Eastern Daylight Time. At 6:47 a.m. Eastern Daylight Time, a strong thunderstorm was located near Buckeye Reef, moving northwest at 25 knots. Hazard, wind gusts 34 knots or greater. Source, radar indicated. Impact, expect wind gusts in excess of 34 knots, suddenly high waves, frequent lightning, and heavy downpours. Make sure all on board are wearing life jackets. Locations impacted include Buckeye Reef, K-Tower, and Marker 24 Barge. Move to safe harbor until hazardous weather passes. 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This broadcast originates from your National Weather Service office in Tallahassee, Florida. The latest weather and forecast information can also be accessed by calling our automated forecast.

The temperature was 73 degrees. The wind was calm. The current time is 7:01 a.m. Eastern Daylight Time. The National Weather Service in Tallahassee has issued a special marine warning for Apalachee Bay or coastal waters from Keaton Beach to Ocklockney River, Florida, out to 20 nautical miles, coastal waters from Ocklockney River to Apalachicola, Florida, out to 20 nautical miles, coastal waters from Swanee River to Keaton Beach, out 20 nautical miles, waters from Swanee River to Apalachicola, Florida, from 20 to 60 nautical miles, until 8:45 a.m. Eastern Daylight Time. At 6:47 a.m. Eastern Daylight Time, a strong thunderstorm was located near Buckeye Reef, moving northwest at 25 knots. Hazard, wind gusts 34 knots or greater. Source, radar indicated. Impact, expect wind gusts in excess of 34 knots, suddenly high waves, frequent lightning, and heavy downpours. Make sure all on board are wearing life jackets. Locations impacted include Buckeye Reef, K-Tower, and Marker 24 Barge. Move to safe harbor until hazardous weather passes. 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This broadcast originates from your National Weather Service office in Tallahassee, Florida. The latest weather and forecast information can also be accessed by calling our automated forecast line at 850-942-8851. These are the 6 a.m. Eastern Daylight Time conditions. At the Tallahassee Airport, it was partly cloudy. The temperature was 74 degrees. The wind was north at 3 miles an hour. At Florida State University, the temperature was 75 degrees. The wind was north at 2 miles an hour. At Apalachicola, it was partly cloudy. The temperature was 80 degrees. The wind was southeast at 5 miles an hour. At Panama City Northwest, it was partly cloudy. The temperature was 74 degrees. The wind was northeast at 3 miles an hour. At Dothan, fog was reported. The temperature was 74 degrees. The wind was calm. At Albany, fog was reported. The temperature was 72 degrees. The wind was calm. At Valdosta, it was partly cloudy. The temperature was 73 degrees. The wind was calm. The current time is 7:03 a.m. Eastern Daylight Time. The National Weather Service in Tallahassee has issued a special marine warning for Apalachee Bay or coastal waters from Keaton Beach to Ocklockney River, Florida, out to 20 nautical miles, coastal waters from Ocklockney River to Apalachicola, Florida, out to 20 nautical miles, coastal waters from Swanee River to Keaton Beach, out 20 nautical miles, waters from Swanee River to Apalachicola, Florida, from 20 to 60 nautical miles, until 8:45 a.m. Eastern Daylight Time. At 6:47 a.m. Eastern Daylight Time, a strong thunderstorm was located near Buckeye Reef, moving northwest at 25 knots. Hazard, wind gusts 34 knots or greater. Source, radar indicated. Impact, expect wind gusts in excess of 34 knots, suddenly high waves, frequent lightning, and heavy downpours. Make sure all on board are wearing life jackets. Locations impacted include Buckeye Reef, K-Tower, and Marker 24 Barge. Move to safe harbor until hazardous weather passes. 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This broadcast originates from your National Weather Service office in Tallahassee, Florida. The latest weather and forecast information can also be accessed by calling our automated forecast line at 850-942-8851. These are the 7 a.m. Eastern Daylight Time conditions. At the Tallahassee Airport, it was mostly cloudy. The temperature was 74 degrees. The wind was west at 5 miles an hour. The report from Florida State University was not available. At Apalachicola, it was partly cloudy. The temperature was 75 degrees. The wind was northeast at 3 miles an hour. At Panama City Northwest, it was partly cloudy. The temperature was 74 degrees. The wind was calm. At Dothan, fog was reported. The temperature was 74 degrees. The wind was calm. At Albany, fog was reported. The temperature was 72 degrees. The wind was calm. At Valdosta, it was partly cloudy. The temperature was 73 degrees. The wind was calm. The current time is 7:06 a.m.

coastal waters from Ocklockney River to Apalachicola, Florida, out to 20 nautical miles. Coastal waters from Suwannee River to Keaton Beach, out 20 nautical miles. Waters from Suwannee River to Apalachicola, Florida, from 20 to 60 nautical miles, until 8:45 a.m. Eastern Daylight Time. At 6:47 a.m. Eastern Daylight Time, a strong thunderstorm was located near Buckeye Reef, moving northwest at 25 knots. Hazard, wind gusts 34 knots or greater. Source, radar indicated. Impact, expect wind gusts in excess of 34 knots, suddenly high waves, frequent lightning, and heavy downpours. Make sure all on board are wearing life jackets. Locations impacted include Buckeye Reef, K-Tower, and Marker 24 Barge. Move to safe harbor until hazardous weather passes. 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This broadcast originates from your National Weather Service office in Tallahassee, Florida. The latest weather and forecast information can also be accessed by calling our automated forecast line at 850-942-8851. These are the 7 a.m. Eastern Daylight Time conditions. At the Tallahassee Airport, it was mostly cloudy. The temperature was 74 degrees. The wind was west at 5 miles an hour. The report from Florida State University was not available. At Apalachicola, it was partly cloudy. The temperature was 75 degrees. The wind was northeast at 3 miles an hour. At Panama City Northwest, it was partly cloudy. The temperature was 74 degrees. The wind was calm. At Dothan, fog was reported. The temperature was 74 degrees. The wind was calm. At Albany, fog was reported. The temperature was 72 degrees. The wind was calm. At Valdosta, it was partly cloudy. The temperature was 73 degrees. The wind was calm. These are the 7 a.m. Eastern Daylight Time conditions. At the Tallahassee Airport, it was mostly cloudy. The temperature was 74 degrees. The wind was west at 5 miles an hour. At Florida State University, the temperature was 75 degrees. The wind was calm. At Apalachicola, it was partly cloudy. The temperature was 75 degrees. The wind was northeast at 3 miles an hour. At Panama City Northwest, it was mostly cloudy. The temperature was 74 degrees. The wind was calm. At Dothan, fog was reported. The temperature was 74 degrees. The wind was calm. At Albany, fog was reported. The temperature was 72 degrees. The wind was calm. At Valdosta, it was mostly cloudy. The temperature was 73 degrees. The wind was calm. The current time is 7:14 a.m. Eastern Daylight Time. The National Weather Service in Tallahassee has issued a special marine warning for Apalachee Bay or coastal waters from Keaton Beach to Ocklockney River, Florida, out to 20 nautical miles, coastal waters from Ocklockney River to Apalachicola, Florida, out to 20 nautical miles, coastal waters from Suwannee River to Keaton Beach, out 20 nautical miles, waters from Suwannee River to Apalachicola, Florida, from 20 to 60 nautical miles, until 8:45 a.m. Eastern Daylight Time. At 6:47 a.m. Eastern Daylight Time, a strong thunderstorm was located near Buckeye Reef, moving northwest at 25 knots. Hazard, wind gusts 34 knots or greater. Source, radar indicated. Impact, expect wind gusts in excess of 34 knots, suddenly high waves, frequent lightning, and heavy downpours. Make sure all on board are wearing life jackets. Locations impacted include Buckeye Reef, K-Tower, and Marker 24 Barge. Move to safe harbor until hazardous weather passes. 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This broadcast originates from your National Weather Service office in Tallahassee, Florida. The latest weather and forecast information can also be accessed by calling our automated forecast line at 850-942-8851. These are the 7 a.m. Eastern Daylight Time conditions. At the Tallahassee Airport, it was mostly cloudy. The temperature was 74 degrees. The wind was west at 5 miles an hour. At Florida State University, the temperature was 75 degrees. The wind was calm. At Apalachicola, it was partly cloudy. The temperature was 75 degrees.

The wind was northeast at 3 miles an hour. At Panama City Northwest, it was mostly cloudy. The temperature was 74 degrees. The wind was calm. At Dothan, fog was reported. The temperature was 74 degrees. The wind was calm. At Albany, fog was reported. The temperature was 72 degrees. The wind was calm. At Valdosta, it was mostly cloudy. The temperature was 73 degrees. The wind was calm. The current time is 7:16 a.m. Eastern Daylight Time. The National Weather Service in Tallahassee has issued a special marine warning for Apalachee Bay or coastal waters from Keaton Beach to Occlocknee River, Florida, out to 20 nautical miles, coastal waters from Occlocknee River to Apalachicola, Florida, out to 20 nautical miles, coastal waters from Suwannee River to Keaton Beach, out 20 nautical miles, waters from Suwannee River to Apalachicola, Florida, from 20 to 60 nautical miles, until 8:45 a.m. Eastern Daylight Time. At 6:47 a.m. Eastern Daylight Time, a strong thunderstorm was located near Buckeye Reef, moving northwest at 25 knots. Hazard, wind gusts 34 knots or greater. Source, radar indicated. Impact, expect wind gusts in excess of 34 knots, suddenly high waves, frequent lightning, and heavy downpours. Make sure all on board are wearing life jackets. Locations impacted include Buckeye Reef, K Tower, and Marker 24 Barge. Move to safe harbor until hazardous weather passes. 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The latest weather and forecast information can also be accessed by calling our automated forecast line at 850-942-8851. These are the 7 a.m. Eastern Daylight Time conditions. At the Tallahassee Airport, it was mostly cloudy. The temperature was 74 degrees. The wind was west at 5 miles an hour. At Florida State University, the temperature was 75 degrees. The wind was calm. At Apalachicola, it was partly cloudy. The temperature was 75 degrees. The wind was northeast at 3 miles an hour. At Panama City Northwest, it was partly cloudy. The temperature was 74 degrees. The wind was calm. At Dothan, fog was reported. The temperature was 74 degrees. The wind was calm. At Albany, it was cloudy. The temperature was 72 degrees. The wind was calm. At Valdosta, it was partly cloudy. The temperature was 73 degrees. The wind was calm. The current time is 7:19 a.m. Eastern Daylight Time. The National Weather Service in Tallahassee has issued a special marine warning for Apalachee Bay or coastal waters from Keaton Beach to Occlocknee River, Florida, out to 20 nautical miles, coastal waters from Occlocknee River to Apalachicola, Florida, out to 20 nautical miles, coastal waters from Suwannee River to Keaton Beach, out 20 nautical miles, waters from Suwannee River to Apalachicola, Florida, from 20 to 60 nautical miles, until 8:45 a.m. Eastern Daylight Time. At 6:47 a.m. Eastern Daylight Time, a strong thunderstorm was located near Buckeye Reef, moving northwest at 25 knots. Hazard, wind gusts 34 knots or greater. Source, radar indicated. Impact, expect wind gusts in excess of 34 knots, suddenly high waves, frequent lightning, and heavy downpours. Make sure all on board are wearing life jackets. Locations impacted include Buckeye Reef, K Tower, and Marker 24 Barge. Move to safe harbor until hazardous weather passes. 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This broadcast originates from your National Weather Service office in Tallahassee, Florida. The latest weather and forecast information can also be accessed by calling our automated forecast line at 850-942-8851. These are the 7 a.m. Eastern Daylight Time conditions. At the Tallahassee Airport, it was mostly cloudy. The temperature was 74 degrees. The wind was west at 5 miles an hour. At Florida State University, the temperature was 75 degrees. The wind was calm. At Apalachicola, it was partly cloudy. The temperature was 75 degrees. The wind was northeast at 3 miles an hour. At Panama City Northwest, it was partly cloudy.

temperature was 72 degrees. The wind was calm. At Valdosta, it was partly cloudy. The temperature was 73 degrees. The wind was calm. The current time is 7:31 a.m. Eastern Daylight Time. The National Weather Service in Tallahassee has issued a special marine warning for Apalachee Bay or coastal waters from Keaton Beach to Occlocknee River, Florida, out to 20 nautical miles, coastal waters from Occlocknee River to Apalachicola, Florida, out to 20 nautical miles, coastal waters from Suwannee River to Keaton Beach, out 20 nautical miles, waters from Suwannee River to Apalachicola, Florida, from 20 to 60 nautical miles, until 8:45 a.m. Eastern Daylight Time. At 6:47 a.m. Eastern Daylight Time, a strong thunderstorm was located near Buckeye Reef, moving northwest at 25 knots. Hazard, wind gusts 34 knots or greater. Source, radar indicated. Impact, expect wind gusts in excess of 34 knots, suddenly higher waves, frequent lightning, and heavy downpours. Make sure all on board are wearing life jackets. Locations impacted include Buckeye Reef, K-Tower, and Marker 24 Barge. Move to safe harbor until hazardous weather passes. 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This broadcast originates from your National Weather Service office in Tallahassee, Florida. The latest weather and forecast information can also be accessed by calling our automated forecast line at 850-942-8851. These are the 7 a.m. Eastern Daylight Time conditions. At the Tallahassee Airport, it was mostly cloudy. The temperature was 74 degrees. The wind was west at 5 miles an hour. At Florida State University, the temperature was 75 degrees. The wind was calm. At Apalachicola, it was partly cloudy. The temperature was 75 degrees. The wind was northeast at 3 miles an hour. At Panama City Northwest, it was partly cloudy. The temperature was 75 degrees. The wind was northeast at 3 miles an hour. At Panama City Northwest, it was partly cloudy. The temperature was 74 degrees. The wind was calm. At Dothan, fog was reported. The temperature was 74 degrees. The wind was calm. At Albany, it was cloudy. The temperature was 72 degrees. The wind was calm. At Valdosta, it was partly cloudy. The temperature was 73 degrees. The wind was calm. The current time is 7:33 a.m. Eastern Daylight Time. The National Weather Service in Tallahassee has issued a special marine warning for Apalachee Bay or coastal waters from Keaton Beach to Occlocknee River, Florida, out to 20 nautical miles, coastal waters from Occlocknee River to Apalachicola, Florida, out to 20 nautical miles, coastal waters from Suwannee River to Keaton Beach, out 20 nautical miles, waters from Suwannee River to Apalachicola, Florida, from 20 to 60 nautical miles, until 8:45 a.m. Eastern Daylight Time. At 6:47 a.m. Eastern Daylight Time, a strong thunderstorm was located near Buckeye Reef, moving northwest at 25 knots. Hazard, wind gusts 34 knots or greater. Source, radar indicated. Impact, expect wind gusts in excess of 34 knots, suddenly higher waves, frequent lightning, and heavy downpours. Make sure all on board are wearing life jackets. Locations impacted include Buckeye Reef, K-Tower, and Marker 24 Barge. Move to safe harbor until hazardous weather passes. 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This broadcast originates from your National Weather Service office in Tallahassee, Florida. The latest weather and forecast information can also be accessed by calling our automated forecast line at 850-942-8851. These are the 7 a.m. Eastern Daylight Time conditions. At the Tallahassee Airport, it was mostly cloudy. The temperature was 74 degrees. The wind was west at 5 miles an hour. At Florida State University, the temperature was 75 degrees. The wind was calm. At Apalachicola, it was partly cloudy. The temperature was 75 degrees. The wind was northeast at 3 miles an hour. At Panama City Northwest, it was partly cloudy. The temperature was 74 degrees. The wind was calm. At Dothan, fog was reported. The temperature was 74 degrees. The wind was calm.

at Albany, it was cloudy. The temperature was 72 degrees. The wind was calm. At Valdosta, it was partly cloudy. The temperature was 73 degrees. The wind was calm. The current time is 7:36 a.m. Eastern Daylight Time. The National Weather Service in Tallahassee has issued a special marine warning for Apalachee Bay or coastal waters from Keaton Beach to Ocklockney River, Florida, out to 20 nautical miles, coastal waters from Ocklockney River to Apalachicola, Florida, out to 20 nautical miles, coastal waters from Swanee River to Keaton Beach, out 20 nautical miles, waters from Swanee River to Apalachicola, Florida, from 20 to 60 nautical miles, until 8:45 a.m. Eastern Daylight Time. At 6:47 a.m. Eastern Daylight Time, a strong thunderstorm was located near Buckeye Reef, moving northwest at 25 knots. Hazard, wind gusts 34 knots or greater. Source, radar indicated. Impact, expect wind gusts in excess of 34 knots, suddenly high waves, frequent lightning, and heavy downpours. Make sure all on board are wearing life jackets. Locations impacted include Buckeye Reef, K Tower, and Marker 24 Barge. Move to safe harbor until hazardous weather passes. 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This broadcast originates from your National Weather Service office in Tallahassee, Florida. The latest weather and forecast information can also be accessed by calling our automated forecast line at 850-942-8851. These are the 7 a.m. Eastern Daylight Time conditions. At the Tallahassee Airport, it was mostly cloudy. The temperature was 74 degrees. The wind was west at 5 miles an hour. At Florida State University, the temperature was 75 degrees. The wind was calm. At Apalachicola, it was partly cloudy. The temperature was 75 degrees. The wind was northeast at 3 miles an hour. At Panama City Northwest, it was partly cloudy. The temperature was 74 degrees. The wind was calm. At Dothan, fog was reported. The temperature was 74 degrees. The wind was calm. At Albany, it was cloudy. The temperature was 72 degrees. The wind was calm. At Valdosta, it was partly cloudy. The temperature was 73 degrees. The wind was calm. The current time is 7:38 a.m. Eastern Daylight Time. The National Weather Service in Tallahassee has issued a special marine warning for Apalachee Bay or coastal waters from Keaton Beach to Ocklockney River, Florida, out to 20 nautical miles, coastal waters from Ocklockney River to Apalachicola, Florida, out to 20 nautical miles, coastal waters from Swanee River to Keaton Beach, out 20 nautical miles, waters from Swanee River to Apalachicola, Florida, from 20 to 60 nautical miles, until 8:45 a.m. Eastern Daylight Time. At 6:47 a.m. Eastern Daylight Time, a strong thunderstorm was located near Buckeye Reef, moving northwest at 25 knots. Hazard, wind gusts 34 knots or greater. Source, radar indicated. Impact, expect wind gusts in excess of 34 knots, suddenly high waves, frequent lightning, and heavy downpours. Make sure all on board are wearing life jackets. Locations impacted include Buckeye Reef, K Tower, and Marker 24 Barge. Move to safe harbor until hazardous weather passes. 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This broadcast originates from your National Weather Service office in Tallahassee, Florida. The latest weather and forecast information can also be accessed by calling our automated forecast line at 850-942-8851. These are the 7 a.m. Eastern Daylight Time conditions. At the Tallahassee Airport, it was mostly cloudy. The temperature was 74 degrees. The wind was west at 5 miles an hour. At Florida State University, the temperature was 75 degrees. The wind was calm. At Apalachicola, it was partly cloudy. The temperature was 75 degrees. The wind was northeast at 3 miles an hour. At Panama City Northwest, it was partly cloudy. The temperature was 74 degrees. The wind was calm. At Dothan, fog was reported. The temperature was 74 degrees. The wind was calm. At Albany, it was cloudy. The temperature was 72 degrees. The wind was calm.
At Valdosta, it was partly cloudy. The temperature was 73 degrees. The wind was calm. The current time is 7:40 a.m. Eastern Daylight Time. The National Weather Service in Tallahassee has issued a special marine warning for Apalachee Bay or coastal waters from Keaton Beach to Ocklockney River, Florida, out to 20 nautical miles, coastal waters from Ocklockney River to Apalachicola, Florida, out to 20 nautical miles, coastal waters from Swanee River to Keaton Beach, out 20 nautical miles, waters from Swanee River to Apalachicola, Florida, from 20 to 60 nautical miles, until 8:45 a.m. Eastern Daylight Time. At 6:47 a.m. Eastern Daylight Time, a strong thunderstorm was located near Buckeye Reef, moving northwest at 25 knots. Hazard, wind gusts 34 knots or greater. Source, radar indicated. Impact, expect wind gusts in excess of 34 knots, suddenly high waves, frequent lightning, and heavy downpours. Make sure all on board are wearing life jackets. Locations impacted include Buckeye Reef, K-Tower, and Marker 24 Barge. Move to safe harbor until hazardous weather passes. 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The latest weather and forecast information can also be accessed by calling our automated forecast line at 850-942-8851. These are the 7 a.m. Eastern Daylight Time conditions. At the Tallahassee Airport, it was mostly cloudy. The temperature was 74 degrees. The wind was west at 5 miles an hour. At Florida State University, the temperature was 75 degrees. The wind was calm. At Apalachicola, it was partly cloudy. The temperature was 75 degrees. The wind was northeast at 3 miles an hour. At Panama City Northwest, it was partly cloudy. The temperature was 74 degrees. The wind was calm. At Dothan, fog was reported. The temperature was 74 degrees. The wind was calm. At Albany, it was cloudy. The temperature was 72 degrees. The wind was calm. At Valdosta, it was partly cloudy. The temperature was 73 degrees. The wind was calm. The current time is 7:43 a.m. Eastern Daylight Time. The National Weather Service in Tallahassee has issued a special marine warning for Apalachee Bay or coastal waters from Keaton Beach to Ocklockney River, Florida, out to 20 nautical miles, coastal waters from Ocklockney River to Apalachicola, Florida, out to 20 nautical miles, coastal waters from Swanee River to Keaton Beach, out 20 nautical miles, waters from Swanee River to Apalachicola, Florida, from 20 to 60 nautical miles, until 8:45 a.m. Eastern Daylight Time. At 6:47 a.m. Eastern Daylight Time, a strong thunderstorm was located near Buckeye Reef, moving northwest at 25 knots. Hazard, wind gusts 34 knots or greater. Source, radar indicated. Impact, expect wind gusts in excess of 34 knots, suddenly higher waves, frequent lightning, and heavy downpours. Make sure all on board are wearing life jackets. Locations impacted include Buckeye Reef, K-Tower, and Marker 24 Barge. Move to safe harbor until hazardous weather passes. 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This broadcast originates from your National Weather Service office in Tallahassee, Florida. The latest weather and forecast information can also be accessed by calling our automated forecast line at 850-942-8851. These are the 7 a.m. Eastern Daylight Time conditions. At the Tallahassee Airport, it was mostly cloudy. The temperature was 74 degrees. The wind was west at 5 miles an hour. At Florida State University, the temperature was 75 degrees. The wind was calm. At Apalachicola, it was partly cloudy. The temperature was 75 degrees. The wind was northeast at 3 miles an hour. At Panama City Northwest, it was partly cloudy. The temperature was...

20 nautical miles, coastal waters from Ocklawhee River to Apalachicola, Florida out to 20 nautical miles, coastal waters from Swanee River to Keaton Beach out 20 nautical miles, waters from Swanee River to Apalachicola, Florida from 20 to 60 nautical miles, until 8:45 a.m. Eastern Daylight Time. At 7:45 a.m. Eastern Daylight Time, strong thunderstorms were located along a line extending from 22 nautical miles southeast of Buckeye Reef to 23 nautical miles southeast of V Tower, moving northwest at 25 knots. Hazard, wind gusts 34 knots or greater. Source, radar indicated. Impact, expect wind gusts in excess of 34 knots, suddenly higher waves, frequent lightning, and heavy downpours. Make sure all on board are wearing life jackets. Locations impacted include V Tower and Buckeye Reef. Move to safe harbor until hazardous weather passes. Thunderstorms can produce sudden waterspouts. Waterspouts can easily overturn boats and create locally hazardous seas. Seek safe harbor immediately. These are the 7 a.m. Eastern Daylight Time conditions. At the Tallahassee Airport, it was mostly cloudy. The temperature was 74 degrees. The wind was west at 5 miles an hour. At Florida State University, the temperature was 75 degrees. The wind was calm. At Apalachicola, it was partly cloudy. The temperature was 75 degrees. The wind was northeast at 3 miles an hour. At Panama City Northwest, it was partly cloudy. The temperature was 74 degrees. The wind was calm. At Dothan, fog was reported. The temperature was 74 degrees. The wind was calm. At Albany, it was cloudy. The temperature was 72 degrees. The wind was calm. At Valdosta, it was partly cloudy. The temperature was 73 degrees. The wind was calm. The current time is 7:47 a.m. Eastern Daylight Time. The National Weather Service in Tallahassee has issued a special marine warning for Apalachee Bay or coastal waters from Keaton Beach to Ocklawhee River, Florida out to 20 nautical miles, coastal waters from Ocklawhee River to Apalachicola, Florida out to 20 nautical miles, coastal waters from Swanee River to Keaton Beach out 20 nautical miles, waters from Swanee River to Apalachicola, Florida from 20 to 60 nautical miles, until 8:45 a.m. Eastern Daylight Time. At 6:47 a.m. Eastern Daylight Time, a strong thunderstorm was located near Buckeye Reef, moving northwest at 25 knots. Hazard, wind gusts 34 knots or greater. Source, radar indicated. Impact, expect wind gusts in excess of 34 knots, suddenly higher waves, frequent lightning, and heavy downpours. Make sure all on board are wearing life jackets. Locations impacted include Buckeye Reef, K-Tower, and Marker 24 Barge. Move to safe harbor until hazardous weather passes. The National Weather Service in Tallahassee has issued a special marine warning for Apalachee Bay or coastal waters from Keaton Beach to Ocklawhee River, Florida out to 20 nautical miles, coastal waters from Ocklawhee River to Apalachicola, Florida out to 20 nautical miles, coastal waters from Swanee River to Keaton Beach out 20 nautical miles, waters from Swanee River to Apalachicola, Florida from 20 to 60 nautical miles, until 8:45 a.m. Eastern Daylight Time. At 7:45 a.m. Eastern Daylight Time, strong thunderstorms were located along a line extending from 22 nautical miles southeast of Buckeye Reef to 23 nautical miles southeast of V Tower, moving northwest at 25 knots. Hazard, wind gusts 34 knots or greater. Source, radar indicated. Impact, expect wind gusts in excess of 34 knots, suddenly higher waves, frequent lightning, and heavy downpours. Make sure all on board are wearing life jackets. 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Thunderstorms can produce sudden waterspouts. 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The latest weather and forecast information can also be accessed by calling our automated forecast line at 850-942-8851. These are the 7 a.m. Eastern Daylight Time conditions. At the Tallahassee Airport, it was mostly cloudy. The temperature was 74.

The wind was west at 5 miles an hour. At Florida State University, the temperature was 75 degrees. The wind was calm. At Apalachicola, it was partly cloudy. The temperature was 75 degrees. The wind was northeast at 3 miles an hour. At Panama City Northwest, it was partly cloudy. The temperature was 74 degrees. The wind was calm. At Dothan, fog was reported. The temperature was 74 degrees. The wind was calm. At Albany, it was cloudy. The temperature was 72 degrees. The wind was calm. At Valdosta, it was partly cloudy. The temperature was 73 degrees. The wind was calm. The current time is 7:51 a.m. Eastern Daylight Time. The National Weather Service in Tallahassee has issued a special marine warning for Apalachee Bay or coastal waters from Keaton Beach to Ocklockney River, Florida, out to 20 nautical miles, coastal waters from Ocklockney River to Apalachicola, Florida, out to 20 nautical miles, coastal waters from Suwannee River to Keaton Beach, out 20 nautical miles, waters from Suwannee River to Apalachicola, Florida, from 20 to 60 nautical miles, until 8:45 a.m. Eastern Daylight Time. At 6:47 a.m. Eastern Daylight Time, a strong thunderstorm was located near Buckeye Reef, moving northwest at 25 knots. Hazard, wind gusts 34 knots or greater. Source, radar indicated. Impact, expect wind gusts in excess of 34 knots, suddenly high waves, frequent lightning, and heavy downpours. Make sure all on board are wearing life jackets. Locations impacted include Buckeye Reef, K-Tower, and Marker 24 Barge. Move to safe harbor until hazardous weather passes. The National Weather Service in Tallahassee has issued a special marine warning for Apalachee Bay or coastal waters from Keaton Beach to Ocklockney River, Florida, out to 20 nautical miles, coastal waters from Ocklockney River to Apalachicola, Florida, out to 20 nautical miles, coastal waters from Suwannee River to Keaton Beach, out 20 nautical miles, waters from Suwannee River to Apalachicola, Florida, from 20 to 60 nautical miles, until 8:45 a.m. Eastern Daylight Time. At 7:45 a.m. Eastern Daylight Time, strong thunderstorms were located along a line extending from 22 nautical miles southeast of Buckeye Reef to 23 nautical miles southeast of V Tower, moving northwest at 25 knots. Hazard, wind gusts 34 knots or greater. Source, radar indicated. Impact, expect wind gusts in excess of 34 knots, suddenly higher waves, frequent lightning, and heavy downpours. Make sure all on board are wearing life jackets. Locations impacted include V Tower and Buckeye Reef. Move to safe harbor until hazardous weather passes. Thunderstorms can produce sudden waterspouts. Waterspouts can easily overturn boats and create locally hazardous seas. Seek safe harbor immediately. 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The latest weather and forecast information can also be accessed by calling our automated forecast line at 850-942-8851. These are the 7 a.m. Eastern Daylight Time conditions. At the Tallahassee Airport, it was mostly cloudy. The temperature was 74 degrees. The wind was west at 5 miles an hour. At Florida State University, the temperature was 75 degrees. The wind was calm. At Apalachicola, it was partly cloudy. The temperature was 75 degrees. The wind was northeast at 3 miles an hour. At Panama City Northwest, it was partly cloudy. The temperature was 74 degrees. The wind was calm. At Dothan, fog was reported. The temperature was 74 degrees. The wind was calm. At Albany, it was cloudy. The temperature was 72 degrees. The wind was calm. At Valdosta, it was partly cloudy. The temperature was 73 degrees. The wind was calm. The current time is 7:55 a.m. Eastern Daylight Time. The National Weather Service in Tallahassee has issued a special marine warning for Apalachee Bay or coastal waters from Keaton Beach to Ocklockney River, Florida, out to 20 nautical miles, coastal waters from Ocklockney River to Apalachicola, Florida, out to 20 nautical miles, coastal waters from Suwannee River to Keaton Beach, out 20 nautical miles, waters from Suwannee River to Apalachicola, Florida, from 20 to 60 nautical miles, until 8:45 a.m. Eastern Daylight Time.

River to Apalachicola, Florida from 20 to 60 nautical miles until 8:45 a.m. Eastern Daylight Time. At 7:45 a.m. Eastern Daylight Time, strong thunderstorms were located along a line extending from 22 nautical miles southeast of Buckeye Reef to 23 nautical miles southeast of V Tower, moving northwest at 25 knots. Hazard, wind gusts 34 knots or greater. Source, radar indicated. Impact, expect wind gusts in excess of 34 knots, suddenly high waves, frequent lightning, and heavy downpours. Make sure all on board are wearing life jackets. Locations impacted include V Tower and Buckeye Reef. Move to safe harbor until hazardous weather passes. Thunderstorms can produce sudden waterspouts. Waterspouts can easily overturn boats and create locally hazardous seas. Seek safe harbor immediately. 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The latest weather and forecast information can also be accessed by calling our automated forecast line at 850-942-8851. These are the 7 a.m. Eastern Daylight Time conditions. At the Tallahassee Airport, it was mostly cloudy. The temperature was 74 degrees. The wind was west at 5 miles an hour. At Florida State University, the temperature was 75 degrees. The wind was calm. At Apalachicola, it was partly cloudy. The temperature was 75 degrees. The wind was northeast at 3 miles an hour. At Panama City Northwest, it was partly cloudy. The temperature was 74 degrees. The wind was calm. At Dothan, fog was reported. The temperature was 74 degrees. The wind was calm. At Albany, it was cloudy. The temperature was 72 degrees. The wind was calm. At Valdosta, it was partly cloudy. The temperature was 73 degrees. The wind was calm. The current time is 7:59 a.m. Eastern Daylight Time. The National Weather Service in Tallahassee has issued a special marine warning for Apalachee Bay or coastal waters from Keaton Beach to Occlocknee River, Florida out to 20 nautical miles, coastal waters from Occlocknee River to Apalachicola, Florida out to 20 nautical miles, coastal waters from Suwannee River to Keaton Beach out 20 nautical miles, waters from Suwannee River to Apalachicola, Florida from 20 to 60 nautical miles until 8:45 a.m. Eastern Daylight Time. At 6:47 a.m. Eastern Daylight Time, a strong thunderstorm was located near Buckeye Reef, moving northwest at 25 knots. Hazard, wind gusts 34 knots or greater. Source, radar indicated. Impact, expect wind gusts in excess of 34 knots, suddenly higher waves, frequent lightning, and heavy downpours. Make sure all on board are wearing life jackets. Locations impacted include Buckeye Reef, K-Tower, and Marker 24 Barge. Move to safe harbor until hazardous weather passes. The National Weather Service in Tallahassee has issued a special marine warning for Apalachee Bay or coastal waters from Keaton Beach to Occlocknee River, Florida out to 20 nautical miles, coastal waters from Occlocknee River to Apalachicola, Florida out to 20 nautical miles, coastal waters from Suwannee River to Keaton Beach out 20 nautical miles, waters from Suwannee River to Apalachicola, Florida from 20 to 60 nautical miles until 8:45 a.m. Eastern Daylight Time. At 7:45 a.m. Eastern Daylight Time, strong thunderstorms were located along a line extending from 22 nautical miles southeast of Buckeye Reef to 23 nautical miles southeast of V Tower, moving northwest at 25 knots. Hazard, wind gusts 34 knots or greater. Source, radar indicated. Impact, expect wind gusts in excess of 34 knots, suddenly higher waves, frequent lightning, and heavy downpours. Make sure all on board are wearing life jackets. Locations impacted include V Tower and Buckeye Reef. Move to safe harbor until hazardous weather passes. Thunderstorms can produce sudden waterspouts. Waterspouts can easily overturn boats and create locally hazardous seas. Seek safe harbor immediately. 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The latest weather and forecast information can also be accessed by calling our automated forecast line at 850-942-8851. These are the

7 a.m. Eastern Daylight Time conditions. At the Tallahassee Airport, it was mostly cloudy. The temperature was 74 degrees. The wind was west at 5 miles an hour. At Florida State University, the temperature was 75 degrees. The wind was calm. At Apalachicola, it was partly cloudy. The temperature was 75 degrees. The wind was northeast at 3 miles an hour. At Panama City Northwest, it was partly cloudy. The temperature was 74 degrees. The wind was calm. At Dothan, fog was reported. The temperature was 74 degrees. The wind was calm. At Albany, it was cloudy. The temperature was 72 degrees. The wind was calm. At Valdosta, it was partly cloudy. The temperature was 73 degrees. The wind was calm. The current time is 8:02 a.m. Eastern Daylight Time. The National Weather Service in Tallahassee has issued a special marine warning for Apalachee Bay or coastal waters from Keaton Beach to Occlocknee River, Florida, out to 20 nautical miles, coastal waters from Occlocknee River to Apalachicola, Florida, out to 20 nautical miles, coastal waters from Suwannee River to Keaton Beach, out 20 nautical miles, waters from Suwannee River to Apalachicola, Florida, from 20 to 60 nautical miles, until 8:45 a.m. Eastern Daylight Time. At 6:47 a.m. Eastern Daylight Time, a strong thunderstorm was located near Buckeye Reef, moving northwest at 25 knots. Hazard, wind gusts 34 knots or greater. Source, radar indicated. Impact, expect wind gusts in excess of 34 knots, suddenly high waves, frequent lightning, and heavy downpours. Make sure all on board are wearing life jackets. Locations impacted include Buckeye Reef, K-Tower, and Marker 24 Barge. Move to safe harbor until hazardous weather passes. The National Weather Service in Tallahassee has issued a special marine warning for Apalachee Bay or coastal waters from Keaton Beach to Occlocknee River, Florida, out to 20 nautical miles, coastal waters from Occlocknee River to Apalachicola, Florida, out to 20 nautical miles, coastal waters from Suwannee River to Keaton Beach, out 20 nautical miles, waters from Suwannee River to Apalachicola, Florida, from 20 to 60 nautical miles, until 8:45 a.m. Eastern Daylight Time. At 7:45 a.m. Eastern Daylight Time, strong thunderstorms were located along a line extending from 22 nautical miles southeast of Buckeye Reef to 23 nautical miles southeast of V Tower, moving northwest at 25 knots. Hazard, wind gusts 34 knots or greater. Source, radar indicated. Impact, expect wind gusts in excess of 34 knots, suddenly high waves, frequent lightning, and heavy downpours. Make sure all on board are wearing life jackets. Locations impacted include V Tower and Buckeye Reef. Move to safe harbor until hazardous weather passes. Thunderstorms can produce sudden waterspouts. Waterspouts can easily overturn boats and create locally hazardous seas. Seek safe harbor immediately. 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This broadcast originates from your National Weather Service office in Tallahassee, Florida. The latest weather and forecast information can also be accessed by calling our automated forecast line at 850-942-8851. These are the 8 a.m. Eastern Daylight Time conditions. At the Tallahassee Airport, it was partly sunny. The temperature was 76 degrees. The wind was calm. The report from Florida State University was not available. At Apalachicola, fog was reported. The temperature was 75 degrees. The wind was northeast at 5 miles an hour. At Panama City Northwest, it was mostly sunny. The temperature was 76 degrees. The wind was north at 5 miles an hour. At Dothan, fog was reported. The temperature was 74 degrees. The wind was calm. At Albany, it was cloudy. The temperature was 72 degrees. The wind was calm. At Valdosta, it was mostly sunny. The temperature was 74 degrees. The wind was calm. The current time is 8:06 a.m. Eastern Daylight Time. The National Weather Service in Tallahassee has issued a special marine warning for Apalachee Bay or coastal waters from Keaton Beach to Occlocknee River, Florida, out to 20 nautical miles, coastal waters from Occlocknee River to Apalachicola, Florida, out to 20 nautical miles, coastal waters from Suwannee River to Keaton Beach, out 20 nautical miles, waters from Suwannee River to Apalachicola, Florida,

20 to 60 nautical miles until 8:45 a.m. Eastern Daylight Time. At 6:47 a.m. Eastern Daylight Time, a strong thunderstorm was located near Buckeye Reef, moving northwest at 25 knots. Hazard, wind gusts 34 knots or greater. Source, radar indicated. Impact, expect wind gusts in excess of 34 knots, suddenly high waves, frequent lightning, and heavy downpours. Make sure all on board are wearing life jackets. Locations impacted include Buckeye Reef, K-Tower, and Marker 24 Barge. Move to safe harbor until hazardous weather passes. The National Weather Service in Tallahassee has issued a special marine warning for Apalachee Bay or coastal waters from Keaton Beach to Ocklockney River, Florida out to 20 nautical miles, coastal waters from Ocklockney River to Apalachicola, Florida out to 20 nautical miles, coastal waters from Suwannee River to Keaton Beach out 20 nautical miles, waters from Suwannee River to Apalachicola, Florida from 20 to 60 nautical miles until 8:45 a.m. Eastern Daylight Time. At 7:45 a.m. Eastern Daylight Time, strong thunderstorms were located along a line extending from 22 nautical miles southeast of Buckeye Reef to 23 nautical miles southeast of V Tower, moving northwest at 25 knots. Hazard, wind gusts 34 knots or greater. Source, radar indicated. Impact, expect wind gusts in excess of 34 knots, suddenly higher waves, frequent lightning, and heavy downpours. Make sure all on board are wearing life jackets. Locations impacted include V Tower and Buckeye Reef. Move to safe harbor until hazardous weather passes. Thunderstorms can produce sudden waterspouts. Waterspouts can easily overturn boats and create locally hazardous seas. Seek safe harbor immediately. 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This broadcast originates from your National Weather Service office in Tallahassee, Florida. The latest weather and forecast information can also be accessed by calling our automated forecast line at 850-942-8851. These are the 8 a.m. Eastern Daylight Time conditions. At the Tallahassee Airport, it was partly sunny. The temperature was 76 degrees. The wind was calm. The report from Florida State University was not available. At Apalachicola, fog was reported. The temperature was 75 degrees. The wind was northeast at 5 miles an hour. At Panama City Northwest, it was mostly sunny. The temperature was 76 degrees. The wind was north at 5 miles an hour. At Dothan, fog was reported. The temperature was 74 degrees. The wind was calm. At Albany, it was cloudy. The temperature was 72 degrees. The wind was calm. At Valdosta, it was mostly sunny. The temperature was 74 degrees. The wind was calm. The current time is 8:09 a.m. Eastern Daylight Time. The National Weather Service in Tallahassee has issued a special marine warning for Apalachee Bay or coastal waters from Keaton Beach to Ocklockney River, Florida out to 20 nautical miles, coastal waters from Ocklockney River to Apalachicola, Florida out to 20 nautical miles, coastal waters from Suwannee River to Keaton Beach out 20 nautical miles, waters from Suwannee River to Apalachicola, Florida from 20 to 60 nautical miles until 8:45 a.m. Eastern Daylight Time. At 6:47 a.m. Eastern Daylight Time, a strong thunderstorm was located near Buckeye Reef, moving northwest at 25 knots. Hazard, wind gusts 34 knots or greater. Source, radar indicated. Impact, expect wind gusts in excess of 34 knots, suddenly higher waves, frequent lightning, and heavy downpours. Make sure all on board are wearing life jackets. Locations impacted include Buckeye Reef, K-Tower, and Marker 24 Barge. Move to safe harbor until hazardous weather passes. The National Weather Service in Tallahassee has issued a special marine warning for Apalachee Bay or coastal waters from Keaton Beach to Ocklockney River, Florida out to 20 nautical miles, coastal waters from Ocklockney River to Apalachicola, Florida out to 20 nautical miles, coastal waters from Suwannee River to Keaton Beach out 20 nautical miles, waters from Suwannee River to Apalachicola, Florida from 20 to 60 nautical miles until 8:45 a.m. Eastern Daylight Time. At 7:45 a.m. Eastern Daylight Time, strong thunderstorms were located along a line extending from 22 nautical miles southeast of Buckeye Reef to 23 nautical miles southeast of V Tower, moving northwest at 25 knots. Hazard, wind gusts 34 knots or greater.

radar indicated. Impact. Expect wind gusts in excess of 34 knots, suddenly higher waves, frequent lightning, and heavy downpours. Make sure all on board are wearing life jackets. Locations impacted include V Tower and Buckeye Reef. Move to safe harbor until hazardous weather passes. Thunderstorms can produce sudden waterspouts. Waterspouts can easily overturn boats and create locally hazardous seas. Seek safe harbor immediately. 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This broadcast originates from your National Weather Service office in Tallahassee, Florida. The latest weather and forecast information can also be accessed by calling our automated forecast line at 850-942-8851. These are the 8 a.m. Eastern Daylight Time conditions. At the Tallahassee Airport, it was partly sunny. The temperature was 76 degrees. The wind was calm. At Florida State University, the temperature was 77 degrees. The wind was calm. At Apalachicola, fog was reported. The temperature was 75 degrees. The wind was northeast at 5 miles an hour. At Panama City Northwest, it was mostly sunny. The temperature was 76 degrees. The wind was north at 5 miles an hour. At Dothan, fog was reported. The temperature was 74 degrees. The wind was calm. At Albany, it was cloudy. The temperature was 72 degrees. The wind was calm. At Valdosta, it was partly sunny. The temperature was 74 degrees. The wind was calm. The current time is 8:13 a.m. Eastern Daylight Time. The National Weather Service in Tallahassee has issued a special marine warning for Apalachee Bay or coastal waters from Keaton Beach to Ocklockney River, Florida, out to 20 nautical miles, coastal waters from Ocklockney River to Apalachicola, Florida, out to 20 nautical miles, coastal waters from Swanee River to Keaton Beach, out 20 nautical miles, waters from Swanee River to Apalachicola, Florida, from 20 to 60 nautical miles, until 8:45 a.m. Eastern Daylight Time. At 6:47 a.m. Eastern Daylight Time, a strong thunderstorm was located near Buckeye Reef, moving northwest at 25 knots. Hazard, wind gusts 34 knots or greater. Source, radar indicated. Impact, expect wind gusts in excess of 34 knots, suddenly higher waves, frequent lightning, and heavy downpours. Make sure all on board are wearing life jackets. Locations impacted include Buckeye Reef, K Tower, and Marker 24 Barge. Move to safe harbor until hazardous weather passes. The National Weather Service in Tallahassee has issued a special marine warning for Apalachee Bay or coastal waters from Keaton Beach to Ocklockney River, Florida, out to 20 nautical miles, coastal waters from Ocklockney River to Apalachicola, Florida, out to 20 nautical miles, coastal waters from Swanee River to Keaton Beach, out 20 nautical miles, waters from Swanee River to Apalachicola, Florida, from 20 to 60 nautical miles, until 8:45 a.m. Eastern Daylight Time. At 7:45 a.m. Eastern Daylight Time, strong thunderstorms were located along a line extending from 22 nautical miles southeast of Buckeye Reef to 23 nautical miles southeast of V Tower, moving northwest at 25 knots. Hazard, wind gusts 34 knots or greater. Source, radar indicated. Impact, expect wind gusts in excess of 34 knots, suddenly higher waves, frequent lightning, and heavy downpours. Make sure all on board are wearing life jackets. Locations impacted include V Tower and Buckeye Reef. Move to safe harbor until hazardous weather passes. Thunderstorms can produce sudden waterspouts. Waterspouts can easily overturn boats and create locally hazardous seas. Seek safe harbor immediately. 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This broadcast originates from your National Weather Service office in Tallahassee, Florida. The latest weather and forecast information can also be accessed by calling our automated forecast line at 850-942-8851. These are the 8 a.m. Eastern Daylight Time conditions. At the Tallahassee Airport, it was partly sunny. The temperature was 76 degrees. The wind was calm. At Florida State University, the temperature was 77 degrees. The wind was calm. At Apalachicola, fog was reported. The temperature was 75 degrees. The wind was northeast.

5 miles an hour. At Panama City Northwest, it was mostly sunny. The temperature was 76 degrees. The wind was north at 5 miles an hour. At Dothan, fog was reported. The temperature was 74 degrees. The wind was calm. At Albany, it was cloudy. The temperature was 72 degrees. The wind was calm. At Valdosta, it was partly sunny. The temperature was 74 degrees. The wind was calm. These are the 8 a.m. Eastern Daylight Time conditions. At the Tallahassee Airport, it was partly sunny. The temperature was 76 degrees. The wind was calm. At Florida State University, the temperature was 77 degrees. The wind was calm. At Apalachicola, fog was reported. The temperature was 75 degrees. The wind was northeast at 5 miles an hour. At Panama City Northwest, it was mostly sunny. The temperature was 76 degrees. The wind was north at 5 miles an hour. At Dothan, fog was reported. The temperature was 74 degrees. The wind was calm. At Albany, it was cloudy. The temperature was 72 degrees. The wind was calm. At Valdosta, it was mostly sunny. The temperature was 74 degrees. The wind was calm. The current time is 8:18 a.m. Eastern Daylight Time. The National Weather Service in Tallahassee has issued a special marine warning for Apalachee Bay or coastal waters from Keaton Beach to Ocklockney River, Florida, out to 20 nautical miles, coastal waters from Ocklockney River to Apalachicola, Florida, out to 20 nautical miles, coastal waters from Suwannee River to Keaton Beach, out 20 nautical miles, waters from Suwannee River to Apalachicola, Florida, from 20 to 60 nautical miles, until 8:45 a.m. Eastern Daylight Time. At 6:47 a.m. Eastern Daylight Time, a strong thunderstorm was located near Buckeye Reef, moving northwest at 25 knots. Hazard, wind gusts 34 knots or greater. Source, radar indicated. Impact, expect wind gusts in excess of 34 knots, suddenly high waves, frequent lightning, and heavy downpours. Make sure all on board are wearing life jackets. Locations impacted include Buckeye Reef, K Tower, and Marker 24 Barge. Move to safe harbor until hazardous weather passes. The National Weather Service in Tallahassee has issued a special marine warning for Apalachee Bay or coastal waters from Keaton Beach to Ocklockney River, Florida, out to 20 nautical miles, coastal waters from Ocklockney River to Apalachicola, Florida, out to 20 nautical miles, coastal waters from Suwannee River to Keaton Beach, out 20 nautical miles, waters from Suwannee River to Apalachicola, Florida, from 20 to 60 nautical miles, until 8:45 a.m. Eastern Daylight Time. At 7:45 a.m. Eastern Daylight Time, strong thunderstorms were located along a line extending from 22 nautical miles southeast of Buckeye Reef to 23 nautical miles southeast of V Tower, moving northwest at 25 knots. Hazard, wind gusts 34 knots or greater. Source, radar indicated. Impact, expect wind gusts in excess of 34 knots, suddenly higher waves, frequent lightning, and heavy downpours. Make sure all on board are wearing life jackets. Locations impacted include V Tower and Buckeye Reef. Move to safe harbor until hazardous weather passes. Thunderstorms can produce sudden waterspouts. Waterspouts can easily overturn boats and create locally hazardous seas. Seek safe harbor immediately. 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This broadcast originates from your National Weather Service office in Tallahassee, Florida. The latest weather and forecast information can also be accessed by calling our automated forecast line at 850-942-8851. These are the 8 a.m. Eastern Daylight Time conditions. At the Tallahassee Airport, it was partly sunny. The temperature was 76 degrees. The wind was calm. At Florida State University, the temperature was 77 degrees. The wind was calm. At Apalachicola, fog was reported. The temperature was 75 degrees. The wind was northeast at 5 miles an hour. At Panama City Northwest, it was mostly sunny. The temperature was 76 degrees. The wind was north at 5 miles an hour. At Dothan, fog was reported. The temperature was 74 degrees. The wind was calm. At Albany, it was cloudy. The temperature was 72 degrees.

The wind was calm. At Valdosta, it was mostly sunny. The temperature was 74 degrees. The wind was calm. The current time is 8:21 a.m. Eastern Daylight Time. The National Weather Service in Tallahassee has issued a special marine warning for Apalachee Bay or coastal waters from Keaton Beach to Ocklockney River, Florida, out to 20 nautical miles, coastal waters from Ocklockney River to Apalachicola, Florida, out to 20 nautical miles, coastal waters from Suwannee River to Keaton Beach, out 20 nautical miles, waters from Suwannee River to Apalachicola, Florida, from 20 to 60 nautical miles, until 8:45 a.m. Eastern Daylight Time. At 6:47 a.m. Eastern Daylight Time, a strong thunderstorm was located near Buckeye Reef, moving northwest at 25 knots. Hazard, wind gusts 34 knots or greater. Source, radar indicated. Impact, expect wind gusts in excess of 34 knots, suddenly high waves, frequent lightning, and heavy downpours. Make sure all on board are wearing life jackets. Locations impacted include Buckeye Reef, K-Tower, and Marker 24 Barge. Move to safe harbor until hazardous weather passes. The National Weather Service in Tallahassee has issued a special marine warning for Apalachee Bay or coastal waters from Keaton Beach to Ocklockney River, Florida, out to 20 nautical miles, coastal waters from Ocklockney River to Apalachicola, Florida, out to 20 nautical miles, coastal waters from Suwannee River to Keaton Beach, out 20 nautical miles, waters from Suwannee River to Apalachicola, Florida, from 20 to 60 nautical miles, until 8:45 a.m. Eastern Daylight Time. At 7:45 a.m. Eastern Daylight Time, strong thunderstorms were located along a line extending from 22 nautical miles southeast of Buckeye Reef to 23 nautical miles southeast of V Tower, moving northwest at 25 knots. Hazard, wind gusts 34 knots or greater. Source, radar indicated. Impact, expect wind gusts in excess of 34 knots, suddenly higher waves, frequent lightning, and heavy downpours. Make sure all on board are wearing life jackets. Locations impacted include V Tower and Buckeye Reef. Move to safe harbor until hazardous weather passes. Thunderstorms can produce sudden waterspouts. Waterspouts can easily overturn boats and create locally hazardous seas. Seek safe harbor immediately. 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The latest weather and forecast information can also be accessed by calling our automated forecast line at 850-942-8851. These are the 8 a.m. Eastern Daylight Time conditions. At the Tallahassee Airport, it was partly sunny. The temperature was 76 degrees. The wind was calm. At Florida State University, the temperature was 77 degrees. The wind was calm. At Apalachicola, fog was reported. The temperature was 75 degrees. The wind was northeast at 5 miles an hour. At Panama City Northwest, it was mostly sunny. The temperature was 76 degrees. The wind was north at 5 miles an hour. At Dothan, fog was reported. The temperature was 74 degrees. The wind was calm. At Albany, it was cloudy. The temperature was 72 degrees. The wind was calm. At Valdosta, it was mostly sunny. The temperature was 74 degrees. The wind was calm. The current time is 8:25 a.m. Eastern Daylight Time. The National Weather Service in Tallahassee has issued a special marine warning for Apalachee Bay or coastal waters from Keaton Beach to Ocklockney River, Florida, out to 20 nautical miles, coastal waters from Ocklockney River to Apalachicola, Florida, out to 20 nautical miles, coastal waters from Suwannee River to Keaton Beach, out 20 nautical miles, waters from Suwannee River to Apalachicola, Florida, from 20 to 60 nautical miles, until 8:45 a.m. Eastern Daylight Time. At 6:47 a.m. Eastern Daylight Time, a strong thunderstorm was located near Buckeye Reef, moving northwest at 25 knots. Hazard, wind gusts 34 knots or greater. Source, radar indicated. Impact, expect wind gusts in excess of 34 knots, suddenly higher waves, frequent lightning, and heavy downpours. Make sure all on board are wearing life jackets. Locations impacted include Buckeye Reef, K-Tower, and Marker 24 Barge. Move to safe harbor until hazardous weather passes. The National Weather Service in Tallahassee has issued a special marine warning for

Apalachee Bay or coastal waters from Keaton Beach to Ocklockney River, Florida out to 20 nautical miles. Coastal waters from Ocklockney River to Apalachicola, Florida out to 20 nautical miles. Coastal waters from Swanee River to Keaton Beach out 20 nautical miles. Waters from Swanee River to Apalachicola, Florida from 20 to 60 nautical miles until 8:45 a.m. Eastern Daylight Time. At 7:45 a.m. Eastern Daylight Time, strong thunderstorms were located along a line extending from 22 nautical miles southeast of Buckeye Reef to 23 nautical miles southeast of V Tower, moving northwest at 25 knots. Hazard, wind gusts 34 knots or greater. Source, radar indicated. Impact, expect wind gusts in excess of 34 knots, suddenly high waves, frequent lightning, and heavy downpours. Make sure all on board are wearing life jackets. Locations impacted include V Tower and Buckeye Reef. Move to safe harbor until hazardous weather passes. Thunderstorms can produce sudden waterspouts. Waterspouts can easily overturn boats and create locally hazardous seas. Seek safe harbor immediately. 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This broadcast originates from your National Weather Service office in Tallahassee, Florida. The latest weather and forecast information can also be accessed by calling our automated forecast line at 850-942-8851. These are the 8 a.m. Eastern Daylight Time conditions. At the Tallahassee Airport, it was partly sunny. The temperature was 76 degrees. The wind was calm. At Florida State University, the temperature was 77 degrees. The wind was calm. At Apalachicola, fog was reported. The temperature was 75 degrees. The wind was northeast at 5 miles an hour. At Panama City Northwest, it was mostly sunny. The temperature was 76 degrees. The wind was north at 5 miles an hour. At Dothan, fog was reported. The temperature was 74 degrees. The wind was calm. At Albany, it was cloudy. The temperature was 72 degrees. The wind was calm. At Valdosta, it was mostly sunny. The temperature was 74 degrees. The wind was calm. The current time is 8:29 a.m. Eastern Daylight Time. The National Weather Service in Tallahassee has issued a special marine warning for Apalachee Bay or coastal waters from Keaton Beach to Ocklockney River, Florida out to 20 nautical miles, coastal waters from Ocklockney River to Apalachicola, Florida out to 20 nautical miles, coastal waters from Swanee River to Keaton Beach out 20 nautical miles, waters from Swanee River to Apalachicola, Florida from 20 to 60 nautical miles until 8:45 a.m. Eastern Daylight Time. At 6:47 a.m. Eastern Daylight Time, a strong thunderstorm was located near Buckeye Reef, moving northwest at 25 knots. Hazard, wind gusts 34 knots or greater. Source, radar indicated. Impact, expect wind gusts in excess of 34 knots, suddenly high waves, frequent lightning, and heavy downpours. Make sure all on board are wearing life jackets. Locations impacted include Buckeye Reef, K Tower, and Marker 24 Barge. Move to safe harbor until hazardous weather passes. The National Weather Service in Tallahassee has issued a special marine warning for Apalachee Bay or coastal waters from Keaton Beach to Ocklockney River, Florida out to 20 nautical miles, coastal waters from Ocklockney River to Apalachicola, Florida out to 20 nautical miles, coastal waters from Swanee River to Keaton Beach out 20 nautical miles, waters from Swanee River to Apalachicola, Florida from 20 to 60 nautical miles until 8:45 a.m. Eastern Daylight Time. At 7:45 a.m. Eastern Daylight Time, strong thunderstorms were located along a line extending from 22 nautical miles southeast of Buckeye Reef to 23 nautical miles southeast of V Tower, moving northwest at 25 knots. Hazard, wind gusts 34 knots or greater. Source, radar indicated. Impact, expect wind gusts in excess of 34 knots, suddenly high waves, frequent lightning, and heavy downpours. Make sure all on board are wearing life jackets. Locations impacted include V Tower and Buckeye Reef. Move to safe harbor until hazardous weather passes. Thunderstorms can produce sudden waterspouts. Waterspouts can easily overturn boats and create locally hazardous seas. Seek safe harbor immediately. 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

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The latest weather and forecast information can also be accessed by calling our automated forecast line at 850-942-8851. These are the 8 a.m. Eastern Daylight Time conditions. At the Tallahassee Airport, it was partly sunny. The temperature was 76 degrees. The wind was calm. At Florida State University, the temperature was 77 degrees. The wind was calm. At Apalachicola, fog was reported. The temperature was 75 degrees. The wind was northeast at 5 miles an hour. At Panama City Northwest, it was mostly sunny. The temperature was 76 degrees. The wind was north at 5 miles an hour. At Dothan, fog was reported. The temperature was 74 degrees. The wind was calm. At Albany, it was cloudy. The temperature was 72 degrees. The wind was calm. At Valdosta, it was mostly sunny. The temperature was 74 degrees. The wind was calm. The current time is 8:32 a.m. Eastern Daylight Time. The National Weather Service in Tallahassee has issued a special marine warning for Apalachee Bay or coastal waters from Keaton Beach to Ocklawkney River, Florida, out to 20 nautical miles. Coastal Weather Service in Tallahassee has issued a special marine warning for Apalachee Bay or coastal waters from Keaton Beach to Ocklawkney River, Florida, out to 20 nautical miles. Coastal waters from Ocklawkney River to Apalachicola, Florida, out to 20 nautical miles. Coastal waters from Swanee River to Keaton Beach, out 20 nautical miles. Waters from Swanee River to Apalachicola, Florida, from 20 to 60 nautical miles until 8:45 a.m. Eastern Daylight Time. At 6:47 a.m. Eastern Daylight Time, a strong thunderstorm was located near Buckeye Reef, moving northwest at 25 knots. Hazard, wind gusts 34 knots or greater. Source, radar indicated. Impact, expect wind gusts in excess of 34 knots, suddenly higher waves, frequent lightning, and heavy downpours. Make sure all on board are wearing life jackets. Locations impacted include Buckeye Reef, K-Tower, and Marker 24 Barge. Move to safe harbor until hazardous weather passes. The National Weather Service in Tallahassee has issued a special marine warning for Apalachee Bay or coastal waters from Keaton Beach to Ocklawkney River, Florida, out to 20 nautical miles. Coastal waters from Ocklawkney River to Apalachicola, Florida, out to 20 nautical miles. Coastal waters from Swanee River to Keaton Beach, out 20 nautical miles. Waters from Swanee River to Apalachicola, Florida, from 20 to 60 nautical miles until 8:45 a.m. Eastern Daylight Time. At 7:45 a.m. Eastern Daylight Time, strong thunderstorms were located along a line extending from 22 nautical miles southeast of Buckeye Reef to 23 nautical miles southeast of V Tower, moving northwest at 25 knots. Hazard, wind gusts 34 knots or greater. Source, radar indicated. Impact, expect wind gusts in excess of 34 knots, suddenly higher waves, frequent lightning, and heavy downpours. Make sure all on board are wearing life jackets. Locations impacted include V Tower and Buckeye Reef. Move to safe harbor until hazardous weather passes. Thunderstorms can produce sudden waterspouts. Waterspouts can easily overturn boats and create locally hazardous seas. Seek safe harbor immediately. 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The latest weather and forecast information can also be accessed by calling our automated forecast line at 850-942-8851. These are the 8 a.m. Eastern Daylight Time conditions. At the Tallahassee Airport, it was partly sunny. The temperature was 76 degrees. The wind was calm. At Florida State University, the temperature was 77 degrees. The wind was calm. At Apalachicola, fog was reported. The temperature was 75 degrees. The wind was northeast at 5 miles an hour. At Panama City Northwest, it was mostly sunny. The temperature was 76 degrees. The wind was north at 5 miles an hour. At Dothan, fog was reported. The temperature was 74 degrees. The wind was calm. At Albany, it was cloudy. The temperature was 72 degrees. The wind was calm. At Valdosta, it was mostly sunny. The temperature was 74 degrees. The wind was

The current time is 8:36 a.m. Eastern Daylight Time. The National Weather Service in Tallahassee has issued a special marine warning for Apalachee Bay or coastal waters from Keaton Beach to Ocklockney River, Florida, out to 20 nautical miles. Coastal waters from Ocklockney River to Apalachicola, Florida, out to 20 nautical miles. Coastal waters from Suwannee River to Keaton Beach, out 20 nautical miles. Waters from Suwannee River to Apalachicola, Florida, from 20 to 60 nautical miles until 8:45 a.m. Eastern Daylight Time. At 6:47 a.m. Eastern Daylight Time, a strong thunderstorm was located near Buckeye Reef, moving northwest at 25 knots. Hazard, wind gusts 34 knots or greater. Source, radar indicated. Impact, expect wind gusts in excess of 34 knots, suddenly high waves, frequent lightning, and heavy downpours. Make sure all on board are wearing life jackets. Locations impacted include Buckeye Reef, K-Tower, and Marker 24 Barge. Move to safe harbor until hazardous weather passes. The National Weather Service in Tallahassee has issued a special marine warning for Apalachee Bay or coastal waters from Keaton Beach to Ocklockney River, Florida, out to 20 nautical miles. Coastal waters from Ocklockney River to Apalachicola, Florida, out to 20 nautical miles. Coastal waters from Suwannee River to Keaton Beach, out 20 nautical miles. Waters from Suwannee River to Apalachicola, Florida, from 20 to 60 nautical miles until 8:45 a.m. Eastern Daylight Time. At 7:45 a.m. Eastern Daylight Time, strong thunderstorms were located along a line extending from 22 nautical miles southeast of Buckeye Reef to 23 nautical miles southeast of V Tower, moving northwest at 25 knots. Hazard, wind gusts 34 knots or greater. Source, radar indicated. Impact, expect wind gusts in excess of 34 knots, suddenly high waves, frequent lightning, and heavy downpours. Make sure all on board are wearing life jackets. Locations impacted include V Tower and Buckeye Reef. Move to safe harbor until hazardous weather passes. Thunderstorms can produce sudden waterspouts. Waterspouts can easily overturn boats and create locally hazardous seas. Seek safe harbor immediately. 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This broadcast originates from your National Weather Service office in Tallahassee, Florida. The latest weather and forecast information can also be accessed by calling our automated forecast line at 850-942-8851. These are the 8 a.m. Eastern Daylight Time conditions. At the Tallahassee Airport, it was partly sunny. The temperature was 76 degrees. The wind was calm. At Florida State University, the temperature was 77 degrees. The wind was calm. At Apalachicola, fog was reported. The temperature was 75 degrees. The wind was northeast at 5 miles an hour. At Panama City Northwest, it was mostly sunny. The temperature was 76 degrees. The wind was north at 5 miles an hour. At Dothan, fog was reported. The temperature was 74 degrees. The wind was calm. At Albany, it was cloudy. The temperature was 72 degrees. The wind was calm. At Valdosta, it was mostly sunny. The temperature was 74 degrees. The wind was calm. The current time is 8:40 a.m. Eastern Daylight Time. The National Weather Service in Tallahassee has issued a special marine warning for Apalachee Bay or coastal waters from Keaton Beach to Ocklockney River, Florida, out to 20 nautical miles. Coastal waters from Ocklockney River to Apalachicola, Florida, out to 20 nautical miles. Coastal waters from Suwannee River to Keaton Beach, out 20 nautical miles. Waters from Suwannee River to Apalachicola, Florida, from 20 to 60 nautical miles until 8:45 a.m. Eastern Daylight Time. At 6:47 a.m. Eastern Daylight Time, a strong thunderstorm was located near Buckeye Reef, moving northwest at 25 knots. Hazard, wind gusts 34 knots or greater. Source, radar indicated. Impact, expect wind gusts in excess of 34 knots, suddenly high waves, frequent lightning, and heavy downpours. Make sure all on board are wearing life jackets. Locations impacted include Buckeye Reef, K-Tower, and Marker 24 Barge. Move to safe harbor until hazardous weather passes. The National Weather Service in Tallahassee has issued a special marine warning for
Apalachee Bay, or coastal waters from Keaton Beach to Ocklockney River, Florida, out to 20 nautical miles, coastal waters from Ocklockney River to Apalachicola, Florida, out to 20 nautical miles, coastal waters from Suwannee River to Keaton Beach, out 20 nautical miles, waters from Suwannee River to Apalachicola, Florida, from 20 to 60 nautical miles, until 8:45 a.m. Eastern Daylight Time. At 7:45 a.m. Eastern Daylight Time, strong thunderstorms were located along a line extending from 22 nautical miles southeast of Buckeye Reef to 23 nautical miles southeast of V Tower, moving northwest at 25 knots. Hazard: wind gusts 34 knots or greater. Source: radar indicated. Impact: expect wind gusts in excess of 34 knots, suddenly high waves, frequent lightning, and heavy downpours. Make sure all on board are wearing life jackets. Locations impacted include V Tower and Buckeye Reef. Move to safe harbor until hazardous weather passes. Thunderstorms can produce sudden waterspouts. Waterspouts can easily overturn boats and create locally hazardous seas. Seek safe harbor immediately. 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This broadcast originates from your National Weather Service office in Tallahassee, Florida. The latest weather and forecast information can also be accessed by calling our automated forecast line at 850-942-8851. These are the 8 a.m. Eastern Daylight Time conditions. At the Tallahassee Airport, it was partly sunny. The temperature was 76 degrees. The wind was calm. At Florida State University, the temperature was 77 degrees. The wind was calm. At Apalachicola, fog was reported. The temperature was 75 degrees. The wind was northeast at 5 miles an hour. At Panama City Northwest, it was mostly sunny. The temperature was 76 degrees. The wind was north at 5 miles an hour. At Dothan, fog was reported. The temperature was 74 degrees. The wind was calm. At Albany, it was cloudy. The temperature was 72 degrees. The wind was calm. At Valdosta, it was mostly sunny. The temperature was 74 degrees. The wind was calm. The current time is 8:43 a.m. Eastern Daylight Time. The National Weather Service in Tallahassee has issued a special marine warning for Apalachee Bay or coastal waters from Keaton Beach to Ocklockney River, Florida, out to 20 nautical miles, coastal waters from Ocklockney River to Apalachicola, Florida, out to 20 nautical miles, coastal waters from Suwannee River to Keaton Beach, out 20 nautical miles, waters from Suwannee River to Apalachicola, Florida, from 20 to 60 nautical miles, until 8:45 a.m. Eastern Daylight Time. At 6:47 a.m. Eastern Daylight Time, a strong thunderstorm was located near Buckeye Reef, moving northwest at 25 knots. Hazard: wind gusts 34 knots or greater. Source: radar indicated. Impact: expect wind gusts in excess of 34 knots, suddenly high waves, frequent lightning, and heavy downpours. Make sure all on board are wearing life jackets. Locations impacted include Buckeye Reef, K Tower, and Marker 24 Barge. Move to safe harbor until hazardous weather passes. The Tallahassee climate summary for yesterday, July 18, 2026. Yesterday's high temperature was 92 degrees. This tied the normal high of 92. Yesterday's low temperature was 73 degrees. This tied the normal low of 73.

National Weather Service in Tallahassee has issued a special marine warning for Apalachee Bay or coastal waters from Keaton Beach to Ocklockney River, Florida, out to 20 nautical miles. Coastal waters from Ocklockney River to Apalachicola, Florida, out to 20 nautical miles. Coastal waters from Swanee River to Keaton Beach, out 20 nautical miles. Waters from Swanee River to Apalachicola, Florida, from 20 to 60 nautical miles, until 9:45 a.m. Eastern Daylight Time. At 8:43 a.m. Eastern Daylight Time, strong thunderstorms were located along a line extending from 7 nautical miles southeast of Buckeye Reef to 11 nautical miles southeast of K-Tower, moving northwest at 25 knots. Hazard, wind gusts 34 knots or greater. Source, radar indicated. Impact, expect wind gusts in excess of 34 knots, suddenly high waves, frequent lightning, and heavy downpours. Make sure all on board are wearing life jackets. Locations impacted include Buckeye Reef, K-Tower, and

24 barge. Thunderstorms can produce sudden waterspouts. Waterspouts can easily overturn boats and create locally hazardous seas. Seek safe harbor immediately. The National Weather Service in Tallahassee has issued a special marine warning for Appalachian Bay or coastal waters from Keaton Beach to Ocklockney River, Florida, out to 20 nautical miles, coastal waters from Ocklockney River to Apalachicola, Florida, out to 20 nautical miles, coastal waters from Suwannee River to Keaton Beach, out 20 nautical miles, waters from Suwannee River to Apalachicola, Florida, from 20 to 60 nautical miles, until 9:45 a.m. Eastern Daylight Time. At 8:43 a.m. Eastern Daylight Time, strong thunderstorms were located along a line extending from 7 nautical miles southeast of Buckeye Reef to 11 nautical miles southeast of K-Tower, moving northwest at 25 knots. Hazard, wind gusts 34 knots or greater. Source, radar indicated. Impact, expect wind gusts in excess of 34 knots, suddenly high waves, frequent lightning, and heavy downpours. Make sure all on board are wearing life jackets. Locations impacted include Buckeye Reef, K-Tower, and Marker 24 Barge. Thunderstorms can produce sudden waterspouts. Waterspouts can easily overturn boats and create locally hazardous seas. Seek safe harbor immediately. 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This broadcast originates from your National Weather Service office in Tallahassee, Florida. The latest weather and forecast information can also be accessed by calling our automated forecast line at 850-942-8851. These are the 8 a.m. Eastern Daylight Time conditions. At the Tallahassee Airport, it was partly sunny. The temperature was 76 degrees. The wind was calm. At Florida State University, the temperature was 77 degrees. The wind was calm. At Apalachicola, fog was reported. The temperature was 75 degrees. The wind was northeast at 5 miles an hour. At Panama City Northwest, it was mostly sunny. The temperature was 76 degrees. The wind was north at 5 miles an hour. At Dothan, fog was reported. The temperature was 74 degrees. The wind was calm. At Albany, it was cloudy. The temperature was 72 degrees. The wind was calm. At Valdosta, it was mostly sunny. The temperature was 74 degrees. The wind was calm. The current time is 8:49 a.m. Eastern Daylight Time. The National Weather Service in Tallahassee has issued a special marine warning for Appalachian Bay or coastal waters from Keaton Beach to Ocklockney River, Florida, out to 20 nautical miles, coastal waters from Ocklockney River to Apalachicola, Florida, out to 20 nautical miles, coastal waters from Suwannee River to Keaton Beach, out 20 nautical miles, waters from Suwannee River to Apalachicola, Florida, from 20 to 60 nautical miles, until 9:45 a.m. Eastern Daylight Time. At 8:43 a.m. Eastern Daylight Time, strong thunderstorms were located along a line extending from 7 nautical miles southeast of Buckeye Reef to 11 nautical miles southeast of K-Tower, moving northwest at 25 knots. Hazard, wind gusts 34 knots or greater. Source, radar indicated. Impact, expect wind gusts in excess of 34 knots, suddenly high waves, frequent lightning, and heavy downpours. Make sure all on board are wearing life jackets. Locations impacted include Buckeye Reef, K-Tower, and Marker 24 Barge. Thunderstorms can produce sudden waterspouts. Waterspouts can easily overturn boats and create locally hazardous seas. Seek safe harbor immediately. 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This broadcast originates from your National Weather Service office in Tallahassee, Florida. The latest weather and forecast information can also be accessed by calling our automated forecast line at 850-942-8851. These are the 8 a.m. Eastern Daylight Time conditions. At the Tallahassee Airport, it was partly sunny. The temperature was 76 degrees. The wind was calm. At Florida State University, the temperature was 77 degrees. The wind was calm. At Apalachicola, fog was reported. The temperature was 75 degrees. The wind was northeast at 5 miles an hour. At Panama City Northwest, it was mostly sunny.

The temperature was 76 degrees. The wind was north at 5 miles an hour. At Dothan, fog was reported. The temperature was 74 degrees. The wind was calm. At Albany, it was cloudy. The temperature was 72 degrees. The wind was calm. At Valdosta, it was mostly sunny. The temperature was 74 degrees. The wind was calm. The current time is 8:52 a.m. Eastern Daylight Time. The National Weather Service in Tallahassee has issued a special marine warning for Apalachee Bay or coastal waters from Keaton Beach to Occlocknee River, Florida, out to 20 nautical miles, coastal waters from Occlocknee River to Apalachicola, Florida, out to 20 nautical miles, coastal waters from Swanee River to Keaton Beach, out 20 nautical miles, waters from Swanee River to Apalachicola, Florida, from 20 to 60 nautical miles, until 9:45 a.m. Eastern Daylight Time. At 8:43 a.m. Eastern Daylight Time, strong thunderstorms were located along a line extending from 7 nautical miles southeast of Buckeye Reef to 11 nautical miles southeast of K-Tower, moving northwest at 25 knots. Hazard, wind gusts 34 knots or greater. Source, radar indicated. Impact, expect wind gusts in excess of 34 knots, suddenly high waves, frequent lightning, and heavy downpours. Make sure all on board are wearing life jackets. Locations impacted include Buckeye Reef, K-Tower, and Marker 24 Barge. Thunderstorms can produce sudden waterspouts. Waterspouts can easily overturn boats and create locally hazardous seas. Seek safe harbor immediately. 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This broadcast originates from your National Weather Service office in Tallahassee, Florida. The latest weather and forecast information can also be accessed by calling our automated forecast line at 850-942-8851. These are the 8 a.m. Eastern Daylight Time conditions. At the Tallahassee Airport, it was partly sunny. The temperature was 76 degrees. The wind was calm. At Florida State University, the temperature was 77 degrees. The wind was calm. At Apalachicola, fog was reported. The temperature was 75 degrees. The wind was northeast at 5 miles an hour. At Panama City Northwest, it was mostly sunny. The temperature was 76 degrees. The wind was north at 5 miles an hour. At Dothan, fog was reported. The temperature was 74 degrees. The wind was calm. At Albany, it was cloudy. The temperature was 72 degrees. The wind was calm. At Valdosta, it was mostly sunny. The temperature was 74 degrees. The wind was calm. The current time is 8:54 a.m. Eastern Daylight Time. The National Weather Service in Tallahassee has issued a special marine warning for Apalachee Bay or coastal waters from Keaton Beach to Occlocknee River, Florida, out to 20 nautical miles, coastal waters from Occlocknee River to Apalachicola, Florida, out to 20 nautical miles, coastal waters from Swanee River to Keaton Beach, out 20 nautical miles, waters from Swanee River to Apalachicola, Florida, from 20 to 60 nautical miles, until 9:45 a.m. Eastern Daylight Time. At 8:43 a.m. Eastern Daylight Time, strong thunderstorms were located along a line extending from 7 nautical miles southeast of Buckeye Reef to 11 nautical miles southeast of K-Tower, moving northwest at 25 knots. Hazard, wind gusts 34 knots or greater. Source, radar indicated. Impact, expect wind gusts in excess of 34 knots, suddenly high waves, frequent lightning, and heavy downpours. Make sure all on board are wearing life jackets. Locations impacted include Buckeye Reef, K-Tower, and Marker 24 Barge. Thunderstorms can produce sudden waterspouts. Waterspouts can easily overturn boats and create locally hazardous seas. Seek safe harbor immediately. 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This broadcast originates from your National Weather Service office in Tallahassee, Florida. The latest weather and forecast information can also be accessed by calling our automated forecast line at 850-942-8851. These are the 8 a.m. Eastern Daylight Time conditions. At the Tallahassee Airport, it was partly sunny. The temperature was 76 degrees. The wind was calm. At Florida State University, the temperature was

Eaton Beach to Occlocknee River, Florida, out to 20 nautical miles. Coastal waters from Occlocknee River to Apalachicola, Florida, out to 20 nautical miles. Coastal waters from Swanee River to Keaton Beach, out 20 nautical miles. Waters from Swanee River to Apalachicola, Florida, from 20 to 60 nautical miles, until 9:45 a.m. Eastern Daylight Time. At 8:43 a.m. Eastern Daylight Time, strong thunderstorms were located along a line extending from 7 nautical miles southeast of Buckeye Reef to 11 nautical miles southeast of K-Tower, moving northwest at 25 knots. Hazard, wind gusts 34 knots or greater. Source, radar indicated. Impact, expect wind gusts in excess of 34 knots, suddenly high waves, frequent lightning, and heavy downpours. Make sure all on board are wearing life jackets. Locations impacted include Buckeye Reef, K-Tower, and Marker 24 Barge. Thunderstorms can produce sudden waterspouts. Waterspouts can easily overturn boats and create locally hazardous seas. Seek safe harbor immediately. 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This broadcast originates from your National Weather Service office in Tallahassee, Florida. The latest weather and forecast information can also be accessed by calling our automated forecast line at 850-942-8851. These are the 8 a.m. Eastern Daylight Time conditions. At the Tallahassee Airport, it was partly sunny. The temperature was 76 degrees. The wind was calm. At Florida State University, the temperature was 77 degrees. The wind was calm. At Apalachicola, fog was reported. The temperature was 75 degrees. The wind was northeast at 5 miles an hour. At Panama City Northwest, it was mostly sunny. The temperature was 76 degrees. The wind was north at 5 miles an hour. At Dothan, fog was reported. The temperature was 74 degrees. The wind was calm. At Albany, it was cloudy. The temperature was 72 degrees. The wind was calm. At Valdosta, it was mostly sunny. The temperature was 74 degrees. The wind was calm. The current time is 8:59 a.m. Eastern Daylight Time. The National Weather Service in Tallahassee has issued a special marine warning for Apalachee Bay or coastal waters from Keaton Beach to Occlocknee River, Florida, out to 20 nautical miles, coastal waters from Occlocknee River to Apalachicola, Florida, out to 20 nautical miles, coastal waters from Swanee River to Keaton Beach, out 20 nautical miles, waters from Swanee River to Apalachicola, Florida, from 20 to 60 nautical miles, until 9:45 a.m. Eastern Daylight Time. At 8:43 a.m. Eastern Daylight Time, strong thunderstorms were located along a line extending from 7 nautical miles southeast of Buckeye Reef to 11 nautical miles southeast of K-Tower, moving northwest at 25 knots. Hazard, wind gusts 34 knots or greater. Source, radar indicated. Impact, expect wind gusts in excess of 34 knots, suddenly high waves, frequent lightning, and heavy downpours. Make sure all on board are wearing life jackets. Locations impacted include Buckeye Reef, K-Tower, and Marker 24 Barge. Thunderstorms can produce sudden waterspouts. Waterspouts can easily overturn boats and create locally hazardous seas. Seek safe harbor immediately. 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The latest weather and forecast information can also be accessed by calling our automated forecast line at 850-942-8851. These are the 8 a.m. Eastern Daylight Time conditions. At the Tallahassee Airport, it was partly sunny. The temperature was 76 degrees. The wind was calm. At Florida State University, the temperature was 77 degrees. The wind was calm. At Apalachicola, fog was reported. The temperature was 75 degrees. The wind was northeast at 5 miles an hour. At Panama City Northwest, it was mostly sunny. The temperature was 76 degrees. The wind was north at 5 miles an hour. At Dothan, fog was reported. The temperature was 74 degrees. The wind was calm. At Albany, it was cloudy. The temperature was 72 degrees. The wind was calm. At Valdosta, it was mostly sunny. The temperature

was 74 degrees. The wind was calm. The current time is 9:02 a.m. Eastern Daylight Time. The National Weather Service in Tallahassee has issued a special marine warning for Apalachee Bay or coastal waters from Keaton Beach to Occlocknee River, Florida, out to 20 nautical miles, coastal waters from Occlocknee River to Apalachicola, Florida, out to 20 nautical miles, coastal waters from Swami River to Keaton Beach, out 20 nautical miles, waters from Swami River to Apalachicola, Florida, from 20 to 60 nautical miles, until 9:45 a.m. Eastern Daylight Time. At 8:43 a.m. Eastern Daylight Time, strong thunderstorms were located along a line extending from 7 nautical miles southeast of Buckeye Reef to 11 nautical miles southeast of K-Tower, moving northwest at 25 knots. Hazard, wind gusts 34 knots or greater. Source, radar indicated. Impact, expect wind gusts in excess of 34 knots, suddenly high waves, frequent lightning, and heavy downpours. Make sure all on board are wearing life jackets. Locations impacted include Buckeye Reef, K-Tower, and Marker 24 Barge. Thunderstorms can produce sudden waterspouts. Waterspouts can easily overturn boats and create locally hazardous seas. Seek safe harbor immediately. 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The latest weather and forecast information can also be accessed by calling our automated forecast line at 850-942-8851. These are the 9 a.m. Eastern Daylight Time conditions. At the Tallahassee Airport, it was partly sunny. The temperature was 79 degrees. The wind was east at 6 miles an hour. The report from Florida State University was not available. At Apalachicola, it was mostly sunny. The temperature was 77 degrees. The wind was east at 3 miles an hour. At Panama City Northwest, it was partly sunny. The temperature was 80 degrees. The wind was northeast at 5 miles an hour. At Dothan, it was cloudy. The temperature was 75 degrees. The wind was north at 6 miles an hour. At Albany, it was partly sunny. The temperature was 73 degrees. The wind was calm. At Valdosta, it was mostly sunny. The temperature was 80 degrees. The wind was east at 3 miles an hour. The current time is 9:05 a.m. Eastern Daylight Time. The National Weather Service in Tallahassee has issued a special marine warning for Apalachee Bay or coastal waters from Keaton Beach to Occlocknee River, Florida, out to 20 nautical miles, coastal waters from Occlocknee River to Apalachicola, Florida, out to 20 nautical miles, coastal waters from Swami River to Keaton Beach, out 20 nautical miles, waters from Swami River to Apalachicola, Florida, from 20 to 60 nautical miles, until 9:45 a.m. Eastern Daylight Time. At 8:43 a.m. Eastern Daylight Time, strong thunderstorms were located along a line extending from 7 nautical miles southeast of Buckeye Reef to 11 nautical miles southeast of K-Tower, moving northwest at 25 knots. Hazard, wind gusts 34 knots or greater. Source, radar indicated. Impact, expect wind gusts in excess of 34 knots, suddenly high waves, frequent lightning, and heavy downpours. Make sure all on board are wearing life jackets. Locations impacted include Buckeye Reef, K-Tower, and Marker 24 Barge. Thunderstorms can produce sudden waterspouts. Waterspouts can easily overturn boats and create locally hazardous seas. Seek safe harbor immediately. 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The latest weather and forecast information can also be accessed by calling our automated forecast line at 850-942-8851. These are the 9 a.m. Eastern Daylight Time conditions. At the Tallahassee Airport, it was partly sunny. The temperature was 79 degrees. The wind was east at 6 miles an hour. The report from Florida State University was not available. At Apalachicola, it was mostly sunny. The temperature was 77 degrees. The wind was east at 3 miles an hour. At Panama City Northwest, it was partly sunny. The temperature was 80 degrees. The wind was northeast at 5 miles an hour. At Dothan, it was cloudy. The temperature was 75 degrees.

was north at 6 miles an hour. At Albany, it was partly sunny. The temperature was 73 degrees. The wind was calm. At Valdosta, it was mostly sunny. The temperature was 80 degrees. The wind was east at 3 miles an hour. The current time is 9:07 a.m. Eastern Daylight Time. The National Weather Service in Tallahassee has issued a special marine warning for Apalachee Bay or coastal waters from Keaton Beach to Ocklockney River, Florida, out to 20 nautical miles, coastal waters from Ocklockney River to Apalachicola, Florida, out to 20 nautical miles, coastal waters from Suwannee River to Keaton Beach, out 20 nautical miles, waters from Suwannee River to Apalachicola, Florida, from 20 to 60 nautical miles, until 9:45 a.m. Eastern Daylight Time. At 8:43 a.m. Eastern Daylight Time, strong thunderstorms were located along a line extending from 7 nautical miles southeast of Buckeye Reef to 11 nautical miles southeast of K-Tower, moving northwest at 25 knots. Hazard, wind gusts 34 knots or greater. Source, radar indicated. Impact, expect wind gusts in excess of 34 knots, suddenly higher waves, frequent lightning, and heavy downpours. Make sure all on board are wearing life jackets. Locations impacted include Buckeye Reef, K-Tower, and Marker 24 Barge. Thunderstorms can produce sudden waterspouts. Waterspouts can easily overturn boats and create locally hazardous seas. Seek safe harbor immediately. 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The latest weather and forecast information can also be accessed by calling our automated forecast line at 850-942-8851. These are the 9 a.m. Eastern Daylight Time conditions. At the Tallahassee Airport, it was partly sunny. The temperature was 79 degrees. The wind was east at 6 miles an hour. The report from Florida State University was not available. At Apalachicola, it was mostly sunny. The temperature was 77 degrees. The wind was east at 3 miles an hour. At Panama City Northwest, it was partly sunny. The temperature was 80 degrees. The wind was northeast at 5 miles an hour. At Dothan, it was cloudy. The temperature was 75 degrees. The wind was north at 6 miles an hour. At Albany, it was partly sunny. The temperature was 73 degrees. The wind was calm. At Valdosta, it was mostly sunny. The temperature was 80 degrees. The wind was east at 3 miles an hour. The current time is 9:10 a.m. Eastern Daylight Time. The National Weather Service in Tallahassee has issued a special marine warning for Apalachee Bay or coastal waters from Keaton Beach to Ocklockney River, Florida, out to 20 nautical miles, coastal waters from Ocklockney River to Apalachicola, Florida, out to 20 nautical miles, coastal waters from Suwannee River to Keaton Beach, out 20 nautical miles, waters from Suwannee River to Apalachicola, Florida, from 20 to 60 nautical miles, until 9:45 a.m. Eastern Daylight Time. At 8:43 a.m. Eastern Daylight Time, strong thunderstorms were located along a line extending from 7 nautical miles southeast of Buckeye Reef to 11 nautical miles southeast of K-Tower, moving northwest at 25 knots. Hazard, wind gusts 34 knots or greater. Source, radar indicated. Impact, expect wind gusts in excess of 34 knots, suddenly higher waves, frequent lightning, and heavy downpours. Make sure all on board are wearing life jackets. Locations impacted include Buckeye Reef, K-Tower, and Marker 24 Barge. Thunderstorms can produce sudden waterspouts. Waterspouts can easily overturn boats and create locally hazardous seas. Seek safe harbor immediately. 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This broadcast originates from your National Weather Service office in Tallahassee, Florida. The latest weather and forecast information can also be accessed by calling our automated forecast line at 850-942-8851. These are the 9 a.m. Eastern Daylight Time conditions. At the Tallahassee Airport, it was partly sunny. The temperature was 79 degrees. The wind was east at 6 miles an hour. At Florida State University, the temperature was 79 degrees. The wind was east at 6 miles an hour. At Apalachicola, it was partly sunny. The temperature was 77 degrees.

The wind was east at 3 miles an hour. At Panama City Northwest, it was partly sunny. The temperature was 80 degrees. The wind was northeast at 5 miles an hour. At Dothan, it was cloudy. The temperature was 75 degrees. The wind was north at 6 miles an hour. At Albany, it was partly sunny. The temperature was 73 degrees. The wind was calm. At Valdosta, it was partly sunny. The temperature was 80 degrees. The wind was east at 3 miles an hour. The current time is 9:13 a.m. Eastern Daylight Time. The National Weather Service in Tallahassee has issued a special marine warning for Apalachee Bay or coastal waters from Keaton Beach to Occlocknee River, Florida, out to 20 nautical miles, coastal waters from Occlocknee River to Apalachicola, Florida, out to 20 nautical miles, coastal waters from Swanee River to Keaton Beach, out 20 nautical miles, waters from Swanee River to Apalachicola, Florida, from 20 to 60 nautical miles, until 9:45 a.m. Eastern Daylight Time. At 8:43 a.m. Eastern Daylight Time, strong thunderstorms were located along a line extending from 7 nautical miles southeast of Buckeye Reef to 11 nautical miles southeast of K-Tower, moving northwest at 25 knots. Hazard, wind gusts 34 knots or greater. Source, radar indicated. Impact, expect wind gusts in excess of 34 knots, suddenly higher waves, frequent lightning, and heavy downpours. Make sure all on board are wearing life jackets. Locations impacted include Buckeye Reef, K-Tower, and Marker 24 Barge. Thunderstorms can produce sudden waterspouts. Waterspouts can easily overturn boats and create locally hazardous seas. Seek safe harbor immediately. 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The latest weather and forecast information can also be accessed by calling our automated forecast line at 850-942-8851. These are the 9 a.m. Eastern Daylight Time conditions. At the Tallahassee Airport, it was partly sunny. The temperature was 79 degrees. The wind was east at 6 miles an hour. At Florida State University, the temperature was 79 degrees. The wind was east at 6 miles an hour. At Apalachicola, it was partly sunny. The temperature was 77 degrees. The wind was east at 3 miles an hour. At Panama City Northwest, it was partly sunny. The temperature was 80 degrees. The wind was northeast at 5 miles an hour. At Dothan, it was cloudy. The temperature was 75 degrees. The wind was north at 6 miles an hour. At Albany, it was partly sunny. The temperature was 73 degrees. The wind was calm. At Valdosta, it was partly sunny. The temperature was 80 degrees. The wind was east at 3 miles an hour. The current time is 9:15 a.m. Eastern Daylight Time. The National Weather Service in Tallahassee has issued a special marine warning for Apalachee Bay or coastal waters from Keaton Beach to Occlocknee River, Florida, out to 20 nautical miles, coastal waters from Occlocknee River to Apalachicola, Florida, out to 20 nautical miles, coastal waters from Swanee River to Keaton Beach, out 20 nautical miles, waters from Swanee River to Apalachicola, Florida, from 20 to 60 nautical miles, until 9:45 a.m. Eastern Daylight Time. At 8:43 a.m. Eastern Daylight Time, strong thunderstorms were located along a line extending from 7 nautical miles southeast of Buckeye Reef to 11 nautical miles southeast of K-Tower, moving northwest at 25 knots. Hazard, wind gusts 34 knots or greater. Source, radar indicated. Impact, expect wind gusts in excess of 34 knots, suddenly higher waves, frequent lightning, and heavy downpours. Make sure all on board are wearing life jackets. Locations impacted include Buckeye Reef, K-Tower, and Marker 24 Barge. Thunderstorms can produce sudden waterspouts. Waterspouts can easily overturn boats and create locally hazardous seas. Seek safe harbor immediately. 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This broadcast originates from your National Weather Service office in Tallahassee, Florida. The latest weather and forecast information can also be accessed by calling our automated forecast line at 850-942-8851. These are the 9 a.m. Eastern Daylight Time conditions. At the Tallahassee Airport,

was partly sunny. The temperature was 79 degrees. The wind was east at 6 miles an hour. At Florida State University, the temperature was 79 degrees. The wind was east at 6 miles an hour. At Apalachicola, it was mostly sunny. The temperature was 77 degrees. The wind was east at 3 miles an hour. At Panama City Northwest, it was partly sunny. The temperature was 80 degrees. The wind was northeast at 5 miles an hour. At Dothan, it was cloudy. The temperature was 75 degrees. The wind was north at 6 miles an hour. At Albany, it was partly sunny. The temperature was 73 degrees. The wind was calm. At Valdosta, it was mostly sunny. The temperature was 80 degrees. The wind was east at 3 miles an hour. The current time is 9:18 a.m. Eastern Daylight Time. The National Weather Service in Tallahassee has issued a special marine warning for Apalachee Bay or coastal waters from Keaton Beach to Occlocknee River, Florida, out to 20 nautical miles, coastal waters from Occlocknee River to Apalachicola, Florida, out to 20 nautical miles, coastal waters from Suwannee River to Keaton Beach, out 20 nautical miles, waters from Suwannee River to Apalachicola, Florida, from 20 to 60 nautical miles, until 9:45 a.m. Eastern Daylight Time. At 8:43 a.m. Eastern Daylight Time, strong thunderstorms were located along a line extending from 7 nautical miles southeast of Buckeye Reef to 11 nautical miles southeast of K-Tower, moving northwest at 25 knots. Hazard, wind gusts 34 knots or greater. Source, radar indicated. Impact, expect wind gusts in excess of 34 knots, suddenly high waves, frequent lightning, and heavy downpours. Make sure all on board are wearing life jackets. Locations impacted include Buckeye Reef, K-Tower, and Marker 24 Barge. Thunderstorms can produce sudden waterspouts. Waterspouts can easily overturn boats and create locally hazardous seas. Seek safe harbor immediately. 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This broadcast originates from your National Weather Service office in Tallahassee, Florida. The latest weather and forecast information can also be accessed by calling our automated forecast line at 850-942-8851. These are the 9 a.m. Eastern Daylight Time conditions. At the Tallahassee Airport, it was partly sunny. The temperature was 79 degrees. The wind was east at 6 miles an hour. At Florida State University, the temperature was 79 degrees. The wind was east at 6 miles an hour. At Apalachicola, it was mostly sunny. The temperature was 77 degrees. The wind was east at 3 miles an hour. At Panama City Northwest, it was partly sunny. The temperature was 80 degrees. The wind was northeast at 5 miles an hour. At Dothan, it was cloudy. The temperature was 75 degrees. The wind was north at 6 miles an hour. At Albany, it was partly sunny. The temperature was 73 degrees. The wind was calm. At Valdosta, it was mostly sunny. The temperature was 80 degrees. The wind was east at 3 miles an hour. The current time is 9:21 a.m. Eastern Daylight Time. The National Weather Service in Tallahassee has issued a special marine warning for Apalachee Bay or coastal waters from Keaton Beach to Occlocknee River, Florida, out to 20 nautical miles, coastal waters from Occlocknee River to Apalachicola, Florida, out to 20 nautical miles, coastal waters from Suwannee River to Keaton Beach, out 20 nautical miles, waters from Suwannee River to Apalachicola, Florida, from 20 to 60 nautical miles, until 9:45 a.m. Eastern Daylight Time. At 8:43 a.m. Eastern Daylight Time, strong thunderstorms were located along a line extending from 7 nautical miles southeast of Buckeye Reef to 11 nautical miles southeast of K-Tower, moving northwest at 25 knots. Hazard, wind gusts 34 knots or greater. Source, radar indicated. Impact, expect wind gusts in excess of 34 knots, suddenly high waves, frequent lightning, and heavy downpours. Make sure all on board are wearing life jackets. Locations impacted include Buckeye Reef, K-Tower, and Marker 24 Barge. Thunderstorms can produce sudden waterspouts. Waterspouts can easily overturn boats and create locally hazardous seas. Seek safe harbor immediately. 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

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The latest weather and forecast information can also be accessed by calling our automated forecast line at 850-942-8851. These are the 9 a.m. Eastern Daylight Time conditions. At the Tallahassee Airport, it was partly sunny. The temperature was 79 degrees. The wind was east at 6 miles an hour. At Florida State University, the temperature was 79 degrees. The wind was east at 6 miles an hour. At Apalachicola, it was mostly sunny. The temperature was 77 degrees. The wind was east at 3 miles an hour. At Panama City Northwest, it was partly sunny. The temperature was 80 degrees. The wind was northeast at 5 miles an hour. At Dothan, it was cloudy. The temperature was 75 degrees. The wind was north at 6 miles an hour. At Albany, it was partly sunny. The temperature was 73 degrees. The wind was calm. At Valdosta, it was mostly sunny. The temperature was 80 degrees. The wind was east at 3 miles an hour. The current time is 9:23 a.m. Eastern Daylight Time. The National Weather Service in Tallahassee has issued a special marine warning for Apalachee Bay or coastal waters from Keaton Beach to Ocklockney River, Florida, out to 20 nautical miles, coastal waters from Ocklockney River to Apalachicola, Florida, out to 20 nautical miles, coastal waters from Swanee River to Keaton Beach, out 20 nautical miles, waters from Swanee River to Apalachicola, Florida, from 20 to 60 nautical miles, until 9:45 a.m. Eastern Daylight Time. At 8:43 a.m. Eastern Daylight Time, strong thunderstorms were located along a line extending from 7 nautical miles southeast of Buckeye Reef to 11 nautical miles southeast of K-Tower, moving northwest at 25 knots. Hazard, wind gusts 34 knots or greater. Source, radar indicated. Impact, expect wind gusts in excess of 34 knots, suddenly high waves, frequent lightning, and heavy downpours. Make sure all on board are wearing life jackets. Locations impacted include Buckeye Reef, K-Tower, and Marker 24 Barge. Thunderstorms can produce sudden waterspouts. Waterspouts can easily overturn boats and create locally hazardous seas. Seek safe harbor immediately. 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This broadcast originates from your National Weather Service office in Tallahassee, Florida. The latest weather and forecast information can also be accessed by calling our automated forecast line at 850-942-8851. These are the 9 a.m. Eastern Daylight Time conditions. At the Tallahassee Airport, it was partly sunny. The temperature was 79 degrees. The wind was east at 6 miles an hour. At Florida State University, the temperature was 79 degrees. The wind was east at 6 miles an hour. At Apalachicola, it was mostly sunny. The temperature was 77 degrees. The wind was east at 3 miles an hour. At Panama City Northwest, it was partly sunny. The temperature was 80 degrees. The wind was northeast at 5 miles an hour. At Dothan, it was cloudy. The temperature was 75 degrees. The wind was north at 6 miles an hour. At Albany, it was partly sunny. The temperature was 73 degrees. The wind was calm. At Valdosta, it was mostly sunny. The temperature was 80 degrees. The wind was east at 3 miles an hour. The current time is 9:26 a.m. Eastern Daylight Time. The National Weather Service in Tallahassee has issued a special marine warning for Apalachee Bay or coastal waters from Keaton Beach to Ocklockney River, Florida, out to 20 nautical miles, coastal waters from Ocklockney River to Apalachicola, Florida, out to 20 nautical miles, coastal waters from Swanee River to Keaton Beach, out 20 nautical miles, waters from Swanee River to Apalachicola, Florida, from 20 to 60 nautical miles, until 9:45 a.m. Eastern Daylight Time. At 8:43 a.m. Eastern Daylight Time, strong thunderstorms were located along a line extending from 7 nautical miles southeast of Buckeye Reef to 11 nautical miles southeast of K-Tower, moving northwest at 25 knots. Hazard, wind gusts 34 knots or greater. Source, radar indicated. Impact, expect wind gusts in excess of 34 knots, suddenly high waves, frequent lightning, and heavy downpours. Make sure all on board are wearing life jackets. Locations impacted include Buckeye Reef, K-Tower, and

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Thunderstorms can produce sudden waterspouts. 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The latest weather and forecast information can also be accessed by calling our automated forecast line at 850-942-8851. These are the 9 a.m. Eastern Daylight Time conditions. At the Tallahassee Airport, it was partly sunny. The temperature was 79 degrees. The wind was east at 6 miles an hour. At Florida State University, the temperature was 79 degrees. The wind was east at 6 miles an hour. At Apalachicola, it was mostly sunny. The temperature was 77 degrees. The wind was east at 3 miles an hour. At Panama City Northwest, it was partly sunny. The temperature was 80 degrees. The wind was northeast at 5 miles an hour. At Dothan, it was cloudy. The temperature was 75 degrees. The wind was north at 6 miles an hour. At Albany, it was partly sunny. The temperature was 73 degrees. The wind was calm. At Valdosta, it was mostly sunny. The temperature was 80 degrees. The wind was east at 3 miles an hour. The current time is 9:29 a.m. Eastern Daylight Time. The National Weather Service in Tallahassee has issued a special marine warning for Apalachee Bay or coastal waters from Keaton Beach to Occlocknee River, Florida, out to 20 nautical miles, coastal waters from Occlocknee River to Apalachicola, Florida, out to 20 nautical miles, coastal waters from Suwannee River to Keaton Beach, out 20 nautical miles, waters from Suwannee River to Apalachicola, Florida, from 20 to 60 nautical miles, until 9:45 a.m. Eastern Daylight Time. At 8:43 a.m. Eastern Daylight Time, strong thunderstorms were located along a line extending from 7 nautical miles southeast of Buckeye Reef to 11 nautical miles southeast of K-Tower, moving northwest at 25 knots. Hazard, wind gusts 34 knots or greater. Source, radar indicated. Impact, expect wind gusts in excess of 34 knots, suddenly high waves, frequent lightning, and heavy downpours. Make sure all on board are wearing life jackets. Locations impacted include Buckeye Reef, K-Tower, and Marker 24 Barge. Thunderstorms can produce sudden waterspouts. Waterspouts can easily overturn boats and create locally hazardous seas. Seek safe harbor immediately. 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This broadcast originates from your National Weather Service office in Tallahassee, Florida. The latest weather and forecast information can also be accessed by calling our automated forecast line at 850-942-8851. These are the 9 a.m. Eastern Daylight Time conditions. At the Tallahassee Airport, it was partly sunny. The temperature was 79 degrees. The wind was east at 6 miles an hour. At Florida State University, the temperature was 79 degrees. The wind was east at 6 miles an hour. At Apalachicola, it was mostly sunny. The temperature was 77 degrees. The wind was east at 3 miles an hour. At Panama City Northwest, it was partly sunny. The temperature was 80 degrees. The wind was northeast at 5 miles an hour. At Dothan, it was cloudy. The temperature was 75 degrees. The wind was north at 6 miles an hour. At Albany, it was partly sunny. The temperature was 73 degrees. The wind was calm. At Valdosta, it was mostly sunny. The temperature was 80 degrees. The wind was east at 3 miles an hour. The current time is 9:31 a.m. Eastern Daylight Time. The National Weather Service in Tallahassee has issued a special marine warning for Apalachee Bay or coastal waters from Keaton Beach to Occlocknee River, Florida, out to 20 nautical miles, coastal waters from Occlocknee River to Apalachicola, Florida, out to 20 nautical miles, coastal waters from Suwannee River to Keaton Beach, out 20 nautical miles, waters from Suwannee River to Apalachicola, Florida, from 20 to 60 nautical miles, until 9:45 a.m. Eastern Daylight Time. At 8:43 a.m. Eastern Daylight Time, strong thunderstorms were located along a line extending from 7 nautical miles southeast of Buckeye Reef to 11 nautical miles southeast of K-Tower, moving northwest at 25 knots.

Hazard, wind gusts 34 knots or greater. Source, radar indicated. Impact, expect wind gusts in excess of 34 knots, suddenly higher waves, frequent lightning, and heavy downpours. Make sure all on board are wearing life jackets. Locations impacted include Buckeye Reef, K-Tower, and Marker 24 Barge. Thunderstorms can produce sudden waterspouts. Waterspouts can easily overturn boats and create locally hazardous seas. Seek safe harbor immediately. 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The latest weather and forecast information can also be accessed by calling our automated forecast line at 850-942-8851. These are the 9 a.m. Eastern Daylight Time conditions. At the Tallahassee Airport, it was partly sunny. The temperature was 79 degrees. The wind was east at 6 miles an hour. At Florida State University, the temperature was 79 degrees. The wind was east at 6 miles an hour. At Apalachicola, it was mostly sunny. The temperature was 77 degrees. The wind was east at 3 miles an hour. At Panama City Northwest, it was partly sunny. The temperature was 80 degrees. The wind was northeast at 5 miles an hour. At Dothan, it was cloudy. The temperature was 75 degrees. The wind was north at 6 miles an hour. At Albany, it was partly sunny. The temperature was 73 degrees. The wind was calm. At Valdosta, it was mostly sunny. The temperature was 80 degrees. The wind was east at 3 miles an hour. The current time is 9:34 a.m. Eastern Daylight Time. The National Weather Service in Tallahassee has issued a special marine warning for Apalachee Bay or coastal waters from Keaton Beach to Occlocknee River, Florida, out to 20 nautical miles, coastal waters from Occlocknee River to Apalachicola, Florida, out to 20 nautical miles, coastal waters from Suwannee River to Keaton Beach, out 20 nautical miles, waters from Suwannee River to Apalachicola, Florida, from 20 to 60 nautical miles, until 9:45 a.m. Eastern Daylight Time. At 8:43 a.m. Eastern Daylight Time, strong thunderstorms were located along a line extending from 7 nautical miles southeast of Buckeye Reef to 11 nautical miles southeast of K-Tower, moving northwest at 25 knots. Hazard, wind gusts 34 knots or greater. Source, radar indicated. Impact, expect wind gusts in excess of 34 knots, suddenly higher waves, frequent lightning, and heavy downpours. Make sure all on board are wearing life jackets. Locations impacted include Buckeye Reef, K-Tower, and Marker 24 Barge. Thunderstorms can produce sudden waterspouts. Waterspouts can easily overturn boats and create locally hazardous seas. Seek safe harbor immediately. 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The latest weather and forecast information can also be accessed by calling our automated forecast line at 850-942-8851. These are the 9 a.m. Eastern Daylight Time conditions. At the Tallahassee Airport, it was partly sunny. The temperature was 79 degrees. The wind was east at 6 miles an hour. At Florida State University, the temperature was 79 degrees. The wind was east at 6 miles an hour. At Apalachicola, it was mostly sunny. The temperature was 77 degrees. The wind was east at 3 miles an hour. At Panama City Northwest, it was partly sunny. The temperature was 80 degrees. The wind was northeast at 5 miles an hour. At Dothan, it was cloudy. The temperature was 75 degrees. The wind was north at 6 miles an hour. At Albany, it was partly sunny. The temperature was 73 degrees. The wind was calm. At Valdosta, it was mostly sunny. The temperature was 80 degrees. The wind was east at 3 miles an hour. The current time is 9:37 a.m. Eastern Daylight Time. The National Weather Service in Tallahassee has issued a special marine warning for Apalachee Bay or coastal waters from Keaton Beach to

Ocklawaha River, Florida, out to 20 nautical miles. Coastal waters from Ocklawaha River to Apalachicola, Florida, out to 20 nautical miles. Coastal waters from Swanee River to Keaton Beach, out 20 nautical miles. Waters from Swanee River to Apalachicola, Florida, from 20 to 60 nautical miles, until 9:45 a.m. Eastern Daylight Time. At 8:43 a.m. Eastern Daylight Time, strong thunderstorms were located along a line extending from 7 nautical miles southeast of Buckeye Reef to 11 nautical miles southeast of K-Tower, moving northwest at 25 knots. Hazard, wind gusts 34 knots or greater. Source, radar indicated. Impact, expect wind gusts in excess of 34 knots, suddenly high waves, frequent lightning, and heavy downpours. Make sure all on board are wearing life jackets. Locations impacted include Buckeye Reef, K-Tower, and Marker 24 Barge. Thunderstorms can produce sudden waterspouts. Waterspouts can easily overturn boats and create locally hazardous seas. Seek safe harbor immediately. 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This broadcast originates from your National Weather Service office in Tallahassee, Florida. The latest weather and forecast information can also be accessed by calling our automated forecast line at 850-942-8851. These are the 9 a.m. Eastern Daylight Time conditions. At the Tallahassee Airport, it was partly sunny. The temperature was 79 degrees. The wind was east at 6 miles an hour. At Florida State University, the temperature was 79 degrees. The wind was east at 6 miles an hour. At Apalachicola, it was mostly sunny. The temperature was 77 degrees. The wind was east at 3 miles an hour. At Panama City Northwest, it was partly sunny. The temperature was 80 degrees. The wind was northeast at 5 miles an hour. At Dothan, it was cloudy. The temperature was 75 degrees. The wind was north at 6 miles an hour. At Albany, it was partly sunny. The temperature was 73 degrees. The wind was calm. At Valdosta, it was mostly sunny. The temperature was 80 degrees. The wind was east at 3 miles an hour. The current time is 9:39 a.m. Eastern Daylight Time. The National Weather Service in Tallahassee has issued a special marine warning for Apalachee Bay or coastal waters from Keaton Beach to Ocklawaha River, Florida, out to 20 nautical miles, coastal waters from Ocklawaha River to Apalachicola, Florida, out to 20 nautical miles, coastal waters from Swanee River to Keaton Beach, out 20 nautical miles, waters from Swanee River to Apalachicola, Florida, from 20 to 60 nautical miles, until 9:45 a.m. Eastern Daylight Time. At 8:43 a.m. Eastern Daylight Time, strong thunderstorms were located along a line extending from 7 nautical miles southeast of Buckeye Reef to 11 nautical miles southeast of K-Tower, moving northwest at 25 knots. Hazard, wind gusts 34 knots or greater. Source, radar indicated. Impact, expect wind gusts in excess of 34 knots, suddenly high waves, frequent lightning, and heavy downpours. Make sure all on board are wearing life jackets. Locations impacted include Buckeye Reef, K-Tower, and Marker 24 Barge. Thunderstorms can produce sudden waterspouts. Waterspouts can easily overturn boats and create locally hazardous seas. Seek safe harbor immediately. 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This broadcast originates from your National Weather Service office in Tallahassee, Florida. The latest weather and forecast information can also be accessed by calling our automated forecast line at 850-942-8851. These are the 9 a.m. Eastern Daylight Time conditions. At the Tallahassee Airport, it was partly sunny. The temperature was 79 degrees. The wind was east at 6 miles an hour. At Florida State University, the temperature was 79 degrees. The wind was east at 6 miles an hour. At Apalachicola, it was mostly sunny. The temperature was 77 degrees. The wind was east at 3 miles an hour. At Panama City Northwest, it was partly sunny. The temperature was 80 degrees. The wind was northeast at 5 miles an hour. At Dothan, it was cloudy. The temperature was 75 degrees. The wind was north at 6 miles an hour. At Albany, it was partly sunny. The temperature was 73 degrees. The wind was calm.

to Valdosta, it was mostly sunny. The temperature was 80 degrees. The wind was east at 3 miles an hour. The current time is 9:42 a.m. Eastern Daylight Time. The National Weather Service in Tallahassee has issued a special marine warning for Apalachee Bay or coastal waters from Keaton Beach to Ocklockney River, Florida, out to 20 nautical miles, coastal waters from Ocklockney River to Apalachicola, Florida, out to 20 nautical miles, coastal waters from Swami River to Keaton Beach, out 20 nautical miles, waters from Swami River to Apalachicola, Florida, from 20 to 60 nautical miles, until 9:45 a.m. Eastern Daylight Time. At 8:43 a.m. Eastern Daylight Time, strong thunderstorms were located along a line extending from 7 nautical miles southeast of Buckeye Reef to 11 nautical miles southeast of K-Tower, moving northwest at 25 knots. Hazard, wind gusts 34 knots or greater. Source, radar indicated. Impact, expect wind gusts in excess of 34 knots, suddenly high waves, frequent lightning, and heavy downpours. Make sure all on board are wearing life jackets. Locations impacted include Buckeye Reef, K-Tower, and Marker 24 Barge. Thunderstorms can produce sudden waterspouts. Waterspouts can easily overturn boats and create locally hazardous seas. Seek safe harbor immediately. 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This broadcast originates from your National Weather Service office in Tallahassee, Florida. The latest weather and forecast information can also be accessed by calling our automated forecast line at 850-942-8851. These are the 9 a.m. Eastern Daylight Time conditions. At the Tallahassee Airport, it was partly sunny. The temperature was 79 degrees. The wind was east at 6 miles an hour. At Florida State University, the temperature was 79 degrees. The wind was east at 6 miles an hour. At Apalachicola, it was mostly sunny. The temperature was 77 degrees. The wind was east at 3 miles an hour. At Panama City Northwest, it was partly sunny. The temperature was 80 degrees. The wind was northeast at 5 miles an hour. At Dothan, it was cloudy. The temperature was 75 degrees. The wind was north at 6 miles an hour. At Albany, it was partly sunny. The temperature was 73 degrees. The wind was calm. At Valdosta, it was mostly sunny. The temperature was 80 degrees. The wind was east at 3 miles an hour. The Tallahassee Climate Summary for yesterday, July 18, 2026. Yesterday's high temperature was 92 degrees. This tied the normal high of 92. Yesterday's low temperature was 73 degrees. This tied the normal low of 73. No precipitation fell yesterday, which leaves the monthly total at 4.30 inches. This is 0.21 inches above the normal amount of 4.09 inches for July. The total precipitation for the year still stands at 21.69 inches, which is 10.98 inches below normal. The normal high temperature for today is 92 degrees, and the normal low is 73. The record high for today is 103, which occurred in 2000, and the record low is 62, which occurred in 1896. Sunrise today is at 6:48 a.m. and sunset is at 8:39 p.m. Tide information for Sunday, July 19, 2026. St. Mark's River entrance. Low 12:05 a.m., high 6:20 a.m., low 12:29 p.m., high 6:26 p.m. Apalachicola. Low 2:12 a.m., high 8:26 a.m., low 2:55 p.m., high 8:27 p.m. St. Andrews Bay at Panama City. High 4:08 a.m., low 9:06 a.m., high 3:05 p.m., low 8:19 p.m. Note that the times of high and low tide are 3 minutes earlier at Shell Point than at the St. Mark's River entrance. The average water temperature at Apalachicola was 86.0 degrees. Sunrise and sunset in Tallahassee. July 19, 2026, sunrise 6:48 a.m. Eastern Daylight Time, sunset 8:39 p.m. Eastern Daylight Time. 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This broadcast originates from your National Weather Service office in Tallahassee, Florida. The latest weather and forecast information can also be accessed by calling our automated forecast line at 850-942-8851. The current
time is 9:47 a.m. Eastern Daylight Time. High rip current risk in effect from 2 p.m. Eastern Daylight Time this afternoon through late Tuesday night. What? Dangerous rip currents expected. Where? Franklin County beaches. When? From 2 p.m. Eastern Daylight Time this afternoon through late Tuesday night. Impacts. Rip currents can sweep even the best swimmers away from shore into deeper water. Swim near a lifeguard. If caught in a rip current, relax and float. Don't swim against the current. If able, swim in a direction following the shoreline. If unable to escape, face the shore and call or wave for help. These are the 9 a.m. Eastern Daylight Time conditions. At the Tallahassee Airport, it was partly sunny. The temperature was 79 degrees. The wind was east at 6 miles an hour. At Florida State University, the temperature was 79 degrees. The wind was east at 6 miles an hour. At Apalachicola, it was mostly sunny. The temperature was 77 degrees. The wind was east at 3 miles an hour. At Panama City Northwest, it was partly sunny. The temperature was 80 degrees. The wind was northeast at 5 miles an hour. At Dothan, it was cloudy. The temperature was 75 degrees. The wind was north at 6 miles an hour. At Albany, it was partly sunny. The temperature was 73 degrees. The wind was calm. At Valdosta, it was mostly sunny. The temperature was 80 degrees. The wind was east at 3 miles an hour. Over the marine area, at the buoy south of Apalachicola, winds were east at 21 knots. At the buoy south of Panama City, winds were east at 12 knots and seas were 3 feet. At the buoy south of Pensacola, winds were north at 8 knots. The forecast for the local area. Today, mostly sunny. A slight chance of showers this morning, then a chance of showers and thunderstorms this afternoon. Highs around 90. Southeast winds 5 to 10 miles per hour. Chance of rain 50%. Tonight, partly cloudy. A chance of showers and thunderstorms, mainly in the evening. Lows in the mid-70s. Southeast winds 5 to 10 miles per hour, becoming east after midnight. Chance of rain 50%. Monday, mostly sunny. A chance of showers and thunderstorms in the morning, then showers and thunderstorms likely in the afternoon. Humid with highs in the upper 80s. East winds 10 to 15 miles per hour. Chance of rain 70%. Monday night, partly cloudy. Showers and thunderstorms likely in the evening, then a chance of showers after midnight. Humid with lows in the mid-70s. Southeast winds 10 to 15 miles per hour. Chance of rain 70%. Tuesday, showers. A slight chance of thunderstorms in the morning, then thunderstorms likely in the afternoon. Humid with highs in the upper 80s. Southeast winds 15 to 20 miles per hour. Chance of rain 90%. Tuesday night, mostly cloudy with showers with thunderstorms likely in the evening, then partly cloudy with a chance of showers after midnight. Lows in the mid-70s. Chance of rain 90%. Wednesday, showers likely with a chance of thunderstorms. Highs in the lower 90s. Chance of rain 70%. Heat index values up to 105. Wednesday night, mostly cloudy in the evening, then becoming partly cloudy. A slight chance of showers and thunderstorms. Lows in the mid-70s. Chance of rain 20%. Thursday through Friday night, partly cloudy with showers and thunderstorms likely. Highs in the lower 90s. Lows in the mid-70s. Chance of rain 60%. Saturday, mostly sunny with a chance of showers and thunderstorms. Highs around 90. Chance of rain 50%. The coastal waters forecast for the following. Coastal waters from Okaloosa, Walton County line to Mexico Beach out to 20 nautical miles. Coastal waters from Mexico Beach to Apalachicola out to 20 nautical miles. Waters from Okaloosa, Walton County line to Mexico Beach 20 to 60 nautical miles. And waters from Mexico Beach to Apalachicola 20 to 60 nautical miles. Small craft should exercise caution. Today, northeast winds 10 to 15 knots becoming east 15 to 20 knots this afternoon. Seas 2 to 3 feet. Wave detail, east 3 feet at 4 seconds and west 1 foot at 4 seconds. Protected waters choppy. A chance of thunderstorms. Tonight, east winds 15 to 20 knots. Seas 2 to 4 feet. Wave detail, east 4 feet at 5 seconds and south 1 foot at 9 seconds.

Protected waters choppy. Showers likely with a chance of thunderstorms. Monday, east winds 15 to 20 knots, becoming northeast 20 to 25 knots in the afternoon. Seas 3 to 5 feet, occasionally to 6 feet. Wave detail, east 5 feet at 5 seconds. Protected waters rough. Showers likely. Thunderstorms likely, mainly in the morning. Monday night, northeast winds 20 to 25 knots, becoming southeast after midnight. Seas 3 to 5 feet, occasionally to 6 feet, building to 5 to 7 feet, occasionally to 9 feet after midnight. Wave detail, east 5 feet at 5 seconds, becoming east 5 feet at 6 seconds. Protected waters rough. Showers with a chance of thunderstorms. Tuesday, south winds 20 to 25 knots, becoming southwest 25 to 30 knots in the afternoon. Seas 5 to 7 feet, occasionally to 9 feet, building to 6 to 9 feet, occasionally to 11 feet in the afternoon. Wave detail, south 6 feet at 5 seconds, becoming southwest 8 feet at 6 seconds. Protected waters very rough. Showers with a chance of thunderstorms. Tuesday night, southwest winds 25 to 30 knots. Seas 6 to 9 feet, occasionally to 11 feet. Wave detail, southwest 9 feet at 7 seconds. Protected waters very rough. Showers likely with a chance of thunderstorms. Wednesday, southwest winds 20 to 25 knots. Seas 5 to 8 feet, occasionally to 10 feet. Protected waters rough. A chance of thunderstorms. Showers likely, mainly in the morning. Wednesday night, southwest winds 15 to 20 knots. Seas 4 to 6 feet, occasionally to 8 feet. Protected waters choppy. A chance of showers and thunderstorms. Thursday, southwest winds 10 to 15 knots. Seas 2 to 4 feet. Protected waters a moderate chop. A chance of showers and thunderstorms. Thursday night, southwest winds 10 to 15 knots. Seas 2 to 3 feet. Protected waters a moderate chop. A chance of showers and thunderstorms. Winds and waves higher and near thunderstorms. The Tropical Weather Outlook. For the North Atlantic, Caribbean Sea and the Gulf of America, Northern Gulf of America and near Florida, L91, an area of low pressure located over the northeastern Gulf of America continues to become better defined and the associated shower and thunderstorm activity is gradually increasing. Continued gradual development is expected, and a tropical depression is likely to form later today or on Monday as the system moves slowly northward or northwestward. Interests along the northern Gulf Coast from Florida, Alabama, Mississippi, and Louisiana should monitor the progress of this system, as tropical storm watches or warnings could be required for portions of the area later today. In addition, this system is expected to bring heavy rains to portions of the northern Gulf Coast during the next several days. An Air Force Reserve reconnaissance aircraft is scheduled to investigate the low-pressure area later today. Formation chance through 48 hours, high, 80%. Formation chance through 7 days, high, 80%. The surf zone forecast general outlook, a developing area of low pressure in the northeast Gulf will increase the wind and surf over the next few days. A high risk of rip currents is expected to begin across the Franklin County coast this afternoon and persist through at least Tuesday night and perhaps longer. Elsewhere, the rip current risk is expected to increase early next week as a low pressure drifts slowly northwestward. Tide information for Sunday, July 19, 2026. St. Mark's River entrance. Low 12:05 a.m., high 6:20 a.m., low 12:29 p.m., high 6:26 p.m. Apalachicola. Low 2:12 a.m., high 8:26 a.m., low 2:55 p.m., high 8:27 p.m. St. Andrews Bay at Panama City. High 4:08 a.m., low 9:06 a.m., high 3:05 p.m., low 8:19 p.m. Note that the times of high and low tide are 3 minutes earlier at Shell Point than at the St. Mark's River entrance. The average water temperature at Apalachicola was 86.0 degrees. Sunrise and sunset in Tallahassee. July 19, 2026, sunrise 6:48 a.m. Eastern Daylight Time, sunset 8:39 p.m. Eastern Daylight Time. 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The latest weather and forecast information can also be accessed by calling our automated forecast line at 850-

northeast at 6 miles an hour. At Florida State University, the temperature was 79 degrees. The wind was east at 6 miles an hour. At Apalachicola, it was mostly sunny. The temperature was 77 degrees. The wind was east at 3 miles an hour. At Panama City Northwest, it was partly sunny. The temperature was 80 degrees. The wind was northeast at 5 miles an hour. At Dothan, it was cloudy. The temperature was 75 degrees. The wind was north at 6 miles an hour. At Albany, it was partly sunny. The temperature was 73 degrees. The wind was calm. At Valdosta, it was mostly sunny. The temperature was 80 degrees. The wind was east at 3 miles an hour. Over the marine area, at the buoy south of Apalachicola, winds were east at 21 knots. At the buoy south of Panama City, winds were east at 12 knots and seas were 3 feet. At the buoy south of Pensacola, winds were north at 8 knots. The forecast for the local area. Today, mostly sunny. A slight chance of showers this morning, then a chance of showers and thunderstorms this afternoon. Highs around 90. Southeast winds 5 to 10 miles per hour. Chance of rain 50%. Tonight, partly cloudy. A chance of showers and thunderstorms, mainly in the evening. Lows in the mid-70s. Southeast winds 5 to 10 miles per hour, becoming east after midnight. Chance of rain 50%. Monday, mostly sunny. A chance of showers and thunderstorms in the morning, then showers and thunderstorms likely in the afternoon. Humid with highs in the upper 80s. East winds 10 to 15 miles per hour. Chance of rain 70%. Monday night, partly cloudy. Showers and thunderstorms likely in the evening, then a chance of showers after midnight. Humid with lows in the mid-70s. Southeast winds 10 to 15 miles per hour. Chance of rain 70%. Tuesday, showers. A slight chance of thunderstorms in the morning, then thunderstorms likely in the afternoon. Humid with highs in the upper 80s. Southeast winds 15 to 20 miles per hour. Chance of rain 90%. Tuesday night, mostly cloudy with showers with thunderstorms likely in the evening, then partly cloudy with the chance of showers after midnight. Lows in the mid-70s. Chance of rain 90%. Wednesday, showers likely with a chance of thunderstorms. Highs in the lower 90s. Chance of rain 70%. Heat index values up to 105. Wednesday night, mostly cloudy in the evening, then becoming partly cloudy. A slight chance of showers and thunderstorms. Lows in the mid-70s. Chance of rain 20%. Thursday through Friday night, partly cloudy with showers and thunderstorms likely. Highs in the lower 90s. Lows in the mid-70s. Chance of rain 60%. Saturday, mostly sunny with a chance of showers and thunderstorms. Highs around 90. Chance of rain 50%. The Tallahassee Climate Summary for yesterday, July 18, 2026. Yesterday's high temperature was 92 degrees. This tied the normal high of 92. Yesterday's low temperature was 73 degrees. This tied the normal low of 73. No precipitation fell yesterday, which leaves the monthly total at 4.30 inches. This is 0.21 inches above the normal amount of 4.09 inches for July. The total precipitation for the year still stands at 21.69 inches, which is 10.98 inches below normal. The normal high temperature for today is 92 degrees, and the normal low is 73. The record high for today is 103, which occurred in 2000, and the record low is 62, which occurred in 1896. Sunrise today is at 6:48 a.m. and sunset is at 8:39 p.m. The coastal waters forecast for the following: coastal waters from Okaloosa-Walton County line to Mexico Beach out to 20 nautical miles, coastal waters from Mexico Beach to Apalachicola out to 20 nautical miles, waters from Okaloosa-Walton County line to Mexico Beach 20 to 60 nautical miles, and waters from Mexico Beach to Apalachicola 20 to 60 nautical miles. Rest of today, east winds 10 to 15 knots, increasing to 15 to 20 knots this afternoon. Seas 2 to 3 feet. Wave detail, east 3 feet at 4 seconds and west 1 foot at 4 seconds. Protected waters choppy. A chance of thunderstorms. Showers likely late this morning and early afternoon, then a chance of showers late. Tonight, east winds 15 to 20 knots.

east 2 to 4 feet. Wave detail, east 4 feet at 5 seconds and south 1 foot at 9 seconds. Protected waters choppy. Showers likely with a chance of thunderstorms. Monday, east winds 15 to 20 knots, becoming northeast 20 to 25 knots in the afternoon. Seas 3 to 5 feet, occasionally to 6 feet. Wave detail, east 5 feet at 5 seconds. Protected waters rough. Showers likely. Thunderstorms likely, mainly in the morning. Monday night, northeast winds 20 to 25 knots, becoming southeast after midnight. Seas 3 to 5 feet, occasionally to 6 feet, building to 5 to 7 feet, occasionally to 9 feet after midnight. Wave detail, east 5 feet at 5 seconds, becoming east 5 feet at 6 seconds. Protected waters rough. Showers with a chance of thunderstorms. Tuesday, south winds 20 to 25 knots, becoming southwest 25 to 30 knots in the afternoon. Seas 5 to 7 feet, occasionally to 9 feet, building to 6 to 9 feet, occasionally to 11 feet in the afternoon. Wave detail, south 6 feet at 5 seconds, becoming southwest 8 feet at 6 seconds. Protected waters very rough. Showers with a chance of thunderstorms. Tuesday night, southwest winds 25 to 30 knots. Seas 6 to 9 feet, occasionally to 11 feet. Wave detail, southwest 9 feet at 7 seconds. Protected waters very rough. Showers likely with a chance of thunderstorms. Wednesday, southwest winds 20 to 25 knots. Seas 5 to 8 feet, occasionally to 10 feet. Protected waters rough. A chance of thunderstorms. Showers likely, mainly in the morning. Wednesday night, southwest winds 15 to 20 knots. Seas 4 to 6 feet, occasionally to 8 feet. Protected waters choppy. A chance of showers and thunderstorms. Thursday, southwest winds 10 to 15 knots. Seas 2 to 4 feet. Protected waters a moderate chop. A chance of showers and thunderstorms. Thursday night, southwest winds 10 to 15 knots. Seas 2 to 3 feet. Protected waters a moderate chop. A chance of showers and thunderstorms. Winds and waves higher in and near thunderstorms. The Tropical Weather Outlook. For the North Atlantic, Caribbean Sea and the Gulf of America, Northern Gulf of America and near Florida, L91, an area of low pressure located over the northeastern Gulf of America continues to become better defined and the associated shower and thunderstorm activity is gradually increasing. Continued gradual development is expected, and a tropical depression is likely to form later today or on Monday as the system moves slowly northward or northwestward. Interests along the northern Gulf Coast from Florida, Alabama, Mississippi, and Louisiana should monitor the progress of this system, as tropical storm watches or warnings could be required for portions of the area later today. In addition, this system is expected to bring heavy rains to portions of the northern Gulf Coast during the next several days. An Air Force Reserve reconnaissance aircraft is scheduled to investigate the low-pressure area later today. Formation chance through 48 hours, high, 80%. Formation chance through 7 days, high, 80%. The Surf Zone Forecast General Outlook, a developing area of low pressure in the northeast Gulf will increase the wind and surf over the next few days. A high risk of rip currents is expected to begin across the Franklin County coast this afternoon and persist through at least Tuesday night and perhaps longer. Elsewhere, the rip current risk is expected to increase early next week as the low pressure drifts slowly northwestward. Tide information for Sunday, July 19, 2026. St. Mark's River entrance. Low 12:05 a.m., high 6:20 a.m., low 12:29 p.m., high 6:26 p.m. Apalachicola. Low 2:12 a.m., high 8:26 a.m., low 2:55 p.m., high 8:27 p.m. St. Andrews Bay at Panama City. High 4:08 a.m., low 9:06 a.m., high 3:05 p.m., low 8:19 p.m. Note that the times of high and low tide are 3 minutes earlier at Shell Point than at the St. Mark's River entrance. The average water temperature at Apalachicola was 86.0 degrees. Sunrise and sunset in Tallahassee. July 19, 2026, sunrise 6:48 a.m. Eastern Daylight Time, sunset 8:39 p.m. Eastern Daylight Time. 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This broadcast originates from your National Weather Service office in Tallahassee, Florida.
The latest weather and forecast information can also be accessed by calling our automated forecast line at 850-942-8851. The current time is 10:08 a.m. Eastern Daylight Time. High rip current risk in effect from 2 p.m. Eastern Daylight Time this afternoon through late Tuesday night. What? Dangerous rip currents expected. Where? Franklin County beaches. When? From 2 p.m. Eastern Daylight Time this afternoon through late Tuesday night. Impacts. Rip currents can sweep even the best swimmers away from shore into deeper water. Swim near a lifeguard. If caught in a rip current, relax and float. Don't swim against the current. If able, swim in a direction following the shoreline. If unable to escape, face the shore and call or wave for help. These are the 10 a.m. Eastern Daylight Time conditions. At the Tallahassee Airport, it was partly sunny. The temperature was 84 degrees. The wind was southeast at 9 miles an hour. The report from Florida State University was not available. At Apalachicola, fog was reported. The temperature was 74 degrees. The wind was southeast at 13 miles an hour. At Panama City Northwest, it was mostly sunny. The temperature was 83 degrees. The wind was variable at 7 miles an hour. At Dothan, it was mostly sunny. The temperature was 78 degrees. The wind was calm. At Albany, it was mostly sunny. The temperature was 79 degrees. The wind was calm. At Valdosta, it was mostly sunny. The temperature was 81 degrees. The wind was northeast at 3 miles an hour. Over the marine area, at the buoys south of Apalachicola, winds were east at 21 knots. At the buoys south of Panama City, winds were northeast at 10 knots. At the buoys south of Pensacola, winds were northeast at 6 knots. The forecast for the local area. Today, mostly sunny. A slight chance of showers this morning, then a chance of showers and thunderstorms this afternoon. Highs around 90. Southeast winds 5 to 10 miles per hour. Chance of rain 50%. Tonight, partly cloudy. A chance of showers and thunderstorms, mainly in the evening. Lows in the mid-70s. Southeast winds 5 to 10 miles per hour, becoming east after midnight. Chance of rain 50%. Monday, mostly sunny. A chance of showers and thunderstorms in the morning, then showers and thunderstorms likely in the afternoon. Humid with highs in the upper 80s. East winds 10 to 15 miles per hour. Chance of rain 70%. Monday night, partly cloudy. Showers and thunderstorms likely in the evening, then a chance of showers after midnight. Humid with lows in the mid-70s. Southeast winds 10 to 15 miles per hour. Chance of rain 70%. Tuesday, showers. A slight chance of thunderstorms in the morning, then thunderstorms likely in the afternoon. Humid with highs in the upper 80s. Southeast winds 15 to 20 miles per hour. Chance of rain 90%. Tuesday night, mostly cloudy with showers with thunderstorms likely in the evening, then partly cloudy with a chance of showers after midnight. Lows in the mid-70s. Chance of rain 90%. Wednesday, showers likely with a chance of thunderstorms. Highs in the lower 90s. Chance of rain 70%. Heat index values up to 105. Wednesday night, mostly cloudy in the evening, then becoming partly cloudy. A slight chance of showers and thunderstorms. Lows in the mid-70s. Chance of rain 20%. Thursday through Friday night, partly cloudy with showers and thunderstorms likely. Highs in the lower 90s. Lows in the mid-70s. Chance of rain 60%. Saturday, mostly sunny with a chance of showers and thunderstorms. Highs around 90. Chance of rain 50%. The coastal waters forecast for the following. Coastal waters from Okaloosa-Walton County line to Mexico Beach out to 20 nautical miles. Coastal waters from Mexico Beach to Apalachicola out to 20 nautical miles. Waters from Okaloosa-Walton County line to Mexico Beach 20 to 60 nautical miles. And waters from Mexico Beach to Apalachicola 20 to 60 nautical miles. Rest of today, east winds 10 to 15 knots, increasing to 15 to 20 knots this afternoon. Seas 2 to 3 feet. Wave detail, east 3 feet at 4 seconds and west 1 foot at 4 seconds. Protected waters choppy. A chance of thunderstorms. Showers likely late this morning and early afternoon, then a chance of showers late.

east winds 15 to 20 knots. Seas 2 to 4 feet. Wave detail, east 4 feet at 5 seconds and south 1 foot at 9 seconds. Protected waters choppy. Showers likely with a chance of thunderstorms. Monday, east winds 15 to 20 knots, becoming northeast 20 to 25 knots in the afternoon. Seas 3 to 5 feet, occasionally to 6 feet. Wave detail, east 5 feet at 5 seconds. Protected waters rough. Showers likely. Thunderstorms likely, mainly in the morning. Monday night, northeast winds 20 to 25 knots, becoming southeast after midnight. Seas 3 to 5 feet, occasionally to 6 feet, building to 5 to 7 feet, occasionally to 9 feet after midnight. Wave detail, east 5 feet at 5 seconds, becoming east 5 feet at 6 seconds. Protected waters rough. Showers with a chance of thunderstorms. Tuesday, south winds 20 to 25 knots, becoming southwest 25 to 30 knots in the afternoon. Seas 5 to 7 feet, occasionally to 9 feet, building to 6 to 9 feet, occasionally to 11 feet in the afternoon. Wave detail, south 6 feet at 5 seconds, becoming southwest 8 feet at 6 seconds. Protected waters very rough. Showers with a chance of thunderstorms. Tuesday night, southwest winds 25 to 30 knots. Seas 6 to 9 feet, occasionally to 11 feet. Wave detail, southwest 9 feet at 7 seconds. Protected waters very rough. Showers likely with a chance of thunderstorms. Wednesday, southwest winds 20 to 25 knots. Seas 5 to 8 feet, occasionally to 10 feet. Protected waters rough. A chance of thunderstorms. Showers likely, mainly in the morning. Wednesday night, southwest winds 15 to 20 knots. Seas 4 to 6 feet, occasionally to 8 feet. Protected waters choppy. A chance of showers and thunderstorms. Thursday, southwest winds 10 to 15 knots. Seas 2 to 4 feet. Protected waters a moderate chop. A chance of showers and thunderstorms. Thursday night, southwest winds 10 to 15 knots. Seas 2 to 3 feet. Protected waters a moderate chop. A chance of showers and thunderstorms. Winds and waves higher in and near thunderstorms. The coastal waters forecast for the following waters from Suwannee River to Apalachicola, Florida, extending from 20 to 60 nautical miles. Small craft should exercise caution. Rest of today, southeast winds 10 to 15 knots, increasing to 15 to 20 knots this afternoon. Seas 2 to 4 feet. Wave detail, southeast 4 feet at 5 seconds and west 1 foot at 4 seconds. Protected waters choppy. Showers with a chance of thunderstorms late this morning and early afternoon, then showers and thunderstorms likely late. Tonight, southeast winds 15 to 20 knots with gusts up to 25 knots. Seas 3 to 4 feet. Wave detail, southeast 4 feet at 6 seconds. Protected waters choppy. Showers likely with a chance of thunderstorms. Monday, southeast winds 15 to 20 knots, increasing to 20 to 25 knots in the afternoon. Seas 4 to 6 feet, occasionally to 8 feet. Wave detail, southeast 5 feet at 6 seconds. Protected waters rough. Showers. Thunderstorms likely, mainly in the morning. Monday night, south winds 20 to 25 knots with gusts up to 30 knots. Seas 5 to 7 feet, occasionally to 9 feet. Wave detail, south 7 feet at 6 seconds. Protected waters rough. Showers. A chance of thunderstorms, mainly in the evening. Tuesday, south winds around 25 knots with gusts up to 35 knots. Seas 5 to 8 feet, occasionally to 10 feet. Wave detail, south 8 feet at 7 seconds. Protected waters rough. Showers with a chance of thunderstorms. Tuesday night, southwest winds 20 to 25 knots with gusts up to 30 knots. Seas 5 to 8 feet, occasionally to 10 feet. Wave detail, southwest 8 feet at 6 seconds. Protected waters rough. A chance of showers and thunderstorms. Wednesday, southwest winds around 20 knots. Seas 4 to 6 feet, occasionally to 8 feet. Protected waters choppy. Showers likely with a chance of thunderstorms. Wednesday night, southwest winds 15 to 20 knots, diminishing to 10 to 15 knots after midnight. Seas 3 to 5 feet, occasionally to 6 feet.
Protected waters choppy. A chance of showers and thunderstorms. Thursday, southwest winds 10 to 15 knots. Seas 2 to 3 feet. Protected waters a moderate chop. A chance of showers and thunderstorms. Thursday night, southwest winds 10 to 15 knots, diminishing to 5 to 10 knots after midnight. Seas 2 to 3 feet. Protected waters a moderate chop. A chance of showers and thunderstorms. Winds and waves higher and near thunderstorms. The coastal waters forecast for the following St. Andrews Bay waterways. Rest of today, east winds 5 to 10 knots, becoming around 10 knots late. Protected waters a light chop. A slight chance of showers and thunderstorms late this morning, then a chance of showers and thunderstorms this afternoon. Tonight, east winds 5 to 10 knots. Protected waters a light chop. A chance of showers and thunderstorms, mainly in the evening. Monday, northeast winds 10 to 15 knots. Protected waters a moderate chop. A chance of showers and thunderstorms in the morning, then showers and thunderstorms likely in the afternoon. Monday night, east winds 10 to 15 knots. Protected waters a moderate chop. Showers and thunderstorms likely in the evening, then a chance of showers with a slight chance of thunderstorms after midnight. Tuesday, southeast winds 10 to 15 knots, becoming south 15 to 20 knots in the afternoon. Protected waters choppy. Showers. A chance of thunderstorms in the morning, then thunderstorms likely in the afternoon. Tuesday night, south winds 15 to 20 knots with gusts up to 25 knots. Protected waters choppy. A chance of thunderstorms. Showers, mainly in the evening. Wednesday, southwest winds 15 to 20 knots. Protected waters choppy. A chance of showers and thunderstorms. Wednesday night, southwest winds 10 to 15 knots. Protected waters a moderate chop. A chance of showers and thunderstorms. Thursday, southwest winds 5 to 10 knots. Protected waters a light chop. A chance of showers and thunderstorms. Thursday night, south winds 5 to 10 knots. Protected waters a light chop. A chance of showers and thunderstorms. Winds and waves higher and near thunderstorms. The Tropical Weather Outlook. For the North Atlantic, Caribbean Sea and the Gulf of America, Northern Gulf of America and near Florida, L91, an area of low pressure located over the northeastern Gulf of America continues to become better defined and the associated shower and thunderstorm activity is gradually increasing. Continued gradual development is expected, and a tropical depression is likely to form later today or on Monday as the system moves slowly northward or northwestward. Interests along the northern Gulf Coast from Florida, Alabama, Mississippi, and Louisiana should monitor the progress of this system, as tropical storm watches or warnings could be required for portions of the area later today. In addition, this system is expected to bring heavy rains to portions of the northern Gulf Coast during the next several days. An Air Force Reserve reconnaissance aircraft is scheduled to investigate the low-pressure area later today. Formation chance through 48 hours, high, 80%. Formation chance through 7 days, high, 80%. The Surf Zone Forecast General Outlook, a developing area of low pressure in the northeast Gulf will increase the wind and surf over the next few days. A high risk of rip currents is expected to begin across the Franklin County coast this afternoon and persist through at least Tuesday night and perhaps longer. Elsewhere, the rip current risk is expected to increase early next week as the low pressure drifts slowly northwestward. Tide information for Sunday, July 19, 2026. St. Mark's River entrance. Low 12:05 a.m., high 6:20 a.m., low 12:29 p.m., high 6:26 p.m. Apalachicola. Low 2:12 a.m., high 8:26 a.m., low 2:55 p.m., high 8:27 p.m. St. Andrews Bay of Panama City. High 4:08 a.m., low 9:06 a.m., high 3:05 p.m., low 8:19 p.m. Note that the times of high and low tide are 3 minutes earlier at Shell Point than at the St. Mark's River entrance. The average water temperature at Apalachicola was 86.0 degrees. Sunrise and sunset in Tallahassee. July 19, 2026, sunrise 6:48 a.m. Eastern Daylight Time, sunset 8:39 p.m. Eastern Daylight Time. 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
the latest

Weather and forecast information can also be accessed by calling our automated forecast line at 850-942-8851. The current time is 10:23 a.m. Eastern Daylight Time. High rip current risk in effect from 2 p.m. Eastern Daylight Time this afternoon through late Tuesday night. What? Dangerous rip currents expected. Where? Franklin County beaches. When? From 2 p.m. Eastern Daylight Time this afternoon through late Tuesday night. Impacts. Rip currents can sweep even the best swimmers away from shore into deeper water. Swim near a lifeguard. If caught in a rip current, relax and float. Don't swim against the current. If able, swim in a direction following the shoreline. If unable to escape, face the shore and call or wave for help. These are the 10 a.m. Eastern Daylight Time conditions. At the Tallahassee Airport, it was partly sunny. The temperature was 84 degrees. The wind was southeast at 9 miles an hour. At Florida State University, the temperature was 82 degrees. The wind was southeast at 5 miles an hour. At Apalachicola, fog was reported. The temperature was 74 degrees. The wind was southeast at 13 miles an hour. At Panama City Northwest, it was mostly sunny. The temperature was 83 degrees. The wind was variable at 7 miles an hour. At Dothan, it was mostly sunny. The temperature was 78 degrees. The wind was calm. At Albany, it was mostly sunny. The temperature was 79 degrees. The wind was calm. At Valdosta, it was mostly sunny. The temperature was 81 degrees. The wind was northeast at 3 miles an hour. Over the marine area, at the buoys south of Apalachicola, winds were east at 17 knots and seas were 5 feet. At the buoys south of Panama City, winds were northeast at 10 knots and seas were 3 feet. At the buoys south of Pensacola, winds were north at 6 knots and seas were 1 foot. The forecast for the local area. Today, mostly sunny. A slight chance of showers this morning, then a chance of showers and thunderstorms this afternoon. Highs around 90. Southeast winds 5 to 10 miles per hour. Chance of rain 50%. Tonight, partly cloudy. A chance of showers and thunderstorms, mainly in the evening. Lows in the mid-70s. Southeast winds 5 to 10 miles per hour, becoming east after midnight. Chance of rain 50%. Monday, mostly sunny. A chance of showers and thunderstorms in the morning, then showers and thunderstorms likely in the afternoon. Humid with highs in the upper 80s. East winds 10 to 15 miles per hour. Chance of rain 70%. Monday night, partly cloudy. Showers and thunderstorms likely in the evening, then a chance of showers after midnight. Humid with lows in the mid-70s. Southeast winds 10 to 15 miles per hour. Chance of rain 70%. Tuesday, showers. A slight chance of thunderstorms in the morning, then thunderstorms likely in the afternoon. Humid with highs in the upper 80s. Southeast winds 15 to 20 miles per hour. Chance of rain 90%. Tuesday night, mostly cloudy with showers with thunderstorms likely in the evening, then partly cloudy with the chance of showers after midnight. Lows in the mid-70s. Chance of rain 90%. Wednesday, showers likely with a chance of thunderstorms. Highs in the lower 90s. Chance of rain 70%. Heat index values up to 105. Wednesday night, mostly cloudy in the evening, then becoming partly cloudy. A slight chance of showers and thunderstorms. Lows in the mid-70s. Chance of rain 20%. Thursday through Friday night, partly cloudy with showers and thunderstorms likely. Highs in the lower 90s. Lows in the mid-70s. Chance of rain 60%. Saturday, mostly sunny with a chance of showers and thunderstorms. Highs around 90. Chance of rain 50%. The coastal waters forecast for the following. Coastal waters from Okaloosa, Walton County line to Mexico Beach out to 20 nautical miles. Coastal waters from Mexico Beach to Apalachicola out to 20 nautical miles. Waters from Okaloosa, Walton County line to Mexico Beach 20 to 60 nautical miles. And waters from Mexico Beach to Apalachicola 20 to 60 nautical miles. Rest of today, east winds 10 to 15 knots, increasing to 15 to 20 knots this afternoon. Seas 2 to 3 feet. Wave detail, east 3 feet at 4 seconds and west 1 foot at 4 seconds. Protected waters choppy. A chance of thunderstorms.
shower.

likely late this morning and early afternoon, then a chance of showers late. Tonight, east winds 15 to 20 knots. Seas 2 to 4 feet. Wave detail, east 4 feet at 5 seconds and south 1 foot at 9 seconds. Protected waters choppy. Showers likely with a chance of thunderstorms. Monday, east winds 15 to 20 knots, becoming northeast 20 to 25 knots in the afternoon. Seas 3 to 5 feet, occasionally to 6 feet. Wave detail, east 5 feet at 5 seconds. Protected waters rough. Showers likely. Thunderstorms likely, mainly in the morning. Monday night, northeast winds 20 to 25 knots, becoming southeast after midnight. Seas 3 to 5 feet, occasionally to 6 feet, building to 5 to 7 feet, occasionally to 9 feet after midnight. Wave detail, east 5 feet at 5 seconds, becoming east 5 feet at 6 seconds. Protected waters rough. Showers with a chance of thunderstorms. Tuesday, south winds 20 to 25 knots, becoming southwest 25 to 30 knots in the afternoon. Seas 5 to 7 feet, occasionally to 9 feet, building to 6 to 9 feet, occasionally to 11 feet in the afternoon. Wave detail, south 6 feet at 5 seconds, becoming southwest 8 feet at 6 seconds. Protected waters very rough. Showers with a chance of thunderstorms. Tuesday night, southwest winds 25 to 30 knots. Seas 6 to 9 feet, occasionally to 11 feet. Wave detail, southwest 9 feet at 7 seconds. Protected waters very rough. Showers likely with a chance of thunderstorms. Wednesday, southwest winds 20 to 25 knots. Seas 5 to 8 feet, occasionally to 10 feet. Protected waters rough. A chance of thunderstorms. Showers likely, mainly in the morning. Wednesday night, southwest winds 15 to 20 knots. Seas 4 to 6 feet, occasionally to 8 feet. Protected waters choppy. A chance of showers and thunderstorms. Thursday, southwest winds 10 to 15 knots. Seas 2 to 4 feet. Protected waters a moderate chop. A chance of showers and thunderstorms. Thursday night, southwest winds 10 to 15 knots. Seas 2 to 3 feet. Protected waters a moderate chop. A chance of showers and thunderstorms. Winds and waves higher in and near thunderstorms. The coastal waters forecast for the following waters from Suwannee River to Apalachicola, Florida, extending from 20 to 60 nautical miles. Small craft should exercise caution. Rest of today, southeast winds 10 to 15 knots, increasing to 15 to 20 knots this afternoon. Seas 2 to 4 feet. Wave detail, southeast 4 feet at 5 seconds and west 1 foot at 4 seconds. Protected waters choppy. Showers with a chance of thunderstorms late this morning and early afternoon, then showers and thunderstorms likely late. Tonight, southeast winds 15 to 20 knots with gusts up to 25 knots. Seas 3 to 4 feet. Wave detail, southeast 4 feet at 6 seconds. Protected waters choppy. Showers likely with a chance of thunderstorms. Monday, southeast winds 15 to 20 knots, increasing to 20 to 25 knots in the afternoon. Seas 4 to 6 feet, occasionally to 8 feet. Wave detail, southeast 5 feet at 6 seconds. Protected waters rough. Showers. Thunderstorms likely, mainly in the morning. Monday night, south winds 20 to 25 knots with gusts up to 30 knots. Seas 5 to 7 feet, occasionally to 9 feet. Wave detail, south 7 feet at 6 seconds. Protected waters rough. Showers. A chance of thunderstorms, mainly in the evening. Tuesday, south winds around 25 knots with gusts up to 35 knots. Seas 5 to 8 feet, occasionally to 10 feet. Wave detail, south 8 feet at 7 seconds. Protected waters rough. Showers with a chance of thunderstorms. Tuesday night, southwest winds 20 to 25 knots with gusts up to 30 knots. Seas 5 to 8 feet, occasionally to 10 feet. Wave detail, southwest 8 feet at 6 seconds. Protected waters rough. A chance of showers and thunderstorms. Wednesday, southwest winds around 20 knots. Seas 4 to 6 feet, occasionally to 8 feet. Protected waters choppy. Showers likely with a chance of thunderstorms. Wednesday night, southwest winds 15 to 20 to 6 feet, occasionally to 8 feet.
protected waters choppy. Showers likely with a chance of thunderstorms. Wednesday night, southwest winds 15 to 20 knots, diminishing to 10 to 15 knots after midnight. Seas 3 to 5 feet, occasionally to 6 feet. Protected waters choppy. A chance of showers and thunderstorms. Thursday, southwest winds 10 to 15 knots. Seas 2 to 3 feet. Protected waters a moderate chop. A chance of showers and thunderstorms. Thursday night, southwest winds 10 to 15 knots, diminishing to 5 to 10 knots after midnight. Seas 2 to 3 feet. Protected waters a moderate chop. A chance of showers and thunderstorms. Winds and waves higher in and near thunderstorms. The Tallahassee Climate Summary for yesterday, July 18, 2026. Yesterday's high temperature was 92 degrees. This time the normal high of 92. Yesterday's low temperature was 73 degrees. This time the normal low of 73. No precipitation fell yesterday, which leaves the monthly total at 4.30 inches. This is 0.21 inches above the normal amount of 4.09 inches for July. The total precipitation for the year still stands at 21.69 inches, which is 10.98 inches below normal. The normal high temperature for today is 92 degrees, and the normal low is 73. The record high for today is 103, which occurred in 2000, and the record low is 62, which occurred in 1896. Sunrise today is at 6:48 a.m. and sunset is at 8:39 p.m. The coastal waters forecast for the following St. Andrews Bay waterways. Rest of today, east winds 5 to 10 knots, becoming around 10 knots late. Protected waters a light chop. A slight chance of showers and thunderstorms late this morning, then a chance of showers and thunderstorms this afternoon. Tonight, east winds 5 to 10 knots. Protected waters a light chop. A chance of showers and thunderstorms, mainly in the evening. Monday, northeast winds 10 to 15 knots. Protected waters a moderate chop. A chance of showers and thunderstorms in the morning, then showers and thunderstorms likely in the afternoon. Monday night, east winds 10 to 15 knots. Protected waters a moderate chop. Showers and thunderstorms likely in the evening, then a chance of showers with a slight chance of thunderstorms after midnight. Tuesday, southeast winds 10 to 15 knots, becoming south 15 to 20 knots in the afternoon. Protected waters choppy. Showers. A chance of thunderstorms in the morning, then thunderstorms likely in the afternoon. Tuesday night, south winds 15 to 20 knots with gusts up to 25 knots. Protected waters choppy. A chance of thunderstorms. Showers, mainly in the evening. Wednesday, southwest winds 15 to 20 knots. Protected waters choppy. A chance of showers and thunderstorms. Wednesday night, southwest winds 10 to 15 knots. Protected waters a moderate chop. A chance of showers and thunderstorms. Thursday, southwest winds 5 to 10 knots. Protected waters a light chop. A chance of showers and thunderstorms. Thursday night, south winds 5 to 10 knots. Protected waters a light chop. A chance of showers and thunderstorms. Winds and waves higher in and near thunderstorms. The Tropical Weather Outlook. For the North Atlantic, Caribbean Sea and the Gulf of America, Northern Gulf of America and near Florida, L91, an area of low pressure located over the northeastern Gulf of America continues to become better defined and the associated shower and thunderstorm activity is gradually increasing. Continued gradual development is expected, and a tropical depression is likely to form later today or on Monday as the system moves slowly northward or northwestward. Interests along the northern Gulf Coast from Florida, Alabama, Mississippi, and Louisiana should monitor the progress of the system, as tropical storm watches or warnings could be required for portions of the area later today. In addition, this system is expected to bring heavy rains to portions of the northern Gulf Coast during the next several days. An Air Force Reserve reconnaissance aircraft is scheduled to investigate the low-pressure area later today. Formation chance through 48 hours, high, 80%. Formation chance through 7 days, high, 80%. The surf zone forecast general outlook, a developing area of low pressure in the northeast Gulf will increase the wind and surf over the next few days. A high risk of rip currents is expected to begin across the Franklin County coast this afternoon and persist through at least Tuesday night and perhaps longer. Elsewhere, the rip current risk is expected to increase early next week as the low pressure drifts slowly.

satellite information for Sunday, July 19, 2026. St. Mark's River entrance. Low 12:05 a.m., high 6:20 a.m., low 12:29 p.m., high 6:26 p.m. Apalachicola. Low 2:12 a.m., high 8:26 a.m., low 2:55 p.m., high 8:27 p.m. St. Andrew's Bay at Panama City. High 4:08 a.m., low 9:06 a.m., high 3:05 p.m., low 8:19 p.m. Note that the times of high and low tide are 3 minutes earlier at Shell Point than at the St. Mark's River entrance. The average water temperature at Apalachicola was 86.0 degrees. Sunrise and sunset in Tallahassee. July 19, 2026, sunrise 6:48 a.m. Eastern Daylight Time, sunset 8:39 p.m. Eastern Daylight Time. 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This broadcast originates from your National Weather Service office in Tallahassee, Florida. The latest weather and forecast information can also be accessed by calling our automated forecast line at 850-942-8851. The current time is 10:39 a.m. Eastern Daylight Time. High rip current risk in effect from 2 p.m. Eastern Daylight Time this afternoon through late Tuesday night. What? Dangerous rip currents expected. Where? Franklin County beaches. When? From 2 p.m. Eastern Daylight Time this afternoon through late Tuesday night. Impacts. Rip currents can sweep even the best swimmers away from shore into deeper water. Swim near a lifeguard. If caught in a rip current, relax and float. Don't swim against the current. If able, swim in a direction following the shoreline. If unable to escape, face the shore and call or wave for help. These are the 10 a.m. Eastern Daylight Time conditions. At the Tallahassee Airport, it was partly sunny. The temperature was 84 degrees. The wind was southeast at 9 miles an hour. At Florida State University, the temperature was 82 degrees. The wind was southeast at 5 miles an hour. At Apalachicola, fog was reported. The temperature was 74 degrees. The wind was southeast at 13 miles an hour. At Panama City Northwest, it was mostly sunny. The temperature was 83 degrees. The wind was variable at 7 miles an hour. At Dothan, it was mostly sunny. The temperature was 78 degrees. The wind was calm. At Albany, it was mostly sunny. The temperature was 79 degrees. The wind was calm. At Valdosta, it was mostly sunny. The temperature was 81 degrees. The wind was northeast at 3 miles an hour. Over the marine area, at the buoy south of Apalachicola, winds were east at 17 knots and seas were 5 feet. At the buoy south of Panama City, winds were northeast at 10 knots and seas were 3 feet. At the buoy south of Pensacola, winds were north at 6 knots and seas were 1 foot. The forecast for the local area. Today, mostly sunny. A slight chance of showers this morning, then a chance of showers and thunderstorms this afternoon. Highs around 90. Southeast winds 5 to 10 miles per hour. Chance of rain 50%. Tonight, partly cloudy. A chance of showers and thunderstorms, mainly in the evening. Lows in the mid-70s. Southeast winds 5 to 10 miles per hour, becoming east after midnight. Chance of rain 50%. Monday, mostly sunny. A chance of showers and thunderstorms in the morning, then showers and thunderstorms likely in the afternoon. Humid with highs in the upper 80s. East winds 10 to 15 miles per hour. Chance of rain 70%. Monday night, partly cloudy. Showers and thunderstorms likely in the evening, then a chance of showers after midnight. Humid with lows in the mid-70s. Southeast winds 10 to 15 miles per hour. Chance of rain 70%. Tuesday, showers. A slight chance of thunderstorms in the morning, then thunderstorms likely in the afternoon. Humid with highs in the upper 80s. Southeast winds 15 to 20 miles per hour. Chance of rain 90%. Tuesday night, mostly cloudy with showers with thunderstorms likely in the evening, then partly cloudy with the chance of showers after midnight. Lows in the mid-70s. Chance of rain 90%. Wednesday, showers likely with a chance of thunderstorms. Highs in the lower 90s. Chance of rain 70%. Heat index values up to 105. Wednesday night, mostly

Cloudy in the evening, then becoming partly cloudy. A slight chance of showers and thunderstorms. Lows in the mid-70s. Chance of rain 20%. Thursday through Friday night, partly cloudy with showers and thunderstorms likely. Highs in the lower 90s. Lows in the mid-70s. Chance of rain 60%. Saturday, mostly sunny with a chance of showers and thunderstorms. Highs around 90. Chance of rain 50%. The coastal waters forecast for the following. Coastal waters from Okaloosa, Walton County line to Mexico Beach out to 20 nautical miles. Coastal waters from Mexico Beach to Apalachicola out to 20 nautical miles. Waters from Okaloosa, Walton County line to Mexico Beach 20 to 60 nautical miles. And waters from Mexico Beach to Apalachicola 20 to 60 nautical miles. Rest of today, east winds 10 to 15 knots, increasing to 15 to 20 knots this afternoon. Seas 2 to 3 feet. Wave detail, east 3 feet at 4 seconds and west 1 foot at 4 seconds. Protected waters choppy. A chance of thunderstorms. Showers likely late this morning and early afternoon, then a chance of showers late. Tonight, east winds 15 to 20 knots. Seas 2 to 4 feet. Wave detail, east 4 feet at 5 seconds and south 1 foot at 9 seconds. Protected waters choppy. Showers likely with a chance of thunderstorms. Monday, east winds 15 to 20 knots, becoming northeast 20 to 25 knots in the afternoon. Seas 3 to 5 feet, occasionally to 6 feet. Wave detail, east 5 feet at 5 seconds. Protected waters rough. Showers likely. Thunderstorms likely, mainly in the morning. Monday night, northeast winds 20 to 25 knots, becoming southeast after midnight. Seas 3 to 5 feet, occasionally to 6 feet, building to 5 to 7 feet, occasionally to 9 feet after midnight. Wave detail, east 5 feet at 5 seconds, becoming east 5 feet at 6 seconds. Protected waters rough. Showers with a chance of thunderstorms. Tuesday, south winds 20 to 25 knots, becoming southwest 25 to 30 knots in the afternoon. Seas 5 to 7 feet, occasionally to 9 feet, building to 6 to 9 feet, occasionally to 11 feet in the afternoon. Wave detail, south 6 feet at 5 seconds, becoming southwest 8 feet at 6 seconds. Protected waters very rough. Showers with a chance of thunderstorms. Tuesday night, southwest winds 25 to 30 knots. Seas 6 to 9 feet, occasionally to 11 feet. Wave detail, southwest 9 feet at 7 seconds. Protected waters very rough. Showers likely with a chance of thunderstorms. Wednesday, southwest winds 20 to 25 knots. Seas 5 to 8 feet, occasionally to 10 feet. Protected waters rough. A chance of thunderstorms. Showers likely, mainly in the morning. Wednesday night, southwest winds 15 to 20 knots. Seas 4 to 6 feet, occasionally to 8 feet. Protected waters choppy. A chance of showers and thunderstorms. Thursday, southwest winds 10 to 15 knots. Seas 2 to 4 feet. Protected waters a moderate chop. A chance of showers and thunderstorms. Thursday night, southwest winds 10 to 15 knots. Seas 2 to 3 feet. Protected waters a moderate chop. A chance of showers and thunderstorms. Winds and waves higher in and near thunderstorms. The coastal waters forecast for the following. Waters from Suwannee River to Apalachicola, Florida, extending from 20 to 60 nautical miles. Small craft should exercise caution. Rest of today, southeast winds 10 to 15 knots, increasing to 15 to 20 knots this afternoon. Seas 2 to 4 feet. Wave detail, southeast 4 feet at 5 seconds and west 1 foot at 4 seconds. Protected waters choppy. Showers with a chance of thunderstorms late this morning and early afternoon, then showers and thunderstorms likely late. Tonight, southeast winds 15 to 20 knots with gusts up to 25 knots. Seas 3 to 4 feet. Wave detail, southeast 4 feet at 6 seconds. Protected waters choppy. Showers likely with a chance of thunderstorms. Monday, southeast winds 15 to 20 knots, increasing to 20 to 25 knots in the afternoon. Seas 4 to 6 feet, occasionally to 8 feet. Wave detail, southeast 5 feet at 6 seconds. Protected waters rough. Showers. Thunderstorms likely, mainly in the morning. Monday night, south winds 20 to

25 knots with gusts up to 30 knots. Seas 5 to 7 feet, occasionally to 9 feet. Wave detail, south 7 feet at 6 seconds. Protected waters rough. Showers. A chance of thunderstorms, mainly in the evening. Tuesday, south winds around 25 knots with gusts up to 35 knots. Seas 5 to 8 feet, occasionally to 10 feet. Wave detail, south 8 feet at 7 seconds. Protected waters rough. Showers with a chance of thunderstorms. Tuesday night, southwest winds 20 to 25 knots with gusts up to 30 knots. Seas 5 to 8 feet, occasionally to 10 feet. Wave detail, southwest 8 feet at 6 seconds. Protected waters rough. A chance of showers and thunderstorms. Wednesday, southwest winds around 20 knots. Seas 4 to 6 feet, occasionally to 8 feet. Protected waters choppy. Showers likely with a chance of thunderstorms. Wednesday night, southwest winds 15 to 20 knots, diminishing to 10 to 15 knots after midnight. Seas 3 to 5 feet, occasionally to 6 feet. Protected waters choppy. A chance of showers and thunderstorms. Thursday, southwest winds 10 to 15 knots. Seas 2 to 3 feet. Protected waters a moderate chop. A chance of showers and thunderstorms. Thursday night, southwest winds 10 to 15 knots, diminishing to 5 to 10 knots after midnight. Seas 2 to 3 feet. Protected waters a moderate chop. A chance of showers and thunderstorms. Winds and waves higher in and near thunderstorms. The coastal waters forecast for the following St. Andrews Bay waterways. Rest of today, east winds 5 to 10 knots, becoming around 10 knots late. Protected waters a light chop. A slight chance of showers and thunderstorms late this morning, then a chance of showers and thunderstorms this afternoon. Tonight, east winds 5 to 10 knots. Protected waters a light chop. A chance of showers and thunderstorms, mainly in the evening. Monday, northeast winds 10 to 15 knots. Protected waters a moderate chop. A chance of showers and thunderstorms in the morning, then showers and thunderstorms likely in the afternoon. Monday night, east winds 10 to 15 knots. Protected waters a moderate chop. Showers and thunderstorms likely in the evening, then a chance of showers with a slight chance of thunderstorms after midnight. Tuesday, southeast winds 10 to 15 knots, becoming south 15 to 20 knots in the afternoon. Protected waters choppy. Showers. A chance of thunderstorms in the morning, then thunderstorms likely in the afternoon. Tuesday night, south winds 15 to 20 knots with gusts up to 25 knots. Protected waters choppy. A chance of thunderstorms. Showers, mainly in the evening. Wednesday, southwest winds 15 to 20 knots. Protected waters choppy. A chance of showers and thunderstorms. Wednesday night, southwest winds 10 to 15 knots. Protected waters a moderate chop. A chance of showers and thunderstorms. Thursday, southwest winds 5 to 10 knots. Protected waters a light chop. A chance of showers and thunderstorms. Thursday night, south winds 5 to 10 knots. Protected waters a light chop. A chance of showers and thunderstorms. Winds and waves higher in and near thunderstorms. The Tropical Weather Outlook. For the North Atlantic, Caribbean Sea and the Gulf of America, Northern Gulf of America and near Florida, L91, an area of low pressure located over the northeastern Gulf of America continues to become better defined and the associated shower and thunderstorm activity is gradually increasing. Continued gradual development is expected, and a tropical depression is likely to form later today or on Monday as the system moves slowly northward or northwestward. Interests along the northern Gulf Coast from Florida, Alabama, Mississippi, and Louisiana should monitor the progress of this system, as tropical storm watches or warnings could be required for portions of the area later today. In addition, this system is expected to bring heavy rains to portions of the northern Gulf Coast during the next several days. An Air Force Reserve reconnaissance aircraft is scheduled to investigate the low-pressure area later today. Formation chance through 48 hours, high, 80%. Formation chance through 7 days, high, 80%. The surf zone forecast general outlook, a developing area of low pressure in the northeast Gulf will increase the wind and surf over the next few days. A high risk of rip currents is expected to begin across the Franklin County coast this afternoon and persist through at least Tuesday night and perhaps longer.

rip current risk is expected to increase early next week as a low pressure drifts slowly northwestward. Tide information for Sunday, July 19, 2026. St. Mark's River entrance. Low 12:05 a.m., high 6:20 a.m., low 12:29 p.m., high 6:26 p.m. Apalachicola. Low 2:12 a.m., high 8:26 a.m., low 2:55 p.m., high 8:27 p.m. St. Andrews Bay at Panama City. High 4:08 a.m., low 9:06 a.m., high 3:05 p.m., low 8:19 p.m. Note that the times of high and low tide are 3 minutes earlier at Shell Point than at the St. Mark's River entrance. The average water temperature at Apalachicola was 86.0 degrees. Sunrise and sunset in Tallahassee. July 19, 2026, sunrise 6:48 a.m. Eastern Daylight Time, sunset 8:39 p.m. Eastern Daylight Time. 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This broadcast originates from your National Weather Service office in Tallahassee, Florida. The latest weather and forecast information can also be accessed by calling our automated forecast line at 850-942-8851. The current time is 10:54 a.m. Eastern Daylight Time. High rip current risk in effect from 2 p.m. Eastern Daylight Time this afternoon through late Tuesday night. What? Dangerous rip currents expected. Where? Franklin County beaches. When? From 2 p.m. Eastern Daylight Time this afternoon through late Tuesday night. Impacts. Rip currents can sweep even the best swimmers away from shore into deeper water. Swim near a lifeguard. If caught in a rip current, relax and float. Don't swim against the current. If able, swim in a direction following the shoreline. If unable to escape, face the shore and call or wave for help. These are the 10 a.m. Eastern Daylight Time conditions. At the Tallahassee Airport, it was partly sunny. The temperature was 84 degrees. The wind was southeast at 9 miles an hour. At Florida State University, the temperature was 82 degrees. The wind was southeast at 5 miles an hour. At Apalachicola, fog was reported. The temperature was 74 degrees. The wind was southeast at 13 miles an hour. At Panama City Northwest, it was mostly sunny. The temperature was 83 degrees. The wind was variable at 7 miles an hour. At Dothan, it was mostly sunny. The temperature was 78 degrees. The wind was calm. At Albany, it was mostly sunny. The temperature was 79 degrees. The wind was calm. At Valdosta, it was mostly sunny. The temperature was 81 degrees. The wind was northeast at 3 miles an hour. Over the marine area, at the buoys south of Apalachicola, winds were east at 17 knots and seas were 5 feet. At the buoys south of Panama City, winds were northeast at 10 knots and seas were 3 feet. At the buoys south of Pensacola, winds were north at 6 knots and seas were 1 foot. The forecast for the local area. Today, mostly sunny. A slight chance of showers this morning, then a chance of showers and thunderstorms this afternoon. Highs around 90. Southeast winds 5 to 10 miles per hour. Chance of rain 50%. Tonight, partly cloudy. A chance of showers and thunderstorms, mainly in the evening. Lows in the mid-70s. Southeast winds 5 to 10 miles per hour, becoming east after midnight. Chance of rain 50%. Monday, mostly sunny. A chance of showers and thunderstorms in the morning, then showers and thunderstorms likely in the afternoon. Humid with highs in the upper 80s. East winds 10 to 15 miles per hour. Chance of rain 70%. Monday night, partly cloudy. Showers and thunderstorms likely in the evening, then a chance of showers after midnight. Humid with lows in the mid-70s. Southeast winds 10 to 15 miles per hour. Chance of rain 70%. Tuesday, showers. A slight chance of thunderstorms in the morning, then thunderstorms likely in the afternoon. Humid with highs in the upper 80s. Southeast winds 15 to 20 miles per hour. Chance of rain 90%. Tuesday night, mostly cloudy with showers with thunderstorms likely in the evening, then partly cloudy with the chance of showers after midnight. Lows in the mid-70s. Chance of rain 90%. Wednesday, showers likely with a chance of thunderstorms. Highs in the lower 90s. Chance of rain 70%.

Nautical miles. Rest of today, east winds 10 to 15 knots, increasing to 15 to 20 knots this afternoon. Seas 2 to 3 feet. Wave detail, east 3 feet at 4 seconds and west 1 foot at 4 seconds. Protected waters choppy. A chance of thunderstorms. Showers likely late this morning and early afternoon, then a chance of showers late. Tonight, east winds 15 to 20 knots. Seas 2 to 4 feet. Wave detail, east 4 feet at 5 seconds and south 1 foot at 9 seconds. Protected waters choppy. Showers likely with a chance of thunderstorms. Monday, east winds 15 to 20 knots, becoming northeast 20 to 25 knots in the afternoon. Seas 3 to 5 feet, occasionally to 6 feet. Wave detail, east 5 feet at 5 seconds. Protected waters rough. Showers likely. Thunderstorms likely, mainly in the morning. Monday night, northeast winds 20 to 25 knots, becoming southeast after midnight. Seas 3 to 5 feet, occasionally to 6 feet, building to 5 to 7 feet, occasionally to 9 feet after midnight. Wave detail, east 5 feet at 5 seconds, becoming east 5 feet at 6 seconds. Protected waters rough. Showers with a chance of thunderstorms. Tuesday, south winds 20 to 25 knots, becoming southwest 25 to 30 knots in the afternoon. Seas 5 to 7 feet, occasionally to 9 feet, building to 6 to 9 feet, occasionally to 11 feet in the afternoon. Wave detail, south 6 feet at 5 seconds, becoming southwest 8 feet at 6 seconds. Protected waters very rough. Showers with a chance of thunderstorms. Tuesday night, southwest winds 25 to 30 knots. Seas 6 to 9 feet, occasionally to 11 feet. Wave detail, southwest 9 feet at 7 seconds. Protected waters very rough. Showers likely with a chance of thunderstorms. Wednesday, southwest winds 20 to 25 knots. Seas 5 to 8 feet, occasionally to 10 feet. Protected waters rough. A chance of thunderstorms. Showers likely, mainly in the morning. Wednesday night, southwest winds 15 to 20 knots. Seas 4 to 6 feet, occasionally to 8 feet. Protected waters choppy. A chance of showers and thunderstorms. Thursday, southwest winds 10 to 15 knots. Seas 2 to 4 feet. Protected waters a moderate chop. A chance of showers and thunderstorms. Thursday night, southwest winds 10 to 15 knots. Seas 2 to 3 feet. Protected waters a moderate chop. A chance of showers and thunderstorms. Winds and waves higher in and near thunderstorms. The Tallahassee Climate Summary for yesterday, July 18, 2026. Yesterday's high temperature was 92 degrees. This high the normal high of 92. Yesterday's low temperature was 73 degrees. This high the normal low of 73. No precipitation fell yesterday, which leaves the monthly total at 4.30 inches. This is 0.21 inches above the normal amount of 4.09 inches for July. The total precipitation for the year still stands at 21.69 inches, which is 10.98 inches below normal. The normal high temperature for today is 92 degrees, and the normal low is 73. The record high for today is 103, which occurred in 2000, and the record low is 62, which occurred in 1896. Sunrise today is at 6:48 a.m. and sunset is at 8:39 p.m. The coastal waters forecast for the following: waters from Suwannee River to Apalachicola, Florida, extending from 20 to 60 nautical miles. Small craft should exercise caution. Rest of today, southeast winds 10 to 15 knots, increasing to 15 to 20 knots this afternoon. Seas 2 to 4 feet. Wave detail, southeast 4 feet at 5 seconds and west 1 foot at 4 seconds. Protected waters choppy. Showers with a chance of thunderstorms late this morning and early afternoon, then showers and thunderstorms likely late. Tonight, southeast winds 15 to 20 knots with gusts up to 25 knots. Seas 3 to 4 feet. Wave detail, southeast 4 feet at 6 seconds. Protected waters choppy. Showers likely with a chance of thunderstorms. Monday, southeast winds 15 to 20 knots, increasing to 20 to 25 knots in the afternoon. Seas 4 to 6 feet, occasionally to 8 feet. Wave detail, southeast 5 feet at 6 seconds. Protected waters rough. Showers.
thunderstorms.

tropical storm warning in effect. What? South winds 25 to 35 knots with gusts up to 50 knots and seas 6 to 9 feet. Where? Waters from Mexico Beach to Okaloosa, Walton County Line, Florida from 20 to 60 nautical miles. Waters from Apalachicola to Mexico Beach, Florida from 20 to 60 nautical miles. And waters from Suwannee River to Apalachicola, Florida from 20 to 60 nautical miles. When? Tropical storm force winds possible from early Monday morning until Tuesday evening. Impacts. Very strong winds will cause hazardous seas which could capsize or damage vessels and reduce visibility. Mariners should alter plans to avoid these hazardous conditions. Remain in port, seek safe harbor, alter course, and or secure the vessel for severe conditions. Tropical storm watch in effect. What? South winds 20 to 30 knots with gusts up to 45 knots and seas 7 to 10 feet. Where? St. Andrews Bay waterways. Coastal waters from Mexico Beach to Okaloosa, Walton County Line, Florida, out 20 nautical miles. Coastal waters from Mexico Beach to Apalachicola, Florida, out 20 nautical miles. And coastal waters from Ocklawkney River to Apalachicola, Florida, out to 20 nautical miles. When? Tropical storm force winds possible from early Monday morning until Tuesday morning. Impacts. Very strong winds will cause hazardous seas which could capsize or damage vessels and reduce visibility. Mariners should consider altering plans to avoid possible hazardous conditions. Remain in port, seek safe harbor, alter course, and/or secure the vessel for severe wind and seas. The coastal waters forecast for the following: coastal waters from Okaloosa, Walton County Line to Mexico Beach out to 20 nautical miles, coastal waters from Mexico Beach to Apalachicola out to 20 nautical miles, waters from Okaloosa, Walton County Line to Mexico Beach 20 to 60 nautical miles, and waters from Mexico Beach to Apalachicola 20 to 60 nautical miles. Rest of today, east winds 10 to 15 knots, increasing to 15 to 20 knots this afternoon. Seas 2 to 3 feet. Wave detail, east 3 feet at 4 seconds and west 1 foot at 4 seconds. Protected waters choppy. A chance of thunderstorms. Showers likely late this morning and early afternoon, then a chance of showers late. Tonight, east winds 15 to 20 knots. Seas 2 to 4 feet. Wave detail, east 4 feet at 5 seconds and south 1 foot at 9 seconds. Protected waters choppy. Showers likely with a chance of thunderstorms. Monday, east winds 15 to 20 knots, becoming northeast 20 to 25 knots in the afternoon. Seas 3 to 5 feet, occasionally to 6 feet. Wave detail, east 5 feet at 5 seconds. Protected waters rough. Showers likely. Thunderstorms likely, mainly in the morning. Monday night, northeast winds 20 to 25 knots, becoming southeast after midnight. Seas 3 to 5 feet, occasionally to 6 feet, building to 5 to 7 feet, occasionally to 9 feet after midnight. Wave detail, east 5 feet at 5 seconds, becoming east 5 feet at 6 seconds. Protected waters rough. Showers with a chance of thunderstorms. Tuesday, south winds 20 to 25 knots, becoming southwest 25 to 30 knots in the afternoon. Seas 5 to 7 feet, occasionally to 9 feet, building to 6 to 9 feet, occasionally to 11 feet in the afternoon. Wave detail, south 6 feet at 5 seconds, becoming southwest 8 feet at 6 seconds. Protected waters very rough. Showers with a chance of thunderstorms. Tuesday night, southwest winds 25 to 30 knots. Seas 6 to 9 feet, occasionally to 11 feet. Wave detail, southwest 9 feet at 7 seconds. Protected waters very rough. Showers likely with a chance of thunderstorms. Wednesday, southwest winds 20 to 25 knots. Seas 5 to 8 feet, occasionally to 10 feet. Protected waters rough. A chance of thunderstorms. Showers likely, mainly in the morning. Wednesday night, southwest winds 15 to 20 knots. Seas 4 to 6 feet, occasionally to 8 feet. Protected waters choppy. A chance of showers and thunderstorms. Thursday, southwest winds 10 to 15 knots. Seas 2 to 4 feet. Protected waters a moderate chop. A chance of showers.

showers and thunderstorms. Thursday night, southwest winds 10 to 15 knots. Seas 2 to 3 feet. Protected waters a moderate chop. A chance of showers and thunderstorms. Winds and waves higher in and near thunderstorms. The coastal waters forecast for the following: waters from Suwannee River to Apalachicola, Florida, extending from 20 to 60 nautical miles. Small craft should exercise caution. Rest of today, southeast winds 10 to 15 knots, increasing to 15 to 20 knots this afternoon. Seas 2 to 4 feet. Wave detail, southeast 4 feet at 5 seconds and west 1 foot at 4 seconds. Protected waters choppy. Showers with a chance of thunderstorms late this morning and early afternoon, then showers and thunderstorms likely late. Tonight, southeast winds 15 to 20 knots with gusts up to 25 knots. Seas 3 to 4 feet. Wave detail, southeast 4 feet at 6 seconds. Protected waters choppy. Showers likely with a chance of thunderstorms. Monday, southeast winds 15 to 20 knots, increasing to 20 to 25 knots in the afternoon. Seas 4 to 6 feet, occasionally to 8 feet. Wave detail, southeast 5 feet at 6 seconds. Protected waters rough. Showers. Thunderstorms likely, mainly in the morning. Monday night, south winds 20 to 25 knots with gusts up to 30 knots. Seas 5 to 7 feet, occasionally to 9 feet. Wave detail, south 7 feet at 6 seconds. Protected waters rough. Showers. A chance of thunderstorms, mainly in the evening. Tuesday, south winds around 25 knots with gusts up to 35 knots. Seas 5 to 8 feet, occasionally to 10 feet. Wave detail, south 8 feet at 7 seconds. Protected waters rough. Showers with a chance of thunderstorms. Tuesday night, southwest winds 20 to 25 knots with gusts up to 30 knots. Seas 5 to 8 feet, occasionally to 10 feet. Wave detail, southwest 8 feet at 6 seconds. Protected waters rough. A chance of showers and thunderstorms. Wednesday, southwest winds around 20 knots. Seas 4 to 6 feet, occasionally to 8 feet. Protected waters choppy. Showers likely with a chance of thunderstorms. Wednesday night, southwest winds 15 to 20 knots, diminishing to 10 to 15 knots after midnight. Seas 3 to 5 feet, occasionally to 6 feet. Protected waters choppy. A chance of showers and thunderstorms. Thursday, southwest winds 10 to 15 knots. Seas 2 to 3 feet. Protected waters a moderate chop. A chance of showers and thunderstorms. Thursday night, southwest winds 10 to 15 knots, diminishing to 5 to 10 knots after midnight. Seas 2 to 3 feet. Protected waters a moderate chop. A chance of showers and thunderstorms. Winds and waves higher in and near thunderstorms. The coastal waters forecast for the following St. Andrews Bay waterways. Rest of today, east winds 5 to 10 knots, becoming around 10 knots late. Protected waters a light chop. A slight chance of showers and thunderstorms late this morning, then a chance of showers and thunderstorms this afternoon. Tonight, east winds 5 to 10 knots. Protected waters a light chop. A chance of showers and thunderstorms, mainly in the evening. Monday, northeast winds 10 to 15 knots. Protected waters a moderate chop. A chance of showers and thunderstorms in the morning, then showers and thunderstorms likely in the afternoon. Monday night, east winds 10 to 15 knots. Protected waters a moderate chop. Showers and thunderstorms likely in the evening, then a chance of showers with a slight chance of thunderstorms after midnight. Tuesday, southeast winds 10 to 15 knots, becoming south 15 to 20 knots in the afternoon. Protected waters choppy. Showers. A chance of thunderstorms in the morning, then thunderstorms likely in the afternoon. Tuesday night, south winds 15 to 20 knots with gusts up to 25 knots. Protected waters choppy. A chance of thunderstorms. Showers, mainly in the evening. Wednesday, southwest winds 15 to 20 knots. Protected waters choppy. A chance of showers and thunderstorms. Wednesday night, southwest winds 10 to 15 knots. Protected waters a moderate chop. A chance of showers and thunderstorms. Thursday, southwest winds 5 to 10 knots. Protected waters a light chop. A chance of showers and thunderstorms.

Thursday night, south winds 5 to 10 knots. Protected waters, a light chop. A chance of showers and thunderstorms. Winds and waves higher and near thunderstorms. 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This broadcast originates from your National Weather Service office in Tallahassee, Florida. The latest weather and forecast information can also be accessed by calling our automated forecast line at 850-942-8851. Tropical storm warning in effect. What? South winds 25 to 35 knots with gusts up to 50 knots and seas 6 to 9 feet. Where? Waters from Mexico Beach to Okaloosa, Walton County Line, Florida from 20 to 60 nautical miles. Waters from Apalachicola to Mexico Beach, Florida from 20 to 60 nautical miles. And waters from Suwannee River to Apalachicola, Florida from 20 to 60 nautical miles. When? Tropical storm force winds possible from early Monday morning until Tuesday evening. Impacts. Very strong winds will cause hazardous seas which could capsize or damage vessels and reduce visibility. Mariners should alter plans to avoid these hazardous conditions. Remain in port, seek safe harbor, alter course, and or secure the vessel for severe conditions. Tropical storm watch in effect. What? South winds 20 to 30 knots with gusts up to 45 knots and seas 7 to 10 feet. Where? St. Andrews Bay waterways. Coastal waters from Mexico Beach to Okaloosa, Walton County Line, Florida, out 20 nautical miles. Coastal waters from Mexico Beach to Apalachicola, Florida, out 20 nautical miles. And coastal waters from Ocklawkney River to Apalachicola, Florida, out to 20 nautical miles. When? Tropical storm force winds possible from early Monday morning until Tuesday morning. Impacts. Very strong winds will cause hazardous seas which could capsize or damage vessels and reduce visibility. Mariners should consider altering plans to avoid possible hazardous conditions. Remain in port, seek safe harbor, alter course, and or secure the vessel for severe wind and seas. The current time is 11:16 a.m. Eastern Daylight Time. These are the 11 a.m. Eastern Daylight Time conditions. At the Tallahassee Airport, it was partly sunny. The temperature was 84 degrees. The wind was southeast at 3 miles an hour. At Florida State University, the temperature was 84 degrees. The wind was southeast at 2 miles an hour. At Apalachicola, it was cloudy. The temperature was 77 degrees. The wind was east at 6 miles an hour. At Panama City Northwest, it was mostly sunny. The temperature was 84 degrees. The wind was variable at 7 miles an hour. At Dothan, it was partly sunny. The temperature was 82 degrees. The wind was southeast at 6 miles an hour. At Albany, it was mostly sunny. The temperature was 83 degrees. The wind was west at 6 miles an hour. At Valdosta, it was mostly sunny. The temperature was 86 degrees. The wind was variable at 3 miles an hour. These are the 11 a.m. Eastern Daylight Time conditions. At the Tallahassee Airport, it was partly sunny. The temperature was 84 degrees. The wind was southeast at 3 miles an hour. At Florida State University, the temperature was 84 degrees. The wind was southeast at 2 miles an hour. At Apalachicola, it was cloudy. The temperature was 77 degrees. The wind was east at 6 miles an hour. At Panama City Northwest, it was mostly sunny. The temperature was 84 degrees. The wind was variable at 7 miles an hour. At Dothan, it was partly sunny. The temperature was 82 degrees. The wind was southeast at 6 miles an hour. At Albany, it was mostly sunny. The temperature was 83 degrees. The wind was west at 6 miles an hour. At Valdosta, it was mostly sunny. The temperature was 86 degrees. The wind was variable at 3 miles an hour. The forecast for the local area. Today, mostly sunny. A slight chance of showers this morning, then a chance of showers and thunderstorms this afternoon. Highs around 90. Southeast winds 5 to 10 miles per hour. Chance of rain 50%. Tonight, partly cloudy. A chance of showers and thunderstorms, mainly in the evening. Lows in the mid-70s. Southeast winds 5 to 10 miles per hour, becoming east after midnight. Chance of rain 50%. Monday, mostly sunny. A chance of showers and thunderstorms in the morning.

sun showers and thunderstorms likely in the afternoon. Humid with highs in the upper 80s. East winds 10 to 15 miles per hour. Chance of rain 70%. Monday night, partly cloudy. Showers and thunderstorms likely in the evening, then a chance of showers after midnight. Humid with lows in the mid-70s. Southeast winds 10 to 15 miles per hour. Chance of rain 70%. Tuesday, showers. A slight chance of thunderstorms in the morning, then thunderstorms likely in the afternoon. Humid with highs in the upper 80s. Southeast winds 15 to 20 miles per hour. Chance of rain 90%. Tuesday night, mostly cloudy with showers with thunderstorms likely in the evening, then partly cloudy with the chance of showers after midnight. Lows in the mid-70s. Chance of rain 90%. Wednesday, showers likely with a chance of thunderstorms. Highs in the lower 90s. Chance of rain 70%. Heat index values up to 105. Wednesday night, mostly cloudy in the evening, then becoming partly cloudy. A slight chance of showers and thunderstorms. Lows in the mid-70s. Chance of rain 20%. Thursday through Friday night, partly cloudy with showers and thunderstorms likely. Highs in the lower 90s. Lows in the mid-70s. Chance of rain 60%. Saturday, mostly sunny with a chance of showers and thunderstorms. Highs around 90. Chance of rain 50%. The coastal waters forecast for the following. Coastal waters from Okaloosa, Walton County line to Mexico Beach out to 20 nautical miles. Coastal waters from Mexico Beach to Apalachicola out to 20 nautical miles. Waters from Okaloosa, Walton County line to Mexico Beach 20 to 60 nautical miles. And waters from Mexico Beach to Apalachicola 20 to 60 nautical miles. Rest of today, east winds 10 to 15 knots, increasing to 15 to 20 knots this afternoon. Seas 2 to 3 feet. Wave detail, east 3 feet at 4 seconds and west 1 foot at 4 seconds. Protected waters choppy. A chance of thunderstorms. Showers likely late this morning and early afternoon, then a chance of showers late. Tonight, east winds 15 to 20 knots. Seas 2 to 4 feet. Wave detail, east 4 feet at 5 seconds and south 1 foot at 9 seconds. Protected waters choppy. Showers likely with a chance of thunderstorms. Monday, east winds 15 to 20 knots, becoming northeast 20 to 25 knots in the afternoon. Seas 3 to 5 feet, occasionally to 6 feet. Wave detail, east 5 feet at 5 seconds. Protected waters rough. Showers likely. Thunderstorms likely, mainly in the morning. Monday night, northeast winds 20 to 25 knots, becoming southeast after midnight. Seas 3 to 5 feet, occasionally to 6 feet, building to 5 to 7 feet, occasionally to 9 feet after midnight. Wave detail, east 5 feet at 5 seconds, becoming east 5 feet at 6 seconds. Protected waters rough. Showers with a chance of thunderstorms. Tuesday, south winds 20 to 25 knots, becoming southwest 25 to 30 knots in the afternoon. Seas 5 to 7 feet, occasionally to 9 feet, building to 6 to 9 feet, occasionally to 11 feet in the afternoon. Wave detail, south 6 feet at 5 seconds, becoming southwest 8 feet at 6 seconds. Protected waters very rough. Showers with a chance of thunderstorms. Tuesday night, southwest winds 25 to 30 knots. Seas 6 to 9 feet, occasionally to 11 feet. Wave detail, southwest 9 feet at 7 seconds. Protected waters very rough. Showers likely with a chance of thunderstorms. Wednesday, southwest winds 20 to 25 knots. Seas 5 to 8 feet, occasionally to 10 feet. Protected waters rough. A chance of thunderstorms. Showers likely, mainly in the morning. Wednesday night, southwest winds 15 to 20 knots. Seas 4 to 6 feet, occasionally to 8 feet. Protected waters choppy. A chance of showers and thunderstorms. Thursday, southwest winds 10 to 15 knots. Seas 2 to 4 feet. Protected waters a moderate chop. A chance of showers and thunderstorms. Thursday night, southwest winds 10 to 15 knots. Seas 2 to 3 feet. Protected waters a moderate chop. A chance of showers and thunderstorms. Winds and waves higher in and near thunderstorms. The coastal waters forecast for the following. Waters from Suwannee River to Apalachicola, Florida extend

from 20 to 60 nautical miles. Small craft should exercise caution. Rest of today, southeast winds 10 to 15 knots, increasing to 15 to 20 knots this afternoon. Seas 2 to 4 feet. Wave detail, southeast 4 feet at 5 seconds and west 1 foot at 4 seconds. Protected waters choppy. Showers with a chance of thunderstorms late this morning and early afternoon, then showers and thunderstorms likely late. Tonight, southeast winds 15 to 20 knots with gusts up to 25 knots. Seas 3 to 4 feet. Wave detail, southeast 4 feet at 6 seconds. Protected waters choppy. Showers likely with a chance of thunderstorms. Monday, southeast winds 15 to 20 knots, increasing to 20 to 25 knots in the afternoon. Seas 4 to 6 feet, occasionally to 8 feet. Wave detail, southeast 5 feet at 6 seconds. Protected waters rough. Showers. Thunderstorms likely, mainly in the morning. Monday night, south winds 20 to 25 knots with gusts up to 30 knots. Seas 5 to 7 feet, occasionally to 9 feet. Wave detail, south 7 feet at 6 seconds. Protected waters rough. Showers. A chance of thunderstorms, mainly in the evening. Tuesday, south winds around 25 knots with gusts up to 35 knots. Seas 5 to 8 feet, occasionally to 10 feet. Wave detail, south 8 feet at 7 seconds. Protected waters rough. Showers with a chance of thunderstorms. Tuesday night, southwest winds 20 to 25 knots with gusts up to 30 knots. Seas 5 to 8 feet, occasionally to 10 feet. Wave detail, southwest 8 feet at 6 seconds. Protected waters rough. A chance of showers and thunderstorms. Wednesday, southwest winds around 20 knots. Seas 4 to 6 feet, occasionally to 8 feet. Protected waters choppy. Showers likely with a chance of thunderstorms. Wednesday night, southwest winds 15 to 20 knots, diminishing to 10 to 15 knots after midnight. Seas 3 to 5 feet, occasionally to 6 feet. Protected waters choppy. A chance of showers and thunderstorms. Thursday, southwest winds 10 to 15 knots. Seas 2 to 3 feet. Protected waters a moderate chop. A chance of showers and thunderstorms. Thursday night, southwest winds 10 to 15 knots, diminishing to 5 to 10 knots after midnight. Seas 2 to 3 feet. Protected waters a moderate chop. A chance of showers and thunderstorms. Winds and waves higher in and near thunderstorms. The coastal waters forecast for the following St. Andrews Bay waterways. Rest of today, east winds 5 to 10 knots, becoming around 10 knots late. Protected waters a light chop. A slight chance of showers and thunderstorms late this morning, then a chance of showers and thunderstorms this afternoon. Tonight, east winds 5 to 10 knots. Protected waters a light chop. A chance of showers and thunderstorms, mainly in the evening. Monday, northeast winds 10 to 15 knots. Protected waters a moderate chop. A chance of showers and thunderstorms in the morning, then showers and thunderstorms likely in the afternoon. Monday night, east winds 10 to 15 knots. Protected waters a moderate chop. Showers and thunderstorms likely in the evening, then a chance of showers with a slight chance of thunderstorms after midnight. Tuesday, southeast winds 10 to 15 knots, becoming south 15 to 20 knots in the afternoon. Protected waters choppy. Showers. A chance of thunderstorms in the morning, then thunderstorms likely in the afternoon. Tuesday night, south winds 15 to 20 knots with gusts up to 25 knots. Protected waters choppy. A chance of thunderstorms. Showers, mainly in the evening. Wednesday, southwest winds 15 to 20 knots. Protected waters choppy. A chance of showers and thunderstorms. Wednesday night, southwest winds 10 to 15 knots. Protected waters a moderate chop. A chance of showers and thunderstorms. Thursday, southwest winds 5 to 10 knots. Protected waters a light chop. A chance of showers and thunderstorms. Thursday night, south winds 5 to 10 knots. Protected waters a light chop. A chance of showers and thunderstorms. Winds and waves higher in and near thunderstorms. 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

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The latest weather and forecast information can also be accessed by calling our automated forecast line at 850-942-8851. Tropical storm warning in effect. What? South winds 25 to 35 knots with gusts up to 50 knots and seas 6 to 9 feet. Where? Waters from Mexico Beach to Okaloosa-Walton County Line, Florida from 20 to 60 nautical miles. Waters from Apalachicola to Mexico Beach, Florida from 20 to 60 nautical miles. And waters from Suwannee River to Apalachicola, Florida from 20 to 60 nautical miles. When? Tropical storm force winds possible from early Monday morning until Tuesday evening.

National Weather Service in Tallahassee has issued a special marine warning for waters from Mexico Beach to Apalachicola, Florida from 20 to 60 nautical miles, waters from Suwannee River to Apalachicola, Florida from 20 to 60 nautical miles until 1 p.m. at noon Central Daylight Time, at 11:28 a.m. Eastern Daylight Time, or 10:28 a.m. Central Daylight Time. Strong thunderstorms were located along a line extending from 32 nautical miles southeast of V Tower to 25 nautical miles south of South Tower, moving northwest at 15 knots. Hazard: wind gusts 34 knots or greater. Source: radar indicated. Impact: expect wind gusts in excess of 34 knots, suddenly higher waves, frequent lightning, and heavy downpours. Make sure all on board are wearing life jackets. Locations impacted include South Tower. Thunderstorms can produce sudden waterspouts. Waterspouts can easily overturn boats and create locally hazardous seas. Seek safe harbor immediately. The National Weather Service in Tallahassee has issued a special marine warning for waters from Mexico Beach to Apalachicola, Florida from 20 to 60 nautical miles, waters from Suwannee River to Apalachicola, Florida from 20 to 60 nautical miles until 1 p.m. at noon Central Daylight Time, at 11:28 a.m. Eastern Daylight Time, or 10:28 a.m. Central Daylight Time. Strong thunderstorms were located along a line extending from 32 nautical miles southeast of V Tower to 25 nautical miles south of South Tower, moving northwest at 15 knots. Hazard: wind gusts 34 knots or greater. Source: radar indicated. Impact: expect wind gusts in excess of 34 knots, suddenly higher waves, frequent lightning, and heavy downpours. Make sure all on board are wearing life jackets. Locations impacted include South Tower. Thunderstorms can produce sudden waterspouts. Waterspouts can easily overturn boats and create locally hazardous seas. Seek safe harbor immediately. 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The latest weather and forecast information can also be accessed by calling our automated forecast line at 850-942-8851. These are the 11 a.m. Eastern Daylight Time conditions. At the Tallahassee Airport, it was partly sunny. The temperature was 84 degrees. The wind was southeast at 3 miles an hour. At Florida State University, the temperature was 84 degrees. The wind was southeast at 2 miles an hour. At Apalachicola, it was cloudy. The temperature was 77 degrees. The wind was east at 6 miles an hour. At Panama City Northwest, it was mostly sunny. The temperature was 84 degrees. The wind was variable at 7 miles an hour. At Dothan, it was partly sunny. The temperature was 84 degrees. The wind was variable at 7 miles an hour. At Dothan, it was partly sunny. The temperature was 82 degrees. The wind was southeast at 6 miles an hour. At Albany, it was mostly sunny. The temperature was 83 degrees. The wind was west at 6 miles an hour. At Valdosta, it was mostly sunny. The temperature was 86 degrees. The wind was variable at 3 miles an hour. The current time is 11:33 a.m. Eastern Daylight Time. The National Weather Service in Tallahassee has issued a special marine warning for waters from Mexico Beach to Apalachicola, Florida from 20 to 60 nautical miles, waters from Suwannee River to Apalachicola, Florida from 20 to 60

nautical miles until 1 p.m. at noon Central Daylight Time. At 11:28 a.m. Eastern Daylight Time, or 10:28 a.m. Central Daylight Time, strong thunderstorms were located along a line extending from 32 nautical miles southeast of V Tower to 25 nautical miles south of South Tower, moving northwest at 15 knots. Hazard, wind gusts 34 knots or greater. Source, radar indicated. Impact, expect wind gusts in excess of 34 knots, suddenly high waves, frequent lightning, and heavy downpours. Make sure all on board are wearing life jackets. Locations impacted include South Tower. Thunderstorms can produce sudden waterspouts. Waterspouts can easily overturn boats and create locally hazardous seas. Seek safe harbor immediately. 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The latest weather and forecast information can also be accessed by calling our automated forecast line at 850-942-8851. These are the 11 a.m. Eastern Daylight Time conditions. At the Tallahassee Airport, it was partly sunny. The temperature was 84 degrees. The wind was southeast at 3 miles an hour. At Florida State University, the temperature was 84 degrees. The wind was southeast at 2 miles an hour. At Apalachicola, it was cloudy. The temperature was 77 degrees. The wind was east at 6 miles an hour. At Panama City Northwest, it was mostly sunny. The temperature was 84 degrees. The wind was variable at 7 miles an hour. At Dothan, it was partly sunny. The temperature was 82 degrees. The wind was southeast at 6 miles an hour. At Albany, it was mostly sunny. The temperature was 83 degrees. The wind was west at 6 miles an hour. At Valdosta, it was mostly sunny. The temperature was 86 degrees. The wind was variable at 3 miles an hour. The current time is 11:36 a.m. Eastern Daylight Time. The National Weather Service in Tallahassee has issued a special marine warning for waters from Mexico Beach to Apalachicola, Florida from 20 to 60 nautical miles, waters from Suwannee River to Apalachicola, Florida from 20 to 60 nautical miles until 1 p.m. at noon Central Daylight Time. At 11:28 a.m. Eastern Daylight Time or 10:28 a.m. Central Daylight Time, strong thunderstorms were located along a line extending from 32 nautical miles southeast of V Tower to 25 nautical miles south of South Tower, moving northwest at 15 knots. Hazard, wind gusts 34 knots or greater. Source, radar indicated. Impact, expect wind gusts in excess of 34 knots, suddenly high waves, frequent lightning, and heavy downpours. Make sure all on board are wearing life jackets. Locations impacted include South Tower. Thunderstorms can produce sudden waterspouts. Waterspouts can easily overturn boats and create locally hazardous seas. Seek safe harbor immediately. 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The latest weather and forecast information can also be accessed by calling our automated forecast line at 850-942-8851. These are the 11 a.m. Eastern Daylight Time conditions. At the Tallahassee Airport, it was partly sunny. The temperature was 84 degrees. The wind was southeast at 3 miles an hour. At Florida State University, the temperature was 84 degrees. The wind was southeast at 2 miles an hour. At Apalachicola, it was cloudy. The temperature was 77 degrees. The wind was east at 6 miles an hour. At Panama City Northwest, it was mostly sunny. The temperature was 84 degrees. The wind was variable at 7 miles an hour. At Dothan, it was partly sunny. The temperature was 82 degrees. The wind was southeast at 6 miles an hour. At Albany, it was mostly sunny. The temperature was 83 degrees. The wind was west at 6 miles an hour. At Valdosta, it was mostly sunny. The temperature was 86 degrees. The wind was variable at 3 miles an hour. The current time is 11:38 a.m. Eastern Daylight Time. The National Weather Service in Tallahassee has issued a special marine warning for waters from Mexico Beach to Apalachicola.

Apalachicola, Florida, from 20 to 60 nautical miles, waters from Suwannee River to Apalachicola, Florida, from 20 to 60 nautical miles, until 1 p.m. at noon Central Daylight Time. At 11:28 a.m. Eastern Daylight Time, or 10:28 a.m. Central Daylight Time, strong thunderstorms were located along a line extending from 32 nautical miles southeast of V Tower to 25 nautical miles south of South Tower, moving northwest at 15 knots. Hazard, wind gusts 34 knots or greater. Source, radar indicated. Impact, expect wind gusts in excess of 34 knots, suddenly higher waves, frequent lightning, and heavy downpours. Make sure all on board are wearing life jackets. Locations impacted include South Tower. Thunderstorms can produce sudden waterspouts. Waterspouts can easily overturn boats and create locally hazardous seas. Seek safe harbor immediately. 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This broadcast originates from your National Weather Service office in Tallahassee, Florida. The latest weather and forecast information can also be accessed by calling our automated forecast line at 850-942-8851. These are the 11 a.m. Eastern Daylight Time conditions. At the Tallahassee Airport, it was partly sunny. The temperature was 84 degrees. The wind was southeast at 3 miles an hour. At Florida State University, the temperature was 84 degrees. The wind was southeast at 2 miles an hour. At Apalachicola, it was cloudy. The temperature was 77 degrees. The wind was east at 6 miles an hour. At Panama City Northwest, it was mostly sunny. The temperature was 84 degrees. The wind was variable at 7 miles an hour. At Dothan, it was partly sunny. The temperature was 82 degrees. The wind was southeast at 6 miles an hour. At Albany, it was mostly sunny. The temperature was 83 degrees. The wind was west at 6 miles an hour. At Valdosta, it was mostly sunny. The temperature was 86 degrees. The wind was variable at 3 miles an hour. The current time is 11:41 a.m. Eastern Daylight Time. The National Weather Service in Tallahassee has issued a special marine warning for waters from Mexico Beach to Apalachicola, Florida, from 20 to 60 nautical miles, waters from Suwannee River to Apalachicola, Florida, from 20 to 60 nautical miles, until 1 p.m. at noon Central Daylight Time. At 11:28 a.m. Eastern Daylight Time, or 10:28 a.m. Central Daylight Time, strong thunderstorms were located along a line extending from 32 nautical miles southeast of V Tower to 25 nautical miles south of South Tower, moving northwest at 15 knots. Hazard, wind gusts 34 knots or greater. Source, radar indicated. Impact, expect wind gusts in excess of 34 knots, suddenly higher waves, frequent lightning, and heavy downpours. Make sure all on board are wearing life jackets. Locations impacted include South Tower. Thunderstorms can produce sudden waterspouts. Waterspouts can easily overturn boats and create locally hazardous seas. Seek safe harbor immediately. 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This broadcast originates from your National Weather Service office in Tallahassee, Florida. The latest weather and forecast information can also be accessed by calling our automated forecast line at 850-942-8851. These are the 11 a.m. Eastern Daylight Time conditions. At the Tallahassee Airport, it was partly sunny. The temperature was 84 degrees. The wind was southeast at 3 miles an hour. At Florida State University, the temperature was 84 degrees. The wind was southeast at 2 miles an hour. At Apalachicola, it was cloudy. The temperature was 77 degrees. The wind was east at 6 miles an hour. At Panama City Northwest, it was mostly sunny. The temperature was 84 degrees. The wind was variable at 7 miles an hour. At Dothan, it was partly sunny. The temperature was 82 degrees. The wind was southeast at 6 miles an hour. At Albany, it was mostly sunny. The temperature was 83 degrees. The wind was west at 6 miles an hour. At Valdosta, it was mostly sunny. The temperature was 86 degrees. The wind was variable at 3 miles an hour. The current time is 11:43 a.m. Eastern Daylight Time.

the National Weather Service in Tallahassee has issued a special marine warning for waters from Mexico Beach to Apalachicola, Florida from 20 to 60 nautical miles, waters from Suwannee River to Apalachicola, Florida from 20 to 60 nautical miles until 1 p.m. at noon Central Daylight Time, at 11:28 a.m. Eastern Daylight Time, or 10:28 a.m. Central Daylight Time. Strong thunderstorms were located along a line extending from 32 nautical miles southeast of V Tower to 25 nautical miles south of South Tower, moving northwest at 15 knots. Hazard: wind gusts 34 knots or greater. Source: radar indicated. Impact: expect wind gusts in excess of 34 knots, suddenly high waves, frequent lightning, and heavy downpours. Make sure all on board are wearing life jackets. Locations impacted include South Tower. Thunderstorms can produce sudden waterspouts. Waterspouts can easily overturn boats and create locally hazardous seas. Seek safe harbor immediately. 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This broadcast originates from your National Weather Service office in Tallahassee, Florida. The latest weather and forecast information can also be accessed by calling our automated forecast line at 850-942-8851. These are the 11 a.m. Eastern Daylight Time conditions. At the Tallahassee Airport, it was partly sunny. The temperature was 84 degrees. The wind was southeast at 3 miles an hour. At Florida State University, the temperature was 84 degrees. The wind was southeast at 2 miles an hour. At Apalachicola, it was cloudy. The temperature was 77 degrees. The wind was east at 6 miles an hour. At Panama City Northwest, it was mostly sunny. The temperature was 84 degrees. The wind was variable at 7 miles an hour. At Dothan, it was partly sunny. The temperature was 82 degrees. The wind was southeast at 6 miles an hour. At Albany, it was mostly sunny. The temperature was 83 degrees. The wind was west at 6 miles an hour. At Valdosta, it was mostly sunny. The temperature was 86 degrees. The wind was variable at 3 miles an hour. The current time is 11:46 a.m. Eastern Daylight Time. The National Weather Service in Tallahassee has issued a special marine warning for waters from Mexico Beach to Apalachicola, Florida from 20 to 60 nautical miles, waters from Suwannee River to Apalachicola, Florida from 20 to 60 nautical miles until 1 p.m. at noon Central Daylight Time, at 11:28 a.m. Eastern Daylight Time, or 10:28 a.m. Central Daylight Time. Strong thunderstorms were located along a line extending from 32 nautical miles southeast of V Tower to 25 nautical miles south of South Tower, moving northwest at 15 knots. Hazard: wind gusts 34 knots or greater. Source: radar indicated. Impact: expect wind gusts in excess of 34 knots, suddenly high waves, frequent lightning, and heavy downpours. Make sure all on board are wearing life jackets. Locations impacted include South Tower. Thunderstorms can produce sudden waterspouts. Waterspouts can easily overturn boats and create locally hazardous seas. Seek safe harbor immediately. 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This broadcast originates from your National Weather Service office in Tallahassee, Florida. The latest weather and forecast information can also be accessed by calling our automated forecast line at 850-942-8851. These are the 11 a.m. Eastern Daylight Time conditions. At the Tallahassee Airport, it was partly sunny. The temperature was 84 degrees. The wind was southeast at 3 miles an hour. At Florida State University, the temperature was 84 degrees. The wind was southeast at 2 miles an hour. At Apalachicola, it was cloudy. The temperature was 77 degrees. The wind was east at 6 miles an hour. At Panama City Northwest, it was mostly sunny. The temperature was 84 degrees. The wind was variable at 7 miles an hour. At Dothan, it was partly sunny. The temperature was 82 degrees. The wind was southeast at 6 miles an hour. At Albany, it was mostly sunny. The temperature was 83 degrees. The wind was west at 6 miles an hour. At Valdosta, it was mostly sunny. The temperature was 86 degrees. The wind was very

predictable at 3 miles an hour. The current time is 11:48 a.m. Eastern Daylight Time. The National Weather Service in Tallahassee has issued a special marine warning for waters from Mexico Beach to Apalachicola, Florida from 20 to 60 nautical miles, waters from Suwannee River to Apalachicola, Florida from 20 to 60 nautical miles until 1 p.m. at noon Central Daylight Time. At 11:28 a.m. Eastern Daylight Time or 10:28 a.m. Central Daylight Time, strong thunderstorms were located along a line extending from 32 nautical miles southeast of V Tower to 25 nautical miles south of South Tower, moving northwest at 15 knots. Hazard, wind gusts 34 knots or greater. Source, radar indicated. Impact, expect wind gusts in excess of 34 knots, suddenly higher waves, frequent lightning, and heavy downpours. Make sure all on board are wearing life jackets. Locations impacted include South Tower. Thunderstorms can produce sudden waterspouts. Waterspouts can easily overturn boats and create locally hazardous seas. Seek safe harbor immediately. 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This broadcast originates from your National Weather Service office in Tallahassee, Florida. The latest weather and forecast information can also be accessed by calling our automated forecast line at 850-942-8851. These are the 11 a.m. Eastern Daylight Time conditions. At the Tallahassee Airport, it was partly sunny. The temperature was 84 degrees. The wind was southeast at 3 miles an hour. At Florida State University, the temperature was 84 degrees. The wind was southeast at 2 miles an hour. At Apalachicola, it was cloudy. The temperature was 77 degrees. The wind was east at 6 miles an hour. At Panama City Northwest, it was mostly sunny. The temperature was 84 degrees. The wind was variable at 7 miles an hour. At Dothan, it was partly sunny. The temperature was 82 degrees. The wind was southeast at 6 miles an hour. At Albany, it was mostly sunny. The temperature was 83 degrees. The wind was west at 6 miles an hour. At Valdosta, it was mostly sunny. The temperature was 86 degrees. The wind was variable at 3 miles an hour. The current time is 11:51 a.m. Eastern Daylight Time. The National Weather Service in Tallahassee has issued a special marine warning for waters from Mexico Beach to Apalachicola, Florida from 20 to 60 nautical miles, waters from Suwannee River to Apalachicola, Florida from 20 to 60 nautical miles until 1 p.m. at noon Central Daylight Time. At 11:28 a.m. Eastern Daylight Time or 10:28 a.m. Central Daylight Time, strong thunderstorms were located along a line extending from 32 nautical miles southeast of V Tower to 25 nautical miles south of South Tower, moving northwest at 15 knots. Hazard, wind gusts 34 knots or greater. Source, radar indicated. Impact, expect wind gusts in excess of 34 knots, suddenly higher waves, frequent lightning, and heavy downpours. Make sure all on board are wearing life jackets. Locations impacted include South Tower. Thunderstorms can produce sudden waterspouts. Waterspouts can easily overturn boats and create locally hazardous seas. Seek safe harbor immediately. 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This broadcast originates from your National Weather Service office in Tallahassee, Florida. The latest weather and forecast information can also be accessed by calling our automated forecast line at 850-942-8851. These are the 11 a.m. Eastern Daylight Time conditions. At the Tallahassee Airport, it was partly sunny. The temperature was 84 degrees. The wind was southeast at 3 miles an hour. At Florida State University, the temperature was 84 degrees. The wind was southeast at 2 miles an hour. At Apalachicola, it was cloudy. The temperature was 77 degrees. The wind was east at 6 miles an hour. At Panama City Northwest, it was mostly sunny. The temperature was 84 degrees. The wind was variable at 7 miles an hour. At Dothan, it was partly sunny. The temperature was 82 degrees. The wind was southeast at 6 miles an hour. At Albany, it was mostly sunny. The temperature was 83 degrees. The wind was west at 6 miles an hour.

At Valdosta, it was mostly sunny. The temperature was 86 degrees. The wind was variable at 3 miles an hour. The current time is 11:53 a.m. Eastern Daylight Time. The National Weather Service in Tallahassee has issued a special marine warning for waters from Mexico Beach to Apalachicola, Florida from 20 to 60 nautical miles, waters from Suwannee River to Apalachicola, Florida from 20 to 60 nautical miles until 1 p.m. at noon Central Daylight Time. At 11:28 a.m. Eastern Daylight Time, or 10:28 a.m. Central Daylight Time, strong thunderstorms were located along a line extending from 32 nautical miles southeast of V Tower to 25 nautical miles south of South Tower, moving northwest at 15 knots. Hazard, wind gusts 34 knots or greater. Source, radar indicated. Impact, expect wind gusts in excess of 34 knots, suddenly higher waves, frequent lightning, and heavy downpours. Make sure all on board are wearing life jackets. Locations impacted include South Tower. Thunderstorms can produce sudden waterspouts. Waterspouts can easily overturn boats and create locally hazardous seas. Seek safe harbor immediately. 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This broadcast originates from your National Weather Service office in Tallahassee, Florida. The latest weather and forecast information can also be accessed by calling our automated forecast line at 850-942-8851. These are the 11 a.m. Eastern Daylight Time conditions. At the Tallahassee Airport, it was partly sunny. The temperature was 84 degrees. The wind was southeast at 3 miles an hour. At Florida State University, the temperature was 84 degrees. The wind was southeast at 2 miles an hour. At Apalachicola, it was cloudy. The temperature was 77 degrees. The wind was east at 6 miles an hour. At Panama City Northwest, it was mostly sunny. The temperature was 84 degrees. The wind was variable at 7 miles an hour. At Dothan, it was partly sunny. The temperature was 82 degrees. The wind was southeast at 6 miles an hour. At Albany, it was mostly sunny. The temperature was 83 degrees. The wind was west at 6 miles an hour. At Valdosta, it was mostly sunny. The temperature was 86 degrees. The wind was variable at 3 miles an hour. The current time is 11:56 a.m. Eastern Daylight Time. The National Weather Service in Tallahassee has issued a special marine warning for waters from Mexico Beach to Apalachicola, Florida from 20 to 60 nautical miles, waters from Suwannee River to Apalachicola, Florida from 20 to 60 nautical miles until 1 p.m. at noon Central Daylight Time. At 11:28 a.m. Eastern Daylight Time or 10:28 a.m. Central Daylight Time, strong thunderstorms were located along a line extending from 32 nautical miles southeast of V Tower to 25 nautical miles south of South Tower, moving northwest at 15 knots. Hazard, wind gusts 34 knots or greater. Source, radar indicated. Impact, expect wind gusts in excess of 34 knots, suddenly higher waves, frequent lightning, and heavy downpours. Make sure all on board are wearing life jackets. Locations impacted include South Tower. Thunderstorms can produce sudden waterspouts. Waterspouts can easily overturn boats and create locally hazardous seas. Seek safe harbor immediately. 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The latest weather and forecast information can also be accessed by calling our automated forecast line at 850-942-8851. These are the 11 a.m. Eastern Daylight Time conditions. At the Tallahassee Airport, it was partly sunny. The temperature was 84 degrees. The wind was southeast at 3 miles an hour. At Florida State University, the temperature was 84 degrees. The wind was southeast at 2 miles an hour. At Apalachicola, it was cloudy. The temperature was 77 degrees. The wind was east at 6 miles an hour. At Panama City Northwest, it was mostly sunny. The temperature was 84 degrees. The wind was variable at 7 miles an hour. At Dothan, it was partly sunny. The temperature was 82 degrees. The wind was southeast at 6 miles an hour. At Albany, it was

Hazard, wind gusts 34 knots or greater. Source, radar indicated. Impact, expect wind gusts in excess of 34 knots, suddenly higher waves, frequent lightning, and heavy downpours. Make sure all on board are wearing life jackets. Locations impacted include South Tower. Thunderstorms can produce sudden waterspouts. Waterspouts can easily overturn boats and create locally hazardous seas. Seek safe harbor immediately. 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The latest weather and forecast information can also be accessed by calling our automated forecast line at 850-942-8851. These are the 11 a.m. Eastern Daylight Time conditions. At the Tallahassee Airport, it was partly sunny. The temperature was 84 degrees. The wind was southeast at 3 miles an hour. At Florida State University, the temperature was 84 degrees. The wind was southeast at 2 miles an hour. At Apalachicola, it was cloudy. The temperature was 77 degrees. The wind was east at 6 miles an hour. At Panama City Northwest, it was mostly sunny. The temperature was 84 degrees. The wind was variable at 7 miles an hour. At Dothan, it was partly sunny. The temperature was 82 degrees. The wind was southeast at 6 miles an hour. At Albany, it was mostly sunny. The temperature was 83 degrees. The wind was west at 6 miles an hour. At Valdosta, it was mostly sunny. The temperature was 86 degrees. The wind was variable at 3 miles an hour. The current time is 12:01 p.m. Eastern Daylight Time. The National Weather Service in Tallahassee has issued a special marine warning for waters from Mexico Beach to Apalachicola, Florida from 20 to 60 nautical miles, waters from Suwannee River to Apalachicola, Florida from 20 to 60 nautical miles until 1 p.m. at noon Central Daylight Time. At 11:28 a.m. Eastern Daylight Time or 10:28 a.m. Central Daylight Time, strong thunderstorms were located along a line extending from 32 nautical miles southeast of V Tower to 25 nautical miles south of South Tower, moving northwest at 15 knots. Hazard, wind gusts 34 knots or greater. Source, radar indicated. Impact, expect wind gusts in excess of 34 knots, suddenly higher waves, frequent lightning, and heavy downpours. Make sure all on board are wearing life jackets. Locations impacted include South Tower. Thunderstorms can produce sudden waterspouts. Waterspouts can easily overturn boats and create locally hazardous seas. Seek safe harbor immediately. 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This broadcast originates from your National Weather Service office in Tallahassee, Florida. The latest weather and forecast information can also be accessed by calling our automated forecast line at 850-942-8851. These are the 11 a.m. Eastern Daylight Time conditions. At the Tallahassee Airport, it was partly sunny. The temperature was 84 degrees. The wind was southeast at 3 miles an hour. At Florida State University, the temperature was 84 degrees. The wind was southeast at 2 miles an hour. At Apalachicola, it was cloudy. The temperature was 77 degrees. The wind was east at 6 miles an hour. At Panama City Northwest, it was mostly sunny. The temperature was 84 degrees. The wind was variable at 7 miles an hour. At Dothan, it was partly sunny. The temperature was 82 degrees. The wind was southeast at 6 miles an hour. At Albany, it was mostly sunny. The temperature was 83 degrees. The wind was west at 6 miles an hour. At Valdosta, it was mostly sunny. The temperature was 86 degrees. The wind was variable at 3 miles an hour. These are the noon Eastern Daylight Time conditions. At the Tallahassee Airport, it was partly sunny. The temperature was 86 degrees. The wind was southeast at 6 miles an hour. The report from Florida State University was not available. At Apalachicola, it was partly sunny. The temperature was 83 degrees. The wind was east at 9 miles an hour. At Panama City Northwest, it was mostly sunny. The temperature was 86 degrees. The wind was

0: to an hour.
1: At Dothan,
0: it was mostly sunny.
1: The temperature was 85 degrees. The wind was variable at 3 miles an hour.
0: At Albany, it was mostly sunny.
1: The temperature was 84 degrees. The wind was variable at 3 miles an hour.
0: At Valdosta, it was mostly sunny.
1: The temperature was 87 degrees. The wind was variable at 3 miles an hour.
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1: The National Weather Service in Tallahassee has issued a special marine warning for waters from Mexico Beach to Apalachicola, Florida from 20 to 60 nautical miles, waters from Suwannee River to Apalachicola, Florida from 20 to 60 nautical miles until 1 p.m. at noon Central Daylight Time. At 11:28 a.m. Eastern Daylight Time or 10:28 a.m. Central Daylight Time, strong thunderstorms were located along a line extending from 32 nautical miles southeast of V Tower to 25 nautical miles south of South Tower, moving northwest at 15 knots. Hazard, wind gusts 34 knots or greater. Source, radar indicated. Impact, expect wind gusts in excess of 34 knots, suddenly higher waves, frequent lightning, and heavy downpours. Make sure all on board are wearing life jackets. Locations impacted include South Tower. Thunderstorms can produce sudden waterspouts. Waterspouts can easily overturn boats and create locally hazardous seas. Seek safe harbor immediately. 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This broadcast originates from your National Weather Service office in Tallahassee, Florida. The latest weather and forecast information can also be accessed by calling our automated forecast line at 850-942-8851. These are the noon Eastern Daylight Time conditions. At the Tallahassee Airport, it was partly sunny. The temperature was 86 degrees. The wind was southeast at 6 miles an hour. The report from Florida State University was not available. At Apalachicola, it was partly sunny. The temperature was 83 degrees. The wind was east at 9 miles an hour. At Panama City Northwest, it was mostly sunny. The temperature was 86 degrees. The wind was variable at 6 miles an hour. At Dothan, it was mostly sunny. The temperature was 85 degrees. The wind was variable at 3 miles an hour. At Albany, it was mostly sunny. The temperature was 84 degrees. The wind was variable at 3 miles an hour. At Valdosta, it was mostly sunny. The temperature was 87 degrees. The wind was variable at 3 miles an hour. These are the noon Eastern Daylight Time conditions. At the Tallahassee Airport, it was partly sunny. The temperature was 86 degrees. The wind was southeast at 6 miles an hour. At Florida State University, the temperature was 84 degrees. The wind was south at 3 miles an hour. At Apalachicola, it was partly sunny. The temperature was 83 degrees. The wind was east at 9 miles an hour. At Panama City Northwest, it was mostly sunny. The temperature was 86 degrees. The wind was variable at 6 miles an hour. At Dothan, it was mostly sunny. The temperature was 85 degrees. The wind was variable at 3 miles an hour. At Albany, it was mostly sunny. The temperature was 84 degrees. The wind was variable at 3 miles an hour. At Valdosta, it was mostly sunny. The temperature was 87 degrees. The wind was variable at 3 miles an hour. The current time is 12:13 p.m. Eastern Daylight Time. The National Weather Service in Tallahassee has issued a special marine warning for waters from Mexico Beach to Apalachicola, Florida from 20 to 60 nautical miles, waters from Suwannee River to Apalachicola, Florida from 20 to 60 nautical miles until 1 p.m. at noon Central Daylight Time. At 11:28 a.m. Eastern Daylight Time or 10:28 a.m. Central Daylight Time, strong thunderstorms were located along a line extending from 32 nautical miles southeast of V Tower to 25 nautical miles south of South Tower, moving northwest at 15 knots. Hazard, wind gusts 34 knots or greater. Source, radar indicated. Impact, expect wind gusts in excess of 34 knots, suddenly higher waves, frequent lightning, and heavy downpours. Make sure all on board are wearing life jackets. Locations impacted include South Tower. Thunderstorms can produce sudden waterspouts. Waterspouts can easily overturn boats and

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Seek safe harbor immediately. 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The latest weather and forecast information can also be accessed by calling our automated forecast line at 850-942-8851. These are the noon Eastern Daylight Time conditions. At the Tallahassee Airport, it was partly sunny. The temperature was 86 degrees. The wind was southeast at 6 miles an hour. At Florida State University, the temperature was 84 degrees. The wind was south at 3 miles an hour. At Apalachicola, it was partly sunny. The temperature was 83 degrees. The wind was east at 9 miles an hour. At Panama City Northwest, it was mostly sunny. The temperature was 86 degrees. The wind was variable at 6 miles an hour. At Dothan, it was mostly sunny. The temperature was 85 degrees. The wind was variable at 3 miles an hour. At Albany, it was mostly sunny. The temperature was 84 degrees. The wind was variable at 3 miles an hour. At Valdosta, it was mostly sunny. The temperature was 87 degrees. The wind was variable at 3 miles an hour. The current time is 12:16 p.m. Eastern Daylight Time. The National Weather Service in Tallahassee has issued a special marine warning for waters from Mexico Beach to Apalachicola, Florida from 20 to 60 nautical miles, waters from Suwannee River to Apalachicola, Florida from 20 to 60 nautical miles until 1 p.m. at noon Central Daylight Time. At 11:28 a.m. Eastern Daylight Time or 10:28 a.m. Central Daylight Time, strong thunderstorms were located along a line extending from 32 nautical miles southeast of V Tower to 25 nautical miles south of South Tower, moving northwest at 15 knots. Hazard, wind gusts 34 knots or greater. Source, radar indicated. Impact, expect wind gusts in excess of 34 knots, suddenly high waves, frequent lightning, and heavy downpours. Make sure all on board are wearing life jackets. Locations impacted include South Tower. Thunderstorms can produce sudden waterspouts. Waterspouts can easily overturn boats and create locally hazardous seas. Seek safe harbor immediately. 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The latest weather and forecast information can also be accessed by calling our automated forecast line at 850-942-8851. These are the noon Eastern Daylight Time conditions. At the Tallahassee Airport, it was partly sunny. The temperature was 86 degrees. The wind was southeast at 6 miles an hour. At Florida State University, the temperature was 84 degrees. The wind was south at 3 miles an hour. At Apalachicola, it was mostly sunny. The temperature was 83 degrees. The wind was east at 9 miles an hour. At Panama City Northwest, it was mostly sunny. The temperature was 86 degrees. The wind was variable at 6 miles an hour.

National Weather Service in Tallahassee has issued a special marine warning for coastal waters from Suwannee River to Keaton Beach out 20 nautical miles, waters from Suwannee River to Apalachicola, Florida from 20 to 60 nautical miles until 1:15 p.m. Eastern Daylight Time. At 12:17 p.m. Eastern Daylight Time, a strong thunderstorm was located 14 nautical miles southeast of Buckeye Reef, moving northwest at 10 knots. Hazard, wind gusts 34 knots or greater. Source, radar indicated. Impact, expect wind gusts in excess of 34 knots, suddenly high waves, frequent lightning, and heavy downpours. Make sure all on board are wearing life jackets. Locations impacted include Buckeye Reef. Thunderstorms can produce sudden waterspouts. Waterspouts can easily overturn boats and create locally hazardous seas. Seek safe harbor immediately. These are the noon Eastern Daylight Time conditions. At the Tallahassee Airport, it was partly sunny.

The temperature was 86 degrees. The wind was southeast at 6 miles an hour. At Florida State University, the temperature was 84 degrees. The wind was south at 3 miles an hour. At Apalachicola, it was mostly sunny. The temperature was 83 degrees. The wind was east at 9 miles an hour. At Panama City Northwest, it was mostly sunny. The temperature was 86 degrees. The wind was variable at 6 miles an hour. At Dothan, it was partly sunny. The temperature was 85 degrees. The wind was east at 3 miles an hour. At Albany, it was mostly sunny. The temperature was 84 degrees. The wind was variable at 3 miles an hour. At Valdosta, it was mostly sunny. The temperature was 87 degrees. The wind was variable at 3 miles an hour. The current time is 12:20 p.m. Eastern Daylight Time. The National Weather Service in Tallahassee has issued a special marine warning for waters from Mexico Beach to Apalachicola, Florida from 20 to 60 nautical miles, waters from Suwannee River to Apalachicola, Florida from 20 to 60 nautical miles until 1 p.m. at noon Central Daylight Time. At 11:28 a.m. Eastern Daylight Time or 10:28 a.m. Central Daylight Time, strong thunderstorms were located along a line extending from 32 nautical miles southeast of V Tower to 25 nautical miles south of South Tower, moving northwest at 15 knots. Hazard: wind gusts 34 knots or greater. Source: radar indicated. Impact: expect wind gusts in excess of 34 knots, suddenly higher waves, frequent lightning, and heavy downpours. Make sure all on board are wearing life jackets. Locations impacted include South Tower. Thunderstorms can produce sudden waterspouts. Waterspouts can easily overturn boats and create locally hazardous seas. Seek safe harbor immediately. The National Weather Service in Tallahassee has issued a special marine warning for coastal waters from Suwannee River to Keaton Beach out 20 nautical miles, waters from Suwannee River to Apalachicola, Florida from 20 to 60 nautical miles until 1:15 p.m. Eastern Daylight Time. At 12:17 p.m. Eastern Daylight Time, a strong thunderstorm was located 14 nautical miles southeast of Buckeye Reef, moving northwest at 10 knots. Hazard: wind gusts 34 knots or greater. Source: radar indicated. Impact: expect wind gusts in excess of 34 knots, suddenly higher waves, frequent lightning, and heavy downpours. Make sure all on board are wearing life jackets. Locations impacted include Buckeye Reef. Thunderstorms can produce sudden waterspouts. Waterspouts can easily overturn boats and create locally hazardous seas. Seek safe harbor immediately. 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This broadcast originates from your National Weather Service office in Tallahassee, Florida. The latest weather and forecast information can also be accessed by calling our automated forecast line at 850-942-8851. These are the noon Eastern Daylight Time conditions. At the Tallahassee Airport, it was partly sunny. The temperature was 86 degrees. The wind was southeast at 6 miles an hour. At Florida State University, the temperature was 84 degrees. The wind was south at 3 miles an hour. At Apalachicola, it was mostly sunny. The temperature was 83 degrees. The wind was east at 9 miles an hour. At Panama City Northwest, it was mostly sunny. The temperature was 86 degrees. The wind was variable at 6 miles an hour. At Dothan, it was partly sunny. The temperature was 85 degrees. The wind was east at 3 miles an hour. At Albany, it was mostly sunny. The temperature was 84 degrees. The wind was variable at 3 miles an hour. At Valdosta, it was mostly sunny. The temperature was 87 degrees. The wind was variable at 3 miles an hour. The current time is 12:24 p.m. Eastern Daylight Time. The National Weather Service in Tallahassee has issued a special marine warning for waters from Mexico Beach to Apalachicola, Florida from 20 to 60 nautical miles, waters from Suwannee River to Apalachicola, Florida from 20 to 60 nautical miles until 1 p.m. at noon Central Daylight Time. At 11:28 a.m. Eastern Daylight Time or 10:28 a.m. Central Daylight Time, strong thunderstorms were located along a line extending from 32 nautical miles southeast of V Tower to 25 nautical miles south of South Tower, moving northwest at 15.

knots. Hazard, wind gusts 34 knots or greater. Source, radar indicated. Impact, expect wind gusts in excess of 34 knots, suddenly high waves, frequent lightning, and heavy downpours. Make sure all on board are wearing life jackets. Locations impacted include South Tower. Thunderstorms can produce sudden waterspouts. Waterspouts can easily overturn boats and create locally hazardous seas. Seek safe harbor immediately. The National Weather Service in Tallahassee has issued a special marine warning for coastal waters from Suwannee River to Keaton Beach out 20 nautical miles, waters from Suwannee River to Apalachicola, Florida from 20 to 60 nautical miles until 1:15 p.m. Eastern Daylight Time. At 12:17 p.m. Eastern Daylight Time, a strong thunderstorm was located 14 nautical miles southeast of Buckeye Reef, moving northwest at 10 knots. Hazard, wind gusts 34 knots or greater. Source, radar indicated. Impact, expect wind gusts in excess of 34 knots, suddenly higher waves, frequent lightning, and heavy downpours. Make sure all on board are wearing life jackets. Locations impacted include Buckeye Reef. Thunderstorms can produce sudden waterspouts. Waterspouts can easily overturn boats and create locally hazardous seas. Seek safe harbor immediately. 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This broadcast originates from your National Weather Service office in Tallahassee, Florida. The latest weather and forecast information can also be accessed by calling our automated forecast line at 850-942-8851. These are the noon Eastern Daylight Time conditions. At the Tallahassee Airport, it was partly sunny. The temperature was 86 degrees. The wind was southeast at 6 miles an hour. At Florida State University, the temperature was 84 degrees. The wind was south at 3 miles an hour. At Apalachicola, it was mostly sunny. The temperature was 83 degrees. The wind was east at 9 miles an hour. At Panama City Northwest, it was mostly sunny. The temperature was 86 degrees. The wind was variable at 6 miles an hour. At Dothan, it was partly sunny. The temperature was 85 degrees. The wind was east at 3 miles an hour. At Albany, it was mostly sunny. The temperature was 84 degrees. The wind was variable at 3 miles an hour. At Valdosta, it was mostly sunny. The temperature was 87 degrees. The wind was variable at 3 miles an hour. The current time is 12:27 p.m. Eastern Daylight Time. The National Weather Service in Tallahassee has issued a special marine warning for waters from Mexico Beach to Apalachicola, Florida from 20 to 60 nautical miles, waters from Suwannee River to Apalachicola, Florida from 20 to 60 nautical miles until 1 p.m. at noon Central Daylight Time. At 11:28 a.m. Eastern Daylight Time or 10:28 a.m. Central Daylight Time, strong thunderstorms were located along a line extending from 32 nautical miles southeast of V Tower to 25 nautical miles south of South Tower, moving northwest at 15 knots. Hazard, wind gusts 34 knots or greater. Source, radar indicated. Impact, expect wind gusts in excess of 34 knots, suddenly higher waves, frequent lightning, and heavy downpours. Make sure all on board are wearing life jackets. Locations impacted include South Tower. Thunderstorms can produce sudden waterspouts. Waterspouts can easily overturn boats and create locally hazardous seas. Seek safe harbor immediately. The National Weather Service in Tallahassee has issued a special marine warning for coastal waters from Suwannee River to Keaton Beach out 20 nautical miles, waters from Suwannee River to Apalachicola, Florida from 20 to 60 nautical miles until 1:15 p.m. Eastern Daylight Time. At 12:17 p.m. Eastern Daylight Time, a strong thunderstorm was located 14 nautical miles southeast of Buckeye Reef, moving northwest at 10 knots. Hazard, wind gusts 34 knots or greater. Source, radar indicated. Impact, expect wind gusts in excess of 34 knots, suddenly higher waves, frequent lightning, and heavy downpours. Make sure all on board are wearing life jackets. Locations impacted include Buckeye Reef. Thunderstorms can produce sudden waterspouts. Waterspouts can easily overturn boats and create locally hazardous seas. Seek safe harbor immediately.
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This broadcast originates from your National Weather Service office in Tallahassee, Florida. The latest weather and forecast information can also be accessed by calling our automated forecast line at 850-942-8851. These are the noon Eastern Daylight Time conditions. At the Tallahassee Airport, it was partly sunny. The temperature was 86 degrees. The wind was southeast at 6 miles an hour. At Florida State University, the temperature was 84 degrees. The wind was south at 3 miles an hour. At Apalachicola, it was mostly sunny. The temperature was 83 degrees. The wind was east at 9 miles an hour. At Panama City Northwest, it was mostly sunny. The temperature was 86 degrees. The wind was variable at 6 miles an hour. At Dothan, it was partly sunny. The temperature was 85 degrees. The wind was east at 3 miles an hour. At Albany, it was mostly sunny. The temperature was 84 degrees. The wind was variable at 3 miles an hour. At Valdosta, it was mostly sunny. The temperature was 87 degrees. The wind was variable at 3 miles an hour. The current time is 12:31 p.m. Eastern Daylight Time. The National Weather Service in Tallahassee has issued a special marine warning for waters from Mexico Beach to Apalachicola, Florida from 20 to 60 nautical miles, waters from Suwannee River to Apalachicola, Florida from 20 to 60 nautical miles until 1 p.m. at noon Central Daylight Time. At 11:28 a.m. Eastern Daylight Time or 10:28 a.m. Central Daylight Time, strong thunderstorms were located along a line extending from 32 nautical miles southeast of V Tower to 25 nautical miles south of South Tower, moving northwest at 15 knots. Hazard, wind gusts 34 knots or greater. Source, radar indicated. Impact, expect wind gusts in excess of 34 knots, suddenly high waves, frequent lightning, and heavy downpours. Make sure all on board are wearing life jackets. Locations impacted include South Tower. Thunderstorms can produce sudden waterspouts. Waterspouts can easily overturn boats and create locally hazardous seas. Seek safe harbor immediately. The National Weather Service in Tallahassee has issued a special marine warning for coastal waters from Suwannee River to Keaton Beach out 20 nautical miles, waters from Suwannee River to Apalachicola, Florida from 20 to 60 nautical miles until 1:15 p.m. Eastern Daylight Time. At 12:17 p.m. Eastern Daylight Time, a strong thunderstorm was located 14 nautical miles southeast of Buckeye Reef, moving northwest at 10 knots. Hazard, wind gusts 34 knots or greater. Source, radar indicated. Impact, expect wind gusts in excess of 34 knots, suddenly high waves, frequent lightning, and heavy downpours. Make sure all on board are wearing life jackets. Locations impacted include Buckeye Reef. Thunderstorms can produce sudden waterspouts. Waterspouts can easily overturn boats and create locally hazardous seas. Seek safe harbor immediately. 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This broadcast originates from your National Weather Service office in Tallahassee, Florida. The latest weather and forecast information can also be accessed by calling our automated forecast line at 850-942-8851. These are the noon Eastern Daylight Time conditions. At the Tallahassee Airport, it was partly sunny. The temperature was 86 degrees. The wind was southeast at 6 miles an hour. At Florida State University, the temperature was 84 degrees. The wind was south at 3 miles an hour. At Apalachicola, it was mostly sunny. The temperature was 83 degrees. The wind was east at 9 miles an hour. At Panama City Northwest, it was mostly sunny. The temperature was 86 degrees. The wind was variable at 6 miles an hour. At Dothan, it was partly sunny. The temperature was 85 degrees. The wind was east at 3 miles an hour. At Albany, it was mostly sunny. The temperature was 84 degrees. The wind was variable at 3 miles an hour. At Valdosta, it was mostly sunny. The temperature was 87 degrees. The wind was variable at 3 miles an hour. The current time is 12:34 p.m. Eastern Daylight Time.

The National Weather Service in Tallahassee has issued a special marine warning for waters from Mexico Beach to Apalachicola, Florida from 20 to 60 nautical miles, waters from Suwannee River to Apalachicola, Florida from 20 to 60 nautical miles until 1 p.m. at noon Central Daylight Time, at 11:28 a.m. Eastern Daylight Time, or 10:28 a.m. Central Daylight Time. Strong thunderstorms were located along a line extending from 32 nautical miles southeast of V Tower to 25 nautical miles south of South Tower, moving northwest at 15 knots. Hazard: wind gusts 34 knots or greater. Source: radar indicated. Impact: expect wind gusts in excess of 34 knots, suddenly higher waves, frequent lightning, and heavy downpours. Make sure all on board are wearing life jackets. Locations impacted include South Tower. Thunderstorms can produce sudden waterspouts. Waterspouts can easily overturn boats and create locally hazardous seas. Seek safe harbor immediately. The National Weather Service in Tallahassee has issued a special marine warning for coastal waters from Suwannee River to Keaton Beach out 20 nautical miles, waters from Suwannee River to Apalachicola, Florida from 20 to 60 nautical miles until 1:15 p.m. Eastern Daylight Time. At 12:17 p.m. Eastern Daylight Time, a strong thunderstorm was located 14 nautical miles southeast of Buckeye Reef, moving northwest at 10 knots. Hazard: wind gusts 34 knots or greater. Source: radar indicated. Impact: expect wind gusts in excess of 34 knots, suddenly higher waves, frequent lightning, and heavy downpours. Make sure all on board are wearing life jackets. Locations impacted include Buckeye Reef. Thunderstorms can produce sudden waterspouts. Waterspouts can easily overturn boats and create locally hazardous seas. Seek safe harbor immediately. 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This broadcast originates from your National Weather Service office in Tallahassee, Florida. The latest weather and forecast information can also be accessed by calling our automated forecast line at 850-942-8851. These are the noon Eastern Daylight Time conditions. At the Tallahassee Airport, it was partly sunny. The temperature was 86 degrees. The wind was southeast at 6 miles an hour. At Florida State University, the temperature was 84 degrees. The wind was south at 3 miles an hour. At Apalachicola, it was mostly sunny. The temperature was 83 degrees. The wind was east at 9 miles an hour. At Panama City Northwest, it was mostly sunny. The temperature was 86 degrees. The wind was variable at 6 miles an hour. At Dothan, it was partly sunny. The temperature was 85 degrees. The wind was east at 3 miles an hour. At Albany, it was mostly sunny. The temperature was 84 degrees. The wind was variable at 3 miles an hour. At Valdosta, it was mostly sunny. The temperature was 87 degrees. The wind was variable at 3 miles an hour. The current time is 12:37 p.m. Eastern Daylight Time. The National Weather Service in Tallahassee has issued a special marine warning for waters from Mexico Beach to Apalachicola, Florida from 20 to 60 nautical miles, waters from Suwannee River to Apalachicola, Florida from 20 to 60 nautical miles until 1 p.m. at noon Central Daylight Time, at 11:28 a.m. Eastern Daylight Time, or 10:28 a.m. Central Daylight Time. Strong thunderstorms were located along a line extending from 32 nautical miles southeast of V Tower to 25 nautical miles south of South Tower, moving northwest at 15 knots. Hazard: wind gusts 34 knots or greater. Source: radar indicated. Impact: expect wind gusts in excess of 34 knots, suddenly higher waves, frequent lightning, and heavy downpours. Make sure all on board are wearing life jackets. Locations impacted include South Tower. Thunderstorms can produce sudden waterspouts. Waterspouts can easily overturn boats and create locally hazardous seas. Seek safe harbor immediately. The National Weather Service in Tallahassee has issued a special marine warning for coastal waters from Suwannee River to Keaton Beach out 20 nautical miles, waters from Suwannee River to Apalachicola, Florida from 20 to 60 nautical miles until 1:15 p.m. Eastern Daylight Time. At 12:17 p.m. Eastern Daylight Time, a strong thunderstorm was located 14 nautical miles southeast of Buckeye Reef, moving northwest at 10 knots. Hazard: wind gusts 34 knots or greater. Source: radar indicated.

Impact. Expect wind gusts in excess of 34 knots, suddenly high waves, frequent lightning, and heavy downpours. Make sure all on board are wearing life jackets. Locations impacted include Buckeye Reef. Thunderstorms can produce sudden waterspouts. Waterspouts can easily overturn boats and create locally hazardous seas. Seek safe harbor immediately. 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This broadcast originates from your National Weather Service office in Tallahassee, Florida. The latest weather and forecast information can also be accessed by calling our automated forecast line at 850-942-8851. These are the noon Eastern Daylight Time conditions. At the Tallahassee Airport, it was partly sunny. The temperature was 86 degrees. The wind was southeast at 6 miles an hour. At Florida State University, the temperature was 84 degrees. The wind was south at 3 miles an hour. At Apalachicola, it was mostly sunny. The temperature was 83 degrees. The wind was east at 9 miles an hour. At Panama City Northwest, it was mostly sunny. The temperature was 86 degrees. The wind was variable at 6 miles an hour. At Dothan, it was partly sunny. The temperature was 85 degrees. The wind was east at 3 miles an hour. At Albany, it was mostly sunny. The temperature was 84 degrees. The wind was variable at 3 miles an hour. At Valdosta, it was mostly sunny. The temperature was 87 degrees. The wind was variable at 3 miles an hour. The current time is 12:41 p.m. Eastern Daylight Time. The National Weather Service in Tallahassee has issued a special marine warning for waters from Mexico Beach to Apalachicola, Florida from 20 to 60 nautical miles, waters from Suwannee River to Apalachicola, Florida from 20 to 60 nautical miles until 1 p.m. at noon Central Daylight Time. At 11:28 a.m. Eastern Daylight Time or 10:28 a.m. Central Daylight Time, strong thunderstorms were located along a line extending from 32 nautical miles southeast of V Tower to 25 nautical miles south of South Tower, moving northwest at 15 knots. Hazard, wind gusts 34 knots or greater. Source, radar indicated. Impact, expect wind gusts in excess of 34 knots, suddenly higher waves, frequent lightning, and heavy downpours. Make sure all on board are wearing life jackets. Locations impacted include South Tower. Thunderstorms can produce sudden waterspouts. Waterspouts can easily overturn boats and create locally hazardous seas. Seek safe harbor immediately. The National Weather Service in Tallahassee has issued a special marine warning for coastal waters from Suwannee River to Keaton Beach out 20 nautical miles, waters from Suwannee River to Apalachicola, Florida from 20 to 60 nautical miles until 1:15 p.m. Eastern Daylight Time. At 12:17 p.m. Eastern Daylight Time, a strong thunderstorm was located 14 nautical miles southeast of Buckeye Reef, moving northwest at 10 knots. Hazard, wind gusts 34 knots or greater. Source, radar indicated. Impact, expect wind gusts in excess of 34 knots, suddenly higher waves, frequent lightning, and heavy downpours. Make sure all on board are wearing life jackets. Locations impacted include Buckeye Reef. Thunderstorms can produce sudden waterspouts. Waterspouts can easily overturn boats and create locally hazardous seas. Seek safe harbor immediately. 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This broadcast originates from your National Weather Service office in Tallahassee, Florida. The latest weather and forecast information can also be accessed by calling our automated forecast line at 850-942-8851. These are the noon Eastern Daylight Time conditions. At the Tallahassee Airport, it was partly sunny. The temperature was 86 degrees. The wind was southeast at 6 miles an hour. At Florida State University, the temperature was 84 degrees. The wind was south at 3 miles an hour. At Apalachicola, it was mostly sunny. The temperature was 83 degrees. The wind was east at 9 miles an hour. At Panama City Northwest, it was mostly sunny. The temperature was 86 degrees. The wind was variable at 6 miles an hour. At Dothan, it was partly sunny. The temperature was 85 degrees. The wind was east at 3 miles an hour.

hour. At Albany, it was mostly sunny. The temperature was 84 degrees. The wind was variable at 3 miles an hour. At Valdosta, it was mostly sunny. The temperature was 87 degrees. The wind was variable at 3 miles an hour. The current time is 12:44 p.m. Eastern Daylight Time. The National Weather Service in Tallahassee has issued a special marine warning for waters from Mexico Beach to Apalachicola, Florida from 20 to 60 nautical miles, waters from Suwannee River to Apalachicola, Florida from 20 to 60 nautical miles, until 1 p.m. at noon Central Daylight Time. At 11:28 a.m. Eastern Daylight Time, or 10:28 a.m. Central Daylight Time, strong thunderstorms were located along a line extending from 32 nautical miles southeast of V Tower to 25 nautical miles south of South Tower, moving northwest at 15 knots. Hazard, wind gusts 34 knots or greater. Source, radar indicated. Impact, expect wind gusts in excess of 34 knots, suddenly high waves, frequent lightning, and heavy downpours. Make sure all on board are wearing life jackets. Locations impacted include South Tower. Thunderstorms can produce sudden waterspouts. Waterspouts can easily overturn boats and create locally hazardous seas. Seek safe harbor immediately. The National Weather Service in Tallahassee has issued a special marine warning for coastal waters from Suwannee River to Keaton Beach out 20 nautical miles, waters from Suwannee River to Apalachicola, Florida from 20 to 60 nautical miles, until 1:15 p.m. Eastern Daylight Time. At 12:17 p.m. Eastern Daylight Time, a strong thunderstorm was located 14 nautical miles southeast of Buckeye Reef, moving northwest at 10 knots. Hazard, wind gusts 34 knots or greater. Source, radar indicated. Impact, expect wind gusts in excess of 34 knots, suddenly higher waves, frequent lightning, and heavy downpours. Make sure all on board are wearing life jackets. Locations impacted include Buckeye Reef. Thunderstorms can produce sudden waterspouts. Waterspouts can easily overturn boats and create locally hazardous seas. Seek safe harbor immediately. 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This broadcast originates from your National Weather Service office in Tallahassee, Florida. The latest weather and forecast information can also be accessed by calling our automated forecast line at 850-942-8851. These are the noon Eastern Daylight Time conditions. At the Tallahassee Airport, it was partly sunny. The temperature was 86 degrees. The wind was southeast at 6 miles an hour. At Florida State University, the temperature was 84 degrees. The wind was south at 3 miles an hour. At Apalachicola, it was mostly sunny. The temperature was 83 degrees. The wind was east at 9 miles an hour. At Panama City Northwest, it was mostly sunny. The temperature was 86 degrees. The wind was variable at 6 miles an hour. At Dothan, it was partly sunny. The temperature was 85 degrees. The wind was east at 3 miles an hour. At Albany, it was mostly sunny. The temperature was 84 degrees. The wind was variable at 3 miles an hour. At Valdosta, it was mostly sunny. The temperature was 87 degrees. The wind was variable at 3 miles an hour. The current time is 12:48 p.m. Eastern Daylight Time. The National Weather Service in Tallahassee has issued a special marine warning for waters from Mexico Beach to Apalachicola, Florida from 20 to 60 nautical miles, waters from Suwannee River to Apalachicola, Florida from 20 to 60 nautical miles, until 1 p.m. at noon Central Daylight Time. At 11:28 a.m. Eastern Daylight Time, or 10:28 a.m. Central Daylight Time, strong thunderstorms were located along a line extending from 32 nautical miles southeast of V Tower to 25 nautical miles south of South Tower, moving northwest at 15 knots. Hazard, wind gusts 34 knots or greater. Source, radar indicated. Impact, expect wind gusts in excess of 34 knots, suddenly higher waves, frequent lightning, and heavy downpours. Make sure all on board are wearing life jackets. Locations impacted include South Tower. Thunderstorms can produce sudden waterspouts. Waterspouts can easily overturn boats and create locally hazardous seas. Seek safe harbor immediately.
The National Weather Service in Tallahassee has issued a special marine warning for coastal waters from Suwannee River to Keaton Beach out 20 nautical miles, waters from Suwannee River to Apalachicola, Florida from 20 to 60 nautical miles until 1:15 p.m. Eastern Daylight Time. At 12:17 p.m. Eastern Daylight Time, a strong thunderstorm was located 14 nautical miles southeast of Buckeye Reef, moving northwest at 10 knots. Hazard, wind gusts 34 knots or greater. Source, radar indicated. Impact, expect wind gusts in excess of 34 knots, suddenly higher waves, frequent lightning, and heavy downpours. Make sure all on board are wearing life jackets. Locations impacted include Buckeye Reef. Thunderstorms can produce sudden waterspouts. Waterspouts can easily overturn boats and create locally hazardous seas. Seek safe harbor immediately. 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This broadcast originates from your National Weather Service office in Tallahassee, Florida. The latest weather and forecast information can also be accessed by calling our automated forecast line at 850-942-8851. These are the noon Eastern Daylight Time conditions. At the Tallahassee Airport, it was partly sunny. The temperature was 86 degrees. The wind was southeast at 6 miles an hour. At Florida State University, the temperature was 84 degrees. The wind was south at 3 miles an hour. At Apalachicola, it was mostly sunny. The temperature was 83 degrees. The wind was east at 9 miles an hour. At Panama City Northwest, it was mostly sunny. The temperature was 86 degrees. The wind was variable at 6 miles an hour. At Dothan, it was partly sunny. The temperature was 85 degrees. The wind was east at 3 miles an hour. At Albany, it was mostly sunny. The temperature was 84 degrees. The wind was variable at 3 miles an hour. At Valdosta, it was mostly sunny. The temperature was 87 degrees. The wind was variable at 3 miles an hour. The current time is 12:51 p.m. Eastern Daylight Time. The National Weather Service in Tallahassee has issued a special marine warning for waters from Mexico Beach to Apalachicola, Florida from 20 to 60 nautical miles, waters from Suwannee River to Apalachicola, Florida from 20 to 60 nautical miles until 1 p.m. at noon Central Daylight Time. At 11:28 a.m. Eastern Daylight Time or 10:28 a.m. Central Daylight Time, strong thunderstorms were located along a line extending from 32 nautical miles southeast of V Tower to 25 nautical miles south of South Tower, moving northwest at 15 knots. Hazard, wind gusts 34 knots or greater. Source, radar indicated. Impact, expect wind gusts in excess of 34 knots, suddenly higher waves, frequent lightning, and heavy downpours. Make sure all on board are wearing life jackets. Locations impacted include South Tower. Thunderstorms can produce sudden waterspouts. Waterspouts can easily overturn boats and create locally hazardous seas. Seek safe harbor immediately. The National Weather Service in Tallahassee has issued a special marine warning for coastal waters from Suwannee River to Keaton Beach out 20 nautical miles, waters from Suwannee River to Apalachicola, Florida from 20 to 60 nautical miles until 1:15 p.m. Eastern Daylight Time. At 12:17 p.m. Eastern Daylight Time, a strong thunderstorm was located 14 nautical miles southeast of Buckeye Reef, moving northwest at 10 knots. Hazard, wind gusts 34 knots or greater. Source, radar indicated. Impact, expect wind gusts in excess of 34 knots, suddenly higher waves, frequent lightning, and heavy downpours. Make sure all on board are wearing life jackets. Locations impacted include Buckeye Reef. Thunderstorms can produce sudden waterspouts. Waterspouts can easily overturn boats and create locally hazardous seas. Seek safe harbor immediately. 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This broadcast originates from your National Weather Service office in Tallahassee, Florida. The latest weather and forecast information can also be accessed by calling our automated forecast line at 850-942-8851. These are the noon Eastern Daylight Time conditions. At the Tallahassee Airport, it was partly sunny. The temperature was 86 degrees. The wind was southeast at 6 miles an hour.
At Florida State University, the temperature was 84 degrees.

National Weather Service in Tallahassee has issued a special marine warning for Apalachee Bay or coastal waters from Keaton Beach to Ocklockney River, Florida, out to 20 nautical miles. Coastal waters from Ocklockney River to Apalachicola, Florida, out to 20 nautical miles. Coastal waters from Mexico Beach to Apalachicola, out 20 nautical miles. Coastal waters from Suwannee River to Keaton Beach, out 20 nautical miles. Waters from Suwannee River to Apalachicola, Florida, from 20 to 60 nautical miles, until 3 p.m. Eastern Daylight Time, or 2 p.m. Central Daylight Time. At 12:54 p.m. Eastern Daylight Time, or 11:54 a.m. Central Daylight Time, severe thunderstorms capable of producing waterspouts were located along a line extending from 15 nautical miles east of Buckeye Reef to 8 nautical miles east of South Tower, moving northwest at 25 knots. Hazard, waterspouts and wind gusts 34 knots or greater. Source, radar indicated. Impact, waterspouts can quickly form and capsize boats, damage vessels, and create suddenly higher waves. Make sure all on board are in a secure location and wearing life jackets. Expect wind gusts in excess of 34 knots, suddenly higher waves, frequent lightning, and heavy downpours. Make sure all on board are wearing life jackets. Locations impacted include Buckeye Reef, O Tower, K Tower, South Tower, V Tower, Horseshoe Beach, Apalachicola, C Tower, Cape San Blas, St. George Island, and Marker 24 Barge. Move to safe harbor until hazardous weather passes. Thunderstorms can produce sudden waterspouts. Waterspouts can easily overturn boats and create locally hazardous seas. Seek safe harbor immediately. These are the noon Eastern Daylight Time conditions. At the Tallahassee Airport, it was partly sunny. The temperature was 86 degrees. The wind was southeast at 6 miles an hour. At Florida State University, the temperature was 84 degrees. The wind was south at 3 miles an hour. At Apalachicola, it was mostly sunny. The temperature was 83 degrees. The wind was east at 9 miles an hour. At Panama City Northwest, it was mostly sunny. The temperature was 86 degrees. The wind was variable at 6 miles an hour. At Dothan, it was partly sunny. The temperature was 85 degrees. The wind was east at 3 miles an hour. At Albany, it was mostly sunny. The temperature was 84 degrees. The wind was variable at 3 miles an hour. At Valdosta, it was mostly sunny. The temperature was 87 degrees. The wind was variable at 3 miles an hour. The current time is 12:57 p.m. Eastern Daylight Time. The National Weather Service in Tallahassee has issued a special marine warning for waters from Mexico Beach to Apalachicola, Florida, from 20 to 60 nautical miles, waters from Suwannee River to Apalachicola, Florida, from 20 to 60 nautical miles, until 1 p.m. at noon Central Daylight Time. At 11:28 a.m. Eastern Daylight Time, or 10:28 a.m. Central Daylight Time, strong thunderstorms were located along a line extending from 32 nautical miles southeast of V Tower to 25 nautical miles south of South Tower, moving northwest at 15 knots. Hazard, wind gusts 34 knots or greater. Source, radar indicated. Impact, expect wind gusts in excess of 34 knots, suddenly higher waves, frequent lightning, and heavy downpours. Make sure all on board are wearing life jackets. Locations impacted include South Tower. Thunderstorms can produce sudden waterspouts. Waterspouts can easily overturn boats and create locally hazardous seas. Seek safe harbor immediately. The National Weather Service in Tallahassee has issued a special marine warning for coastal waters from Suwannee River to Keaton Beach, out 20 nautical miles, waters from Suwannee River to Apalachicola, Florida, from 20 to 60 nautical miles, until 1:15 p.m. Eastern Daylight Time. At 12:17 p.m. Eastern Daylight Time, a strong thunderstorm was located 14 nautical miles southeast of Buckeye Reef, moving northwest at 10 knots. Hazard, wind gusts 34 knots or greater. Source, radar indicated. Impact, expect wind gusts in excess of 34 knots, suddenly higher waves, frequent lightning, and heavy downpours. Make sure all on board are wearing life jackets. Locations impacted include Buckeye Reef. Thunderstorms can produce sudden waterspouts. Waterspouts can easily overturn boats and create locally hazardous seas.

Earth bounce and wind gusts 34 knots or greater. Source, radar indicated. Impact, water spouts can quickly form and capsize boats, damage vessels, and create suddenly higher waves. Make sure all on board are in a secure location and wearing life jackets. Expect wind gusts in excess of 34 knots, suddenly higher waves, frequent lightning, and heavy downpours. Make sure all on board are wearing life jackets. Locations impacted include Buckeye Reef, O Tower, K Tower, South Tower, V Tower, Horseshoe Beach, Apalachicola, C Tower, Cape San Blas, St. George Island, and Marker 24 Barge. Move to safe harbor until hazardous weather passes. Thunderstorms can produce sudden water spouts. 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Seek safe harbor immediately. 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This broadcast originates from your National Weather Service office in Tallahassee, Florida. The latest weather and forecast information can also be accessed by calling our automated forecast line at 850-942-8851. These are the noon Eastern Daylight Time conditions. At the Tallahassee Airport, it was partly sunny. The temperature was 86 degrees. The wind was southeast at 6 miles an hour. At Florida State University, the temperature was 84 degrees. The wind was south at 3 miles an hour. At Apalachicola, it was mostly sunny. The temperature was 83 degrees. The wind was east at 9 miles an hour. At Panama City Northwest, it was mostly sunny. The temperature was 86 degrees. The wind was variable at 6 miles an hour. At Dothan, it was partly sunny. The temperature was 85 degrees. The wind was east at 3 miles an hour. At Albany, it was mostly sunny. The temperature was 84 degrees. The wind was variable at 3 miles an hour. At Valdosta, it was mostly sunny. The temperature was 87 degrees. The wind was variable at 3 miles an hour. The current time is 1:02 p.m. Eastern Daylight Time. The National Weather Service in Tallahassee has issued a special marine warning for coastal waters from Suwannee River to Keaton Beach out 20 nautical miles, waters from Suwannee River to Apalachicola, Florida from 20 to 60 nautical miles until 1:15 p.m. Eastern Daylight Time. At 12:17 p.m. Eastern Daylight Time, a strong thunderstorm was located 14 nautical miles southeast of Buckeye Reef, moving northwest at 10 knots. Hazard, wind gusts 34 knots or greater. Source, radar indicated. Impact, expect wind gusts in excess of 34 knots, suddenly higher waves, frequent lightning, and heavy downpours. Make sure all on board are wearing life jackets. Locations impacted include Buckeye Reef. Thunderstorms can produce sudden water spouts. Water spouts can easily overturn boats and create locally hazardous seas. Seek safe harbor immediately. The National Weather Service in Tallahassee has issued a special marine warning for Apalachee Bay or coastal waters from Keaton Beach to Ocklockney River, Florida out to 20 nautical miles, coastal waters from Ocklockney River to Apalachicola, Florida out to 20 nautical miles, coastal waters from Mexico Beach to Apalachicola out 20 nautical miles, coastal waters from Suwannee River to Keaton Beach out 20 nautical miles, waters from Suwannee River to Apalachicola, Florida from 20 to 60 nautical miles until 3 p.m. Eastern Daylight Time or 2 p.m. Central Daylight Time. At 12:54 p.m. Eastern Daylight Time or 11:54 a.m. Central Daylight Time, severe thunderstorms capable of producing waterspouts were located along a line extending from 15 nautical miles east of Buckeye Reef to 8 nautical miles east of South Tower, moving northwest at 25 knots. Hazard, water spouts and wind gusts 34 knots or greater. Source, radar indicated. Impact, water spouts can quickly form and capsize boats, damage vessels, and create suddenly higher waves. Make sure all on board are in a secure location and wearing life jackets. Expect wind gusts in excess of 34 knots, suddenly higher waves, frequent lightning, and heavy downpours. Make sure all on board are wearing life jackets. Locations impacted include Buckeye Reef, O Tower, K Tower, South Tower, V Tower, Horseshoe Beach, Apalachicola, C Tower, Cape San Blas, St. George Island, and Marker 24 Barge. Move to safe harbor until hazardous weather passes. Thunderstorms can produce sudden water spouts.
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The latest weather and forecast information can also be accessed by calling our automated forecast line at 850-942-8851. These are the 1 p.m. Eastern Daylight Time conditions. At the Tallahassee Airport, it was cloudy. The temperature was 86 degrees. The wind was east at 7 miles an hour. The report from Florida State University was not available. At Apalachicola, it was partly sunny. The temperature was 85 degrees. The wind was east at 8 miles an hour. At Panama City Northwest, it was partly sunny. The temperature was 88 degrees. The wind was northeast at 5 miles an hour. At Dothan, it was mostly sunny. The temperature was 85 degrees. The wind was calm. At Albany, it was mostly sunny. The temperature was 86 degrees. The wind was calm. At Valdosta, it was mostly sunny. The temperature was 88 degrees. The wind was variable at 5 miles an hour. The current time is 1:06 p.m. Eastern Daylight Time. The National Weather Service in Tallahassee has issued a special marine warning for coastal waters from Suwannee River to Keaton Beach out 20 nautical miles, waters from Suwannee River to Apalachicola, Florida from 20 to 60 nautical miles until 1:15 p.m. Eastern Daylight Time. At 12:17 p.m. Eastern Daylight Time, a strong thunderstorm was located 14 nautical miles southeast of Buckeye Reef, moving northwest at 10 knots. Hazard, wind gusts 34 knots or greater. Source, radar indicated. Impact, expect wind gusts in excess of 34 knots, suddenly high waves, frequent lightning, and heavy downpours. Make sure all on board are wearing life jackets. Locations impacted include Buckeye Reef. Thunderstorms can produce sudden waterspouts. Waterspouts can easily overturn boats and create locally hazardous seas. Seek safe harbor immediately. The National Weather Service in Tallahassee has issued a special marine warning for Apalachee Bay or coastal waters from Keaton Beach to Occlocknee River, Florida out to 20 nautical miles, coastal waters from Occlocknee River to Apalachicola, Florida out to 20 nautical miles, coastal waters from Mexico Beach to Apalachicola out 20 nautical miles, coastal waters from Suwannee River to Keaton Beach out 20 nautical miles, waters from Suwannee River to Apalachicola, Florida from 20 to 60 nautical miles until 3 p.m. Eastern Daylight Time or 2 p.m. Central Daylight Time. At 12:54 p.m. Eastern Daylight Time or 11:54 a.m. Central Daylight Time, severe thunderstorms capable of producing waterspouts were located along a line extending from 15 nautical miles east of Buckeye Reef to 8 nautical miles east of South Tower, moving northwest at 25 knots. Hazard, waterspouts and wind gusts 34 knots or greater. Source, radar indicated. Impact, waterspouts can quickly form and capsize boats, damage vessels, and create suddenly higher waves. Make sure all on board are in a secure location and wearing life jackets. Expect wind gusts in excess of 34 knots, suddenly higher waves, frequent lightning, and heavy downpours. Make sure all on board are wearing life jackets. Locations impacted include Buckeye Reef, O Tower, K Tower, South Tower, V Tower, Horseshoe Beach, Apalachicola, C Tower, Cape San Blas, St. George Island, and Marker 24 Barge. Move to safe harbor until hazardous weather passes. Thunderstorms can produce sudden waterspouts. Waterspouts can easily overturn boats and create locally hazardous seas. Seek safe harbor immediately. 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The latest weather and forecast information can also be accessed by calling our automated forecast line at 850-942-8851. These are the 1 p.m. Eastern Daylight Time conditions. At the Tallahassee Airport, it was cloudy. The temperature was 86 degrees. The wind was east at 7 miles an hour. The report from Florida State University was not available. At Apalachicola, it was partly sunny. The temperature was 85 degrees. The wind was east at 8 miles an hour. At Panama City Northwest, it was partly sunny. The temperature was 88 degrees. The wind
was northeast at 5 miles an hour. At Dothan, it was mostly sunny. The temperature was 85 degrees. The wind was calm. At Albany, it was mostly sunny. The temperature was 86 degrees. The wind was calm. At Valdosta, it was mostly sunny. The temperature was 88 degrees. The wind was variable at 5 miles an hour. The current time is 1:10 p.m. Eastern Daylight Time. The National Weather Service in Tallahassee has issued a special marine warning for coastal waters from Suwannee River to Keaton Beach out 20 nautical miles, waters from Suwannee River to Apalachicola, Florida from 20 to 60 nautical miles until 1:15 p.m. Eastern Daylight Time. At 12:17 p.m. Eastern Daylight Time, a strong thunderstorm was located 14 nautical miles southeast of Buckeye Reef, moving northwest at 10 knots. Hazard, wind gusts 34 knots or greater. Source, radar indicated. Impact, expect wind gusts in excess of 34 knots, suddenly high waves, frequent lightning, and heavy downpours. Make sure all on board are wearing life jackets. Locations impacted include Buckeye Reef. Thunderstorms can produce sudden waterspouts. Waterspouts can easily overturn boats and create locally hazardous seas. Seek safe harbor immediately. The National Weather Service in Tallahassee has issued a special marine warning for Apalachee Bay or coastal waters from Keaton Beach to Ocklockney River, Florida out to 20 nautical miles, coastal waters from Ocklockney River to Apalachicola, Florida out to 20 nautical miles, coastal waters from Mexico Beach to Apalachicola out 20 nautical miles, coastal waters from Suwannee River to Keaton Beach out 20 nautical miles, waters from Suwannee River to Apalachicola, Florida from 20 to 60 nautical miles until 3 p.m. Eastern Daylight Time or 2 p.m. Central Daylight Time. At 12:54 p.m. Eastern Daylight Time or 11:54 a.m. Central Daylight Time, severe thunderstorms capable of producing waterspouts were located along a line extending from 15 nautical miles east of Buckeye Reef to 8 nautical miles east of South Tower, moving northwest at 25 knots. Hazard, waterspouts and wind gusts 34 knots or greater. Source, radar indicated. Impact, waterspouts can quickly form and capsize boats, damage vessels, and create suddenly higher waves. Make sure all on board are in a secure location and wearing life jackets. Expect wind gusts in excess of 34 knots, suddenly higher waves, frequent lightning, and heavy downpours. Make sure all on board are wearing life jackets. Locations impacted include Buckeye Reef, O Tower, K Tower, South Tower, V Tower, Horseshoe Beach, Apalachicola, C Tower, Cape San Blas, St. George Island, and Marker 24 Barge. Move to safe harbor until hazardous weather passes. Thunderstorms can produce sudden waterspouts. Waterspouts can easily overturn boats and create locally hazardous seas. 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The latest weather and forecast information can also be accessed by calling our automated forecast line at 850-942-8851. These are the 1 p.m. Eastern Daylight Time conditions. At the Tallahassee Airport, it was cloudy. The temperature was 86 degrees. The wind was east at 7 miles an hour. At Florida State University, the temperature was 84 degrees. The wind was east at 8 miles an hour. At Apalachicola, it was partly sunny. The temperature was 85 degrees. The wind was east at 8 miles an hour. At Panama City Northwest, it was partly sunny. The temperature was 88 degrees. The wind was northeast at 5 miles an hour. At Dothan, it was mostly sunny. The temperature was 85 degrees. The wind was calm. At Albany, it was mostly sunny. The temperature was 86 degrees. The wind was calm. At Valdosta, it was partly sunny. The temperature was 88 degrees. The wind was variable at 5 miles an hour. The current time is 1:14 p.m. Eastern Daylight Time. The National Weather Service in Tallahassee has issued a special marine warning for Apalachee Bay or coastal waters from Keaton Beach to Ocklockney River, Florida out to 20 nautical miles, coastal waters from Ocklockney River to Apalachicola, Florida out to 20 nautical miles, coastal waters from Mexico Beach to Apalachicola out 20 nautical miles, coastal waters from Suwannee River to Keaton Beach out 20 nautical miles, waters from Suwannee

Mississippi River to Apalachicola, Florida from 20 to 60 nautical miles until 3 p.m. Eastern Daylight Time or 2 p.m. Central Daylight Time. At 12:54 p.m. Eastern Daylight Time or 11:54 a.m. Central Daylight Time, severe thunderstorms capable of producing waterspouts were located along a line extending from 15 nautical miles east of Buckeye Reef to 8 nautical miles east of South Tower, moving northwest at 25 knots. Hazard, waterspouts and wind gusts 34 knots or greater. Source, radar indicated. Impact, waterspouts can quickly form and capsize boats, damage vessels, and create suddenly higher waves. Make sure all on board are in a secure location and wearing life jackets. Expect wind gusts in excess of 34 knots, suddenly higher waves, frequent lightning, and heavy downpours. Make sure all on board are wearing life jackets. Locations impacted include Buckeye Reef, O Tower, K Tower, South Tower, V Tower, Horseshoe Beach, Apalachicola, C Tower, Cape San Blas, St. George Island, and Marker 24 Barge. Move to safe harbor until hazardous weather passes. 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Seek safe harbor immediately. 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The latest weather and forecast information can also be accessed by calling our automated forecast line at 850-942-8851. These are the 1 p.m. Eastern Daylight Time conditions. At the Tallahassee Airport, it was cloudy. The temperature was 86 degrees. The wind was east at 7 miles an hour. At Florida State University, the temperature was 84 degrees. The wind was east at 8 miles an hour. At Apalachicola, it was partly sunny. The temperature was 85 degrees. The wind was east at 8 miles an hour. At Panama City Northwest, it was partly sunny. The temperature was 88 degrees. The wind was northeast at 5 miles an hour. At Dothan, it was mostly sunny. The temperature was 85 degrees. The wind was calm. At Albany, it was mostly sunny. The temperature was 86 degrees. The wind was calm. At Valdosta, it was mostly sunny. The temperature was 88 degrees. The wind was variable at 5 miles an hour. The current time is 1:18 p.m. Eastern Daylight Time. The National Weather Service in Tallahassee has issued a special marine warning for Apalachee Bay or coastal waters from Keaton Beach to Occlocknee River, Florida out to 20 nautical miles, coastal waters from Occlocknee River to Apalachicola, Florida out to 20 nautical miles, coastal waters from Mexico Beach to Apalachicola out 20 nautical miles, coastal waters from Suwannee River to Keaton Beach out 20 nautical miles, waters from Suwannee River to Apalachicola, Florida from 20 to 60 nautical miles until 3 p.m. Eastern Daylight Time or 2 p.m. Central Daylight Time. At 12:54 p.m. Eastern Daylight Time or 11:54 a.m. Central Daylight Time, severe thunderstorms capable of producing waterspouts were located along a line extending from 15 nautical miles east of Buckeye Reef to 8 nautical miles east of South Tower, moving northwest at 25 knots. Hazard, waterspouts and wind gusts 34 knots or greater. Source, radar indicated. Impact, waterspouts can quickly form and capsize boats, damage vessels, and create suddenly higher waves. Make sure all on board are in a secure location and wearing life jackets. Expect wind gusts in excess of 34 knots, suddenly higher waves, frequent lightning, and heavy downpours. Make sure all on board are wearing life jackets. Locations impacted include Buckeye Reef, O Tower, K Tower, South Tower, V Tower, Horseshoe Beach, Apalachicola, C Tower, Cape San Blas, St. George Island, and Marker 24 Barge. Move to safe harbor until hazardous weather passes. 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Seek safe harbor immediately. 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The latest weather and forecast information can also be accessed by calling our automated forecast line at 850-942-8851. These are the 1 p.m. Eastern Daylight Time conditions.
At the Tallahassee airport, it was cloudy. The temperature was 86 degrees. The wind was east at 7 miles an hour. At Florida State University, the temperature was 84 degrees. The wind was east at 8 miles an hour. At Apalachicola, it was partly sunny. The temperature was 85 degrees. The wind was east at 8 miles an hour. At Panama City Northwest, it was partly sunny. The temperature was 88 degrees. The wind was northeast at 5 miles an hour. At Dothan, it was mostly sunny. The temperature was 85 degrees. The wind was calm. At Albany, it was mostly sunny. The temperature was 86 degrees. The wind was calm. At Valdosta, it was mostly sunny. The temperature was 88 degrees. The wind was variable at 5 miles an hour. The current time is 1:21 p.m. Eastern Daylight Time. The National Weather Service in Tallahassee has issued a special marine warning for Apalachee Bay or coastal waters from Keaton Beach to Ocklockney River, Florida, out to 20 nautical miles, coastal waters from Ocklockney River to Apalachicola, Florida, out to 20 nautical miles, coastal waters from Mexico Beach to Apalachicola, out 20 nautical miles, coastal waters from Suwannee River to Keaton Beach, out 20 nautical miles, waters from Suwannee River to Apalachicola, Florida, from 20 to 60 nautical miles, until 3 p.m. Eastern Daylight Time, or 2 p.m. Central Daylight Time. At 12:54 p.m. Eastern Daylight Time, or 11:54 a.m. Central Daylight Time, severe thunderstorms capable of producing waterspouts were located along a line extending from 15 nautical miles east of Buckeye Reef to 8 nautical miles east of South Tower, moving northwest at 25 knots. Hazard, waterspouts and wind gusts 34 knots or greater. Source, radar indicated. Impact, waterspouts can quickly form and capsize boats, damage vessels, and create suddenly higher waves. Make sure all on board are in a secure location and wearing life jackets. Expect wind gusts in excess of 34 knots, suddenly higher waves, frequent lightning, and heavy downpours. Make sure all on board are wearing life jackets. Locations impacted include Buckeye Reef, O Tower, K Tower, South Tower, V Tower, Horseshoe Beach, Apalachicola, C Tower, Cape San Blas, St. George Island, and Marker 24 Barge. Move to safe harbor until hazardous weather passes. Thunderstorms can produce sudden waterspouts. 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Seek safe harbor immediately. 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The latest weather and forecast information can also be accessed by calling our automated forecast line at 850-942-8851. These are the 1 p.m. Eastern Daylight Time conditions. At the Tallahassee Airport, it was cloudy. The temperature was 86 degrees. The wind was east at 7 miles an hour. At Florida State University, the temperature was 84 degrees. The wind was east at 8 miles an hour. At Apalachicola, it was partly sunny. The temperature was 85 degrees. The wind was east at 8 miles an hour. At Panama City Northwest, it was partly sunny. The temperature was 88 degrees. The wind was northeast at 5 miles an hour. At Dothan, it was mostly sunny. The temperature was 85 degrees. The wind was calm. At Albany, it was mostly sunny. The temperature was 86 degrees. The wind was calm. At Valdosta, it was mostly sunny. The temperature was 88 degrees. The wind was variable at 5 miles an hour. The current time is 1:24 p.m. Eastern Daylight Time. The National Weather Service in Tallahassee has issued a special marine warning for Apalachee Bay or coastal waters from Keaton Beach to Ocklockney River, Florida, out to 20 nautical miles, coastal waters from Ocklockney River to Apalachicola, Florida, out to 20 nautical miles, coastal waters from Mexico Beach to Apalachicola, out 20 nautical miles, coastal waters from Suwannee River to Keaton Beach, out 20 nautical miles, waters from Suwannee River to Apalachicola, Florida, from 20 to 60 nautical miles, until 3 p.m. Eastern Daylight Time, or 2 p.m. Central Daylight Time.
at 12:54 p.m. Eastern Daylight Time, or 11:54 a.m. Central Daylight Time, severe thunderstorms capable of producing waterspouts were located along a line extending from 15 nautical miles east of Buckeye Reef to 8 nautical miles east of South Tower, moving northwest at 25 knots.

hazard, water spouts, and wind gusts 34 knots or greater. Source, radar indicated. Impact, water spouts can quickly form and capsize boats, damage vessels, and create suddenly higher waves. Make sure all on board are in a secure location and wearing life jackets. Expect wind gusts in excess of 34 knots, suddenly higher waves, frequent lightning, and heavy downpours. Make sure all on board are wearing life jackets. Locations impacted include Buckeye Reef, O Tower, K Tower, South Tower, V Tower, Horseshoe Beach, Apalachicola, C Tower, Cape San Blas, St. George Island, and Marker 24 Barge. Move to safe harbor until hazardous weather passes. 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The latest weather and forecast information can also be accessed by calling our automated forecast line at 850-942-8851. These are the 1 p.m. Eastern Daylight Time conditions. At the Tallahassee Airport, it was cloudy. The temperature was 86 degrees. The wind was east at 7 miles an hour. At Florida State University, the temperature was 84 degrees. The wind was east at 8 miles an hour. At Apalachicola, it was partly sunny. The temperature was 85 degrees. The wind was east at 8 miles an hour. At Panama City Northwest, it was partly sunny. The temperature was 88 degrees. The wind was northeast at 5 miles an hour. At Dothan, it was mostly sunny. The temperature was 85 degrees. The wind was calm. At Albany, it was mostly sunny. The temperature was 86 degrees. The wind was calm. At Valdosta, it was mostly sunny. The temperature was 88 degrees. The wind was variable at 5 miles an hour. The current time is 1:27 p.m. Eastern Daylight Time. The National Weather Service in Tallahassee has issued a special marine warning for Apalachee Bay or coastal waters from Keaton Beach to Ocklockney River, Florida out to 20 nautical miles, coastal waters from Ocklockney River to Apalachicola, Florida out to 20 nautical miles, coastal waters from Mexico Beach to Apalachicola out 20 nautical miles, coastal waters from Suwannee River to Keaton Beach out 20 nautical miles, waters from Suwannee River to Apalachicola, Florida from 20 to 60 nautical miles until 3 p.m. Eastern Daylight Time or 2 p.m. Central Daylight Time. At 12:54 p.m. Eastern Daylight Time or 11:54 a.m. Central Daylight Time, severe thunderstorms capable of producing waterspouts were located along a line extending from 15 nautical miles east of Buckeye Reef to 8 nautical miles east of South Tower, moving northwest at 25 knots. Hazard, waterspouts and wind gusts 34 knots or greater. Source, radar indicated. Impact, waterspouts can quickly form and capsize boats, damage vessels, and create suddenly higher waves. Make sure all on board are in a secure location and wearing life jackets. Expect wind gusts in excess of 34 knots, suddenly higher waves, frequent lightning, and heavy downpours. Make sure all on board are wearing life jackets. Locations impacted include Buckeye Reef, O Tower, K Tower, South Tower, V Tower, Horseshoe Beach, Apalachicola, C Tower, Cape San Blas, St. George Island, and Marker 24 Barge. Move to safe harbor until hazardous weather passes. Thunderstorms can produce sudden water spouts. 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Seek safe harbor immediately. 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The latest weather and forecast information can also be accessed by calling our automated forecast line at 850-942-8851. These are the 1 p.m. Eastern Daylight Time conditions. At the Tallahassee Airport, it was cloudy. The temperature was 86 degrees. The wind was east at 7 miles an hour. At Florida State University, the temperature was 84 degrees. The wind was east at 8 miles an hour. At Apalachicola, it was partly sunny. The temperature was 85 degrees. The wind was east at 8 miles an hour. At Panama City Northwest, it was partly sunny.

The temperature was 88 degrees. The wind was northeast at 5 miles an hour. At Dothan, it was mostly sunny. The temperature was 85 degrees. The wind was calm. At Albany, it was mostly sunny. The temperature was 86 degrees. The wind was calm. At Valdosta, it was mostly sunny. The temperature was 88 degrees. The wind was variable at 5 miles an hour. The current time is 1:30 p.m. Eastern Daylight Time. The National Weather Service in Tallahassee has issued a special marine warning for Apalachee Bay or coastal waters from Keaton Beach to Ocklockney River, Florida, out to 20 nautical miles, coastal waters from Ocklockney River to Apalachicola, Florida, out to 20 nautical miles, coastal waters from Mexico Beach to Apalachicola, out 20 nautical miles, coastal waters from Suwannee River to Keaton Beach, out 20 nautical miles, waters from Suwannee River to Apalachicola, Florida, from 20 to 60 nautical miles, until 3 p.m. Eastern Daylight Time, or 2 p.m. Central Daylight Time. At 12:54 p.m. Eastern Daylight Time, or 11:54 a.m. Central Daylight Time, severe thunderstorms capable of producing waterspouts were located along a line extending from 15 nautical miles east of Buckeye Reef to 8 nautical miles east of South Tower, moving northwest at 25 knots. Hazard, waterspouts and wind gusts 34 knots or greater. Source, radar indicated. Impact, waterspouts can quickly form and capsize boats, damage vessels, and create suddenly higher waves. Make sure all on board are in a secure location and wearing life jackets. Expect wind gusts in excess of 34 knots, suddenly higher waves, frequent lightning, and heavy downpours. Make sure all on board are wearing life jackets. Locations impacted include Buckeye Reef, O Tower, K Tower, South Tower, V Tower, Horseshoe Beach, Apalachicola, C Tower, Cape San Blas, St. George Island, and Marker 24 Barge. Move to safe harbor until hazardous weather passes. Thunderstorms can produce sudden waterspouts. Waterspouts can easily overturn boats and create locally hazardous seas. Seek safe harbor immediately. 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This broadcast originates from your National Weather Service office in Tallahassee, Florida. The latest weather and forecast information can also be accessed by calling our automated forecast line at 850-942-8851. These are the 1 p.m. Eastern Daylight Time conditions. At the Tallahassee Airport, it was cloudy. The temperature was 86 degrees, 5-1. These are the 1 p.m. Eastern Daylight Time conditions. At the Tallahassee Airport, it was cloudy. The temperature was 86 degrees. The wind was east at 7 miles an hour. At Florida State University, the temperature was 84 degrees. The wind was east at 8 miles an hour. At Apalachicola, it was partly sunny. The temperature was 85 degrees. The wind was east at 8 miles an hour. At Panama City Northwest, it was partly sunny. The temperature was 88 degrees. The wind was northeast at 5 miles an hour. At Dothan, it was mostly sunny. The temperature was 85 degrees. The wind was calm. At Albany, it was mostly sunny. The temperature was 86 degrees. The wind was calm. At Valdosta, it was mostly sunny. The temperature was 88 degrees. The wind was variable at 5 miles an hour. The current time is 1:34 p.m. Eastern Daylight Time. The National Weather Service in Tallahassee has issued a special marine warning for Apalachee Bay or coastal waters from Keaton Beach to Ocklockney River, Florida, out to 20 nautical miles, coastal waters from Ocklockney River to Apalachicola, Florida, out to 20 nautical miles, coastal waters from Mexico Beach to Apalachicola, out 20 nautical miles, coastal waters from Suwannee River to Keaton Beach, out 20 nautical miles, waters from Suwannee River to Apalachicola, Florida, from 20 to 60 nautical miles, until 3 p.m. Eastern Daylight Time, or 2 p.m. Central Daylight Time. At 12:54 p.m. Eastern Daylight Time, or 11:54 a.m. Central Daylight Time, severe thunderstorms capable of producing waterspouts were located along a line extending from 15 nautical miles east of Buckeye Reef to 8 nautical miles east of South Tower, moving northwest at 25 knots. Hazard, waterspouts and wind gusts 34 knots or greater. Source, radar indicated. Impact, waterspouts can quickly form and capsize boats, damage vessels, and create suddenly higher waves. Make sure all on board are

in a secure location and wearing life jackets. Expect wind gusts in excess of 34 knots, suddenly higher waves, frequent lightning, and heavy downpours. Make sure all on board are wearing life jackets. Locations impacted include Buckeye Reef, O Tower, K Tower, South Tower, V Tower, Horseshoe Beach, Apalachicola, C Tower, Cape San Blas, St. George Island, and Marker 24 Barge. Move to safe harbor until hazardous weather passes. Thunderstorms can produce sudden waterspouts. Waterspouts can easily overturn boats and create locally hazardous seas. Seek safe harbor immediately. 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This broadcast originates from your National Weather Service office in Tallahassee, Florida. The latest weather and forecast information can also be accessed by calling our automated forecast line at 850-942-8851. These are the 1 p.m. Eastern Daylight Time conditions. At the Tallahassee Airport, it was cloudy. The temperature was 86 degrees. The wind was east at 7 miles an hour. At Florida State University, the temperature was 84 degrees. The wind was east at 8 miles an hour. At Apalachicola, it was partly sunny. The temperature was 85 degrees. The wind was east at 8 miles an hour. At Panama City Northwest, it was partly sunny. The temperature was 88 degrees. The wind was northeast at 5 miles an hour. At Dothan, it was mostly sunny. The temperature was 85 degrees. The wind was calm. At Albany, it was mostly sunny. The temperature was 86 degrees. The wind was calm. At Valdosta, it was mostly sunny. The temperature was 88 degrees. The wind was variable at 5 miles an hour. The current time is 1:37 p.m. Eastern Daylight Time. The National Weather Service in Tallahassee has issued a special marine warning for Apalachee Bay or coastal waters from Keaton Beach to Occlocknee River, Florida out to 20 nautical miles, coastal waters from Occlocknee River to Apalachicola, Florida out to 20 nautical miles, coastal waters from Mexico Beach to Apalachicola out 20 nautical miles, coastal waters from Suwannee River to Keaton Beach out 20 nautical miles, waters from Suwannee River to Apalachicola, Florida from 20 to 60 nautical miles until 3 p.m. Eastern Daylight Time or 2 p.m. Central Daylight Time. At 12:54 p.m. Eastern Daylight Time, or 11:54 a.m. Central Daylight Time, severe thunderstorms capable of producing waterspouts were located along a line extending from 15 nautical miles east of Buckeye Reef to 8 nautical miles east of South Tower, moving northwest at 25 knots. Hazard, waterspouts and wind gusts 34 knots or greater. Source, radar indicated. Impact, waterspouts can quickly form and capsize boats, damage vessels, and create suddenly higher waves. Make sure all on board are in a secure location and wearing life jackets. Expect wind gusts in excess of 34 knots, suddenly higher waves, frequent lightning, and heavy downpours. Make sure all on board are wearing life jackets. Locations impacted include Buckeye Reef, O Tower, K Tower, South Tower, V Tower, Horseshoe Beach, Apalachicola, C Tower, Cape San Blas, St. George Island, and Marker 24 Barge. Move to safe harbor until hazardous weather passes. Thunderstorms can produce sudden waterspouts. 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Seek safe harbor immediately. 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The latest weather and forecast information can also be accessed by calling our automated forecast line at 850-942-8851. These are the 1 p.m. Eastern Daylight Time conditions. At the Tallahassee Airport, it was cloudy. The temperature was 86 degrees. The wind was east at 7 miles an hour. At Florida State University, the temperature was 84 degrees. The wind was east at 8 miles an hour. At Apalachicola, it was partly sunny. The temperature was 85 degrees. The wind was east at 8 miles an hour. At Panama City Northwest, it was partly sunny. The temperature was 88 degrees. The wind was northeast at 5 miles an hour. At Dothan, it was mostly sunny. The temperature was 85 degrees. The wind was calm. At Albany,

Coastal waters from Keaton Beach to Occlocknee River, Florida, out to 20 nautical miles. Coastal waters from Occlocknee River to Apalachicola, Florida, out to 20 nautical miles. Coastal waters from Mexico Beach to Apalachicola, out 20 nautical miles. Coastal waters from Suwannee River to Keaton Beach, out 20 nautical miles. Waters from Suwannee River to Apalachicola, Florida, from 20 to 60 nautical miles, until 3 p.m. Eastern Daylight Time, or 2 p.m. Central Daylight Time. At 12:54 p.m. Eastern Daylight Time, or 11:54 a.m. Central Daylight Time, severe thunderstorms capable of producing waterspouts were located along a line extending from 15 nautical miles east of Buckeye Reef to 8 nautical miles east of South Tower, moving northwest at 25 knots. Hazard, waterspouts and wind gusts 34 knots or greater. Source, radar indicated. Impact, waterspouts can quickly form and capsize boats, damage vessels, and create suddenly higher waves. Make sure all on board are in a secure location and wearing life jackets. Expect wind gusts in excess of 34 knots, suddenly higher waves, frequent lightning, and heavy downpours. Make sure all on board are wearing life jackets. Locations impacted include Buckeye Reef, O Tower, K Tower, South Tower, V Tower, Horseshoe Beach, Apalachicola, C Tower, Cape San Blas, St. George Island, and Marker 24 Barge. Move to safe harbor until hazardous weather passes. 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Seek safe harbor immediately. 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The latest weather and forecast information can also be accessed by calling our automated forecast line at 850-942-8851. These are the 1 p.m. Eastern Daylight Time conditions. At the Tallahassee Airport, it was cloudy. The temperature was 86 degrees. The wind was east at 7 miles an hour. At Florida State University, the temperature was 84 degrees. The wind was east at 8 miles an hour. At Apalachicola, it was partly sunny. The temperature was 85 degrees. The wind was east at 8 miles an hour. At Panama City Northwest, it was partly sunny. The temperature was 88 degrees. The wind was northeast at 5 miles an hour. At Dothan, it was mostly sunny. The temperature was 85 degrees. The wind was calm. At Albany, it was mostly sunny. The temperature was 86 degrees. The wind was calm. At Valdosta, it was mostly sunny. The temperature was 88 degrees. The wind was variable at 5 miles an hour. The current time is 1:53 p.m. Eastern Daylight Time. The National Weather Service in Tallahassee has issued a special marine warning for Apalachee Bay or coastal waters from Keaton Beach to Occlocknee River, Florida, out to 20 nautical miles. Coastal waters from Occlocknee River to Apalachicola, Florida, out to 20 nautical miles. Coastal waters from Mexico Beach to Apalachicola, out 20 nautical miles. Coastal waters from Suwannee River to Keaton Beach, out 20 nautical miles. Waters from Suwannee River to Apalachicola, Florida, from 20 to 60 nautical miles, until 3 p.m. Eastern Daylight Time, or 2 p.m. Central Daylight Time. At 12:54 p.m. Eastern Daylight Time, or 11:54 a.m. Central Daylight Time, severe thunderstorms capable of producing waterspouts were located along a line extending from 15 nautical miles east of Buckeye Reef to 8 nautical miles east of South Tower, moving northwest at 25 knots. Hazard, waterspouts and wind gusts 34 knots or greater. Source, radar indicated. Impact, waterspouts can quickly form and capsize boats, damage vessels, and create suddenly higher waves. Make sure all on board are in a secure location and wearing life jackets. Expect wind gusts in excess of 34 knots, suddenly higher waves, frequent lightning, and heavy downpours. Make sure all on board are wearing life jackets. Locations impacted include Buckeye Reef, O Tower, K Tower, South Tower, V Tower, Horseshoe Beach, Apalachicola, C Tower, Cape San Blas, St. George Island, and Marker 24 Barge. Move to safe harbor until hazardous weather passes. Thunderstorms can produce sudden waterspouts. 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Seek safe harbor immediately. 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

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The latest weather and forecast information can also be accessed by calling our automated forecast line at 850-942-8851. These are the 1 p.m. Eastern Daylight Time conditions. At the Tallahassee Airport, it was cloudy. The temperature was 86 degrees. The wind was east at 7 miles an hour. At Florida State University, the temperature was 84 degrees. The wind was east at 8 miles an hour. At Apalachicola, it was partly sunny. The temperature was 85 degrees. The wind was east at 8 miles an hour. At Panama City Northwest, it was partly sunny. The temperature was 88 degrees. The wind was northeast at 5 miles an hour. At Dothan, it was mostly sunny. The temperature was 85 degrees. The wind was calm. At Albany, it was mostly sunny. The temperature was 86 degrees. The wind was calm. At Valdosta, it was mostly sunny. The temperature was 88 degrees. The wind was variable at 5 miles an hour. The current time is 1:56 p.m. Eastern Daylight Time. The National Weather Service in Tallahassee has issued a special marine warning for Apalachee Bay or coastal waters from Keaton Beach to Ocklockney River, Florida, out to 20 nautical miles, coastal waters from Ocklockney River to Apalachicola, Florida, out to 20 nautical miles, coastal waters from Mexico Beach to Apalachicola, out 20 nautical miles, coastal waters from Suwannee River to Keaton Beach, out 20 nautical miles, waters from Suwannee River to Apalachicola, Florida, from 20 to 60 nautical miles, until 3 p.m. Eastern Daylight Time, or 2 p.m. Central Daylight Time. At 12:54 p.m. Eastern Daylight Time, or 11:54 a.m. Central Daylight Time, severe thunderstorms capable of producing waterspouts were located along a line extending from 15 nautical miles east of Buckeye Reef to 8 nautical miles east of South Tower, moving northwest at 25 knots. Hazard, waterspouts and wind gusts 34 knots or greater. Source, radar indicated. Impact, waterspouts can quickly form and capsize boats, damage vessels, and create suddenly higher waves. Make sure all on board are in a secure location and wearing life jackets. Expect wind gusts in excess of 34 knots, suddenly higher waves, frequent lightning, and heavy downpours. Make sure all on board are wearing life jackets. Locations impacted include Buckeye Reef, O Tower, K Tower, South Tower, V Tower, Horseshoe Beach, Apalachicola, C Tower, Cape San Blas, St. George Island, and Marker 24 Barge. Move to safe harbor until hazardous weather passes. 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The latest weather and forecast information can also be accessed by calling our automated forecast line at 850-942-8851. These are the 1 p.m. Eastern Daylight Time conditions. At the Tallahassee Airport, it was cloudy. The temperature was 86 degrees. The wind was east at 7 miles an hour. At Florida State University, the temperature was 84 degrees. The wind was east at 8 miles an hour. At Apalachicola, it was partly sunny. The temperature was 85 degrees. The wind was east at 8 miles an hour. At Panama City Northwest, it was partly sunny. The temperature was 88 degrees. The wind was northeast at 5 miles an hour. At Dothan, it was mostly sunny. The temperature was 85 degrees. The wind was calm. At Albany, it was mostly sunny. The temperature was 86 degrees. The wind was calm. At Valdosta, it was mostly sunny. The temperature was 88 degrees. The wind was variable at 5 miles an hour. The current time is 1:59 p.m. Eastern Daylight Time. The National Weather Service in Tallahassee has issued a special marine warning for Apalachee Bay or coastal waters from Keaton Beach to Ocklockney River, Florida, out to 20 nautical miles, coastal waters from Ocklockney River to Apalachicola, Florida, out to 20 nautical miles, coastal waters from Mexico Beach to Apalachicola, out 20 nautical miles, coastal waters from Suwannee River to Keaton Beach, out 20 nautical miles, waters from Suwannee River to Apalachicola, Florida, from 20 to 60 nautical miles, until 3 p.m. Eastern Daylight Time, or 2 p.m. Central.

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Seek safe harbor immediately. 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The latest weather and forecast information can also be accessed by calling our automated forecast line at 850-942-8851. These are the 1 p.m. Eastern Daylight Time conditions. At the Tallahassee Airport, it was cloudy. The temperature was 86 degrees. The wind was east at 7 miles an hour. At Florida State University, the temperature was 84 degrees. The wind was east at 8 miles an hour. At Apalachicola, it was partly sunny. The temperature was 85 degrees. The wind was east at 8 miles an hour. At Panama City Northwest, it was partly sunny. The temperature was 88 degrees. The wind was northeast at 5 miles an hour. At Dothan, it was mostly sunny. The temperature was 85 degrees. The wind was calm. At Albany, it was mostly sunny. The temperature was 86 degrees. The wind was calm. At Valdosta, it was mostly sunny. The temperature was 88 degrees. The wind was variable at 5 miles an hour. The current time is 2:02 p.m. Eastern Daylight Time. The National Weather Service in Tallahassee has issued a special marine warning for Apalachee Bay or coastal waters from Keaton Beach to Occlocknee River, Florida, out to 20 nautical miles, coastal waters from Occlocknee River to Apalachicola, Florida, out to 20 nautical miles, coastal waters from Mexico Beach to Apalachicola, out 20 nautical miles, coastal waters from Suwannee River to Keaton Beach, out 20 nautical miles, waters from Suwannee River to Apalachicola, Florida, from 20 to 60 nautical miles, until 3 p.m. Eastern Daylight Time, or 2 p.m. Central Daylight Time. At 12:54 p.m. Eastern Daylight Time, or 11:54 a.m. Central Daylight Time, severe thunderstorms capable of producing waterspouts were located along a line extending from 15 nautical miles east of Buckeye Reef to 8 nautical miles east of South Tower, moving northwest at 25 knots. Hazard, waterspouts and wind gusts 34 knots or greater. Source, radar indicated. Impact, waterspouts can quickly form and capsize boats, damage vessels, and create suddenly higher waves. Make sure all on board are in a secure location and wearing life jackets. Expect wind gusts in excess of 34 knots, suddenly higher waves, frequent lightning, and heavy downpours. Make sure all on board are wearing life jackets. Locations impacted include Buckeye Reef, O Tower, K Tower, South Tower, V Tower, Horseshoe Beach, Apalachicola, C Tower, Cape San Blas, St. George Island, and Marker 24 Barge. Move to safe harbor until hazardous weather passes. 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Seek safe harbor immediately. 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The latest weather and forecast information can also be accessed by calling our automated forecast line at 850-942-8851. These are the 2 p.m. Eastern Daylight Time conditions. At the Tallahassee Airport, it was cloudy. The temperature was 88 degrees. The wind was east at 8 miles an hour. The report from Florida State University was not available. At Apalachicola, it was partly sunny. The temperature was 86 degrees. The wind was east at 13 miles an hour. At Panama City Northwest, it was cloudy. The temperature was 88 degrees. The wind was east at 8 miles an hour. At Dothan, it was sunny. The temperature was 88 degrees. The wind was northeast at 6 miles an hour. At Albany, it was mostly sunny. The temperature was 89 degrees. The wind was south at 6 miles an hour. At Valdosta, it was mostly sunny. The temperature was 89 degrees. The wind was calm. The current time is 2:05 p.m. Eastern Daylight Time. The National Weather Service in Tallahassee has issued a special marine warning for Apalachee Bay.

or coastal waters from Keaton Beach to Ocklockney River, Florida, out to 20 nautical miles, coastal waters from Ocklockney River to Apalachicola, Florida, out to 20 nautical miles, coastal waters from Mexico Beach to Apalachicola, out 20 nautical miles, coastal waters from Suwannee River to Keaton Beach, out 20 nautical miles, waters from Suwannee River to Apalachicola, Florida, from 20 to 60 nautical miles, until 3 p.m. Eastern Daylight Time, or 2 p.m. Central Daylight Time. At 12:54 p.m. Eastern Daylight Time, or 11:54 a.m. Central Daylight Time, severe thunderstorms capable of producing waterspouts were located along a line extending from 15 nautical miles east of Buckeye Reef to 8 nautical miles east of South Tower, moving northwest at 25 knots. Hazard: waterspouts and wind gusts 34 knots or greater. Source: radar indicated. Impact: waterspouts can quickly form and capsize boats, damage vessels, and create suddenly higher waves. Make sure all on board are in a secure location and wearing life jackets. Expect wind gusts in excess of 34 knots, suddenly higher waves, frequent lightning, and heavy downpours. Make sure all on board are wearing life jackets. Locations impacted include Buckeye Reef, O Tower, K Tower, South Tower, V Tower, Horseshoe Beach, Apalachicola, C Tower, Cape San Blas, St. George Island, and Marker 24 Barge. Move to safe harbor until hazardous weather passes. 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Seek safe harbor immediately. 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The latest weather and forecast information can also be accessed by calling our automated forecast line at 850-942-8851. These are the 2 p.m. Eastern Daylight Time conditions. At the Tallahassee Airport, it was cloudy. The temperature was 88 degrees. The wind was east at 8 miles an hour. The report from Florida State University was not available. At Apalachicola, it was partly sunny. The temperature was 86 degrees. The wind was east at 13 miles an hour. At Panama City Northwest, it was cloudy. The temperature was 88 degrees. The wind was east at 8 miles an hour. At Dothan, it was sunny. The temperature was 88 degrees. The wind was northeast at 6 miles an hour. At Albany, it was mostly sunny. The temperature was 89 degrees. The wind was south at 6 miles an hour. At Valdosta, it was mostly sunny. The temperature was 89 degrees. The wind was calm. The current time is 2:09 p.m. Eastern Daylight Time. The National Weather Service in Tallahassee has issued a special marine warning for Apalachee Bay or coastal waters from Keaton Beach to Ocklockney River, Florida, out to 20 nautical miles, coastal waters from Ocklockney River to Apalachicola, Florida, out to 20 nautical miles, coastal waters from Mexico Beach to Apalachicola, out 20 nautical miles, coastal waters from Suwannee River to Keaton Beach, out 20 nautical miles, waters from Suwannee River to Apalachicola, Florida, from 20 to 60 nautical miles, until 3 p.m. Eastern Daylight Time, or 2 p.m. Central Daylight Time. At 12:54 p.m. Eastern Daylight Time, or 11:54 a.m. Central Daylight Time, severe thunderstorms capable of producing waterspouts were located along a line extending from 15 nautical miles east of Buckeye Reef to 8 nautical miles east of South Tower, moving northwest at 25 knots. Hazard: waterspouts and wind gusts 34 knots or greater. Source: radar indicated. Impact: waterspouts can quickly form and capsize boats, damage vessels, and create suddenly higher waves. Make sure all on board are in a secure location and wearing life jackets. Expect wind gusts in excess of 34 knots, suddenly higher waves, frequent lightning, and heavy downpours. Make sure all on board are wearing life jackets. Locations impacted include Buckeye Reef, O Tower, K Tower, South Tower, V Tower, Horseshoe Beach, Apalachicola, C Tower, Cape San Blas, St. George Island, and Marker 24 Barge. Move to safe harbor until hazardous weather passes. 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Seek safe harbor immediately. 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

Tallahassee, Florida. The latest weather and forecast information can also be accessed by calling our automated forecast line at 850-942-8851. These are the 2 p.m. Eastern Daylight Time conditions. At the Tallahassee Airport, it was cloudy. The temperature was 88 degrees. The wind was east at 8 miles an hour. The report from Florida State University was not available. At Apalachicola, it was partly sunny. The temperature was 86 degrees. The wind was east at 13 miles an hour. At Panama City Northwest, it was cloudy. The temperature was 88 degrees. The wind was east at 8 miles an hour. At Dothan, it was sunny. The temperature was 88 degrees. The wind was northeast at 6 miles an hour. At Albany, it was mostly sunny. The temperature was 89 degrees. The wind was south at 6 miles an hour. At Valdosta, it was mostly sunny. The temperature was 89 degrees. The wind was calm. These are the 2 p.m. Eastern Daylight Time conditions. At the Tallahassee Airport, it was cloudy. The temperature was 88 degrees. The wind was east at 8 miles an hour. At Florida State University, the temperature was 86 degrees. The wind was northeast at 3 miles an hour. At Apalachicola, it was partly sunny. The temperature was 86 degrees. The wind was east at 13 miles an hour. At Panama City Northwest, it was cloudy. The temperature was 88 degrees. The wind was east at 8 miles an hour. At Dothan, it was sunny. The temperature was 88 degrees. The wind was northeast at 6 miles an hour. At Albany, it was mostly sunny. The temperature was 89 degrees. The wind was south at 6 miles an hour. At Valdosta, it was partly sunny. The temperature was 89 degrees. The wind was calm. The current time is 2:13 p.m. Eastern Daylight Time. The National Weather Service in Tallahassee has issued a special marine warning for Apalachee Bay or coastal waters from Keaton Beach to Occlocknee River, Florida, out to 20 nautical miles, coastal waters from Occlocknee River to Apalachicola, Florida, out to 20 nautical miles. The following broadcast is a special weather statement issued by the National Weather Service in Tallahassee, Florida. A strong thunderstorm will impact central Taylor County through 3 p.m. Eastern Daylight Time. At 2:13 p.m. Eastern Daylight Time, Doppler radar was tracking a strong thunderstorm 10 miles northwest of Steen Hatchie, moving northwest at 35 miles per hour. Hazard, wind gusts up to 40 miles per hour. Source, radar indicated. Impact, gusty winds could knock down tree limbs and blow around unsecured objects. Locations impacted include Perry, Finland, Fish Creek, Jug Island, Howell Place, Secotin, Boyd, Carver, Adams Beach, Ekenfina, Deco Beach, Lake Bird, Jack Lee Island, Keaton Beach, Bird Island, Foley, Salem, Blue Springs, Perry Foley Airport, and Boussel Junction. If outdoors, consider seeking shelter inside a building. The National Weather Service in Tallahassee has issued a special marine warning for Apalachee Bay or coastal waters from Keaton Beach to Occlocknee River, Florida, out to 20 nautical miles, coastal waters from Occlocknee River to Apalachicola, Florida, out to 20 nautical miles, coastal waters from Mexico Beach to Apalachicola, out 20 nautical miles, coastal waters from Suwannee River to Keaton Beach, out 20 nautical miles, waters from Suwannee River to Apalachicola, Florida, from 20 to 60 nautical miles, until 3 p.m. Eastern Daylight Time, or 2 p.m. Central Daylight Time. At 12:54 p.m. Eastern Daylight Time, or 11:54 a.m. Central Daylight Time, severe thunderstorms capable of producing waterspouts were located along a line extending from 15 nautical miles east of Buckeye Reef to 8 nautical miles east of South Tower, moving northwest at 25 knots. Hazard, waterspouts and wind gusts 34 knots or greater. Source, radar indicated. Impact, waterspouts can quickly form and capsize boats, damage vessels, and create suddenly higher waves. Make sure all on board are in a secure location and wearing life jackets. Expect wind gusts in excess of 34 knots, suddenly higher waves, frequent lightning, and heavy downpours. Make sure all on board are wearing life jackets. Locations impacted include Buckeye Reef, O Tower, K Tower, South Tower, V Tower, Horseshoe Beach, Apalachicola, C Tower, Cape San Blas, St. George Island, and Marker 24 Barge. Move to safe harbor until hazardous weather passes. Thunderstorms can produce sudden waterspouts. Waterspouts can easily overturn

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Seek safe harbor immediately. 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The following broadcast is a special weather statement issued by the National Weather Service in Tallahassee, Florida. A strong thunderstorm will impact central Taylor County through 3 p.m. Eastern Daylight Time. At 2:13 p.m. Eastern Daylight Time, Doppler radar was tracking a strong thunderstorm 10 miles northwest of Steinhatchee, moving northwest at 35 miles per hour. Hazard, wind gusts up to 40 miles per hour. Source, radar indicated. Impact, gusty winds could knock down tree limbs and blow around unsecured objects. Locations impacted include Perry, Pinlan, Fish Creek, Jug Island, Howell Place, Secotin, Boyd, Carver, Adams Beach, Ekenfina, Deco Beach, Lake Bird, Jack Lee Island, Keaton Beach, Bird Island, Foley, Salem, Blue Springs, Perry Foley Airport, and Boussel Junction. If outdoors, consider seeking shelter inside a building. These are the 2 p.m. Eastern Daylight Time conditions. At the Tallahassee Airport, it was cloudy. The temperature was 88 degrees. The wind was east at 8 miles an hour. At Florida State University, the temperature was 86 degrees. The wind was northeast at 3 miles an hour. At Apalachicola, it was partly sunny. The temperature was 86 degrees. The wind was east at 13 miles an hour. At Panama City Northwest, it was cloudy. The temperature was 88 degrees. The wind was east at 8 miles an hour. At Dothan, it was sunny. The temperature was 88 degrees. The wind was northeast at 6 miles an hour. At Albany, it was mostly sunny. The temperature was 89 degrees. The wind was south at 6 miles an hour. At Valdosta, it was mostly sunny. The temperature was 89 degrees. The wind was calm. The current time is 2:18 p.m. Eastern Daylight Time. The National Weather Service in Tallahassee has issued a special marine warning for Apalachee Bay or coastal waters from Keaton Beach to Occlocknee River, Florida, out to 20 nautical miles, coastal waters from Occlocknee River to Apalachicola, Florida, out to 20 nautical miles, coastal waters from Mexico Beach to Apalachicola, out 20 nautical miles, coastal waters from Suwannee River to Keaton Beach, out 20 nautical miles, waters from Suwannee River to Apalachicola, Florida, from 20 to 60 nautical miles, until 3 p.m. Eastern Daylight Time, or 2 p.m. Central Daylight Time. At 12:54 p.m. Eastern Daylight Time, or 11:54 a.m. Central Daylight Time, severe thunderstorms capable of producing waterspouts were located along a line extending from 15 nautical miles east of Buckeye Reef to 8 nautical miles east of South Tower, moving northwest at 25 knots. Hazard, waterspouts and wind gusts 34 knots or greater. Source, radar indicated. Impact, waterspouts can quickly form and capsize boats, damage vessels, and create suddenly higher waves. Make sure all on board are in a secure location and wearing life jackets. Expect wind gusts in excess of 34 knots, suddenly higher waves, frequent lightning, and heavy downpours. Make sure all on board are wearing life jackets. Locations impacted include Buckeye Reef, O Tower, K Tower, South Tower, V Tower, Horseshoe Beach, Apalachicola, C Tower, Cape San Blas, St. George Island, and Marker 24 Barge. Move to safe harbor until hazardous weather passes. Thunderstorms can produce sudden waterspouts. Waterspouts can easily overturn boats and create locally hazardous seas. Seek safe harbor immediately. 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The following broadcast is a special weather statement issued by the National Weather Service in Tallahassee, Florida. A strong thunderstorm will impact central Taylor County through 3 p.m. Eastern Daylight Time. At 2:13 p.m. Eastern Daylight Time, Doppler radar was tracking a strong thunderstorm 10 miles northwest of Steinhatchee, moving northwest at 35 miles per hour. Hazard, wind gusts

up to 40 miles per hour. Source, radar indicated. Impact, gusty winds could knock down tree limbs and blow around unsecured objects. Locations impacted include Perry, Pinlan, Fish Creek, Jug Island, Howell Place, Secotin, Boyd, Carver, Adams Beach, Ekenfina, Deco Beach, Lakeburg, Jack Lee Island, Keaton Beach, Bird Island, Foley, Salem, Blue Springs, Perry Foley Airport, and Boussel Junction. If outdoors, consider seeking shelter inside a building. These are the 2 p.m. Eastern Daylight Time conditions. At the Tallahassee Airport, it was cloudy. The temperature was 88 degrees. The wind was east at 8 miles an hour. At Florida State University, the temperature was 86 degrees. The wind was northeast at 3 miles an hour. At Apalachicola, it was partly sunny. The temperature was 86 degrees. The wind was east at 13 miles an hour. At Panama City Northwest, it was cloudy. The temperature was 88 degrees. The wind was east at 8 miles an hour. At Dothan, it was sunny. The temperature was 88 degrees. The wind was northeast at 6 miles an hour. At Albany, it was mostly sunny. The temperature was 89 degrees. The wind was south at 6 miles an hour. At Valdosta, it was mostly sunny. The temperature was 89 degrees. The wind was calm. The current time is 2:22 p.m. Eastern Daylight Time. The National Weather Service in Tallahassee has issued a special marine warning for Apalachee Bay or coastal waters from Keaton Beach to Occlocknee River, Florida out to 20 nautical miles, coastal waters from Occlocknee River to Apalachicola, Florida out to 20 nautical miles, coastal waters from Mexico Beach to Apalachicola out 20 nautical miles, coastal waters from Suwannee River to Keaton Beach out 20 nautical miles, waters from Suwannee River to Apalachicola, Florida from 20 to 60 nautical miles until 3 p.m. Eastern Daylight Time or 2 p.m. Central Daylight Time. At 12:54 p.m. Eastern Daylight Time, or 11:54 a.m. Central Daylight Time, severe thunderstorms capable of producing waterspouts were located along a line extending from 15 nautical miles east of Buckeye Reef to 8 nautical miles east of South Tower, moving northwest at 25 knots. Hazard, waterspouts and wind gusts 34 knots or greater. Source, radar indicated. Impact, waterspouts can quickly form and capsize boats, damage vessels, and create suddenly higher waves. Make sure all on board are in a secure location and wearing life jackets. Expect wind gusts in excess of 34 knots, suddenly higher waves, frequent lightning, and heavy downpours. Make sure all on board are wearing life jackets. Locations impacted include Buckeye Reef, O Tower, K Tower, South Tower, V Tower, Horseshoe Beach, Apalachicola, C Tower, Cape San Blas, St. George Island, and Marker 24 Barge. Move to safe harbor until hazardous weather passes. 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Seek safe harbor immediately. 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A strong thunderstorm will impact central Taylor County through 3 p.m. Eastern Daylight Time. At 2:13 p.m. Eastern Daylight Time, Doppler radar was tracking a strong thunderstorm 10 miles northwest of Steinhatchee, moving northwest at 35 miles per hour. Hazard, wind gusts up to 40 miles per hour. Source, radar indicated. Impact, gusty winds could knock down tree limbs and blow around unsecured objects. Locations impacted include Perry, Pinlan, Fish Creek, Jug Island, Howell Place, Secotin, Boyd, Carver, Adams Beach, Ekenfina, Deco Beach, Lakeburg, Jack Lee Island, Keaton Beach, Bird Island, Foley, Salem, Blue Springs, Perry Foley Airport, and Boussel Junction. If outdoors, consider seeking shelter inside a building. These are the 2 p.m. Eastern Daylight Time conditions. At the Tallahassee Airport, it was cloudy. The temperature was 88 degrees. The wind was east at 8 miles an hour. At Florida State University, the temperature was 86 degrees. The wind was northeast at 3 miles an hour.

At Apalachicola, it was partly sunny. The temperature was 86 degrees. The wind was east at 13 miles an hour. At Panama City Northwest, it was cloudy. The temperature was 88 degrees. The wind was east at 8 miles an hour. At Dothan, it was sunny. The temperature was 88 degrees. The wind was northeast at 6 miles an hour. At Albany, it was mostly sunny. The temperature was 89 degrees. The wind was south at 6 miles an hour. At Valdosta, it was mostly sunny. The temperature was 89 degrees. The wind was calm. The current time is 2:26 p.m. Eastern Daylight Time. The National Weather Service in Tallahassee has issued a special marine warning for Apalachee Bay or coastal waters from Keaton Beach to Ocklockney River, Florida, out to 20 nautical miles, coastal waters from Ocklockney River to Apalachicola, Florida, out to 20 nautical miles, coastal waters from Mexico Beach to Apalachicola, out 20 nautical miles, coastal waters from Suwannee River to Keaton Beach, out 20 nautical miles, waters from Suwannee River to Apalachicola, Florida, from 20 to 60 nautical miles, until 3 p.m. Eastern Daylight Time, or 2 p.m. Central Daylight Time. At 12:54 p.m. Eastern Daylight Time, or 11:54 a.m. Central Daylight Time, severe thunderstorms capable of producing waterspouts were located along a line extending from 15 nautical miles east of Buckeye Reef to 8 nautical miles east of South Tower, moving northwest at 25 knots. Hazard, waterspouts and wind gusts 34 knots or greater. Source, radar indicated. Impact, waterspouts can quickly form and capsize boats, damage vessels, and create suddenly higher waves. Make sure all on board are in a secure location and wearing life jackets. Expect wind gusts in excess of 34 knots, suddenly higher waves, frequent lightning, and heavy downpours. Make sure all on board are wearing life jackets. Locations impacted include Buckeye Reef, O Tower, K Tower, South Tower, V Tower, Horseshoe Beach, Apalachicola, C Tower, Cape San Blas, St. George Island, and Marker 24 Barge. Move to safe harbor until hazardous weather passes. Thunderstorms can produce sudden waterspouts. Waterspouts can easily overturn boats and create locally hazardous seas. Seek safe harbor immediately. 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The latest weather and forecast information can also be accessed by calling our automated forecast line at 850-942-8851. The following broadcast is a special weather statement issued by the National Weather Service in Tallahassee, Florida. A strong thunderstorm will impact central Taylor County through 3 p.m. Eastern Daylight Time. At 2:13 p.m. Eastern Daylight Time, Doppler radar was tracking a strong thunderstorm 10 miles northwest of Steinhatchee, moving northwest at 35 miles per hour. Hazard, wind gusts up to 40 miles per hour. Source, radar indicated. Impact, gusty winds could knock down tree limbs and blow around unsecured objects. Locations impacted include Perry, Finland, Fish Creek, Jug Island, Howell Place, Secotin, Boyd, Carver, Adams Beach, Ekenfina, Deco Beach, Lake Bird, Jack Lee Island, Keaton Beach, Bird Island, Foley, Salem, Blue Springs, Perry Foley Airport, and Boussel Junction. If outdoors, consider seeking shelter inside a building. These are the 2 p.m. Eastern Daylight Time conditions. At the Tallahassee Airport, it was cloudy. The temperature was 88 degrees. The wind was east at 8 miles an hour. At Florida State University, the temperature was 86 degrees. The wind was northeast at 3 miles an hour. At Apalachicola, it was partly sunny. The temperature was 86 degrees. The wind was east at 13 miles an hour. At Panama City Northwest, it was cloudy. The temperature was 88 degrees. The wind was east at 8 miles an hour. At Dothan, it was sunny. The temperature was 88 degrees. The wind was northeast at 6 miles an hour. At Albany, it was mostly sunny. The temperature was 89 degrees. The wind was south at 6 miles an hour. At Valdosta, it was mostly sunny. The temperature was 89 degrees. The wind was calm. The current time is 2:30 p.m. Eastern Daylight Time. The National Weather Service in Tallahassee has issued a special marine warning for Apalachee Bay or coastal waters from Keaton.

Ocklockney River, Florida, out to 20 nautical miles. Coastal waters from Ocklockney River to Apalachicola, Florida, out to 20 nautical miles. Coastal waters from Mexico Beach to Apalachicola, out 20 nautical miles. Coastal waters from Swami River to Keaton Beach, out 20 nautical miles. Waters from Swami River to Apalachicola, Florida, from 20 to 60 nautical miles, until 3 p.m. Eastern Daylight Time, or 2 p.m. Central Daylight Time. At 12:54 p.m. Eastern Daylight Time, or 11:54 a.m. Central Daylight Time, severe thunderstorms capable of producing waterspouts were located along a line extending from 15 nautical miles east of Buckeye Reef to 8 nautical miles east of South Tower, moving northwest at 25 knots. Hazard, waterspouts and wind gusts 34 knots or greater. Source, radar indicated. Impact, waterspouts can quickly form and capsize boats, damage vessels, and create suddenly higher waves. Make sure all on board are in a secure location and wearing life jackets. Expect wind gusts in excess of 34 knots, suddenly higher waves, frequent lightning, and heavy downpours. Make sure all on board are wearing life jackets. 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Move to safe harbor until hazardous weather passes. 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The latest weather and forecast information can also be accessed by calling our automated forecast line at 850-942-8851. The following broadcast is a special weather statement issued by the National Weather Service. The latest weather and forecast information can also be accessed by calling our automated forecast line at 850-942-8851. The following broadcast is a special weather statement issued by the National Weather Service in Tallahassee, Florida. A strong thunderstorm will impact central Taylor County through 3 p.m. Eastern Daylight Time. At 2:13 p.m. Eastern Daylight Time, Doppler radar was tracking a strong thunderstorm 10 miles northwest of Steinhatchee, moving northwest at 35 miles per hour. Hazard, wind gusts up to 40 miles per hour. Source, radar indicated. Impact, gusty winds could knock down tree limbs and blow around unsecured objects. Locations impacted include Perry, Pinlan, Fish Creek, Jug Island, Howell Place, Secotin, Boyd, Carver, Adams Beach, Ekenfina, Deckel Beach, Lake Bird, Jack Lee Island, Keaton Beach, Bird Island, Foley, Salem, Blue Springs, Perry Foley Airport, and Boussel Junction. If outdoors, consider seeking shelter inside a building. These are the 2 p.m. Eastern Daylight Time conditions. At the Tallahassee Airport, it was cloudy. The temperature was 88 degrees. The wind was east at 8 miles an hour. At Florida State University, the temperature was 86 degrees. The wind was northeast at 3 miles an hour. At Apalachicola, it was partly sunny. The temperature was 86 degrees. The wind was east at 13 miles an hour. At Panama City Northwest, it was cloudy. The temperature was 88 degrees. The wind was east at 8 miles an hour. At Dothan, it was sunny. The temperature was 88 degrees. The wind was northeast at 6 miles an hour. At Albany, it was mostly sunny. The temperature was 89 degrees. The wind was south at 6 miles an hour. At Valdosta, it was mostly sunny. The temperature was 89 degrees. The wind was calm. The current time is 2:35 p.m. Eastern Daylight Time. The National Weather Service in Tallahassee has issued a special marine warning for Apalachee Bay or coastal waters from Keaton Beach to Ocklockney River, Florida, out to 20 nautical miles, coastal waters from Ocklockney River to Apalachicola, Florida, out to 20 nautical miles, coastal waters from Mexico Beach to Apalachicola, out 20 nautical miles, coastal waters from Swami River to Keaton Beach, out 20 nautical miles, waters from Swami River to Apalachicola, Florida, from 20 to 60 nautical miles, until 3 p.m. Eastern Daylight Time, or 2 p.m. Central Daylight Time. At 12:54 p.m. Eastern Daylight Time, or 11:54 a.m. Central Daylight Time, severe thunderstorms capable of producing waterspouts were located along a line extending from 15 nautical miles east of Buckeye Reef to 8 nautical miles

east of South Tower, moving northwest at 25 knots. Hazard, water spouts and wind gusts 34 knots or greater. Source, radar indicated. Impact, water spouts can quickly form and capsize boats, damage vessels, and create suddenly higher waves. Make sure all on board are in a secure location and wearing life jackets. Expect wind gusts in excess of 34 knots, suddenly higher waves, frequent lightning, and heavy downpours. Make sure all on board are wearing life jackets. Locations impacted include Buckeye Reef, O Tower, K Tower, South Tower, V Tower, Horseshoe Beach, Apalachicola, C Tower, Cape San Blas, St. George Island, and Marker 24 Barge. Move to safe harbor until hazardous weather passes. 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Seek safe harbor immediately. 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A strong thunderstorm will impact central Taylor County through 3 p.m. Eastern Daylight Time. At 2:13 p.m. Eastern Daylight Time, Doppler radar was tracking a strong thunderstorm 10 miles northwest of Steinhatchee, moving northwest at 35 miles per hour. Hazard, wind gusts up to 40 miles per hour. Source, radar indicated. Impact, gusty winds could knock down tree limbs and blow around unsecured objects. Locations impacted include Perry, Pinlan, Fish Creek, Jug Island, Howell Place, Secotin, Boyd, Carver, Adams Beach, Ekenfina, Deco Beach, Lake Bird, Jack Lee Island, Keaton Beach, Bird Island, Foley, Salem, Blue Springs, Perry Foley Airport, and Boussel Junction. If outdoors, consider seeking shelter inside a building. These are the 2 p.m. Eastern Daylight Time conditions. At the Tallahassee Airport, it was cloudy. The temperature was 88 degrees. The wind was east at 8 miles an hour. At Florida State University, the temperature was 86 degrees. The wind was northeast at 3 miles an hour. At Apalachicola, it was partly sunny. The temperature was 86 degrees. The wind was east at 13 miles an hour. At Panama City Northwest, it was cloudy. The temperature was 88 degrees. The wind was east at 8 miles an hour. At Dothan, it was sunny. The temperature was 88 degrees. The wind was northeast at 6 miles an hour. At Albany, it was mostly sunny. The temperature was 89 degrees. The wind was south at 6 miles an hour. At Valdosta, it was mostly sunny. The temperature was 89 degrees. The wind was calm. The current time is 2:39 p.m. Eastern Daylight Time. The National Weather Service in Tallahassee has issued a special marine warning for Apalachee Bay or coastal waters from Keaton Beach to Occlocknee River, Florida out to 20 nautical miles, coastal waters from Occlocknee River to Apalachicola, Florida out to 20 nautical miles, coastal waters from Mexico Beach to Apalachicola out 20 nautical miles, coastal waters from Suwannee River to Keaton Beach out 20 nautical miles, waters from Suwannee River to Apalachicola, Florida from 20 to 60 nautical miles until 3 p.m. Eastern Daylight Time or 2 p.m. Central Daylight Time. At 12:54 p.m. Eastern Daylight Time or 11:54 a.m. Central Daylight Time, severe thunderstorms capable of producing water spouts were located along a line extending from 15 nautical miles east of Buckeye Reef to 8 nautical miles east of South Tower, moving northwest at 25 knots. Hazard, water spouts and wind gusts 34 knots or greater. Source, radar indicated. Impact, water spouts can quickly form and capsize boats, damage vessels, and create suddenly higher waves. Make sure all on board are in a secure location and wearing life jackets. Expect wind gusts in excess of 34 knots, suddenly higher waves, frequent lightning, and heavy downpours. Make sure all on board are wearing life jackets. Locations impacted include Buckeye Reef, O Tower, K Tower, South Tower, V Tower, Horseshoe Beach, Apalachicola, C Tower, Cape San Blas, St. George Island, and Marker 24 Barge. Move to safe harbor until hazardous weather passes. Thunderstorms can produce sudden water spouts. Water spouts

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A strong thunderstorm will impact central Taylor County through 3 p.m. Eastern Daylight Time. At 2:13 p.m. Eastern Daylight Time, Doppler radar was tracking a strong thunderstorm 10 miles northwest of Steinhatchee, moving northwest at 35 miles per hour. Hazard, wind gusts up to 40 miles per hour. Source, radar indicated. Impact, gusty winds could knock down tree limbs and blow around unsecured objects. Locations impacted include Perry, Finland, Fish Creek, Jug Island, Howell Place, Secotin, Boyd, Carver, Adams Beach, Ekamfina, Deco Beach, Lake Bird, Jack Lee Island, Keaton Beach, Bird Island, Foley, Salem, Blue Springs, Perry Foley Airport, and Boussel Junction. If outdoors, consider seeking shelter inside a building. These are the 2 p.m. Eastern Daylight Time conditions. At the Tallahassee Airport, it was cloudy. The temperature was 88 degrees. The wind was east at 8 miles an hour. At Florida State University, the temperature was 86 degrees. The wind was northeast at 3 miles an hour. At Apalachicola, it was partly sunny. The temperature was 86 degrees. The wind was east at 13 miles an hour. At Panama City Northwest, it was cloudy. The temperature was 88 degrees. The wind was east at 8 miles an hour. At Dothan, it was sunny. The temperature was 88 degrees. The wind was northeast at 6 miles an hour. At Albany, it was mostly sunny. The temperature was 89 degrees. The wind was south at 6 miles an hour. At Valdosta, it was mostly sunny. The temperature was 89 degrees. The wind was calm. The current time is 2:43 p.m. Eastern Daylight Time. The National Weather Service in Tallahassee has issued a special marine warning for Apalachee Bay or coastal waters from Keaton Beach to Occlocknee River, Florida, out to 20 nautical miles, coastal waters from Occlocknee River to Apalachicola, Florida, out to 20 nautical miles, coastal waters from Mexico Beach to Apalachicola, out 20 nautical miles, coastal waters from Suwannee River to Keaton Beach, out 20 nautical miles, waters from Suwannee River to Apalachicola, Florida, from 20 to 60 nautical miles, until 3 p.m. Eastern Daylight Time, or 2 p.m. Central Daylight Time. At 12:54 p.m. Eastern Daylight Time, or 11:54 a.m. Central Daylight Time, severe thunderstorms capable of producing waterspouts were located along a line extending from 15 nautical miles east of Buckeye Reef to 8 nautical miles east of South Tower, moving northwest at 25 knots. Hazard, waterspouts and wind gusts 34 knots or greater. Source, radar indicated. Impact, waterspouts can quickly form and capsize boats, damage vessels, and create suddenly higher waves. Make sure all on board are in a secure location and wearing life jackets. Expect wind gusts in excess of 34 knots, suddenly higher waves, frequent lightning, and heavy downpours. Make sure all on board are wearing life jackets. Locations impacted include Buckeye Reef, O Tower, K Tower, South Tower, V Tower, Horseshoe Beach, Apalachicola, C Tower, Cape San Blas, St. George Island, and Marker 24 Barge. Move to safe harbor until hazardous weather passes. 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Seek safe harbor immediately. 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A strong thunderstorm will impact central Taylor County through 3 p.m. Eastern Daylight Time. At 2:13 p.m. Eastern Daylight Time, Doppler radar was tracking a strong thunderstorm 10 miles northwest of Steinhatchee, moving northwest at 35 miles per hour.

Hazard, wind gusts up to 40 miles per hour. Source, radar indicated. Impact, gusty winds could knock down tree limbs and blow around unsecured objects. Locations impacted include Perry, Pinlan, Fish Creek, Jug Island, Howell Place, Secotin, Boyd, Carver, Adams Beach, Ekenfina, Deco Beach, Lakeburg, Jack Lee Island, Keaton Beach, Bird Island, Foley, Salem, Blue Springs, Perry Foley Airport, and Boussel Junction. If outdoors, consider seeking shelter inside a building. These are the 2 p.m. Eastern Daylight Time conditions. At the Tallahassee Airport, it was cloudy. The temperature was 88 degrees. The wind was east at 8 miles an hour. At Florida State University, the temperature was 86 degrees. The wind was northeast at 3 miles an hour. At Apalachicola, it was partly sunny. The temperature was 86 degrees. The wind was east at 13 miles an hour. At Panama City Northwest, it was cloudy. The temperature was 88 degrees. The wind was east at 8 miles an hour. At Dothan, it was sunny. The temperature was 88 degrees. The wind was northeast at 6 miles an hour. At Albany, it was mostly sunny. The temperature was 89 degrees. The wind was south at 6 miles an hour. At Valdosta, it was mostly sunny. The temperature was 89 degrees. The wind was calm. The current time is 2:47 p.m. Eastern Daylight Time. The National Weather Service in Tallahassee has issued a special marine warning for Apalachee Bay or coastal waters from Keaton Beach to Occlocknee River, Florida out to 20 nautical miles, coastal waters from Occlocknee River to Apalachicola, Florida out to 20 nautical miles, coastal waters from Mexico Beach to Apalachicola out 20 nautical miles, coastal waters from Suwannee River to Keaton Beach out 20 nautical miles, waters from Suwannee River to Apalachicola, Florida from 20 to 60 nautical miles until 3 p.m. Eastern Daylight Time or 2 p.m. Central Daylight Time. At 12:54 p.m. Eastern Daylight Time, or 11:54 a.m. Central Daylight Time, severe thunderstorms capable of producing waterspouts were located along a line extending from 15 nautical miles east of Buckeye Reef to 8 nautical miles east of South Tower, moving northwest at 25 knots. Hazard, waterspouts and wind gusts 34 knots or greater. Source, radar indicated. Impact, waterspouts can quickly form and capsize boats, damage vessels, and create suddenly higher waves. Make sure all on board are in a secure location and wearing life jackets. Expect wind gusts in excess of 34 knots, suddenly higher waves, frequent lightning, and heavy downpours. Make sure all on board are wearing life jackets. Locations impacted include Buckeye Reef, O Tower, K Tower, South Tower, V Tower, Horseshoe Beach, Apalachicola, C Tower, Cape San Blas, St. George Island, and Marker 24 Barge. Move to safe harbor until hazardous weather passes. Thunderstorms can produce sudden waterspouts. Waterspouts can easily overturn boats and create locally hazardous seas. Seek safe harbor immediately. 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The latest weather and forecast information can also be accessed by calling our automated forecast line at 850-942-8851. The following broadcast is a special weather statement issued by the National Weather Service in Tallahassee, Florida. A strong thunderstorm will impact central Taylor County through 3 p.m. Eastern Daylight Time. At 2:13 p.m. Eastern Daylight Time, Doppler radar was tracking a strong thunderstorm 10 miles northwest of Steinhatchee, moving northwest at 35 miles per hour. Hazard, wind gusts up to 40 miles per hour. Source, radar indicated. Impact, gusty winds could knock down tree limbs and blow around unsecured objects. Locations impacted include Perry, Pinlan, Fish Creek, Jug Island, Howell Place, Secotin, Boyd, Carver, Adams Beach, Ekenfina, Deco Beach, Lakeburg, Jack Lee Island, Keaton Beach, Bird Island, Foley, Salem, Blue Springs, Perry Foley Airport, and Boussel Junction. If outdoors, consider seeking shelter inside a building. These are the 2 p.m. Eastern Daylight Time conditions. At the Tallahassee Airport, it was cloudy. The temperature was 88 degrees. The wind was east at 8 miles an hour. At Florida State University, the temperature was 86 degrees. The wind was northeast at 3.

miles an hour. At Apalachicola, it was partly sunny. The temperature was 86 degrees. The wind was east at 13 miles an hour. At Panama City Northwest, it was cloudy. The temperature was 88 degrees. The wind was east at 8 miles an hour. At Dothan, it was sunny. The temperature was 88 degrees. The wind was northeast at 6 miles an hour. At Albany, it was mostly sunny. The temperature was 89 degrees. The wind was south at 6 miles an hour. At Valdosta, it was mostly sunny. The temperature was 89 degrees. The wind was calm. The current time is 2:51 p.m. Eastern Daylight Time. The National Weather Service in Tallahassee has issued a special marine warning for Apalachee Bay or coastal waters from Keaton Beach to Occlocknee River, Florida, out to 20 nautical miles, coastal waters from Occlocknee River to Apalachicola, Florida, out to 20 nautical miles, coastal waters from Mexico Beach to Apalachicola, out 20 nautical miles, coastal waters from Suwannee River to Keaton Beach, out 20 nautical miles, waters from Suwannee River to Apalachicola, Florida, from 20 to 60 nautical miles, until 3 p.m. Eastern Daylight Time, or 2 p.m. Central Daylight Time. At 12:54 p.m. Eastern Daylight Time, or 11:54 a.m. Central Daylight Time, severe thunderstorms capable of producing waterspouts were located along a line extending from 15 nautical miles east of Buckeye Reef to 8 nautical miles east of South Tower, moving northwest at 25 knots. Hazard, waterspouts and wind gusts 34 knots or greater. Source, radar indicated. Impact, waterspouts can quickly form and capsize boats, damage vessels, and create suddenly higher waves. Make sure all on board are in a secure location and wearing life jackets. Expect wind gusts in excess of 34 knots, suddenly higher waves, frequent lightning, and heavy downpours. Make sure all on board are wearing life jackets. Locations impacted include Buckeye Reef, O Tower, K Tower, South Tower, V Tower, Horseshoe Beach, Apalachicola, C Tower, Cape San Blas, St. George Island, and Marker 24 Barge. Move to safe harbor until hazardous weather passes. Thunderstorms can produce sudden waterspouts. Waterspouts can easily overturn boats and create locally hazardous seas. Seek safe harbor immediately. 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This broadcast originates from your National Weather Service office in Tallahassee, Florida. The latest weather and forecast information.

the National Weather Service in Tallahassee has issued a special marine warning for Apalachee Bay or coastal waters from Keaton Beach to Ocklockney River, Florida, out to 20 nautical miles. Coastal waters from Ocklockney River to Apalachicola, Florida, out to 20 nautical miles. Coastal waters from Mexico Beach to Apalachicola, out 20 nautical miles. Coastal waters from Suwannee River to Keaton Beach, out 20 nautical miles. Waters from Mexico Beach to Apalachicola, Florida, from 20 to 60 nautical miles. Waters from Suwannee River to Apalachicola, Florida, from 20 to 60 nautical miles, until 5 p.m. Eastern Daylight Time, or 4 p.m. Central Daylight Time. At 2:53 p.m. Eastern Daylight Time, or 1:53 p.m. Central Daylight Time, severe thunderstorms capable of producing waterspouts were located along a line extending from 17 nautical miles northeast of Marker 24 Barge to 36 nautical miles south of South Tower, moving northwest at 25 knots. Hazard, waterspouts and wind gusts to 40 knots. Source, radar indicated. Impact, waterspouts can quickly form and capsize boats, damage vessels, and create suddenly higher waves. Make sure all on board are in a secure location and wearing life jackets. Expect wind gusts in excess of 34 knots, suddenly higher waves, frequent lightning, and heavy downpours. Make sure all on board are wearing life jackets. Locations impacted include Buckeye Reef, O Tower, K Tower, South Tower, V Tower, Horseshoe Beach, Apalachicola, C Tower, St. George Island, Marker 24 Barge, and St. Mark's. Move to safe harbor until hazardous weather passes. Thunderstorms can produce sudden waterspouts. Waterspouts can easily overturn boats and create locally hazardous seas. Seek safe harbor immediately. 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

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A strong thunderstorm will impact central Taylor County through 3 p.m. Eastern Daylight Time. At 2:13 p.m. Eastern Daylight Time, Doppler radar was tracking a strong thunderstorm 10 miles northwest of Steinhatchee, moving northwest at 35 miles per hour. Hazard, wind gusts up to 40 miles per hour. Source, radar indicated. Impact, gusty winds could knock down tree limbs and blow around unsecured objects. Locations impacted include Perry, Pinlan, Fish Creek, Jug Island, Howell Place, Secotin, Boyd, Carver, Adams Beach, Ekenfina, Deco Beach, Lake Bird, Jack Lee Island, Keaton Beach, Bird Island, Foley, Salem, Blue Springs, Perry Foley Airport, and Boussel Junction. If outdoors, consider seeking shelter inside a building. These are the 2 p.m. Eastern Daylight Time conditions. At the Tallahassee Airport, it was cloudy. The temperature was 88 degrees. The wind was east at 8 miles an hour. At Florida State University, the temperature was 86 degrees. The wind was northeast at 3 miles an hour. At Apalachicola, it was partly sunny. The temperature was 86 degrees. The wind was east at 13 miles an hour. At Panama City Northwest, it was cloudy. The temperature was 88 degrees. The wind was east at 8 miles an hour. At Dothan, it was sunny. The temperature was 88 degrees. The wind was northeast at 6 miles an hour. At Albany, it was mostly sunny. The temperature was 89 degrees. The wind was south at 6 miles an hour. At Valdosta, it was mostly sunny. The temperature was 89 degrees. The wind was calm. The current time is 2:58 p.m. Eastern Daylight Time. The National Weather Service in Tallahassee has issued a special marine warning for Apalachee Bay or coastal waters from Keaton Beach to Ocklockney River, Florida out to 20 nautical miles, coastal waters from Ocklockney River to Apalachicola, Florida out to 20 nautical miles, coastal waters from Mexico Beach to Apalachicola out 20 nautical miles, coastal waters from Suwannee River to Keaton Beach out 20 nautical miles, waters from Suwannee River to Apalachicola, Florida from 20 to 60 nautical miles until 3 p.m. Eastern Daylight Time or 2 p.m. Central Daylight Time. At 12:54 p.m. Eastern Daylight Time or 11:54 a.m. Central Daylight Time, severe thunderstorms capable of producing waterspouts were located along a line extending from 15 nautical miles east of Buckeye Reef to 8 nautical miles east of South Tower, moving northwest at 25 knots. Hazard, waterspouts and wind gusts 34 knots or greater. Source, radar indicated. Impact, waterspouts can quickly form and capsize boats, damage vessels, and create suddenly higher waves. Make sure all on board are in a secure location and wearing life jackets. Expect wind gusts in excess of 34 knots, suddenly higher waves, frequent lightning, and heavy downpours. Make sure all on board are wearing life jackets. Locations impacted include Buckeye Reef, O Tower, K Tower, South Tower, V Tower, Horseshoe Beach, Apalachicola, C Tower, Cape San Blas, St. George Island, and Marker 24 Barge. Move to safe harbor until hazardous weather passes. Thunderstorms can produce sudden waterspouts. Waterspouts can easily overturn boats and create locally hazardous seas. Seek safe harbor immediately. The National Weather Service in Tallahassee has issued a special marine warning for Apalachee Bay or coastal waters from Keaton Beach to Ocklockney River, Florida out to 20 nautical miles, coastal waters from Ocklockney River to Apalachicola, Florida out to 20 nautical miles, coastal waters from Mexico Beach to Apalachicola out 20 nautical miles, coastal waters from Suwannee River to Keaton Beach out 20 nautical miles, waters from Mexico Beach to Apalachicola, Florida from 20 to 60 nautical miles, waters from Suwannee River to Apalachicola, Florida from 20 to 60 nautical miles until 5 p.m. Eastern Daylight Time, or 4 p.m. Central Daylight Time. At 2:53 p.m. Eastern Daylight Time, or 1:53 p.m. Central Daylight Time, severe thunderstorms capable of producing waterspouts were located along a line extending from 17 nautical miles northeast of Marker 24 Barge to 36 nautical miles south of South Tower, moving northwest

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The latest weather and forecast information can also be accessed by calling our automated forecast line at 850-942-8851. These are the 2 p.m. Eastern Daylight Time conditions. At the Tallahassee Airport, it was cloudy. The temperature was 88 degrees. The wind was east at 8 miles an hour. At Florida State University, the temperature was 86 degrees. The wind was northeast at 3 miles an hour. At Apalachicola, it was partly sunny. The temperature was 86 degrees. The wind was east at 13 miles an hour. At Panama City Northwest, it was cloudy. The temperature was 88 degrees. The wind was east at 8 miles an hour. At Dothan, it was sunny. The temperature was 88 degrees. The wind was northeast at 6 miles an hour. At Albany, it was mostly sunny. The temperature was 89 degrees. The wind was south at 6 miles an hour. At Valdosta, it was mostly sunny. The temperature was 89 degrees. The wind was calm. The current time is 3:03 p.m. Eastern Daylight Time. The National Weather Service in Tallahassee has issued a special marine warning for Apalachee Bay or coastal waters from Keaton Beach to Ocklockney River, Florida, out to 20 nautical miles, coastal waters from Ocklockney River to Apalachicola, Florida, out to 20 nautical miles, coastal waters from Mexico Beach to Apalachicola, out 20 nautical miles, coastal waters from Suwannee River to Keaton Beach, out 20 nautical miles, waters from Mexico Beach to Apalachicola, Florida, from 20 to 60 nautical miles, waters from Suwannee River to Apalachicola, Florida, from 20 to 60 nautical miles, until 5 p.m. Eastern Daylight Time, or 4 p.m. Central Daylight Time. At 2:53 p.m. Eastern Daylight Time, or 1:53 p.m. Central Daylight Time, severe thunderstorms capable of producing waterspouts were located along a line extending from 17 nautical miles northeast of Marker 24 Barge to 36 nautical miles south of South Tower, moving northwest at 25 knots. Hazard, waterspouts and wind gusts to 40 knots. Source, radar indicated. Impact, waterspouts can quickly form and capsize boats, damage vessels, and create suddenly higher waves. Make sure all on board are in a secure location and wearing life jackets. Expect wind gusts in excess of 34 knots, suddenly higher waves, frequent lightning, and heavy downpours. Make sure all on board are wearing life jackets. Locations impacted include Buckeye Reef, O Tower, K Tower, South Tower, V Tower, Horseshoe Beach, Apalachicola, C Tower, St. George Island, Marker 24 Barge, and St. Mark's. Move to safe harbor until hazardous weather passes. 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Seek safe harbor immediately. 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The latest weather and forecast information can also be accessed by calling our automated forecast line at 850-942-8851. These are the 3 p.m. Eastern Daylight Time conditions. At the Tallahassee Airport, it was partly sunny. The temperature was 88 degrees. The wind was east at 8 miles an hour. The report from Florida State University was not available. At Apalachicola, it was cloudy. The temperature was 82 degrees. The wind was southeast at 14 miles an hour. At Panama City Northwest, it was partly sunny. The temperature was 84 degrees. The wind was north at 8 miles an hour. At Dothan, it was sunny. The temperature was 89 degrees. The wind was northeast at 3 miles an hour. At Albany, it was mostly sunny. The temperature was 90 degrees. The wind was west at 7 miles an hour. At Valdosta, it was mostly sunny. The temperature was 90 degrees. The wind was variable at 6 miles an hour. The current time is 3:06 p.m. Eastern Daylight Time. The National Weather Service in Tallahassee has issued a special marine warning for Apalachee Bay or coastal waters from Keaton Beach to Ocklockney River, Florida, out to 20 nautical miles, coastal waters from Ocklockney River to Apalachicola, Florida, out to 20 nautical miles, coastal waters from Mexico Beach to Apalachicola, out 20 nautical miles.

nautical miles, coastal waters from Suwannee River to Keaton Beach out 20 nautical miles, waters from Mexico Beach to Apalachicola, Florida from 20 to 60 nautical miles, waters from Suwannee River to Apalachicola, Florida from 20 to 60 nautical miles, until 5 p.m. Eastern Daylight Time, or 4 p.m. Central Daylight Time. At 2:53 p.m. Eastern Daylight Time, or 1:53 p.m. Central Daylight Time, severe thunderstorms capable of producing waterspouts were located along a line extending from 17 nautical miles northeast of Marker 24 Barge to 36 nautical miles south of South Tower, moving northwest at 25 knots. Hazard, waterspouts and wind gusts to 40 knots. Source, radar indicated. Impact, waterspouts can quickly form and capsize boats, damage vessels, and create suddenly higher waves. Make sure all on board are in a secure location and wearing life jackets. Expect wind gusts in excess of 34 knots, suddenly higher waves, frequent lightning, and heavy downpours. Make sure all on board are wearing life jackets. Locations impacted include Buckeye Reef, O Tower, K Tower, South Tower, V Tower, Horseshoe Beach, Apalachicola, C Tower, St. George Island, Marker 24 Barge, and St. Mark's. Move to safe harbor until hazardous weather passes. 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The latest weather and forecast information can also be accessed by calling our automated forecast line at 850-942-8851. These are the 3 p.m. Eastern Daylight Time conditions. At the Tallahassee Airport, it was partly sunny. The temperature was 88 degrees. The wind was east at 8 miles an hour. The report from Florida State University was not available. At Apalachicola, it was cloudy. The temperature was 82 degrees. The wind was southeast at 14 miles an hour. At Panama City Northwest, it was partly sunny. The temperature was 84 degrees. The wind was north at 8 miles an hour. At Dothan, it was sunny. The temperature was 89 degrees. The wind was northeast at 3 miles an hour. At Albany, it was mostly sunny. The temperature was 90 degrees. The wind was west at 7 miles an hour. At Valdosta, it was mostly sunny. The temperature was 90 degrees. The wind was variable at 6 miles an hour. The current time is 3:09 p.m. Eastern Daylight Time. The National Weather Service in Tallahassee has issued a special marine warning for Apalachee Bay or coastal waters from Keaton Beach to Ocklockney River, Florida out to 20 nautical miles, coastal waters from Ocklockney River to Apalachicola, Florida out to 20 nautical miles, coastal waters from Mexico Beach to Apalachicola out 20 nautical miles, coastal waters from Suwannee River to Keaton Beach out 20 nautical miles, waters from Mexico Beach to Apalachicola, Florida from 20 to 60 nautical miles, waters from Suwannee River to Apalachicola, Florida from 20 to 60 nautical miles, until 5 p.m. Eastern Daylight Time, or 4 p.m. Central Daylight Time. At 2:53 p.m. Eastern Daylight Time, or 1:53 p.m. Central Daylight Time, severe thunderstorms capable of producing waterspouts were located along a line extending from 17 nautical miles northeast of Marker 24 Barge to 36 nautical miles south of South Tower, moving northwest at 25 knots. Hazard, waterspouts and wind gusts to 40 knots. Source, radar indicated. Impact, waterspouts can quickly form and capsize boats, damage vessels, and create suddenly higher waves. Make sure all on board are in a secure location and wearing life jackets. Expect wind gusts in excess of 34 knots, suddenly higher waves, frequent lightning, and heavy downpours. Make sure all on board are wearing life jackets. Locations impacted include Buckeye Reef, O Tower, K Tower, South Tower, V Tower, Horseshoe Beach, Apalachicola, C Tower, St. George Island, Marker 24 Barge, and St. Mark's. Move to safe harbor until hazardous weather passes. 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Seek safe harbor immediately. 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

Tallahassee, Florida. The latest weather and forecast information can also be accessed by calling our automated forecast line at 850-942-8851. These are the 3 p.m. Eastern Daylight Time conditions. At the Tallahassee Airport, it was partly sunny. The temperature was 88 degrees. The wind was east at 8 miles an hour. At Florida State University, the temperature was 88 degrees. The wind was east at 7 miles an hour. At Apalachicola, it was cloudy. The temperature was 82 degrees. The wind was southeast at 14 miles an hour. At Panama City Northwest, it was partly sunny. The temperature was 84 degrees. The wind was north at 8 miles an hour. At Dothan, it was sunny. The temperature was 89 degrees. The wind was northeast at 3 miles an hour. At Albany, it was mostly sunny. The temperature was 90 degrees. The wind was west at 7 miles an hour. At Valdosta, it was partly sunny. The temperature was 90 degrees. The wind was variable at 6 miles an hour. The current time is 3:13 p.m. Eastern Daylight Time. The National Weather Service in Tallahassee has issued a special marine warning for Apalachee Bay or coastal waters from Keaton Beach to Ocklockney River, Florida, out to 20 nautical miles, coastal waters from Ocklockney River to Apalachicola, Florida, out to 20 nautical miles, coastal waters from Mexico Beach to Apalachicola, out 20 nautical miles, coastal waters from Suwannee River to Keaton Beach, out 20 nautical miles, waters from Mexico Beach to Apalachicola, Florida, from 20 to 60 nautical miles, waters from Suwannee River to Apalachicola, Florida, from 20 to 60 nautical miles, until 5 p.m. Eastern Daylight Time, or 4 p.m. Central Daylight Time. At 2:53 p.m. Eastern Daylight Time, or 1:53 p.m. Central Daylight Time, severe thunderstorms capable of producing waterspouts were located along a line extending from 17 nautical miles northeast of Marker 24 Barge to 36 nautical miles south of South Tower, moving northwest at 25 knots. Hazard, waterspouts and wind gusts to 40 knots. Source, radar indicated. Impact, waterspouts can quickly form and capsize boats, damage vessels, and create suddenly higher waves. Make sure all on board are in a secure location and wearing life jackets. Expect wind gusts in excess of 34 knots, suddenly higher waves, frequent lightning, and heavy downpours. Make sure all on board are wearing life jackets. Locations impacted include Buckeye Reef, O Tower, K Tower, South Tower, V Tower, Horseshoe Beach, Apalachicola, C Tower, St. George Island, Marker 24 Barge, and St. Mark's. Move to safe harbor until hazardous weather passes. 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Seek safe harbor immediately. 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The latest weather and forecast information can also be accessed by calling our automated forecast line at 850-942-8851. These are the 3 p.m. Eastern Daylight Time conditions. At the Tallahassee Airport, it was partly sunny. The temperature was 88 degrees. The wind was east at 8 miles an hour. At Florida State University, the temperature was 88 degrees. The wind was east at 7 miles an hour. At Apalachicola, it was cloudy. The temperature was 82 degrees. The wind was southeast at 14 miles an hour. At Panama City Northwest, it was partly sunny. The temperature was 84 degrees. The wind was north at 8 miles an hour. At Dothan, it was sunny. The temperature was 89 degrees. The wind was northeast at 3 miles an hour. At Albany, it was mostly sunny. The temperature was 90 degrees. The wind was west at 7 miles an hour. At Valdosta, it was partly sunny. The temperature was 90 degrees. The wind was variable at 6 miles an hour. The current time is 3:16 p.m. Eastern Daylight Time. The National Weather Service in Tallahassee has issued a special marine warning for Apalachee Bay or coastal waters from Keaton Beach to Ocklockney River, Florida, out to 20 nautical miles, coastal waters from Ocklockney River to Apalachicola, Florida, out to 20 nautical miles, coastal waters from Mexico Beach to Apalachicola, out 20 nautical miles, coastal waters from Suwannee River to Keaton Beach, out 20 nautical miles, waters from Mexico Beach to Apalachicola.

Apalachicola, Florida, from 20 to 60 nautical miles. Waters from Suwannee River to Apalachicola, Florida, from 20 to 60 nautical miles until 5 p.m. Eastern Daylight Time, or 4 p.m. Central Daylight Time. At 2:53 p.m. Eastern Daylight Time, or 1:53 p.m. Central Daylight Time, severe thunderstorms capable of producing waterspouts were located along a line extending from 70 nautical miles northeast of Marker 24 Barge to 36 nautical miles south of South Tower, moving northwest at 25 knots. Hazard, waterspouts and wind gusts to 40 knots. Source, radar indicated. Impact, waterspouts can quickly form and capsize boats, damage vessels, and create suddenly higher waves. Make sure all on board are in a secure location and wearing life jackets. Expect wind gusts in excess of 34 knots, suddenly higher waves, frequent lightning, and heavy downpours. Make sure all on board are wearing life jackets. Locations impacted include Buckeye Reef, O Tower, K Tower, South Tower, V Tower, Horseshoe Beach, Apalachicola, C Tower, St. George Island, Marker 24 Barge, and St. Mark's. Move to safe harbor until hazardous weather passes. 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Seek safe harbor immediately. 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The latest weather and forecast information can also be accessed by calling our automated forecast line at 850-942-8851. These are the 3 p.m. Eastern Daylight Time conditions. At the Tallahassee Airport, it was partly sunny. The temperature was 88 degrees. The wind was east at 8 miles an hour. At Florida State University, the temperature was 88 degrees. The wind was east at 7 miles an hour. At Apalachicola, it was cloudy. The temperature was 82 degrees. The wind was southeast at 14 miles an hour. At Panama City Northwest, it was partly sunny. The temperature was 84 degrees. The wind was north at 8 miles an hour. At Dothan, it was sunny. The temperature was 89 degrees. The wind was northeast at 3 miles an hour. At Albany, it was mostly sunny. The temperature was 90 degrees. The wind was west at 7 miles an hour. At Valdosta, it was mostly sunny. The temperature was 90 degrees. The wind was variable at 6 miles an hour. The current time is 3:19 p.m. Eastern Daylight Time. The National Weather Service in Tallahassee has issued a special marine warning for Apalachee Bay or coastal waters from Keaton Beach to Ocklockney River, Florida, out to 20 nautical miles, coastal waters from Ocklockney River to Apalachicola, Florida, out to 20 nautical miles, coastal waters from Mexico Beach to Apalachicola, out 20 nautical miles, coastal waters from Suwannee River to Keaton Beach, out 20 nautical miles, waters from Mexico Beach to Apalachicola, Florida, from 20 to 60 nautical miles, waters from Suwannee River to Apalachicola, Florida, from 20 to 60 nautical miles, until 5 p.m. Eastern Daylight Time, or 4 p.m. Central Daylight Time. At 2:53 p.m. Eastern Daylight Time, or 1:53 p.m. Central Daylight Time, severe thunderstorms capable of producing waterspouts were located along a line extending from 70 nautical miles northeast of Marker 24 Barge to 36 nautical miles south of South Tower, moving northwest at 25 knots. Hazard, waterspouts and wind gusts to 40 knots. Source, radar indicated. Impact, waterspouts can quickly form and capsize boats, damage vessels, and create suddenly higher waves. Make sure all on board are in a secure location and wearing life jackets. Expect wind gusts in excess of 34 knots, suddenly higher waves, frequent lightning, and heavy downpours. Make sure all on board are wearing life jackets. Locations impacted include Buckeye Reef, O Tower, K Tower, South Tower, V Tower, Horseshoe Beach, Apalachicola, C Tower, St. George Island, Marker 24 Barge, and St. Mark's. Move to safe harbor until hazardous weather passes. 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Seek safe harbor immediately. 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The latest weather and

forecast information can also be accessed by calling our automated forecast line at 850-942-8851. These are the 3 p.m. Eastern Daylight Time conditions. At the Tallahassee Airport, it was partly sunny. The temperature was 88 degrees. The wind was east at 8 miles an hour. At Florida State University, the temperature was 88 degrees. The wind was east at 7 miles an hour. At Apalachicola, it was cloudy. The temperature was 82 degrees. The wind was southeast at 14 miles an hour. At Panama City Northwest, it was partly sunny. The temperature was 84 degrees. The wind was north at 8 miles an hour. At Dothan, it was sunny. The temperature was 89 degrees. The wind was northeast at 3 miles an hour. At Albany, it was mostly sunny. The temperature was 90 degrees. The wind was west at 7 miles an hour. At Valdosta, it was mostly sunny. The temperature was 90 degrees. The wind was variable at 6 miles an hour. The current time is 3:23 p.m. Eastern Daylight Time. The National Weather Service in Tallahassee has issued a special marine warning for Apalachee Bay or coastal waters from Keaton Beach to Ocklockney River, Florida, out to 20 nautical miles, coastal waters from Ocklockney River to Apalachicola, Florida, out to 20 nautical miles, coastal waters from Mexico Beach to Apalachicola, out 20 nautical miles, coastal waters from Suwannee River to Keaton Beach, out 20 nautical miles, waters from Mexico Beach to Apalachicola, Florida, from 20 to 60 nautical miles, waters from Suwannee River to Apalachicola, Florida, from 20 to 60 nautical miles, until 5 p.m. Eastern Daylight Time, or 4 p.m. Central Daylight Time. At 2:53 p.m. Eastern Daylight Time, or 1:53 p.m. Central Daylight Time, severe thunderstorms capable of producing waterspouts were located along a line extending from 17 nautical miles northeast of Marker 24 Barge to 36 nautical miles south of South Tower, moving northwest at 25 knots. Hazard, waterspouts and wind gusts to 40 knots. Source, radar indicated. Impact, waterspouts can quickly form and capsize boats, damage vessels, and create suddenly higher waves. Make sure all on board are in a secure location and wearing life jackets. Expect wind gusts in excess of 34 knots, suddenly higher waves, frequent lightning, and heavy downpours. Make sure all on board are wearing life jackets. Locations impacted include Buckeye Reef, O Tower, K Tower, South Tower, V Tower, Horseshoe Beach, Apalachicola, C Tower, St. George Island, Marker 24 Barge, and St. Mark's. Move to safe harbor until hazardous weather passes. Thunderstorms can produce sudden waterspouts. Waterspouts can easily overturn boats and create locally hazardous seas. Seek safe harbor immediately. 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The latest weather and forecast information can also be accessed by calling our automated forecast line at 850-942-8851. These are the 3 p.m. Eastern Daylight Time conditions. At the Tallahassee Airport, it was partly sunny. The temperature was 88 degrees. The wind was east at 8 miles an hour. At Florida State University, the temperature was 88 degrees. The wind was east at 7 miles an hour. At Apalachicola, it was cloudy. The temperature was 82 degrees. The wind was southeast at 14 miles an hour. At Panama City Northwest, it was partly sunny. The temperature was 84 degrees. The wind was north at 8 miles an hour. At Dothan, it was sunny. The temperature was 89 degrees. The wind was northeast at 3 miles an hour. At Albany, it was mostly sunny. The temperature was 90 degrees. The wind was west at 7 miles an hour. At Valdosta, it was mostly sunny. The temperature was 90 degrees. The wind was variable at 6 miles an hour. The current time is 3:26 p.m. Eastern Daylight Time. The National Weather Service in Tallahassee has issued a special marine warning for Apalachee Bay or coastal waters from Keaton Beach to Ocklockney River, Florida, out to 20 nautical miles, coastal waters from Ocklockney River to Apalachicola, Florida, out to 20 nautical miles, coastal waters from Mexico Beach to Apalachicola, out 20 nautical miles, coastal waters from Suwannee River to Keaton Beach, out 20 nautical miles, waters from Mexico Beach to Apalachicola, Florida, from 20 to 60 nautical

miles, waters from Suwannee River to Apalachicola, Florida from 20 to 60 nautical miles until 5 p.m. Eastern Daylight Time, or 4 p.m. Central Daylight Time. At 2:53 p.m. Eastern Daylight Time, or 1:53 p.m. Central Daylight Time, severe thunderstorms capable of producing waterspouts were located along a line extending from 17 nautical miles northeast of Marker 24 Barge to 36 nautical miles south of South Tower, moving northwest at 25 knots. Hazard, waterspouts and wind gusts to 40 knots. Source, radar indicated. Impact, waterspouts can quickly form and capsize boats, damage vessels, and create suddenly higher waves. Make sure all on board are in a secure location and wearing life jackets. Expect wind gusts in excess of 34 knots, suddenly higher waves, frequent lightning, and heavy downpours. Make sure all on board are wearing life jackets. Locations impacted include Buckeye Reef, O Tower, K Tower, South Tower, V Tower, Horseshoe Beach, Apalachicola, C Tower, St. George Island, Marker 24 Barge, and St. Mark's. Move to safe harbor until hazardous weather passes. Thunderstorms can produce sudden waterspouts. Waterspouts can easily overturn boats and create locally hazardous seas. Seek safe harbor immediately. 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The latest weather and forecast information can also be accessed by calling our automated forecast line at 850-942-8851. These are the 3 p.m. Eastern Daylight Time conditions. At the Tallahassee Airport, it was partly sunny. The temperature was 88 degrees. The wind was east at 8 miles an hour. At Florida State University, the temperature was 88 degrees. The wind was east at 7 miles an hour. At Apalachicola, it was cloudy. The temperature was 82 degrees. The wind was southeast at 14 miles an hour. At Panama City Northwest, it was partly sunny. The temperature was 84 degrees. The wind was north at 8 miles an hour. At Dothan, it was sunny. The temperature was 89 degrees. The wind was northeast at 3 miles an hour. At Albany, it was mostly sunny. The temperature was 90 degrees. The wind was west at 7 miles an hour. At Valdosta, it was mostly sunny. The temperature was 90 degrees. The wind was variable at 6 miles an hour. The current time is 3:29 p.m. Eastern Daylight Time. The National Weather Service in Tallahassee has issued a special marine warning for Apalachee Bay or coastal waters from Keaton Beach to Occlocknee River, Florida out to 20 nautical miles, coastal waters from Occlocknee River to Apalachicola, Florida out to 20 nautical miles, coastal waters from Mexico Beach to Apalachicola out 20 nautical miles, coastal waters from Suwannee River to Keaton Beach out 20 nautical miles, waters from Mexico Beach to Apalachicola, Florida from 20 to 60 nautical miles, waters from Suwannee River to Apalachicola, Florida from 20 to 60 nautical miles until 5 p.m. Eastern Daylight Time, or 4 p.m. Central Daylight Time. At 2:53 p.m. Eastern Daylight Time, or 1:53 p.m. Central Daylight Time, severe thunderstorms capable of producing waterspouts were located along a line extending from 17 nautical miles northeast of Marker 24 Barge to 36 nautical miles south of South Tower, moving northwest at 25 knots. Hazard, waterspouts and wind gusts to 40 knots. Source, radar indicated. Impact, waterspouts can quickly form and capsize boats, damage vessels, and create suddenly higher waves. Make sure all on board are in a secure location and wearing life jackets. Expect wind gusts. The following broadcast is a special weather statement issued by the National Weather Service in Tallahassee, Florida. A strong thunderstorm will impact Lafayette and South Central Madison counties through 4 p.m. Eastern Daylight Time. At 3:30 p.m. Eastern Daylight Time, Doppler radar was tracking a strong thunderstorm 7 miles south of Mayo, moving north at 25 miles per hour. Hazard, wind gusts up to 40 miles per hour. Source, radar indicated. Impact, gusty winds could knock down tree limbs and blow around unsecured objects. Locations impacted include Mayo, Townsend, Chancy, Buckville, San Pedro Junction, Day, Alton, and Mayo Junction. If outdoors, consider seeking shelter inside a building. The National Weather Service in Tallahassee has issued a special marine warning for Apalachee Bay or coastal waters from Keaton Beach to Occlocknee River, Florida.

Florida out to 20 nautical miles, coastal waters from Ocklockney River to Apalachicola, Florida out to 20 nautical miles, coastal waters from Mexico Beach to Apalachicola out 20 nautical miles, coastal waters from Suwannee River to Keaton Beach out 20 nautical miles, waters from Mexico Beach to Apalachicola, Florida from 20 to 60 nautical miles, waters from Suwannee River to Apalachicola, Florida from 20 to 60 nautical miles, until 5 p.m. Eastern Daylight Time, or 4 p.m. Central Daylight Time. At 2:53 p.m. Eastern Daylight Time, or 1:53 p.m. Central Daylight Time, severe thunderstorms capable of producing waterspouts were located along a line extending from 17 nautical miles northeast of Marker 24 Barge to 36 nautical miles south of South Tower, moving northwest at 25 knots. Hazard, waterspouts and wind gusts to 40 knots. Source, radar indicated. Impact, waterspouts can quickly form and capsize boats, damage vessels, and create suddenly higher waves. Make sure all on board are in a secure location and wearing life jackets. Expect wind gusts in excess of 34 knots, suddenly higher waves, frequent lightning, and heavy downpours. Make sure all on board are wearing life jackets. Locations impacted include Buckeye Reef, O Tower, K Tower, South Tower, V Tours. Make sure all on board are wearing life jackets. Locations impacted include Buckeye Reef, O Tower, K Tower, South Tower, V Tower, Horseshoe Beach, Apalachicola, C Tower, St. George Island, Marker 24 Barge, and St. Mark's. Move to safe harbor until hazardous weather passes. 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Seek safe harbor immediately. 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The latest weather and forecast information can also be accessed by calling our automated forecast line at 850-942-8851. 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A strong thunderstorm will impact Lafayette and South Central Madison counties through 4 p.m. Eastern Daylight Time. At 3:30 p.m. Eastern Daylight Time, Doppler radar was tracking a strong thunderstorm 7 miles south of Mayo, moving north at 25 miles per hour. Hazard, wind gusts up to 40 miles per hour. Source, radar indicated. Impact, gusty winds could knock down tree limbs and blow around unsecured objects. Locations impacted include Mayo, Townsend, Chancy, Buckville, San Pedro Junction, Day, Alton, and Mayo Junction. If outdoors, consider seeking shelter inside a building. These are the 3 p.m. Eastern Daylight Time conditions. At the Tallahassee Airport, it was partly sunny. The temperature was 88 degrees. The wind was east at 8 miles an hour. At Florida State University, the temperature was 88 degrees. The wind was east at 7 miles an hour. At Apalachicola, it was cloudy. The temperature was 82 degrees. The wind was southeast at 14 miles an hour. At Panama City Northwest, it was partly sunny. The temperature was 84 degrees. The wind was north at 8 miles an hour. At Dothan, it was sunny. The temperature was 89 degrees. The wind was northeast at 3 miles an hour. At Albany, it was mostly sunny. The temperature was 90 degrees. The wind was west at 7 miles an hour. At Valdosta, it was mostly sunny. The temperature was 90 degrees. The wind was variable at 6 miles an hour. The current time is 3:35 p.m. Eastern Daylight Time. The National Weather Service in Tallahassee has issued a special marine warning for Apalachee Bay or coastal waters from Keaton Beach to Ocklockney River, Florida out to 20 nautical miles, coastal waters from Ocklockney River to Apalachicola, Florida out to 20 nautical miles, coastal waters from Mexico Beach to Apalachicola out 20 nautical miles, coastal waters from Suwannee River to Keaton Beach out 20 nautical miles, waters from Mexico Beach to Apalachicola, Florida from 20 to 60 nautical miles, waters from Suwannee River to Apalachicola, Florida from 20 to 60 nautical miles, until 5 p.m. Eastern Daylight Time, or 4 p.m. Central Daylight Time. At 2:53 p.m. Eastern Daylight Time, or 1:53 p.m. Central Daylight Time, severe thunderstorms capable of producing waterspouts were located along a line extending from 17 nautical miles northeast of Marker 24 Barge to 36 nautical miles south of South Tower, moving northwest at 20.

25 knots. Hazard, water spouts and wind gusts to 40 knots. Source, radar indicated. Impact, water spouts can quickly form and capsize boats, damage vessels, and create suddenly higher waves. Make sure all on board are in a secure location and wearing life jackets. Expect wind gusts in excess of 34 knots, suddenly higher waves, frequent lightning, and heavy downpours. Make sure all on board are wearing life jackets. Locations impacted include Buckeye Reef, O Tower, K Tower, South Tower, V Tower, Horseshoe Beach, Apalachicola, C Tower, St. George Island, Marker 24 Barge, and St. Mark's. Move to safe harbor until hazardous weather passes. Thunderstorms can produce sudden water spouts. 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Seek safe harbor immediately. 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The following broadcast is a special weather statement issued by the National Weather Service in Tallahassee, Florida. A strong thunderstorm will impact Lafayette and South Central Madison counties through 4 p.m. Eastern Daylight Time. At 3:30 p.m. Eastern Daylight Time, Doppler radar was tracking a strong thunderstorm 7 miles south of Mayo, moving north at 25 miles per hour. Hazard, wind gusts up to 40 miles per hour. Source, radar indicated. Impact, gusty winds could knock down tree limbs and blow around unsecured objects. Locations impacted include Mayo, Townsend, Chancy, Buckville, San Pedro Junction, Day, Alton, and Mayo Junction. If outdoors, consider seeking shelter inside a building. These are the 3 p.m. Eastern Daylight Time conditions. At the Tallahassee Airport, it was partly sunny. The temperature was 88 degrees. The wind was east at 8 miles an hour. At Florida State University, the temperature was 88 degrees. The wind was east at 7 miles an hour. At Apalachicola, it was cloudy. The temperature was 82 degrees. The wind was southeast at 14 miles an hour. At Panama City Northwest, it was partly sunny. The temperature was 84 degrees. The wind was north at 8 miles an hour. At Dothan, it was sunny. The temperature was 89 degrees. The wind was northeast at 3 miles an hour. At Albany, it was mostly sunny. The temperature was 90 degrees. The wind was west at 7 miles an hour. At Valdosta, it was mostly sunny. The temperature was 90 degrees. The wind was variable at 6 miles an hour. The current time is 3:39 p.m. Eastern Daylight Time. The National Weather Service in Tallahassee has issued a special marine warning for Apalachee Bay or coastal waters from Keaton Beach to Occlocknee River, Florida, out to 20 nautical miles, coastal waters from Occlocknee River to Apalachicola, Florida, out to 20 nautical miles, coastal waters from Mexico Beach to Apalachicola, out 20 nautical miles, coastal waters from Suwannee River to Keaton Beach, out 20 nautical miles, waters from Mexico Beach to Apalachicola, Florida, from 20 to 60 nautical miles, waters from Suwannee River to Apalachicola, Florida, from 20 to 60 nautical miles, until 5 p.m. Eastern Daylight Time, or 4 p.m. Central Daylight Time. At 2:53 p.m. Eastern Daylight Time, or 1:53 p.m. Central Daylight Time, severe thunderstorms capable of producing waterspouts were located along a line extending from 17 nautical miles northeast of Marker 24 Barge to 36 nautical miles south of South Tower, moving northwest at 25 knots. Hazard, waterspouts and wind gusts to 40 knots. Source, radar indicated. Impact, waterspouts can quickly form and capsize boats, damage vessels, and create suddenly higher waves. Make sure all on board are in a secure location and wearing life jackets. Expect wind gusts in excess of 34 knots, suddenly higher waves, frequent lightning, and heavy downpours. Make sure all on board are wearing life jackets. Locations impacted include Buckeye Reef, O Tower, K Tower, South Tower, V Tower, Horseshoe Beach, Apalachicola, C Tower, St. George Island, Marker 24 Barge, and St. Mark's. 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

east at 3 miles an hour. At Albany, it was mostly sunny. The temperature was 90 degrees. The wind was west at 7 miles an hour. At Valdosta, it was mostly sunny. The temperature was 90 degrees. The wind was variable at 6 miles an hour. The current time is 3:52 p.m. Eastern Daylight Time. The National Weather Service in Tallahassee has issued a special marine warning for Apalachee Bay or coastal waters from Keaton Beach to Ocklockney River, Florida, out to 20 nautical miles, coastal waters from Ocklockney River to Apalachicola, Florida, out to 20 nautical miles, coastal waters from Mexico Beach to Apalachicola, out 20 nautical miles, coastal waters from Suwannee River to Keaton Beach, out 20 nautical miles, waters from Mexico Beach to Apalachicola, Florida, from 20 to 60 nautical miles, waters from Suwannee River to Apalachicola, Florida, from 20 to 60 nautical miles, until 5 p.m. Eastern Daylight Time, or 4 p.m. Central Daylight Time. At 2:53 p.m. Eastern Daylight Time, or 1:53 p.m. Central Daylight Time, severe thunderstorms capable of producing waterspouts were located along a line extending from 17 nautical miles northeast of Marker 24 Barge to 36 nautical miles south of South Tower, moving northwest at 25 knots. Hazard, waterspouts and wind gusts to 40 knots. Source, radar indicated. Impact, waterspouts can quickly form and capsize boats, damage vessels, and create suddenly higher waves. Make sure all on board are in a secure location and wearing life jackets. Expect wind gusts in excess of 34 knots, suddenly higher waves, frequent lightning, and heavy downpours. Make sure all on board are wearing life jackets. Locations impacted include Buckeye Reef, O Tower, K Tower, South Tower, V Tower, Horseshoe Beach, Apalachicola, C Tower, St. George Island, Marker 24 Barge, and St. Mark's. Move to safe harbor until hazardous weather passes. 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Seek safe harbor immediately. 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The latest weather and forecast information can also be accessed by calling our automated forecast line at 850-942-8851. The following broadcast is a special weather statement issued by the National Weather Service in Tallahassee, Florida. A strong thunderstorm will impact Lafayette and South Central Madison counties through 4 p.m. Eastern Daylight Time. At 3:30 p.m. Eastern Daylight Time, Doppler radar was tracking a strong thunderstorm 7 miles south of Mayo, moving north at 25 miles per hour. Hazard, wind gusts up to 40 miles per hour. Source, radar indicated. Impact, gusty winds could knock down tree limbs and blow around unsecured objects. Locations impacted include Mayo, Townsend, Chancy, Buckville, San Pedro Junction, Day, Alton, and Mayo Junction. If outdoors, consider seeking shelter inside a building. These are the 3 p.m. Eastern Daylight Time conditions. At the Tallahassee Airport, it was partly sunny. The temperature was 88 degrees. The wind was east at 8 miles an hour. At Florida State University, the temperature was 88 degrees. The wind was east at 7 miles an hour. At Apalachicola, it was cloudy. The temperature was 82 degrees. The wind was southeast at 14 miles an hour. At Panama City Northwest, it was partly sunny. The temperature was 84 degrees. The wind was north at 8 miles an hour. At Dothan, it was sunny. The temperature was 89 degrees. The wind was northeast at 3 miles an hour. At Albany, it was mostly sunny. The temperature was 90 degrees. The wind was west at 7 miles an hour. At Valdosta, it was mostly sunny. The temperature was 90 degrees. The wind was variable at 6 miles an hour. The current time is 3:56 p.m. Eastern Daylight Time. The National Weather Service in Tallahassee has issued a special marine warning for Apalachee Bay or coastal waters from Keaton Beach to Ocklockney River, Florida, out to 20 nautical miles, coastal waters from Ocklockney River to Apalachicola, Florida, out to 20 nautical miles, coastal waters from Mexico Beach to Apalachicola, out 20 nautical miles, coastal waters from Suwannee River to Keaton Beach, out 20 nautical miles, waters from Mexico Beach to Apalachicola, Florida, from 20 to 60 nautical miles, waters from Suwannee River to Apalachicola, Florida, from 20 to 60 nautical miles.

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At 2:53 p.m. Eastern Daylight Time, or 1:53 p.m. Central Daylight Time, severe thunderstorms capable of producing waterspouts were located along a line extending from 17 nautical miles northeast of Marker 24 Barge to 36 nautical miles south of South Tower, moving northwest at 25 knots. Hazard, waterspouts and wind gusts to 40 knots. Source, radar indicated. Impact, waterspouts can quickly form and capsize boats, damage vessels, and create suddenly higher waves. Make sure all on board are in a secure location and wearing life jackets. Expect wind gusts in excess of 34 knots, suddenly higher waves, frequent lightning, and heavy downpours. Make sure all on board are wearing life jackets. Locations impacted include Buckeye Reef, O Tower, K Tower, South Tower, V Tower, Horseshoe Beach, Apalachicola, C Tower, St. George Island, Marker 24 Barge, and St. Mark's. Move to safe harbor until hazardous weather passes. Thunderstorms can produce sudden waterspouts. 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Seek safe harbor immediately. 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A strong thunderstorm will impact Lafayette and South Central Madison counties through 4 p.m. Eastern Daylight Time. At 3:30 p.m. Eastern Daylight Time, Doppler radar was tracking a strong thunderstorm 7 miles south of Mayo, moving north at 25 miles per hour. Hazard, wind gusts up to 40 miles per hour. Source, radar indicated. Impact, gusty winds could knock down tree limbs and blow around unsecured objects. Locations impacted include Mayo, Townsend, Chancy, Buckville, San Pedro Junction, Day, Alton, and Mayo Junction. If outdoors, consider seeking shelter inside a building. These are the 3 p.m. Eastern Daylight Time conditions. At the Tallahassee Airport, it was partly sunny. The temperature was 88 degrees. The wind was east at 8 miles an hour. At Florida State University, the temperature was 88 degrees. The wind was east at 7 miles an hour. At Apalachicola, it was cloudy. The temperature was 82 degrees. The wind was southeast at 14 miles an hour. At Panama City Northwest, it was partly sunny. The temperature was 84 degrees. The wind was north at 8 miles an hour. At Dothan, it was sunny. The temperature was 89 degrees. The wind was northeast at 3 miles an hour. At Albany, it was mostly sunny. The temperature was 90 degrees. The wind was west at 7 miles an hour. At Valdosta, it was mostly sunny. The temperature was 90 degrees. The wind was variable at 6 miles an hour. The current time is 4 p.m. Eastern Daylight Time. The National Weather Service in Tallahassee has issued a special marine warning for Apalachee Bay or coastal waters from Keaton Beach to Occlocknee River, Florida out to 20 nautical miles, coastal waters from Occlocknee River to Apalachicola, Florida out to 20 nautical miles, coastal waters from Mexico Beach to Apalachicola out 20 nautical miles, coastal waters from Suwannee River to Keaton Beach out 20 nautical miles, waters from Mexico Beach to Apalachicola, Florida from 20 to 60 nautical miles, waters from Suwannee River to Apalachicola, Florida from 20 to 60 nautical miles until 5 p.m. Eastern Daylight Time, or 4 p.m. Central Daylight Time. At 2:53 p.m. Eastern Daylight Time, or 1:53 p.m. Central Daylight Time, severe thunderstorms capable of producing waterspouts were located along a line extending from 17 nautical miles northeast of Marker 24 Barge to 36 nautical miles south of South Tower, moving northwest at 25 knots. Hazard, waterspouts and wind gusts to 40 knots. Source, radar indicated. Impact, waterspouts can quickly form and capsize boats, damage vessels, and create suddenly higher waves. Make sure all on board are in a secure location and wearing life jackets. Expect wind gusts in excess of 34 knots, suddenly higher waves, frequent lightning, and heavy downpours. Make sure all on board are wearing life jackets. Locations impacted include Buckeye Reef, O Tower, K Tower, South Tower,

temperature was 88 degrees. The wind was east at 8 miles an hour. At Florida State University, the temperature was 88 degrees. The wind was east at 7 miles an hour. At Apalachicola, it was cloudy. The temperature was 82 degrees. The wind was southeast at 14 miles an hour. At Panama City Northwest, it was partly sunny. The temperature was 84 degrees. The wind was north at 8 miles an hour. At Dothan, it was sunny. The temperature was 89 degrees. The wind was northeast at 3 miles an hour. At Albany, it was mostly sunny. The temperature was 90 degrees. The wind was west at 7 miles an hour. At Valdosta, it was mostly sunny. The temperature was 90 degrees. The wind was variable at 6 miles an hour. The current time is 4:03 p.m. Eastern Daylight Time. The National Weather Service in Tallahassee has issued a special marine warning for Apalachee Bay or coastal waters from Keaton Beach to Occlocknee River, Florida, out to 20 nautical miles, coastal waters from Occlocknee River to Apalachicola, Florida, out to 20 nautical miles, coastal waters from Mexico Beach to Apalachicola, out 20 nautical miles, coastal waters from Suwannee River to Keaton Beach, out 20 nautical miles, waters from Mexico Beach to Apalachicola, Florida, from 20 to 60 nautical miles, waters from Suwannee River to Apalachicola, Florida, from 20 to 60 nautical miles, until 5 p.m. Eastern Daylight Time, or 4 p.m. Central Daylight Time. At 2:53 p.m. Eastern Daylight Time, or 1:53 p.m. Central Daylight Time, severe thunderstorms capable of producing waterspouts were located along a line extending from 17 nautical miles northeast of Marker 24 Barge to 36 nautical miles south of South Tower, moving northwest at 25 knots. Hazard, waterspouts and wind gusts to 40 knots. Source, radar indicated. Impact, waterspouts can quickly form and capsize boats, damage vessels, and create suddenly higher waves. Make sure all on board are in a secure location and wearing life jackets. Expect wind gusts in excess of 34 knots, suddenly higher waves, frequent lightning, and heavy downpours. Make sure all on board are wearing life jackets. Locations impacted include Buckeye Reef, O Tower, K Tower, South Tower, V Tower, Horseshoe Beach, Apalachicola, C Tower, St. George Island, Marker 24 Barge, and St. Mark's. Move to safe harbor until hazardous weather passes. 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Seek safe harbor immediately. 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The latest weather and forecast information can also be accessed by calling our automated forecast line at 850-942-8851. These are the 4 p.m. Eastern Daylight Time conditions. At the Tallahassee Airport, it was partly sunny. The temperature was 89 degrees. The wind was east at 12 miles an hour. The report from Florida State University was not available. At Apalachicola, it was mostly sunny. The temperature was 84 degrees. The wind was southeast at 13 miles an hour. At Panama City Northwest, heavy rain was falling. The temperature was 80 degrees. The wind was northwest at 13 miles an hour. At Dothan, it was mostly sunny. The temperature was 90 degrees. The wind was east at 5 miles an hour. At Albany, it was sunny. The temperature was 90 degrees. The wind was variable at 3 miles an hour. At Valdosta, it was mostly sunny. The temperature was 90 degrees. The wind was variable at 6 miles an hour. The current time is 4:06 p.m. Eastern Daylight Time. The National Weather Service in Tallahassee has issued a special marine warning for Apalachee Bay or coastal waters from Keaton Beach to Occlocknee River, Florida, out to 20 nautical miles, coastal waters from Occlocknee River to Apalachicola, Florida, out to 20 nautical miles, coastal waters from Mexico Beach to Apalachicola, out 20 nautical miles, coastal waters from Suwannee River to Keaton Beach, out 20 nautical miles, waters from Mexico Beach to Apalachicola, Florida, from 20 to 60 nautical miles, waters from Suwannee River to Apalachicola, Florida, from 20 to 60 nautical miles, until 5 p.m. Eastern Daylight Time, or 4 p.m. Central Daylight Time. At 2:53 p.m. Eastern Daylight Time, or 1:53 p.m. Central Daylight Time, severe thunderstorms capable of producing waterspouts.

were located along a line extending from 17 nautical miles northeast of Marker 24 Barge to 36 nautical miles south of South Tower, moving northwest at 25 knots. Hazard, water spouts and wind gusts to 40 knots. Source, radar indicated. Impact, water spouts can quickly form and capsize boats, damage vessels, and create suddenly higher waves. Make sure all on board are in a secure location and wearing life jackets. Expect wind gusts in excess of 34 knots, suddenly higher waves, frequent lightning, and heavy downpours. Make sure all on board are wearing life jackets. Locations impacted include Buckeye Reef, O Tower, K Tower, South Tower, V Tower, Horseshoe Beach, Apalachicola, C Tower, St. George Island, Marker 24 Barge, and St. Mark's. Move to safe harbor until hazardous weather passes. Thunderstorms can produce sudden water spouts. Water spouts can easily overturn boats and create locally hazardous seas. Seek safe harbor immediately. 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The latest weather and forecast information can also be accessed by calling our automated forecast line at 850-942-8851. These are the 4 p.m. Eastern Daylight Time conditions. At the Tallahassee Airport, it was partly sunny. The temperature was 89 degrees. The wind was east at 12 miles an hour. The report from Florida State University was not available. At Apalachicola, it was mostly sunny. The temperature was 84 degrees. The wind was southeast at 13 miles an hour. At Panama City Northwest, heavy rain was falling. The temperature was 80 degrees. The wind was northwest at 13 miles an hour. At Dothan, it was mostly sunny. The temperature was 90 degrees. The wind was east at 5 miles an hour. At Albany, it was sunny. The temperature was 90 degrees. The wind was variable at 3 miles an hour. At Valdosta, it was mostly sunny. The temperature was 90 degrees. The wind was variable at 6 miles an hour. The current time is 4:10 p.m. Eastern Daylight Time. The National Weather Service in Tallahassee has issued a special marine warning for Apalachee Bay or coastal waters from Keaton Beach to Ocklockney River, Florida out to 20 nautical miles, coastal waters from Ocklockney River to Apalachicola, Florida out to 20 nautical miles, coastal waters from Mexico Beach to Apalachicola out 20 nautical miles, coastal waters from Suwannee River to Keaton Beach out 20 nautical miles, waters from Mexico Beach to Apalachicola, Florida from 20 to 60 nautical miles, waters from Suwannee River to Apalachicola, Florida from 20 to 60 nautical miles until 5 p.m. Eastern Daylight Time, or 4 p.m. Central Daylight Time. At 2:53 p.m. Eastern Daylight Time, or 1:53 p.m. Central Daylight Time, severe thunderstorms capable of producing waterspouts were located along a line extending from 17 nautical miles northeast of Marker 24 Barge to 36 nautical miles south of South Tower, moving northwest at 25 knots. Hazard, waterspouts and wind gusts to 40 knots. Source, radar indicated. Impact, waterspouts can quickly form and capsize boats, damage vessels, and create suddenly higher waves. Make sure all on board are in a secure location and wearing life jackets. Expect wind gusts in excess of 34 knots, suddenly higher waves, frequent lightning, and heavy downpours. Make sure all on board are wearing life jackets. Locations impacted include Buckeye Reef, O Tower, K Tower, South Tower, V Tower, Horseshoe Beach, Apalachicola, C Tower, St. George Island, Marker 24 Barge, and St. Mark's. Move to safe harbor until hazardous weather passes. Thunderstorms can produce sudden water spouts. Water spouts can easily overturn boats and create locally hazardous seas. Seek safe harbor immediately. 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This broadcast originates from your National Weather Service office in Tallahassee, Florida. The latest weather and forecast information can also be accessed by calling our automated forecast line at 850-942-8851. These are the 4 p.m. Eastern Daylight Time conditions. At the Tallahassee Airport, it was partly sunny. The temperature was 89 degrees. The wind was east at 12 miles an hour. At Florida State University, the temperature was 90 degrees.

The wind was east at 6 miles an hour. At Apalachicola, it was mostly sunny. The temperature was 84 degrees. The wind was southeast at 13 miles an hour. At Panama City Northwest, light rain was falling. The temperature was 81 degrees. The wind was northwest at 7 miles an hour. At Dothan, it was mostly sunny. The temperature was 90 degrees. The wind was east at 5 miles an hour. At Albany, it was sunny. The temperature was 90 degrees. The wind was variable at 3 miles an hour. At Valdosta, it was partly sunny. The temperature was 90 degrees. The wind was variable at 6 miles an hour. The current time is 4:13 p.m. Eastern Daylight Time. The National Weather Service in Tallahassee has issued a special marine warning for Apalachee Bay or coastal waters from Keaton Beach to Occlocknee River, Florida, out to 20 nautical miles, coastal waters from Occlocknee River to Apalachicola, Florida, out to 20 nautical miles, coastal waters from Mexico Beach to Apalachicola, out 20 nautical miles, coastal waters from Suwannee River to Keaton Beach, out 20 nautical miles, waters from Mexico Beach to Apalachicola, Florida, from 20 to 60 nautical miles, waters from Suwannee River to Apalachicola, Florida, from 20 to 60 nautical miles, until 5 p.m. Eastern Daylight Time, or 4 p.m. Central Daylight Time. At 2:53 p.m. Eastern Daylight Time, or 1:53 p.m. Central Daylight Time, severe thunderstorms capable of producing waterspouts were located along a line extending from 17 nautical miles northeast of Marker 24 Barge to 36 nautical miles south of South Tower, moving northwest at 25 knots. Hazard, waterspouts and wind gusts to 40 knots. Source, radar indicated. Impact, waterspouts can quickly form and capsize boats, damage vessels, and create suddenly higher waves. Make sure all on board are in a secure location and wearing life jackets. Expect wind gusts in excess of 34 knots, suddenly higher waves, frequent lightning, and heavy downpours. Make sure all on board are wearing life jackets. Locations impacted include Buckeye Reef, O Tower, K Tower, South Tower, V Tower, Horseshoe Beach, Apalachicola, C Tower, St. George Island, Marker 24 Barge, and St. Mark's. Move to safe harbor until hazardous weather passes. Thunderstorms can produce sudden waterspouts. Waterspouts can easily overturn boats and create locally hazardous seas. Seek safe harbor immediately. 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The latest weather and forecast information can also be accessed by calling our automated forecast line at 850-942-8851. These are the 4 p.m. Eastern Daylight Time conditions. At the Tallahassee Airport, it was partly sunny. The temperature was 89 degrees. The wind was east at 12 miles an hour. At Florida State University, the temperature was 90 degrees. The wind was east at 6 miles an hour. At Apalachicola, it was mostly sunny. The temperature was 84 degrees. The wind was southeast at 13 miles an hour. At Panama City Northwest, light rain was falling. The temperature was 81 degrees. The wind was northwest at 7 miles an hour. At Dothan, it was mostly sunny. The temperature was 90 degrees. The wind was east at 5 miles an hour. At Albany, it was sunny. The temperature was 90 degrees. The wind was variable at 3 miles an hour. At Valdosta, it was partly sunny. The temperature was 90 degrees. The wind was variable at 6 miles an hour. The current time is 4:16 p.m. Eastern Daylight Time. The National Weather Service in Tallahassee has issued a special marine warning for Apalachee Bay or coastal waters from Keaton Beach to Occlocknee River, Florida, out to 20 nautical miles, coastal waters from Occlocknee River to Apalachicola, Florida, out to 20 nautical miles, coastal waters from Mexico Beach to Apalachicola, out 20 nautical miles, coastal waters from Suwannee River to Keaton Beach, out 20 nautical miles, waters from Mexico Beach to Apalachicola, Florida, from 20 to 60 nautical miles, waters from Suwannee River to Apalachicola, Florida, from 20 to 60 nautical miles, until 5 p.m. Eastern Daylight Time, or 4 p.m. Central Daylight Time. At 2:53 p.m. Eastern Daylight Time, or 1:53 p.m. Central Daylight Time, severe thunderstorms capable of producing waterspouts were located along a line extending from 17 nautical miles northeast of Marker 20.

We're barged to 36 nautical miles south of South Tower, moving northwest at 25 knots. Hazard, water spouts and wind gusts to 40 knots. Source, radar indicated. Impact, water spouts can quickly form and capsize boats, damage vessels, and create suddenly higher waves. Make sure all on board are in a secure location and wearing life jackets. Expect wind gusts in excess of 34 knots, suddenly higher waves, frequent lightning, and heavy downpours. Make sure all on board are wearing life jackets. Locations impacted include Buckeye Reef, O Tower, K Tower, South Tower, V Tower, Horseshoe Beach, Apalachicola, C Tower, St. George Island, Marker 24 Barge, and St. Mark's. Move to safe harbor until hazardous weather passes. 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Seek safe harbor immediately. 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The latest weather and forecast information can also be accessed by calling our automated forecast line at 850-942-8851. These are the 4 p.m. Eastern Daylight Time conditions. At the Tallahassee Airport, it was partly sunny. The temperature was 89 degrees. The wind was east at 12 miles an hour. At Florida State University, the temperature was 90 degrees. The wind was east at 6 miles an hour. At Apalachicola, it was mostly sunny. The temperature was 84 degrees. The wind was southeast at 13 miles an hour. At Panama City Northwest, light rain was falling. The temperature was 81 degrees. The wind was northwest at 7 miles an hour. At Dothan, it was mostly sunny. The temperature was 90 degrees. The wind was east at 5 miles an hour. At Albany, it was sunny. The temperature was 90 degrees. The wind was variable at 3 miles an hour. At Valdosta, it was mostly sunny. The temperature was 90 degrees. The wind was variable at 6 miles an hour. The current time is 4:20 p.m. Eastern Daylight Time. The National Weather Service in Tallahassee has issued a special marine warning for Apalachee Bay or coastal waters from Keaton Beach to Ocklockney River, Florida out to 20 nautical miles, coastal waters from Ocklockney River to Apalachicola, Florida out to 20 nautical miles, coastal waters from Mexico Beach to Apalachicola out 20 nautical miles, coastal waters from Suwannee River to Keaton Beach out 20 nautical miles, waters from Mexico Beach to Apalachicola, Florida from 20 to 60 nautical miles, waters from Suwannee River to Apalachicola, Florida from 20 to 60 nautical miles until 5 p.m. Eastern Daylight Time, or 4 p.m. Central Daylight Time. At 2:53 p.m. Eastern Daylight Time, or 1:53 p.m. Central Daylight Time, severe thunderstorms capable of producing waterspouts were located along a line extending from 17 nautical miles northeast of Marker 24 Barge to 36 nautical miles south of South Tower, moving northwest at 25 knots. Hazard, waterspouts and wind gusts to 40 knots. Source, radar indicated. Impact, waterspouts can quickly form and capsize boats, damage vessels, and create suddenly higher waves. Make sure all on board are in a secure location and wearing life jackets. Expect wind gusts in excess of 34 knots, suddenly higher waves, frequent lightning, and heavy downpours. Make sure all on board are wearing life jackets. Locations impacted include Buckeye Reef, O Tower, K Tower, South Tower, V Tower, Horseshoe Beach, Apalachicola, C Tower, St. George Island, Marker 24 Barge, and St. Mark's. Move to safe harbor until hazardous weather passes. Thunderstorms can produce sudden water spouts. Water spouts can easily overturn boats and create locally hazardous seas. Seek safe harbor immediately. 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The latest weather and forecast information can also be accessed by calling our automated forecast line at 850-942-8851. These are the 4 p.m. Eastern Daylight Time conditions. At the Tallahassee Airport, it was partly sunny. The temperature was 89 degrees. The wind was east at 12 miles an hour. At Florida State University, the temperature was 90 degrees. The wind was

The speed at 6 miles an hour. At Apalachicola, it was mostly sunny. The temperature was 84 degrees. The wind was southeast at 13 miles an hour. At Panama City Northwest, light rain was falling. The temperature was 81 degrees. The wind was northwest at 7 miles an hour. At Dothan, it was mostly sunny. The temperature was 90 degrees. The wind was east at 5 miles an hour. At Albany, it was sunny. The temperature was 90 degrees. The wind was variable at 3 miles an hour. At Valdosta, it was mostly sunny. The temperature was 90 degrees. The wind was variable at 6 miles an hour. The current time is 4:23 p.m. Eastern Daylight Time. The National Weather Service in Tallahassee has issued a special marine warning for Apalachee Bay or coastal waters from Keaton Beach to Ocklockney River, Florida, out to 20 nautical miles, coastal waters from Ocklockney River to Apalachicola, Florida, out to 20 nautical miles, coastal waters from Mexico Beach to Apalachicola, out 20 nautical miles, coastal waters from Suwannee River to Keaton Beach, out 20 nautical miles, waters from Mexico Beach to Apalachicola, Florida, from 20 to 60 nautical miles, waters from Suwannee River to Apalachicola, Florida, from 20 to 60 nautical miles, until 5 p.m. Eastern Daylight Time, or 4 p.m. Central Daylight Time. At 2:53 p.m. Eastern Daylight Time, or 1:53 p.m. Central Daylight Time, severe thunderstorms capable of producing waterspouts were located along a line extending from 17 nautical miles northeast of Marker 24 Barge to 36 nautical miles south of South Tower, moving northwest at 25 knots. Hazard, waterspouts and wind gusts to 40 knots. Source, radar indicated. 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Expect wind gusts in excess of 34 knots, suddenly higher waves, frequent lightning, and heavy downpours. Make sure all on board are wearing life jackets. 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The latest weather and forecast information can also be accessed by calling our automated forecast line at 850-942-8851. These are the 4 p.m. Eastern Daylight Time conditions. At the Tallahassee Airport, it was partly sunny. The temperature was 89 degrees. The wind was east at 12 miles an hour. At Florida State University, the temperature was 90 degrees. The wind was east at 6 miles an hour. At Apalachicola, it was mostly sunny. The temperature was 84 degrees. The wind was southeast at 13 miles an hour. At Panama City Northwest, light rain was falling. The temperature was 81 degrees. The wind was northwest at 7 miles an hour. At Dothan, it was mostly sunny. The temperature was 90 degrees. The wind was east at 5 miles an hour. At Albany, it was sunny. The temperature was 90 degrees. The wind was variable at 3 miles an hour. At Valdosta, it was mostly sunny. The temperature was 90 degrees. The wind was variable at 6 miles an hour. The current time is 4:26 p.m. Eastern Daylight Time. The National Weather Service in Tallahassee has issued a special marine warning for Apalachee Bay or coastal waters from Keaton Beach to Ocklockney River, Florida, out to 20 nautical miles, coastal waters from Ocklockney River to Apalachicola, Florida, out to 20 nautical miles, coastal waters from Mexico Beach to Apalachicola, out 20 nautical miles, coastal waters from Suwannee River to Keaton Beach, out 20 nautical miles, waters from Mexico Beach to Apalachicola, Florida, from 20 to 60 nautical miles, waters from Suwannee River to Apalachicola, Florida, from 20 to 60 nautical miles, until 5 p.m. Eastern Daylight Time, or 4 p.m. Central Daylight Time. At 2:53 p.m. Eastern Daylight Time, or 1:53 p.m. Central Daylight Time, severe thunderstorms capable of producing waterspouts were located along a line extending from 17 nautical miles northeast of Marker 24 Barge.

36 nautical miles south of South Tower, moving northwest at 25 knots. Hazard, water spouts and wind gusts to 40 knots. Source, radar indicated. Impact, water spouts can quickly form and capsize boats, damage vessels, and create suddenly higher waves. Make sure all on board are in a secure location and wearing life jackets. Expect wind gusts in excess of 34 knots, suddenly higher waves, frequent lightning, and heavy downpours. Make sure all on board are wearing life jackets. Locations impacted include Buckeye Reef, O Tower, K Tower, South Tower, V Tower, Horseshoe Beach, Apalachicola, C Tower, St. George Island, Marker 24 Barge, and St. Mark's. Move to safe harbor until hazardous weather passes. 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The latest weather and forecast information can also be accessed by calling our automated forecast line at 850-942-8851. These are the 4 p.m. Eastern Daylight Time conditions. At the Tallahassee Airport, it was partly sunny. The temperature was 89 degrees. The wind was east at 12 miles an hour. At Florida State University, the temperature was 90 degrees. The wind was east at 6 miles an hour. At Apalachicola, it was mostly sunny. The temperature was 84 degrees. The wind was southeast at 13 miles an hour. At Panama City Northwest, light rain was falling. The temperature was 81 degrees. The wind was northwest at 7 miles an hour. At Dothan, it was mostly sunny. The temperature was 90 degrees. The wind was east at 5 miles an hour. At Albany, it was sunny. The temperature was 90 degrees. The wind was variable at 3 miles an hour. At Valdosta, it was mostly sunny. The temperature was 90 degrees. The wind was variable at 6 miles an hour. The current time is 4:30 p.m. Eastern Daylight Time. The National Weather Service in Tallahassee has issued a special marine warning for Apalachee Bay or coastal waters from Keaton Beach to Occlocknee River, Florida, out to 20 nautical miles, coastal waters from Occlocknee River to Apalachicola, Florida, out to 20 nautical miles, coastal waters from Mexico Beach to Apalachicola, out 20 nautical miles, coastal waters from Suwannee River to Keaton Beach, out 20 nautical miles, waters from Mexico Beach to Apalachicola, Florida, from 20 to 60 nautical miles, waters from Suwannee River to Apalachicola, Florida, from 20 to 60 nautical miles, until 5 p.m. Eastern Daylight Time, or 4 p.m. Central Daylight Time. At 2:53 p.m. Eastern Daylight Time, or 1:53 p.m. Central Daylight Time, severe thunderstorms capable of producing waterspouts were located along a line extending from 17 nautical miles northeast of Marker 24 Barge to 36 nautical miles south of South Tower, moving northwest at 25 knots. Hazard, waterspouts and wind gusts to 40 knots. Source, radar indicated. Impact, waterspouts can quickly form and capsize boats, damage vessels, and create suddenly higher waves. Make sure all on board are in a secure location and wearing life jackets. Expect wind gusts in excess of 34 knots, suddenly higher waves, frequent lightning, and heavy downpours. Make sure all on board are wearing life jackets. Locations impacted include Buckeye Reef, O Tower, K Tower, South Tower, V Tower, Horseshoe Beach, Apalachicola, C Tower, St. George Island, Marker 24 Barge, and St. Mark's. Move to safe harbor until hazardous weather passes. 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The latest weather and forecast information can also be accessed by calling our automated forecast line at 850-942-8851. These are the 4 p.m. Eastern Daylight Time conditions. At the Tallahassee Airport, it was partly sunny. The temperature was 89 degrees. The wind was east at 12 miles an hour. At Florida State University, the temperature was 90 degrees. The wind was east at

miles an hour. At Apalachicola, it was mostly sunny. The temperature was 84 degrees. The wind was southeast at 13 miles an hour. At Panama City Northwest, light rain was falling. The temperature was 81 degrees. The wind was northwest at 7 miles an hour. At Dothan, it was mostly sunny. The temperature was 90 degrees. The wind was east at 5 miles an hour. At Albany, it was sunny. The temperature was 90 degrees. Sunny. The temperature was 90 degrees. The wind was east at 5 miles an hour. At Albany, it was sunny. The temperature was 90 degrees. The wind was variable at 3 miles an hour. At Valdosta, it was mostly sunny. The temperature was 90 degrees. The wind was variable at 6 miles an hour. The current time is 4:33 p.m. Eastern Daylight Time. The National Weather Service in Tallahassee has issued a special marine warning for Apalachee Bay or coastal waters from Keaton Beach to Ocklockney River, Florida, out to 20 nautical miles, coastal waters from Ocklockney River to Apalachicola, Florida, out to 20 nautical miles, coastal waters from Mexico Beach to Apalachicola, out 20 nautical miles, coastal waters from Suwannee River to Keaton Beach, out 20 nautical miles, waters from Mexico Beach to Apalachicola, Florida, from 20 to 60 nautical miles, waters from Suwannee River to Apalachicola, Florida, from 20 to 60 nautical miles, until 5 p.m. Eastern Daylight Time, or 4 p.m. Central Daylight Time. At 2:53 p.m. Eastern Daylight Time, or 1:53 p.m. Central Daylight Time, severe thunderstorms capable of producing waterspouts were located along a line extending from 17 nautical miles northeast of Marker 24 Barge to 36 nautical miles south of South Tower, moving northwest at 25 knots. Hazard, waterspouts and wind gusts to 40 knots. Source, radar indicated. Impact, waterspouts can quickly form and capsize boats, damage vessels, and create suddenly higher waves. Make sure all on board are in a secure location and wearing life jackets. Expect wind gusts in excess of 34 knots, suddenly higher waves, frequent lightning, and heavy downpours. Make sure all on board are wearing life jackets. Locations impacted include Buckeye Reef, O Tower, K Tower, South Tower, V Tower, Horseshoe Beach, Apalachicola, C Tower, St. George Island, Marker 24 Barge, and St. Mark's. Move to safe harbor until hazardous weather passes. 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The latest weather and forecast information can also be accessed by calling our automated forecast line at 850-942-8851. These are the 4 p.m. Eastern Daylight Time conditions. At the Tallahassee Airport, it was partly sunny. The temperature was 89 degrees. The wind was east at 12 miles an hour. At Florida State University, the temperature was 90 degrees. The wind was east at 6 miles an hour. At Apalachicola, it was mostly sunny. The temperature was 84 degrees. The wind was southeast at 13 miles an hour. At Panama City Northwest, light rain was falling. The temperature was 81 degrees. The wind was northwest at 7 miles an hour. At Dothan, it was mostly sunny. The temperature was 90 degrees. The wind was east at 5 miles an hour. At Albany, it was sunny. The temperature was 90 degrees. The wind was variable at 3 miles an hour. At Valdosta, it was mostly sunny. The temperature was 90 degrees. The wind was variable at 6 miles an hour. The current time is 4:36 p.m. Eastern Daylight Time. The National Weather Service in Tallahassee has issued a special marine warning for Apalachee Bay or coastal waters from Keaton Beach to Ocklockney River, Florida, out to 20 nautical miles, coastal waters from Ocklockney River to Apalachicola, Florida, out to 20 nautical miles, coastal waters from Mexico Beach to Apalachicola, out 20 nautical miles, coastal waters from Suwannee River to Keaton Beach, out 20 nautical miles, waters from Mexico Beach to Apalachicola, Florida, from 20 to 60 nautical miles, waters from Suwannee River to Apalachicola, Florida, from 20 to 60 nautical miles, until 5 p.m. Eastern Daylight Time, or 4 p.m. Central Daylight Time. At 2:53 p.m. Eastern Daylight Time, or 1:53 p.m.

In the central daylight time, severe thunderstorms capable of producing waterspouts were located along a line extending from 17 nautical miles northeast of Marker 24 Barge to 36 nautical miles south of South Tower, moving northwest at 25 knots. Hazard, waterspouts and wind gusts to 40 knots. Source, radar indicated. Impact, waterspouts can quickly form and capsize boats, damage vessels, and create suddenly higher waves. Make sure all on board are in a secure location and wearing life jackets. Expect wind gusts in excess of 34 knots, suddenly higher waves, frequent lightning, and heavy downpours. Make sure all on board are wearing life jackets. Locations impacted include Buckeye Reef, O Tower, K Tower, South Tower, V Tower, Horseshoe Beach, Apalachicola, C Tower, St. George Island, Marker 24 Barge, and St. Mark's. Move to safe harbor until hazardous weather passes. 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Seek safe harbor immediately. 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The latest weather and forecast information can also be accessed by calling our automated forecast line at 850-942-8851. These are the 4 p.m. Eastern Daylight Time conditions. At the Tallahassee Airport, it was partly sunny. The temperature was 89 degrees. The wind was east at 12 miles an hour. At Florida State University, the temperature was 90 degrees. The wind was east at 6 miles an hour. At Apalachicola, it was mostly sunny. The temperature was 84 degrees. The wind was southeast at 13 miles an hour. At Panama City Northwest, light rain was falling. The temperature was 81 degrees. The wind was northwest at 7 miles an hour. At Dothan, it was mostly sunny. The temperature was 90 degrees. The wind was east at 5 miles an hour. At Albany, it was sunny. The temperature was 90 degrees. The wind was variable at 3 miles an hour. At Valdosta, it was mostly sunny. The temperature was 90 degrees. The wind was variable at 6 miles an hour. The current time is 4:40 p.m. Eastern Daylight Time. The National Weather Service in Tallahassee has issued a special marine warning for Apalachee Bay or coastal waters from Keaton Beach to Occlocknee River, Florida, out to 20 nautical miles, coastal waters from Occlocknee River to Apalachicola, Florida, out to 20 nautical miles, coastal waters from Mexico Beach to Apalachicola, out 20 nautical miles, coastal waters from Suwannee River to Keaton Beach, out 20 nautical miles, waters from Mexico Beach to Apalachicola, Florida, from 20 to 60 nautical miles, waters from Suwannee River to Apalachicola, Florida, from 20 to 60 nautical miles, until 5 p.m. Eastern Daylight Time, or 4 p.m. Central Daylight Time. At 2:53 p.m. Eastern Daylight Time, or 1:53 p.m. Central Daylight Time, severe thunderstorms capable of producing waterspouts were located along a line extending from 17 nautical miles northeast of Marker 24 Barge to 36 nautical miles south of South Tower, moving northwest at 25 knots. Hazard, waterspouts and wind gusts to 40 knots. Source, radar indicated. Impact, waterspouts can quickly form and capsize boats, damage vessels, and create suddenly higher waves. Make sure all on board are in a secure location and wearing life jackets. Expect wind gusts in excess of 34 knots, suddenly higher waves, frequent lightning, and heavy downpours. Make sure all on board are wearing life jackets. Locations impacted include Buckeye Reef, O Tower, K Tower, South Tower, V Tower, Horseshoe Beach, Apalachicola, C Tower, St. George Island, Marker 24 Barge, and St. Mark's. Move to safe harbor until hazardous weather passes. Thunderstorms can produce sudden waterspouts. Waterspouts can easily overturn boats and create locally hazardous seas. Seek safe harbor immediately. 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The latest weather and forecast information can also be accessed by calling our automated forecast line at 850-942-8851. These are the 4 p.m. Eastern Daylight Time conditions. At the Tallahassee Airport, it was partly sunny. The temperature was 89.

20 degrees. The wind was east at 12 miles an hour. At Florida State University, the temperature was 90 degrees. The wind was east at 6 miles an hour. At Apalachicola, it was mostly sunny. The temperature was 84 degrees. The wind was southeast at 13 miles an hour. At Panama City Northwest, light rain was falling. The temperature was 81 degrees. The wind was northwest at 7 miles an hour. At Dothan, it was mostly sunny. The temperature was 90 degrees. The wind was east at 5 miles an hour. At Albany, it was sunny. The temperature was 90 degrees. The wind was variable at 3 miles an hour. At Valdosta, it was mostly sunny. The temperature was 90 degrees. The wind was variable at 6 miles an hour. The current time is 4:43 p.m. Eastern Daylight Time. The National Weather Service in Tallahassee has issued a special marine warning for Apalachee Bay or coastal waters from Keaton Beach to Ocklockney River, Florida, out to 20 nautical miles, coastal waters from Ocklockney River to Apalachicola, Florida, out to 20 nautical miles, coastal waters from Mexico Beach to Apalachicola, out 20 nautical miles, coastal waters from Suwannee River to Keaton Beach, out 20 nautical miles, waters from Mexico Beach to Apalachicola, Florida, from 20 to 60 nautical miles, waters from Suwannee River to Apalachicola, Florida, from 20 to 60 nautical miles, until 5 p.m. Eastern Daylight Time, or 4 p.m. Central Daylight Time. At 2:53 p.m. Eastern Daylight Time, or 1:53 p.m. Central Daylight Time, severe thunderstorms capable of producing waterspouts were located along a line extending from 17 nautical miles northeast of Marker 24 Barge to 36 nautical miles south of South Tower, moving northwest at 25 knots. Hazard, waterspouts and wind gusts to 40 knots. Source, radar indicated. Impact, waterspouts can quickly form and capsize boats, damage vessels, and create suddenly higher waves. Make sure all on board are in a secure location and wearing life jackets. Expect wind gusts in excess of 34 knots, suddenly higher waves, frequent lightning, and heavy downpours. Make sure all on board are wearing life jackets. Locations impacted include Buckeye Reef, O Tower, K Tower, South Tower, V Tower, Horseshoe Beach, Apalachicola, C Tower, St. George Island, Marker 24 Barge, and St. Mark's. Move to safe harbor until hazardous weather passes. Thunderstorms can produce sudden water spouts. Water spouts can easily overturn boats and create locally hazardous seas. Seek safe harbor immediately. 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The latest weather and forecast information can also be accessed by calling our automated forecast line at 850-942-8851. These are the 4 p.m. Eastern Daylight Time conditions. At the Tallahassee Airport, it was partly sunny. The temperature was 89 degrees. The wind was east at 12 miles an hour. At Florida State University, the temperature was 90 degrees. The wind was east at 6 miles an hour. At Apalachicola, it was mostly sunny. The temperature was 84 degrees. The wind was southeast at 13 miles an hour. At Panama City Northwest, light rain was falling. The temperature was 81 degrees. The wind was northwest at 7 miles an hour. At Dothan, it was mostly sunny. The temperature was 90 degrees. The wind was east at 5 miles an hour. At Albany, it was sunny. The temperature was 90 degrees. The wind was variable at 3 miles an hour. At Valdosta, it was mostly sunny. The temperature was 90 degrees. The wind was variable at 6 miles an hour. The current time is 4:46 p.m. Eastern Daylight Time. The National Weather Service in Tallahassee has issued a special marine warning for Apalachee Bay or coastal waters from Keaton Beach to Ocklockney River, Florida, out to 20 nautical miles, coastal waters from Ocklockney River to Apalachicola, Florida, out to 20 nautical miles, coastal waters from Mexico Beach to Apalachicola, out 20 nautical miles, coastal waters from Suwannee River to Keaton Beach, out 20 nautical miles, waters from Mexico Beach to Apalachicola, Florida, from 20 to 60 nautical miles, waters from Suwannee River to Apalachicola, Florida, from 20 to 60 nautical miles, until 5 p.m. Eastern Daylight Time, or 4 p.m. Central Daylight Time. At 2:53 p.m. Eastern Daylight Time,
or 1:53 p.m. Central Daylight Time, severe thunderstorms capable of producing waterspouts were located along a line extending from 17 nautical miles northeast of Marker 24 Barge to 36 nautical miles south of South Tower, moving northwest at 25 knots. Hazard, waterspouts and wind gusts to 40 knots. Source, radar indicated. Impact, waterspouts can quickly form and capsize boats, damage vessels, and create suddenly higher waves. Make sure all on board are in a secure location and wearing life jackets. Expect wind gusts in excess of 34 knots, suddenly higher waves, frequent lightning, and heavy downpours. Make sure all on board are wearing life jackets. Locations impacted include Buckeye Reef, O Tower, K Tower, South Tower, V Tower, Horseshoe Beach, Apalachicola, C Tower, St. George Island, Marker 24 Barge, and St. Mark's. Move to safe harbor until hazardous weather passes. Thunderstorms can produce sudden waterspouts. Waterspouts can easily overturn boats and create locally hazardous seas. Seek safe harbor immediately. 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The latest weather and forecast information can also be accessed by calling our automated forecast line at 850-942-8851. These are the 4 p.m. Eastern Daylight Time conditions. At the Tallahassee Airport, it was partly sunny. The temperature was 89 degrees. The wind was east at 12 miles an hour. At Florida State University, the temperature was 90 degrees. The wind was east at 6 miles an hour. At Apalachicola, it was mostly sunny. The temperature was 84 degrees. The wind was southeast at 13 miles an hour. At Panama City Northwest, light rain was falling. The temperature was 81 degrees. The wind was northwest at 7 miles an hour. At Dothan, it was mostly sunny. The temperature was 90 degrees. The wind was east at 5 miles an hour. At Albany, it was sunny. The temperature was 90 degrees. The wind was variable at 3 miles an hour. At Valdosta, it was mostly sunny. The temperature was 90 degrees. The wind was variable at 6 miles an hour. The current time is 4:50 p.m. Eastern Daylight Time. The National Weather Service in Tallahassee has issued a special marine warning for Apalachee Bay or coastal waters from Keaton Beach to Ocklockney River, Florida out to 20 nautical miles, coastal waters from Ocklockney River to Apalachicola, Florida out to 20 nautical miles, coastal waters from Mexico Beach to Apalachicola out 20 nautical miles, coastal waters from Suwannee River to Keaton Beach out 20 nautical miles, waters from Mexico Beach to Apalachicola, Florida from 20 to 60 nautical miles, waters from Suwannee River to Apalachicola, Florida from 20 to 60 nautical miles until 5 p.m. Eastern Daylight Time, or 4 p.m. Central Daylight Time. At 2:53 p.m. Eastern Daylight Time, or 1:53 p.m. Central Daylight Time, severe thunderstorms capable of producing waterspouts were located along a line extending from 17 nautical miles northeast of Marker 24 Barge to 36 nautical miles south of South Tower, moving northwest at 25 knots. Hazard, waterspouts and wind gusts to 40 knots. Source, radar indicated. Impact, waterspouts can quickly form and capsize boats, damage vessels, and create suddenly higher waves. Make sure all on board are in a secure location and wearing life jackets. Expect wind gusts in excess of 34 knots, suddenly higher waves, frequent lightning, and heavy downpours. Make sure all on board are wearing life jackets. Locations impacted include Buckeye Reef, O Tower, K Tower, South Tower, V Tower, Horseshoe Beach, Apalachicola, C Tower, St. George Island, Marker 24 Barge, and St. Mark's. Move to safe harbor until hazardous weather passes. Thunderstorms can produce sudden waterspouts. Waterspouts can easily overturn boats and create locally hazardous seas. Seek safe harbor immediately. 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The latest weather and forecast information can also be accessed by calling our automated forecast line at 850-942-8851. These are the 4 p.m. Eastern Daylight Time conditions. At the Tallahassee Airport, it was partly sunny.
The temperature was 89 degrees.

The wind was east at 12 miles an hour. At Florida State University, the temperature was 90 degrees. The wind was east at 6 miles an hour. At Apalachicola, it was mostly sunny. The temperature was 84 degrees. The wind was southeast at 13 miles an hour. At Panama City Northwest, light rain was falling. The temperature was 81 degrees. The wind was northwest at 7 miles an hour. At Dothan, it was mostly sunny. The temperature was 90 degrees. The wind was east at 5 miles an hour. At Albany, it was sunny. The temperature was 90 degrees. The wind was variable at 3 miles an hour. At Valdosta, it was mostly sunny. The temperature was 90 degrees. The wind was variable at 6 miles an hour. The current time is 4:53 p.m. Eastern Daylight Time. The National Weather Service in Tallahassee has issued a special marine warning for Apalachee Bay or coastal waters from Keaton Beach to Occlocknee River, Florida, out to 20 nautical miles, coastal waters from Occlocknee River to Apalachicola, Florida, out to 20 nautical miles, coastal waters from Mexico Beach to Apalachicola, out 20 nautical miles, coastal waters from Suwannee River to Keaton Beach, out 20 nautical miles, waters from Mexico Beach to Apalachicola, Florida, from 20 to 60 nautical miles, waters from Suwannee River to Apalachicola, Florida, from 20 to 60 nautical miles, until 5 p.m. Eastern Daylight Time, or 4 p.m. Central Daylight Time. At 2:53 p.m. Eastern Daylight Time, or 1:53 p.m. Central Daylight Time, severe thunderstorms capable of producing waterspouts were located along a line extending from a tropical storm watch remains in effect for the following counties in Florida: Coastal Bay, Coastal Franklin, Coastal Gulf, and South Walton. The coastal waters forecast for the following: coastal waters from Okaloosa-Walton County line to Mexico Beach out to 20 nautical miles, coastal waters from Mexico Beach to Apalachicola out to 20 nautical miles, waters from Okaloosa-Walton County line to Mexico Beach 20 to 60 nautical miles, and waters from Mexico Beach to Apalachicola 20 to 60 nautical miles. Rest of today, east winds 10 to 15 knots, increasing to 15 to 20 knots this afternoon. Seas 2 to 3 feet.

Wave detail, east 4 feet at 5 seconds and south 1 foot at 9 seconds. Protected waters choppy. Showers likely with a chance of thunderstorms. Monday, east winds 15 to 20 knots, becoming northeast 20 to 25 knots in the afternoon. Seas 3 to 5 feet, occasionally to 6 feet. Wave detail, east 5 feet at 5 seconds. Protected waters rough. Showers likely. Thunderstorms likely, mainly in the morning. Monday night, northeast winds 20 to 25 knots, becoming southeast after midnight. Seas 3 to 5 feet, occasionally to 6 feet, building to 5 to 7 feet, occasionally to 9 feet after midnight. Wave detail, east 5 feet at 5 seconds, becoming east 5 feet at 6 seconds. Protected waters rough. Showers with a chance of thunderstorms. Tuesday, south winds 20 to 25 knots, becoming southwest 25 to 30 knots in the afternoon. Seas 5 to 7 feet, occasionally to 9 feet, building to 6 to 9 feet, occasionally to 11 feet in the afternoon. Wave detail, south 6 feet at 5 seconds, becoming southwest 8 feet at 6 seconds. Protected waters very rough. Showers with a chance of thunderstorms. Tuesday night, southwest winds 25 to 30 knots. Seas 6 to 9 feet, occasionally to 11 feet. Wave detail, southwest 9 feet at 7 seconds. Protected waters very rough. Showers likely with a chance of thunderstorms. Wednesday, southwest winds 20 to 25 knots. Seas 5 to 8 feet, occasionally to 10 feet. Protected waters rough. A chance of thunderstorms. Showers likely, mainly in the morning. Wednesday night, southwest winds 15 to 20 knots. Seas 4 to 6 feet, occasionally to 8 feet. Protected waters choppy. A chance of showers and thunderstorms. Thursday, southwest winds 10 to 15 knots. Seas 2 to 4 feet. Protected waters a moderate chop. A chance of showers and thunderstorms. Thursday night, southwest winds 10 to 15 knots.

seas 2 to 3 feet. Protected waters a moderate chop. A chance of showers and thunderstorms. Winds and waves higher and near thunderstorms. The coastal waters forecast for the following waters from Suwannee River to Apalachicola, Florida, extending from 20 to 60 nautical miles. Small craft should exercise caution. Rest of today, southeast winds 10 to 15 knots, increasing to 15 to 20 knots this afternoon. Seas 2 to 4 feet. Wave detail, southeast 4 feet at 5 seconds and west 1 foot at 4 seconds. Protected waters choppy. Showers with a chance of thunderstorms late this morning and early afternoon, then showers and thunderstorms likely late. Tonight, southeast winds 15 to 20 knots with gusts up to 25 knots. Seas 3 to 4 feet. Wave detail, southeast 4 feet at 6 seconds. Protected waters choppy. Showers likely with a chance of thunderstorms. Monday, southeast winds 15 to 20 knots, increasing to 20 to 25 knots in the afternoon. Seas 4 to 6 feet, occasionally to 8 feet. Wave detail, southeast 5 feet at 6 seconds. Protected waters rough. Showers. Thunderstorms likely, mainly in the morning. Monday night, south winds 20 to 25 knots with gusts up to 30 knots. Seas 5 to 7 feet, occasionally to 9 feet. Wave detail, south 7 feet at 6 seconds. Protected waters rough. Showers. A chance of thunderstorms, mainly in the evening. Tuesday, south winds around 25 knots with gusts up to 35 knots. Seas 5 to 8 feet, occasionally to 10 feet. Wave detail, south 8 feet at 7 seconds. Protected waters rough. Showers with a chance of thunderstorms. Tuesday night, southwest winds 20 to 25 knots with gusts up to 30 knots. Seas 5 to 8 feet, occasionally to 10 feet. Wave detail, southwest 8 feet at 6 seconds. Protected waters rough. A chance of showers and thunderstorms. Wednesday, southwest winds around 20 knots. Seas 4 to 6 feet, occasionally to 8 feet. Protected waters choppy. Showers likely with a chance of thunderstorms. Wednesday night, southwest winds 15 to 20 knots, diminishing to 10 to 15 knots after midnight. Seas 3 to 5 feet, occasionally to 6 feet. Protected waters choppy. A chance of showers and thunderstorms. Thursday, southwest winds 10 to 15 knots. Seas 2 to 3 feet. Protected waters a moderate chop. A chance of showers and thunderstorms. Thursday night, southwest winds 10 to 15 knots, diminishing to 5 to 10 knots after midnight. Seas 2 to 3 feet. Protected waters a moderate chop. A chance of showers and thunderstorms. Winds and waves higher and near thunderstorms. The coastal waters forecast for the following coastal waters from Okaloosa Walton County line to Mexico Beach out to 20 nautical miles and coastal waters from Mexico Beach to Apalachicola out to 20 nautical miles. Tropical storm watch in effect. Small craft should remain in port. Rest of today, tropical storm conditions possible. East winds 15 to 20 knots, increasing to 20 to 25 knots this afternoon. Seas around 2 feet, building to 3 to 5 feet, occasionally to 6 feet this afternoon. Wave detail, southeast 4 feet at 6 seconds. Protected waters rough. A chance of thunderstorms. Showers late this morning, then a chance of showers late. Tonight, tropical storm conditions possible. East winds 20 to 25 knots. Seas 4 to 6 feet, occasionally to 8 feet. Wave detail, southeast 6 feet at 7 seconds. Protected waters rough. Showers likely with a chance of thunderstorms. Monday, tropical storm conditions possible. East winds 20 knots, becoming southeast 20 to 25 knots in the afternoon. Seas 5 to 7 feet, occasionally to 9 feet. Wave detail, southeast 6 feet at 7 seconds. Tropical storm warning remains in effect. What? South winds 25 to 35 knots with gusts up to 45 knots and seas 7 to 12 feet. Where? Waters from Mexico Beach to Okaloosa Walton County line Florida from 20 to 60 nautical miles. Waters from Apalachicola to Mexico Beach, Florida from 20 to 60 nautical miles and waters from Suwannee River to Apalachicola, Florida from 20 to 60 nautical miles. When, tropical storm force winds possible from Monday morning until early Wednesday morning.

Runners should consider altering plans to avoid possible hazardous conditions. Remain in port, seek safe harbor, alter course, and/or secure the vessel for severe wind and seas. The coastal waters forecast for the following: coastal waters from Okaloosa Walton County line to Mexico Beach out to 20 nautical miles, and coastal waters from Mexico Beach to Apalachicola out to 20 nautical miles. Tropical storm watch in effect. Small craft should remain in port. Rest of today, tropical storm conditions possible. East winds 15 to 20 knots, increasing to 20 to 25 knots this afternoon. Seas around 2 feet, building to 3 to 5 feet, occasionally to 6 feet this afternoon. Wave detail, southeast 4 feet at 6 seconds. Protected waters rough. A chance of thunderstorms. Showers late this morning, then a chance of showers late. Tonight, tropical storm conditions possible. East winds 20 to 25 knots. Seas 4 to 6 feet, occasionally to 8 feet. Wave detail, southeast 6 feet at 7 seconds. Protected waters rough. Showers likely with a chance of thunderstorms. Monday, tropical storm conditions possible. East winds 20 knots, becoming southeast 20 to 25 knots in the afternoon. Seas 5 to 7 feet, occasionally to 9 feet. Wave detail, southeast 6 feet at 7 seconds. Protected waters rough. Showers likely with a chance of thunderstorms early in the morning, then showers with thunderstorms likely in the late morning and afternoon. Monday night, tropical storm conditions possible. Southeast winds 15 to 20 knots with gusts up to 25 knots, becoming south 30 to 35 knots after midnight. Seas 5 to 7 feet, occasionally to 9 feet, building to 6 to 9 feet, occasionally to 11 feet after midnight. Wave detail, south 7 feet at 7 seconds. Protected waters extremely rough. Showers with a chance of thunderstorms. Tuesday, tropical storm conditions possible. South winds 30 to 35 knots with gusts up to 45 knots. Seas 7 to 10 feet, occasionally to 13 feet. Wave detail, south 9 feet at 8 seconds. Protected waters extremely rough. A chance of thunderstorms. Showers. Tuesday night, tropical storm conditions possible. Wednesday, southwest winds 15 to 20 knots with gusts up to 25 knots. Seas 5 to 7 feet, occasionally to 9 feet. Protected waters choppy. A chance of thunderstorms. Showers likely until late afternoon, then a chance of showers late. Wednesday night, southwest winds 15 to 20 knots with gusts up to 25 knots. Seas 3 to 5 feet, occasionally to 6 feet. Protected waters choppy. A chance of showers and thunderstorms early in the evening, then a slight chance of showers and thunderstorms late in the evening. A chance of showers and thunderstorms after midnight. Thursday, southwest winds 10 to 15 knots. Seas 2 to 4 feet. Protected waters a moderate chop. A chance of showers and thunderstorms. Thursday night, southwest winds 10 to 15 knots with gusts up to 20 knots, diminishing to 5 to 10 knots after midnight. Seas 2 to 3 feet. Protected waters a moderate chop. A chance of showers and thunderstorms. Winds and waves higher in and near thunderstorms. The coastal waters forecast for the following: waters from Suwannee River to Apalachicola, Florida, extending from 20 to 60 nautical miles, waters from Okaloosa Walton County line to Mexico Beach 20 to 60 nautical miles, and waters from Mexico Beach to Apalachicola 20 to 60 nautical miles. Tropical storm warning in effect. Small craft should remain in port. Rest of today, tropical storm conditions possible. East winds 20 to 25 knots with gusts up to 30 knots. Seas 3 to 5 feet, occasionally to 6 feet. Wave detail, southeast 5 feet at 7 seconds. Showers with thunderstorms likely late this morning, then showers likely with a chance of thunderstorms this afternoon. Tonight, tropical storm conditions possible. East winds 25 to 30 knots, diminishing to 20 to 25 knots after midnight. Seas 5 to 8 feet, occasionally to 10 feet. Wave detail, southeast 7 feet at 7 seconds. A chance of thunderstorms. Showers. Monday, tropical storm conditions expected. Southeast winds 25 to 30 knots with gusts up to 40 knots. Seas 6 to 9 feet, occasionally to 11 feet. Wave detail, southeast 8 feet at 7 seconds.
showers with thunderstorms likely in the morning, then showers likely with a

Chance of thunderstorms in the afternoon. Monday night, tropical storm conditions expected. Southeast winds 25 to 30 knots, increasing to 30 to 35 knots with gusts up to 45 knots after midnight. Seas 7 to 10 feet, occasionally to 13 feet. Wave detail, southeast 9 feet at 7 seconds. Showers with a chance of thunderstorms. Tuesday, tropical storm conditions possible. South winds 30 to 40 knots. Seas 8 to 11 feet, occasionally to 14 feet. Wave detail, south 11 feet at 7 seconds. A chance of thunderstorms. Showers. Tuesday night, tropical storm conditions possible. Wednesday, southwest winds 15 to 20 knots with gusts up to 25 knots. Seas 5 to 7 feet, occasionally to 9 feet. A chance of showers and thunderstorms. Wednesday night, southwest winds 15 to 20 knots, diminishing to 10 to 15 knots after midnight. Seas 3 to 5 feet, occasionally to 6 feet. A chance of showers and thunderstorms early in the evening, then a slight chance of showers and thunderstorms late in the evening. A chance of showers and thunderstorms after midnight. Thursday, southwest winds 10 to 15 knots with gusts up to 20 knots. Seas 3 to 4 feet. A chance of showers and thunderstorms. Thursday night, southwest winds 10 to 15 knots. Seas 2 to 3 feet. A chance of showers and thunderstorms. Winds and seas higher and near thunderstorms. The coastal waters forecast for the following St. Andrews Bay waterways. Tropical storm watch in effect. Rest of today, southeast winds 10 to 15 knots. Protected waters a moderate chop. A slight chance of showers and thunderstorms late this morning, then a chance of showers and thunderstorms this afternoon. Tonight, east winds 10 to 15 knots. Protected waters a moderate chop. A chance of showers and thunderstorms early in the evening, then a slight chance of showers and thunderstorms in the late evening and overnight. Monday, east winds 10 to 15 knots with gusts up to 20 knots. Protected waters a moderate chop. A chance of showers and thunderstorms in the morning, then showers and thunderstorms likely in the afternoon. Monday night, southeast winds 10 to 15 knots with gusts up to 20 knots. Protected waters a moderate chop. Showers and thunderstorms likely in the evening, then a chance of showers with a slight chance of thunderstorms after midnight. Tuesday, southeast winds 10 to 15 knots, becoming south 15 to 20 knots in the afternoon. Protected waters choppy. Showers. A chance of thunderstorms in the morning, then thunderstorms likely in the afternoon. Tuesday night, south winds 10 to 15 knots with gusts up to 20 knots. Protected waters a moderate chop. A chance of thunderstorms. Showers early in the evening, then a chance of showers in the late evening and overnight. Wednesday, southwest winds 10 to 15 knots with gusts up to 20 knots. Protected waters a moderate chop. A chance of showers and thunderstorms. Wednesday night, southwest winds 10 to 15 knots. Protected waters a moderate chop. A chance of showers and thunderstorms early in the evening, then a slight chance of showers and thunderstorms late in the evening. A chance of showers and thunderstorms after midnight. Thursday, southwest winds 5 to 10 knots. Protected waters a light chop. A chance of showers and thunderstorms. Thursday night, southwest winds 5 to 10 knots, becoming south after midnight. Protected waters a light chop. A chance of showers and thunderstorms early in the evening, then a slight chance of showers and thunderstorms late in the evening. A chance of showers and thunderstorms after midnight. Winds and waves higher and near thunderstorms. 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This broadcast originates from your National Weather Service office in Tallahassee, Florida. The latest weather and forecast information can also be accessed by calling our automated forecast line at 850-942-8851. Tropical storm warning remains in effect. What? South winds 25 to 35 knots with gusts up to 45 knots and seas 7 to 12 feet. Where? Waters from Mexico Beach to Okaloosa-Walton County Line, Florida from 20 to 60 nautical miles. Waters from Apalachicola to Mexico Beach, Florida from 20 to 60 nautical miles. And waters from Suwannee River to Apalachicola, Florida from 20 to 60 nautical miles. When? Tropical storm force winds possible from Monday morning until early Wednesday morning. Impacts?
Very strong winds will cause hazardous seas which could capsize or damage vessels and reduce visibility. Mariners should alter plans to avoid these hazardous conditions. Remain in port, seek safe harbor, alter course, and/or secure the vessel for severe conditions. A tropical storm watch remains in effect for the following counties: in Florida, Coastal Bay, Coastal Franklin, Coastal Gulf, and South Walton. Tropical storm watch remains in effect. High rip current risk remains in effect through late Tuesday night. What? Dangerous rip currents expected. Where? Franklin County beaches. When? From 2 p.m. Eastern Daylight Time this afternoon through late Tuesday night. Impacts. Rip currents can sweep even the best swimmers away from shore into deeper water. Swim near a lifeguard. If caught in a rip current, relax and float. Don't swim against the current. If able, swim in a direction following the shoreline. If unable to escape, face the shore and call or wave for help. Tropical storm watch remains in effect. What? South winds 20 to 30 knots with gusts up to 40 knots and seas 6 to 11 feet. Where? St. Andrews Bay waterways, coastal waters from Mexico Beach to Okaloosa, Walton County Line, Florida, out 20 nautical miles, coastal waters from Mexico Beach to Apalachicola, Florida, out 20 nautical miles, and coastal waters from Ocklawkney River to Apalachicola, Florida, out to 20 nautical miles. When? Tropical storm force gusts possible from Monday morning until early Wednesday morning. Impacts. Very strong winds will cause hazardous seas which could capsize or damage vessels and reduce visibility. Mariners should consider altering plans to avoid possible hazardous conditions. Remain in port, seek safe harbor, alter course, and/or secure the vessel for severe wind and seas. Tropical depression forms off the west coast of Florida. New information changes to watches and warnings. A tropical storm watch has been issued for Coastal Bay, Coastal Franklin, Coastal Gulf, and South Walton. Current watches and warnings. A tropical storm watch is in effect for Coastal Bay, Coastal Franklin, Coastal Gulf, and South Walton. Situation overview. Tropical depression 2 developed off the west coast of Florida this morning, moving very slowly northwestward. Tropical depression 2 is expected to move very slowly northwestward over the next few days before turning more westward. At this time, the center of the tropical depression is expected to remain offshore of the Florida Panhandle. The primary impacts to the local area will be hazardous beach conditions from rip currents, dangerous marine conditions from large and strong winds, gusty winds and squalls in coastal areas, and locally heavy rainfall leading to flash flooding. Rainfall totals of 3 to 6 inches are possible over the next 3 days, especially along and south of I-10. A storm surge of 1 to 3 feet above ground level will be possible at times of high tide along the coast of Apalachee Bay. The current time is 5:16 p.m. Eastern Daylight Time. These are the 5 p.m. Eastern Daylight Time conditions. At the Tallahassee Airport, light rain was falling. The temperature was 78 degrees. The wind was calm. At Florida State University, the temperature was 77 degrees. The wind was south at 8 miles an hour. At Apalachicola, it was mostly sunny. The temperature was 84 degrees. The wind was east at 12 miles an hour. At Panama City Northwest, it was sunny. The temperature was 86 degrees. The wind was variable at 3 miles an hour. At Dothan, it was sunny. The temperature was 91 degrees. The wind was east at 5 miles an hour. At Albany, it was mostly sunny. The temperature was 92 degrees. The wind was west at 3 miles an hour. At Valdosta, it was mostly sunny. The temperature was 92 degrees. The wind was south at 8 miles an hour. These are the 5 p.m. Eastern Daylight Time conditions. At the Tallahassee Airport, light rain was falling. The temperature was 78 degrees. The wind was calm. At Florida State University, the temperature was 77 degrees. The wind was south at 8 miles an hour. At Apalachicola, it was mostly sunny. The temperature was 84 degrees. The wind was east at 12 miles an hour. At Panama City Northwest, it was mostly sunny. The temperature was 86 degrees. The wind was variable at 3 miles an hour. At Dothan, it was mostly sunny. The temperature was 91 degrees. The wind was east at 5 miles an hour. At Albany, it was mostly sunny. The temperature was 92 degrees. The wind was west at 3 miles an hour. At Valdosta, it was mostly sunny. The temperature was 92 degrees.

Wind was south at 8 miles an hour. The forecast for the local area. Tonight, mostly cloudy this evening, then becoming partly cloudy. A chance of showers and thunderstorms. Lows in the mid-70s. East winds around 5 miles per hour. Chance of rain 50%. Monday, mostly sunny. A chance of showers and thunderstorms in the morning, then showers and thunderstorms in the afternoon. Humid with highs in the upper 80s. Temperature falling into the mid-80s in the afternoon. Southeast winds 10 to 15 miles per hour with gusts up to 20 miles per hour. Chance of rain 90%. Monday night, mostly cloudy with a chance of showers. A chance of thunderstorms, mainly in the evening. Humid with lows in the mid-70s. Southeast winds 10 to 15 miles per hour with gusts up to 20 miles per hour. Chance of rain 50%. Tuesday, showers. A slight chance of thunderstorms in the morning, then thunderstorms in the afternoon. Humid with highs in the upper 80s. Southeast winds 15 to 20 miles per hour with gusts up to 30 miles per hour. Chance of rain 90%. Tuesday night, mostly cloudy with showers with thunderstorms likely in the evening, then partly cloudy with a chance of showers after midnight. Humid with lows in the mid-70s. South winds 10 to 15 miles per hour with gusts up to 25 miles per hour. Chance of rain 90%. Wednesday, showers likely. A chance of thunderstorms in the afternoon. Highs in the lower 90s. Chance of rain 70%. Wednesday night, partly cloudy with a chance of showers and thunderstorms in the evening, then mostly clear after midnight. Lows in the mid-70s. Chance of rain 50%. Thursday, mostly sunny with a chance of showers and thunderstorms. Highs in the lower 90s. Chance of rain 50%. Heat index values up to 105. Thursday night, partly cloudy with a chance of showers. A chance of thunderstorms, mainly in the evening. Lows in the mid-70s. Chance of rain 50%. Friday, mostly sunny with a chance of showers and thunderstorms. Highs in the lower 90s. Chance of rain 50%. Heat index values up to 105. Friday night, partly cloudy. A chance of showers and thunderstorms, mainly in the evening. Lows in the mid-70s. Chance of rain 50%. Saturday, mostly sunny. A slight chance of showers and thunderstorms in the morning, then a chance of showers and thunderstorms in the afternoon. Highs in the lower 90s. Chance of rain 50%. Heat index values up to 105. Saturday night, mostly cloudy in the evening, then becoming partly cloudy. A chance of showers and thunderstorms. Lows in the mid-70s. Chance of rain 50%. Sunday, partly sunny with a chance of showers and thunderstorms. Highs in the lower 90s. Chance of rain 50%. The coastal waters forecast for the following. Coastal waters from Okaloosa, Walton County line to Mexico Beach out to 20 nautical miles. Coastal waters from Mexico Beach to Apalachicola out to 20 nautical miles. Waters from Okaloosa, Walton County line to Mexico Beach 20 to 60 nautical miles. And waters from Mexico Beach to Apalachicola 20 to 60 nautical miles. Rest of today, east winds 10 to 15 knots, increasing to 15 to 20 knots this afternoon. Seas 2 to 3 feet. Wave detail, east 3 feet at 4 seconds and west 1 foot at 4 seconds. Protected waters choppy. A chance of thunderstorms. Showers likely late this morning and early afternoon, then a chance of showers late. Tonight, east winds 15 to 20 knots. Seas 2 to 4 feet. Wave detail, east 4 feet at 5 seconds and south 1 foot at 9 seconds. Protected waters choppy. Showers likely with a chance of thunderstorms. Monday, east winds 15 to 20 knots, becoming northeast 20 to 25 knots in the afternoon. Seas 3 to 5 feet, occasionally to 6 feet. Wave detail, east 5 feet at 5 seconds. Protected waters rough. Showers likely. Thunderstorms likely, mainly in the morning. Monday night, northeast winds 20 to 25 knots, becoming southeast after midnight. Seas 3 to 5 feet, occasionally to 6 feet, building to 5 to 7 feet, occasionally to 9 feet after midnight. Wave detail, east 5 feet at 5 seconds, becoming east 5 feet at 6 seconds. Protected waters rough. Showers with a chance of thunderstorms. Tuesday, south winds 20 to 25 knots, becoming southwest 25 to 30 knots.

the afternoon. Sees 5 to 7 feet, occasionally to 9 feet, building to 6 to 9 feet, occasionally to 11 feet in the afternoon. Wave detail, south 6 feet at 5 seconds, becoming southwest 8 feet at 6 seconds. Protected waters very rough. Showers with a chance of thunderstorms. Tuesday night, southwest winds 25 to 30 knots. Seas 6 to 9 feet, occasionally to 11 feet. Wave detail, southwest 9 feet at 7 seconds. Protected waters very rough. Showers likely with a chance of thunderstorms. Wednesday, southwest winds 20 to 25 knots. Seas 5 to 8 feet, occasionally to 10 feet. Protected waters rough. A chance of thunderstorms. Showers likely, mainly in the morning. Wednesday night, southwest winds 15 to 20 knots. Seas 4 to 6 feet, occasionally to 8 feet. Protected waters choppy. A chance of showers and thunderstorms. Thursday, southwest winds 10 to 15 knots. Seas 2 to 4 feet. Protected waters a moderate chop. A chance of showers and thunderstorms. Thursday night, southwest winds 10 to 15 knots. Seas 2 to 3 feet. Protected waters a moderate chop. A chance of showers and thunderstorms. Winds and waves higher and near thunderstorms. The coastal waters forecast for the following waters from Suwannee River to Apalachicola, Florida, extending from 20 to 60 nautical miles. Small craft should exercise caution. Rest of today, southeast winds 10 to 15 knots, increasing to 15 to 20 knots this afternoon. Seas 2 to 4 feet. Wave detail, southeast 4 feet at 5 seconds and west 1 foot at 4 seconds. Protected waters choppy. Showers with a chance of thunderstorms late this morning and early afternoon, then showers and thunderstorms likely late. Tonight, southeast winds 15 to 20 knots with gusts up to 25 knots. Seas 3 to 4 feet. Wave detail, southeast 4 feet at 6 seconds. Protected waters choppy. Showers likely with a chance of thunderstorms. Monday, southeast winds 15 to 20 knots, increasing to 20 to 25 knots in the afternoon. Seas 4 to 6 feet, occasionally to 8 feet. Wave detail, southeast 5 feet at 6 seconds. Protected waters rough. Showers. Thunderstorms likely, mainly in the morning. Monday night, south winds 20 to 25 knots with gusts up to 30 knots. Seas 5 to 7 feet, occasionally to 9 feet. Wave detail, south 7 feet at 6 seconds. Protected waters rough. Showers. A chance of thunderstorms, mainly in the evening. Tuesday, south winds around 25 knots with gusts up to 35 knots. Seas 5 to 8 feet, occasionally to 10 feet. Wave detail, south 8 feet at 7 seconds. Protected waters rough. Showers with a chance of thunderstorms. Tuesday night, southwest winds 20 to 25 knots with gusts up to 30 knots. Seas 5 to 8 feet, occasionally to 10 feet. Wave detail, southwest 8 feet at 6 seconds. Protected waters rough. A chance of showers and thunderstorms. Wednesday, southwest winds around 20 knots. Seas 4 to 6 feet, occasionally to 8 feet. Protected waters choppy. Showers likely with a chance of thunderstorms. Wednesday night, southwest winds 15 to 20 knots, diminishing to 10 to 15 knots after midnight. Seas 3 to 5 feet, occasionally to 6 feet. Protected waters choppy. A chance of showers and thunderstorms. Thursday, southwest winds 10 to 15 knots. Seas 2 to 3 feet. Protected waters a moderate chop. A chance of showers and thunderstorms. Thursday night, southwest winds 10 to 15 knots, diminishing to 5 to 10 knots after midnight. Seas 2 to 3 feet. Protected waters a moderate chop. A chance of showers and thunderstorms. Winds and waves higher and near thunderstorms. The coastal waters forecast for the following. Coastal waters from Okaloosa, Walton County line to Mexico Beach out to 20 nautical miles, and coastal waters from Mexico Beach to Apalachicola out to 20 nautical miles. Tropical storm watch in effect. Small craft should remain in port. Rest of today, tropical storm conditions possible. East winds 15 to 20 knots, increasing to 20 to 25 knots this afternoon. Seas around 2 feet, building to 3 to 5 feet, occasionally to 6 feet this afternoon.

Wave detail, southeast 4 feet at 6 seconds. Protected waters rough. A chance of thunderstorms. Showers late this morning, then a chance of showers late. Tonight, tropical storm conditions possible. East winds 20 to 25 knots. Seas 4 to 6 feet, occasionally to 8 feet. Wave detail, southeast 6 feet at 7 seconds. Protected waters rough. Showers likely with a chance of thunderstorms. Monday, tropical storm conditions possible. East winds 20 knots, becoming southeast 20 to 25 knots in the afternoon. Seas 5 to 7 feet, occasionally to 9 feet. Wave detail, southeast 6 feet at 7 seconds. Protected waters rough. Showers likely with a chance of thunderstorms early in the morning, then showers with thunderstorms likely in the late morning and afternoon. Monday night, tropical storm conditions possible. Southeast winds 15 to 20 knots with gusts up to 25 knots, becoming south 30 to 35 knots after midnight. Seas 5 to 7 feet, occasionally to 9 feet, building to 6 to 9 feet, occasionally to 11 feet after midnight. Wave detail, south 7 feet at 7 seconds. Protected waters extremely rough. Showers with a chance of thunderstorms. Tuesday, tropical storm conditions possible. South winds 30 to 35 knots with gusts up to 45 knots. Seas 7 to 10 feet, occasionally to 13 feet. Wind detail, south 9 to 8. Protected waters extremely rough. A chance of thunderstorms. Showers. Tuesday night, tropical storm conditions possible. Wednesday, southwest winds 15 to 20 knots with gusts up to 25 knots. Seas 5 to 7 feet, occasionally to 9 feet. Protected waters choppy. A chance of thunderstorms. Showers likely until late afternoon, then a chance of showers late. Wednesday night, southwest winds 15 to 20 knots with gusts up to 25 knots. Seas 3 to 5 feet, occasionally to 6 feet. Protected waters choppy. A chance of showers and thunderstorms early in the evening, then a slight chance of showers and thunderstorms late in the evening. A chance of showers and thunderstorms after midnight. Thursday, southwest winds 10 to 15 knots. Seas 2 to 4 feet. Protected waters a moderate chop. A chance of showers and thunderstorms. Thursday night, southwest winds 10 to 15 knots with gusts up to 20 knots, diminishing to 5 to 10 knots after midnight. Seas 2 to 3 feet. Protected waters a moderate chop. A chance of showers and thunderstorms. Winds and waves higher and near thunderstorms. The coastal waters forecast for the following waters from Suwannee River to Apalachicola, Florida, extending from 20 to 60 nautical miles, waters from Okaloosa Walton County line to Mexico Beach 20 to 60 nautical miles, and waters from Mexico Beach to Apalachicola 20 to 60 nautical miles. Tropical storm warning in effect. Small craft should remain in port. Rest of today, tropical storm conditions possible. East winds 20 to 25 knots with gusts up to 30 knots. Seas 3 to 5 feet, occasionally to 6 feet. Wave detail, southeast 5 feet at 7 seconds. Showers with thunderstorms likely late this morning, then showers likely with a chance of thunderstorms this afternoon. Tonight, tropical storm conditions possible. East winds 25 to 30 knots, diminishing to 20 to 25 knots after midnight. Seas 5 to 8 feet, occasionally to 10 feet. Wave detail, southeast 7 feet at 7 seconds. A chance of thunderstorms. Showers. Monday, tropical storm conditions expected. Southeast winds 25 to 30 knots with gusts up to 40 knots. Seas 6 to 9 feet, occasionally to 11 feet. Wave detail, southeast 8 feet at 7 seconds. Showers with thunderstorms likely in the morning, then showers likely with a chance of thunderstorms in the afternoon. Monday night, tropical storm conditions expected. Southeast winds 25 to 30 knots, increasing to 30 to 35 knots with gusts up to 45 knots after midnight. Seas 7 to 10 feet, occasionally to 13 feet. Wave detail, southeast 9 feet at 7 seconds. Showers with a chance of thunderstorms. Tuesday, tropical storm conditions possible. South winds 30 to 40 knots. Seas 8 to 11 feet, occasionally to 14 feet. Wave detail, of thunderstorms. Tuesday, tropical storm conditions possible. South winds 30 to 40 knots. Seas 8 to 11 feet, occasionally

14 feet. Wave detail, south 11 feet at 7 seconds. A chance of thunderstorms. Showers. Tuesday night, tropical storm conditions possible. Wednesday, southwest winds 15 to 20 knots with gusts up to 25 knots. Seas 5 to 7 feet, occasionally to 9 feet. A chance of showers and thunderstorms. Wednesday night, southwest winds 15 to 20 knots, diminishing to 10 to 15 knots after midnight. Seas 3 to 5 feet, occasionally to 6 feet. A chance of showers and thunderstorms early in the evening, then a slight chance of showers and thunderstorms late in the evening. A chance of showers and thunderstorms after midnight. Thursday, southwest winds 10 to 15 knots with gusts up to 20 knots. Seas 3 to 4 feet. A chance of showers and thunderstorms. Thursday night, southwest winds 10 to 15 knots. Seas 2 to 3 feet. A chance of showers and thunderstorms. Winds and seas higher and near thunderstorms. The coastal waters forecast for the following. Coastal waters from Okaloosa, Walton County line to Mexico Beach out to 20 nautical miles, and coastal waters from Mexico Beach to Apalachicola out to 20 nautical miles. Tropical storm watch in effect. Tonight, east winds 15 to 20 knots with gusts up to 25 knots. Seas 3 to 5 feet, occasionally to 6 feet. Wave detail, southeast 5 feet at 6 seconds. Protected waters choppy. A chance of thunderstorms. A chance of showers early this evening, then showers late this evening and overnight. Monday, tropical storm conditions possible. East winds 20 to 25 knots with gusts up to 30 knots. Seas 4 to 6 feet, occasionally to 8 feet. Wave detail, southeast 6 feet at 6 seconds. Protected waters rough. Showers with a chance of thunderstorms early in the morning, then showers with thunderstorms likely in the late morning and afternoon. Monday night, tropical storm conditions possible. Southeast winds 25 to 30 knots. Seas 5 to 7 feet, occasionally to 9 feet. Building to 6 to 9 feet, occasionally to 11 feet after midnight. Wave detail, southeast 8 feet at 7 seconds. Protected waters very rough. A chance of thunderstorms. Tuesday, tropical storm conditions possible. Southeast winds 25 to 30 knots with gusts up to 40 knots. Seas 8 to 11 feet, occasionally to 14 feet. Wave detail, south 10 feet at 7 seconds. Protected waters very rough. Showers with a chance of thunderstorms. Tuesday night, tropical storm conditions possible. South winds 25 to 30 knots with gusts up to 40 knots. Seas 8 to 11 feet, occasionally to 14 feet. Wave detail, south 10 feet at 8 seconds. Protected waters very rough. Showers with a chance of thunderstorms. Wednesday, south winds 25 to 30 knots, diminishing to 20 to 25 knots in the afternoon. Seas 7 to 10 feet, occasionally to 13 feet. Wave detail, south 10 feet at 7 seconds. Protected waters very rough. Showers likely in the morning. A chance of thunderstorms. A chance of showers in the afternoon. Wednesday night, south winds 20 to 25 knots, diminishing to 15 to 20 knots after midnight. Seas 5 to 7 feet, occasionally to 9 feet. Protected waters rough. A slight chance of showers and thunderstorms in the evening, then a chance of showers and thunderstorms after midnight. Thursday, south winds 10 to 15 knots. Seas 2 to 4 feet. Protected waters a moderate chop. A chance of showers and thunderstorms until late afternoon, then a slight chance of showers and thunderstorms late. Thursday night, southwest winds 10 to 15 knots, diminishing to 5 to 10 knots after midnight. Seas 2 to 3 feet. Protected waters a moderate chop. A slight chance of showers and thunderstorms in the evening, then a chance of showers and thunderstorms after midnight. Friday, southwest winds 5 to 10 knots, increasing to 10 to 15 knots in the afternoon. Seas around 2 feet. Protected waters a moderate chop. A chance of showers and thunderstorms. Friday night, southwest winds 10 to 15 knots, diminishing to 5 to 10 knots after midnight. Seas around 2 feet. Protected waters a moderate chop. A chance of showers and thunderstorms early in the evening, then a slight chance of showers and thunderstorms late in the evening. A chance of showers and thunderstorms after midnight. Winds and waves higher and near thunderstorms. The coastal water.

Here's forecast for the following. Waters from Suwannee River to Apalachicola, Florida, extending from 20 to 60 nautical miles. Waters from Okaloosa-Walton County line to Mexico Beach, 20 to 60 nautical miles. And waters from Mexico Beach to Apalachicola, 20 to 60 nautical miles. Tropical storm warning in effect. Tonight, tropical storm conditions possible. East winds 15 to 20 knots, increasing to 20 to 25 knots after midnight. Seas 5 to 7 feet, occasionally to 9 feet. Wave detail, southeast 6 feet at 6 seconds. A chance of thunderstorms. Showers. Monday, tropical storm conditions possible. East winds 20 to 25 knots with gusts up to 30 knots. Seas 5 to 7 feet, occasionally to 9 feet. Wave detail, southeast 7 feet at 7 seconds. Showers with thunderstorms likely in the morning, then showers with a chance of thunderstorms in the afternoon. Monday night, tropical storm conditions expected. Southeast winds 25 to 30 knots. Seas 6 to 9 feet, occasionally to 11 feet. Wave detail, southeast 8 feet at 7 seconds. A chance of thunderstorms. Tuesday, tropical storm conditions expected. South winds 25 to 35 knots with gusts up to 45 knots. Seas 9 to 12 feet, occasionally to 15 feet. Wave detail, south 10 feet at 7 seconds. Showers with a chance of thunderstorms. Tuesday night, tropical storm conditions possible. South winds 25 to 35 knots with gusts up to 45 knots. Seas 9 to 12 feet, occasionally to 15 feet. Wave detail, south 10 feet at 7 seconds. Showers with a chance of thunderstorms. Wednesday, south winds 20 to 25 knots with gusts up to 30 knots. Seas 7 to 10 feet, occasionally to 13 feet. Wave detail, southwest 9 feet at 7 seconds. A chance of showers and thunderstorms until late afternoon, then a slight chance of showers and thunderstorms late. Wednesday night, south winds 15 to 20 knots, diminishing to 10 to 15 knots after midnight. Seas 5 to 7 feet, occasionally to 9 feet, subsiding to 3 to 5 feet, occasionally to 6 feet after midnight. A slight chance of showers and thunderstorms in the evening, then a chance of showers and thunderstorms after midnight. Thursday, south winds 10 to 15 knots, diminishing to 5 to 10 knots in the afternoon. Seas 2 to 4 feet. A chance of showers and thunderstorms until late afternoon, then a slight chance of showers and thunderstorms late. Thursday night, southwest winds 5 to 10 knots. Seas around 2 feet. A slight chance of showers and thunderstorms in the evening, then a chance of showers and thunderstorms after midnight. Friday, southwest winds 5 to 10 knots. Seas around 2 feet. A chance of showers and thunderstorms until late afternoon, then a slight chance of showers and thunderstorms late. Friday night, southwest winds 5 to 10 knots. Seas around 2 feet. A slight chance of showers and thunderstorms. Winds and seas higher and near thunderstorms. The coastal waters forecast for the following St. Andrews Bay waterways. Tropical storm watch in effect. Tonight, northeast winds 5 to 10 knots. Protected waters a light chop. A chance of showers and thunderstorms early this evening, then a slight chance of showers and thunderstorms late this evening and overnight. Monday, east winds 10 to 15 knots with gusts up to 20 knots. Protected waters a moderate chop. A slight chance of showers and thunderstorms early in the morning, then a chance of showers and thunderstorms late in the morning. Showers and thunderstorms in the afternoon. Monday night, east winds 10 to 15 knots with gusts up to 20 knots. Protected waters a moderate chop. Showers and thunderstorms likely in the evening, then a chance of showers with a slight chance of thunderstorms after midnight. Tuesday, tropical storm conditions possible. East winds 15 to 20 knots, becoming southeast 20 to 25 knots in the afternoon. Protected waters rough. Showers. A chance of thunderstorms in the morning, then thunderstorms likely in the afternoon. Tuesday night, southeast winds 15 to 20 knots with gusts up to 30 knots. Protected waters choppy. Showers in the evening. A chance of thunderstorms. A chance of showers after midnight. Wednesday, south winds 15 to 20 knots with gusts up to 25 knots. Protected waters choppy. A chance of thunderstorms. Showers likely until late afternoon, then a chance of showers late. Wednesday night, south winds 10 to 15 knots with gusts.

up to 25 knots, diminishing to 5 to 10 knots after midnight. Protected water is a moderate chop. A chance of showers. A chance of thunderstorms early in the evening, then a slight chance of thunderstorms in the late evening and overnight. Thursday, south winds 5 to 10 knots. Protected water is a light chop. A chance of showers and thunderstorms. Thursday night, southwest winds 5 to 10 knots. Protected water is a light chop. A chance of showers and thunderstorms early in the evening, then a slight chance of showers and thunderstorms in the late evening and overnight. Friday, southwest winds 5 to 10 knots. Protected water is a light chop. A chance of showers and thunderstorms. Friday night, southwest winds 5 to 10 knots. Protected water is a light chop. A chance of showers and thunderstorms early in the evening, then a slight chance of showers and thunderstorms late in the evening. A chance of showers and thunderstorms after midnight. Winds and waves higher and near thunderstorms. 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The latest weather and forecast information can also be accessed by calling our automated forecast line at 850-942-8851. Tropical storm warning remains in effect. What? South winds 25 to 35 knots with gusts up to 45 knots and seas 7 to 12 feet. Where? Waters from Mexico Beach to Okaloosa-Walton County Line, Florida from 20 to 60 nautical miles. Waters from Apalachicola to Mexico Beach, Florida from 20 to 60 nautical miles. And waters from Suwannee River to Apalachicola, Florida from 20 to 60 nautical miles. When? Tropical storm force winds possible from Monday morning until early Wednesday morning. Impacts. Very strong winds will cause hazardous seas which could capsize or damage vessels and reduce visibility. Mariners should alter plans to avoid these hazardous conditions. Remain in port, seek safe harbor, alter course, and or secure the vessel for severe conditions. A tropical storm watch remains in effect for the following counties: in Florida, Coastal Bay, Coastal Franklin, Coastal Gulf, and South Walton. Tropical storm watch remains in effect. What? South winds 20 to 30 knots with gusts up to 40 knots and seas 6 to 11 feet. Where? St. Andrews Bay waterways, coastal waters from Mexico Beach to Okaloosa-Walton County Line, Florida, out 20 nautical miles, coastal waters from Mexico Beach to Apalachicola, Florida, out 20 nautical miles, and coastal waters from Ocklockney River to Apalachicola, Florida, out to 20 nautical miles. When? Tropical storm force gusts possible from Monday morning until early Wednesday morning. Impacts. Very strong winds will cause hazardous seas which could capsize or damage vessels and reduce visibility. Mariners should consider altering plans to avoid possible hazardous conditions. Remain in port, seek safe harbor, alter course, and or secure the vessel for severe wind and seas. Tropical depression forms off the west coast of Florida. New information changes to watches and warnings. A tropical storm watch has been issued for Coastal Bay, Coastal Franklin, Coastal Gulf, and South Walton. Current watches and warnings. A tropical storm watch is in effect for Coastal Bay, Coastal Franklin, Coastal Gulf, and South Walton. Situation overview. Tropical depression 2 developed off the west coast of Florida this morning, moving very slowly northwestward. Tropical depression 2 is expected to move very slowly northwestward over the next few days before turning more westward. At this time, the center of the tropical depression is expected to remain offshore of the Florida Panhandle. The primary impacts to the local area will be hazardous beach conditions from rip currents, dangerous marine conditions from large and strong winds, gusty winds and squalls in coastal areas, and locally heavy rainfall.

the National Weather Service in Tallahassee has issued a special marine warning for waters from Suwannee River to Apalachicola, Florida, from 20 to 60 nautical miles until 6:45 p.m. Eastern Daylight Time. At 5:46 p.m. Eastern Daylight Time, a severe thunderstorm capable of producing waterspouts was located 20 nautical miles south of Buckeye Reef, moving north at 25 knots. Hazard: waterspouts and wind gusts to 40 knots. Source: radar indicated. Impact: waterspouts can quickly form and capsize boats, damage vessels, and create suddenly higher waves. Make sure all on board are in a secure location and wearing life jackets. Expect wind gusts in excess of 34 knots, suddenly higher waves, frequent lightning, and heavy downpours. Make sure all on board are wearing life jackets. Locations impacted include V Tower and Buckeye Reef. Move to safe harbor until hazardous weather passes. The National Weather Service in Tallahassee has issued a special marine warning for waters from Suwannee River to Apalachicola, Florida, from 20 to 60 nautical miles until 6:45 p.m. Eastern Daylight Time. At 5:46 p.m. Eastern Daylight Time, a severe thunderstorm capable of producing waterspouts was located 20 nautical miles south of Buckeye Reef, moving north at 25 knots. Hazard: waterspouts and wind gusts to 40 knots. Source: radar indicated. Impact: waterspouts can quickly form and capsize boats, damage vessels, and create suddenly higher waves. 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Expect wind gusts in excess of 34 knots, suddenly higher waves, frequent lightning, and heavy downpours. Make sure all on board are wearing life jackets. Locations impacted include V Tower and Buckeye Reef. Move to safe harbor until hazardous weather passes. 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The latest weather and forecast information can also be accessed by calling our automated forecast line at 850-942-8851. These are the 5 p.m. Eastern Daylight Time conditions. At the Tallahassee Airport, light rain was falling. The temperature was 78 degrees. The wind was calm. At Florida State University, the temperature was 77 degrees. The wind was south at 8 miles an hour. At Apalachicola, it was mostly sunny. The temperature was 84 degrees. The wind was east at 12 miles an hour. At Panama City Northwest, it was mostly sunny. The temperature was 86 degrees. The wind was variable at 3 miles an hour. At Dothan, it was mostly sunny. The temperature was 91 degrees. The wind was east at 5 miles an hour. At Albany, it was mostly sunny. The temperature was 92 degrees. The wind was west at 3 miles an hour. At Valdosta, it was mostly sunny. The temperature was 92 degrees. The wind was south at 8 miles an hour. The current time is 5:50 p.m. Eastern Daylight Time. The National Weather Service in Tallahassee has issued a special marine warning for waters from Suwannee River to Apalachicola, Florida, from 20 to 60 nautical miles until 6:45 p.m. Eastern Daylight Time. At 5:46 p.m. Eastern Daylight Time, a severe thunderstorm capable of producing waterspouts was located 20 nautical miles south of Buckeye Reef, moving north at 25 knots. Hazard: waterspouts and wind gusts to 40 knots. Source: radar indicated. Impact: waterspouts can quickly form and capsize boats, damage vessels, and create suddenly higher waves. Make sure all on board are in a secure location and wearing life jackets. Expect wind gusts in excess of 34 knots, suddenly higher waves, frequent lightning, and heavy downpours. Make sure all on board are wearing life jackets. Locations impacted include V Tower and Buckeye Reef. Move to safe harbor until hazardous weather passes. 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The latest weather and forecast information can also be accessed by calling our automated forecast line at 850-942-8851. These are the 5 p.m. Eastern Daylight Time conditions. At the Tallahassee Airport, light rain was falling.
The temperature was 78 degrees. The wind was calm. At Florida State University, the temperature was 77 degrees. The wind was south at 8 miles an hour. At Apalachicola, it was mostly sunny. The temperature was 84 degrees. The wind was east at 12 miles an hour. At Panama City Northwest, it was mostly sunny. The temperature was 86 degrees. The wind was variable at 3 miles an hour. At Dothan, it was mostly sunny. The temperature was 91 degrees. The wind was east at 5 miles an hour. At Albany, it

was mostly sunny. The temperature was 92 degrees. The wind was west at 3 miles an hour. At Valdosta, it was mostly sunny. The temperature was 92 degrees. The wind was south at 8 miles an hour. The current time is 5:53 p.m. Eastern Daylight Time. The National Weather Service in Tallahassee has issued a special marine warning for waters from Suwannee River to Apalachicola, Florida, from 20 to 60 nautical miles until 6:45 p.m. Eastern Daylight Time. At 5:46 p.m. Eastern Daylight Time, a severe thunderstorm capable of producing waterspouts was located 20 nautical miles south of Buckeye Reef, moving north at 25 knots. Hazard, waterspouts and wind gusts to 40 knots. Source, radar indicated. Impact, waterspouts can quickly form and capsize boats, damage vessels, and create suddenly higher waves. Make sure all on board are in a secure location and wearing life jackets. Expect wind gusts in excess of 34 knots, suddenly higher waves, frequent lightning, and heavy downpours. Make sure all on board are wearing life jackets. Locations impacted include V Tower and Buckeye Reef. Move to safe harbor until hazardous weather passes. 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The latest weather and forecast information can also be accessed by calling our automated forecast line at 850-942-8851. These are the 5 p.m. Eastern Daylight Time conditions. At the Tallahassee Airport, light rain was falling. The temperature was 78 degrees. The wind was calm. At Florida State University, the temperature was 77 degrees. The wind was south at 8 miles an hour. At Apalachicola, it was mostly sunny. The temperature was 84 degrees. The wind was east at 12 miles an hour. At Panama City Northwest, it was mostly sunny. The temperature was 86 degrees. The wind was variable at 3 miles an hour. At Dothan, it was mostly sunny. The temperature was 91 degrees. The wind was east at 5 miles an hour. At Albany, it was mostly sunny. The temperature was 92 degrees. The wind was west at 3 miles an hour. At Valdosta, it was mostly sunny. The temperature was 92 degrees. The wind was south at 8 miles an hour. The current time is 5:55 p.m. Eastern Daylight Time. The National Weather Service in Tallahassee has issued a special marine warning for waters from Suwannee River to Apalachicola, Florida, from 20 to 60 nautical miles until 6:45 p.m. Eastern Daylight Time. At 5:46 p.m. Eastern Daylight Time, a severe thunderstorm capable of producing waterspouts was located 20 nautical miles south of Buckeye Reef, moving north at 25 knots. Hazard, waterspouts and wind gusts to 40 knots. Source, radar indicated. Impact, waterspouts can quickly form and capsize boats, damage vessels, and create suddenly higher waves. Make sure all on board are in a secure location and wearing life jackets. Expect wind gusts in excess of 34 knots, suddenly higher waves, frequent lightning, and heavy downpours. Make sure all on board are wearing life jackets. Locations impacted include V Tower and Buckeye Reef. Move to safe harbor until hazardous weather passes. 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The latest weather and forecast information can also be accessed by calling our automated forecast line at 850-942-8851. These are the 5 p.m. Eastern Daylight Time conditions. At the Tallahassee Airport, light rain was falling. The temperature was 78 degrees. The wind was calm. At Florida State University, the temperature was 77 degrees. The wind was south at 8 miles an hour. At Apalachicola, it was mostly sunny. The temperature was 84 degrees. The wind was east at 12 miles an hour. At Panama City Northwest, it was mostly sunny. The temperature was 86 degrees. The wind was variable at 3 miles an hour. At Dothan, it was mostly sunny. The temperature was 91 degrees. The wind was east at 5 miles an hour. At Albany, it was mostly sunny. The temperature was 92 degrees.
The wind was west at 3 miles an hour. At Valdosta, it was mostly sunny. The temperature was 92 degrees. The wind was south at 8 miles an hour. The current time is 5:58 p.m. Eastern Daylight Time. The National Weather Service in Tallahassee has issued a special marine warning for waters from Suwannee River to Apalachicola, Florida from 20 to 60 nautical miles until 6:45 p.m. Eastern Daylight Time. At 5:46 p.m. Eastern Daylight Time, a severe thunderstorm capable of producing waterspouts was located 20 nautical miles south of Buckeye Reef, moving north at 25 knots. Hazard, waterspouts and wind gusts to 40 knots. Source, radar indicated. Impact, waterspouts can quickly form and capsize boats, damage vessels, and create suddenly higher waves. Make sure all on board are in a secure location and wearing life jackets. Expect wind gusts in excess of 34 knots, suddenly higher waves, frequent lightning, and heavy downpours. Make sure all on board are wearing life jackets. Locations impacted include V Tower and Buckeye Reef. Move to safe harbor until hazardous weather passes. 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The latest weather and forecast information can also be accessed by calling our automated forecast line at 850-942-8851. These are the 5 p.m. Eastern Daylight Time conditions. At the Tallahassee Airport, light rain was falling. The temperature was 78 degrees. The wind was calm. At Florida State University, the temperature was 77 degrees. The wind was south at 8 miles an hour. At Apalachicola, it was mostly sunny. The temperature was 84 degrees. The wind was east at 12 miles an hour. At Panama City Northwest, it was mostly sunny. The temperature was 86 degrees. The wind was variable at 3 miles an hour. At Dothan, it was mostly sunny. The temperature was 91 degrees. The wind was east at 5 miles an hour. At Albany, it was mostly sunny. The temperature was 92 degrees. The wind was west at 3 miles an hour. At Valdosta, it was mostly sunny. The temperature was 92 degrees. The wind was south at 8 miles an hour. The current time is 6 p.m. Eastern Daylight Time. The National Weather Service in Tallahassee has issued a special marine warning for waters from Suwannee River to Apalachicola, Florida from 20 to 60 nautical miles until 6:45 p.m. Eastern Daylight Time. At 5:46 p.m. Eastern Daylight Time, a severe thunderstorm capable of producing waterspouts was located 20 nautical miles south of Buckeye Reef, moving north at 25 knots. Hazard, waterspouts and wind gusts to 40 knots. Source, radar indicated. Impact, waterspouts can quickly form and capsize boats, damage vessels, and create suddenly higher waves. Make sure all on board are in a secure location and wearing life jackets. Expect wind gusts in excess of 34 knots, suddenly higher waves, frequent lightning, and heavy downpours. Make sure all on board are wearing life jackets. Locations impacted include V Tower and Buckeye Reef. Move to safe harbor until hazardous weather passes. 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The latest weather and forecast information can also be accessed by calling our automated forecast line at 850-942-8851. These are the 5 p.m. Eastern Daylight Time conditions. At the Tallahassee Airport, light rain was falling. The temperature was 78 degrees. The wind was calm. At Florida State University, the temperature was 77 degrees. The wind was south at 8 miles an hour. At Apalachicola, it was mostly sunny. The temperature was 84 degrees. The wind was east at 12 miles an hour. At Panama City Northwest, it was mostly sunny. The temperature was 86 degrees. The wind was variable at 3 miles an hour. At Dothan, it was mostly sunny. The temperature was 91 degrees. The wind was east at 5 miles an hour. At Albany, it was mostly sunny. The temperature was 92 degrees. The wind was west at 3 miles an hour. At Valdosta, it was mostly sunny.

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The latest weather and forecast information can also be accessed by calling our automated forecast line at 850-942-8851. These are the 6 p.m. Eastern Daylight Time conditions. At the Tallahassee Airport, it was partly sunny. The temperature was 79 degrees. The wind was calm. The report from Florida State University was not available. At Apalachicola, it was mostly sunny. The temperature was 82 degrees. The wind was east at 10 miles an hour. At Panama City Northwest, it was mostly sunny. The temperature was 80 degrees. The wind was south at 5 miles an hour. At Dothan, it was mostly sunny. The temperature was 91 degrees. The wind was east at 5 miles an hour. At Albany, it was mostly sunny. The temperature was 90 degrees. The wind was northeast at 5 miles an hour. At Valdosta, it was mostly sunny. The temperature was 82 degrees. The wind was south at 12 miles an hour. The current time is 6:05 p.m. Eastern Daylight Time. The National Weather Service in Tallahassee has issued a special marine warning for waters from Suwannee River to Apalachicola, Florida from 20 to 60 nautical miles until 6:45 p.m. Eastern Daylight Time. At 5:46 p.m. Eastern Daylight Time, a severe thunderstorm capable of producing waterspouts was located 20 nautical miles south of Buckeye Reef, moving north at 25 knots. Hazard, waterspouts and wind gusts to 40 knots. Source, radar indicated. Impact, waterspouts can quickly form and capsize boats, damage vessels, and create suddenly higher waves. Make sure all on board are in a secure location and wearing life jackets. Expect wind gusts in excess of 34 knots, suddenly higher waves, frequent lightning, and heavy downpours. Make sure all on board are wearing life jackets. Locations impacted include V Tower and Buckeye Reef. Move to safe harbor until hazardous weather passes. 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The latest weather and forecast information can also be accessed by calling our automated forecast line at 850-942-8851. These are the 6 p.m. Eastern Daylight Time conditions. At the Tallahassee Airport, it was partly sunny. The temperature was 79 degrees. The wind was calm. The report from Florida State University was not available. At Apalachicola, it was mostly sunny. The temperature was 82 degrees. The wind was east at 10 miles an hour. At Panama City Northwest, it was mostly sunny. The temperature was 80 degrees. The wind was south at 5 miles an hour. At Dothan, it was mostly sunny. The temperature was 91 degrees. The wind was east at 5 miles an hour. At Albany, it was mostly sunny. The temperature was 90 degrees. The wind was northeast at 5 miles an hour. At Valdosta, it was mostly sunny. The temperature was 82 degrees. The wind was south at 12 miles an hour. The current time is 6:08 p.m. Eastern Daylight Time. The National Weather Service in Tallahassee has issued a special marine warning for waters from Suwannee River to Apalachicola, Florida from 20 to 60 nautical miles until 6:45 p.m. Eastern Daylight Time. At 5:46 p.m. Eastern Daylight Time, a severe thunderstorm capable of producing waterspouts was located 20 nautical miles south of Buckeye Reef, moving north at 25 knots. Hazard, waterspouts and wind gusts to 40 knots. Source, radar indicated. Impact, waterspouts can quickly form and capsize boats, damage vessels, and create suddenly higher waves. Make sure all on board are in a secure location and wearing life jackets. Expect wind gusts in excess of 34 knots, suddenly higher waves, frequent lightning, and heavy downpours. Make sure all on board are wearing life jackets. Locations impacted include V Tower and Buckeye Reef. Move to safe harbor until hazardous weather passes.
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The latest weather and forecast information can also be accessed by calling our automated forecast line at 850-942-8851. These are the 6 p.m. Eastern Daylight Time conditions. At the Tallahassee Airport, it was partly sunny. The temperature was 79 degrees. The wind was calm. The report from Florida State University was not available. At Apalachicola, it was mostly sunny. The temperature was 82 degrees. The wind was east at 10 miles an hour. At Panama City Northwest, it was mostly sunny. The temperature was 80 degrees. The wind was south at 5 miles an hour. At Dothan, it was mostly sunny. The temperature was 91 degrees. The wind was east at 5 miles an hour. At Albany, it was mostly sunny. The temperature was 90 degrees. The wind was northeast at 5 miles an hour. At Valdosta, it was mostly sunny. The temperature was 82 degrees. The wind was south at 12 miles an hour. The current time is 6:10 p.m. Eastern Daylight Time. The National Weather Service in Tallahassee has issued a special marine warning for waters from Suwannee River to Apalachicola, Florida, from 20 to 60 nautical miles until 6:45 p.m. Eastern Daylight Time. At 5:46 p.m. Eastern Daylight Time, a severe thunderstorm capable of producing waterspouts was located 20 nautical miles south of Buckeye Reef, moving north at 25 knots. Hazard, waterspouts and wind gusts to 40 knots. Source, radar indicated. Impact, waterspouts can quickly form and capsize boats, damage vessels, and create suddenly higher waves. Make sure all on board are in a secure location and wearing life jackets. Expect wind gusts in excess of 34 knots, suddenly higher waves, frequent lightning, and heavy downpours. Make sure all on board are wearing life jackets. Locations impacted include V Tower and Buckeye Reef. Move to safe harbor until hazardous weather passes. 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The latest weather and forecast information can also be accessed by calling our automated forecast line at 850-942-8851. These are the 6 p.m. Eastern Daylight Time conditions. At the Tallahassee Airport, it was partly sunny. The temperature was 79 degrees. The wind was calm. The report from Florida State University was not available. At Apalachicola, it was mostly sunny. The temperature was 82 degrees. The wind was east at 10 miles an hour. At Panama City Northwest, it was mostly sunny. The temperature was 80 degrees. The wind was south at 5 miles an hour. At Dothan, it was mostly sunny. The temperature was 91 degrees. The wind was east at 5 miles an hour. At Albany, it was mostly sunny. The temperature was 90 degrees. The wind was northeast at 5 miles an hour. At Valdosta, it was mostly sunny. The temperature was 82 degrees. The wind was south at 12 miles an hour. These are the 6 p.m. Eastern Daylight Time conditions. At the Tallahassee Airport, it was cloudy. The temperature was 79 degrees. The wind was calm. At Florida State University, the temperature was 81 degrees. The wind was southeast at 2 miles an hour. At Apalachicola, it was partly sunny. The temperature was 82 degrees. The wind was east at 10 miles an hour. At Panama City Northwest, it was mostly sunny. The temperature was 80 degrees. The wind was south at 5 miles an hour. At Dothan, it was mostly sunny. The temperature was 91 degrees. The wind was east at 5 miles an hour. At Albany, it was mostly sunny. The temperature was 90 degrees. The wind was northeast at 5 miles an hour. At Valdosta, it was mostly sunny. The temperature was 82 degrees. The wind was south at 12 miles an hour. The current time is 6:13 p.m. Eastern Daylight Time. The National Weather Service in Tallahassee has issued a special marine warning for waters from Suwannee River to Apalachicola, Florida, from 20 to 60 nautical miles until 6:45 p.m. Eastern Daylight Time. At 5:46 p.m. Eastern Daylight Time, a severe thunderstorm came.

level of producing waterspouts was located 20 nautical miles south of Buckeye Reef, moving north at 25 knots. Hazard, waterspouts and wind gusts to 40 knots. Source, radar indicated. Impact, waterspouts can quickly form and capsize boats, damage vessels, and create suddenly higher waves. Make sure all on board are in a secure location and wearing life jackets. Expect wind gusts in excess of 34 knots, suddenly higher waves, frequent lightning, and heavy downpours. Make sure all on board are wearing life jackets. Locations impacted include V Tower and Buckeye Reef. Move to safe harbor until hazardous weather passes. 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The latest weather and forecast information can also be accessed by calling our automated forecast line at 850-942-8851. These are the 6 p.m. Eastern Daylight Time conditions. At the Tallahassee Airport, it was cloudy. The temperature was 79 degrees. The wind was calm. At Florida State University, the temperature was 81 degrees. The wind was southeast at 2 miles an hour. At Apalachicola, it was partly sunny. The temperature was 82 degrees. The wind was east at 10 miles an hour. At Panama City Northwest, it was mostly sunny. The temperature was 80 degrees. The wind was south at 5 miles an hour. At Dothan, it was mostly sunny. The temperature was 91 degrees. The wind was east at 5 miles an hour. At Albany, it was mostly sunny. The temperature was 90 degrees. The wind was northeast at 5 miles an hour. At Valdosta, it was mostly sunny. The temperature was 82 degrees. The wind was south at 12 miles an hour. The current time is 6:16 p.m. Eastern Daylight Time. The National Weather Service in Tallahassee has issued a special marine warning for waters from Suwannee River to Apalachicola, Florida from 20 to 60 nautical miles until 6:45 p.m. Eastern Daylight Time. At 5:46 p.m. Eastern Daylight Time, a severe thunderstorm capable of producing waterspouts was located 20 nautical miles south of Buckeye Reef, moving north at 25 knots. Hazard, waterspouts and wind gusts to 40 knots. Source, radar indicated. Impact, waterspouts can quickly form and capsize boats, damage vessels, and create suddenly higher waves. Make sure all on board are in a secure location and wearing life jackets. Expect wind gusts in excess of 34 knots, suddenly higher waves, frequent lightning, and heavy downpours. Make sure all on board are wearing life jackets. Locations impacted include V Tower and Buckeye Reef. Move to safe harbor until hazardous weather passes. 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The latest weather and forecast information can also be accessed by calling our automated forecast line at 850-942-8851. These are the 6 p.m. Eastern Daylight Time conditions. At the Tallahassee Airport, it was partly sunny. The temperature was 79 degrees. The wind was calm. At Florida State University, the temperature was 81 degrees. The wind was southeast at 2 miles an hour. At Apalachicola, it was partly sunny. The temperature was 82 degrees. The wind was east at 10 miles an hour. At Panama City Northwest, it was mostly sunny. The temperature was 80 degrees. The wind was south at 5 miles an hour. At Dothan, it was mostly sunny. The temperature was 91 degrees. The wind was east at 5 miles an hour. At Albany, it was mostly sunny. The temperature was 90 degrees. The wind was northeast at 5 miles an hour. At Valdosta, it was partly sunny. The temperature was 82 degrees. The wind was south at 12 miles an hour. The current time is 6:18 p.m. Eastern Daylight Time. The National Weather Service in Tallahassee has issued a special marine warning for waters from Suwannee River to Apalachicola, Florida from 20 to 60 nautical miles until 6:45 p.m. Eastern Daylight Time. At 5:46 p.m. Eastern Daylight Time, a severe thunderstorm capable of producing waterspouts was located 20 nautical miles south of Buckeye Reef, moving north at 25 knots. Hazard.

vacation in wearing life jackets. Expect wind gusts in excess of 34 knots, suddenly high waves, frequent lightning, and heavy downpours. Make sure all on board are wearing life jackets. Locations impacted include V Tower and Buckeye Reef. Move to safe harbor until hazardous weather passes. 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The latest weather and forecast information can also be accessed by calling our automated forecast line at 850-942-8851. These are the 6 p.m. Eastern Daylight Time conditions. At the Tallahassee Airport, it was partly sunny. The temperature was 79 degrees. The wind was calm. At Florida State University, the temperature was 81 degrees. The wind was southeast at 2 miles an hour. At Apalachicola, it was partly sunny. The temperature was 82 degrees. The wind was east at 10 miles an hour. At Panama City Northwest, it was mostly sunny. The temperature was 80 degrees. The wind was south at 5 miles an hour. At Dothan, it was mostly sunny. The temperature was 91 degrees. The wind was east at 5 miles an hour. At Albany, it was mostly sunny. The temperature was 90 degrees. The wind was northeast at 5 miles an hour. At Valdosta, it was partly sunny. The temperature was 82 degrees. The wind was south at 12 miles an hour. The current time is 6:30 p.m. Eastern Daylight Time. The National Weather Service in Tallahassee has issued a special marine warning for waters from Suwannee River to Apalachicola, Florida, from 20 to 60 nautical miles until 6:45 p.m. Eastern Daylight Time. At 5:46 p.m. Eastern Daylight Time, a severe thunderstorm capable of producing waterspouts was located 20 nautical miles south of Buckeye Reef, moving north at 25 knots. Hazard, waterspouts and wind gusts to 40 knots. Source, radar indicated. Impact, waterspouts can quickly form and capsize boats, damage vessels, and create suddenly higher waves. Make sure all on board are in a secure location and wearing life jackets. Expect wind gusts in excess of 34 knots, suddenly higher waves, frequent lightning, and heavy downpours. Make sure all on board are wearing life jackets. Locations impacted include V Tower and Buckeye Reef. Move to safe harbor until hazardous weather passes. 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The latest weather and forecast information can also be accessed by calling our automated forecast line at 850-942-8851. These are the 6 p.m. Eastern Daylight Time conditions. At the Tallahassee Airport, it was partly sunny. The temperature was 79 degrees. The wind was calm. At Florida State University, the temperature was 81 degrees. The wind was southeast at 2 miles an hour. At Apalachicola, it was partly sunny. The temperature was 82 degrees. The wind was east at 10 miles an hour. At Panama City Northwest, it was mostly sunny. The temperature was 80 degrees. The wind was south at 5 miles an hour. At Dothan, it was mostly sunny. The temperature was 91 degrees. The wind was east at 5 miles an hour. At Albany, it was mostly sunny. The temperature was 90 degrees. The wind was northeast at 5 miles an hour. At Valdosta, it was partly sunny. The temperature was 82 degrees. The temperature was 90 degrees. The wind was northeast at 5 miles an hour. At Valdosta, it was partly sunny. The temperature was 82 degrees. The wind was south at 12 miles an hour. The current time is 6:33 p.m. Eastern Daylight Time. The National Weather Service in Tallahassee has issued a special marine warning for waters from Suwannee River to Apalachicola, Florida, from 20 to 60 nautical miles until 6:45 p.m. Eastern Daylight Time. At 5:46 p.m. Eastern Daylight Time, a severe thunderstorm capable of producing waterspouts was located 20 nautical miles south of Buckeye Reef, moving north at 25 knots. Hazard, waterspouts and wind gusts to 40 knots. Source, radar indicated. Impact, waterspouts can quickly form and capsize boats, damage vessels, and create suddenly higher waves.

Make sure all on board are in a secure location and wearing life jackets. Expect wind gusts in excess of 34 knots, suddenly high waves, frequent lightning, and heavy downpours. Make sure all on board are wearing life jackets. Locations impacted include V Tower and Buckeye Reef. Move to safe harbor until hazardous weather passes. 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The latest weather and forecast information can also be accessed by calling our automated forecast line at 850-942-8851. These are the 6 p.m. Eastern Daylight Time conditions. At the Tallahassee Airport, it was partly sunny. The temperature was 79 degrees. The wind was calm. At Florida State University, the temperature was 81 degrees. The wind was southeast at 2 miles an hour. At Apalachicola, it was partly sunny. The temperature was 82 degrees. The wind was east at 10 miles an hour. At Panama City Northwest, it was mostly sunny. The temperature was 80 degrees. The wind was south at 5 miles an hour. At Dothan, it was mostly sunny. The temperature was 91 degrees. The wind was east at 5 miles an hour. At Albany, it was mostly sunny. The temperature was 90 degrees. The wind was northeast at 5 miles an hour. At Valdosta, it was partly sunny. The temperature was 82 degrees. The wind was south at 12 miles an hour. The current time is 6:35 p.m. Eastern Daylight Time. The National Weather Service in Tallahassee has issued a special marine warning for waters from Suwannee River to Apalachicola, Florida from 20 to 60 nautical miles until 6:45 p.m. Eastern Daylight Time. At 5:46 p.m. Eastern Daylight Time, a severe thunderstorm capable of producing waterspouts was located 20 nautical miles south of Buckeye Reef, moving north at 25 knots. Hazard, waterspouts and wind gusts to 40 knots. Source, radar indicated. Impact, waterspouts can quickly form and capsize boats, damage vessels, and create suddenly higher waves. Make sure all on board are in a secure location and wearing life jackets. Expect wind gusts in excess of 34 knots, suddenly higher waves, frequent lightning, and heavy downpours. Make sure all on board are wearing life jackets. Locations impacted include V Tower and Buckeye Reef. Move to safe harbor until hazardous weather passes. 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The latest weather and forecast information can also be accessed by calling our automated forecast line at 850-942-8851. These are the 6 p.m. Eastern Daylight Time conditions. At the Tallahassee Airport, it was partly sunny. The temperature was 79 degrees. The wind was calm. At Florida State University, the temperature was 81 degrees. The wind was southeast at 2 miles an hour. At Apalachicola, it was partly sunny. The temperature was 82 degrees. The wind was east at 10 miles an hour. At Panama City Northwest, it was mostly sunny. The temperature was 80 degrees. The wind was south at 5 miles an hour. At Dothan, it was mostly sunny. The temperature was 91 degrees. The wind was east at 5 miles an hour. At Albany, it was mostly sunny. The temperature was 90 degrees. The wind was northeast at 5 miles an hour. At Valdosta, it was partly sunny. The temperature was 82 degrees. The wind was south at 12 miles an hour. The current time is 6:38 p.m. Eastern Daylight Time. The National Weather Service in Tallahassee has issued a special marine warning for waters from Suwannee River to Apalachicola, Florida from 20 to 60 nautical miles until 6:45 p.m. Eastern Daylight Time. At 5:46 p.m. Eastern Daylight Time, a severe thunderstorm capable of producing waterspouts was located 20 nautical miles south of Buckeye Reef, moving north at 25 knots. Hazard, waterspouts and wind gusts to 40 knots. Source, radar indicated. Impact, waterspouts can quickly form and capsize boats, damage vessels, and create suddenly higher waves. Make sure all on board are in a secure location and wearing life jackets. Expect wind gusts in excess of 34 knots,
suddenly high waves, frequent lightning, and heavy downpours. Make sure all on board are wearing life jackets. Locations impacted include V Tower and Buckeye Reef. Move to safe harbor until hazardous weather passes. 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The latest weather and forecast information can also be accessed by calling our automated forecast line at 850-942-8851. These are the 6 p.m. Eastern Daylight Time conditions. At the Tallahassee Airport, it was partly sunny. The temperature was 79 degrees. The wind was calm. At Florida State University, the temperature was 81 degrees. The wind was southeast at 2 miles an hour. At Apalachicola, it was partly sunny. The temperature was 82 degrees. The wind was east at 10 miles an hour. At Panama City Northwest, it was mostly sunny. The temperature was 80 degrees. The wind was south at 5 miles an hour. At Dothan, it was mostly sunny. The temperature was 91 degrees. The wind was east at 5 miles an hour. At Albany, it was mostly sunny. The temperature was 90 degrees. The wind was northeast at 5 miles an hour. At Valdosta, it was partly sunny. The temperature was 82 degrees. The wind was south at 12 miles an hour. The current time is 6:40 p.m. Eastern Daylight Time. The National Weather Service in Tallahassee has issued a special marine warning for waters from Suwannee River to Apalachicola, Florida from 20 to 60 nautical miles until 6:45 p.m. Eastern Daylight Time. At 5:46 p.m. Eastern Daylight Time, a severe thunderstorm capable of producing waterspouts was located 20 nautical miles south of Buckeye Reef, moving north at 25 knots. Hazard, waterspouts and wind gusts to 40 knots. Source, radar indicated. Impact, waterspouts can quickly form and capsize boats, damage vessels, and create suddenly higher waves. Make sure all on board are in a secure location and wearing life jackets. Expect wind gusts in excess of 34 knots, suddenly higher waves, frequent lightning, and heavy downpours. Make sure all on board are wearing life jackets. Locations impacted include V Tower and Buckeye Reef. Move to safe harbor until hazardous weather passes. 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The latest weather and forecast information can also be accessed by calling our automated forecast line at 850-942-8851. These are the 6 p.m. Eastern Daylight Time conditions. At the Tallahassee Airport, it was partly sunny. The temperature was 79 degrees. The wind was calm. At Florida State University, the temperature was 81 degrees. The wind was southeast at 2 miles an hour. At Apalachicola, it was partly sunny. The temperature was 82 degrees. The wind was east at 10 miles an hour. At Panama City Northwest, it was mostly sunny. The temperature was 80 degrees. The wind was south at 5 miles an hour. At Dothan, it was mostly sunny. The temperature was 91 degrees. The wind was east at 5 miles an hour. At Albany, it was mostly sunny. The temperature was 90 degrees. The wind was northeast at 5 miles an hour. At Valdosta, it was partly sunny. The temperature was 82 degrees. The wind was south at 12 miles an hour. The current time is 6:43 p.m. Eastern Daylight Time. The National Weather Service in Tallahassee has issued a special marine warning for waters from Suwannee River to Apalachicola, Florida from 20 to 60 nautical miles until 6:45 p.m. Eastern Daylight Time. At 5:46 p.m. Eastern Daylight Time, a severe thunderstorm capable of producing waterspouts was located 20 nautical miles south of Buckeye Reef, moving north at 25 knots. Hazard, waterspouts and wind gusts to 40 knots. Source, radar indicated. Impact, waterspouts can quickly form and capsize boats, damage vessels, and create suddenly higher waves. Make sure all on board are in a secure location and wearing life jackets. Expect wind gusts in excess of 34 knots, suddenly higher waves, frequent lightning, and heavy downpours. Make sure all on board are wearing life jackets.
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impacted include V Tower and Buckeye Reef. Move to safe harbor until hazardous weather passes. 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This broadcast originates from your National Weather Service office in Tallahassee, Florida. The latest weather and forecast information can also be accessed by calling our automated forecast line at 850-942-8851. These are the 6 p.m. Eastern Daylight Time conditions. At the Tallahassee Airport, it was partly sunny. The temperature was 79 degrees. The wind was calm. At Florida State University, the temperature was 81 degrees. The wind was southeast at 2 miles an hour. At Apalachicola, it was partly sunny. The temperature was 82 degrees. The wind was east at 10 miles an hour. At Panama City Northwest, it was mostly sunny. The temperature was 80 degrees. The wind was south at 5 miles an hour. At Dothan, it was mostly sunny. The temperature was 91 degrees. The wind was east at 5 miles an hour. At Albany, it was mostly sunny. The temperature was 90 degrees. The wind was northeast at 5 miles an hour. At Valdosta, it was partly sunny. The temperature was 82 degrees. The wind was south at 12 miles an hour. The coastal waters forecast for the following coastal waters from Okaloosa Walton County line to Mexico Beach out to 20 nautical miles, coastal waters from Mexico Beach to Apalachicola out to 20 nautical miles, waters from Okaloosa Walton County line to Mexico Beach 20 to 60 nautical miles, and waters from Mexico Beach to Apalachicola 20 to 60 nautical miles. Rest of today, east winds 10 to 15 knots, increasing to 15 to 20 knots this afternoon. Seas 2 to 3 feet. Wave detail, east 3 feet at 4 seconds and west 1 foot at 4 seconds. Protected waters choppy. A chance of thunderstorms. Showers likely late this morning and early afternoon, then a chance of showers late. Tonight, east winds 15 to 20 knots. Seas 2 to 4 feet. Wave detail, east 4 feet at 5 seconds and south 1 foot at 9 seconds. Protected waters choppy. Showers likely with a chance of thunderstorms. Monday, east winds 15 to 20 knots, becoming northeast 20 to 25 knots in the afternoon. Seas 3 to 5 feet, occasionally to 6 feet. Wave detail, east 5 feet at 5 seconds. Protected waters rough. Showers likely. Thunderstorms likely, mainly in the morning. Monday night, northeast winds 20 to 25 knots, becoming southeast after midnight. Seas 3 to 5 feet, occasionally to 6 feet, building to 5 to 7 feet, occasionally to 9 feet after midnight. Wave detail, east 5 feet at 5 seconds, becoming east 5 feet at 6 seconds. Protected waters rough. Showers with a chance of thunderstorms. Tuesday, south winds 20 to 25 knots, becoming southwest 25 to 30 knots in the afternoon. Seas 5 to 7 feet, occasionally to 9 feet, building to 6 to 9 feet, occasionally to 11 feet in the afternoon. Wave detail, south 6 feet at 5 seconds, becoming southwest 8 feet at 6 seconds. Protected waters very rough. Showers with a chance of thunderstorms. Tuesday night, southwest winds 25 to 30 knots. Seas 6 to 9 feet, occasionally to 11 feet. Wave detail, southwest 9 feet at 7 seconds. Protected waters very rough. Showers likely with a chance of thunderstorms. Wednesday, southwest winds 20 to 25 knots. Seas 5 to 8 feet, occasionally to 10 feet. Protected waters rough. A chance of thunderstorms. Showers likely, mainly in the morning. Wednesday night, southwest winds 15 to 20 knots. Seas 4 to 6 feet, occasionally to 8 feet. Protected waters choppy. A chance of showers and thunderstorms. Thursday, southwest winds 10 to 15 knots. Seas 2 to 4 feet. Protected waters a moderate chop. A chance of showers and thunderstorms. Thursday night, southwest winds 10 to 15 knots. Seas 2 to 3 feet. Protected waters a moderate chop. A chance of showers and thunderstorms. Winds and waves higher in and near thunderstorms. The coastal waters forecast for the following waters from Suwannee River to Apalachicola, Florida, extending from 20 to 60 nautical miles. Small craft should exercise caution.
Rest of today, southeast winds 10 to 15 knots, increasing to 15 to 20 knots this afternoon. Seas 2 to 4 feet. Wave detail, southeast 4 feet at 5 seconds and west 1 foot at 4 seconds. Protected waters choppy. Showers with a chance of thunderstorms late this morning and early afternoon, then showers and thunderstorms likely late. Tonight, southeast winds 15 to 20 knots with gusts up to 25 knots. Seas 3 to 4 feet. Wave detail, southeast 4 feet at 6 seconds. Protected waters choppy. Showers likely with a chance of thunderstorms. Monday, southeast winds 15 to 20 knots, increasing to 20 to 25 knots in the afternoon. Seas 4 to 6 feet, occasionally to 8 feet. Wave detail, southeast 5 feet at 6 seconds. Protected waters rough. Showers. Thunderstorms likely, mainly in the morning. Monday night, south winds 20 to 25 knots with gusts up to 30 knots. Seas 5 to 7 feet, occasionally to 9 feet. Wave detail, south 7 feet at 6 seconds. Protected waters rough. Showers. A chance of thunderstorms, mainly in the evening. Tuesday, south winds around 25 knots with gusts up to 35 knots. Seas 5 to 8 feet, occasionally to 10 feet. Wave detail, south 8 feet at 7 seconds. Protected waters rough. Showers with a chance of thunderstorms. Tuesday night, southwest winds 20 to 25 knots with gusts up to 30 knots. Seas 5 to 8 feet, occasionally to 10 feet. Wave detail, southwest 8 feet at 6 seconds. Protected waters rough. A chance of showers and thunderstorms. Wednesday, southwest winds around 20 knots. Seas 4 to 6 feet, occasionally to 8 feet. Protected waters choppy. Showers likely with a chance of thunderstorms. Wednesday night, southwest winds 15 to 20 knots, diminishing to 10 to 15 knots after midnight. Seas 3 to 5 feet, occasionally to 6 feet. Protected waters choppy. A chance of showers and thunderstorms. Thursday, southwest winds 10 to 15 knots. Seas 2 to 3 feet. Protected waters a moderate chop. A chance of showers and thunderstorms. Thursday night, southwest winds 10 to 15 knots, diminishing to 5 to 10 knots after midnight. Seas 2 to 3 feet. Protected waters a moderate chop. A chance of showers and thunderstorms. Winds and waves higher in and near thunderstorms. The coastal waters forecast for the following: coastal waters from Okaloosa, Walton County line to Mexico Beach out to 20 nautical miles, and coastal waters from Mexico Beach to Apalachicola out to 20 nautical miles. Tropical storm watch in effect. Tonight, east winds 15 to 20 knots with gusts up to 25 knots. Seas 3 to 5 feet, occasionally to 6 feet. Wave detail, southeast 5 feet at 6 seconds. Protected waters choppy. A chance of thunderstorms. A chance of showers early this evening, then showers late this evening and overnight. Monday, tropical storm conditions possible. East winds 20 to 25 knots with gusts up to 30 knots. Seas 4 to 6 feet, occasionally to 8 feet. Wave detail, southeast 6 feet at 6 seconds. Protected waters rough. Showers with a chance of thunderstorms early in the morning, then showers with thunderstorms likely in the late morning and afternoon. Monday night, tropical storm conditions possible. Southeast winds 25 to 30 knots. Seas 5 to 7 feet, occasionally to 9 feet, building to 6 to 9 feet, occasionally to 11 feet after midnight. Wave detail, southeast 8 feet at 7 seconds. Protected waters very rough. A chance of thunderstorms. Tuesday, tropical storm conditions possible. Southeast winds 25 to 30 knots with gusts up to 40 knots. Seas 8 to 11 feet, occasionally to 14 feet. Wave detail, south 10 feet at 7 seconds. Protected waters very rough. Showers with a chance of thunderstorms. Tuesday night, tropical storm conditions possible. South winds 25 to 30 knots with gusts up to 40 knots. Seas 8 to 11 feet, occasionally to 14 feet. Wave detail, south 10 feet at 8 seconds. Protected waters very rough. Showers with a chance of thunderstorms. Wednesday, south winds 25 to 30 knots, diminishing to 20 to 25 knots in the afternoon. Seas 7 to 10 feet, occasionally to 13 feet.
Wave deep.

south 10 feet at 7 seconds. Protected waters very rough. Showers likely in the morning. A chance of thunderstorms. A chance of showers in the afternoon. Wednesday night, south winds 20 to 25 knots, diminishing to 15 to 20 knots after midnight. Seas 5 to 7 feet, occasionally to 9 feet. Protected waters rough. A slight chance of showers and thunderstorms in the evening, then a chance of showers and thunderstorms after midnight. Thursday, south winds 10 to 15 knots. Seas 2 to 4 feet. Protected waters a moderate chop. A chance of showers and thunderstorms until late afternoon, then a slight chance of showers and thunderstorms late. Thursday night, southwest winds 10 to 15 knots, diminishing to 5 to 10 knots after midnight. Seas 2 to 3 feet. Protected waters a moderate chop. A slight chance of showers and thunderstorms in the evening, then a chance of showers and thunderstorms after midnight. Friday, southwest winds 5 to 10 knots, increasing to 10 to 15 knots in the afternoon. Seas around 2 feet. Protected waters a moderate chop. A chance of showers and thunderstorms. Friday night, southwest winds 10 to 15 knots, diminishing to 5 to 10 knots after midnight. Seas around 2 feet. Protected waters a moderate chop. A chance of showers and thunderstorms early in the evening, then a slight chance of showers and thunderstorms late in the evening. A chance of showers and thunderstorms after midnight. Winds and waves higher in and near thunderstorms. The coastal waters forecast for the following waters from Suwannee River to Apalachicola, Florida, extending from 20 to 60 nautical miles, waters from Okaloosa-Walton County line to Mexico Beach 20 to 60 nautical miles, and waters from Mexico Beach to Apalachicola 20 to 60 nautical miles. Tropical storm warning in effect. Tonight, tropical storm conditions possible. East winds 15 to 20 knots, increasing to 20 to 25 knots after midnight. Seas 5 to 7 feet, occasionally to 9 feet. Wave detail, southeast 6 feet at 6 seconds. A chance of thunderstorms. Showers. Monday, tropical storm conditions possible. East winds 20 to 25 knots with gusts up to 30 knots. Seas 5 to 7 feet, occasionally to 9 feet. Wave detail, southeast 7 feet at 7 seconds. Showers with thunderstorms likely in the morning, then showers with a chance of thunderstorms in the afternoon. Monday night, tropical storm conditions expected. Southeast winds 25 to 30 knots. Seas 6 to 9 feet, occasionally to 11 feet. Wave detail, southeast 8 feet at 7 seconds. A chance of thunderstorms. Tuesday, tropical storm conditions expected. South winds 25 to 35 knots with gusts up to 45 knots. Seas 9 to 12 feet, occasionally to 15 feet. Wave detail, south 10 feet at 7 seconds. Showers with a chance of thunderstorms. Tuesday night, tropical storm conditions possible. South winds 25 to 35 knots with gusts up to 45 knots. Seas 9 to 12 feet, occasionally to 15 feet. Wave detail, south 10 feet at 7 seconds. Showers with a chance of thunderstorms. Wednesday, south winds 20 to 25 knots with gusts up to 30 knots. Seas 7 to 10 feet, occasionally to 13 feet. Wave detail, southwest 9 feet at 7 seconds. A chance of showers and thunderstorms until late afternoon, then a slight chance of showers and thunderstorms late. Wednesday night, south winds 15 to 20 knots, diminishing to 10 to 15 knots after midnight. Seas 5 to 7 feet, occasionally to 9 feet, subsiding to 3 to 5 feet, occasionally to 6 feet after midnight. A slight chance of showers and thunderstorms in the evening, then a chance of showers and thunderstorms after midnight. Thursday, south winds 10 to 15 knots, diminishing to 5 to 10 knots in the afternoon. Seas 2 to 4 feet. A chance of showers and thunderstorms until late afternoon, then a slight chance of showers and thunderstorms late. Thursday night, southwest winds 5 to 10 knots. Seas around 2 feet. A slight chance of showers and thunderstorms in the evening, then a chance of showers and thunderstorms after midnight. Friday, southwest winds 5 to 10 knots. Seas around 2 feet. A chance of showers and thunderstorms until late afternoon, then a slight chance of showers and thunderstorms late. Friday night, southwest winds 5 to 10 knots. Seas around 2 feet. A slight chance of showers and thunderstorms.

winds and seas higher and near thunderstorms. The coastal waters forecast for the following St. Andrews Bay waterways. Tropical storm watch in effect. Tonight, northeast winds 5 to 10 knots. Protected waters a light chop. A chance of showers and thunderstorms early this evening, then a slight chance of showers and thunderstorms late this evening and overnight. Monday, east winds 10 to 15 knots with gusts up to 20 knots. Protected waters a moderate chop. A slight chance of showers and thunderstorms early in the morning, then a chance of showers and thunderstorms late in the morning. Showers and thunderstorms in the afternoon. Monday night, east winds 10 to 15 knots with gusts up to 20 knots. Protected waters a moderate chop. Showers and thunderstorms likely in the evening, then a chance of showers with a slight chance of thunderstorms after midnight. Tuesday, tropical storm conditions possible. East winds 15 to 20 knots, becoming southeast 20 to 25 knots in the afternoon. Protected waters rough. Showers. A chance of thunderstorms in the morning, then thunderstorms likely in the afternoon. Tuesday night, southeast winds 15 to 20 knots with gusts up to 30 knots. Protected waters choppy. Showers in the evening. A chance of thunderstorms. A chance of showers after midnight. Wednesday, south winds 15 to 20 knots with gusts up to 25 knots. Protected waters choppy. A chance of thunderstorms. Showers likely until late afternoon, then a chance of showers late. Wednesday night, south winds 10 to 15 knots with gusts up to 25 knots, diminishing to 5 to 10 knots after midnight. Protected waters a moderate chop. A chance of showers. A chance of thunderstorms early in the evening, then a slight chance of thunderstorms in the late evening and overnight. Thursday, south winds 5 to 10 knots. Protected waters a light chop. A chance of showers and thunderstorms. Thursday night, southwest winds 5 to 10 knots. Protected waters a light chop. A chance of showers and thunderstorms early in the evening, then a slight chance of showers and thunderstorms in the late evening and overnight. Friday, southwest winds 5 to 10 knots. Protected waters a light chop. A chance of showers and thunderstorms. Friday night, southwest winds 5 to 10 knots. Protected waters a light chop. A chance of showers and thunderstorms early in the evening, then a slight chance of showers and thunderstorms late in the evening. A chance of showers and thunderstorms after midnight. Winds and waves higher and near thunderstorms. 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This broadcast originates from your National Weather Service office in Tallahassee, Florida. The latest weather and forecast information can also be accessed by calling our automated forecast line at 850-942-8851. Tropical storm warning remains in effect. What? South winds 25 to 35 knots with gusts up to 45 knots and seas 7 to 12 feet. Where? Waters from Mexico Beach to Okaloosa-Walton County Line, Florida from 20 to 60 nautical miles. Waters from Apalachicola to Mexico Beach, Florida from 20 to 60 nautical miles. And waters from Suwannee River to Apalachicola, Florida from 20 to 60 nautical miles. When? Tropical storm force winds possible from Monday morning until early Wednesday morning. Impacts. Very strong winds will cause hazardous seas which could capsize or damage vessels and reduce visibility. Mariners should alter plans to avoid these hazardous conditions. Remain in port, seek safe harbor, alter course, and/or secure the vessel for severe conditions. A tropical storm watch remains in effect for the following counties: in Florida, Coastal Bay, Coastal Franklin, Coastal Gulf, and South Walton. Tropical storm watch remains in effect. What? South winds 20 to 30 knots with gusts up to 40 knots and seas 6 to 11 feet. Where? St. Andrews Bay waterways, coastal waters from Mexico Beach to Okaloosa-Walton County Line, Florida, out 20 nautical miles, coastal waters from Mexico Beach to Apalachicola, Florida, out 20 nautical miles, and coastal waters from Ocklockney River to Apalachicola, Florida, out to 20 nautical miles. When? Tropical storm force gusts possible from Monday morning until early Wednesday morning. Impacts. Very strong winds will cause hazardous seas which could capsize or damage vessels and reduce visibility. Mariners should consider altering plans to avoid possible hazardous conditions. Remain in port, seek safe harbor, alter course, and/or secure the vessel for severe wind and seas. Tropical depression forms off the west coast of Florida.

especially along and south of I-10. A storm surge of 1 to 3 feet above ground level will be possible at times of high tide along the coast of Apalachee Bay. The current time is 7:05 p.m. Eastern Daylight Time. These are the 7 p.m. Eastern Daylight Time conditions. At the Tallahassee Airport, it was partly sunny. The temperature was 80 degrees. The wind was northeast at 5 miles an hour. The report from Florida State University was not available. At Apalachicola, it was partly sunny. The temperature was 82 degrees. The wind was east at 9 miles an hour. At Panama City Northwest, it was mostly sunny. The temperature was 85 degrees. The wind was southeast at 9 miles an hour. At Dothan, it was mostly sunny. The temperature was 88 degrees. The wind was calm. At Albany, it was mostly sunny. The temperature was 89 degrees. The wind was northwest at 5 miles an hour. At Valdosta, it was partly sunny. The temperature was 83 degrees. The wind was southwest at 7 miles an hour. The forecast for the local area. Tonight, mostly cloudy this evening, then becoming partly cloudy. A chance of showers and thunderstorms. Lows in the mid-70s. East winds around 5 miles per hour. Chance of rain 50%. Monday, mostly sunny. A chance of showers and thunderstorms in the morning, then showers and thunderstorms in the afternoon. Humid with highs in the upper 80s. Temperature falling into the mid-80s in the afternoon. Southeast winds 10 to 15 miles per hour with gusts up to 20 miles per hour. Chance of rain 90%. Monday night, mostly cloudy with a chance of showers. A chance of thunderstorms, mainly in the evening. Humid with lows in the mid-70s. Southeast winds 10 to 15 miles per hour with gusts up to 20 miles per hour. Chance of rain 50%. Tuesday, showers. A slight chance of thunderstorms in the morning, then thunderstorms in the afternoon. Humid with highs in the upper 80s. Southeast winds 15 to 20 miles per hour with gusts up to 30 miles per hour. Chance of rain 90%. Tuesday night, mostly cloudy with showers with thunderstorms likely in the evening, then partly cloudy with the chance of showers after midnight. Humid with lows in the mid-70s. South winds 10 to 15 miles per hour with gusts up to 25 miles per hour. Chance of rain 90%. Wednesday, showers likely. A chance of thunderstorms in the afternoon. Highs in the lower 90s. Chance of rain 70%. Wednesday night, partly cloudy with a chance of showers and thunderstorms in the evening, then mostly clear after midnight. Lows in the mid-70s. Chance of rain 50%. Thursday, mostly sunny with a chance of showers and thunderstorms. Highs in the lower 90s. Chance of rain 50%. Heat index values up to 105. Thursday night, partly cloudy with a chance of showers. A chance of thunderstorms, mainly in the evening. Lows in the mid-70s. Chance of rain 50%. Friday, mostly sunny with a chance of showers and thunderstorms. Highs in the lower 90s. Chance of rain 50%. Heat index values up to 105. Friday night, partly cloudy. A chance of showers and thunderstorms, mainly in the evening. Lows in the mid-70s. Chance of rain 50%. Saturday, mostly sunny. A slight chance of showers and thunderstorms in the morning, then a chance of showers and thunderstorms in the afternoon. Highs in the lower 90s. Chance of rain 50%. Heat index values up to 105. Saturday night, mostly cloudy in the evening, then becoming partly cloudy. A chance of showers and thunderstorms. Lows in the mid-70s. Chance of rain 50%. Sunday, partly sunny with a chance of showers and thunderstorms. Highs in the lower 90s. Chance of rain 50%. The coastal waters forecast for the following. Coastal waters from Okaloosa, Walton County line to Mexico Beach out to 20 nautical miles. Coastal waters from Mexico Beach to Apalachicola out to 20 nautical miles. Waters from Okaloosa, Walton County line to Mexico Beach 20 to 60 nautical miles. And waters from Mexico Beach to Apalachicola 20 to 60 nautical miles. Rest of today, east winds 10 to 15 knots, increasing to 15 to 20 knots this afternoon. Seas 2 to 3 feet. Wave detail, east 3 feet at 4 seconds and west 1 foot at 4 seconds. Protected waters choppy. A chance of thunderstorms. Showers.

likely late this morning and early afternoon, then a chance of showers late. Tonight, east winds 15 to 20 knots. Seas 2 to 4 feet. Wave detail, east 4 feet at 5 seconds and south 1 foot at 9 seconds. Protected waters choppy. Showers likely with a chance of thunderstorms. Monday, east winds 15 to 20 knots, becoming northeast 20 to 25 knots in the afternoon. Seas 3 to 5 feet, occasionally to 6 feet. Wave detail, east 5 feet at 5 seconds. Protected waters rough. Showers likely. Thunderstorms likely, mainly in the morning. Monday night, northeast winds 20 to 25 knots, becoming southeast after midnight. Seas 3 to 5 feet, occasionally to 6 feet, building to 5 to 7 feet, occasionally to 9 feet after midnight. Wave detail, east 5 feet at 5 seconds, becoming east 5 feet at 6 seconds. Protected waters rough. Showers with a chance of thunderstorms. Tuesday, south winds 20 to 25 knots, becoming southwest 25 to 30 knots in the afternoon. Seas 5 to 7 feet, occasionally to 9 feet, building to 6 to 9 feet, occasionally to 11 feet in the afternoon. Wave detail, south 6 feet at 5 seconds, becoming southwest 8 feet at 6 seconds. Protected waters very rough. Showers with a chance of thunderstorms. Tuesday night, southwest winds 25 to 30 knots. Seas 6 to 9 feet, occasionally to 11 feet. Wave detail, southwest 9 feet at 7 seconds. Protected waters very rough. Showers likely with a chance of thunderstorms. Wednesday, southwest winds 20 to 25 knots. Seas 5 to 8 feet, occasionally to 10 feet. Protected waters rough. A chance of thunderstorms. Showers likely, mainly in the morning. Wednesday night, southwest winds 15 to 20 knots. Seas 4 to 6 feet, occasionally to 8 feet. Protected waters choppy. A chance of showers and thunderstorms. Thursday, southwest winds 10 to 15 knots. Seas 2 to 4 feet. Protected waters a moderate chop. A chance of showers and thunderstorms. Thursday night, southwest winds 10 to 15 knots. Seas 2 to 3 feet. Protected waters a moderate chop. A chance of showers and thunderstorms. Winds and waves higher in and near thunderstorms. The coastal waters forecast for the following waters from Suwannee River to Apalachicola, Florida, extending from 20 to 60 nautical miles. Small craft should exercise caution. Rest of today, southeast winds 10 to 15 knots, increasing to 15 to 20 knots this afternoon. Seas 2 to 4 feet. Wave detail, southeast 4 feet at 5 seconds and west 1 foot at 4 seconds. Protected waters choppy. Showers with a chance of thunderstorms late this morning and early afternoon, then showers and thunderstorms likely late. Tonight, southeast winds 15 to 20 knots with gusts up to 25 knots. Seas 3 to 4 feet. Wave detail, southeast 4 feet at 6 seconds. Protected waters choppy. Showers likely with a chance of thunderstorms. Monday, southeast winds 15 to 20 knots, increasing to 20 to 25 knots in the afternoon. Seas 4 to 6 feet, occasionally to 8 feet. Wave detail, southeast 5 feet at 6 seconds. Protected waters rough. Showers. Thunderstorms likely, mainly in the morning. Monday night, south winds 20 to 25 knots with gusts up to 30 knots. Seas 5 to 7 feet, occasionally to 9 feet. Wave detail, south 7 feet at 6 seconds. Protected waters rough. Showers. A chance of thunderstorms, mainly in the evening. Tuesday, south winds around 25 knots with gusts up to 35 knots. Seas 5 to 8 feet, occasionally to 10 feet. Wave detail, south 8 feet at 7 seconds. Protected waters rough. Showers with a chance of thunderstorms. Tuesday night, southwest winds 20 to 25 knots with gusts up to 30 knots. Seas 5 to 8 feet, occasionally to 10 feet. Wave detail, southwest 8 feet at 6 seconds. Protected waters rough. A chance of showers and thunderstorms. Wednesday, southwest winds around 20 knots. Seas 4 to 6 feet, occasionally to 8 feet. Protected waters choppy. Showers likely with a chance of thunderstorms. Wednesday night, southwest winds 15 to 20 knots, diminishing to 10 to 15 knots after midnight.
seas 3 to 5 feet, occasionally to 6 feet. Protected water is choppy. A chance of showers and thunderstorms. Thursday, southwest winds 10 to 15 knots. Seas 2 to 3 feet. Protected water is a moderate chop. A chance of showers and thunderstorms. Thursday night, southwest winds 10 to 15 knots, diminishing to 5 to 10 knots after midnight. Seas 2 to 3 feet. Protected water is a moderate chop. A chance of showers and thunderstorms. Winds and waves higher in and near thunderstorms. The coastal waters forecast for the following: coastal waters from Okaloosa Walton County line to Mexico Beach out to 20 nautical miles, and coastal waters from Mexico Beach to Apalachicola out to 20 nautical miles. Tropical storm watch in effect. Tonight, east winds 15 to 20 knots with gusts up to 25 knots. Seas 3 to 5 feet, occasionally to 6 feet. Wave detail, southeast 5 feet at 6 seconds. Protected waters choppy. A chance of thunderstorms. A chance of showers early this evening, then showers late this evening and overnight. Monday, tropical storm conditions possible. East winds 20 to 25 knots with gusts up to 30 knots. Seas 4 to 6 feet, occasionally to 8 feet. Wave detail, southeast 6 feet at 6 seconds. Protected waters rough. Showers with a chance of thunderstorms early in the morning, then showers with thunderstorms likely in the late morning and afternoon. Monday night, tropical storm conditions possible. Southeast winds 25 to 30 knots. Seas 5 to 7 feet, occasionally to 9 feet, building to 6 to 9 feet, occasionally to 11 feet after midnight. Wave detail, southeast 8 feet at 7 seconds. Protected waters very rough. A chance of thunderstorms. Tuesday, tropical storm conditions possible. Southeast winds 25 to 30 knots with gusts up to 40 knots. Seas 8 to 11 feet, occasionally to 14 feet. Wave detail, south 10 feet at 7 seconds. Protected waters very rough. Showers with a chance of thunderstorms. Tuesday night, tropical storm conditions possible. South winds 25 to 30 knots with gusts up to 40 knots. Seas 8 to 11 feet, occasionally to 14 feet. Wave detail, south 10 feet at 8 seconds. Protected waters very rough. Showers with a chance of thunderstorms. Wednesday, south winds 25 to 30 knots, diminishing to 20 to 25 knots in the afternoon. Seas 7 to 10 feet, occasionally to 13 feet. Wave detail, south 10 feet at 7 seconds. Protected waters very rough. Showers likely in the morning. A chance of thunderstorms. A chance of showers in the afternoon. Wednesday night, south winds 20 to 25 knots, diminishing to 15 to 20 knots after midnight. Seas 5 to 7 feet, occasionally to 9 feet. Protected waters rough. A slight chance of showers and thunderstorms in the evening, then a chance of showers and thunderstorms after midnight. Thursday, south winds 10 to 15 knots. Seas 2 to 4 feet. Protected waters a moderate chop. A chance of showers and thunderstorms until late afternoon, then a slight chance of showers and thunderstorms late. Thursday night, southwest winds 10 to 15 knots, diminishing to 5 to 10 knots after midnight. Seas 2 to 3 feet. Protected waters a moderate chop. A slight chance of showers and thunderstorms in the evening, then a chance of showers and thunderstorms after midnight. Friday, southwest winds 5 to 10 knots, increasing to 10 to 15 knots in the afternoon. Seas around 2 feet. Protected waters a moderate chop. A chance of showers and thunderstorms. Friday night, southwest winds 10 to 15 knots, diminishing to 5 to 10 knots after midnight. Seas around 2 feet. Protected waters a moderate chop. A chance of showers and thunderstorms early in the evening, then a slight chance of showers and thunderstorms late in the evening. A chance of showers and thunderstorms after midnight. Winds and waves higher in and near thunderstorms. The coastal waters forecast for the following: waters from Suwannee River to Apalachicola, Florida, extending from 20 to 60 nautical miles, waters from Okaloosa Walton County line to Mexico Beach 20 to 60 nautical miles, and waters from Mexico Beach to Apalachicola 20 to 60 nautical miles. Tropical storm warning in effect. Tonight, tropical storm conditions possible. East winds 15 to 20 knots, increasing to 20 to 25 knots after midnight. Seas 5 to 7 feet.

occasionally to 9 feet. Wave detail, southeast 6 feet at 6 seconds. A chance of thunderstorms. Showers. Monday, tropical storm conditions possible. East winds 20 to 25 knots with gusts up to 30 knots. Seas 5 to 7 feet, occasionally to 9 feet. Wave detail, southeast 7 feet at 7 seconds. Showers with thunderstorms likely in the morning, then showers with a chance of thunderstorms in the afternoon. Monday night, tropical storm conditions expected. Southeast winds 25 to 30 knots. Seas 6 to 9 feet, occasionally to 11 feet. Wave detail, southeast 8 feet at 7 seconds. A chance of thunderstorms. Tuesday, tropical storm conditions expected. South winds 25 to 35 knots with gusts up to 45 knots. Seas 9 to 12 feet, occasionally to 15 feet. Wave detail, south 10 feet at 7 seconds. Showers with a chance of thunderstorms. Tuesday night, tropical storm conditions possible. South winds 25 to 35 knots with gusts up to 45 knots. Seas 9 to 12 feet, occasionally to 15 feet. Wave detail, south 10 feet at 7 seconds. Showers with a chance of thunderstorms. Wednesday, south winds 20 to 25 knots with gusts up to 30 knots. Seas 7 to 10 feet, occasionally to 13 feet. Wave detail, southwest 9 feet at 7 seconds. A chance of showers and thunderstorms until late afternoon, then a slight chance of showers and thunderstorms late. Wednesday night, south winds 15 to 20 knots, diminishing to 10 to 15 knots after midnight. Seas 5 to 7 feet, occasionally to 9 feet, subsiding to 3 to 5 feet, occasionally to 6 feet after midnight. A slight chance of showers and thunderstorms in the evening, then a chance of showers and thunderstorms after midnight. Thursday, south winds 10 to 15 knots, diminishing to 5 to 10 knots in the afternoon. Seas 2 to 4 feet. A chance of showers and thunderstorms until late afternoon, then a slight chance of showers and thunderstorms late. Thursday night, southwest winds 5 to 10 knots. Seas around 2 feet. A slight chance of showers and thunderstorms in the evening, then a chance of showers and thunderstorms after midnight. Friday, southwest winds 5 to 10 knots. Seas around 2 feet. A chance of showers and thunderstorms until late afternoon, then a slight chance of showers and thunderstorms late. Friday night, southwest winds 5 to 10 knots. Seas around 2 feet. A slight chance of showers and thunderstorms. Winds and seas higher and near thunderstorms. The coastal waters forecast for the following St. Andrews Bay waterways. Tropical storm watch in effect. Tonight, northeast winds 5 to 10 knots. Protected waters a light chop. A chance of showers and thunderstorms early this evening, then a slight chance of showers and thunderstorms late this evening and overnight. Monday, east winds 10 to 15 knots with gusts up to 20 knots. Protected waters a moderate chop. A slight chance of showers and thunderstorms early in the morning, then a chance of showers and thunderstorms late in the morning. Showers and thunderstorms in the afternoon. Monday night, east winds 10 to 15 knots with gusts up to 20 knots. Protected waters a moderate chop. Showers and thunderstorms likely in the evening, then a chance of showers with a slight chance of thunderstorms after midnight. Tuesday, tropical storm conditions possible. East winds 15 to 20 knots, becoming southeast 20 to 25 knots in the afternoon. Protected waters rough. Showers. A chance of thunderstorms in the morning, then thunderstorms likely in the afternoon. Tuesday night, southeast winds 15 to 20 knots with gusts up to 30 knots. Protected waters choppy. Showers in the evening. A chance of thunderstorms. A chance of showers after midnight. Wednesday, south winds 15 to 20 knots with gusts up to 25 knots. Protected waters choppy. A chance of thunderstorms. Showers likely until late afternoon, then a chance of showers late. Wednesday night, south winds 10 to 15 knots with gusts up to 25 knots, diminishing to 5 to 10 knots after midnight. Protected waters a moderate chop. A chance of showers. A chance of thunderstorms early in the evening, then a slight chance of thunderstorms in the late evening and overnight. Thursday, south winds 5 to 10 knots. Protected waters a light chop. A chance of showers and thunderstorms. Thursday night, southwest winds 5 to 10 knots. Protected waters a light chop.

A chance of showers and thunderstorms early in the evening. Then a slight chance of showers and thunderstorms in the late evening and overnight. Friday, southwest winds 5 to 10 knots. Protected waters, a light chop. A chance of showers and thunderstorms. Friday night, southwest winds 5 to 10 knots. Protected waters, a light chop. A chance of showers and thunderstorms early in the evening. Then a slight chance of showers and thunderstorms late in the evening. A chance of showers and thunderstorms after midnight. Winds and waves higher and near thunderstorms. 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This broadcast originates from your National Weather Service office in Tallahassee, Florida. The latest weather and forecast information can also be accessed by calling our automated forecast line at 850-942-8851. Tropical storm warning remains in effect. What? South winds 25 to 35 knots with gusts up to 45 knots and seas 7 to 12 feet. Where? Waters from Mexico Beach to Okaloosa-Walton County Line, Florida from 20 to 60 nautical miles. Waters from Apalachicola to Mexico Beach, Florida from 20 to 60 nautical miles. And waters from Suwannee River to Apalachicola, Florida from 20 to 60 nautical miles. When? Tropical storm force winds possible from Monday morning until early Wednesday morning. Impacts. Very strong winds will cause hazardous seas which could capsize or damage vessels and reduce visibility. Mariners should alter plans to avoid these hazardous conditions. Remain in port, seek safe harbor, alter course, and or secure the vessel for severe conditions. A tropical storm watch remains in effect for the following counties. In Florida, Coastal Bay, Coastal Franklin, Coastal Gulf in South Walton. Tropical storm watch remains in effect. What? South winds 20 to 30 knots with gusts up to 40 knots and seas 6 to 11 feet. Where? St. Andrews Bay waterways, coastal waters from Mexico Beach to Okaloosa-Walton County Line, Florida, out 20 nautical miles, coastal waters from Mexico Beach to Apalachicola, Florida, out 20 nautical miles, and coastal waters from Ocklawkney River to Apalachicola, Florida, out to 20 nautical miles. When? Tropical storm force gusts possible from Monday morning until early Wednesday morning. Impacts. Very strong winds will cause hazardous seas which could capsize or damage vessels and reduce visibility. Mariners should consider altering plans to avoid possible hazardous conditions. Remain in port, seek safe harbor, alter course, and or secure the vessel for severe wind and seas. Tropical depression forms off the west coast of Florida. New information changes to watches and warnings. A tropical storm watch has been issued for Coastal Bay, Coastal Franklin, Coastal Gulf, and South Walton. Current watches and warnings. A tropical storm watch is in effect for Coastal Bay, Coastal Franklin, Coastal Gulf, and South Walton. Situation overview. Tropical depression 2 developed off the west coast of Florida this morning, moving very slowly northwestward. Tropical depression 2 is expected to move very slowly northwestward over the next few days before turning more westward. At this time, the center of the tropical depression is expected to remain offshore of the Florida Panhandle. The primary impacts to the local area will be hazardous beach conditions from rip currents, dangerous marine conditions from large and strong winds, gusty winds and squalls in coastal areas, and locally heavy rainfall leading to flash flooding. Rainfall totals of 3 to 6 inches are possible over the next 3 days, especially along and south of I-10. A storm surge of 1 to 3 feet above ground level will be possible at times of high tide along the coast of Apalachee Bay. The current time is 7:28 p.m. Eastern Daylight Time. These are the 7 p.m. Eastern Daylight Time conditions. At the Tallahassee Airport, it was partly sunny. The temperature was 80 degrees. The wind was northeast at 5 miles an hour. At Florida State University, the temperature was 81 degrees. The wind was southeast at 5 miles an hour. At Apalachicola, it was partly sunny. The temperature was 82 degrees. The wind was east at 9 miles an hour. At Panama City Northwest, it was mostly sunny. The temperature was 85 degrees. The wind was southeast at 9 miles an hour. At Dothan, it was mostly sunny. The temperature was 88 degrees. The wind was calm. At Albany, it was mostly sunny. The temperature was 89 degrees. The wind was northwest at 5 miles an hour. At Valdosta, it was partly sunny. The temperature was 83 degrees. The wind was southwest at 7 miles an hour. The forecast

the local area. Tonight, mostly cloudy this evening, then becoming partly cloudy. A chance of showers and thunderstorms. Lows in the mid-70s. East winds around 5 miles per hour. Chance of rain 50%. Monday, mostly sunny. A chance of showers and thunderstorms in the morning, then showers and thunderstorms in the afternoon. Humid with highs in the upper 80s. Temperature falling into the mid-80s in the afternoon. Southeast winds 10 to 15 miles per hour with gusts up to 20 miles per hour. Chance of rain 90%. Monday night, mostly cloudy with a chance of showers. A chance of thunderstorms, mainly in the evening. Humid with lows in the mid-70s. Southeast winds 10 to 15 miles per hour with gusts up to 20 miles per hour. Chance of rain 50%. Tuesday, showers. A slight chance of thunderstorms in the morning, then thunderstorms in the afternoon. Humid with highs in the upper 80s. Southeast winds 15 to 20 miles per hour with gusts up to 30 miles per hour. Chance of rain 90%. Tuesday night, mostly cloudy with showers with thunderstorms likely in the evening, then partly cloudy with the chance of showers after midnight. Humid with lows in the mid-70s. South winds 10 to 15 miles per hour with gusts up to 25 miles per hour. Chance of rain 90%. Wednesday, showers likely. A chance of thunderstorms in the afternoon. Highs in the lower 90s. Chance of rain 70%. Wednesday night, partly cloudy with a chance of showers and thunderstorms in the evening, then mostly clear after midnight. Lows in the mid-70s. Chance of rain 50%. Thursday, mostly sunny with a chance of showers and thunderstorms. Highs in the lower 90s. Chance of rain 50%. Heat index values up to 105. Thursday night, partly cloudy with a chance of showers. A chance of thunderstorms, mainly in the evening. Lows in the mid-70s. Chance of rain 50%. Friday, mostly sunny with a chance of showers and thunderstorms. Highs in the lower 90s. Chance of rain 50%. Heat index values up to 105. Friday night, partly cloudy. A chance of showers and thunderstorms, mainly in the evening. Lows in the mid-70s. Chance of rain 50%. Saturday, mostly sunny. A slight chance of showers and thunderstorms in the morning, then a chance of showers and thunderstorms in the afternoon. Highs in the lower 90s. Chance of rain 50%. Heat index values up to 105. Saturday night, mostly cloudy in the evening, then becoming partly cloudy. A chance of showers and thunderstorms. Lows in the mid-70s. Chance of rain 50%. Sunday, partly sunny with a chance of showers and thunderstorms. Highs in the lower 90s. Chance of rain 50%. The coastal waters forecast for the following. Coastal waters from Okaloosa, Walton County line to Mexico Beach out to 20 nautical miles. Coastal waters from Mexico Beach to Apalachicola out to 20 nautical miles. Waters from following. Coastal waters from Okaloosa, Walton County line to Mexico Beach out to 20 nautical miles. Coastal waters from Mexico Beach to Apalachicola out to 20 nautical miles. Waters from Okaloosa, Walton County line to Mexico Beach 20 to 60 nautical miles. And waters from Mexico Beach to Apalachicola 20 to 60 nautical miles. Rest of today, east winds 10 to 15 knots, increasing to 15 to 20 knots this afternoon. Seas 2 to 3 feet. Wave detail, east 3 feet at 4 seconds and west 1 foot at 4 seconds. Protected waters choppy. A chance of thunderstorms. Showers likely late this morning and early afternoon, then a chance of showers late. Tonight, east winds 15 to 20 knots. Seas 2 to 4 feet. Wave detail, east 4 feet at 5 seconds and south 1 foot at 9 seconds. Protected waters choppy. Showers likely with a chance of thunderstorms. Monday, east winds 15 to 20 knots, becoming northeast 20 to 25 knots in the afternoon. Seas 3 to 5 feet, occasionally to 6 feet. Wave detail, east 5 feet at 5 seconds. Protected waters rough. Showers likely. Thunderstorms likely, mainly in the morning. Monday night, northeast winds 20 to 25 knots, becoming southeast after midnight. Seas 3 to 5 feet, occasionally to 6 feet, building to 5 to 7 feet, occasionally to 9 feet after midnight. Wave detail, east 5 feet at 5 seconds, becoming east 5 feet at 6 seconds. Protected waters rough. Showers with a chance of thunder.

storms. Tuesday, south winds 20 to 25 knots, becoming southwest 25 to 30 knots in the afternoon. Seas 5 to 7 feet, occasionally to 9 feet, building to 6 to 9 feet, occasionally to 11 feet in the afternoon. Wave detail, south 6 feet at 5 seconds, becoming southwest 8 feet at 6 seconds. Protected waters very rough. Showers with a chance of thunderstorms. Tuesday night, southwest winds 25 to 30 knots. Seas 6 to 9 feet, occasionally to 11 feet. Wave detail, southwest 9 feet at 7 seconds. Protected waters very rough. Showers likely with a chance of thunderstorms. Wednesday, southwest winds 20 to 25 knots. Seas 5 to 8 feet, occasionally to 10 feet. Protected waters rough. A chance of thunderstorms. Showers likely, mainly in the morning. Wednesday night, southwest winds 15 to 20 knots. Seas 4 to 6 feet, occasionally to 8 feet. Protected waters choppy. A chance of showers and thunderstorms. Thursday, southwest winds 10 to 15 knots. Seas 2 to 4 feet. Protected waters a moderate chop. A chance of showers and thunderstorms. Thursday night, southwest winds 10 to 15 knots. Seas 2 to 3 feet. Protected waters a moderate chop. A chance of showers and thunderstorms. Winds and waves higher in and near thunderstorms. The coastal waters forecast for the following: waters from Suwannee River to Apalachicola, Florida, extending from 20 to 60 nautical miles. Small craft should exercise caution. Rest of today, southeast winds 10 to 15 knots, increasing to 15 to 20 knots this afternoon. Seas 2 to 4 feet. Wave detail, southeast 4 feet at 5 seconds and west 1 foot at 4 seconds. Protected waters choppy. Showers with a chance of thunderstorms late this morning and early afternoon, then showers and thunderstorms likely late. Tonight, southeast winds 15 to 20 knots with gusts up to 25 knots. Seas 3 to 4 feet. Wave detail, southeast 4 feet at 6 seconds. Protected waters choppy. Showers likely with a chance of thunderstorms. Monday, southeast winds 15 to 20 knots, increasing to 20 to 25 knots in the afternoon. Seas 4 to 6 feet, occasionally to 8 feet. Wave detail, southeast 5 feet at 6 seconds. Protected waters rough. Showers. Thunderstorms likely, mainly in the morning. Monday night, south winds 20 to 25 knots with gusts up to 30 knots. Seas 5 to 7 feet, occasionally to 9 feet. Wave detail, south 7 feet at 6 seconds. Protected waters rough. Showers. A chance of thunderstorms, mainly in the evening. Tuesday, south winds around 25 knots with gusts up to 35 knots. Seas 5 to 8 feet, occasionally to 10 feet. Wave detail, south 8 feet at 7 seconds. Protected waters rough. Showers with a chance of thunderstorms. Tuesday night, southwest winds 20 to 25 knots with gusts up to 30 knots. Seas 5 to 8 feet, occasionally to 10 feet. Wave detail, southwest 8 feet at 6 seconds. Protected waters rough. A chance of showers and thunderstorms. Wednesday, southwest winds around 20 knots. Seas 4 to 6 feet, occasionally to 8 feet. Protected waters choppy. Showers likely with a chance of thunderstorms. Wednesday night, southwest winds 15 to 20 knots, diminishing to 10 to 15 knots after midnight. Seas 3 to 5 feet, occasionally to 6 feet. Protected waters choppy. A chance of showers and thunderstorms. Thursday, southwest winds 10 to 15 knots. Seas 2 to 3 feet. Protected waters a moderate chop. A chance of showers and thunderstorms. Thursday night, southwest winds 10 to 15 knots, diminishing to 5 to 10 knots after midnight. Seas 2 to 3 feet. Protected waters a moderate chop. A chance of showers and thunderstorms. Winds and waves higher in and near thunderstorms. The coastal waters forecast for the following: coastal waters from Okaloosa, Walton County line to Mexico Beach out to 20 nautical miles, and coastal waters from Mexico Beach to Apalachicola out to 20 nautical miles. Tropical storm watch in effect. Tonight, east winds 15 to 20 knots with gusts up to 25 knots. Seas 3 to 5 feet, occasionally to 6 feet. Wave detail, southeast
5 feet at 6 seconds. Protected waters choppy. A chance of thunderstorms. A chance of showers early this evening, then showers late this evening and overnight. Monday, tropical storm conditions possible. East winds 20 to 25 knots with gusts up to 30 knots. Seas 4 to 6 feet, occasionally to 8 feet. Wave detail, southeast 6 feet at 6 seconds. Protected waters rough. Showers with a chance of thunderstorms early in the morning, then showers with thunderstorms likely in the late morning and afternoon. Monday night, tropical storm conditions possible. Southeast winds 25 to 30 knots. Seas 5 to 7 feet, occasionally to 9 feet. Building to 6 to 9 feet, occasionally to 11 feet after midnight. Wave detail, southeast 8 feet at 7 seconds. Protected waters very rough. A chance of thunderstorms. Tuesday, tropical storm conditions possible. Southeast winds 25 to 30 knots with gusts up to 40 knots. Seas 8 to 11 feet, occasionally to 14 feet. Wave detail, south 10 feet at 7 seconds. Protected waters very rough. Showers with a chance of thunderstorms. Tuesday night, tropical storm conditions possible. South winds 25 to 30 knots with gusts up to 40 knots. Seas 8 to 11 feet, occasionally to 14 feet. Wave detail, south 10 feet at 8 seconds. Protected waters very rough. Showers with a chance of thunderstorms. Wednesday, south winds 25 to 30 knots, diminishing to 20 to 25 knots in the afternoon. Seas 7 to 10 feet, occasionally to 13 feet. Wave detail, south 10 feet at 7 seconds. Protected waters very rough. Showers likely in the morning. A chance of thunderstorms. A chance of showers in the afternoon. Wednesday night, south winds 20 to 25 knots, diminishing to 15 to 20 knots after midnight. Seas 5 to 7 feet, occasionally to 9 feet. Protected waters rough. A slight chance of showers and thunderstorms in the evening, then a chance of showers and thunderstorms after midnight. Thursday, south winds 10 to 15 knots. Seas 2 to 4 feet. Protected waters a moderate chop. A chance of showers and thunderstorms until late afternoon, then a slight chance of showers and thunderstorms late. Thursday night, southwest winds 10 to 15 knots, diminishing to 5 to 10 knots after midnight. Seas 2 to 3 feet. Protected waters a moderate chop. A slight chance of showers and thunderstorms in the evening, then a chance of showers and thunderstorms after midnight. Friday, southwest winds 5 to 10 knots, increasing to 10 to 15 knots in the afternoon. Seas around 2 feet. Protected waters a moderate chop. A chance of showers and thunderstorms. Friday night, southwest winds 10 to 15 knots, diminishing to 5 to 10 knots after midnight. Seas around 2 feet. Protected waters a moderate chop. A chance of showers and thunderstorms early in the evening, then a slight chance of showers and thunderstorms late in the evening. A chance of showers and thunderstorms after midnight. Winds and waves higher in and near thunderstorms. The coastal waters forecast for the following waters from Suwannee River to Apalachicola, Florida, extending from 20 to 60 nautical miles, waters from Okaloosa-Walton County line to Mexico Beach 20 to 60 nautical miles, and waters from Mexico Beach to Apalachicola 20 to 60 nautical miles. Tropical storm warning in effect. Tonight, tropical storm conditions possible. East winds 15 to 20 knots, increasing to 20 to 25 knots after midnight. Seas 5 to 7 feet, occasionally to 9 feet. Wave detail, southeast 6 feet at 6 seconds. A chance of thunderstorms. Showers. Monday, tropical storm conditions possible. East winds 20 to 25 knots with gusts up to 30 knots. Seas 5 to 7 feet, occasionally to 9 feet. Wave detail, southeast 7 feet at 7 seconds. Showers with thunderstorms likely in the morning, then showers with a chance of thunderstorms in the afternoon. Monday night, tropical storm conditions expected. Southeast winds 25 to 30 knots. Seas 6 to 9 feet, occasionally to 11 feet. Wave detail, southeast 8 feet at 7 seconds. A chance of thunderstorms. Tuesday, tropical storm conditions expected. South winds 25 to 35 knots with gusts up to 45 knots. Seas 9 to 12 feet, occasionally to 15 feet. Wave detail, south 10 feet at 7 seconds.

with a chance of thunderstorms. Tuesday night, tropical storm conditions possible. South winds 25 to 35 knots with gusts up to 45 knots. Seas 9 to 12 feet, occasionally to 15 feet. Wave detail, south 10 feet at 7 seconds. Showers with a chance of thunderstorms. Wednesday, south winds 20 to 25 knots with gusts up to 30 knots. Seas 7 to 10 feet, occasionally to 13 feet. Wave detail, southwest 9 feet at 7 seconds. A chance of showers and thunderstorms until late afternoon, then a slight chance of showers and thunderstorms late. Wednesday night, south winds 15 to 20 knots, diminishing to 10 to 15 knots after midnight. Seas 5 to 7 feet, occasionally to 9 feet, subsiding to 3 to 5 feet, occasionally to 6 feet after midnight. A slight chance of showers and thunderstorms in the evening, then a chance of showers and thunderstorms after midnight. Thursday, south winds 10 to 15 knots, diminishing to 5 to 10 knots in the afternoon. Seas 2 to 4 feet. A chance of showers and thunderstorms until late afternoon, then a slight chance of showers and thunderstorms late. Thursday night, southwest winds 5 to 10 knots. Seas around 2 feet. A slight chance of showers and thunderstorms in the evening, then a chance of showers and thunderstorms after midnight. Friday, southwest winds 5 to 10 knots. Seas around 2 feet. A chance of showers and thunderstorms until late afternoon, then a slight chance of showers and thunderstorms late. Friday night, southwest winds 5 to 10 knots. Seas around 2 feet. A slight chance of showers and thunderstorms. Winds and seas higher and near thunderstorms. The coastal waters forecast for the following St. Andrews Bay waterways. Tropical storm watch in effect. Tonight, northeast winds 5 to 10 knots. Protected waters a light chop. A chance of showers and thunderstorms early this evening, then a slight chance of showers and thunderstorms late this evening and overnight. Monday, east winds 10 to 15 knots with gusts up to 20 knots. Protected waters a moderate chop. A slight chance of showers and thunderstorms early in the morning, then a chance of showers and thunderstorms late in the morning. Showers and thunderstorms in the afternoon. Monday night, east winds 10 to 15 knots with gusts up to 20 knots. Protected waters a moderate chop. Showers and thunderstorms likely in the evening, then a chance of showers with a slight chance of thunderstorms after midnight. Tuesday, tropical storm conditions possible. East winds 15 to 20 knots, becoming southeast 20 to 25 knots in the afternoon. Protected waters rough. Showers. A chance of thunderstorms in the morning, then thunderstorms likely in the afternoon. Tuesday night, southeast winds 15 to 20 knots with gusts up to 30 knots. Protected waters choppy. Showers in the evening. A chance of thunderstorms. A chance of showers after midnight. Wednesday, south winds 15 to 20 knots with gusts up to 25 knots. Protected waters choppy. A chance of thunderstorms. Showers likely until late afternoon, then a chance of showers late. Wednesday night, south winds 10 to 15 knots with gusts up to 25 knots, diminishing to 5 to 10 knots after midnight. Protected waters a moderate chop. A chance of showers. A chance of thunderstorms early in the evening, then a slight chance of thunderstorms in the late evening and overnight. Thursday, south winds 5 to 10 knots. Protected waters a light chop. A chance of showers and thunderstorms. Thursday night, southwest winds 5 to 10 knots. Protected waters a light chop. A chance of showers and thunderstorms early in the evening, then a slight chance of showers and thunderstorms in the late evening and overnight. Friday, southwest winds 5 to 10 knots. Protected waters a light chop. A chance of showers and thunderstorms. Friday night, southwest winds 5 to 10 knots. Protected waters a light chop. A chance of showers and thunderstorms early in the evening, then a slight chance of showers and thunderstorms late in the evening. A chance of showers and thunderstorms after midnight. Winds and waves higher and near thunderstorms. 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The latest weather and forecast information can also be accessed by calling our automated forecast line at 850-942-8851.
Tropical storm warning remains in effect.

Correct. What? South winds 25 to 35 knots with gusts up to 45 knots and seas 7 to 12 feet. Where? Waters from Mexico Beach to Okaloosa, Walton County Line, Florida from 20 to 60 nautical miles. Waters from Apalachicola to Mexico Beach, Florida from 20 to 60 nautical miles. And waters from Suwannee River to Apalachicola, Florida from 20 to 60 nautical miles. When? Tropical storm force winds possible from Monday morning until early Wednesday morning. Impacts. Very strong winds will cause hazardous seas which could capsize or damage vessels and reduce visibility. Mariners should alter plans to avoid these hazardous conditions. Remain in port, seek safe harbor, alter course, and or secure the vessel for severe conditions. A tropical storm watch remains in effect for the following counties: in Florida, Coastal Bay, Coastal Franklin, Coastal Gulf, and South Walton. Tropical storm watch remains in effect. What? South winds 20 to 30 knots with gusts up to 40 knots and seas 6 to 11 feet. Where? St. Andrews Bay waterways, coastal waters from Mexico Beach to Okaloosa, Walton County Line, Florida, out 20 nautical miles, coastal waters from Mexico Beach to Apalachicola, Florida, out 20 nautical miles, and coastal waters from Ocklockney River to Apalachicola, Florida, out to 20 nautical miles. When? Tropical storm force gusts possible from Monday morning until early Wednesday morning. Impacts. Very strong winds will cause hazardous seas which could capsize or damage vessels and reduce visibility. Mariners should consider altering plans to avoid possible hazardous conditions. Remain in port, seek safe harbor, alter course, and or secure the vessel for severe wind and seas. The current time is 7:51 p.m. Eastern Daylight Time. These are the 7 p.m. Eastern Daylight Time conditions. At the Tallahassee Airport, it was partly sunny. The temperature was 80 degrees. The wind was northeast at 5 miles an hour. At Florida State University, the temperature was 81 degrees. The wind was southeast at 5 miles an hour. At Apalachicola, it was partly sunny. The temperature was 82 degrees. The wind was east at 9 miles an hour. At Panama City Northwest, it was mostly sunny. The temperature was 85 degrees. The wind was southeast at 9 miles an hour. At Dothan, it was mostly sunny. The temperature was 88 degrees. The wind was calm. At Albany, it was mostly sunny. The temperature was 89 degrees. The wind was northwest at 5 miles an hour. At Valdosta, it was partly sunny. The temperature was 83 degrees. The wind was southwest at 7 miles an hour. The forecast for the local area. Tonight, mostly cloudy this evening, then becoming partly cloudy. A chance of showers and thunderstorms. Lows in the mid-70s. East winds around 5 miles per hour. Chance of rain 50%. Monday, mostly sunny. A chance of showers and thunderstorms in the morning, then showers and thunderstorms in the afternoon. Humid with highs in the upper 80s. Temperature falling into the mid-80s in the afternoon. Southeast winds 10 to 15 miles per hour with gusts up to 20 miles per hour. Chance of rain 90%. Monday night, mostly cloudy with a chance of showers. A chance of thunderstorms, mainly in the evening. Humid with lows in the mid-70s. Southeast winds 10 to 15 miles per hour with gusts up to 20 miles per hour. Chance of rain 50%. Tuesday, showers. A slight chance of thunderstorms in the morning, then thunderstorms in the afternoon. Humid with highs in the upper 80s. Southeast winds 15 to 20 miles per hour with gusts up to 30 miles per hour. Chance of rain 90%. Tuesday night, mostly cloudy with showers with thunderstorms likely in the evening, then partly cloudy with a chance of showers after midnight. Humid with lows in the mid-70s. South winds 10 to 15 miles per hour with gusts up to 25 miles per hour. Chance of rain 90%. Wednesday, showers likely. A chance of thunderstorms in the afternoon. Highs in the lower 90s. Chance of rain 70%. Wednesday night, partly cloudy with a chance of showers and thunderstorms in the evening, then mostly clear after midnight. Lows in the mid-70s. Chance of rain 50%. Thursday, mostly sunny with a chance of showers and thunderstorms. Highs in the lower 90s. Chance of rain 50%. Heat index values up to 105. Thursday night, partly cloudy with a chance of showers. A chance of thunderstorms, mainly in the evening. Lows in the mid-70s.
chance of rain 50%. Friday, mostly sunny with a chance of showers and thunderstorms. Highs in the lower 90s. Chance of rain 50%. Heat index values up to 105. Friday night, partly cloudy. A chance of showers and thunderstorms, mainly in the evening. Lows in the mid-70s. Chance of rain 50%. Saturday, mostly sunny. A slight chance of showers and thunderstorms in the morning, then a chance of showers and thunderstorms in the afternoon. Highs in the lower 90s. Chance of rain 50%. Heat index values up to 105. Saturday night, mostly cloudy in the evening, then becoming partly cloudy. A chance of showers and thunderstorms. Lows in the mid-70s. Chance of rain 50%. Sunday, partly sunny with a chance of showers and thunderstorms. Highs in the lower 90s. Chance of rain 50%. The coastal waters forecast for the following. Coastal waters from Okaloosa, Walton County line to Mexico Beach out to 20 nautical miles, and coastal waters from Mexico Beach to Apalachicola out to 20 nautical miles. Tropical storm watch in effect. Tonight, east winds 15 to 20 knots with gusts up to 25 knots. Seas 3 to 5 feet, occasionally to 6 feet. Wave detail, southeast 5 feet at 6 seconds. Protected waters choppy. A chance of thunderstorms. A chance of showers early this evening, then showers late this evening and overnight. Monday, tropical storm conditions possible. East winds 20 to 25 knots with gusts up to 30 knots. Seas 4 to 6 feet, occasionally to 8 feet. Wave detail, southeast 6 feet at 6 seconds. Protected waters rough. Showers with a chance of thunderstorms early in the morning, then showers with thunderstorms likely in the late morning and afternoon. Monday night, tropical storm conditions possible. Southeast winds 25 to 30 knots. Seas 5 to 7 feet, occasionally to 9 feet, building to 6 to 9 feet, occasionally to 11 feet after midnight. Wave detail, southeast 8 feet at 7 seconds. Protected waters very rough. A chance of thunderstorms. Tuesday, tropical storm conditions possible. Southeast winds 25 to 30 knots with gusts up to 40 knots. Seas 8 to 11 feet, occasionally to 14 feet. Wave detail, south 10 feet at 7 seconds. Protected waters very rough. Showers with a chance of thunderstorms. Tuesday night, tropical storm conditions possible. South winds 25 to 30 knots with gusts up to 40 knots. Seas 8 to 11 feet, occasionally to 14 feet. Wave detail, south 10 feet at 8 seconds. Protected waters very rough. Showers with a chance of thunderstorms. Wednesday, south winds 25 to 30 knots, diminishing to 20 to 25 knots in the afternoon. Seas 7 to 10 feet, occasionally to 13 feet. Wave detail, south 10 feet at 7 seconds. Protected waters very rough. Showers likely in the morning. A chance of thunderstorms. A chance of showers in the afternoon. Wednesday night, south winds 20 to 25 knots, diminishing to 15 to 20 knots after midnight. Seas 5 to 7 feet, occasionally to 9 feet. Protected waters rough. A slight chance of showers and thunderstorms in the evening, then a chance of showers and thunderstorms after midnight. Thursday, south winds 10 to 15 knots. Seas 2 to 4 feet. Protected waters a moderate chop. A chance of showers and thunderstorms until late afternoon, then a slight chance of showers and thunderstorms late. Thursday night, southwest winds 10 to 15 knots, diminishing to 5 to 10 knots after midnight. Seas 2 to 3 feet. Protected waters a moderate chop. A slight chance of showers and thunderstorms in the evening, then a chance of showers and thunderstorms after midnight. Friday, southwest winds 5 to 10 knots, increasing to 10 to 15 knots in the afternoon. Seas around 2 feet. Protected waters a moderate chop. A chance of showers and thunderstorms. Friday night, southwest winds 10 to 15 knots, diminishing to 5 to 10 knots after midnight. Seas around 2 feet. Protected waters a moderate chop. A chance of showers and thunderstorms early in the evening, then a slight chance of showers and thunderstorms late in the evening. A chance of showers and thunderstorms after midnight. Winds and waves higher in and near thunderstorms.
The coastal waters forecast for the following: waters from Suwannee River to Apalachicola, Florida, extending from 20 to 60 nautical miles.

Waters from Okaloosa, Walton County, line to Mexico Beach, 20 to 60 nautical miles, and waters from Mexico Beach to Apalachicola, 20 to 60 nautical miles. Tropical storm warning in effect. Tonight, tropical storm conditions possible. East winds 15 to 20 knots, increasing to 20 to 25 knots after midnight. Seas 5 to 7 feet, occasionally to 9 feet. Wave detail, southeast 6 feet at 6 seconds. A chance of thunderstorms. Showers. Monday, tropical storm conditions possible. East winds 20 to 25 knots with gusts up to 30 knots. Seas 5 to 7 feet, occasionally to 9 feet. Wave detail, southeast 7 feet at 7 seconds. Showers with thunderstorms likely in the morning, then showers with a chance of thunderstorms in the afternoon. Monday night, tropical storm conditions expected. Southeast winds 25 to 30 knots. Seas 6 to 9 feet, occasionally to 11 feet. Wave detail, southeast 8 feet at 7 seconds. A chance of thunderstorms. Tuesday, tropical storm conditions expected. South winds 25 to 35 knots with gusts up to 45 knots. Seas 9 to 12 feet, occasionally to 15 feet. Wave detail, south 10 feet at 7 seconds. Showers with a chance of thunderstorms. Tuesday night, tropical storm conditions possible. South winds 25 to 35 knots with gusts up to 45 knots. Seas 9 to 12 feet, occasionally to 15 feet. Wave detail, south 10 feet at 7 seconds. Showers with a chance of thunderstorms. Wednesday, south winds 20 to 25 knots with gusts up to 30 knots. Seas 7 to 10 feet, occasionally to 13 feet. Wave detail, southwest 9 feet at 7 seconds. A chance of showers and thunderstorms until late afternoon, then a slight chance of showers and thunderstorms late. Wednesday night, south winds 15 to 20 knots, diminishing to 10 to 15 knots after midnight. Seas 5 to 7 feet, occasionally to 9 feet, subsiding to 3 to 5 feet, occasionally to 6 feet after midnight. A slight chance of showers and thunderstorms in the evening, then a chance of showers and thunderstorms after midnight. Thursday, south winds 10 to 15 knots, diminishing to 5 to 10 knots in the afternoon. Seas 2 to 4 feet. A chance of showers and thunderstorms until late afternoon, then a slight chance of showers and thunderstorms late. Thursday night, southwest winds 5 to 10 knots. Seas around 2 feet. A slight chance of showers and thunderstorms in the evening, then a chance of showers and thunderstorms after midnight. Friday, southwest winds 5 to 10 knots. Seas around 2 feet. A chance of showers and thunderstorms until late afternoon, then a slight chance of showers and thunderstorms late. Friday night, southwest winds 5 to 10 knots. Seas around 2 feet. A slight chance of showers and thunderstorms. Winds and seas higher and near thunderstorms. The coastal waters forecast for the following St. Andrews Bay waterways. Tropical storm watch in effect. Tonight, northeast winds 5 to 10 knots. Protected waters a light chop. A chance of showers and thunderstorms early this evening, then a slight chance of showers and thunderstorms late this evening and overnight. Monday, east winds 10 to 15 knots with gusts up to 20 knots. Protected waters a moderate chop. A slight chance of showers and thunderstorms early in the morning, then a chance of showers and thunderstorms late in the morning. Showers and thunderstorms in the afternoon. Monday night, east winds 10 to 15 knots with gusts up to 20 knots. Protected waters a moderate chop. Showers and thunderstorms likely in the evening, then a chance of showers with a slight chance of thunderstorms after midnight. Tuesday, tropical storm conditions possible. East winds 15 to 20 knots, becoming southeast 20 to 25 knots in the afternoon. Protected waters rough. Showers. A chance of thunderstorms in the morning, then thunderstorms likely in the afternoon. Tuesday night, southeast winds 15 to 20 knots with gusts up to 30 knots. Protected waters choppy. Showers in the evening. A chance of thunderstorms. A chance of showers after midnight. Wednesday, south winds 15 to 20 knots with gusts up to 25 knots. Protected waters choppy. A chance of thunderstorms. Showers likely until late afternoon, then a chance of showers late. Wednesday night, south winds 10 to 15 knots with gusts up to 25 knots, diminishing to 5 to 10 knots after midnight. Protected waters a moderate chop.